6 degrees, dew point 61 degrees, relative humidity 84%, wind southwest at 7 miles an hour, pressure was 29.99 inches and steady. At Gainesville, it was mostly cloudy and 65, wind west at 15 gusting to 25. At Winder, it was mostly cloudy and 64, wind west at 7. At Greensboro, it was mostly cloudy and 66, wind west at 6. At Jefferson, it was clear and 65, wind west at 10. At Albertton, it was mostly cloudy and 66, wind southwest at 5. At Canyon, it was mostly cloudy and 66, wind west at 8. At Clemson, it was mostly cloudy and 67, wind west at 8. Elsewhere across Georgia, at Atlanta it was mostly cloudy and 66, wind northwest at 14. At Cartersville, it was partly cloudy and 64, wind calm. At Lawrenceville, it was partly cloudy and 64, wind west at 9. At Macon, it was clear and 68, wind west at 3. At Rome, it was cloudy and 66, wind calm. At Augusta, it was clear and 67, wind west at 9. At Savannah, it was partly cloudy and 72, wind west at 3. Elsewhere across the region, at Chattanooga, it was cloudy and 67, wind west at 5. At Asheville, it was partly cloudy and 63, wind northwest at 10. At Greenville-Spartanburg, it was cloudy and 69, wind southwest at 12. Here is the hazardous weather outlook. This hazardous weather outlook is for north and central Georgia. For this afternoon and tonight, gusty winds this afternoon may cause additional tree damage in areas that received heavy rain from Esau. Additional hazards are not expected. And now the extended outlook for the period Monday through Saturday, no hazardous weather conditions expected. Spotter information statement, spotter activation will not be needed through tonight. Spotter activation is not requested but spotters are encouraged to submit reports of severe weather through the web by going to weather.gov/Atlanta. Please relay any information about observed severe weather to the National Weather Service while following all local and state guidelines. Here is the official forecast from your National Weather Service for the Athens listening area. Tonight, mostly clear. Lows in the lower 60s. West winds 5 to 15 miles an hour. Columbus Day, sunny. Highs in the mid 80s. Northwest winds 10 to 20 miles an hour. Monday night, clear. Lows in the upper 50s. Light northwest winds. Tuesday, sunny. Highs in the mid 80s. Northwest winds 5 to 10 miles an hour. Tuesday night, clear. Lows around 60. Light west winds. And now the extended forecast. Wednesday through Thursday night, clear. Highs in the upper 80s. Lows in the lower 60s. Friday and Friday night, mostly clear. Highs in the mid 80s. Lows in the mid 50s. Saturday and Saturday night, mostly clear. Highs in the upper 60s. Lows in the mid 40s. Sunday and Sunday night, clear. Highs in the mid 60s. Lows in the mid 40s. For more detailed weather, water, and climate information, please visit our website at weather.gov/Atlanta. The current time is 8:09 p.m. Eastern Daylight Time. Here are the 8 p.m. weather observations from around the area. At Athens, it was mostly cloudy, the temperature was 66 degrees, dew point 61 degrees, relative humidity 84%, wind southwest at 7 miles an hour, pressure was 29.99 inches and steady. At Gainesville, it was mostly cloudy and 65, wind west at 15 gusting to 25. At Winder, it was mostly cloudy and 64, wind west at 7. At Greensboro, it was mostly cloudy and 66, wind west at 6. At Jefferson, it was clear and

65, wind west at 10. At Alberton, it was mostly cloudy and 66, wind southwest at 5. At Canyon, it was mostly cloudy and 66, wind west at 8. At Clemson, it was mostly cloudy and 67, wind west at 8. Elsewhere across Georgia, at Atlanta it was mostly cloudy and 66, wind northwest at 14. At Cartersville, it was partly cloudy and 64, wind calm. At Lawrenceville, it was partly cloudy and 64, wind west at 9. At Macon, it was clear and 68, wind west at 3. At Rome, it was cloudy and 66, wind calm. At Augusta, it was clear and 67, wind west at 9. At Savannah, it was partly cloudy and 72, wind west at 3. Elsewhere across the region, at Chattanooga, it was cloudy and 67, wind west at 5. At Asheville, it was partly cloudy and 63, wind northwest at 10. At Greenville-Spartanburg, it was cloudy and 69, wind southwest at 12. Here is the hazardous weather outlook. This hazardous weather outlook is for north and central Georgia. For this afternoon and tonight, gusty winds this afternoon may cause additional tree damage in areas that received heavy rain from Esaias. Additional hazards are not expected. And now the extended outlook for the period Monday through Saturday, no hazardous weather conditions expected. Spotter information statement, spotter activation will not be needed through tonight. Spotter activation is not requested, but spotters are encouraged to submit reports of severe weather through the web by going to weather.gov/Atlanta. Please relay any information about observed severe weather to the National Weather Service while following all local and state guidelines. Here is the official forecast from your National Weather Service for the Athens listening area. Tonight, mostly clear. Lows in the lower 60s. West winds 5 to 15 miles an hour. Columbus Day, sunny. Highs in the mid-80s. Northwest winds 10 to 20 miles an hour. Monday night, clear. Lows in the upper 50s. Light northwest winds. Tuesday, sunny. Highs in the mid-80s. Northwest winds 5 to 10 miles an hour. Tuesday night, clear. Lows around 60. Light west winds. And now the extended forecast. Wednesday through Thursday night, clear. Highs in the upper 80s. Lows in the lower 60s. Friday and Friday night, mostly clear. Highs in the mid-80s. Lows in the mid-50s. Saturday and Saturday night, mostly clear. Highs in the upper 60s. Lows in the mid-40s. Sunday and Sunday night, clear. Highs in the mid-60s. Lows in the mid-40s. For more detailed weather, water, and climate information, please visit our website at weather.gov/Atlanta. The current time is 8:13 p.m. Eastern Daylight Time. Here are the 8 p.m. weather observations from around the area. At Athens, it was mostly cloudy, the temperature was 66 degrees, dew point 61 degrees. Relative humidity 84%, wind southwest at 7 miles an hour, pressure was 29.99 inches and steady. At Gainesville, it was mostly cloudy and 65, wind west at 15 gusting to 25. At Winder, it was mostly cloudy and 64, wind west at 7. At Greensboro, it was mostly cloudy and 66, wind west at 6. At Jefferson, it was clear and 65, wind west at 10. At Alberton, it was mostly cloudy and 66, wind southwest at 5. At Canyon, it was mostly cloudy and 66, wind west at 8. At Clemson, it was mostly cloudy and 67, wind west at 8. Elsewhere across Georgia, at Atlanta it was mostly cloudy and 66, wind northwest at 14. At Cartersville, it was partly cloudy and 64, wind

At Lawrenceville, it was partly cloudy and 64, wind west at 9. At Macon, it was clear and 68, wind west at 3. At Rome, it was cloudy and 66, wind calm. At Augusta, it was clear and 67, wind west at 9. At Savannah, it was partly cloudy and 72, wind west at 3. Elsewhere across the region, at Chattanooga, it was cloudy and 67, wind west at 5. At Asheville, it was partly cloudy and 63, wind northwest at 10. At Greenville-Spartanburg, it was cloudy and 69, wind southwest at 12. Here is the hazardous weather outlook. This hazardous weather outlook is for north and central Georgia. For this afternoon and tonight, gusty winds this afternoon may cause additional tree damage in areas that received heavy rain from Esau. Additional hazards are not expected. And now the extended outlook for the period Monday through Saturday, no hazardous weather conditions expected. Spotter information statement, spotter activation will not be needed through tonight. Spotter activation is not requested, but spotters are encouraged to submit reports of severe weather through the web by going to weather.gov/Atlanta. Please relay any information about observed severe weather to the National Weather Service while following all local and state guidelines. Here is the official forecast from your National Weather Service for the Athens listening area. Tonight, mostly clear. Lows in the lower 60s. West winds 5 to 15 miles an hour. Columbus Day, sunny. Highs in the mid-80s. Northwest winds 10 to 20 miles an hour. Monday night, clear. Lows in the upper 50s. Light northwest winds. Tuesday, sunny. Highs in the mid-80s. Northwest winds 5 to 10 miles an hour. Tuesday night, clear. Lows around 60. Light west winds. And now the extended forecast. Wednesday through Thursday night, clear. Highs in the upper 80s. Lows in the lower 60s. Friday and Friday night, mostly clear. Highs in the mid-80s. Lows in the mid-50s. Saturday and Saturday night, mostly clear. Highs in the upper 60s. Lows in the mid-40s. Sunday and Sunday night, clear. Highs in the mid-60s. Lows in the mid-40s. For more detailed weather, water, and climate information, please visit our website at weather.gov/Atlanta. The current time is 8:17 p.m. Eastern Daylight Time. Here are the 8 p.m. weather observations from around the area. At Athens, it was mostly cloudy, the temperature was 66 degrees, dew point 61 degrees, relative humidity 84%, wind southwest at 7 miles an hour, pressure was 29.99 inches and steady. At Gainesville, it was mostly cloudy and 65, wind west at 15 gusting to 25. At Winder, it was mostly cloudy and 64, wind west at 7. At Greensboro, it was mostly cloudy and 66, wind west at 6. At Jefferson, it was clear and 65, wind west at 10. At Elberton, it was mostly cloudy and 66, wind southwest at 5. At Canyon, it was mostly cloudy and 66, wind west at 8. At Clemson, it was mostly cloudy and 67, wind west at 8. Elsewhere across Georgia, at Atlanta it was mostly cloudy and 66, wind northwest at 14. At Cartersville, it was partly cloudy and 64, wind calm. At Lawrenceville, it was partly cloudy and 64, wind west at 9. At Macon, it was clear and 68, wind west at 3. At Rome, it was cloudy and 66, wind calm. At Augusta, it was clear and 67, wind west at 9. At Savannah, it was partly cloudy and 72, wind west at 3. Elsewhere across the region, at Chattanooga, it was cloudy and 67, wind west at 3.

5. At Asheville, it was partly cloudy and 63, wind northwest at 10. At Greenville Spartanburg, it was cloudy and 69, wind southwest at 12. Here is the hazardous weather outlook. This hazardous weather outlook is for north and central Georgia. For this afternoon and tonight, gusty winds this afternoon may cause additional tree damage in areas that received heavy rain from Esau. Additional hazards are not expected. And now the extended outlook for the period Monday through Saturday, no hazardous weather conditions expected. Spotter information statement, spotter activation will not be needed through tonight. Spotter activation is not requested, but spotters are encouraged to submit reports of severe weather through the web by going to weather.gov/Atlanta. Please relay any information about observed severe weather to the National Weather Service while following all local and state guidelines. Here is the official forecast from your National Weather Service for the Athens listening area. Tonight, mostly clear. Lows in the lower 60s. West winds 5 to 15 miles an hour. Columbus Day, sunny. Highs in the mid-80s. Northwest winds 10 to 20 miles an hour. Monday night, clear. Lows in the upper 50s. Light northwest winds. Tuesday, sunny. Highs in the mid-80s. Northwest winds 5 to 10 miles an hour. Tuesday night, clear. Lows around 60. Light west winds. And now the extended forecast. Wednesday through Thursday night, clear. Highs in the upper 80s. Lows in the lower 60s. Friday and Friday night, mostly clear. Highs in the mid-80s. Lows in the mid-50s. Saturday and Saturday night, mostly clear. Highs in the upper 60s. Lows in the mid-40s. Sunday and Sunday night, clear. Highs in the mid-60s. Lows in the mid-40s. For more detailed weather, water, and climate information, please visit our website at weather.gov/Atlanta. The current time is 8:22 p.m. Eastern Daylight Time. Here are the 8 p.m. weather observations from around the area. At Athens, it was mostly cloudy, the temperature was 66 degrees, dew point 61 degrees, relative humidity 84%, wind southwest at 7 miles an hour, pressure was 29.99 inches and steady. At Gainesville, it was mostly cloudy and 65, wind west at 15 gusting to 25. At Winder, it was mostly cloudy and 64, wind west at 7. At Greensboro, it was mostly cloudy and 66, wind west at 6. At Jefferson, it was clear and 65, wind west at 10. At Albertton, it was mostly cloudy and 66, wind southwest at 5. At Canyon, it was mostly cloudy and 66, wind west at 8. At Clemson, it was mostly cloudy and 67, wind west at 8. Elsewhere across Georgia, at Atlanta it was mostly cloudy and 66, wind northwest at 14. At Cartersville, it was partly cloudy and 64, wind calm. At Lawrenceville, it was partly cloudy and 64, wind west at 9. At Macon, it was clear and 68, wind west at 3. At Rome, it was cloudy and 66, wind calm. At Augusta, it was clear and 67, wind west at 9. At Savannah, it was partly cloudy and 72, wind west at 3. Elsewhere across the region, at Chattanooga, it was cloudy and 67, wind west at 5. At Asheville, it was partly cloudy and 63, wind northwest at 10. At Greenville Spartanburg, it was cloudy and 69, wind southwest at 12. Here is the hazardous weather outlook. This hazardous weather outlook is for north and central Georgia. For this afternoon and tonight, gusty winds this afternoon may cause additional tree damage in areas that received heavy rain from Esau. Additional hazards are not expected.

And now the extended outlook for the period Monday through Saturday. No hazardous weather conditions expected. Spotter information statement. Spotter activation will not be needed through tonight. 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Please relay any information about observed severe weather to the National Weather Service while following all local and state guidelines. Here is the official forecast from your National Weather Service for the Athens listening area. Tonight, mostly clear. Lows in the lower 60s. West winds 5 to 15 miles an hour. Columbus Day, sunny. Highs in the mid-80s. Northwest winds 10 to 20 miles an hour. Monday night, clear. Lows in the upper 50s. Light northwest winds. Tuesday, sunny. Highs in the mid-80s. Northwest winds 5 to 10 miles an hour. Tuesday night, clear. Lows around 60. Light west winds. And now the extended forecast. Wednesday through Thursday night, clear. Highs in the upper 80s. Lows in the lower 60s. Friday and Friday night, mostly clear. Highs in the mid-80s. Lows in the mid-50s. Saturday and Saturday night, mostly clear. Highs in the upper 60s. Lows in the mid-40s. Sunday and Sunday night, clear. Highs in the mid-60s. Lows in the mid-40s. For more detailed weather, water, and climate information, please visit our website at weather.gov/Atlanta. The current time is 8:26 p.m. Eastern Daylight Time. Here are the 8 p.m. weather observations from around the area. At Athens, it was mostly cloudy, the temperature was 66 degrees, dew point 61 degrees, relative humidity 84%, wind southwest at 7 miles an hour, pressure was 29.99 inches and steady. At Gainesville, it was mostly cloudy and 65, wind west at 15 gusting to 25. At Winder, it was mostly cloudy and 64, wind west at 7. At Greensboro, it was mostly cloudy and 66, wind west at 6. At Jefferson, it was clear and 65, wind west at 10. At Albertton, it was mostly cloudy and 66, wind southwest at 5. At Canyon, it was mostly cloudy and 66, wind west at 8. At Clemson, it was mostly cloudy and 67, wind west at 8. Elsewhere across Georgia, at Atlanta it was mostly cloudy and 66, wind northwest at 14. At Cartersville, it was partly cloudy and 64, wind calm. At Lawrenceville, it was partly cloudy and 64, wind west at 9. At Macon, it was clear and 68, wind west at 3. At Rome, it was cloudy and 66, wind calm. At Augusta, it was clear and 67, wind west at 9. At Savannah, it was partly cloudy and 72, wind west at 3. Elsewhere across the region, at Chattanooga, it was cloudy and 67, wind west at 5. At Asheville, it was partly cloudy and 63, wind northwest at 10. At Greenville-Spartanburg, it was cloudy and 69, wind southwest at 12. Here is the hazardous weather outlook. This hazardous weather outlook is for north and central Georgia. For this afternoon and tonight, gusty winds this afternoon may cause additional tree damage in areas that received heavy rain from Esau. Additional hazards are not expected. And now the extended outlook for the period Monday through Saturday. No hazardous weather conditions expected. Spotter information statement. Spotter activation will not be needed through tonight. Spotter activation is not requested, but spotters are encouraged to submit reports of severe weather through the web by going to weather.gov/Atlanta. Please relay any information about observed severe weather to the National Weather Service while following all local and state guidelines.

Here is the official forecast from your National Weather Service for the Athens listening area. Tonight, mostly clear. Lows in the lower 60s. West winds 5 to 15 miles an hour. Columbus Day, sunny. Highs in the mid-80s. Northwest winds 10 to 20 miles an hour. Monday night, clear. Lows in the upper 50s. Light northwest winds. Tuesday, sunny. Highs in the mid-80s. Northwest winds 5 to 10 miles an hour. Tuesday night, clear. Lows around 60. Light west winds. And now the extended forecast. Wednesday through Thursday night, clear. Highs in the upper 80s. Lows in the lower 60s. Friday and Friday night, mostly clear. Highs in the mid-80s. Lows in the mid-50s. Saturday and Saturday night, mostly clear. Highs in the upper 60s. Lows in the mid-40s. Sunday and Sunday night, clear. Highs in the mid-60s. Lows in the mid-40s. For more detailed weather, water, and climate information, please visit our website at weather.gov/Atlanta. The current time is 8:31 p.m. Eastern Daylight Time. Here are the 8 p.m. weather observations from around the area. At Athens, it was mostly cloudy. The temperature was 66 degrees, dew point 61 degrees, relative humidity 84%, wind southwest at 7 miles an hour, pressure was 29.99 inches and steady. At Gainesville, it was mostly cloudy and 65, wind west at 15 gusting to 25. At Winder, it was mostly cloudy and 64, wind west at 7. At Greensboro, it was mostly cloudy and 66, wind west at 6. At Jefferson, it was clear and 65, wind west at 10. At Albertton, it was mostly cloudy and 66, wind southwest at 5. At Canyon, it was mostly cloudy and 66, wind west at 8. At Clemson, it was mostly cloudy and 67, wind west at 8. Elsewhere across Georgia, at Atlanta it was mostly cloudy and 66, wind northwest at 14. At Cartersville, it was partly cloudy and 64, wind calm. At Lawrenceville, it was partly cloudy and 64, wind west at 9. At Macon, it was clear and 68, wind west at 3. At Rome, it was cloudy and 66, wind calm. At Augusta, it was clear and 67, wind west at 9. At Savannah, it was partly cloudy and 72, wind west at 3. Elsewhere across the region, at Chattanooga, it was cloudy and 67, wind west at 5. At Asheville, it was partly cloudy and 63. Elsewhere across the region, at Chattanooga, it was cloudy and 67, wind west at 5. At Asheville, it was partly cloudy and 63, wind northwest at 10. At Greenville-Spartanburg, it was cloudy and 69, wind southwest at 12. Here is the hazardous weather outlook. This hazardous weather outlook is for North and Central Georgia. For this afternoon and tonight, gusty winds this afternoon may cause additional tree damage in areas that received heavy rain from Esau. Additional hazards are not expected. And now the extended outlook for the period Monday through Saturday, no hazardous weather conditions expected. Spotter information statement, spotter activation will not be needed through tonight. Spotter activation is not requested, but spotters are encouraged to submit reports of severe weather through the web by going to weather.gov/Atlanta. Please relay any information about observed severe weather to the National Weather Service while following all local and state guidelines. Here is the official forecast from your National Weather Service for the Athens listening area. Tonight, mostly clear. Lows in the lower 60s. West winds 5 to 15 miles an hour. Columbus Day, sunny. Highs in the mid-80s. Northwest winds 10 to 20 miles an hour.

Monday night, clear. Lows in the upper 50s. Light northwest winds. Tuesday, sunny. Highs in the mid-80s. Northwest winds 5 to 10 miles an hour. Tuesday night, clear. Lows around 60. Light west winds. And now the extended forecast. Wednesday through Thursday night, clear. Highs in the upper 80s. Lows in the lower 60s. Friday and Friday night, mostly clear. Highs in the mid-80s. Lows in the mid-50s. Saturday and Saturday night, mostly clear. Highs in the upper 60s. Lows in the mid-40s. Sunday and Sunday night, clear. Highs in the mid-60s. Lows in the mid-40s. For more detailed weather, water, and climate information, please visit our website at weather.gov/Atlanta. The current time is 8:35 p.m. Eastern Daylight Time. Here are the 8 p.m. weather observations from around the area. At Athens, it was mostly cloudy. The temperature was 66 degrees, dew point 61 degrees, relative humidity 84%, wind southwest at 7 miles an hour, pressure was 29.99 inches and steady. At Gainesville, it was mostly cloudy and 65, wind west at 15 gusting to 25. At Winder, it was mostly cloudy and 64, wind west at 7. At Greensboro, it was mostly cloudy and 66, wind west at 6. At Jefferson, it was clear and 65, wind west at 10. At Elberton, it was mostly cloudy and 66, wind southwest at 5. At Canyon, it was mostly cloudy and 66, wind west at 8. At Clemson, it was mostly cloudy and 67, wind west at 8. Elsewhere across Georgia, at Atlanta it was mostly cloudy and 66, wind northwest at 14. At Cartersville, it was partly cloudy and 64, wind calm. At Lawrenceville, it was partly cloudy and 64, wind west at 9. At Macon, it was clear and 68, wind west at 3. At Rome, it was cloudy and 66, wind calm. At Augusta, it was clear and 67, wind west at 9. At Savannah, it was partly cloudy and 72, wind west at 3. Elsewhere across the region, at Chattanooga, it was cloudy and 67, wind west at 5. At Asheville, it was partly cloudy and 63, wind northwest at 10. At Greenville-Spartanburg, it was cloudy and 69, wind southwest at 12. Here is the hazardous weather outlook. This hazardous weather outlook is for north and central Georgia. For this afternoon and tonight, gusty winds this afternoon may cause additional tree damage in areas that received heavy rain from Esau. Additional hazards are not expected. And now the extended outlook for the period Monday through Saturday, no hazardous weather conditions expected. Spotter information statement, spotter activation will not be needed through tonight. Spotter activation is not requested, but spotters are encouraged to submit reports of severe weather through the web by going to weather.gov/Atlanta. Please relay any information about observed severe weather to the National Weather Service while following all local and state guidelines. Here is the official forecast from your National Weather Service for the Athens listening area. Tonight, mostly clear. Lows in the lower 60s. West winds 5 to 15 miles an hour. Columbus Day, sunny. Highs in the mid-80s. Northwest winds 10 to 20 miles an hour. Monday night, clear. Lows in the upper 50s. Light northwest winds. Tuesday, sunny. Highs in the mid-80s. Northwest winds 5 to 10 miles an hour. Tuesday night, clear. Lows around 60. Light west winds. And now the extended forecast. Wednesday through Thursday night, clear. Highs in the upper 80s. Lows in the lower 60s.

Friday and Friday night, mostly clear. Highs in the mid-80s. Lows in the mid-50s. Saturday and Saturday night, mostly clear. Highs in the upper 60s. Lows in the mid-40s. Sunday and Sunday night, clear. Highs in the mid-60s. Lows in the mid-40s. For more detailed weather, water, and climate information, please visit our website at weather.gov/Atlanta. 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The current time is 8:41 p.m. Eastern Daylight Time. Here are the 8 p.m. weather observations from around the area. At Athens, it was mostly cloudy. The temperature was 66 degrees, dew point 61 degrees, relative humidity 84%, wind southwest at 7 miles an hour, pressure was 29.99 inches and steady. At Gainesville, it was mostly cloudy and 65, wind west at 15 gusting to 25. At Winder, it was mostly cloudy and 64, wind west at 7. At Greensboro, it was mostly cloudy and 66, wind west at 6. At Jefferson, it was clear and 65, wind west at 10. At Albertton, it was mostly cloudy and 66, wind southwest at 5. At Canyon, it was mostly cloudy and 66, wind west at 8. At Clemson, it was mostly cloudy and 67, wind west at 8. Elsewhere across Georgia, at Atlanta it was mostly cloudy and 66, wind northwest at 14. At Cartersville, it was partly cloudy and 64, wind calm. At Lawrenceville, it was partly cloudy and 64, wind west at 9. At Macon, it was clear and 68, wind west at 3. At Rome, it was cloudy and 66, wind calm. At Augusta, it was clear and 67, wind west at 9. At Savannah, it was partly cloudy and 72, wind west at 3. Elsewhere across the region, at Chattanooga, it was cloudy and 67, wind west at 5. At Asheville, it was partly cloudy and 63, wind northwest at 10. At Greenville-Spartanburg, it was cloudy and 69, wind southwest at 12. Here is the hazardous weather outlook. This hazardous weather outlook is for North and Central Georgia. For this afternoon and tonight, gusty winds this afternoon may cause additional tree damage in areas that received heavy rain from ESAS. Additional hazards are not expected. And now the extended outlook for the period Monday through Saturday, no hazardous weather conditions expected. Spotter information statement, spotter activation will not be needed through tonight. Spotter activation is not requested, but spotters are encouraged to submit reports of severe weather through the web by going to weather.gov/Atlanta. Please relay any information about observed severe weather to the National Weather Service while following all local and state guidelines. Here is the official forecast from your National Weather Service for the Athens listening area. Tonight, mostly clear. Lows in the lower 60s. West winds 5 to 15 miles an hour. Columbus Day, sunny. Highs in the mid-80s. Northwest winds 10 to 20 miles an hour. Monday night, clear. Lows in the upper 50s. Light northwest winds. Tuesday, sunny. Highs in the mid-80s. Northwest winds 5 to 10 miles an hour.

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The current time is 8:45 p.m. Eastern Daylight Time. Here are the 8 p.m. weather observations from around the area. At Athens, it was mostly cloudy. The temperature was 66 degrees, dew point 61 degrees, relative humidity 84%, wind southwest at 7 miles an hour, pressure was 29.99 inches and steady. At Gainesville, it was mostly cloudy and 65, wind west at 15 gusting to 25. At Winder, it was mostly cloudy and 64, wind west at 7. At Greensboro, it was mostly cloudy and 66, wind west at 6. At Jefferson, it was clear and 65, wind west at 10. At Albertton, it was mostly cloudy and 66, wind southwest at 5. At Canyon, it was mostly cloudy and 66, wind west at 8. At Clemson, it was mostly cloudy and 67, wind west at 8. Elsewhere across Georgia, at Atlanta it was mostly cloudy and 66, wind northwest at 14. At Cartersville, it was partly cloudy and 64, wind calm. At Lawrenceville, it was partly cloudy and 64, wind west at 9. At Macon, it was clear and 68, wind west at 3. At Rome, it was cloudy and 66, wind calm. At Augusta, it was clear and 67, wind west at 9. At Savannah, it was partly cloudy and 72, wind west at 3. Elsewhere across the region, at Chattanooga, it was cloudy and 67, wind west at 5. At Asheville, it was partly cloudy and 63, wind northwest at 10. At Greenville-Spartanburg, it was cloudy and 69, wind southwest at 12. Here is the hazardous weather outlook. This hazardous weather outlook is for North and Central Georgia. For this afternoon and tonight, gusty winds this afternoon may cause additional tree damage in areas that received heavy rain from Esaias. Additional hazards are not expected. And now the extended outlook for the period Monday through Saturday, no hazardous weather conditions expected. Spotter information statement, spotter activation will not be needed through tonight. Spotter activation is not requested, but spotters are encouraged to submit reports of severe weather through the web by going to weather.gov/Atlanta. Please relay any information about observed severe weather to the National Weather Service while following all local and state guidelines. Here is the official forecast from your National Weather Service for the Athens listening area. Tonight, mostly clear. Lows in the lower 60s. West winds 5 to 15 miles an hour. Columbus Day, sunny. Highs in the mid-80s. Northwest winds 10 to 20 miles an hour. Monday night, clear. Lows in the upper 50s. Light northwest winds. Tuesday, sunny. Highs in the mid-80s. Northwest winds 5 to 10 miles an hour. Tuesday night, clear. Lows around 60. Light west winds. And now the extended forecast. Wednesday through Thursday night, clear. Highs in the upper 80s. Lows in the lower 60s. Friday and Friday night, mostly clear. Highs in the mid-80s. Lows in the mid-50s. Saturday and Saturday night, mostly clear. Highs in the upper 60s. Lows in the mid-40s. Sunday and Sunday night, clear. Highs in the mid-60s. Lows in the mid-40s. For more detailed weather, water, and climate information, please visit our website at weather.gov/Atlanta. The current time is 8:49 p.m. Eastern Daylight Time. Here are the 8 p.m. weather observations from around the area. At Athens, it was mostly cloudy. The temperature was 66 degrees, dew point 61 degrees, relative humidity 84%, wind southwest at 7 miles an hour, pressure was 29.99 inches and

Gainesville, it was mostly cloudy and 65, wind west at 15 gusting to 25. At Winder, it was mostly cloudy and 64, wind west at 7. At Greensboro, it was mostly cloudy and 66, wind west at 6. At Jefferson, it was clear and 65, wind west at 10. At Albertton, it was mostly cloudy and 66, wind southwest at 5. At Canyon, it was mostly cloudy and 66, wind west at 8. At Clemson, it was mostly cloudy and 67, wind west at 8. Elsewhere across Georgia, at Atlanta it was mostly cloudy and 66, wind northwest at 14. At Cartersville, it was partly cloudy and 64, wind calm. At Lawrenceville, it was partly cloudy and 64, wind west at 9. At Macon, it was clear and 68, wind west at 3. At Rome, it was cloudy and 66, wind calm. At Augusta, it was clear and 67, wind west at 9. At Savannah, it was partly cloudy and 72, wind west at 3. Elsewhere across the region, at Chattanooga, it was cloudy and 67, wind west at 5. At Asheville, it was partly cloudy and 63, wind northwest at 10. At Greenville-Spartanburg, it was cloudy and 69, wind southwest at 12. Here is the hazardous weather outlook. This hazardous weather outlook is for north and central Georgia. For this afternoon and tonight, gusty winds this afternoon may cause additional tree damage in areas that received heavy rain from Esaias. Additional hazards are not expected. And now the extended outlook for the period Monday through Saturday, no hazardous weather conditions expected. Spotter information statement, spotter activation will not be needed through tonight. Spotter activation is not requested, but spotters are encouraged to submit reports of severe weather through the web by going to weather.gov/Atlanta. Please relay any information about observed severe weather to the National Weather Service while following all local and state guidelines. Here is the official forecast from your National Weather Service for the Athens listening area. Tonight, mostly clear. Lows in the lower 60s. West winds 5 to 15 miles an hour. Columbus Day, sunny. Highs in the mid-80s. Northwest winds 10 to 20 miles an hour. Monday night, clear. Lows in the upper 50s. Light northwest winds. Tuesday, sunny. Highs in the mid-80s. Northwest winds 5 to 10 miles an hour. Tuesday night, clear. Lows around 60. Light west winds. And now the extended forecast. Wednesday through Thursday night, clear. Highs in the upper 80s. Lows in the lower 60s. Friday and Friday night, mostly clear. Highs in the mid-80s. Lows in the mid-50s. Saturday and Saturday night, mostly clear. Highs in the upper 60s. Lows in the mid-40s. Sunday and Sunday night, clear. Highs in the mid-60s. Lows in the mid-40s. For more detailed weather, water, and climate information, please visit our website at weather.gov/Atlanta. The current time is 8:54 p.m. Eastern Daylight Time. Here are the 8 p.m. weather observations from around the area. At Athens, it was mostly cloudy, the temperature was 66 degrees, dew point 61 degrees, relative humidity 84%, wind southwest at 7 miles an hour, pressure was 29.99 inches and steady. At Gainesville, it was mostly cloudy and 65, wind west at 15 gusting to 25. At Winder, it was mostly cloudy and 64, wind west at 7. At Greensboro, it was mostly cloudy and 66, wind west at 6. At Jefferson, it was clear and 65, wind west at 10. At Albertton, it was mostly cloudy and 66, wind southwest at 5. At Canyon, it was

mostly cloudy and 66. Wind west at 8. At Clemson, it was mostly cloudy and 67. Wind west at 8. Elsewhere across Georgia, at Atlanta it was mostly cloudy and 66. Wind northwest at 14. At Cartersville, it was partly cloudy and 64. Wind calm. At Lawrenceville, it was partly cloudy and 64. Wind west at 9. At Macon, it was clear and 68. Wind west at 3. At Rome, it was cloudy and 66. Wind calm. At Augusta, it was clear and 67. Wind west at 9. At Savannah, it was partly cloudy and 72. Wind west at 3. Elsewhere across the region, at Chattanooga, it was cloudy and 67. Wind west at 5. At Asheville, it was partly cloudy and 63. Wind northwest at 10. At Greenville-Spartanburg, it was cloudy and 69. Wind southwest at 12. Here is the hazardous weather outlook. This hazardous weather outlook is for North and Central Georgia. For this afternoon and tonight, gusty winds this afternoon may cause additional tree damage in areas that received heavy rain from Esau. Additional hazards are not expected. And now the extended outlook for the period Monday through Saturday, no hazardous weather conditions expected. Spotter information statement, spotter activation will not be needed through tonight. Spotter activation is not requested, but spotters are encouraged to submit reports of severe weather through the web by going to weather.gov/Atlanta. Please relay any information about observed severe weather to the National Weather Service while following all local and state guidelines. Here is the official forecast from your National Weather Service for the Athens listening area. Tonight, mostly clear. Lows in the lower 60s. West winds 5 to 15 miles an hour. Columbus Day, sunny. Highs in the mid-80s. Northwest winds 10 to 20 miles an hour. Monday night, clear. Lows in the upper 50s. Light northwest winds. Tuesday, sunny. Highs in the mid-80s. Northwest winds 5 to 10 miles an hour. Tuesday night, clear. Lows around 60. Light west winds. And now the extended forecast. Wednesday through Thursday night, clear. Highs in the upper 80s. Lows in the lower 60s. Friday and Friday night, mostly clear. Highs in the mid-80s. Lows in the mid-50s. Saturday and Saturday night, mostly clear. Highs in the upper 60s. Lows in the mid-40s. Sunday and Sunday night, clear. Highs in the mid-60s. Lows in the mid-40s. For more detailed weather, water, and climate information, please visit our website at weather.gov/Atlanta. The current time is 8:58 p.m. Eastern Daylight Time. Here are the 8 p.m. weather observations from around the area. At Athens, it was mostly cloudy, the temperature was 66 degrees, dew point 61 degrees, relative humidity 84%, wind southwest at 7 miles an hour, pressure was 29.99 inches and steady. At Gainesville, it was mostly cloudy and 65, wind west at 15 gusting to 25. At Winder, it was mostly cloudy and 64, wind west at 7. At Greensboro, it was mostly cloudy and 66, wind west at 6. At Jefferson, it was clear and 65, wind west at 10. At Elberton, it was mostly cloudy and 66, wind southwest at 5. At Canyon, it was mostly cloudy and 66, wind west at 8. At Clemson, it was mostly cloudy and 67, wind west at 8. Elsewhere across Georgia, at Atlanta it was mostly cloudy and 66, wind northwest at 14. At Cartersville, it was partly cloudy and 64, wind calm. At Lawrenceville, it was partly cloudy and 64, wind west at 9. At Macon, it was clear and 68, wind west at 3.

At Rome, it was cloudy and 66, wind calm. At Augusta, it was clear and 67, wind west at 9. At Savannah, it was partly cloudy and 72, wind west at 3. Elsewhere across the region, at Chattanooga, it was cloudy and 67, wind west at 5. At Asheville, it was partly cloudy and 63, wind northwest at 10. At Greenville, Spartanburg, it was cloudy and 69, wind southwest at 12. Here is the hazardous weather outlook. This hazardous weather outlook is for North and Central Georgia. For this afternoon and tonight, gusty winds this afternoon may cause additional tree damage in areas that received heavy rain from Esau Yes. Additional hazards are not expected. And now the extended outlook for the period Monday through Saturday, no hazardous weather conditions expected. Spotter information statement, spotter activation will not be needed through tonight. Spotter activation is not requested, but spotters are encouraged to submit reports of severe weather through the web by going to weather.gov/Atlanta. Please relay any information about observed severe weather to the National Weather Service while following all local and state guidelines. Here is the official forecast from your National Weather Service for the Athens listening area. Tonight, mostly clear. Lows in the lower 60s. West winds 5 to 15 miles an hour. Columbus Day, sunny. Highs in the mid-80s. Northwest winds 10 to 20 miles an hour. Monday night, clear. Lows in the upper 50s. Light northwest winds. Tuesday, sunny. Highs in the mid-80s. Northwest winds 5 to 10 miles an hour. Tuesday night, clear. Lows around 60. Light west winds. And now the extended forecast. Wednesday through Thursday night, clear. Highs in the upper 80s. Lows in the lower 60s. Friday and Friday night, mostly clear. Highs in the mid-80s. Lows in the mid-50s. Saturday and Saturday night, mostly clear. Highs in the upper 60s. Lows in the mid-40s. Sunday and Sunday night, clear. Highs in the mid-60s. Lows in the mid-40s. For more detailed weather, water, and climate information, please visit our website at weather.gov/Atlanta. The current time is 9:03 p.m. Eastern Daylight Time. Here are the 8 p.m. weather observations from around the area. At Athens, it was mostly cloudy, the temperature was 66 degrees, dew point 61 degrees, relative humidity 84%, wind southwest at 7 miles an hour, pressure was 29.99 inches and steady. At Gainesville, it was mostly cloudy and 65, wind west at 15 gusting to 25. At Winder, it was mostly cloudy and 64, wind west at 7. At Greensboro, it was mostly cloudy and 66, wind west at 6. At Jefferson, it was clear and 65, wind west at 10. At Albertton, it was mostly cloudy and 66, wind southwest at 5. At Canyon, it was mostly cloudy and 66, wind west at 8. At Clemson, it was mostly cloudy and 67, wind west at 8. Elsewhere across Georgia, at Atlanta it was mostly cloudy and 66, wind northwest at 14. At Cartersville, it was partly cloudy and 64, wind calm. At Lawrenceville, it was partly cloudy and 64, wind west at 9. At Macon, it was clear and 68, wind west at 3. At Rome, it was cloudy and 66, wind calm. At Augusta, it was clear and 67, wind west at 9. At Savannah, it was partly cloudy and 72, wind west at 3. Elsewhere across the region, at Chattanooga, it was cloudy and 67, wind west at 5. At Asheville, it was partly cloudy and 63, wind northwest at 10. At Greenville, Spartanburg, it was cloudy and 69,

Wind southwest at 12. Here are the 9 p.m. weather observations from around the area. At Athens, it was mostly cloudy. The temperature was 65 degrees, dew point 61 degrees, relative humidity 87%, wind west at 7 miles an hour, pressure was 30.01 inches and rising. At Gainesville, it was mostly cloudy and 64, wind west at 9 gusting to 20. At Winder, it was partly cloudy and 63, wind west at 9. At Greensboro, it was partly cloudy and 66, wind variable at 5 gusting to 12. At Jefferson, it was cloudy and 65, wind west at 13 gusting to 20. At Alberton, it was clear and 65, wind west at 9. At Canyon, it was clear and 65, wind west at 7. At Clemson, it was clear and 66, wind west at 10. Elsewhere across Georgia, at Atlanta it was partly cloudy and 64, wind northwest at 7. At Cartersville, it was clear and 64, wind west at 8. At Lawrenceville, it was clear and 63, wind west at 8. At Macon, it was clear and 66, wind west at 5. At Rome, it was clear and 63, wind calm. At Augusta, it was clear and 66, wind southwest at 7. At Savannah, it was partly cloudy and 70, wind northwest at 6. Elsewhere across the region, at Chattanooga, it was cloudy and 67, wind southwest at 5. At Asheville, it was clear and 62, wind northwest at 6. At Greenville-Spartanburg, it was clear and 66, wind southwest at 9. Here is the hazardous weather outlook. This hazardous weather outlook is for north and central Georgia. For this afternoon and tonight, gusty winds this afternoon may cause additional tree damage in areas that received heavy rain from Esau. Additional hazards are not expected. And now the extended outlook for the period Monday through Saturday, no hazardous weather conditions expected. Spotter information statement, spotter activation will not be needed through tonight. Spotter activation is not requested, but spotters are encouraged to submit reports of severe weather through the web by going to weather.gov/Atlanta. Please relay any information about observed severe weather to the National Weather Service while following all local and state guidelines. Here is the official forecast from your National Weather Service for the Athens listening area. Tonight, mostly clear. Lows in the lower 60s. West winds 5 to 15 miles an hour. Columbus Day, sunny. Highs in the mid-80s. Northwest winds 10 to 20 miles an hour. Monday night, clear. Lows in the upper 50s. Light northwest winds. Tuesday, sunny. Highs in the mid-80s. Northwest winds 5 to 10 miles an hour. Tuesday night, clear. Lows around 60. Light west winds. And now the extended forecast. Wednesday through Thursday night, clear. Highs in the upper 80s. Lows in the lower 60s. Friday and Friday night, mostly clear. Highs in the mid-80s. Lows in the mid-50s. Saturday and Saturday night, mostly clear. Highs in the upper 60s. Lows in the mid-40s. Sunday and Sunday night, clear. Highs in the mid-60s. Lows in the mid-40s. For more detailed weather, water, and climate information, please visit our website at weather.gov/Atlanta. The current time is 9:09 p.m. Eastern Daylight Time. Here are the 9 p.m. weather observations from around the area. At Athens, it was mostly cloudy. The temperature was 65 degrees, dew point 61 degrees, relative humidity 87%, wind west at 7 miles an hour, pressure was 30.01 inches and rising. At Gainesville, it was mostly cloudy and 64, wind west at 9 gusting to 20. At Winder, it was partly cloudy and 63, wind west at 9. At Greensboro,

was partly cloudy and 66. Wind variable at 5 gusting to 12. At Jefferson, it was cloudy and 65. Wind west at 13 gusting to 20. At Alberton, it was clear and 65. Wind west at 9. At Canyon, it was clear and 65. Wind west at 7. At Clemson, it was clear and 66. Wind west at 10. Elsewhere across Georgia, at Atlanta it was partly cloudy and 64, wind northwest at 7. At Cartersville, it was clear and 64, wind west at 8. At Lawrenceville, it was clear and 63, wind west at 8. At Macon, it was clear and 66, wind west at 5. At Rome, it was clear and 63, wind calm. At Augusta, it was clear and 66, wind southwest at 7. At Savannah, it was partly cloudy and 70, wind northwest at 6. Elsewhere across the region, at Chattanooga, it was cloudy and 67, wind southwest at 5. At Asheville, it was clear and 62, wind northwest at 6. At Greenville-Spartanburg, it was clear and 66, wind southwest at 9. Here are the 9 p.m. weather observations from around the area. At Athens, it was mostly cloudy, the temperature was 65 degrees, dew point 61 degrees, relative humidity 87%, wind west at 7 miles an hour, pressure was 30.01 inches and rising. At Gainesville, it was mostly cloudy and 64, wind west at 9 gusting to 20. At Winder, it was partly cloudy and 63. Wind west at 9. At Greensboro, it was partly cloudy and 66. Wind variable at 5 gusting to 12. At Jefferson, it was cloudy and 65. Wind west at 13 gusting to 20. At Alberton, it was clear and 65. Wind west at 9. At Canyon, it was clear and 65. Wind west at 7. At Clemson, it was clear and 66. Wind west at 10. Elsewhere across Georgia, at Atlanta it was partly cloudy and 64, wind northwest at 7. At Cartersville, it was clear and 64, wind west at 8. At Lawrenceville, it was clear and 63, wind west at 8. At Macon, it was clear and 66, wind west at 5. At Rome, it was clear and 63, wind calm. At Augusta, it was clear and 66, wind southwest at 7. At Savannah, it was partly cloudy and 70, wind northwest at 6. Elsewhere across the region, at Chattanooga, it was cloudy and 67, wind southwest at 5. At Asheville, it was clear and 62, wind northwest at 6. At Greenville-Spartanburg, it was clear and 66, wind southwest at 9. Here is the hazardous weather outlook. This hazardous weather outlook is for North and Central Georgia. For tonight, the probability for widespread hazardous weather is low. Patchy dense fog development is possible in valleys across far North Georgia, and in other areas sheltered from lingering breezy winds. And now the extended outlook for the period Monday through Saturday. No hazardous weather is expected at this time. Spotter information statement. Spotter activation will not be needed through tonight. Here is the official forecast from your National Weather Service for the Athens listening area. Tonight, mostly clear. Lows in the lower 60s. West winds 5 to 15 miles an hour. Columbus Day, sunny. Highs in the mid 80s. Northwest winds 10 to 20 miles an hour. Monday night, clear. Lows in the upper 50s. Light northwest winds. Tuesday, sunny. Highs in the mid-80s. Northwest winds 5 to 10 miles an hour. Tuesday night, clear. Lows around 60. Light west winds. And now the extended forecast. Wednesday through Thursday night, clear. Highs in the upper 80s. Lows in the lower 60s. Friday and Friday night, mostly clear. Highs in the mid-80s.

lows in the mid-50s. Saturday and Saturday night, mostly clear. Highs in the upper 60s. Lows in the mid-40s. Sunday and Sunday night, clear. Highs in the mid-60s. Lows in the mid-40s. For more detailed weather, water, and climate information, please visit our website at weather.gov/Atlanta. The current time is 9:15 p.m. Eastern Daylight Time. Here are the 9 p.m. weather observations from around the area. At Athens, it was mostly cloudy. The temperature was 65 degrees, dew point 61 degrees, relative humidity 87%, wind west at 7 miles an hour, pressure was 30.01 inches and rising. At Gainesville, it was mostly cloudy and 64, wind west at 9 gusting to 20. At Winder, it was partly cloudy and 63, wind west at 9. At Greensboro, it was partly cloudy and 66, wind variable at 5 gusting to 12. At Jefferson, it was cloudy and 65, wind west at 13 gusting to 20. At Albertton, it was clear and 65, wind west at 9. At Canyon, it was clear and 65, wind west at 7. At Clemson, it was clear and 66, wind west at 10. Elsewhere across Georgia, at Atlanta it was partly cloudy and 64, wind northwest at 7. At Cartersville, it was clear and 64, wind west at 8. At Lawrenceville, it was clear and 63, wind west at 8. At Macon, it was clear and 66, wind west at 5. At Rome, it was clear and 63, wind calm. At Augusta, it was clear and 66, wind southwest at 7. At Savannah, it was partly cloudy and 70, wind northwest at 6. Elsewhere across the region, at Chattanooga, it was cloudy and 67, wind southwest at 5. At Asheville, it was clear and 62, wind northwest at 6. At Greenville-Spartanburg, it was clear and 66, wind southwest at 9. Here is the hazardous weather outlook. This hazardous weather outlook is for North and Central Georgia. For tonight, the probability for widespread hazardous weather is low. Patchy dense fog development is possible in valleys across far north Georgia, and another area sheltered from lingering breezy winds. And now the extended outlook for the period Monday through Saturday, no hazardous weather is expected at this time. Spotter information statement, spotter activation will not be needed through tonight. Here is the official forecast from your National Weather Service for the Athens listening area. Tonight, mostly clear. Lows in the lower 60s. West winds 5 to 15 miles an hour. Columbus Day, sunny. Highs in the mid-80s. Northwest winds 10 to 20 miles an hour. Monday night, clear. Lows in the upper 50s. Light northwest winds. Tuesday, sunny. Highs in the mid-80s. Northwest winds 5 to 10 miles an hour. Tuesday night, clear. Lows around 60. Light west winds. And now the extended forecast. Wednesday through Thursday night, clear. Highs in the upper 80s. Lows in the lower 60s. Friday and Friday night, mostly clear. Highs in the mid-80s. Lows in the mid-50s. Saturday and Saturday night, mostly clear. Highs in the upper 60s. Lows in the mid-40s. Sunday and Sunday night, clear. Highs in the mid-60s. Lows in the mid-40s. For more detailed weather, water, and climate information, please visit our website at weather.gov/Atlanta. The current time is 9:19 p.m. Eastern Daylight Time. Here are the 9 p.m. weather observations from around the area. At Athens, it was mostly cloudy. The temperature was 65 degrees, dew point 61 degrees, relative humidity 87%, wind west at 7 miles an hour, pressure was 30.01 inches and rising.

At Gainesville, it was mostly cloudy and 64. Wind west at 9 gusting to 20. At Winder, it was partly cloudy and 63. Wind west at 9. At Greensboro, it was partly cloudy and 66. Wind variable at 5 gusting to 12. At Jefferson, it was cloudy and 65. Wind west at 13 gusting to 20. At Albertton, it was clear and 65. Wind west at 9. At Canyon, it was clear and 65. Wind west at 7. At Clemson, it was clear and 66. Wind west at 10. Elsewhere across Georgia, at Atlanta it was partly cloudy and 64. Wind northwest at 7. At Cartersville, it was clear and 64. Wind west at 8. At Lawrenceville, it was clear and 63. Wind west at 8. At Macon, it was clear and 66. Wind west at 5. At Rome, it was clear and 63. Wind calm. At Augusta, it was clear and 66. Wind southwest at 7. At Savannah, it was partly cloudy and 70. Wind northwest at 6. Elsewhere across the region, at Chattanooga, it was cloudy and 67. Wind southwest at 5. At Asheville, it was clear and 62. Wind northwest at 6. At Greenville-Spartanburg, it was clear and 66. Wind southwest at 9. Here is the hazardous weather outlook. This hazardous weather outlook is for North and Central Georgia. For tonight, the probability for widespread hazardous weather is low. Patchy dense fog development is possible in valleys across far north Georgia, and another area sheltered from lingering breezy winds. And now the extended outlook for the period Monday through Saturday. No hazardous weather is expected at this time. Spotter information statement. Spotter activation will not be needed through tonight. Here is the official forecast from your National Weather Service for the Athens listening area. Tonight, mostly clear. Lows in the lower 60s. West winds 5 to 15 miles an hour. Columbus Day, sunny. Highs in the mid 80s. Northwest winds 10 to 20 miles an hour. Monday night, clear. Lows in the upper 50s. Light northwest winds. Tuesday, sunny. Highs in the mid 80s. Northwest winds 5 to 10 miles an hour. Tuesday night, clear. Lows around 60. Light west winds. And now the extended forecast. Wednesday through Thursday night, clear. Highs in the upper 80s. Lows in the lower 60s. Friday and Friday night, mostly clear. Highs in the mid-80s. Lows in the mid-50s. Saturday and Saturday night, mostly clear. Highs in the upper 60s. Lows in the mid-40s. Sunday and Sunday night, clear. Highs in the mid-60s. Lows in the mid-40s. For more detailed weather, water, and climate information, please visit our website at weather.gov/Atlanta. The current time is 9:24 p.m. Eastern Daylight Time. Here are the 9 p.m. weather observations from around the area. At Athens, it was mostly cloudy. The temperature was 65 degrees, dew point 61 degrees, relative humidity 87%, wind west at 7 miles an hour, pressure was 30.01 inches and rising. At Gainesville, it was mostly cloudy and 64. Wind west at 9 gusting to 20. At Winder, it was partly cloudy and 63. Wind west at 9. At Greensboro, it was partly cloudy and 66. Wind variable at 5 gusting to 12. At Jefferson, it was cloudy and 65. Wind west at 13 gusting to 20. At Albertton, it was clear and 65. Wind west at 9. At Canyon, it was clear and 65. Wind west at 7. At Clemson, it was clear and 66. Wind west at 10. Elsewhere across Georgia, at Atlanta it was partly cloudy and 64. Wind northwest at 7. At Cartersville, it was clear and 64.

Wind west at 8. At Lawrenceville, it was clear and 63. Wind west at 8. At Macon, it was clear and 66. Wind west at 5. At Rome, it was clear and 63. Wind calm. At Augusta, it was clear and 66. Wind southwest at 7. At Savannah, it was partly cloudy and 70. Wind northwest at 6. Elsewhere across the region, at Chattanooga, it was cloudy and 67. Wind southwest at 5. At Asheville, it was clear and 62. Wind northwest at 6. At Greenville-Spartanburg, it was clear and 66. Wind southwest at 9. Here is the hazardous weather outlook. This hazardous weather outlook is for North and Central Georgia. For tonight, the probability for widespread hazardous weather is low. Patchy dense fog development is possible in valleys across far north Georgia, and in other areas sheltered from lingering breezy winds. And now the extended outlook for the period Monday through Saturday. No hazardous weather is expected at this time. Spotter information statement. Spotter activation will not be needed through tonight. Here is the official forecast from your National Weather Service for the Athens listening area. Tonight, mostly clear. Lows in the lower 60s. West winds 5 to 15 miles an hour. Columbus Day, sunny. Highs in the mid 80s. Northwest winds 10 to 20 miles an hour. Monday night, clear. Lows in the upper 50s. Light northwest winds. Tuesday, sunny. Highs in the mid 80s. Northwest winds 5 to 10 miles an hour. Tuesday night, clear. Lows around 60. Light west winds. And now the extended forecast. Wednesday through Thursday night, clear. Highs in the upper 80s. Lows in the lower 60s. Friday and Friday night, mostly clear. Highs in the mid 80s. Lows in the mid 50s. Saturday and Saturday night, mostly clear. Highs in the upper 60s. Lows in the mid 40s. Sunday and Sunday night, clear. Highs in the mid 60s. Lows in the mid 40s. For more detailed weather, water, and climate information, please visit our website at weather.gov/Atlanta. The current time is 9:28 p.m. Eastern Daylight Time. Here are the 9 p.m. weather observations from around the area. At Athens, it was mostly cloudy. The temperature was 65 degrees, dew point 61 degrees, relative humidity 87%, wind west at 7 miles an hour. Pressure was 30.01 inches and rising. At Gainesville, it was mostly cloudy and 64, wind west at 9 gusting to 20. At Winder, it was partly cloudy and 63, wind west at 9. At Greensboro, it was partly cloudy and 66, wind variable at 5 gusting to 12. At Jefferson, it was cloudy and 65, wind west at 13 gusting to 20. At Elberton, it was clear and 65, wind west at 9. At Canyon, it was clear and 65, wind west at 7. At Clemson, it was clear and 66, wind west at 10. Elsewhere across Georgia, at Atlanta it was partly cloudy and 64, wind northwest at 7. At Cartersville, it was clear and 64, wind west at 8. At Lawrenceville, it was clear and 63, wind west at 8. At Macon, it was clear and 66, wind west at 5. At Rome, it was clear and 63, wind calm. At Augusta, it was clear and 66, wind southwest at 7. At Savannah, it was partly cloudy and 70, wind northwest at 6. Elsewhere across the region, at Chattanooga, it was cloudy and 67, wind southwest at 5. At Asheville, it was clear and 62, wind northwest at 6. At Greenville-Spartanburg, it was clear and 66, wind southwest at 9. Here is the hazardous weather outlook. This hazardous weather outlook is for

South and Central Georgia. For tonight, the probability for widespread hazardous weather is low. Patchy dense fog development is possible in valleys across far north Georgia and another area sheltered from lingering breezy winds. And now the extended outlook for the period Monday through Saturday. No hazardous weather is expected at this time. Spotter information statement. Spotter activation will not be needed through tonight. Here is the official forecast from your National Weather Service for the Athens listening area. Tonight, mostly clear. Lows in the lower 60s. West winds 5 to 15 miles an hour. Columbus Day, sunny. Highs in the mid 80s. Northwest winds 10 to 20 miles an hour. Monday night, clear. Lows in the upper 50s. Light northwest winds. Tuesday, sunny. Highs in the mid 80s. Northwest winds 5 to 10 miles an hour. Tuesday night, clear. Lows around 60. Light west winds. And now the extended forecast. Wednesday through Thursday night, clear. Highs in the upper 80s. Lows in the lower 60s. Friday and Friday night, mostly clear. Highs in the mid 80s. Lows in the mid 50s. Saturday and Saturday night, mostly clear. Highs in the upper 60s. Lows in the mid 40s. Sunday and Sunday night, clear. Highs in the mid 60s. Lows in the mid 40s. For more detailed weather, water, and climate information, please visit our website at weather.gov/Atlanta. The current time is 9:32 p.m. Eastern Daylight Time. Here are the 9 p.m. weather observations from around the area. At Athens, it was mostly cloudy. The temperature was 65 degrees, dew point 61 degrees. Relative humidity 87%, wind west at 7 miles an hour, pressure was 30.01 inches and rising. At Gainesville, it was mostly cloudy and 64, wind west at 9 gusting to 20. At Winder, it was partly cloudy and 63, wind west at 9. At Greensboro, it was partly cloudy and 66, wind variable at 5 gusting to 12. At Jefferson, it was cloudy and 65, wind west at 13 gusting to 20. At Elberton, it was clear and 65, wind west at 9. At Canyon, it was clear and 65, wind west at 9. At Canyon, it was clear and 65, wind west at 7. At Clemson, it was clear and 66, wind west at 10. Elsewhere across Georgia, at Atlanta it was partly cloudy and 64, wind northwest at 7. At Cartersville, it was clear and 64, wind west at 8. At Lawrenceville, it was clear and 63, wind west at 8. At Macon, it was clear and 66, wind west at 5. At Rome, it was clear and 63, wind calm. At Augusta, it was clear and 66, wind southwest at 7. At Savannah, it was partly cloudy and 70, wind northwest at 6. Elsewhere across the region, at Chattanooga, it was cloudy and 67, wind southwest at 5. At Asheville, it was clear and 62, wind northwest at 6. At Greenville-Spartanburg, it was clear and 66, wind southwest at 9. Here is the hazardous weather outlook. This hazardous weather outlook is for North and Central Georgia. For tonight, the probability for widespread hazardous weather is low. Patchy dense fog development is possible in valleys across far north Georgia and another area sheltered from lingering breezy winds. And now the extended outlook for the period Monday through Saturday. No hazardous weather is expected at this time. Spotter information statement. Spotter activation will not be needed through tonight. Here is the official forecast from your National Weather Service for the Athens listening area. Tonight, mostly clear. Lows in the lower 60s. West winds 5 to 15 miles an hour. Columbus Day, sunny.

highs in the mid-80s. Northwest winds 10 to 20 miles an hour. Monday night, clear. Lows in the upper 50s. Light northwest winds. Tuesday, sunny. Highs in the mid-80s. Northwest winds 5 to 10 miles an hour. Tuesday night, clear. Lows around 60. Light west winds. And now the extended forecast. Wednesday through Thursday night, clear. Highs in the upper 80s. Lows in the lower 60s. Friday and Friday night, mostly clear. Highs in the mid-80s. Lows in the mid-50s. Saturday and Saturday night, mostly clear. Highs in the upper 60s. Lows in the mid-40s. Sunday and Sunday night, clear. Highs in the mid-60s. Lows in the mid-40s. For more detailed weather, water, and climate information, please visit our website at weather.gov/Atlanta. The current time is 9:36 p.m. Eastern Daylight Time. Here are the 9 p.m. weather observations from around the area. At Athens, it was mostly cloudy, the temperature was 65 degrees, dew point 61 degrees, relative humidity 87%, wind west at 7 miles an hour, pressure was 30.01 inches and rising. At Gainesville, it was mostly cloudy and 64, wind west at 9 gusting to 20. At Winder, it was partly cloudy and 63, wind west at 9. At Greensboro, it was partly cloudy and 66, wind variable at 5 gusting to 12. At Jefferson, it was cloudy and 65, wind west at 13 gusting to 20. At Albertton, it was clear and 65, wind west at 9. At Canyon, it was clear and 65, wind west at 7. At Clemson, it was clear and 66, wind west at 10. Elsewhere across Georgia, at Atlanta it was partly cloudy and 64, wind northwest at 7. At Cartersville, it was clear and 64, wind west at 8. At Lawrenceville, it was clear and 63, wind west at 8. At Macon, it was clear and 66, wind west at 5. At Rome, it was clear and 63, wind calm. At Augusta, it was clear and 66, wind southwest at 7. At Savannah, it was partly cloudy and 70, wind northwest at 6. Elsewhere across the region, at Chattanooga, it was cloudy and 67, wind southwest at 5. At Asheville, it was clear and 62, wind northwest at 6. At Greenville-Spartanburg, it was clear and 66, wind southwest at 9. Here is the hazardous weather outlook. This hazardous weather outlook is for North and Central Georgia. For tonight, the probability for widespread hazardous weather is low. Patchy dense fog development is possible in valleys across far north Georgia, and another area sheltered from lingering breezy winds. And now the extended outlook for the period Monday through Saturday, no hazardous weather is expected at this time. Spotter information statement, spotter activation will not be needed through tonight. Here is the official forecast from your National Weather Service for the Athens listening area. Tonight, mostly clear. Lows in the lower 60s. West winds 5 to 15 miles an hour. Columbus Day, sunny. Highs in the mid-80s. Northwest winds 10 to 20 miles an hour. Monday night, clear. Lows in the upper 50s. Light northwest winds. Tuesday, sunny. Highs in the mid-80s. Northwest winds 5 to 10 miles an hour. Tuesday night, clear. Lows around 60. Light west winds. And now the extended forecast. Wednesday through Thursday night, clear. Highs in the upper 80s. Lows in the lower 60s. Friday and Friday night, mostly clear. Highs in the mid-80s. Lows in the mid-50s. Saturday and Saturday night, mostly clear. Highs in the upper 60s.

lows in the mid-40s. Sunday and Sunday night, clear. Highs in the mid-60s. Lows in the mid-40s. For more detailed weather, water, and climate information, please visit our website at weather.gov/Atlanta. The current time is 9:40 p.m. Eastern Daylight Time. Here are the 9 p.m. weather observations from around the area. At Athens, it was mostly cloudy, the temperature was 65 degrees, dew point 61 degrees, relative humidity 87%, wind west at 7 miles an hour, pressure was 30.01 inches and rising. At Gainesville, it was mostly cloudy and 64, wind west at 9 gusting to 20. At Winder, it was partly cloudy and 63, wind west at 9. At Greensboro, it was partly cloudy and 66, wind variable at 5 gusting to 12. At Jefferson, it was cloudy and 65, wind west at 13 gusting to 20. At Alberton, it was clear and 65, wind west at 9. At Canyon, it was clear and 65, wind west at 7. At Clemson, it was clear and 66, wind west at 10. Elsewhere across Georgia, at Atlanta it was partly cloudy and 64, wind northwest at 7. At Cartersville, it was clear and 64, wind west at 8. At Lawrenceville, it was clear and 63, wind west at 8. At Macon, it was clear and 66, wind west at 5. At Rome, it was clear and 63, wind calm. At Augusta, it was clear and 66, wind southwest at 7. At Savannah, it was partly cloudy and 70, wind northwest at 6. Elsewhere across the region, at Chattanooga, it was cloudy and 67, wind southwest at 5. At Asheville, it was clear and 62, wind northwest at 6. At Greenville-Spartanburg, it was clear and 66, wind southwest at 9. Here is the hazardous weather outlook. This hazardous weather outlook is for North and Central Georgia. For tonight, the probability for widespread hazardous weather is low. Patchy dense fog development is possible in valleys across far north Georgia, and another area sheltered from lingering breezy winds. And now the extended outlook for the period Monday through Saturday. No hazardous weather is expected at this time. Spotter information statement. Spotter activation will not be needed through tonight. 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Here is the official forecast from your National Weather Service for the Athens listening area. Tonight, mostly clear. Lows in the lower 60s. West winds 5 to 15 miles an hour. Columbus Day, sunny. Highs in the mid-80s. Northwest winds 10 to 20 miles an hour. Monday night, clear. Lows in the upper 50s. Light northwest winds. Tuesday, sunny. Highs in the mid-80s. Northwest winds 5 to 10 miles an hour. Tuesday night, clear. Lows around 60. Light west winds. And now the extended forecast. Wednesday through Thursday night, clear. Highs in the upper 80s. Lows in the lower 60s. Friday and Friday night, mostly clear. Highs in the mid-80s. Lows in the mid-50s. Saturday and Saturday night, mostly clear. Highs in the upper 60s. Lows in the mid-40s.

isn't rising. At Gainesville, it was mostly cloudy and 64. Wind west at 9 gusting to 20. At Winder, it was partly cloudy and 63. Wind west at 9. At Greensboro, it was partly cloudy and 66. Wind variable at 5 gusting to 12. At Jefferson, it was cloudy and 65. Wind west at 13 gusting to 20. At Albertton, it was clear and 65. Wind west at 9. At Canyon, it was clear and 65. Wind west at 7. At Clemson, it was clear and 66. Wind west at 10. Elsewhere across Georgia, at Atlanta it was partly cloudy and 64. Wind northwest at 7. At Cartersville, it was clear and 64. Wind west at 8. At Lawrenceville, it was clear and 63. Wind west at 8. At Macon, it was clear and 66. Wind west at 5. At Rome, it was clear and 63. Wind calm. At Augusta, it was clear and 66. Wind southwest at 7. At Savannah, it was partly cloudy and 70. Wind northwest at 6. Elsewhere across the region, at Chattanooga, it was cloudy and 67. Wind southwest at 5. At Asheville, it was clear and 62. Wind northwest at 6. At Greenville-Spartanburg, it was clear and 66. Wind southwest at 9. Here is the hazardous weather outlook. This hazardous weather outlook is for North and Central Georgia. For tonight, the probability for widespread hazardous weather is low. Patchy dense fog development is possible in valleys across far north Georgia, and another area sheltered from lingering breezy winds. And now the extended outlook for the period Monday through Saturday. No hazardous weather is expected at this time. Spotter information statement. Spotter activation will not be needed through tonight. Here is the official forecast from your National Weather Service for the Athens listening area. Tonight, mostly clear. Lows in the lower 60s. West winds 5 to 15 miles an hour. Columbus Day, sunny. Highs in the mid-80s. Northwest winds 10 to 20 miles an hour. Monday night, clear. Lows in the upper 50s. Light northwest winds. Tuesday, sunny. Highs in the mid-80s. Northwest winds 5 to 10 miles an hour. Tuesday night, clear. Lows around 60. Light west winds. And now the extended forecast. Wednesday through Thursday night, clear. Highs in the upper 80s. Lows in the lower 60s. Friday and Friday night, mostly clear. Highs in the mid-80s. Lows in the mid-50s. Saturday and Saturday night, mostly clear. Highs in the upper 60s. Lows in the mid-40s. Sunday and Sunday night, clear. Highs in the mid-60s. Lows in the mid-40s. For more detailed weather, water, and climate information, please visit our website at weather.gov/Atlanta. The current time is 9:49 p.m. Eastern Daylight Time. Here are the 9 p.m. weather observations from around the area. At Athens, it was mostly cloudy. The temperature was 65 degrees, dew point 61 degrees, relative humidity 87%, wind west at 7 miles an hour, pressure was 30.01 inches and rising. At Gainesville, it was mostly cloudy and 64, wind west at 9 gusting to 20. At Winder, it was partly cloudy and 63, wind west at 9. At Greensboro, it was partly cloudy and 66, wind variable at 5 gusting to 12. At Jefferson, it was cloudy and 65, wind west at 13 gusting to 20. At Albertton, it was clear and 65, wind west at 9. At Canyon, it was clear and 65, wind west at 7. At Clemson, it was clear and 66, wind west at 10. Elsewhere across Georgia, at Atlanta it was partly cloudy and 64, wind northwest at 7. At Cartersville, it was clear.

and 64. Wind west at 8. At Lawrenceville, it was clear and 63. Wind west at 8. At Macon, it was clear and 66. Wind west at 5. At Rome, it was clear and 63. Wind calm. At Augusta, it was clear and 66. Wind southwest at 7. At Savannah, it was partly cloudy and 70. Wind northwest at 6. Elsewhere across the region, at Chattanooga, it was cloudy and 67. Wind southwest at 5. At Asheville, it was clear and 62. Wind northwest at 6. At Greenville-Spartanburg, it was clear and 66. Wind southwest at 9. Here is the hazardous weather outlook. This hazardous weather outlook is for North and Central Georgia. For tonight, the probability for widespread hazardous weather is low. Patchy dense fog development is possible in valleys across far North Georgia and in other areas sheltered from lingering breezy winds. And now the extended outlook for the period Monday through Saturday. No hazardous weather is expected at this time. Spotter information statement. Spotter activation will not be needed through tonight. Here is the official forecast from your National Weather Service for the Athens listening area. Tonight, mostly clear. Lows in the lower 60s. West winds 5 to 15 miles an hour. Columbus Day, sunny. Highs in the mid 80s. Northwest winds 10 to 20 miles an hour. Monday night, clear. Lows in the upper 50s. Light northwest winds. Tuesday, sunny. Highs in the mid 80s. Northwest winds 5 to 10 miles an hour. Tuesday night, clear. Lows around 60. Light west winds. And now the extended forecast. Wednesday through Thursday night, clear. Highs in the upper 80s. Lows in the lower 60s. Friday and Friday night, mostly clear. Highs in the mid-80s. Lows in the mid-50s. Saturday and Saturday night, mostly clear. Highs in the upper 60s. Lows in the mid-40s. Sunday and Sunday night, clear. Highs in the mid-60s. Lows in the mid-40s. For more detailed weather, water, and climate information, please visit our website at weather.gov/Atlanta. The current time is 9:53 p.m. Eastern Daylight Time. Here are the 9 p.m. weather observations from around the area. At Athens, it was mostly cloudy. The temperature was 65 degrees, dew point 61 degrees, relative humidity 87%, wind west at 7 miles an hour. Pressure was 30.01 inches and rising. At Gainesville, it was mostly cloudy and 64, wind west at 9 gusting to 20. At Winder, it was partly cloudy and 63, wind west at 9. At Greensboro, it was partly cloudy and 66, wind variable at 5 gusting to 12. At Jefferson, it was cloudy and 65, wind west at 13 gusting to 20. At Albertton, it was clear and 65, wind west at 9. At Canyon, it was clear and 65, wind west at 7. At Clemson, it was clear and 66, wind west at 10. Elsewhere across Georgia, at Atlanta it was partly cloudy and 64, wind northwest at 7. At Cartersville, it was clear and 64, wind west at 8. At Lawrenceville, it was clear and 63, wind west at 8. At Macon, it was clear and 66, wind west at 5. At Rome, it was clear and 63, wind calm. At Augusta, it was clear and 66, wind southwest at 7. At Savannah, it was partly cloudy and 70, wind northwest at 6. Elsewhere across the region, at Chattanooga, it was cloudy and 67, wind southwest at 5. At Asheville, it was clear and 62, wind northwest at 6. At Greenville-Spartanburg, it was clear and 66, wind southwest at 9. Here is the hazardous weather outlook. This has

This weather outlook is for north and central Georgia. For tonight, the probability for widespread hazardous weather is low. Patchy dense fog development is possible in valleys across far north Georgia and in other areas sheltered from lingering breezy winds. And now the extended outlook for the period Monday through Saturday. No hazardous weather is expected at this time. Spotter information statement. Spotter activation will not be needed through tonight. Here is the official forecast from your National Weather Service for the Athens listening area. Tonight, mostly clear. Lows in the lower 60s. West winds 5 to 15 miles an hour. Columbus Day, sunny. Highs in the mid 80s. Northwest winds 10 to 20 miles an hour. Monday night, clear. Lows in the upper 50s. Light northwest winds. Tuesday, sunny. Highs in the mid 80s. Northwest winds 5 to 10 miles an hour. Tuesday night, clear. Lows around 60. Light west winds. And now the extended forecast. Wednesday through Thursday night, clear. Highs in the upper 80s. Lows in the lower 60s. Friday and Friday night, mostly clear. Highs in the mid-80s. Lows in the mid-50s. Saturday and Saturday night, mostly clear. Highs in the upper 60s. Lows in the mid-40s. Sunday and Sunday night, clear. Highs in the mid-60s. Lows in the mid-40s. For more detailed weather, water, and climate information, please visit our website at weather.gov/Atlanta. The current time is 9:57 p.m. Eastern Daylight Time. Here are the 9 p.m. weather observations from around the area. At Athens, it was mostly cloudy. The temperature was 65 degrees, dew point 61 degrees, relative humidity 87%, wind west at 7 miles an hour. Pressure was 30.01 inches and rising. At Gainesville, it was mostly cloudy and 64, wind west at 9 gusting to 20. At Winder, it was partly cloudy and 63, wind west at 9. At Greensboro, it was partly cloudy and 66, wind variable at 5 gusting to 12. At Jefferson, it was cloudy and 65, wind west at 13 gusting to 20. At Alberton, it was clear and 65, wind west at 9. At Canyon, it was clear and 65, wind west at 7. At Clemson, it was clear and 66, wind west at 10. Elsewhere across Georgia, at Atlanta it was partly cloudy and 64, wind northwest at 7. At Cartersville, it was clear and 64, wind west at 8. At Lawrenceville, it was clear and 63, wind west at 8. At Macon, it was clear and 66, wind west at 5. At Rome, it was clear and 63, wind calm. At Augusta, it was clear and 66, wind southwest at 7. At Savannah, it was partly cloudy and 70, wind northwest at 6. Elsewhere across the region, at Chattanooga, it was cloudy and 67, wind southwest at 5. At Asheville, it was clear and 62, wind northwest at 6. At Greenville-Spartanburg, it was clear and 66, wind southwest at 9. Here is the hazardous weather outlook. This hazardous weather outlook is for north and central Georgia. For tonight, the probability for widespread hazardous weather is low. Patchy dense fog development is possible in valleys across far north Georgia and in other areas sheltered from lingering breezy winds. And now the extended outlook for the period Monday through Saturday. No hazardous weather is expected at this time. Spotter information statement. Spotter activation will not be needed through tonight. Here is the official forecast from your National Weather Service for the Athens listening area. Tonight, mostly clear. Lows in the lower 60s. West winds 5 to 15 miles an hour. Columbus Day, sunny. Highs in the mid 80s. Northwest winds

10 to 20 miles an hour. Monday night, clear. Lows in the upper 50s. Light northwest winds. Tuesday, sunny. Highs in the mid-80s. Northwest winds 5 to 10 miles an hour. Tuesday night, clear. Lows around 60. Light west winds. And now the extended forecast. Wednesday through Thursday night, clear. Highs in the upper 80s. Lows in the lower 60s. Friday and Friday night, mostly clear. Highs in the mid-80s. Lows in the mid-50s. Saturday and Saturday night, mostly clear. Highs in the upper 60s. Lows in the mid-40s. Sunday and Sunday night, clear. Highs in the mid-60s. Lows in the mid-40s. For more detailed weather, water, and climate information, please visit our website at weather.gov/Atlanta. The current time is 10:02 p.m. Eastern Daylight Time. Here are the 9 p.m. weather observations from around the area. At Athens, it was mostly cloudy. The temperature was 65 degrees, dew point 61 degrees, relative humidity 87%, wind west at 7 miles an hour, pressure was 30.01 inches and rising. At Gainesville, it was mostly cloudy and 64, wind west at 9 gusting to 20. At Winder, it was partly cloudy and 63, wind west at 9. At Greensboro, it was partly cloudy and 66, wind variable at 5 gusting to 12. At Jefferson, it was cloudy and 65, wind west at 13 gusting to 20. At Albertton, it was clear and 65, wind west at 9. At Canyon, it was clear and 65, wind west at 7. At Clemson, it was clear and 66, wind west at 10. Elsewhere across Georgia, at Atlanta it was partly cloudy and 64, wind northwest at 7. At Cartersville, it was clear and 64, wind west at 8. At Lawrenceville, it was clear and 63, wind west at 8. At Macon, it was clear and 66, wind west at 5. At Rome, it was clear and 63, wind calm. At Augusta, it was clear and 66, wind southwest at 7. At Savannah, it was partly cloudy and 70, wind northwest at 6. Elsewhere across the region, at Chattanooga, it was cloudy and 67, wind southwest at 5. At Asheville, it was clear and 62, wind northwest at 6. At Greenville-Spartanburg, it was clear and 66, wind southwest at 9. Here is the hazardous weather outlook. This hazardous weather outlook is for North and Central Georgia. For tonight, the probability for widespread hazardous weather is low. Patchy dense fog development is possible in valleys across far north Georgia, and another area sheltered from lingering breezy winds. And now the extended outlook for the period Monday through Saturday. No hazardous weather is expected at this time. Spotter information statement. Spotter activation will not be needed through tonight. Here is the official forecast from your National Weather Service for the Athens listening area. Tonight, mostly clear. Lows in the lower 60s. West winds 5 to 15 miles an hour. Columbus Day, sunny. Highs in the mid-80s. Northwest winds 10 to 20 miles an hour. Monday night, clear. Lows in the upper 50s. Light northwest winds. Tuesday, sunny. Highs in the mid-80s. Northwest winds 5 to 10 miles an hour. Tuesday night, clear. Lows around 60. Light west winds. And now the extended forecast. Wednesday through Thursday night, clear. Highs in the upper 80s. Lows in the lower 60s. Friday and Friday night, mostly clear. Highs in the mid-80s. Lows in the mid-50s. Saturday and Saturday night, mostly clear. Highs in the upper 60s. Lows in the mid-40s.
Sunday and Sunday night, clear. Highs in the mid-60s. Lows in the mid-40s. For more detailed weather, water, and climate information, please visit our website at weather.gov/Atlanta. The current time is 10:06 p.m. Eastern Daylight Time. Here are the 10 p.m. weather observations from around the area. At Athens, it was clear, the temperature was 64 degrees, dew point 61 degrees, relative humidity 90%, wind southwest at 3 miles an hour, pressure was 30.01 inches and steady. At Gainesville, it was clear and 63, wind west at 14 gusting to 22. At Winder, it was clear and 63, wind west at 8. At Greensboro, it was clear and 64, wind west at 5. At Jefferson, it was clear and 64, wind west at 10. At Albertton, it was clear and 65, wind west at 12. At Canyon, it was clear and 64, wind west at 5. At Clemson, it was clear and 65, wind west at 13. Elsewhere across Georgia, at Atlanta it was clear and 64, wind northwest at 10. At Cartersville, it was clear and 63, wind calm. At Lawrenceville, it was clear and 63, wind west at 10. At Macon, it was clear and 64, wind west at 5. At Rome, it was clear and 60, wind calm. At Augusta, it was clear and 66, wind southwest at 6. At Savannah, it was clear and 69, wind northwest at 6. Elsewhere across the region, at Chattanooga, it was partly cloudy and 64, wind southwest at 5. At Asheville, it was clear and 62, wind variable at 5. At Greenville-Spartanburg, it was clear and 65, wind southwest at 8. Here is the hazardous weather outlook. This hazardous weather outlook is for North and Central Georgia. For tonight, the probability for widespread hazardous weather is low. Patchy dense fog development is possible in valleys across far north Georgia, and another area sheltered from lingering breezy winds. And now the extended outlook for the period Monday through Saturday, no hazardous weather is expected at this time. Spotter information statement, spotter activation will not be needed through tonight. Here is the official forecast from your National Weather Service for the Athens listening area. Tonight, mostly clear. Lows in the lower 60s. West winds 5 to 15 miles an hour. Columbus Day, sunny. Highs in the mid-80s. Northwest winds 10 to 20 miles an hour. Monday night, clear. Lows in the upper 50s. Light northwest winds. Tuesday, sunny. Highs in the mid-80s. Northwest winds 5 to 10 miles an hour. Tuesday night, clear. Lows around 60. Light west winds. And now the extended forecast. Wednesday through Thursday night, clear. Highs in the upper 80s. Lows in the lower 60s. Friday and Friday night, mostly clear. Highs in the mid-80s. Lows in the mid-50s. Saturday and Saturday night, mostly clear. Highs in the upper 60s. Lows in the mid-40s. Sunday and Sunday night, clear. Highs in the mid-60s. Lows in the mid-40s. For more detailed weather, water, and climate information, please visit our website at weather.gov/Atlanta. The current time is 10:10 p.m. Eastern Daylight Time. Here are the 10 p.m. weather observations from around the area. At Athens, it was clear, the temperature was 64 degrees, dew point 61 degrees, relative humidity 90%, wind southwest at 3 miles an hour, pressure was 30.01 inches and steady. At Gainesville, it was clear and 63, wind west at 14 gusting to 22. At Winder, it was clear and 63, wind west at 8.
At Greensboro, it was clear and 64. Wind west at 5.

At Jefferson, it was clear and 64, wind west at 10. At Albertton, it was clear and 65, wind west at 12. At Canyon, it was clear and 64, wind west at 5. At Clemson, it was clear and 65, wind west at 13. Elsewhere across Georgia, at Atlanta it was clear and 64, wind northwest at 10. At Cartersville, it was clear and 63, wind calm. At Lawrenceville, it was clear and 63, wind west at 10. At Macon, it was clear and 64, wind west at 5. At Rome, it was clear and 60, wind calm. At Augusta, it was clear and 66, wind southwest at 6. At Savannah, it was clear and 69, wind northwest at 6. Elsewhere across the region, at Chattanooga, it was partly cloudy and 64, wind southwest at 5. At Asheville, it was clear and 62, wind variable at 5. At Greenville-Spartanburg, it was clear and 65, wind southwest at 8. Here are the 10 p.m. weather observations from around the area. At Athens, it was clear, the temperature was 64 degrees, dew point 61 degrees, relative humidity 90%, wind southwest at 3 miles an hour, pressure was 30.01 inches and steady. At Gainesville, it was clear and 63, wind west at 14 gusting to 22. At Winder, it was clear and 63, wind west at 8. At Greensboro, it was clear and 64, wind west at 5. At Jefferson, it was clear and 64, wind west at 10. At Albertton, it was clear and 65, wind west at 12. At Canyon, it was clear and 64, wind west at 5. At Clemson, it was clear and 65, wind west at 13. Elsewhere across Georgia, at Atlanta it was clear and 64, wind northwest at 10. At Cartersville, it was clear and 63, wind calm. At Lawrenceville, it was clear and 63, wind west at 10. At Macon, it was clear and 64, wind west at 5. At Rome, it was clear and 60, wind calm. At Augusta, it was clear and 66, wind southwest at 6. At Savannah, it was clear and 69, wind northwest at 6. Elsewhere across the region, at Chattanooga, it was partly cloudy and 64, wind southwest at 5. At Asheville, it was clear and 62, wind variable at 5. At Greenville-Spartanburg, it was clear and 65, wind southwest at 8. Here is the hazardous weather outlook. This hazardous weather outlook is for North and Central Georgia. For tonight, the probability for widespread hazardous weather is low. Patchy dense fog development is possible in valleys across far north Georgia, and another area sheltered from lingering breezy winds. And now the extended outlook for the period Monday through Saturday. No hazardous weather is expected at this time. Spotter information statement. Spotter activation will not be needed through tonight. Here is the official forecast from your National Weather Service for the Athens listening area. Tonight, mostly clear. Lows in the lower 60s. West winds 5 to 15 miles an hour. Columbus Day, sunny. Highs in the mid-80s. Northwest winds 10 to 20 miles an hour. Monday night, clear. Lows in the upper 50s. Light northwest winds. Tuesday, sunny. Highs in the mid-80s. Northwest winds 5 to 10 miles an hour. Tuesday night, clear. Lows around 60. Light west winds. And now the extended forecast. Wednesday through Thursday night, clear. Highs in the upper 80s. Lows in the lower 60s. Friday and Friday night, mostly clear. Highs in the mid-80s. Lows in the mid-50s. Saturday and Saturday night, mostly clear. Highs in the upper 60s. Lows in the mid-40s. Sunday and

Sunday night, clear. Highs in the mid-60s. Lows in the mid-40s. For more detailed weather, water, and climate information, please visit our website at weather.gov/Atlanta. The current time is 10:16 p.m. Eastern Daylight Time. Here are the 10 p.m. weather observations from around the area. At Athens, it was clear, the temperature was 64 degrees, dew point 61 degrees, relative humidity 90%, wind southwest at 3 miles an hour, pressure was 30.01 inches and steady. At Gainesville, it was clear and 63, wind west at 14 gusting to 22. At Winder, it was clear and 63, wind west at 8. At Greensboro, it was clear and 64, wind west at 5. At Jefferson, it was clear and 64, wind west at 10. At Albertton, it was clear and 65, wind west at 12. At Canyon, it was clear and 64, wind west at 5. At Clemson, it was clear and 65, wind west at 13. Elsewhere across Georgia, at Atlanta it was clear and 64, wind northwest at 10. At Cartersville, it was clear and 63, wind calm. At Lawrenceville, it was clear and 63, wind west at 10. At Macon, it was clear and 64, wind west at 5. At Rome, it was clear and 60, wind calm. At Augusta, it was clear and 66, wind southwest at 6. At Savannah, it was clear and 69, wind northwest at 6. Elsewhere across the region, at Chattanooga, it was partly cloudy and 64, wind southwest at 5. At Asheville, it was clear and 62, wind variable at 5. At Greenville-Spartanburg, it was clear and 65, wind southwest at 8. Here is the hazardous weather outlook. This hazardous weather outlook is for North and Central Georgia. For tonight, the probability for widespread hazardous weather is low. Patchy dense fog development is possible in valleys across far north Georgia, and in other areas sheltered from lingering breezy winds. And now the extended outlook for the period Monday through Saturday. No hazardous weather is expected at this time. Spotter information statement. Spotter activation will not be needed through tonight. Here is the official forecast from your National Weather Service for the Athens listening area. Tonight, mostly clear. Lows in the lower 60s. West winds 5 to 15 miles an hour. Columbus Day, sunny. Highs in the mid-80s. Northwest winds 10 to 20 miles an hour. Monday night, clear. Lows in the upper 50s. Light northwest winds. Tuesday, sunny. Highs in the mid-80s. Northwest winds 5 to 10 miles an hour. Tuesday night, clear. Lows around 60. Light west winds. And now the extended forecast. Wednesday through Thursday night, clear. Highs in the upper 80s. Lows in the lower 60s. Friday and Friday night, mostly clear. Highs in the mid-80s. Lows in the mid-50s. Saturday and Saturday night, mostly clear. Highs in the upper 60s. Lows in the mid-40s. Sunday and Sunday night, clear. Highs in the mid-60s. Lows in the mid-40s. For more detailed weather, water, and climate information, please visit our website at weather.gov/Atlanta. The current time is 10:20 p.m. Eastern Daylight Time. Here are the 10 p.m. weather observations from around the area. At Athens, it was clear, the temperature was 64 degrees, dew point 61 degrees, relative humidity 90%, wind southwest at 3 miles an hour, pressure was 30.01 inches and steady. At Gainesville, it was clear and 63, wind west at 14 gusting to 22. At Winder, it was clear and 63, wind west at 8. At Greensboro, it was clear and 64, wind west at 5.

Jefferson, it was clear at 64, wind west at 10. At Albertton, it was clear at 65, wind west at 12. At Canyon, it was clear at 64, wind west at 5. At Clemson, it was clear at 65, wind west at 13. Elsewhere across Georgia, at Atlanta it was clear at 64, wind northwest at 10. At Cartersville, it was clear at 63, wind calm. At Lawrenceville, it was clear at 63, wind west at 10. At Macon, it was clear at 64, wind west at 5. At Rome, it was clear at 60, wind calm. At Augusta, it was clear at 66, wind southwest at 6. At Savannah, it was clear at 69, wind northwest at 6. Elsewhere across the region, at Chattanooga, it was partly cloudy and 64, wind southwest at 5. At Asheville, it was clear and 62, wind variable at 5. At Greenville-Spartanburg, it was clear and 65, wind southwest at 8. Here is the hazardous weather outlook. This hazardous weather outlook is for North and Central Georgia. For tonight, the probability for widespread hazardous weather is low. Patchy dense fog development is possible in valleys across far north Georgia, and in other areas sheltered from lingering breezy winds. And now the extended outlook for the period Monday through Saturday. No hazardous weather is expected at this time. Spotter information statement. Spotter activation will not be needed through tonight. Here is the official forecast from your National Weather Service for the Athens listening area. Tonight, mostly clear. Lows in the lower 60s. West winds 5 to 15 miles an hour. Columbus Day, sunny. Highs in the mid 80s. Northwest winds 10 to 20 miles an hour. Monday night, clear. Lows in the upper 50s. Light northwest winds. Tuesday, sunny. Highs in the mid-80s. Northwest winds 5 to 10 miles an hour. Tuesday night, clear. Lows around 60. Light west winds. And now the extended forecast. Wednesday through Thursday night, clear. Highs in the upper 80s. Lows in the lower 60s. Friday and Friday night, mostly clear. Highs in the mid-80s. Lows in the mid-50s. Saturday and Saturday night, mostly clear. Highs in the upper 60s. Lows in the mid-40s. Sunday and Sunday night, clear. Highs in the mid-60s. Lows in the mid-40s. For more detailed weather, water, and climate information, please visit our website at weather.gov/Atlanta. The current time is 10:24 p.m. Eastern Daylight Time. Here are the 10 p.m. weather observations from around the area. At Athens, it was clear, the temperature was 64 degrees, dew point 61 degrees, relative humidity 90%, wind southwest at 3 miles an hour, pressure was 30.01 inches and steady. At Gainesville, it was clear and 63, wind west at 14 gusting to 22. At Winder, it was clear and 63, wind west at 8. At Greensboro, it was clear and 64, wind west at 5. At Jefferson, it was clear and 64, wind west at 10. At Albertton, it was clear and 65, wind west at 12. At Canyon, it was clear and 64, wind west at 5. At Clemson, it was clear and 65, wind west at 13. Elsewhere across Georgia, at Atlanta it was clear and 64, wind northwest at 10. At Cartersville, it was clear and 63, wind calm. At Lawrenceville, it was clear and 63, wind west at 10. At Macon, it was clear and 64, wind west at 5. At Rome, it was clear and 60, wind calm. At Augusta, it was clear and 66, wind southwest at 6. At Savannah, it was clear and 69, wind northwest.

at 6. Elsewhere across the region, at Chattanooga, it was partly cloudy and 64, wind southwest at 5. At Asheville, it was clear and 62, wind variable at 5. At Greenville-Spartanburg, it was clear and 65, wind southwest at 8. Here is the hazardous weather outlook. This hazardous weather outlook is for North and Central Georgia. For tonight, the probability for widespread hazardous weather is low. Patchy dense fog development is possible in valleys across far north Georgia, and another area sheltered from lingering breezy winds. And now the extended outlook for the period Monday through Saturday, no hazardous weather is expected at this time. Spotter information statement, spotter activation will not be needed through tonight. Here is the official forecast from your National Weather Service for the Athens listening area. Tonight, mostly clear. Lows in the lower 60s. West winds 5 to 15 miles an hour. Columbus Day, sunny. Highs in the mid 80s. Northwest winds 10 to 20 miles an hour. Monday night, clear. Lows in the upper 50s. Light northwest winds. Tuesday, sunny. Highs in the mid-80s. Northwest winds 5 to 10 miles an hour. Tuesday night, clear. Lows around 60. Light west winds. And now the extended forecast. Wednesday through Thursday night, clear. Highs in the upper 80s. Lows in the lower 60s. Friday and Friday night, mostly clear. Highs in the mid-80s. Lows in the mid-50s. Saturday and Saturday night, mostly clear. Highs in the upper 60s. Lows in the mid-40s. Sunday and Sunday night, clear. Highs in the mid-60s. Lows in the mid-40s. For more detailed weather, water, and climate information, please visit our website at weather.gov/Atlanta. The current time is 10:28 p.m. Eastern Daylight Time. Here are the 10 p.m. weather observations from around the area. At Athens, it was clear, the temperature was 64 degrees, dew point 61 degrees, relative humidity 90%, wind southwest at 3 miles an hour, pressure was 30.01 inches and steady. At Gainesville, it was clear and 63, wind west at 14 gusting to 22. At Winder, it was clear and 63, wind west at 8. At Greensboro, it was clear and 64, wind west at 5. At Jefferson, it was clear and 64, wind west at 10. At Albertton, it was clear and 65, wind west at 12. At Canyon, it was clear and 64, wind west at 5. At Clemson, it was clear and 65, wind west at 13. Elsewhere across Georgia, at Atlanta it was clear and 64, wind northwest at 10. At Cartersville, it was clear and 63, wind calm. At Lawrenceville, it was clear and 63, wind west at 10. At Macon, it was clear and 64, wind west at 5. At Rome, it was clear and 60, wind calm. At Augusta, it was clear and 66, wind southwest at 6. At Savannah, it was clear and 69, wind northwest at 6. Elsewhere across the region, at Chattanooga, it was partly cloudy and 64, wind southwest at 5. At Asheville, it was clear and 62, wind variable at 5. At Greenville-Spartanburg, it was clear and 65, wind southwest at 8. Here is the hazardous weather outlook. This hazardous weather outlook is for North and Central Georgia. For tonight, the probability for widespread hazardous weather is low. Patchy dense fog development is possible in valleys across far north Georgia, and another area sheltered from lingering breezy winds. And now the extended outlook for the period Monday through Saturday, no hazardous weather is expected at this time. Spotter information statement, spotter activation will not be needed through tonight.

Here's the official forecast from your National Weather Service for the Athens listening area. Tonight, mostly clear. Lows in the lower 60s. West winds 5 to 15 miles an hour. Columbus Day, sunny. Highs in the mid 80s. Northwest winds 10 to 20 miles an hour. Monday night, clear. Lows in the upper 50s. Light northwest winds. Tuesday, sunny. Highs in the mid 80s. Northwest winds 5 to 10 miles an hour. Tuesday night, clear. Lows around 60. Light west winds. And now the extended forecast. Wednesday through Thursday night, clear. Highs in the upper 80s. Lows in the lower 60s. Friday and Friday night, mostly clear. Highs in the mid 80s. Lows in the mid 50s. Saturday and Saturday night, mostly clear. Highs in the upper 60s. Lows in the mid 40s. Sunday and Sunday night, clear. Highs in the mid 60s. Lows in the mid 40s. For more detailed weather, water, and climate information, please visit our website at weather.gov/Atlanta. The current time is 10:32 p.m. Eastern Daylight Time. Here are the 10 p.m. weather observations from around the area. At Athens, it was clear, the temperature was 64 degrees, dew point 61 degrees, relative humidity 90%, wind southwest at 3 miles an hour, pressure was 30.01 inches and steady. At Gainesville, it was clear and 63, wind west at 14 gusting to 22. At Winder, it was clear and 63, wind west at 8. At Greensboro, it was clear and 64, wind west at 5. At Jefferson, it was clear and 64, wind west at 10. At Albertton, it was clear and 65, wind west at 12. At 5. At Jefferson, it was clear and 64, wind west at 10. At Albertton, it was clear and 65, wind west at 12. At Canyon, it was clear and 64, wind west at 5. At Clemson, it was clear and 65, wind west at 13. Elsewhere across Georgia, at Atlanta it was clear and 64, wind northwest at 10. At Cartersville, it was clear and 63, wind calm. At Lawrenceville, it was clear and 63, wind west at 10. At Macon, it was clear and 64, wind west at 5. At Rome, it was clear and 60, wind calm. At Augusta, it was clear and 66, wind southwest at 6. At Savannah, it was clear and 69, wind northwest at 6. Elsewhere across the region, at Chattanooga, it was partly cloudy and 64, wind southwest at 5. At Asheville, it was clear and 62, wind variable at 5. At Greenville-Spartanburg, it was clear and 65, wind southwest at 8. Here is the hazardous weather outlook. This hazardous weather outlook is for North and Central Georgia. For tonight, the probability for widespread hazardous weather is low. Patchy dense fog development is possible in valleys across far north Georgia, and another area sheltered from lingering breezy winds. And now the extended outlook for the period Monday through Saturday, no hazardous weather is expected at this time. Spotter information statement, spotter activation will not be needed through tonight. Here is the official forecast from your National Weather Service for the Athens listening area. Tonight, mostly clear. Lows in the lower 60s. West winds 5 to 15 miles an hour. Columbus Day, sunny. Highs in the mid 80s. Northwest winds 10 to 20 miles an hour. Monday night, clear. Lows in the upper 50s. Light northwest winds. Tuesday, sunny. Highs in the mid 80s. Northwest winds 5 to 10 miles an hour. Tuesday night, clear. Lows around 60. Light west winds.

And now the extended forecast. Wednesday through Thursday night, clear. Highs in the upper 80s. Lows in the lower 60s. Friday and Friday night, mostly clear. Highs in the mid 80s. Lows in the mid 50s. Saturday and Saturday night, mostly clear. Highs in the upper 60s. Lows in the mid 40s. Sunday and Sunday night, clear. Highs in the mid 60s. Lows in the mid 40s. For more detailed weather, water, and climate information, please visit our website at weather.gov/Atlanta. The current time is 10:36 p.m. Eastern Daylight Time. Here are the 10 p.m. weather observations from around the area. At Athens, it was clear, the temperature was 64 degrees, dew point 61 degrees, relative humidity 90%, wind southwest at 3 miles an hour, pressure was 30.01 inches and steady. At Gainesville, it was clear and 63, wind west at 14 gusting to 22. At Winder, it was clear and 63, wind west at 8. At Greensboro, it was clear and 64, wind west at 5. At Jefferson, it was clear and 64, wind west at 10. At Albertton, it was clear and 65, wind west at 12. At Canyon, it was clear and 64, wind west at 5. At Clemson, it was clear and 65, wind west at 13. Elsewhere across Georgia, at Atlanta it was clear and 64, wind northwest at 10. At Cartersville, it was clear and 63, wind calm. At Lawrenceville, it was clear and 63, wind west at 10. At Macon, it was clear and 64, wind west at 5. At Rome, it was clear and 60, wind calm. At Augusta, it was clear and 66, wind southwest at 6. At Savannah, it was clear and 69, wind northwest at 6. Elsewhere across the region, at Chattanooga, it was partly cloudy and 64, wind southwest at 5. At Asheville, it was clear and 62, wind variable at 5. At Greenville-Spartanburg, it was clear and 65, wind southwest at 8. Here is the hazardous weather outlook. This hazardous weather outlook is for North and Central Georgia. For tonight, the probability for widespread hazardous weather is low. Patchy dense fog development is possible in valleys across far north Georgia, and another area sheltered from lingering breezy winds. And now the extended outlook for the period Monday through Saturday, no hazardous weather is expected at this time. Spotter information statement, spotter activation will not be needed through tonight. Here is the official forecast from your National Weather Service for the Athens listening area. Tonight, mostly clear. Lows in the lower 60s. West winds 5 to 15 miles an hour. Columbus Day, sunny. Highs in the mid 80s. Northwest winds 10 to 20 miles an hour. Monday night, clear. Lows in the upper 50s. Light northwest winds. Tuesday, sunny. Highs in the mid-80s. Northwest winds 5 to 10 miles an hour. Tuesday night, clear. Lows around 60. Light west winds. And now the extended forecast. Wednesday through Thursday night, clear. Highs in the upper 80s. Lows in the lower 60s. Friday and Friday night, mostly clear. Highs in the mid-80s. Lows in the mid-50s. Saturday and Saturday night, mostly clear. Highs in the upper 60s. Lows in the mid-40s. Sunday and Sunday night, clear. Highs in the mid-60s. Lows in the mid-40s. For more detailed weather, water, and climate information, please visit our website at weather.gov/Atlanta. 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

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The current time is 10:41 p.m. Eastern Daylight Time. Here are the 10 p.m. weather observations from around the area. At Athens, it was clear, the temperature was 64 degrees, dew point 61 degrees, relative humidity 90%, wind southwest at 3 miles an hour, pressure was 30.01 inches and steady. At Gainesville, it was clear and 63, wind west at 14 gusting to 22. At Winder, it was clear and 63, wind west at 8. At Greensboro, it was clear and 64, wind west at 5. At Jefferson, it was clear and 64, wind west at 10. At Albertton, it was clear and 65, wind west at 12. At Canyon, it was clear and 64, wind west at 5. At Clemson, it was clear and 65, wind west at 13. Elsewhere across Georgia, at Atlanta it was clear and 64, wind northwest at 10. At Cartersville, it was clear and 63, wind calm. At Lawrenceville, it was clear and 63, wind west at 10. At Macon, it was clear and 64, wind west at 5. At Rome, it was clear and 60, wind calm. At Augusta, it was clear and 66, wind southwest at 6. At Savannah, it was clear and 69, wind northwest at 6. Elsewhere across the region, at Chattanooga, it was partly cloudy and 64, wind southwest at 5. At Asheville, it was clear and 62, wind variable at 5. At Greenville-Spartanburg, it was clear and 65, wind southwest at 8. Here is the hazardous weather outlook. This hazardous weather outlook is for North and Central Georgia. For tonight, the probability for widespread hazardous weather is low. Patchy dense fog development is possible in valleys across far north Georgia, and another area sheltered from lingering breezy winds. And now the extended outlook for the period Monday through Saturday, no hazardous weather is expected at this time. Spotter information statement, spotter activation will not be needed through tonight. Here is the official forecast from your National Weather Service for the Athens listening area. Tonight, mostly clear. Lows in the lower 60s. West winds 5 to 15 miles an hour. Columbus Day, sunny. Highs in the mid 80s. Northwest winds 10 to 20 miles an hour. Monday night, clear. Lows in the upper 50s. Light northwest winds. Tuesday, sunny. Highs in the mid-80s. Northwest winds 5 to 10 miles an hour. Tuesday night, clear. Lows around 60. Light west winds. And now the extended forecast. Wednesday through Thursday night, clear. Highs in the upper 80s. Lows in the lower 60s. Friday and Friday night, mostly clear. Highs in the mid-80s. Lows in the mid-50s. Saturday and Saturday night, mostly clear. Highs in the upper 60s. Lows in the mid-40s. Sunday and Sunday night, clear. Highs in the mid-60s. Lows in the mid-40s. For more detailed weather, water, and climate information, please visit our website at weather.gov/Atlanta. The current time is 10:45 p.m. Eastern Daylight Time. Here are the 10 p.m. weather observations from around the area. At Athens, it was clear, the temperature was 64 degrees, dew point 61 degrees, relative humidity 90%, wind south.

At Cartersville, it was clear and 63, wind calm. At Lawrenceville, it was clear and 63, wind west at 10. At Macon, it was clear and 64, wind west at 5. At Rome, it was clear and 60, wind calm. At Augusta, it was clear and 66, wind southwest at 6. At Savannah, it was clear and 69, wind northwest at 6. Elsewhere across the region, at Chattanooga, it was partly cloudy and 64, wind southwest at 5. At Asheville, it was clear and 62, wind variable at 5. At Greenville-Spartanburg, it was clear and 65, wind southwest at 8. Here is the hazardous weather outlook. This hazardous weather outlook is for North and Central Georgia. For tonight, the probability for widespread hazardous weather is low. Patchy dense fog development is possible in valleys across far north Georgia and in other areas sheltered from lingering breezy winds. And now the extended outlook for the period Monday through Saturday. No hazardous weather is expected at this time. Spotter information statement. Spotter activation will not be needed through tonight. Here is the official forecast from your National Weather Service for the Athens listening area. Tonight, mostly clear. Lows in the lower 60s. West winds 5 to 15 miles an hour. Columbus Day, sunny. Highs in the mid 80s. Northwest winds 10 to 20 miles an hour. Monday night, clear. Lows in the upper 50s. Light northwest winds. Tuesday, sunny. Highs in the mid-80s. Northwest winds 5 to 10 miles an hour. Tuesday night, clear. Lows around 60. Light west winds. And now the extended forecast. Wednesday through Thursday night, clear. Highs in the upper 80s. Lows in the lower 60s. Friday and Friday night, mostly clear. Highs in the mid-80s. Lows in the mid-50s. Saturday and Saturday night, mostly clear. Highs in the upper 60s. Lows in the mid-40s. Sunday and Sunday night, clear. Highs in the mid-60s. Lows in the mid-40s. For more detailed weather, water, and climate information, please visit our website at weather.gov/Atlanta. The current time is 10:49 p.m. Eastern Daylight Time. Here are the 10 p.m. weather observations from around the area. At Athens, it was clear, the temperature was 64 degrees, dew point 61 degrees, relative humidity 90%, wind southwest at 3 miles an hour, pressure was 30.01 inches and steady. At Gainesville, it was clear and 63. Wind west at 14 gusting to 22. At Winder, it was clear and 63. Wind west at 8. At Greensboro, it was clear and 64. Wind west at 5. At Jefferson, it was clear and 64. Wind west at 10. At Albertton, it was clear and 65. Wind west at 12. At Canyon, it was clear and 64. Wind west at 5. At Clemson, it was clear and 65, wind west at 13. Elsewhere across Georgia, at Atlanta it was clear and 64, wind northwest at 10. At Cartersville, it was clear and 63, wind calm. At Lawrenceville, it was clear and 63, wind west at 10. At Macon, it was clear and 64, wind west at 5. At Rome, it was clear and 60, wind calm. At Augusta, it was clear and 66, wind southwest at 6. At Savannah, it was clear and 69, wind northwest at 6. Elsewhere across the region, at Chattanooga, it was partly cloudy and 64, wind southwest at 5. At Asheville, it was clear and 62, wind variable at 5. At Greenville-Spartanburg, it was clear and 65, wind southwest at 8. Here is the hazardous weather outlook. This hazardous weather outlook is for North and Central.

Well, Georgia, for tonight, the probability for widespread hazardous weather is low. Patchy dense fog development is possible in valleys across far north Georgia and in other areas sheltered from lingering breezy winds. And now the extended outlook for the period Monday through Saturday. No hazardous weather is expected at this time. Spotter information statement. Spotter activation will not be needed through tonight. Here is the official forecast from your National Weather Service for the Athens listening area. Tonight, mostly clear. Lows in the lower 60s. West winds 5 to 15 miles an hour. Columbus Day, sunny. Highs in the mid 80s. Northwest winds 10 to 20 miles an hour. Monday night, clear. Lows in the upper 50s. Light northwest winds. Tuesday, sunny. Highs in the mid 80s. Northwest winds 5 to 10 miles an hour. Tuesday night, clear. Lows around 60. Light west winds. And now the extended forecast. Wednesday through Thursday night, clear. Highs in the upper 80s. Lows in the lower 60s. Friday and Friday night, mostly clear. Highs in the mid 80s. Lows in the mid 50s. Saturday and Saturday night, mostly clear. Highs in the upper 60s. Lows in the mid 40s. Sunday and Sunday night, clear. Highs in the mid 60s. Lows in the mid 40s. For more detailed weather, water, and climate information, please visit our website at weather.gov/Atlanta. The current time is 10:53 p.m. Eastern Daylight Time. Here are the 10 p.m. weather observations from around the area. At Athens, it was clear, the temperature was 64 degrees, dew point 61 degrees, relative humidity 90%, wind southwest at 3 miles an hour, pressure was 30.01 inches and steady. At Gainesville, it was clear and 63, wind west at 14 gusting to 22. At Winder, it was clear and 63, wind west at 8. At Greensboro, it was clear and 64, wind west at 5. At Jefferson, it was clear and 64, wind west at 10. At Albertton, it was clear and 65, wind west at 12. At Canyon, it was clear and 64, wind west at 5. At Clemson, it was clear and 65, wind west at 13. Elsewhere across Georgia, at Atlanta it was clear and 64, wind northwest at 10. At Cartersville, it was clear and 63, wind calm. At Lawrenceville, it was clear and 63, wind west at 10. At Macon, it was clear and 64, wind west at 5. At Rome, it was clear and 60, wind calm. At Augusta, it was clear and 66, wind southwest at 6. At Savannah, it was clear and 69, wind northwest at 6. Elsewhere across the region, at Chattanooga, it was partly cloudy and 64, wind southwest at 5. At Asheville, it was clear and 62, wind variable at 5. At Greenville-Spartanburg, it was clear and 65, wind southwest at 8. Here is the hazardous weather outlook. This hazardous weather outlook is for north and central Georgia. For tonight, the probability for widespread hazardous weather is low. Patchy dense fog development is possible in valleys across far north Georgia and in other areas sheltered from lingering breezy winds. And now the extended outlook for the period Monday through Saturday. No hazardous weather is expected at this time. Spotter information statement. Spotter activation will not be needed through tonight. Here is the official forecast from your National Weather Service for the Athens listening area. Tonight, mostly clear. Lows in the lower 60s. West winds 5 to 15 miles an hour. Columbus Day, sunny. Highs in the mid 80s. Northwest winds 10 to 20 miles an hour. Monday night, clear. Lows in the upper 50s.

light northwest winds. Tuesday, sunny. Highs in the mid-80s. Northwest winds 5 to 10 miles an hour. Tuesday night, clear. Lows around 60. Light west winds. And now the extended forecast. Wednesday through Thursday night, clear. Highs in the upper 80s. Lows in the lower 60s. Friday and Friday night, mostly clear. Highs in the mid-80s. Lows in the mid-50s. Saturday and Saturday night, mostly clear. Highs in the upper 60s. Lows in the mid-40s. Sunday and Sunday night, clear. Highs in the mid-60s. Lows in the mid-40s. For more detailed weather, water, and climate information, please visit our website at weather.gov/Atlanta. The current time is 10:57 p.m. Eastern Daylight Time. Here are the 10 p.m. weather observations from around the area. At Athens, it was clear, the temperature was 64 degrees, dew point 61 degrees, relative humidity 90%, wind southwest at 3 miles an hour, pressure was 30.01 inches and steady. At Gainesville, it was clear and 63, wind west at 14 gusting to 22. At Winder, it was clear and 63, wind west at 8. At Greensboro, it was clear and 64, wind west at 5. At Jefferson, it was clear and 64, wind west at 10. At Albertton, it was clear and 65, wind west at 12. At Canyon, it was clear and 64, wind west at 5. At Clemson, it was clear and 65, wind west at 13. Elsewhere across Georgia, at Atlanta it was clear and 64, wind northwest at 10. At Cartersville, it was clear and 63, wind calm. At Lawrenceville, it was clear and 63, wind west at 10. At Macon, it was clear and 64, wind west at 5. At Rome, it was clear and 60, wind calm. At Augusta, it was clear and 66, wind southwest at 6. At Savannah, it was clear and 69, wind northwest at 6. Elsewhere across the region, at Chattanooga, it was partly cloudy and 64, wind southwest at 5. At Asheville, it was clear and 62, wind variable at 5. At Greenville-Spartanburg, it was clear and 65, wind southwest at 8. Here is the hazardous weather outlook. This hazardous weather outlook is for north and central Georgia. For tonight, the probability for widespread hazardous weather is low. Patchy dense fog development is possible in valleys across far north Georgia and in other areas sheltered from lingering breezy winds. And now the extended outlook for the period Monday through Saturday. No hazardous weather is expected at this time. Spotter information statement. Spotter activation will not be needed through tonight. Here is the official forecast from your National Weather Service for the Athens listening area. Tonight, mostly clear. Lows in the lower 60s. West winds 5 to 15 miles an hour. Columbus Day, sunny. Highs in the mid-80s. Northwest winds 10 to 20 miles an hour. Monday night, clear. Lows in the upper 50s. Light northwest winds. Tuesday, sunny. Highs in the mid-80s. Northwest winds 5 to 10 miles an hour. Tuesday night, clear. Lows around 60. Light west winds. And now the extended forecast. Wednesday through Thursday night, clear. Highs in the upper 80s. Lows in the lower 60s. Friday and Friday night, mostly clear. Highs in the mid-80s. Lows in the mid-50s. Saturday and Saturday night, mostly clear. Highs in the upper 60s. Lows in the mid-40s. Sunday and Sunday night, clear. Highs in the mid-60s. Lows in the mid-40s. For more detailed weather, water, and climate information,

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The current time is 11:01 p.m. Eastern Daylight Time. Here are the 10 p.m. weather observations from around the area. At Athens, it was clear. The temperature was 64 degrees, dew point 61 degrees, relative humidity 90%, wind southwest at 3 miles an hour, pressure was 30.01 inches and steady. At Gainesville, it was clear and 63, wind west at 14 gusting to 22. At Winder, it was clear and 63, wind west at 8. At Greensboro, it was clear and 64, wind west at 5. At Jefferson, it was clear and 64, wind west at 10. At Albertton, it was clear and 65, wind west at 12. At Canyon, it was clear and 64, wind west at 5. At Clemson, it was clear and 65, wind west at 13. Elsewhere across Georgia, at Atlanta it was clear and 64, wind northwest at 10. At Cartersville, it was clear and 63, wind calm. At Lawrenceville, it was clear and 63, wind west at 10. At Macon, it was clear and 64, wind west at 5. At Rome, it was clear and 60, wind calm. At Augusta, it was clear and 66, wind southwest at 6. At Savannah, it was clear and 69, wind northwest at 6. Elsewhere across the region, at Chattanooga, it was partly cloudy and 64, wind southwest at 5. At Asheville, it was clear and 62, wind variable at 5. At Greenville-Spartanburg, it was clear and 65, wind southwest at 8. Here is the hazardous weather outlook. This hazardous weather outlook is for North and Central Georgia. For tonight, the probability for widespread hazardous weather is low. Patchy dense fog development is possible in valleys across far north Georgia, and another area sheltered from lingering breezy winds. And now the extended outlook for the period Monday through Saturday, no hazardous weather is expected at this time. Spotter information statement, spotter activation will not be needed through tonight. Here is the official forecast from your National Weather Service for the Athens listening area. Tonight, mostly clear. Lows in the lower 60s. West winds 5 to 15 miles an hour. Columbus Day, sunny. Highs in the mid 80s. Northwest winds 10 to 20 miles an hour. Monday night, clear. Lows in the upper 50s. Light northwest winds. Tuesday, sunny. Highs in the mid-80s. Northwest winds 5 to 10 miles an hour. Tuesday night, clear. Lows around 60. Light west winds. And now the extended forecast. Wednesday through Thursday night, clear. Highs in the upper 80s. Lows in the lower 60s. Friday and Friday night, mostly clear. Highs in the mid-80s. Lows in the mid-50s. Saturday and Saturday night, mostly clear. Highs in the upper 60s. Lows in the mid-40s. Sunday and Sunday night, clear. Highs in the mid-60s. Lows in the mid-40s. For more detailed weather, water, and climate information, please visit our website at weather.gov/Atlanta. The current time is 11:05 p.m. Eastern Daylight Time. Here are the 11 p.m. weather observations from around the area. At Athens, it was clear. The temperature was 63 degrees, dew point 60 degrees, relative humidity 90%, wind west at 6 miles an hour, pressure was 30.02 inches and rising. At Gainesville, it was clear, wind west at 12. At Winder, it was clear and 63, wind west at 10 gusting to 17. At Greensboro, it was clear and 63, wind west at 6. At Jefferson, it was clear and 63, wind west at 6. At Albertton, it was clear and 64, wind west at 9. At Canyon, it was

clear and 63. Wind west at 3. At Clemson, it was clear and 64. Wind west at 13. Elsewhere across Georgia, at Atlanta it was clear and 63. Wind northwest at 9. At Cartersville, it was clear and 61. Wind calm. At Lawrenceville, it was clear and 62. Wind west at 8. At Macon, it was clear and 64. Wind west at 5. At Rome, it was clear and 59. Wind calm. At Augusta, it was clear and 66. Wind west at 7. At Savannah, it was clear and 67. Wind west at 5. Elsewhere across the region, at Chattanooga, it was partly cloudy and 63. Wind calm. At Asheville, it was clear and 61. Wind north at 9. At Greenville-Spartanburg, it was clear and 64. Wind southwest at 6. Here is the hazardous weather outlook. This hazardous weather outlook is for North and Central Georgia. For tonight, the probability for widespread hazardous weather is low. Patchy dense fog development is possible in valleys across far north Georgia, and another area sheltered from lingering breezy winds. And now the extended outlook for the period Monday through Saturday. No hazardous weather is expected at this time. Spotter information statement. Spotter activation will not be needed through tonight. Here is the official forecast from your National Weather Service for the Athens listening area. Tonight, mostly clear. Lows in the lower 60s. West winds 5 to 15 miles an hour. Columbus Day, sunny. Highs in the mid-80s. Northwest winds 10 to 20 miles an hour. Monday night, clear. Lows in the upper 50s. Light northwest winds. Tuesday, sunny. Highs in the mid-80s. Northwest winds 5 to 10 miles an hour. Tuesday night, clear. Lows around 60. Light west winds. And now the extended forecast. Wednesday through Thursday night, clear. Highs in the upper 80s. Lows in the lower 60s. Friday and Friday night, mostly clear. Highs in the mid-80s. Lows in the mid-50s. Saturday and Saturday night, mostly clear. Highs in the upper 60s. Lows in the mid-40s. Sunday and Sunday night, clear. Highs in the mid-60s. Lows in the mid-40s. For more detailed weather, water, and climate information, please visit our website at weather.gov/Atlanta. The current time is 11:09 p.m. Eastern Daylight Time. Here are the 11 p.m. weather observations from around the area. At Athens, it was clear, the temperature was 63 degrees, dew point 60 degrees, relative humidity 90%, wind west at 6 miles an hour, pressure was 30.02 inches and rising. At Gainesville, it was clear, wind west at 12. At Winder, it was clear and 63, wind west at 10 gusting to 17. At Greensboro, it was clear and 63, wind west at 6. At Jefferson, it was clear and 63, wind west at 6. At Elberton, it was clear and 64, wind west at 9. At Canyon, it was clear and 63, wind west at 3. At Clemson, it was clear and 64, wind west at 13. Elsewhere across Georgia, at Atlanta it was clear and 63, wind northwest at 9. At Cartersville, it was clear and 61, wind calm. At Lawrenceville, it was clear and 62, wind west at 8. At Macon, it was clear and 64, wind west at 5. At Rome, it was clear and 59, wind calm. At Augusta, it was clear and 66, wind west at 7. At Savannah, it was clear and 67, wind west at 5. Elsewhere across the region, at Chattanooga, it was partly cloudy and 63, wind calm. At Asheville, it was clear and 61, wind north at 9. At Greenville-Spartanburg, it was clear and 64.

Wind southwest at 6. Here are the 11 p.m. weather observations from around the area. At Athens, it was clear, the temperature was 63 degrees, dew point 60 degrees, relative humidity 90%, wind west at 6 miles an hour, pressure was 30.02 inches and rising. At Gainesville, it was clear, wind west at 12. At Winder, it was clear and 63, wind west at 10 gusting to 17. At Greensboro, it was clear and 63, wind west at 6. At Jefferson, it was clear and 63, wind west at 6. At Albertton, it was clear and 64, wind west at 9. At Canyon, it was clear and 63, wind west at 3. At Clemson, it was clear and 64, wind west at 13. Elsewhere across Georgia, at Atlanta it was clear and 63, wind northwest at 9. At Cartersville, it was clear and 61, wind calm. At Lawrenceville, it was clear and 62, wind west at 8. At Macon, it was clear and 64, wind west at 5. At Rome, it was clear and 59, wind calm. At Augusta, it was clear and 66, wind west at 7. At Savannah, it was clear and 67, wind west at 5. Elsewhere across the region, at Chattanooga, it was partly cloudy and 63, wind calm. At Asheville, it was clear and 61, wind north at 9. At Greenville-Spartanburg, it was clear and 64, wind southwest at 6. Here is the hazardous weather outlook. This hazardous weather outlook is for North and Central Georgia. For tonight, the probability for widespread hazardous weather is low. Patchy dense fog development is possible in valleys across far north Georgia, and in other areas sheltered from lingering breezy winds. And now the extended outlook for the period Monday through Saturday, no hazardous weather is expected at this time. Spotter information statement, spotter activation will not be needed through tonight. Here is the official forecast from your National Weather Service, for the Athens listening area. Tonight, mostly clear. Lows in the lower 60s. West winds 5 to 15 miles an hour. Columbus Day, sunny. Highs in the mid 80s. Northwest winds 10 to 20 miles an hour. Monday night, clear. Lows in the upper 50s. Light northwest winds. Tuesday, sunny. Highs in the mid 80s. Northwest winds 5 to 10 miles an hour. Tuesday night, clear. Lows around 60. Light west winds. And now the extended forecast. Wednesday through Thursday night, clear. Highs in the upper 80s. Lows in the lower 60s. Friday and Friday night, mostly clear. Highs in the mid 80s. Lows in the mid 50s. Saturday and Saturday night, mostly clear. Highs in the upper 60s. Lows in the mid 40s. Sunday and Sunday night, clear. Highs in the mid 60s. Lows in the mid 40s. For more detailed weather, water, and climate information, please visit our website at weather.gov/Atlanta. The current time is 11:15 p.m. Eastern Daylight Time. Here are the 11 p.m. weather observations from around the area. At Athens, it was clear, the temperature was 63 degrees, dew point 60 degrees, relative humidity 90%, wind west at 6 miles an hour, pressure was 30.02 inches and rising. At Gainesville, it was clear, wind west at 12. At Winder, it was clear and 63, wind west at 10 gusting to 17. At Greensboro, it was clear and 63, wind west at 6. At Jefferson, it was clear and 63, wind west at 6. At Albertton, it was clear and 64, wind west at 9. At Canyon, it was clear and 63, wind west at 3. At Clemson, it was clear and 64, wind west at 13. Elsewhere across Georgia, at

Atlanta, it was clear at 63. Wind northwest at 9. At Cartersville, it was clear at 61. Wind calm. At Lawrenceville, it was clear at 62. Wind west at 8. At Macon, it was clear at 64. Wind west at 5. At Rome, it was clear at 59. Wind calm. At Augusta, it was clear at 66. Wind west at 7. At Savannah, it was clear at 67. Wind west at 5. Elsewhere across the region, at Chattanooga, it was partly cloudy at 63. Wind calm. At Asheville, it was clear at 61. Wind north at 9. At Greenville-Spartanburg, it was clear at 64. Wind southwest at 6. Here is the hazardous weather outlook. This hazardous weather outlook is for North and Central Georgia. For tonight, the probability for widespread hazardous weather is low. Patchy dense fog development is possible in valleys across far North Georgia and in other areas sheltered from lingering breezy winds. And now the extended outlook for the period Monday through Saturday. No hazardous weather is expected at this time. Spotter information statement. Spotter activation will not be needed through tonight. Here is the official forecast from your National Weather Service for the Athens listening area. Tonight, mostly clear. Lows in the lower 60s. West winds 5 to 15 miles an hour. Columbus Day, sunny. Highs in the mid 80s. Northwest winds 10 to 20 miles an hour. Monday night, clear. Lows in the upper 50s. Light northwest winds. Tuesday, sunny. Highs in the mid-80s. Northwest winds 5 to 10 miles an hour. Tuesday night, clear. Lows around 60. Light west winds. And now the extended forecast. Wednesday through Thursday night, clear. Highs in the upper 80s. Lows in the lower 60s. Friday and Friday night, mostly clear. Highs in the mid-80s. Lows in the mid-50s. Saturday and Saturday night, mostly clear. Highs in the upper 60s. Lows in the mid-40s. Sunday and Sunday night, clear. Highs in the mid-60s. Lows in the mid-40s. For more detailed weather, water, and climate information, please visit our website at weather.gov/Atlanta. The current time is 11:19 p.m. Eastern Daylight Time. Here are the 11 p.m. weather observations from around the area. At Athens, it was clear, the temperature was 63 degrees, dew point 60 degrees, relative humidity 90%, wind west at 6 miles an hour, pressure was 30.02 inches and rising. At Gainesville, it was clear, wind west at 12. At Winder, it was clear at 63, wind west at 10 gusting to 17. At Greensboro, it was clear at 63, wind west at 6. At Jefferson, it was clear at 63, wind west at 6. At Elberton, it was clear at 64, wind west at 9. At Canyon, it was clear at 63, wind west at 3. At Clemson, it was clear at 64, wind west at 13. Elsewhere across Georgia, at Atlanta it was clear at 63, wind northwest at 9. At Cartersville, it was clear at 61, wind calm. At Lawrenceville, it was clear at 62, wind west at 8. At Macon, it was clear at 64, wind west at 5. At Rome, it was clear at 59, wind calm. At Augusta, it was clear at 66, wind west at 7. At Savannah, it was clear at 67, wind west at 5. Elsewhere across the region, at Chattanooga, it was partly cloudy at 63, wind calm. At Asheville, it was clear at 61, wind north at 9. At Greenville-Spartanburg, it was clear at 64, wind southwest at 6. Here is the hazardous weather outlook. This hazardous weather outlook is for North and Central Georgia.

tonight, the probability for widespread hazardous weather is low. Patchy dense fog development is possible in valleys across far north Georgia and in other areas sheltered from lingering breezy winds. And now the extended outlook for the period Monday through Saturday. No hazardous weather is expected at this time. Spotter information statement. Spotter activation will not be needed through tonight. Here is the official forecast from your National Weather Service for the Athens listening area. Tonight, mostly clear. Lows in the lower 60s. West winds 5 to 15 miles an hour. Columbus Day, sunny. Highs in the mid 80s. Northwest winds 10 to 20 miles an hour. Monday night, clear. Lows in the upper 50s. Light northwest winds. Tuesday, sunny. Highs in the mid 80s. Northwest winds 5 to 10 miles an hour. Tuesday night, clear. Lows around 60. Light west winds. And now the extended forecast. Wednesday through Thursday night, clear. Highs in the upper 80s. Lows in the lower 60s. Friday and Friday night, mostly clear. Highs in the mid 80s. Lows in the mid 50s. Saturday and Saturday night, mostly clear. Highs in the upper 60s. Lows in the mid 40s. Sunday and Sunday night, clear. Highs in the mid 60s. Lows in the mid 40s. For more detailed weather, water, and climate information, please visit our website at weather.gov/Atlanta. The current time is 11:23 p.m. Eastern Daylight Time. Here are the 11 p.m. weather observations from around the area. At Athens, it was clear, the temperature was 63 degrees, dew point 60 degrees, relative humidity 90%, wind west at 6 miles an hour, pressure was 30.02 inches and rising. At Gainesville, it was clear, wind west at 12. At Winder, it was clear and 63, wind west at 10 gusting to 17. At Greensboro, it was clear and 63, wind west at 6. At Jefferson, it was clear and 63, wind west at 6. At Albertton, it was clear and 64, wind west at 9. At Canyon, it was clear and 63, wind west at 3. At Clemson, it was clear and 64, wind west at 13. Elsewhere across Georgia, at Atlanta it was clear and 63, wind northwest at 9. At Cartersville, it was clear and 61, wind calm. At Lawrenceville, it was clear and 62, wind west at 8. At Macon, it was clear and 64, wind west at 5. At Rome, it was clear and 59, wind calm. At Augusta, it was clear and 66, wind west at 7. At Savannah, it was clear and 67, wind west at 5. Elsewhere across the region, at Chattanooga, it was partly cloudy and 63, wind calm. At Asheville, it was clear and 61, wind north at 9. At Greenville-Spartanburg, it was clear and 64, wind southwest at 6. Here is the hazardous weather outlook. This hazardous weather outlook is for north and central Georgia. For tonight, the probability for widespread hazardous weather is low. Patchy dense fog development is possible in valleys across far north Georgia and in other areas sheltered from lingering breezy winds. And now the extended outlook for the period Monday through Saturday. No hazardous weather is expected at this time. Spotter information statement. Spotter activation will not be needed through tonight. Here is the official forecast from your National Weather Service for the Athens listening area. Tonight, mostly clear. Lows in the lower 60s. West winds 5 to 15 miles an hour. Columbus Day, sunny. Highs in the mid 80s. Northwest winds 10 to 20 miles an hour. Monday night, clear. Lows in the upper 50s. Light northwest winds. Tuesday, sunny.

highs in the mid-80s. Northwest winds 5 to 10 miles an hour. Tuesday night, clear. Lows around 60. Light west winds. And now the extended forecast. Wednesday through Thursday night, clear. Highs in the upper 80s. Lows in the lower 60s. Friday and Friday night, mostly clear. Highs in the mid-80s. Lows in the mid-50s. Saturday and Saturday night, mostly clear. Highs in the upper 60s. Lows in the mid-40s. Sunday and Sunday night, clear. Highs in the mid-60s. Lows in the mid-40s. For more detailed weather, water, and climate information, please visit our website at weather.gov/Atlanta. The current time is 11:27 p.m. Eastern Daylight Time. Here are the 11 p.m. weather observations from around the area. At Athens, it was clear, the temperature was 63 degrees, dew point 60 degrees, relative humidity 90%, wind west at 6 miles an hour, pressure was 30.02 inches and rising. At Gainesville, it was clear, wind west at 12. At Winder, it was clear and 63, wind west at 10 gusting to 17. At Greensboro, it was clear and 63, wind west at 6. At Jefferson, it was clear and 63, wind west at 6. At Albertton, it was clear and 64, wind west at 9. At Canyon, it was clear and 63, wind west at 3. At Clemson, it was clear and 64, wind west at 13. Elsewhere across Georgia, at Atlanta it was clear and 63, wind northwest at 9. At Cartersville, it was clear and 61, wind calm. At Lawrenceville, it was clear and 62, wind west at 8. At Macon, it was clear and 64, wind west at 5. At Rome, it was clear and 59, wind calm. At Augusta, it was clear and 66, wind west at 7. At Savannah, it was clear and 67, wind west at 5. Elsewhere across the region, at Chattanooga, it was partly cloudy and 63, wind calm. At Asheville, it was clear and 61, wind north at 9. At Greenville-Spartanburg, it was clear and 64, wind southwest at 6. Here is the hazardous weather outlook. This hazardous weather outlook is for North and Central Georgia. For tonight, the probability for widespread hazardous weather is low. Patchy dense fog development is possible in valleys across far north Georgia, and another area sheltered from lingering breezy winds. And now the extended outlook for the period Monday through Saturday. No hazardous weather is expected at this time. Spotter information statement. Spotter activation will not be needed through tonight. Here is the official forecast from your National Weather Service for the Athens listening area. Tonight, mostly clear. Lows in the lower 60s. West winds 5 to 15 miles an hour. Columbus Day, sunny. Highs in the mid-80s. Northwest winds 10 to 20 miles an hour. Monday night, clear. Lows in the upper 50s. Light northwest winds. Tuesday, sunny. Highs in the mid-80s. Northwest winds 5 to 10 miles an hour. Tuesday night, clear. Lows around 60. Light west winds. And now the extended forecast. Wednesday through Thursday night, clear. Highs in the upper 80s. Lows in the lower 60s. Friday and Friday night, mostly clear. Highs in the mid-80s. Lows in the mid-50s. Saturday and Saturday night, mostly clear. Highs in the upper 60s. Lows in the mid-40s. Sunday and Sunday night, clear. Highs in the mid-60s. Lows in the mid-40s. For more detailed weather, water, and climate information, please visit our website at weather.gov/Atlanta. The current time is 11:31 p.m. Eastern.

Here are the 11 p.m. weather observations from around the area. At Athens, it was clear. The temperature was 63 degrees, dew point 60 degrees, relative humidity 90%, wind west at 6 miles an hour, pressure was 30.02 inches and rising. At Gainesville, it was clear, wind west at 12. At Winder, it was clear and 63, wind west at 10 gusting to 17. At Greensboro, it was clear and 63, wind west at 6. At Jefferson, it was clear and 63, wind west at 6. At Albertton, it was clear and 64, wind west at 9. At Canyon, it was clear and 63, wind west at 3. At Clemson, it was clear and 64, wind west at 13. Elsewhere across Georgia, at Atlanta it was clear and 63, wind northwest at 9. At Cartersville, it was clear and 61, wind calm. At Lawrenceville, it was clear and 62, wind west at 8. At Macon, it was clear and 64, wind west at 5. At Rome, it was clear and 59, wind calm. At Augusta, it was clear and 66, wind west at 7. At Savannah, it was clear and 67, wind west at 5. Elsewhere across the region, at Chattanooga, it was partly cloudy and 63, wind calm. Elsewhere across the region, at Chattanooga, it was partly cloudy and 63, wind calm. At Asheville, it was clear and 61, wind north at 9. At Greenville-Spartanburg, it was clear and 64, wind southwest at 6. Here is the hazardous weather outlook. This hazardous weather outlook is for North and Central Georgia. For tonight, the probability for widespread hazardous weather is low. Patchy dense fog development is possible in valleys across far north Georgia, and in other areas sheltered from lingering breezy winds. And now the extended outlook for the period Monday through Saturday, no hazardous weather is expected at this time. Spotter information statement, spotter activation will not be needed through tonight. Here is the official forecast from your National Weather Service for the Athens listening area. Tonight, mostly clear. Lows in the lower 60s. West winds 5 to 15 miles an hour. Columbus Day, sunny. Highs in the mid 80s. Northwest winds 10 to 20 miles an hour. Monday night, clear. Lows in the upper 50s. Light northwest winds. Tuesday, sunny. Highs in the mid 80s. Northwest winds 5 to 10 miles an hour. Tuesday night, clear. Lows around 60. Light west winds. And now the extended forecast. Wednesday through Thursday night, clear. Highs in the upper 80s. Lows in the lower 60s. Friday and Friday night, mostly clear. Highs in the mid 80s. Lows in the mid 50s. Saturday and Saturday night, mostly clear. Highs in the upper 60s. Lows in the mid 40s. Sunday and Sunday night, clear. Highs in the mid 60s. Lows in the mid 40s. For more detailed weather, water, and climate information, please visit our website at weather.gov/Atlanta. The current time is 11:35 p.m. Eastern Daylight Time. Here are the 11 p.m. weather observations from around the area. At Athens, it was clear. The temperature was 63 degrees, dew point 60 degrees, relative humidity 90%, wind west at 6 miles an hour, pressure was 30.02 inches and rising. At Gainesville, it was clear, wind west at 12. At Winder, it was clear and 63, wind west at 10 gusting to 17. At Greensboro, it was clear and 63, wind west at 6. At Jefferson, it was clear and 63, wind west at 6. At Albertton, it was clear and 64, wind west at 9. At Canyon, it was clear and 63, wind west at 3. At Clemson, it was clear.

and 64, WinWest at 13. Elsewhere across Georgia, at Atlanta it was clear and 63, Wind Northwest at 9. At Cartersville, it was clear and 61, Wind Calm. At Lawrenceville, it was clear and 62, Wind West at 8. At Macon, it was clear and 64, Wind West at 5. At Rome, it was clear and 59, Wind Calm. At Augusta, it was clear and 66, Wind West at 7. At Savannah, it was clear and 67, Wind West at 5. Elsewhere across the region, at Chattanooga, it was partly cloudy and 63, Wind Calm. At Asheville, it was clear and 61, Wind North at 9. At Greenville-Spartanburg, it was clear and 64, Wind Southwest at 6. Here is the hazardous weather outlook. This hazardous weather outlook is for North and Central Georgia. For tonight, the probability for widespread hazardous weather is low. Patchy dense fog development is possible in valleys across far north Georgia, and another area sheltered from lingering breezy winds. And now the extended outlook for the period Monday through Saturday. No hazardous weather is expected at this time. Spotter information statement. Spotter activation will not be needed through tonight. Here is the official forecast from your National Weather Service for the Athens listening area. Tonight, mostly clear. Lows in the lower 60s. West winds 5 to 15 miles an hour. Columbus Day, sunny. Highs in the mid-80s. Northwest winds 10 to 20 miles an hour. Monday night, clear. Lows in the upper 50s. Light northwest winds. Tuesday, sunny. Highs in the mid-80s. Northwest winds 5 to 10 miles an hour. Tuesday night, clear. Lows around 60. Light west winds. And now the extended forecast. Wednesday through Thursday night, clear. Highs in the upper 80s. Lows in the lower 60s. Friday and Friday night, mostly clear. Highs in the mid-80s. Lows in the mid-50s. Saturday and Saturday night, mostly clear. Highs in the upper 60s. Lows in the mid-40s. Sunday and Sunday night, clear. Highs in the mid-60s. Lows in the mid-40s. For more detailed weather, water, and climate information, please visit our website at weather.gov/Atlanta. The current time is 11:39 p.m. Eastern Daylight Time. Here are the 11 p.m. weather observations from around the area. At Athens, it was clear, the temperature was 63 degrees, dew point 60 degrees, relative humidity 90%, wind west at 6 miles an hour, pressure was 30.02 inches and rising. At Gainesville, it was clear, wind west at 12. At Winder, it was clear and 63, wind west at 10 gusting to 17. At Greensboro, it was clear and 63, wind west at 6. At Jefferson, it was clear and 63, wind west at 6. At Albertton, it was clear and 64, wind west at 9. At Canyon, it was clear and 63, wind west at 3. At Clemson, it was clear and 64, wind west at 13. Elsewhere across Georgia, at Atlanta it was clear and 63, wind northwest at 9. At Cartersville, it was clear and 61, wind calm. At Lawrenceville, it was clear and 62, wind west at 8. At Macon, it was clear and 64, wind west at 5. At Rome, it was clear and 59, wind calm. At Augusta, it was clear and 66, wind west at 7. At Savannah, it was clear and 67, wind west at 5. Elsewhere across the region, at Chattanooga, it was partly cloudy and 63, wind calm. At Asheville, it was clear and 61, wind north at 9. At Greenville-Spartanburg, it was clear and 64, wind southwest at 6. 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

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The WXK 56 listening area include the following counties: Banks, Barrow, Clark, Elbert, Franklin, Greene, Hall, Hart, Jackson, Madison, Morgan, Oconee, Oglethorpe, Tolliver, Walton, and Wilkes. Visit our website at weather.gov/Atlanta for the latest weather information, including watches and warnings. You can also like your Peachtree City National Weather Service on Facebook or follow NWS Atlanta on Twitter. Here is the hazardous weather outlook. This hazardous weather outlook is for North and Central Georgia. For tonight, the probability for widespread hazardous weather is low. Patchy dense fog development is possible in valleys across far north Georgia, and another area sheltered from lingering breezy winds. And now the extended outlook for the period Monday through Saturday. No hazardous weather is expected at this time. Spotter information statement. Spotter activation will not be needed through tonight. Here is the official forecast from your National Weather Service for the Athens listening area. Tonight, mostly clear. Lows in the lower 60s. West winds 5 to 15 miles an hour. Columbus Day, sunny. Highs in the mid-80s. Northwest winds 10 to 20 miles an hour. Monday night, clear. Lows in the upper 50s. Light northwest winds. Tuesday, sunny. Highs in the mid-80s. Northwest winds 5 to 10 miles an hour. Tuesday night, clear. Lows around 60. Light west winds. And now the extended forecast. Wednesday through Thursday night, clear. Highs in the upper 80s. Lows in the lower 60s. Friday and Friday night, mostly clear. Highs in the mid-80s. Lows in the mid-50s. Saturday and Saturday night, mostly clear. Highs in the upper 60s. Lows in the mid-40s. Sunday and Sunday night, clear. Highs in the mid-60s. Lows in the mid-40s. For more detailed weather, water, and climate information, please visit our website at weather.gov/Atlanta. The current time is 11:44 p.m. Eastern Daylight Time. Here are the 11 p.m. weather observations from around the area. At Athens, it was clear, the temperature was 63 degrees, dew point 60 degrees, relative humidity 90%, wind west at 6 miles an hour, pressure was 30.02 inches and rising. At Gainesville, it was clear, wind west at 12. At Winder, it was clear and 63, wind west at 10 gusting to 17. At Greensboro, it was clear and 63, wind west at 6. At Jefferson, it was clear and 63, wind west at 6. At Elberton, it was clear and 64, wind west at 9. At Canyon, it was clear and 63, wind west at 3. At Clemson, it was clear and 64, wind west at 13. Elsewhere across Georgia, at Atlanta it was clear and 63, wind northwest at 9. At Cartersville, it was clear and 61, wind calm. At Lawrenceville, it was clear and 62, wind west at 8. At Macon, it was clear and 64, wind west at 5. At Rome, it was clear and 59, wind calm. At Augusta, it was clear and 66, wind west at 7. At Savannah, it was clear and 67, wind west at 5. Elsewhere across the region, at Chattanooga, it was partly cloudy and 63, wind calm. At Asheville, it was clear and 61, wind north at 9. At Greenville-Spartanburg, it was clear and 64, wind southwest at 6. Here is the hazardous weather outlook. This hazardous weather outlook is for North and Central Georgia. For tonight, the probability for widespread hazardous weather is low.

northwest winds 10 to 20 miles an hour. Monday night, clear. Lows in the upper 50s. Light northwest winds. Tuesday, sunny. Highs in the mid-80s. Northwest winds 5 to 10 miles an hour. Tuesday night, clear. Lows around 60. Light west winds. And now the extended forecast. Wednesday through Thursday night, clear. Highs in the upper 80s. Lows in the lower 60s. Friday and Friday night, mostly clear. Highs in the mid-80s. Lows in the mid-50s. Saturday and Saturday night, mostly clear. Highs in the upper 60s. Lows in the mid-40s. Sunday and Sunday night, clear. Highs in the mid-60s. Lows in the mid-40s. For more detailed weather, water, and climate information, please visit our website at weather.gov/Atlanta. The current time is 11:48 p.m. Eastern Daylight Time. Here are the 11 p.m. weather observations from around the area. At Athens, it was clear, the temperature was 63 degrees, dew point 60 degrees, relative humidity 90%, wind west at 6 miles an hour, pressure was 30.02 inches and rising. At Gainesville, it was clear, wind west at 12. At Winder, it was clear and 63, wind west at 10 gusting to 17. At Greensboro, it was clear and 63, wind west at 6. At Jefferson, it was clear and 63, wind west at 6. At Albertton, it was clear and 64, wind west at 9. At Canyon, it was clear and 63, wind west at 3. At Clemson, it was clear and 64, wind west at 13. Elsewhere across Georgia, at Atlanta it was clear and 63, wind northwest at 9. At Cartersville, it was clear and 61, wind calm. At Lawrenceville, it was clear and 62, wind west at 8. At Macon, it was clear and 64, wind west at 5. At Rome, it was clear and 59, wind calm. At Augusta, it was clear and 66, wind west at 7. At Savannah, it was clear and 67, wind west at 5. Elsewhere across the region, at Chattanooga, it was partly cloudy and 63, wind calm. At Asheville, it was clear and 61, wind north at 9. At Greenville-Spartanburg, it was clear and 64, wind southwest at 6. Here is the hazardous weather outlook. This hazardous weather outlook is for North and Central Georgia. For tonight, the probability for widespread hazardous weather is low. Patchy dense fog development is possible in valleys across far north Georgia, and another area sheltered from lingering breezy winds. And now the extended outlook for the period Monday through Saturday, no hazardous weather is expected at this time. Spotter information statement, spotter activation will not be needed through tonight. Here is the official forecast from your National Weather Service for the Athens listening area. Tonight, mostly clear. Lows in the lower 60s. West winds 5 to 15 miles an hour. Columbus Day, sunny. Highs in the mid-80s. Northwest winds 10 to 20 miles an hour. Monday night, clear. Lows in the upper 50s. Light northwest winds. Tuesday, sunny. Highs in the mid-80s. Northwest winds 5 to 10 miles an hour. Tuesday night, clear. Lows around 60. Light west winds. And now the extended forecast. Wednesday through Thursday night, clear. Highs in the upper 80s. Lows in the lower 60s. Friday and Friday night, mostly clear. Highs in the mid-80s. Lows in the mid-50s. Saturday and Saturday night, mostly clear. Highs in the upper 60s. Lows in the mid-40s. Sunday and Sunday night, clear. Highs in the mid-60s. Lows in the mid-40s.

For more detailed weather, water, and climate information, please visit our website at weather.gov/Atlanta. The current time is 11:52 p.m. Eastern Daylight Time. Here are the 11 p.m. weather observations from around the area. At Athens, it was clear. The temperature was 63 degrees, dew point 60 degrees, relative humidity 90%, wind west at 6 miles an hour, pressure was 30.02 inches and rising. At Gainesville, it was clear, wind west at 12. At Winder, it was clear and 63, wind west at 10 gusting to 17. At Greensboro, it was clear and 63, wind west at 6. At Jefferson, it was clear and 63, wind west at 6. At Albertton, it was clear and 64, wind west at 9. At Canyon, it was clear and 63, wind west at 3. At Clemson, it was clear and 64, wind west at 13. Elsewhere across Georgia, at Atlanta it was clear and 63, wind northwest at 9. At Cartersville, it was clear and 61, wind calm. At Lawrenceville, it was clear and 62, wind west at 8. At Macon, it was clear and 64, wind west at 5. At Rome, it was clear and 59, wind calm. At Augusta, it was clear and 66, wind west at 7. At Savannah, it was clear and 67, wind west at 5. Elsewhere across the region, at Chattanooga, it was partly cloudy and 63, wind calm. At Asheville, it was clear and 61, wind north at 9. At Greenville-Spartanburg, it was clear and 64, wind southwest at 6. Here is the hazardous weather outlook. This hazardous weather outlook is for North and Central Georgia. For tonight, the probability for widespread hazardous weather is low. Patchy dense fog development is possible in valleys across far north Georgia, and in other areas sheltered from lingering breezy winds. And now the extended outlook for the period Monday through Saturday. No hazardous weather is expected at this time. Spotter information statement. Spotter activation will not be needed through tonight. Here is the official forecast from your National Weather Service for the Athens listening area. Tonight, mostly clear. Lows in the lower 60s. West winds 5 to 15 miles an hour. Columbus Day, sunny. Highs in the mid 80s. Northwest winds 10 to 20 miles an hour. Monday night, clear. Lows in the upper 50s. Light northwest winds. Tuesday, sunny. Highs in the mid 80s. Northwest winds 5 to 10 miles an hour. Tuesday night, clear. Lows around 60. Light west winds. And now the extended forecast. Wednesday through Thursday night, clear. Highs in the upper 80s. Lows in the lower 60s. Friday and Friday night, mostly clear. Highs in the mid 80s. Lows in the mid 50s. Saturday and Saturday night, mostly clear. Highs in the upper 60s. Lows in the mid 40s. Sunday and Sunday night, clear. Highs in the mid 60s. Lows in the mid 40s. For more detailed weather, water, and climate information, please visit our website at weather.gov/Atlanta. The current time is 11:56 p.m. Eastern Daylight Time. Here are the 11 p.m. weather observations from around the area. At Athens, it was clear. The temperature was 63 degrees, dew point 60 degrees, relative humidity 90%, wind west at 6 miles an hour, pressure was 30.02 inches and rising. At Gainesville, it was clear, wind west at 12. At Winder, it was clear and 63, wind west at 10 gusting to 17. At Greensboro, it was clear and 63, wind west at 6. At Jefferson, it was clear and 63, wind west at 6. At Albertton, it was clear and 64, wind west at 9. At Canyon,

it was clear at 63. Wind west at 3. At Clemson, it was clear at 64. Wind west at 13. Elsewhere across Georgia, at Atlanta it was clear at 63. Wind northwest at 9. At Cartersville, it was clear at 61. Wind calm. At Lawrenceville, it was clear at 62. Wind west at 8. At Macon, it was clear at 64. Wind west at 5. At Rome, it was clear at 59. Wind calm. At Augusta, it was clear at 66. Wind west at 7. At Savannah, it was clear at 67. Wind west at 5. Elsewhere across the region, at Chattanooga, it was partly cloudy and 63, wind calm. At Asheville, it was clear and 61, wind north at 9. At Greenville-Spartanburg, it was clear and 64, wind southwest at 6. Here is the hazardous weather outlook. This hazardous weather outlook is for north and central Georgia. For tonight, the probability for widespread hazardous weather is low. Patchy dense fog development is possible in valleys across far north Georgia, and in other areas sheltered from lingering breezy winds. And now the extended outlook for the period Monday through Saturday. No hazardous weather is expected at this time. Spotter information statement. Spotter activation will not be needed through tonight. Here is the official forecast from your National Weather Service for the Athens listening area. Tonight, mostly clear. Lows in the lower 60s. West winds 5 to 15 miles an hour. Columbus Day, sunny. Highs in the mid 80s. Northwest winds 10 to 20 miles an hour. Monday night, clear. Lows in the upper 50s. Light northwest winds. Tuesday, sunny. Highs in the mid 80s. Northwest winds 5 to 10 miles an hour. Tuesday night, clear. Lows around 60. Light west winds. And now the extended forecast. Wednesday through Thursday night, clear. Highs in the upper 80s. Lows in the lower 60s. Friday and Friday night, mostly clear. Highs in the mid 80s. Lows in the mid 50s. Saturday and Saturday night, mostly clear. Highs in the upper 60s. Lows in the mid 40s. Sunday and Sunday night, clear. Highs in the mid 60s. Lows in the mid 40s. For more detailed weather, water, and climate information, please visit our website at weather.gov/Atlanta. The current time is 12 a.m. Eastern Daylight Time. Here are the 11 p.m. weather observations from around the area. At Athens, it was clear, the temperature was 63 degrees, dew point 60 degrees, relative humidity 90%, wind west at 6 miles an hour, pressure was 30.02 inches and rising. At Gainesville, it was clear, wind west at 12. At Winder, it was clear and 63, wind west at 10 gusting to 17. At Greensboro, it was clear and 63, wind west at 6. At Jefferson, it was clear and 63, wind west at 6. At Elberton, it was clear and 64, wind west at 9. At Canyon, it was clear and 63, wind west at 3. At Clemson, it was clear and 64, wind west at 13. Elsewhere across Georgia, at Atlanta it was clear and 63, wind northwest at 9. At Cartersville, it was clear and 61, wind calm. At Lawrenceville, it was clear and 62, wind west at 8. At Macon, it was clear and 64, wind west at 5. At Rome, it was clear and 59, wind calm. At Augusta, it was clear and 66, wind west at 7. At Savannah, it was clear and 67, wind west at 5. Elsewhere across the region, at Chattanooga, it was partly cloudy and 63, wind calm. At Asheville, it was clear and 61, wind north at 9. At Greenville-Spartanburg, it was clear and 64,

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The current time is 12:12 a.m. Eastern Daylight Time. Here are the midnight weather observations from around the area. At Athens, it was clear, the temperature was 62 degrees, dew point 60 degrees, relative humidity 93%, wind west at 6 miles an hour, pressure was 30.03 inches and rising. At Gainesville, it was clear and 62, wind west at 13 gusting to 21. At Winder, it was clear and 61, wind northwest at 6. At Greensboro, it was clear and 63, wind variable at 5. At Jefferson, it was clear and 62, wind west at 7. At Albertton, it was clear and 63, wind west at 10. At Canyon, it was clear and 62, wind west at 5. At Clemson, it was clear and 63, wind variable at 5. Elsewhere across Georgia, at Atlanta it was clear and 61, wind west at 7. At Cartersville, it was clear and 59, wind calm. At Lawrenceville, it was clear and 62, wind west at 5. At Macon, it was clear and 63, wind west at 5. At Rome, it was clear and 58, wind calm. At Augusta, it was clear and 65, wind southwest at 5. At Savannah, it was clear and 67, wind west at 6. Elsewhere across the region, at Chattanooga, it was partly cloudy and 61, wind calm. At Asheville, it was clear and 61, wind north at 8. At Greenville-Spartanburg, it was clear and 62, wind west at 5. Here is the hazardous weather outlook. This hazardous weather outlook is for North and Central Georgia. For tonight, the probability for widespread hazardous weather is low. Patchy dense fog development is possible in valleys across far north Georgia, and another area sheltered from lingering breezy winds. And now the extended outlook for the period Monday through Saturday. No hazardous weather is expected at this time. Spotter information statement. Spotter activation will not be needed through tonight. Here is the official forecast from your National Weather Service for the Athens listening area. Tonight, mostly clear. Lows in the lower 60s. West winds 5 to 15 miles an hour. Columbus Day, sunny. Highs in the mid 80s. Northwest winds 10 to 20 miles an hour. Monday night, clear. Lows in the upper 50s. Light northwest winds. Tuesday, sunny. Highs in the mid 80s. Northwest winds 5 to 10 miles an hour. Tuesday night, clear. Lows around 60. Light west winds. And now the extended forecast. Wednesday through Thursday night, clear. Highs in the upper 80s. Lows in the lower 60s. Friday and Friday night, mostly clear. Highs in the mid 80s. Lows in the mid 50s. Saturday and Saturday night, mostly clear. Highs in the upper 60s. Lows in the mid 40s. Sunday and Sunday night, clear. Highs in the mid 60s. Lows in the mid 40s. For more detailed weather, water, and climate information, please visit our website at weather.gov/Atlanta. The current time is 12:16 a.m. Eastern Daylight Time. Here are the midnight weather observations from around the area. At Athens, it was clear, the temperature was 62 degrees, dew point 60 degrees, relative humidity 93%, wind west at 6 miles an hour, pressure was 30.03 inches and rising. At Gainesville, it was clear and 62, wind west at 13 gusting to 21. At Winder, it was clear and 61, wind northwest at 6. At Greensboro, it was clear and 63, wind variable at 5. At Jefferson, it was clear and 62, wind west at 7. At Albertton, it was clear and 63, wind west at 10.

at Canyon, it was clear and 62, wind west at 5. At Clemson, it was clear and 63, wind variable at 5. Elsewhere across Georgia, at Atlanta it was clear and 61, wind west at 7. At Cartersville, it was clear and 59, wind calm. At Lawrenceville, it was clear and 62, wind west at 5. At Macon, it was clear and 63, wind west at 5. At Rome, it was clear and 58, wind calm. At Augusta, it was clear and 65, wind southwest at 5. At Savannah, it was clear and 67, wind west at 6. Elsewhere across the region, at Chattanooga, it was partly cloudy and 61, wind calm. At Asheville, it was clear and 61, wind north at 8. At Greenville-Spartanburg, it was clear and 62, wind west at 5. Here is the hazardous weather outlook. This hazardous weather outlook is for north and central Georgia. For tonight, the probability for widespread hazardous weather is low. Patchy dense fog development is possible in valleys across far north Georgia, and another area sheltered from lingering breezy winds. And now the extended outlook for the period Monday through Saturday, no hazardous weather is expected at this time. Spotter information statement, spotter activation will not be needed through tonight. Here is the official forecast from your National Weather Service for the Athens listening area. Tonight, mostly clear. Lows in the lower 60s. West winds 5 to 15 miles an hour. Columbus Day, sunny. Highs in the mid 80s. Northwest winds 10 to 20 miles an hour. Monday night, clear. Lows in the upper 50s. Light northwest winds. Tuesday, sunny. Highs in the mid 80s. Northwest winds 5 to 10 miles an hour. Tuesday night, clear. Lows around 60. Light west winds. And now the extended forecast. Wednesday through Thursday night, clear. Highs in the upper 80s. Lows in the lower 60s. Friday and Friday night, mostly clear. Highs in the mid 80s. Lows in the mid 50s. Saturday and Saturday night, mostly clear. Highs in the upper 60s. Lows in the mid 40s. Sunday and Sunday night, clear. Highs in the mid 60s. Lows in the mid 40s. For more detailed weather, water, and climate information, please visit our website at weather.gov/Atlanta. The current time is 12:20 a.m. Eastern Daylight Time. Here are the midnight weather observations from around the area. At Athens, it was clear, the temperature was 62 degrees, dew point 60 degrees, relative humidity 93%, wind west at 6 miles an hour, pressure was 30.03 inches and rising. At Gainesville, it was clear and 62, wind west at 13 gusting to 21. At Winder, it was clear and 61, wind northwest at 6. At Greensboro, it was clear and 63, wind variable at 5. At Jefferson, it was clear and 62, wind west at 7. At Albertton, it was clear and 63, wind west at 10. At Canyon, it was clear and 62, wind west at 5. At Clemson, it was clear and 63, wind variable at 5. Elsewhere across Georgia, at Atlanta it was clear and 61, wind west at 7. At Cartersville, it was clear and 59, wind calm. At Lawrenceville, it was clear and 62, wind west at 5. At Macon, it was clear and 63, wind west at 5. At Rome, it was clear and 58, wind calm. At Augusta, it was clear and 65, wind southwest at 5. At Savannah, it was clear and 67, wind west at 6. Elsewhere across the region, at Chattanooga, it was partly cloudy and 61, wind calm. At Asheville, it was clear and 61, wind north at 8. At Greenville

Spartanburg, it was clear at 62, wind west at 5. Here is the hazardous weather outlook. This hazardous weather outlook is for north and central Georgia. For tonight, the probability for widespread hazardous weather is low. Patchy dense fog development is possible in valleys across far north Georgia, and another area sheltered from lingering breezy winds. And now the extended outlook for the period Monday through Saturday, no hazardous weather is expected at this time. Spotter information statement, spotter activation will not be needed through tonight. Here is the official forecast from your National Weather Service, for the Athens listening area. Tonight, mostly clear. Lows in the lower 60s. West winds 5 to 15 miles an hour. Columbus Day, sunny. Highs in the mid-80s. Northwest winds 10 to 20 miles an hour. Monday night, clear. Lows in the upper 50s. Light northwest winds. Tuesday, sunny. Highs in the mid-80s. Northwest winds 5 to 10 miles an hour. Tuesday night, clear. Lows around 60. Light west winds. And now the extended forecast. Wednesday through Thursday night, clear. Highs in the upper 80s. Lows in the lower 60s. Friday and Friday night, mostly clear. Highs in the mid-80s. Lows in the mid-50s. Saturday and Saturday night, mostly clear. Highs in the upper 60s. Lows in the mid-40s. Sunday and Sunday night, clear. Highs in the mid-60s. Lows in the mid-40s. For more detailed weather, water, and climate information, please visit our website at weather.gov/Atlanta. The current time is 12:24 a.m. Eastern Daylight Time. Here are the midnight weather observations from around the area. At Athens, it was clear, the temperature was 62 degrees, dew point 60 degrees, relative humidity 93%, wind west at 6 miles an hour, pressure was 30.03 inches and rising. At Gainesville, it was clear and 62, wind west at 13 gusting to 21. At Winder, it was clear and 61, wind northwest at 6. At Greensboro, it was clear and 63, wind variable at 5. At Jefferson, it was clear and 62, wind west at 7. At Albertton, it was clear and 63, wind west at 10. At Canyon, it was clear and 62, wind west at 5. At Clemson, it was clear and 63, wind variable at 5. Elsewhere across Georgia, at Atlanta it was clear and 61, wind west at 7. At Cartersville, it was clear and 59, wind calm. At Lawrenceville, it was clear and 62, wind west at 5. At Macon, it was clear and 63, wind west at 5. At Rome, it was clear and 58, wind calm. At Augusta, it was clear and 65, wind southwest at 5. At Savannah, it was clear and 67, wind west at 6. Elsewhere across the region, at Chattanooga, it was partly cloudy and 61, wind calm. At Asheville, it was clear and 61, wind north at 8. At Greenville Spartanburg, it was clear and 62, wind west at 5. Here is the hazardous weather outlook. This hazardous weather outlook is for north and central Georgia. For tonight, the probability for widespread hazardous weather is low. Patchy dense fog development is possible in valleys across far north Georgia, and another area sheltered from lingering breezy winds. And now the extended outlook for the period Monday through Saturday, no hazardous weather is expected at this time. Spotter information statement, spotter activation will not be needed through tonight. Here is the official forecast from your National Weather Service, for the Athens listening area. Tonight, mostly clear. Lows in the lower 60s. West winds 5 to 15 miles an hour. Columbus Day, sunny. Highs in the mid-80s.

northwest winds 10 to 20 miles an hour. Monday night, clear. Lows in the upper 50s. Light northwest winds. Tuesday, sunny. Highs in the mid-80s. Northwest winds 5 to 10 miles an hour. Tuesday night, clear. Lows around 60. Light west winds. And now the extended forecast. Wednesday through Thursday night, clear. Highs in the upper 80s. Lows in the lower 60s. Friday and Friday night, mostly clear. Highs in the mid-80s. Lows in the mid-50s. Saturday and Saturday night, mostly clear. Highs in the upper 60s. Lows in the mid-40s. Sunday and Sunday night, clear. Highs in the mid-60s. Lows in the mid-40s. For more detailed weather, water, and climate information, please visit our website at weather.gov/Atlanta. The current time is 12:28 a.m. Eastern Daylight Time. Here are the midnight weather observations from around the area. At Athens, it was clear, the temperature was 62 degrees, dew point 60 degrees, relative humidity 93%, wind west at 6 miles an hour, pressure was 30.03 inches and rising. At Gainesville, it was clear and 62, wind west at 13 gusting to 21. At Winder, it was clear and 61, wind northwest at 6. At Greensboro, it was clear and 63, wind variable at 5. At Jefferson, it was clear and 62, wind west at 7. At Albertton, it was clear and 63, wind west at 10. At Canyon, it was clear and 62, wind west at 5. At Clemson, it was clear and 63, wind variable at 5. Elsewhere across Georgia, at Atlanta it was clear and 61, wind west at 7. At Cartersville, it was clear and 59, wind calm. At Lawrenceville, it was clear and 62, wind west at 5. At Macon, it was clear and 63, wind west at 5. At Rome, it was clear and 58, wind calm. At Augusta, it was clear and 65, wind southwest at 5. At Savannah, it was clear and 67, wind west at 6. Elsewhere across the region, at Chattanooga, it was partly cloudy and 61, wind calm. At Asheville, it was clear and 61, wind north at 8. At Greenville-Spartanburg, it was clear and 62, wind west at 5. Here is the hazardous weather outlook. This hazardous weather outlook is for North and Central Georgia. For tonight, the probability for widespread hazardous weather is low. Patchy dense fog development is possible in valleys across far north Georgia, and another area sheltered from lingering breezy winds. And now the extended outlook for the period Monday through Saturday, no hazardous weather is expected at this time. Spotter information statement, spotter activation will not be needed through tonight. Here is the official forecast from your National Weather Service for the Athens listening area. Tonight, mostly clear. Lows in the lower 60s. West winds 5 to 15 miles an hour. Columbus Day, sunny. Highs in the mid-80s. Northwest winds 10 to 20 miles an hour. Monday night, clear. Lows in the upper 50s. Light northwest winds. Tuesday, sunny. Highs in the mid-80s. Northwest winds 5 to 10 miles an hour. Tuesday night, clear. Lows around 60. Light west winds. And now the extended forecast. Wednesday through Thursday night, clear. Highs in the upper 80s. Lows in the lower 60s. Friday and Friday night, mostly clear. Highs in the mid-80s. Lows in the mid-50s. Saturday and Saturday night, mostly clear. Highs in the upper 60s. Lows in the mid-40s. Sunday and Sunday night, clear. Highs in the mid-60s.
lows in the mid-40s. For more detailed weather, water, and climate information, please visit our website at weather.gov/Atlanta. The current time is 12:32 a.m. Eastern Daylight Time. Here are the midnight weather observations from around the area. At Athens, it was clear, the temperature was 62 degrees, dew point 60 degrees, relative humidity 93%, wind west at 6 miles an hour, pressure was 30.03 inches and rising. At Gainesville, it was clear and 62, wind west at 13 gusting to 21. At Winder, it was clear and 61, wind northwest at 6. At Greensboro, it was clear and 63, wind variable at 5. At Jefferson, it was clear and 62, wind west at 7. At Albertton, it was clear and 63, wind west at 10. At Canyon, it was clear and 62, wind west at 5. At 7. At Albertton, it was clear and 63, wind west at 10. At Canyon, it was clear and 62, wind west at 5. At Clemson, it was clear and 63, wind variable at 5. Elsewhere across Georgia, at Atlanta it was clear and 61, wind west at 7. At Cartersville, it was clear and 59, wind calm. At Lawrenceville, it was clear and 62, wind west at 5. At Macon, it was clear and 63, wind west at 5. At Rome, it was clear and 58, wind calm. At Augusta, it was clear and 65, wind southwest at 5. At Savannah, it was clear and 67, wind west at 6. Elsewhere across the region, at Chattanooga, it was partly cloudy and 61, wind calm. At Asheville, it was clear and 61, wind north at 8. At Greenville-Spartanburg, it was clear and 62, wind west at 5. Here is the hazardous weather outlook. This hazardous weather outlook is for North and Central Georgia. For tonight, the probability for widespread hazardous weather is low. Patchy dense fog development is possible in valleys across far north Georgia, and another area sheltered from lingering breezy winds. And now the extended outlook for the period Monday through Saturday, no hazardous weather is expected at this time. Spotter information statement, spotter activation will not be needed through tonight. Here is the official forecast from your National Weather Service for the Athens listening area. Tonight, mostly clear. Lows in the lower 60s. West winds 5 to 15 miles an hour. Columbus Day, sunny. Highs in the mid-80s. Northwest winds 10 to 20 miles an hour. Monday night, clear. Lows in the upper 50s. Light northwest winds. Tuesday, sunny. Highs in the mid-80s. Northwest winds 5 to 10 miles an hour. Tuesday night, clear. Lows around 60. Light west winds. And now the extended forecast. Wednesday through Thursday night, clear. Highs in the upper 80s. Lows in the lower 60s. Friday and Friday night, mostly clear. Highs in the mid-80s. Lows in the mid-50s. Saturday and Saturday night, mostly clear. Highs in the upper 60s. Lows in the mid-40s. Sunday and Sunday night, clear. Highs in the mid-60s. Lows in the mid-40s. For more detailed weather, water, and climate information, please visit our website at weather.gov/Atlanta. The current time is 12:36 a.m. Eastern Daylight Time. Here are the midnight weather observations from around the area. At Athens, it was clear, the temperature was 62 degrees, dew point 60 degrees, relative humidity 93%, wind west at 6 miles an hour, pressure was 30.03 inches and rising. At Gainesville, it was clear and 62, wind west at 13 gusting to 21. At Winder, it was clear and 61, wind northwest at 6.
at Greensboro.

It was clear at 63, wind variable at 5. At Jefferson, it was clear at 62, wind west at 7. At Albert Tun, it was clear at 63, wind west at 10. At Canyon, it was clear at 62, wind west at 5. At Clemson, it was clear at 63, wind variable at 5. Elsewhere across Georgia, at Atlanta it was clear at 61, wind west at 7. At Cartersville, it was clear at 59, wind calm. At Lawrenceville, it was clear at 62, wind west at 5. At Macon, it was clear at 63, wind west at 5. At Rome, it was clear at 58, wind calm. At Augusta, it was clear at 65, wind southwest at 5. At Savannah, it was clear at 67, wind west at 6. Elsewhere across the region, at Chattanooga, it was partly cloudy and 61, wind calm. At Asheville, it was clear and 61, wind north at 8. At Greenville-Spartanburg, it was clear and 62, wind west at 5. Here is the hazardous weather outlook. This hazardous weather outlook is for North and Central Georgia. For tonight, the probability for widespread hazardous weather is low. Patchy dense fog development is possible in valleys across far north Georgia and in other areas sheltered from lingering breezy winds. And now the extended outlook for the period Monday through Saturday. No hazardous weather is expected at this time. Spotter information statement. Spotter activation will not be needed through tonight. Here is the official forecast from your National Weather Service for the Athens listening area. Tonight, mostly clear. Lows in the lower 60s. West winds 5 to 15 miles an hour. Columbus Day, sunny. Highs in the mid 80s. Northwest winds 10 to 20 miles an hour. Monday night, clear. Lows in the upper 50s. Light northwest winds. Tuesday, sunny. Highs in the mid 80s. Northwest winds 5 to 10 miles an hour. Tuesday night, clear. Lows around 60. Light west winds. And now the extended forecast. Wednesday through Thursday night, clear. Highs in the upper 80s. Lows in the lower 60s. Friday and Friday night, mostly clear. Highs in the mid 80s. Lows in the mid 50s. Saturday and Saturday night, mostly clear. Highs in the upper 60s. Lows in the mid 40s. Sunday and Sunday night, clear. Highs in the mid 60s. Lows in the mid 40s. For more detailed weather, water, and climate information, please visit our website at weather.gov/Atlanta. 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The current time is 12:41 a.m. Eastern Daylight Time. Here are the midnight weather observations from around the area. At Athens, it was clear, the temperature was 62 degrees, dew point 60 degrees, relative humidity 93%, wind west at 6 miles an hour, pressure was 30.03 inches and rising. At Gainesville, it was clear and 62, wind west at 13 gusting to 21. At Winder, it was clear and 61, wind northwest at 6. At Greensboro, it was clear and 63, wind variable at 5. At Jefferson, it was clear and 62, wind west at 7.

at Albertton, it was clear and 63. Wind west at 10. At Canyon, it was clear and 62. Wind west at 5. At Clemson, it was clear and 63. Wind variable at 5. Elsewhere across Georgia, at Atlanta it was clear and 61, wind west at 7. At Cartersville, it was clear and 59, wind calm. At Lawrenceville, it was clear and 62, wind west at 5. At Macon, it was clear and 63, wind west at 5. At Rome, it was clear and 58, wind calm. At Augusta, it was clear and 65, wind southwest at 5. At Savannah, it was clear and 67, wind west at 6. Elsewhere across the region, at Chattanooga, it was partly cloudy and 61, wind calm. At Asheville, it was clear and 61, wind north at 8. At Greenville-Spartanburg, it was clear and 62, wind west at 5. Here is the hazardous weather outlook. This hazardous weather outlook is for North and Central Georgia. For tonight, the probability for widespread hazardous weather is low. Patchy dense fog development is possible in valleys across far north Georgia, and another area sheltered from lingering breezy winds. And now the extended outlook for the period Monday through Saturday. No hazardous weather is expected at this time. Spotter information statement. Spotter activation will not be needed through tonight. Here is the official forecast from your National Weather Service for the Athens listening area. Tonight, mostly clear. Lows in the lower 60s. West winds 5 to 15 miles an hour. Columbus Day, sunny. Highs in the mid 80s. Northwest winds 10 to 20 miles an hour. Monday night, clear. Lows in the upper 50s. Light northwest winds. Tuesday, sunny. Highs in the mid 80s. Northwest winds 5 to 10 miles an hour. Tuesday night, clear. Lows around 60. Light west winds. And now the extended forecast. Wednesday through Thursday night, clear. Highs in the upper 80s. Lows in the lower 60s. Friday and Friday night, mostly clear. Highs in the mid 80s. Lows in the mid 50s. Saturday and Saturday night, mostly clear. Highs in the upper 60s. Lows in the mid 40s. Sunday and Sunday night, clear. Highs in the mid 60s. Lows in the mid 40s. For more detailed weather, water, and climate information, please visit our website at weather.gov/Atlanta. The current time is 12:45 a.m. Eastern Daylight Time. Here are the midnight weather observations from around the area. At Athens, it was clear, the temperature was 62 degrees, dew point 60 degrees, relative humidity 93%, wind west at 6 miles an hour, pressure was 30.03 inches and rising. At Gainesville, it was clear and 62, wind west at 13 gusting to 21. At Winder, it was clear and 61, wind northwest at 6. At Greensboro, it was clear and 63, wind variable at 5. At Jefferson, it was clear and 62, wind west at 7. At Albertton, it was clear and 63, wind west at 10. At Canyon, it was clear and 62, wind west at 5. At Clemson, it was clear and 63, wind variable at 5. Elsewhere across Georgia, at Atlanta it was clear and 61, wind west at 7. At Cartersville, it was clear and 59, wind calm. At Lawrenceville, it was clear and 62, wind west at 5. At Macon, it was clear and 63, wind west at 5. At Rome, it was clear and 58, wind calm. At Augusta, it was clear and 65, wind southwest at 5. At Savannah, it was clear and 67, wind west at 6. Elsewhere across the region, at Chattanooga, it was partly cloudy and 61, wind calm.

forecast from your National Weather Service for the Athens listening area. Tonight, mostly clear. Lows in the lower 60s. West winds 5 to 15 miles an hour. Columbus Day, sunny. Highs in the mid-80s. Northwest winds 10 to 20 miles an hour. Monday night, clear. Lows in the upper 50s. Light northwest winds. Tuesday, sunny. Highs in the mid-80s. Northwest winds 5 to 10 miles an hour. Tuesday night, clear. Lows around 60. Light west winds. And now the extended forecast. Wednesday through Thursday night, clear. Highs in the upper 80s. Lows in the lower 60s. Friday and Friday night, mostly clear. Highs in the mid-80s. Lows in the mid-50s. Saturday and Saturday night, mostly clear. Highs in the upper 60s. Lows in the mid-40s. Sunday and Sunday night, clear. Highs in the mid-60s. Lows in the mid-40s. For more detailed weather, water, and climate information, please visit our website at weather.gov/Atlanta. The current time is 12:49 a.m. Eastern Daylight Time. Here are the midnight weather observations from around the area. At Athens, it was clear, the temperature was 62 degrees, dew point 60 degrees, relative humidity 93%, wind west at 6 miles an hour, pressure was 30.03 inches and rising. At Gainesville, it was clear and 62, wind west at 13 gusting to 21. At Winder, it was clear and 61, wind northwest at 6. At Greensboro, it was clear and 63, wind variable at 5. At Jefferson, it was clear and 62, wind west at 7. At Albertton, it was clear and 63, wind west at 10. At Canyon, it was clear and 62, wind west at 5. At Clemson, it was clear and 63, wind variable at 5. Elsewhere across Georgia, at Atlanta it was clear and 61, wind west at 7. At Cartersville, it was clear and 59, wind calm. At Lawrenceville, it was clear and 62, wind west at 5. At Macon, it was clear and 63, wind west at 5. At Rome, it was clear and 58, wind calm. At Augusta, it was clear and 65, wind southwest at 5. At Savannah, it was clear and 67, wind west at 6. Elsewhere across the region, at Chattanooga, it was partly cloudy and 61, wind calm. At Asheville, it was clear and 61, wind north at 8. At Greenville-Spartanburg, it was clear and 62, wind west at 5. Here is the hazardous weather outlook. This hazardous weather outlook is for North and Central Georgia. For tonight, the probability for widespread hazardous weather is low. Patchy dense fog development is possible in valleys across far north Georgia, and another area sheltered from lingering breezy winds. And now the extended outlook for the period Monday through Saturday. No hazardous weather is expected at this time. Spotter information statement. Spotter activation will not be needed through tonight. Here is the official forecast from your National Weather Service for the Athens listening area. Tonight, mostly clear. Lows in the lower 60s. West winds 5 to 15 miles an hour. Columbus Day, sunny. Highs in the mid-80s. Northwest winds 10 to 20 miles an hour. Monday night, clear. Lows in the upper 50s. Light northwest winds. Tuesday, sunny. Highs in the mid-80s. Northwest winds 5 to 10 miles an hour. Tuesday night, clear. Lows around 60. Light west winds. And now the extended forecast. Wednesday through Thursday night, clear. Highs in the upper 80s. Lows in the lower 60s. Friday and Friday night, mostly clear. Highs in the mid

lows in the mid-50s. Saturday and Saturday night, mostly clear. Highs in the upper 60s. Lows in the mid-40s. Sunday and Sunday night, clear. Highs in the mid-60s. Lows in the mid-40s. For more detailed weather, water, and climate information, please visit our website at weather.gov/Atlanta. The current time is 12:53 a.m. Eastern Daylight Time. Here are the midnight weather observations from around the area. At Athens, it was clear, the temperature was 62 degrees, dew point 60 degrees, relative humidity 93%, wind west at 6 miles an hour, pressure was 30.03 inches and rising. At Gainesville, it was clear and 62, wind west at 13 gusting to 21. At Winder, it was clear and 61, wind northwest at 6. At Greensboro, it was clear and 63, wind variable at 5. At Jefferson, it was clear and 62, wind west at 7. At Albertton, it was clear and 63, wind west at 10. At Canyon, it was clear and 62, wind west at 5. At Clemson, it was clear and 63, wind variable at 5. Elsewhere across Georgia, at Atlanta it was clear and 61, wind west at 7. At Cartersville, it was clear and 59, wind calm. At Lawrenceville, it was clear and 62, wind west at 5. At Macon, it was clear and 63, wind west at 5. At Rome, it was clear and 58, wind calm. At Augusta, it was clear and 65, wind southwest at 5. At Savannah, it was clear and 67, wind west at 6. Elsewhere across the region, at Chattanooga, it was partly cloudy and 61, wind calm. At Asheville, it was clear and 61, wind north at 8. At Greenville-Spartanburg, it was clear and 62, wind west at 5. Here is the hazardous weather outlook. This hazardous weather outlook is for North and Central Georgia. For tonight, the probability for widespread hazardous weather is low. Patchy dense fog development is possible in valleys across far north Georgia, and in other areas sheltered from lingering breezy winds. And now the extended outlook for the period Monday through Saturday, no hazardous weather is expected at this time. Spotter information statement, spotter activation will not be needed through tonight. Here is the official forecast from your National Weather Service for the Athens listening area. Tonight, mostly clear. Lows in the lower 60s. West winds 5 to 15 miles an hour. Columbus Day, sunny. Highs in the mid 80s. Northwest winds 10 to 20 miles an hour. Monday night, clear. Lows in the upper 50s. Light northwest winds. Tuesday, sunny. Highs in the mid 80s. Northwest winds 5 to 10 miles an hour. Tuesday night, clear. Lows around 60. Light west winds. And now the extended forecast. Wednesday through Thursday night, clear. Highs in the upper 80s. Lows in the lower 60s. Friday and Friday night, mostly clear. Highs in the mid-80s. Lows in the mid-50s. Saturday and Saturday night, mostly clear. Highs in the upper 60s. Lows in the mid-40s. Sunday and Sunday night, clear. Highs in the mid-60s. Lows in the mid-40s. For more detailed weather, water, and climate information, please visit our website at weather.gov/Atlanta. The current time is 12:57 a.m. Eastern Daylight Time. Here are the midnight weather observations from around the area. At Athens, it was clear, the temperature was 62 degrees, dew point 60 degrees, relative humidity 93%, wind west at 6 miles an hour, pressure was 30.03 inches and rising. At Gainesville, it was clear and 62, wind west at 13 gusting to 21. At Winder,

It was clear and 61, wind northwest at 6. At Greensboro, it was clear and 63, wind variable at 5. At Jefferson, it was clear and 62, wind west at 7. At Albertton, it was clear and 63, wind west at 10. At Canyon, it was clear and 62, wind west at 5. At Clemson, it was clear and 63, wind variable at 5. Elsewhere across Georgia, at Atlanta it was clear and 61, wind west at 7. At Cartersville, it was clear and 59, wind calm. At Lawrenceville, it was clear and 62, wind west at 5. At Macon, it was clear and 63, wind west at 5. At Rome, it was clear and 58, wind calm. At Augusta, it was clear and 65, wind southwest at 5. At Savannah, it was clear and 67, wind west at 6. Elsewhere across the region, at Chattanooga, it was partly cloudy and 61, wind calm. At Asheville, it was clear and 61, wind north at 8. At Greenville-Spartanburg, it was clear and 62, wind west at 5. Here is the hazardous weather outlook. This hazardous weather outlook is for north and central Georgia. For tonight, the probability for widespread hazardous weather is low. Patchy dense fog development is possible in valleys across far north Georgia and in other areas sheltered from lingering breezy winds. And now the extended outlook for the period Monday through Saturday. No hazardous weather is expected at this time. Spotter information statement. Spotter activation will not be needed through tonight. Here is the official forecast from your National Weather Service for the Athens listening area. Tonight, mostly clear. Lows in the lower 60s. West winds 5 to 15 miles an hour. Columbus Day, sunny. Highs in the mid-80s. Northwest winds 10 to 20 miles an hour. Monday night, clear. Lows in the upper 50s. Light northwest winds. Tuesday, sunny. Highs in the mid-80s. Northwest winds 5 to 10 miles an hour. Tuesday night, clear. Lows around 60. Light west winds. And now the extended forecast. Wednesday through Thursday night, clear. Highs in the upper 80s. Lows in the lower 60s. Friday and Friday night, mostly clear. Highs in the mid-80s. Lows in the mid-50s. Saturday and Saturday night, mostly clear. Highs in the upper 60s. Lows in the mid-40s. Sunday and Sunday night, clear. Highs in the mid-60s. Lows in the mid-40s. For more detailed weather, water, and climate information, please visit our website at weather.gov/Atlanta. The current time is 1:01 a.m. Eastern Daylight Time. Here are the midnight weather observations from around the area. At Athens, it was clear, the temperature was 62 degrees, dew point 60 degrees, relative humidity 93%, wind west at 6 miles an hour, pressure was 30.03 inches and rising. At Gainesville, it was clear and 62, wind west at 13 gusting to 21. At Winder, it was clear and 61, wind northwest at 6. At Greensboro, it was clear and 63, wind variable at 5. At Jefferson, it was clear and 62, wind west at 7. At Albertton, it was clear and 63, wind west at 10. At Canyon, it was clear and 62, wind west at 5. At Clemson, it was clear and 63, wind variable at 5. Elsewhere across Georgia, at Atlanta it was clear and 61, wind west at 7. At Cartersville, it was clear and 59, wind calm. At Lawrenceville, it was clear and 62, wind west at 5. At Macon, it was clear and 63, wind west at 5. At Rome, it was clear and 58, wind calm. At Augusta, it was clear and 65.

Wind southwest at 5. At Savannah, it was clear and 67. Wind west at 6. Elsewhere across the region, at Chattanooga, it was partly cloudy and 61. Wind calm. At Asheville, it was clear and 61. Wind north at 8. At Greenville-Spartanburg, it was clear and 62. Wind west at 5. Here is the hazardous weather outlook. This hazardous weather outlook is for North and Central Georgia. For tonight, the probability for widespread hazardous weather is low. Patchy dense fog development is possible in valleys across far North Georgia, and another area sheltered from lingering breezy winds. And now the extended outlook for the period Monday through Saturday. No hazardous weather is expected at this time. Spotter information statement. Spotter activation will not be needed through tonight. The current time is 1:03 a.m. Eastern Daylight Time. Here are the midnight weather observations from around the area. At Athens, it was clear. The temperature was 62 degrees, dew point 60 degrees, relative humidity 93%, wind west at 6 miles an hour, pressure was 30.03 inches and rising. At Gainesville, it was clear and 62, wind west at 13 gusting to 21. At Winder, it was clear and 61, wind northwest at 6. At Greensboro, it was clear and 63, wind variable at 5. At Jefferson, it was clear and 62, wind west at 7. At Albertton, it was clear and 63, wind west at 10. At Canyon, it was clear and 62, wind west at 5. At Clemson, it was clear and 63, wind variable at 5. Elsewhere across Georgia, at Atlanta it was clear and 61, wind west at 7. At Cartersville, it was clear and 59, wind calm. At Lawrenceville, it was clear and 62, wind west at 5. At Macon, it was clear and 63, wind west at 5. At Rome, it was clear and 58, wind calm. At Augusta, it was clear and 65, wind southwest at 5. At Savannah, it was clear and 67, wind west at 6. Elsewhere across the region, at Chattanooga, it was partly cloudy and 61, wind calm. At Asheville, it was clear and 61, wind north at 8. At Greenville-Spartanburg, it was clear and 62, wind west at 5. Here are the 1 a.m. weather observations from around the area. At Athens, it was clear. The temperature was 62 degrees, dew point 60 degrees. Relative humidity 93%, wind west at 5 miles an hour, pressure was 30.02 inches and falling. At Gainesville, it was clear and 62, wind west at 9. At Winder, it was clear and 61, wind west at 6. At Greensboro, it was clear and 63, wind west at 7. At Jefferson, it was clear and 62, wind west at 6. At Albertton, it was clear and 63, wind west at 8. At Canyon, it was clear and 62, wind west at 5. At Clemson, it was clear and 63, wind west at 15. Elsewhere across Georgia, at Atlanta it was clear and 61, wind northwest at 9. At Cartersville, it was clear and 59, wind calm. At Lawrenceville, it was clear and 61, wind west at 6. At Macon, it was clear and 63, wind west at 7. At Rome, it was partly cloudy and 57, wind calm. At Augusta, it was clear and 62, wind southwest at 5. At Savannah, it was clear and 66, wind west at 6. Elsewhere across the region, at Chattanooga, it was clear and 59, wind calm. At Asheville, it was partly cloudy and 61, wind north at 9. At Greenville-Spartanburg, it was clear and 62, wind variable at 3. Here is the hazardous weather outlook. This hazardous weather outlook is for North and Central Georgia. For tonight, the probability for widespread hazardous weather is low. Patchy

And fog development is possible in valleys across far north Georgia and in other areas sheltered from lingering breezy winds. And now the extended outlook for the period Monday through Saturday. No hazardous weather is expected at this time. Spotter information statement. Spotter activation will not be needed through tonight. The current time is 1:08 a.m. Eastern Daylight Time. Here are the 1 a.m. weather observations from around the area. At Athens, it was clear, the temperature was 62 degrees, dew point 60 degrees, relative humidity 93%, wind west at 5 miles an hour, pressure was 30.02 inches and falling. At Gainesville, it was clear and 62, wind west at 9. At Winder, it was clear and 61, wind west at 6. At Greensboro, it was clear and 63, wind west at 7. At Jefferson, it was clear and 62, wind west at 6. At Albertton, it was clear and 63, wind west at 8. At Canyon, it was clear and 62, wind west at 5. At Clemson, it was clear and 63, wind west at 15. Elsewhere across Georgia, at Atlanta it was clear and 61, wind northwest at 9. At Cartersville, it was clear and 59, wind calm. At Lawrenceville, it was clear and 61, wind west at 6. At Macon, it was clear and 63, wind west at 7. At Rome, it was partly cloudy and 57, wind calm. At Augusta, it was clear and 62, wind southwest at 5. At Savannah, it was clear and 66, wind west at 6. Elsewhere across the region, at Chattanooga, it was clear and 59, wind calm. At Asheville, it was partly cloudy and 61, wind north at 9. At Greenville-Spartanburg, it was clear and 62, wind variable at 3. Here is the hazardous weather outlook. This hazardous weather outlook is for North and Central Georgia. For tonight, the probability for widespread hazardous weather is low. Patchy dense fog development is possible in valleys across far north Georgia and in other areas sheltered from lingering breezy winds. And now the extended outlook for the period Monday through Saturday. No hazardous weather is expected at this time. Spotter information statement. Spotter activation will not be needed through tonight. The current time is 1:10 a.m. Eastern Daylight Time. Here are the 1 a.m. weather observations from around the area. At Athens, it was clear. The temperature was 62 degrees, dew point 60 degrees, relative humidity 93%, wind west at 5 miles an hour, pressure was 30.02 inches and falling. At Gainesville, it was clear and 62, wind west at 9. At Winder, it was clear and 61, wind west at 6. At Greensboro, it was clear and 63, wind west at 7. At Jefferson, it was clear and 62, wind west at 6. At Albertton, it was clear and 63, wind west at 8. At Canyon, it was clear and 62, wind west at 5. At Clemson, it was clear and 63, wind west at 15. Elsewhere across Georgia, at Atlanta it was clear and 61, wind northwest at 9. At Cartersville, it was clear and 59, wind calm. At Lawrenceville, it was clear and 61, wind west at 6. At Macon, it was clear and 63, wind west at 7. At Rome, it was partly cloudy and 57, wind calm. At Augusta, it was clear and 62, wind southwest at 5. At Savannah, it was clear and 66, wind west at 6. Elsewhere across the region, at Chattanooga, it was clear and 59, wind calm. At Asheville, it was partly cloudy and 61, wind north at 9. At Greenville-Spartanburg, it was clear and 62, wind variable at 3. Here are the 1 a.m. weather observations from around the area. At Athens, it was clear, the temperature was 62 degrees, dew point 60 degrees, relative humidity 93%,

Wind west at 5 miles an hour. Pressure was 30.02 inches and falling. At Gainesville, it was clear and 62, wind west at 9. At Winder, it was clear and 61, wind west at 6. At Greensboro, it was clear and 63, wind west at 7. At Jefferson, it was clear and 62, wind west at 6. At Albertton, it was clear and 63, wind west at 8. At Canyon, it was clear and 62, wind west at 5. At Clemson, it was clear and 63, wind west at 15. Elsewhere across Georgia, at Atlanta it was clear and 61, wind northwest at 9. At Cartersville, it was clear and 59, wind calm. At Lawrenceville, it was clear and 61, wind west at 6. At Macon, it was clear and 63, wind west at 7. At Rome, it was mostly cloudy at 56, wind calm. At Augusta, it was clear and 62, wind southwest at 5. At Savannah, it was clear and 66, wind west at 6. Elsewhere across the region, at Chattanooga, it was clear and 59, wind calm. At Asheville, it was partly cloudy and 61, wind north at 9. At Greenville-Spartanburg, it was clear and 62, wind variable at 3. Here is the hazardous weather outlook. This hazardous weather outlook is for north and central Georgia. For tonight, the probability for widespread hazardous weather is low. Patchy dense fog development is possible in valleys across far north Georgia and in other areas sheltered from lingering breezy winds. And now the extended outlook for the period Monday through Saturday. No hazardous weather is expected at this time. Spotter information statement. Spotter activation will not be needed through tonight. The current time is 1:15 a.m. Eastern Daylight Time. Here are the 1 a.m. weather observations from around the area. At Athens, it was clear. The temperature was 62 degrees, dew point 60 degrees. Relative humidity 93%, wind west at 5 miles an hour, pressure was 30.02 inches and falling. At Gainesville, it was clear and 62, wind west at 9. At Winder, it was clear and 61, wind west at 6. At Greensboro, it was clear and 63, wind west at 7. At Jefferson, it was clear and 62, wind west at 6. At Albertton, it was clear and 63, wind west at 8. At Canyon, it was clear and 62, wind west at 5. At Clemson, it was clear and 63, wind west at 15. Elsewhere across Georgia, at Atlanta it was clear and 61, wind northwest at 9. At Cartersville, it was clear and 59, wind calm. At Lawrenceville, it was clear and 61, wind west at 6. At Macon, it was clear and 63, wind west at 7. At Rome, it was mostly cloudy at 56, wind calm. At Augusta, it was clear and 62, wind southwest at 5. At Savannah, it was clear and 66, wind west at 6. Elsewhere across the region, at Chattanooga, it was clear and 59, wind calm. At Asheville, it was partly cloudy and 61, wind north at 9. At Greenville-Spartanburg, it was clear and 62, wind variable at 3. Here is the hazardous weather outlook. This hazardous weather outlook is for north and central Georgia. For tonight, the probability for widespread hazardous weather is low. Patchy dense fog development is possible in valleys across far north Georgia and in other areas sheltered from lingering breezy winds. And now the extended outlook for the period Monday through Saturday. No hazardous weather is expected at this time. Spotter information statement. Spotter activation will not be needed through tonight. The current time is 1:17 a.m. Eastern Daylight Time. Here are the 1 a.m. weather observations from around the area. At Athens, it was clear. The temperature was 62 degrees, dew point 60 degrees, relative humidity

23%. Wind west at 5 miles an hour. Pressure was 30.02 inches and falling. At Gainesville, it was clear and 62, wind west at 9. At Winder, it was clear and 61, wind west at 6. At Greensboro, it was clear and 63, wind west at 7. At Jefferson, it was clear and 62, wind west at 6. At Albertton, it was clear and 63, wind west at 8. At Canyon, it was clear and 62, wind west at 5. At Clemson, it was clear and 63, wind west at 15. Elsewhere across Georgia, at Atlanta it was clear and 61, wind northwest at 9. At Cartersville, it was clear and 59, wind calm. At Lawrenceville, it was clear and 61, wind west at 6. At Macon, it was clear and 63, wind west at 7. At Rome, it was mostly cloudy and 56, wind calm. At Augusta, it was clear and 62, wind southwest at 5. At Savannah, it was clear and 66, wind west at 6. Elsewhere across the region, at Chattanooga, it was clear and 59, wind calm. At Asheville, it was partly cloudy and 61, wind north at 9. At Greenville-Spartanburg, it was clear and 62, wind variable at 3. Here is the hazardous weather outlook. This hazardous weather outlook is for North and Central Georgia. For tonight, the probability for widespread hazardous weather is low. Patchy dense fog development is possible in valleys across far north Georgia, and in other areas sheltered from lingering breezy winds. And now the extended outlook for the period Monday through Saturday, no hazardous weather is expected at this time. Spotter information statement, spotter activation will not be needed through tonight. The current time is 1:20 a.m. Eastern Daylight Time. Here are the 1 a.m. weather observations from around the area. At Athens, it was clear, the temperature was 62 degrees, dew point 60 degrees, relative humidity 93%, wind west at 5 miles an hour, pressure was 30.02 inches and falling. At Gainesville, it was clear and 62, wind west at 9. At Winder, it was clear and 61, wind west at 6. At Greensboro, it was clear and 63, wind west at 7. At Jefferson, it was clear and 62, wind west at 6. At Albertton, it was clear and 63, wind west at 8. At Canyon, it was clear and 62, wind west at 5. At Clemson, it was clear and 63, wind west at 15. Elsewhere across Georgia, at Atlanta it was clear and 61, wind northwest at 9. At Cartersville, it was clear and 59, wind calm. At Lawrenceville, it was clear and 61, wind west at 6. At Macon, it was clear and 63, wind west at 7. At Rome, it was mostly cloudy and 56, wind calm. At Augusta, it was clear and 62, wind southwest at 5. At Savannah, it was clear and 66, wind west at 6. Elsewhere across the region, at Chattanooga, it was clear and 59, wind calm. At Asheville, it was partly cloudy and 61, wind north at 9. At Greenville-Spartanburg, it was clear and 62, wind variable at 3. Here is the hazardous weather outlook. This hazardous weather outlook is for North and Central Georgia. For tonight, the probability for widespread hazardous weather is low. Patchy dense fog development is possible in valleys across far north Georgia, and in other areas sheltered from lingering breezy winds. And now the extended outlook for the period Monday through Saturday, no hazardous weather is expected at this time. Spotter information statement, spotter activation will not be needed through tonight. The current time is 1:22 a.m. Eastern Daylight Time. Here are the 1 a.m. weather observations from around the area. At Athens, it was clear, the temperature was 62 degrees, dew point 60 degrees.

Relative humidity 93%. Wind west at 5 miles an hour. Pressure was 30.02 inches and falling. At Gainesville, it was clear and 62. Wind west at 9. At Winder, it was clear and 61. Wind west at 6. At Greensboro, it was clear and 63. Wind west at 7. At Jefferson, it was clear and 62. Wind west at 6. At Albertton, it was clear and 63. Wind west at 8. At Canyon, it was clear and 62. Wind west at 5. At Clemson, it was clear and 63. Wind west at 15. Elsewhere across Georgia, at Atlanta it was clear and 61, wind northwest at 9. At Cartersville, it was clear and 59, wind calm. At Lawrenceville, it was clear and 61, wind west at 6. At Macon, it was clear and 63, wind west at 7. At Rome, it was mostly cloudy and 56, wind calm. At Augusta, it was clear and 62, wind southwest at 5. At Savannah, it was clear and 66, wind west at 6. Elsewhere across the region, at Chattanooga, it was clear and 59, wind calm. At Asheville, it was partly cloudy and 61, wind north at 9. At Greenville-Spartanburg, it was clear and 62, wind variable at 3. Here is the hazardous weather outlook. This hazardous weather outlook is for North and Central Georgia. For tonight, the probability for widespread hazardous weather is low. Patchy dense fog development is possible in valleys across far north Georgia and in other areas sheltered from lingering breezy winds. And now the extended outlook for the period Monday through Saturday. No hazardous weather is expected at this time. Spotter information statement. Spotter activation will not be needed through tonight. The current time is 1:25 a.m. Eastern Daylight Time. Here are the 1 a.m. weather observations from around the area. At Athens, it was clear. The temperature was 62 degrees, dew point 60 degrees, relative humidity 93%, wind west at 5 miles an hour, pressure was 30.02 inches and falling. At Gainesville, it was clear and 62, wind west at 9. At Winder, it was clear and 61, wind west at 6. At Greensboro, it was clear and 63, wind west at 7. At Jefferson, it was clear and 62, wind west at 6. At Albertton, it was clear and 63, wind west at 8. At Canyon, it was clear and 62, wind west at 5. At Clemson, it was clear and 63, wind west at 15. Elsewhere across Georgia, at Atlanta it was clear and 61, wind northwest at 9. At Cartersville, it was clear and 59, wind calm. At Lawrenceville, it was clear and 61, wind west at 6. At Macon, it was clear and 63, wind west at 7. At Rome, it was mostly cloudy and 56, wind calm. At Augusta, it was clear and 62, wind southwest at 5. At Savannah, it was clear and 66, wind west at 6. Elsewhere across the region, at Chattanooga, it was clear and 59, wind calm. At Asheville, it was partly cloudy and 61, wind north at 9. At Greenville-Spartanburg, it was clear and 62, wind variable at 3. Here is the hazardous weather outlook. This hazardous weather outlook is for North and Central Georgia. For tonight, the probability for widespread hazardous weather is low. Patchy dense fog development is possible in valleys across far north Georgia and in other areas sheltered from lingering breezy winds. And now the extended outlook for the period Monday through Saturday. No hazardous weather is expected at this time. Spotter information statement. Spotter activation will not be needed through tonight. The current time is 1:27 a.m. Eastern Daylight Time. Here are the 1 a.m. weather observations from around the area. At Athens, it was clear. The temperature was 62 degrees, dew point

60 degrees. Relative humidity 93%. Wind west at 5 miles an hour. Pressure was 30.02 inches and falling. At Gainesville, it was clear and 62. Wind west at 9. At Winder, it was clear and 61. Wind west at 6. At Greensboro, it was clear and 63. Wind west at 7. At Jefferson, it was clear and 62. Wind west at 6. At Albertton, it was clear and 63. Wind west at 8. At Canyon, it was clear and 62. Wind west at 5. At Clemson, it was clear and 63. Wind west at 15. Elsewhere across Georgia, at Atlanta it was clear and 61, wind northwest at 9. At Cartersville, it was clear and 59, wind calm. At Lawrenceville, it was clear and 61, wind west at 6. At Macon, it was clear and 63, wind west at 7. At Rome, it was mostly cloudy and 56, wind calm. At Augusta, it was clear and 62, wind southwest at 5. At Savannah, it was clear and 66, wind west at 6. Elsewhere across the region, at Chattanooga, it was clear and 59, wind calm. At Asheville, it was partly cloudy and 61, wind north at 9. At Greenville-Spartanburg, it was clear and 62, wind variable at 3. Here is the hazardous weather outlook. This hazardous weather outlook is for North and Central Georgia. For tonight, the probability for widespread hazardous weather is low. Patchy dense fog development is possible in valleys across far North Georgia and in other areas sheltered from lingering breezy winds. And now the extended outlook for the period Monday through Saturday. No hazardous weather is expected at this time. Spotter information statement. Spotter activation will not be needed through tonight. The current time is 1:30 a.m. Eastern Daylight Time. Here are the 1 a.m. weather observations from around the area. At Athens, it was clear. The temperature was 62 degrees, dew point 60 degrees, relative humidity 93%, wind west at 5 miles an hour, pressure was 30.02 inches and falling. At Gainesville, it was clear and 62, wind west at 9. At Winder, it was clear and 61, wind west at 6. At Greensboro, it was clear and 63, wind west at 7. At Jefferson, it was clear and 62, wind west at 6. At Albertton, it was clear and 63, wind west at 8. At Canyon, it was clear and 62, wind west at 5. At Clemson, it was clear and 63, wind west at 15. Elsewhere across Georgia, at Atlanta it was clear and 61, wind northwest at 9. At Cartersville, it was clear and 59, wind calm. At Lawrenceville, it was clear and 61, wind west at 6. At Macon, it was clear and 63, wind west at 7. At Rome, it was mostly cloudy and 56, wind calm. At Augusta, it was clear and 62, wind southwest at 5. At Savannah, it was clear and 66, wind west at 6. Elsewhere across the region, at Chattanooga, it was clear and 59, wind calm. At Asheville, it was partly cloudy and 61, wind north at 9. At Greenville-Spartanburg, it was clear and 62, wind variable at 3. Here is the hazardous weather outlook. This hazardous weather outlook is for North and Central Georgia. For tonight, the probability for widespread hazardous weather is low. Patchy dense fog development is possible in valleys across far north Georgia and in other areas sheltered from lingering breezy winds. And now the extended outlook for the period Monday through Saturday. No hazardous weather is expected at this time. Spotter information statement. Spotter activation will not be needed through tonight. The current time is 1:32 a.m. Eastern Daylight Time. Here are the 1 a.m. weather observations from around the area. At Athens, it was clear. The temperature was 62 degrees.

degrees, dew point 60 degrees, relative humidity 93%, wind west at 5 miles an hour, pressure was 30.02 inches and falling. At Gainesville, it was clear and 62, wind west at 9. At Winder, it was clear and 61, wind west at 6. At Greensboro, it was clear and 63, wind west at 7. At Jefferson, clear and 61, wind west at 6. At Greensboro, it was clear and 63, wind west at 7. At Jefferson, it was clear and 62, wind west at 6. At Albertton, it was clear and 63, wind west at 8. At Canyon, it was clear and 62, wind west at 5. At Clemson, it was clear and 63, wind west at 15. Elsewhere across Georgia, at Atlanta it was clear and 61, wind northwest at 9. At Cartersville, it was clear and 59, wind calm. At Lawrenceville, it was clear and 61, wind west at 6. At Macon, it was clear and 63, wind west at 7. At Rome, it was mostly cloudy at 56, wind calm. At Augusta, it was clear and 62, wind southwest at 5. At Savannah, it was clear and 66, wind west at 6. Elsewhere across the region, at Chattanooga, it was clear and 59, wind calm. At Asheville, it was partly cloudy and 61, wind north at 9. At Greenville-Spartanburg, it was clear and 62, wind variable at 3. Here is the hazardous weather outlook. This hazardous weather outlook is for North and Central Georgia. For tonight, the probability for widespread hazardous weather is low. Patchy dense fog development is possible in valleys across far north Georgia, and in other areas sheltered from lingering breezy winds. And now the extended outlook for the period Monday through Saturday. No hazardous weather is expected at this time. Spotter information statement. Spotter activation will not be needed through tonight. The current time is 1:35 a.m. Eastern Daylight Time. Here are the 1 a.m. weather observations from around the area. At Athens, it was clear, the temperature was 62 degrees, dew point 60 degrees, relative humidity 93%, wind west at 5 miles an hour, pressure was 30.02 inches and falling. At Gainesville, it was clear and 62, wind west at 9. At Winder, it was clear and 61, wind west at 6. At Greensboro, it was clear and 63, wind west at 7. At Jefferson, it was clear and 62, wind west at 6. At Albertton, it was clear and 63, wind west at 8. At Canyon, it was clear and 62, wind west at 5. At Clemson, it was clear and 63, wind west at 15. Elsewhere across Georgia, at Atlanta it was clear and 61, wind northwest at 9. At Cartersville, it was clear and 59, wind calm. At Lawrenceville, it was clear and 61, wind west at 6. At Macon, it was clear and 63, wind west at 7. At Rome, it was mostly cloudy at 56, wind calm. At Augusta, it was clear and 62, wind southwest at 5. At Savannah, it was clear and 66, wind west at 6. Elsewhere across the region, at Chattanooga, it was clear and 59, wind calm. At Asheville, it was partly cloudy and 61, wind north at 9. At Greenville-Spartanburg, it was clear and 62, wind variable at 3. Here is the hazardous weather outlook. This hazardous weather outlook is for North and Central Georgia. For tonight, the probability for widespread hazardous weather is low. Patchy dense fog development is possible in valleys across far north Georgia, and in other areas sheltered from lingering breezy winds. And now the extended outlook for the period Monday through Saturday. No hazardous weather is expected at this time. Spotter information statement. Spotter activation will not be needed through tonight. The current time is 1:37 a.m.

Eastern Daylight Time. Here are the 1 a.m. weather observations from around the area. At Athens, it was clear, the temperature was 62 degrees, dew point 60 degrees, relative humidity 93%, wind west at 5 miles an hour, pressure was 30.02 inches and falling. At Gainesville, it was clear and 62, wind west at 9. At Winder, it was clear and 61, wind west at 6. At Greensboro, it was clear and 63, wind west at 7. At Jefferson, it was clear and 62, wind west at 6. At Albertton, it was clear and 63, wind west at 8. At Canyon, it was clear and 62, wind west at 5. At Clemson, it was clear and 63, wind west at 15. Elsewhere across Georgia, at Atlanta it was clear and 61, wind northwest at 9. At Cartersville, it was clear and 59, wind calm. At Lawrenceville, it was clear and 61, wind west at 6. At Macon, it was clear and 63, wind west at 7. At Rome, it was mostly cloudy and 56, wind calm. At Augusta, it was clear and 62, wind southwest at 5. At Savannah, it was clear and 66, wind west at 6. Elsewhere across the region, at Chattanooga, it was clear and 59, wind calm. At Asheville, it was partly cloudy and 61, wind north at 9. At Greenville-Spartanburg, it was clear and 62, wind variable at 3. Here is the hazardous weather outlook. This hazardous weather outlook is for North and Central Georgia. For tonight, the probability for widespread hazardous weather is low. Patchy dense fog development is possible in valleys across far north Georgia, and another area sheltered from lingering breezy winds. And now the extended outlook for the period Monday through Saturday, no hazardous weather is expected at this time. Spotter information statement, spotter activation will not be needed through tonight. 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The current time is 1:40 a.m. Eastern Daylight Time. Here are the 1 a.m. weather observations from around the area. At Athens, it was clear, the temperature was 62 degrees, dew point 60 degrees, relative humidity 93%, wind west at 5 miles an hour, pressure was 30.02 inches and falling. At Gainesville, it was clear and 62, wind west at 9. At Winder, it was clear and 61, wind west at 6. At Greensboro, it was clear and 63, wind west at 7. At Jefferson, it was clear and 62, wind west at 6. At Albertton, it was clear and 63, wind west at 8. At Canyon, it was clear and 62, wind west at 5. At Clemson, it was clear and 63, wind west at 15. Elsewhere across Georgia, at Atlanta it was clear and 61, wind northwest at 9. At Cartersville, it was clear and 59, wind calm. At Lawrenceville, it was clear and 61, wind west at 6. At Macon, it was clear and 63, wind west at 7. At Rome, it was mostly cloudy and 56, wind calm. At Augusta, it was clear and 62, wind southwest at 5. At Savannah, it was clear and 66, wind west at 6. Elsewhere across the region, at Chattanooga, it was clear and 59, wind

at Asheville, it was partly cloudy and 61, wind north at 9. At Greenville, Spartanburg, it was clear and 62, wind variable at 3. Here is the hazardous weather outlook. This hazardous weather outlook is for North and Central Georgia. For tonight, the probability for widespread hazardous weather is low. Patchy dense fog development is possible in valleys across far north Georgia and in other areas sheltered from lingering breezy winds. And now the extended outlook for the period Monday through Saturday. No hazardous weather is expected at this time. Spotter information statement. Spotter activation will not be needed through tonight. The current time is 1:43 a.m. Eastern Daylight Time. Here are the 1 a.m. weather observations from around the area. At Athens, it was clear, the temperature was 62 degrees, dew point 60 degrees, relative humidity 93%, wind west at 5 miles an hour, pressure was 30.02 inches and falling. At Gainesville, it was clear and 62, wind west at 9. At Winder, it was clear and 61, wind west at 6. At Greensboro, it was clear and 63, wind west at 7. At Jefferson, it was clear and 62, wind west at 6. At Albertton, it was clear and 63, wind west at 8. At Canyon, it was clear and 62, wind west at 5. At Clemson, it was clear and 63, wind west at 15. Elsewhere across Georgia, at Atlanta it was clear and 61, wind northwest at 9. At Cartersville, it was clear and 59, wind calm. At Lawrenceville, it was clear and 61, wind west at 6. At Macon, it was clear and 63, wind west at 7. At Rome, it was mostly cloudy and 56, wind calm. At Augusta, it was clear and 62, wind southwest at 5. At Savannah, it was clear and 66, wind west at 6. Elsewhere across the region, at Chattanooga, it was clear and 59, wind calm. At Asheville, it was partly cloudy and 61, wind north at 9. At Greenville, Spartanburg, it was clear and 62, wind variable at 3. Here is the hazardous weather outlook. This hazardous weather outlook is for North and Central Georgia. For tonight, the probability for widespread hazardous weather is low. Patchy dense fog development is possible in valleys across far north Georgia and in other areas sheltered from lingering breezy winds. And now the extended outlook for the period Monday through Saturday. No hazardous weather is expected at this time. Spotter information statement. Spotter activation will not be needed through tonight. The current time is 1:45 a.m. Eastern Daylight Time. Here are the 1 a.m. weather observations from around the area. At Athens, it was clear. The temperature was 62 degrees, dew point 60 degrees, relative humidity 93%, wind west at 5 miles an hour, pressure was 30.02 inches and falling. At Gainesville, it was clear and 62, wind west at 9. At Winder, it was clear and 61, wind west at 6. At Greensboro, it was clear and 63, wind west at 7. At Jefferson, it was clear and 62, wind west at 6. At Albertton, it was clear and 63, wind west at 8. At Canyon, it was clear and 62, wind west at 5. At Clemson, it was clear and 63, wind west at 15. Elsewhere across Georgia, at Atlanta it was clear and 61, wind northwest at 9. At Cartersville, it was clear and 59, wind calm. At Lawrenceville, it was clear and 61, wind west at 6. At Macon, it was clear and 63, wind west at 7. At Rome, it was mostly cloudy and 56, wind calm. At Augusta, it was clear and 62, wind southwest at 5. At Savannah, it was clear and 66, wind west at 6. Elsewhere across the region, at Chattanooga, it was clear and

Action will not be needed through tonight. The current time is 1:48 a.m. Eastern Daylight Time. Here are the 1 a.m. weather observations from around the area. At Athens, it was clear, the temperature was 62 degrees, dew point 60 degrees, relative humidity 93%, wind west at 5 miles an hour, pressure was 30.02 inches and falling. At Gainesville, it was clear and 62, wind west at 9. At Winder, it was clear and 61, wind west at 6. At Greensboro, it was clear and 63, wind west at 7. At Jefferson, it was clear and 62, wind west at 6. At Albertton, it was clear and 63, wind west at 8. At Canyon, it was clear and 62, wind west at 5. At Clemson, it was clear and 63, wind west at 15. Elsewhere across Georgia, at Atlanta it was clear and 61, wind northwest at 9. At Cartersville, it was clear and 59, wind calm. At Lawrenceville, it was clear and 61, wind west at 6. At Macon, it was clear and 63, wind west at 7. At Rome, it was mostly cloudy and 56, wind calm. At Augusta, it was clear and 62, wind southwest at 5. At Savannah, it was clear and 66, wind west at 6. Elsewhere across the region, at Chattanooga, it was clear and 59, wind calm. At Asheville, it was partly cloudy and 61, wind north at 9. At Greenville-Spartanburg, it was clear and 62, wind variable at 3. Here is the hazardous weather outlook. This hazardous weather outlook is for North and Central Georgia. For tonight, the probability for widespread hazardous weather is low. Patchy dense fog development is possible in valleys across far north Georgia, and another area sheltered from lingering breezy winds. And now the extended outlook for the period Monday through Saturday, no hazardous weather is expected at this time. Spotter information statement, spotter activation will not be needed through tonight. Here is the official forecast from your National Weather Service for the Athens listening area. Rest of tonight, clear. Near steady temperature in the lower 60s. West winds 5 to 15 miles an hour. Monday, sunny. Highs in the mid-80s. Northwest winds 10 to 15 miles an hour. Monday night, clear. Lows in the upper 50s. Light northwest winds. Tuesday, sunny. Highs in the mid-80s. Northwest winds 5 to 10 miles an hour. Tuesday night, clear. Lows around 60. Light west winds. And now the extended forecast. Wednesday through Thursday night, clear. Highs in the upper 80s. Lows in the lower 60s. Friday and Friday night, mostly clear. Highs in the mid-80s. Lows in the mid-50s. Saturday through Sunday night, clear. Highs in the upper 60s. Lows in the mid-40s. For more detailed weather, water, and climate information, please visit our website at weather.gov/Atlanta. The current time is 1:52 a.m. Eastern Daylight Time. Here are the 1 a.m. weather observations from around the area. At Athens, it was clear, the temperature was 62 degrees, dew point 60 degrees, relative humidity 93%, wind west at 5 miles an hour, pressure was 30.02 inches and falling. At Gainesville, it was clear and 62, wind west at 9. At Winder, it was clear and 61, wind west at 6. At Greensboro, it was clear and 63, wind west at 7. At Jefferson, it was clear and 62, wind west at 6. At Albertton, it was clear and 63, wind west at 8. At Canyon, it was clear and 62, wind west at 5. At Clemson, it was clear and 63, wind west at 15. Elsewhere across Georgia, at Atlanta it was clear and 61, wind

northwest at 9. At Cartersville, it was clear and 59, wind calm. At Lawrenceville, it was clear and 61, wind west at 6. At Macon, it was clear and 63, wind west at 7. At Rome, it was mostly cloudy and 56, wind calm. At Augusta, it was clear and 62, wind southwest at 5. At Savannah, it was clear and 66, wind west at 6. Elsewhere across the region, at Chattanooga, it was clear and 59, wind calm. At Asheville, it was partly cloudy and 61, wind north at 9. At Greenville-Spartanburg, it was clear and 62, wind variable at 3. Here is the hazardous weather outlook. This hazardous weather outlook is for north and central Georgia. For tonight, the probability for widespread hazardous weather is low. Patchy dense fog development is possible in valleys across far north Georgia and in other areas sheltered from lingering breezy winds. And now the extended outlook for the period Monday through Saturday. No hazardous weather is expected at this time. Spotter information statement. Spotter activation will not be needed through tonight. Here is the official forecast from your National Weather Service for the Athens listening area. Rest of tonight, clear. Near steady temperature in the lower 60s. West winds 5 to 15 miles an hour. Monday, sunny. Highs in the mid-80s. Northwest winds 10 to 15 miles an hour. Monday night, clear. Lows in the upper 50s. Light northwest winds. Tuesday, sunny. Highs in the mid-80s. Northwest winds 5 to 10 miles an hour. Tuesday night, clear. Lows around 60. Light west winds. And now the extended forecast. Wednesday through Thursday night, clear. Highs in the upper 80s. Lows in the lower 60s. Friday and Friday night, mostly clear. Highs in the mid-80s. Lows in the mid-50s. Saturday through Sunday night, clear. Highs in the upper 60s. Lows in the mid-40s. For more detailed weather, water, and climate information, please visit our website at weather.gov/Atlanta. The current time is 1:56 a.m. Eastern Daylight Time. Here are the 1 a.m. weather observations from around the area. At Athens, it was clear, the temperature was 62 degrees, dew point 60 degrees, relative humidity 93%, wind west at 5 miles an hour, pressure was 30.02 inches and falling. At Gainesville, it was clear and 62, wind west at 9. At Winder, it was clear and 61, wind west at 6. At Greensboro, it was clear and 63, wind west at 7. At Jefferson, it was clear and 62, wind west at 6. At Albertton, it was clear and 63, wind west at 8. At Canyon, it was clear and 62, wind west at 5. At Clemson, it was clear and 63, wind west at 15. Elsewhere across Georgia, at Atlanta it was clear and 61, wind northwest at 9. At Cartersville, it was clear and 59, wind calm. At Lawrenceville, it was clear and 61, wind west at 6. At Macon, it was clear and 63, wind west at 7. At Rome, it was mostly cloudy and 56, wind calm. At Augusta, it was clear and 62, wind southwest at 5. At Savannah, it was clear and 66, wind west at 6. Elsewhere across the region, at Chattanooga, it was clear and 59, wind calm. At Asheville, it was partly cloudy and 61, wind north at 9. At Greenville-Spartanburg, it was clear and 62, wind variable at 3. Here is the hazardous weather outlook. This hazardous weather outlook is for north and central Georgia. For tonight, the probability for widespread hazardous weather is low. Patchy dense fog development is possible in valleys across far north Georgia.

and another area sheltered from lingering breezy winds. And now the extended outlook for the period Monday through Saturday. No hazardous weather is expected at this time. Spotter information statement. Spotter activation will not be needed through tonight. Here is the official forecast from your National Weather Service for the Athens listening area. Rest of tonight, clear. Near steady temperature in the lower 60s. West winds 5 to 15 miles an hour. Monday, sunny. Highs in the mid-80s. Northwest winds 10 to 15 miles an hour. Monday night, clear. Lows in the upper 50s. Light northwest winds. Tuesday, sunny. Highs in the mid-80s. Northwest winds 5 to 10 miles an hour. Tuesday night, clear. Lows around 60. Light west winds. And now the extended forecast. Wednesday through Thursday night, clear. Highs in the upper 80s. Lows in the lower 60s. Friday and Friday night, mostly clear. Highs in the mid-80s. Lows in the mid-50s. Saturday through Sunday night, clear. Highs in the upper 60s. Lows in the mid-40s. For more detailed weather, water, and climate information, please visit our website at weather.gov/Atlanta. The current time is 2 a.m. Eastern Daylight Time. Here are the 1 a.m. weather observations from around the area. At Athens, it was clear, the temperature was 62 degrees, dew point 60 degrees, relative humidity 93%, wind west at 5 miles an hour, pressure was 30.02 inches and falling. At Gainesville, it was clear and 62, wind west at 9. At Winder, it was clear and 61, wind west at 6. At Greensboro, it was clear and 63, wind west at 7. At Jefferson, it was clear and 62, wind west at 6. At Albertton, it was clear and 63, wind west at 8. At Canyon, it was clear and 62, wind west at 5. At Clemson, it was clear and 63, wind west at 15. Elsewhere across Georgia, at Atlanta it was clear and 61, wind northwest at 9. At Cartersville, it was clear and 59, wind calm. At Lawrenceville, it was clear and 61, wind west at 6. At Macon, it was clear and 63, wind west at 7. At Rome, it was mostly cloudy and 56, wind calm. At Augusta, it was clear and 62, wind southwest at 5. At Savannah, it was clear and 66, wind west at 6. Elsewhere across the region, at Chattanooga, it was clear and 59, wind calm. At Asheville, it was partly cloudy and 61, wind north at 9. At Greenville-Spartanburg, it was clear and 62, wind variable at 3. Here is the hazardous weather outlook. This hazardous weather outlook is for North and Central Georgia. For tonight, the probability for widespread hazardous weather is low. Patchy dense fog development is possible in valleys across far north Georgia, and another area sheltered from lingering breezy winds. And now the extended outlook for the period Monday through Saturday. No hazardous weather is expected at this time. Spotter information statement. Spotter activation will not be needed through tonight. Here is the official forecast from your National Weather Service for the Athens listening area. Rest of tonight, clear. Near steady temperature in the lower 60s. West winds 5 to 15 miles an hour. Monday, sunny. Highs in the mid-80s. Northwest winds 10 to 15 miles an hour. Monday night, clear. Lows in the upper 50s. Light northwest winds. Tuesday, sunny. Highs in the mid-80s. Northwest winds 5 to 10 miles an hour. Tuesday night, clear. Lows around 60. Light west winds. And now the extended forecast. Wednesday through Thursday night, clear.

Highs in the upper 80s. Lows in the lower 60s. Friday and Friday night, mostly clear. Highs in the mid 80s. Lows in the mid 50s. Saturday through Sunday night, clear. Highs in the upper 60s. Lows in the mid 40s. For more detailed weather, water, and climate information, please visit our website at weather.gov/Atlanta. The current time is 2:03 a.m. Eastern Daylight Time. Here are the 1 a.m. weather observations from around the area. At Athens, it was clear, the temperature was 62 degrees, dew point 60 degrees, relative humidity 93%, wind west at 5 miles an hour, pressure was 30.02 inches and falling. At Gainesville, it was clear and 62, wind west at 9. At Winder, it was clear and 61, wind west at 6. At Greensboro, it was clear and 63, wind west at 7. At Jefferson, it was clear and 62, wind west at 6. At Albertton, it was clear and 63, wind west at 8. At Canyon, it was clear and 62, wind west at 5. At Clemson, it was clear and 63, wind west at 15. Elsewhere across Georgia, at Atlanta it was clear and 61, wind northwest at 9. At Cartersville, it was clear and 59, wind calm. At Lawrenceville, it was clear and 61, wind west at 6. At Macon, it was clear and 63, wind west at 7. At Rome, it was mostly cloudy and 56, wind calm. At Augusta, it was clear and 62, wind southwest at 5. At Savannah, it was clear and 66, wind west at 6. Elsewhere across the region, at Chattanooga, it was clear and 59, wind calm. At Asheville, it was partly cloudy and 61, wind north at 9. At Greenville-Spartanburg, it was clear and 62, wind variable at 3. Here are the 2 a.m. weather observations from around the area. At Athens, it was clear, the temperature was 61 degrees, dew point 60 degrees, relative humidity 97%, wind west at 5 miles an hour, pressure was 30.02 inches and steady. At Gainesville, it was clear and 62, wind west at 10. At Winder, it was clear and 61, wind northwest at 5. At Greensboro, it was clear and 63, wind west at 8. At Jefferson, it was clear and 61, wind west at 6. At Albertton, it was clear and 62, wind west at 10. At Canyon, it was clear and 61, wind west at 5. At Clemson, it was clear and 64, wind west at 16. Elsewhere across Georgia, at Atlanta it was clear and 60, wind northwest at 10. At Cartersville, it was clear and 59, wind calm. At Lawrenceville, it was clear and 62, wind west at 5. At Macon, it was clear and 61, wind west at 5. At Rome, it was cloudy and 56, wind calm. At Augusta, it was clear and 62, wind southwest at 5. At Savannah, it was clear and 66, wind west at 9. Elsewhere across the region, at Chattanooga, it was clear and 58, wind calm. At Asheville, it was cloudy and 62, wind variable at 7. At Greenville-Spartanburg, it was clear and 61, wind south at 3. Here is the hazardous weather outlook. This hazardous weather outlook is for North and Central Georgia. For tonight, the probability for widespread hazardous weather is low. Patchy dense fog development is possible in valleys across far north Georgia, and another area sheltered from lingering breezy winds. And now the extended outlook for the period Monday through Saturday, no hazardous weather is expected at this time. Spotter information statement, spotter activation will not be needed through tonight. Here is the official forecast from your National Weather Service for the Athens listening area. Rest of tonight, clear. Near steady temperature.

lower 60s. West winds 5 to 15 miles an hour. Monday, sunny. Highs in the mid 80s. Northwest winds 10 to 15 miles an hour. Monday night, clear. Lows in the upper 50s. Light northwest winds. Tuesday, sunny. Highs in the mid 80s. Northwest winds 5 to 10 miles an hour. Tuesday night, clear. Lows around 60. Light west winds. And now the extended forecast. Wednesday through Thursday night, clear. Highs in the upper 80s. Lows in the lower 60s. Friday and Friday night, mostly clear. Highs in the mid 80s. Lows in the mid 50s. Saturday through Sunday night, clear. Highs in the upper 60s. Lows in the mid 40s. For more detailed weather, water, and climate information, please visit our website at weather.gov/Atlanta. The current time is 2:09 a.m. Eastern Daylight Time. Here are the 2 a.m. weather observations from around the area. At Athens, it was clear, the temperature was 61 degrees, dew point 60 degrees, relative humidity 97%, wind west at 5 miles an hour, pressure was 30.02 inches and steady. At Gainesville, it was clear and 62, wind west at 10. At Winder, it was clear and 61, wind northwest at 5. At Greensboro, it was clear and 63, wind west at 8. At Jefferson, it was clear and 61, wind west at 6. At Albertton, it was clear and 62, wind west at 10. At Canyon, it was clear and 61, wind west at 5. At Clemson, it was clear and 64, wind west at 16. Elsewhere across Georgia, at Atlanta it was clear and 60, wind northwest at 10. At Cartersville, it was clear and 59, wind calm. At Lawrenceville, it was clear and 62, wind west at 5. At Macon, it was clear and 61, wind west at 5. At Rome, it was cloudy and 56, wind calm. At Augusta, it was clear and 62, wind southwest at 5. At Savannah, it was clear and 66, wind west at 9. Elsewhere across the region, at Chattanooga, it was clear and 58, wind calm. At Asheville, it was cloudy and 62, wind variable at 7. At Greenville-Spartanburg, it was clear and 61, wind south at 3. Here are the 2 a.m. weather observations from around the area. At Athens, it was clear, the temperature was 61 degrees, dew point 60 degrees, relative humidity 97%, wind west at 5 miles an hour, pressure was 30.02 inches and steady. At Gainesville, it was clear and 62, wind west at 10. At Winder, it was clear and 61, wind northwest at 5. At Greensboro, it was clear and 63, wind west at 8. At Jefferson, it was clear and 61, wind west at 6. At Albertton, it was clear and 62, wind west at 10. At Canyon, it was clear and 61, wind west at 5. At Clemson, it was clear and 64, wind west at 16. Elsewhere across Georgia, at Atlanta it was clear and 60, wind northwest at 10. At Cartersville, it was clear and 59, wind calm. At Lawrenceville, it was clear and 62, wind west at 5. At Macon, it was clear and 61, wind west at 5. At Rome, it was cloudy and 56, wind calm. At Augusta, it was clear and 62, wind southwest at 5. At Savannah, it was clear and 66, wind west at 9. Elsewhere across the region, at Chattanooga, it was clear and 58, wind calm. At Asheville, it was cloudy and 62, wind variable at 7. At Greenville-Spartanburg, it was clear and 61, wind south at 3. Here is the hazardous weather outlook. This hazardous weather outlook is for North and Central

central Georgia. For tonight, the probability for widespread hazardous weather is low. Patchy dense fog development is possible in valleys across far north Georgia and in other areas sheltered from lingering breezy winds. And now the extended outlook for the period Monday through Saturday. No hazardous weather is expected at this time. Spotter information statement. Spotter activation will not be needed through tonight. Here is the official forecast from your National Weather Service for the Athens listening area. Rest of tonight, clear. Near steady temperature in the lower 60s. West winds 5 to 15 miles an hour. Monday, sunny. Highs in the mid 80s. Northwest winds 10 to 15 miles an hour. Monday night, clear. Lows in the upper 50s. Light northwest winds. Tuesday, sunny. Highs in the mid 80s. Northwest winds 5 to 10 miles an hour. Tuesday night, clear. Lows around 60. Light west winds. And now the extended forecast. Wednesday through Thursday night, clear. Highs in the upper 80s. Lows in the lower 60s. Friday and Friday night, mostly clear. Highs in the mid 80s. Lows in the mid 50s. Saturday through Sunday night, clear. Highs in the upper 60s. Lows in the mid 40s. For more detailed weather, water, and climate information, please visit our website at weather.gov/Atlanta. The current time is 2:15 a.m. Eastern Daylight Time. Here are the 2 a.m. weather observations from around the area. At Athens, it was clear, the temperature was 61 degrees, dew point 60 degrees, relative humidity 97%, wind west at 5 miles an hour, pressure was 30.02 inches and steady. At Gainesville, it was clear and 62, wind west at 10. At Winder, it was clear and 61, wind northwest at 5. At Greensboro, it was clear and 63, wind west at 8. At Jefferson, it was clear and 61, wind west at 6. At Albertton, it was clear and 62, wind west at 10. At Canyon, it was clear and 61, wind west at 5. At Clemson, it was clear and 64, wind west at 16. Elsewhere across Georgia, at Atlanta it was clear and 60, wind northwest at 10. At Cartersville, it was clear and 59, wind calm. At Lawrenceville, it was clear and 62, wind west at 5. At Macon, it was clear and 61, wind west at 5. At Rome, it was cloudy and 56, wind calm. At Augusta, it was clear and 62, wind southwest at 5. At Savannah, it was clear and 66, wind west at 9. Elsewhere across the region, at Chattanooga, it was clear and 58, wind calm. At Asheville, it was cloudy and 62, wind variable at 7. At Greenville-Spartanburg, it was clear and 61, wind south at 3. Here is the hazardous weather outlook. This hazardous weather outlook is for north and central Georgia. For tonight, the probability for widespread hazardous weather is low. Patchy dense fog development is possible in valleys across far north Georgia and in other areas sheltered from lingering breezy winds. And now the extended outlook for the period Monday through Saturday. No hazardous weather is expected at this time. Spotter information statement. Spotter activation will not be needed through tonight. Here is the official forecast from your National Weather Service for the Athens listening area. Rest of tonight, clear. Near steady temperature in the lower 60s. West winds 5 to 15 miles an hour. Monday, sunny. Highs in the mid 80s. Northwest winds 10 to 15 miles an hour. Monday night, clear. Lows in the upper 50s. Light northwest winds. Tuesday, sunny. Highs in the mid 80s. Northwest winds 5 to 10 miles an hour. Tuesday night,

clear. Lows around 60. Light west winds. And now the extended forecast. Wednesday through Thursday night, clear. Highs in the upper 80s. Lows in the lower 60s. Friday and Friday night, mostly clear. Highs in the mid 80s. Lows in the mid 50s. Saturday through Sunday night, clear. Highs in the upper 60s. Lows in the mid 40s. For more detailed weather, water, and climate information, please visit our website at weather.gov/Atlanta. The current time is 2:19 a.m. Eastern Daylight Time. Here are the 2 a.m. weather observations from around the area. At Athens, it was clear, the temperature was 61 degrees, dew point 60 degrees, relative humidity 97%, wind west at 5 miles an hour, pressure was 30.02 inches and steady. At Gainesville, it was clear and 62, wind west at 10. At Winder, it was clear and 61, wind northwest at 5. At Greensboro, it was clear and 63, wind west at 8. At Jefferson, it was clear and 61, wind west at 6. At Albertton, it was clear and 62, wind west at 10. At Canyon, it was clear and 61, wind west at 5. At Clemson, it was clear and 64, wind west at 16. Elsewhere across Georgia, at Atlanta it was clear and 60, wind northwest at 10. At Cartersville, it was clear and 59, wind calm. At Lawrenceville, it was clear and 62, wind west at 5. At Macon, it was clear and 61, wind west at 5. At Rome, it was cloudy and 56, wind calm. At Augusta, it was clear and 62, wind southwest at 5. At Savannah, it was clear and 66, wind west at 9. Elsewhere across the region, at Chattanooga, it was clear and 58, wind calm. At Asheville, it was cloudy and 62, wind variable at 7. At Greenville-Spartanburg, it was clear and 61, wind south at 3. Here is the hazardous weather outlook. This hazardous weather outlook is for North and Central Georgia. For tonight, the probability for widespread hazardous weather is low. Patchy dense fog development is possible in valleys across far north Georgia and in other areas sheltered from lingering breezy winds. And now the extended outlook for the period Monday through Saturday. No hazardous weather is expected at this time. Spotter information statement. Spotter activation will not be needed through tonight. Here is the official forecast from your National Weather Service for the Athens listening area. Rest of tonight, clear. Near steady temperature in the lower 60s. West winds 5 to 15 miles an hour. Monday, sunny. Highs in the mid-80s. Northwest winds 10 to 15 miles an hour. Monday night, clear. Lows in the upper 50s. Light northwest winds. Tuesday, sunny. Highs in the mid-80s. Northwest winds 5 to 10 miles an hour. Tuesday night, clear. Lows around 60. Light west winds. And now the extended forecast. Wednesday through Thursday night, clear. Highs in the upper 80s. Lows in the lower 60s. Friday and Friday night, mostly clear. Highs in the mid 80s. Lows in the mid 50s. Saturday through Sunday night, clear. Highs in the upper 60s. Lows in the mid 40s. For more detailed weather, water, and climate information, please visit our website at weather.gov/Atlanta. The current time is 2:22 a.m. Eastern Daylight Time. Here are the 2 a.m. weather observations from around the area. At Athens, it was clear, the temperature was 61 degrees, dew point 60 degrees, relative humidity 97%, wind west at 5 miles an hour, pressure was 30.02 inches and steady. At Gainesville, it was clear and 62, wind west.

10. At Winder, it was clear and 61, wind northwest at 5. At Greensboro, it was clear and 63, wind west at 8. At Jefferson, it was clear and 61, wind west at 6. At Albertton, it was clear and 62, wind west at 10. At Canyon, it was clear and 61, wind west at 5. At Clemson, it was clear and 64, wind west at 16. Elsewhere across Georgia, at Atlanta it was clear and 60, wind northwest at 10. At Cartersville, it was clear and 59, wind calm. At Lawrenceville, it was clear and 62, wind west at 5. At Macon, it was clear and 61, wind west at 5. At Rome, it was cloudy and 56, wind calm. At Augusta, it was clear and 62, wind southwest at 5. At Savannah, it was clear and 66, wind west at 9. Elsewhere across the region, at Chattanooga, it was clear and 58, wind calm. At Asheville, it was cloudy and 62, wind variable at 7. At Greenville-Spartanburg, it was clear and 61, wind south at 3. Here is the hazardous weather outlook. This hazardous weather outlook is for north and central Georgia. For tonight, the probability for widespread hazardous weather is low. Patchy dense fog development is possible in valleys across far north Georgia and in other areas sheltered from lingering breezy winds. And now the extended outlook for the period Monday through Saturday. No hazardous weather is expected at this time. Spotter information statement. Spotter activation will not be needed through tonight. Here is the official forecast from your National Weather Service for the Athens listening area. Rest of tonight, clear. Near steady temperature in the lower 60s. West winds 5 to 15 miles an hour. Monday, sunny. Highs in the mid-80s. Northwest winds 10 to 15 miles an hour. Monday night, clear. Lows in the upper 50s. Light northwest winds. Tuesday, sunny. Highs in the mid-80s. Northwest winds 5 to 10 miles an hour. Tuesday night, clear. Lows around 60. Light west winds. And now the extended forecast. Wednesday through Thursday night, clear. Highs in the upper 80s. Lows in the lower 60s. Friday and Friday night, mostly clear. Highs in the mid-80s. Lows in the mid-50s. Saturday through Sunday night, clear. Highs in the upper 60s. Lows in the mid-40s. For more detailed weather, water, and climate information, please visit our website at weather.gov/Atlanta. The current time is 2:26 a.m. Eastern Daylight Time. Here are the 2 a.m. weather observations from around the area. At Athens, it was clear, the temperature was 61 degrees, dew point 60 degrees, relative humidity 97%, wind west at 5 miles an hour, pressure was 30.02 inches and steady. At Gainesville, it was clear and 62, wind west at 10. At Winder, it was clear and 61, wind northwest at 5. At Greensboro, it was clear and 63, wind west at 8. At Jefferson, it was clear and 61, wind west at 6. At Albertton, it was clear and 62, wind west at 10. At Canyon, it was clear and 61, wind west at 5. At Clemson, it was clear and 64, wind west at 16. Elsewhere across Georgia, at Atlanta it was clear and 60, wind northwest at 10. At Cartersville, it was clear and 59, wind calm. At Lawrenceville, it was clear and 62, wind west at 5. At Macon, it was clear and 61, wind west at 5. At Rome, it was cloudy and 56, wind calm. At Augusta, it was clear and 62, wind southwest at 5. At Savannah, it was clear and 66, wind west at 9. Elsewhere,

across the region, at Chattanooga, it was clear and 58, wind calm. At Asheville, it was cloudy and 62, wind variable at 7. At Greenville-Spartanburg, it was clear and 61, wind south at 3. Here is the hazardous weather outlook. This hazardous weather outlook is for North and Central Georgia. For tonight, the probability for widespread hazardous weather is low. Patchy dense fog development is possible in valleys across far north Georgia and in other areas sheltered from lingering breezy winds. And now the extended outlook for the period Monday through Saturday. No hazardous weather is expected at this time. Spotter information statement. Spotter activation will not be needed through tonight. Here is the official forecast from your National Weather Service for the Athens listening area. Rest of tonight, clear. Near steady temperature in the lower 60s. West winds 5 to 15 miles an hour. Monday, sunny. Highs in the mid-80s. Northwest winds 10 to 15 miles an hour. Monday night, clear. Lows in the upper 50s. Light northwest winds. Tuesday, sunny. Highs in the mid-80s. Northwest winds 5 to 10 miles an hour. Tuesday night, clear. Lows around 60. Light west winds. And now the extended forecast. Wednesday through Thursday night, clear. Highs in the upper 80s. Lows in the lower 60s. Friday and Friday night, mostly clear. Highs in the mid-80s. Lows in the mid-50s. Saturday through Sunday night, clear. Highs in the upper 60s. Lows in the mid-40s. For more detailed weather, water, and climate information, please visit our website at weather.gov/Atlanta. Here is the official forecast from your National Weather Service for the Athens listening area. Rest of tonight, clear. Near steady temperature in the lower 60s. West winds 5 to 15 miles an hour. Monday, sunny. Highs in the mid-80s. Northwest winds 10 to 15 miles an hour. Monday night, clear. Lows in the upper 50s. Light northwest winds. Tuesday, sunny. Highs in the mid-80s. Northwest winds 5 to 10 miles an hour. Tuesday night, clear. Lows in the upper 50s. Light west winds. And now the extended forecast. Wednesday through Thursday night, clear. Highs in the upper 80s. Lows in the lower 60s. Friday and Friday night, mostly clear. Highs in the mid-80s. Lows in the lower 50s. Saturday through Sunday night, clear. Highs in the upper 60s. Lows in the mid-40s. For more detailed weather, water, and climate information, please visit our website at weather.gov/Atlanta. The current time is 2:32 a.m. Eastern Daylight Time. Here are the 2 a.m. weather observations from around the area. At Athens, it was clear, the temperature was 61 degrees, dew point 60 degrees, relative humidity 97%, wind west at 5 miles an hour, pressure was 30.02 inches and steady. At Gainesville, it was clear and 62, wind west at 10. At Winder, it was clear and 61, wind northwest at 5. At Greensboro, it was clear and 63, wind west at 8. At Jefferson, it was clear and 61, wind west at 6. At Albertton, it was clear and 62, wind west at 10. At Canyon, it was clear and 61, wind west at 5. At Clemson, it was clear and 64, wind west at 16. Elsewhere across Georgia, at Atlanta it was clear and 60, wind northwest at 10. At Cartersville, it was clear and 59, wind calm. At Lawrenceville, it was clear and 62, wind west at 5. At Macon. At Cartersville, it was clear and 59, wind calm.

Burnsville, it was clear and 62, wind west at 5. At Macon, it was clear and 61, wind west at 5. At Rome, it was cloudy and 56, wind calm. At Augusta, it was clear and 62, wind southwest at 5. At Savannah, it was clear and 66, wind west at 9. Elsewhere across the region, at Chattanooga, it was clear and 58, wind calm. At Asheville, it was cloudy and 62, wind variable at 7. At Greenville-Spartanburg, it was clear and 61, wind south at 3. Here is the hazardous weather outlook. This hazardous weather outlook is for North and Central Georgia. For tonight, the probability for widespread hazardous weather is low. Patchy dense fog development is possible in valleys across far north Georgia and in other areas sheltered from lingering breezy winds. And now the extended outlook for the period Monday through Saturday. No hazardous weather is expected at this time. Spotter information statement. Spotter activation will not be needed through tonight. Here is the official forecast from your National Weather Service for the Athens listening area. Rest of tonight, clear. Near steady temperature in the lower 60s. West winds 5 to 15 miles an hour. Monday, sunny. Highs in the mid-80s. Northwest winds 10 to 15 miles an hour. Monday night, clear. Lows in the upper 50s. Light northwest winds. Tuesday, sunny. Highs in the mid-80s. Northwest winds 5 to 10 miles an hour. Tuesday night, clear. Lows in the upper 50s. Light west winds. And now the extended forecast. Wednesday through Thursday night, clear. Highs in the upper 80s. Lows in the lower 60s. Friday and Friday night, mostly clear. Highs in the mid-80s. Lows in the lower 50s. Saturday through Sunday night, clear. Highs in the upper 60s. Lows in the mid-40s. For more detailed weather, water, and climate information, please visit our website at weather.gov/Atlanta. The current time is 2:35 a.m. Eastern Daylight Time. Here are the 2 a.m. weather observations from around the area. At Athens, it was clear, the temperature was 61 degrees, dew point 60 degrees, relative humidity 97%, wind west at 5 miles an hour, pressure was 30.02 inches and steady. At Gainesville, it was clear and 62, wind west at 10. At Winder, it was clear and 61, wind northwest at 5. At Greensboro, it was clear and 63, wind west at 8. At Jefferson, it was clear and 61, wind west at 6. At Albertton, it was clear and 62, wind west at 10. At Canyon, it was clear and 61, wind west at 5. At Clemson, it was clear and 64, wind west at 16. Elsewhere across Georgia, at Atlanta it was clear and 60, wind northwest at 10. At Cartersville, it was clear and 59, wind calm. At Lawrenceville, it was clear and 62, wind west at 5. At Macon, it was clear and 61, wind west at 5. At Rome, it was cloudy and 56, wind calm. At Augusta, it was clear and 62, wind southwest at 5. At Savannah, it was clear and 66, wind west at 9. Elsewhere across the region, at Chattanooga, it was clear and 58, wind calm. At Asheville, it was cloudy and 62, wind variable at 7. At Greenville-Spartanburg, it was clear and 61, wind south at 3. Here is the hazardous weather outlook. This hazardous weather outlook is for North and Central Georgia. For tonight, the probability for widespread hazardous weather is low. Patchy dense fog development is possible in valleys across far north Georgia and in other areas sheltered from lingering breezy winds. And now the extended outlook for the period Monday through Saturday. No hazardous

Weather is expected at this time. Spotter information statement. Spotter activation will not be needed through tonight. Here is the official forecast from your National Weather Service for the Athens listening area. Rest of tonight, clear. Near steady temperature in the lower 60s. West winds 5 to 15 miles an hour. Monday, sunny. Highs in the mid-80s. Northwest winds 10 to 15 miles an hour. Monday night, clear. Lows in the upper 50s. Light northwest winds. Tuesday, sunny. Highs in the mid-80s. Northwest winds 5 to 10 miles an hour. Tuesday night, clear. Lows in the upper 50s. Light west winds. And now the extended forecast. Wednesday through Thursday night, clear. Highs in the upper 80s. Lows in the lower 60s. Friday and Friday night, mostly clear. Highs in the mid-80s. Lows in the lower 50s. Saturday through Sunday night, clear. Highs in the upper 60s. Lows in the mid-40s. For more detailed weather, water, and climate information, please visit our website at weather.gov/Atlanta. The current time is 2:39 a.m. Eastern Daylight Time. Here are the 2 a.m. weather observations from around the area. At Athens, it was clear, the temperature was 61 degrees, dew point 60 degrees, relative humidity 97%, wind west at 5 miles an hour, pressure was 30.02 inches and steady. At Gainesville, it was clear and 62, wind west at 10. At Winder, it was clear and 61, wind northwest at 5. At Greensboro, it was clear and 63, wind west at 8. At Jefferson, it was clear and 61, wind west at 6. At Albertton, it was clear and 62, wind west at 10. At Canyon, it was clear and 61, wind west at 5. At Clemson, it was clear and 64, wind west at 16. Elsewhere across Georgia, at Atlanta it was clear and 60, wind northwest at 10. At Cartersville, it was clear and 59, wind calm. At Lawrenceville, it was clear and 62, wind west at 5. At Macon, it was clear and 61, wind west at 5. At Rome, it was cloudy and 56, wind calm. At Augusta, it was clear and 62, wind southwest at 5. At Savannah, it was clear and 66, wind west at 9. Elsewhere across the region, at Chattanooga, it was clear and 58, wind calm. At Asheville, it was cloudy and 62, wind variable at 7. At Greenville-Spartanburg, it was clear and 61, wind south at 3. 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You can also like your Peachtree City National Weather Service on Facebook or follow NWS Atlanta on Twitter. Here is the hazardous weather outlook. This hazardous weather outlook is for North and Central Georgia. For tonight, the probability for widespread hazardous weather is low. Patchy dense fog development is possible in valleys across far north Georgia, and another area sheltered from lingering breezy winds. And now the extended outlook for the period Monday through Saturday. No hazardous weather is expected at this time. Spotter information statement. Spotter activation will not be needed through tonight. Here is the official forecast from your National Weather Service for the Athens listening area. Rest of tonight, clear.

near steady temperature in the lower 60s. West winds 5 to 15 miles an hour. Monday, sunny. Highs in the mid-80s. Northwest winds 10 to 15 miles an hour. Monday night, clear. Lows in the upper 50s. Light northwest winds. Tuesday, sunny. Highs in the mid-80s. Northwest winds 5 to 10 miles an hour. Tuesday night, clear. Lows in the upper 50s. Light west winds. And now the extended forecast. Wednesday through Thursday night, clear. Highs in the upper 80s. Lows in the lower 60s. Friday and Friday night, mostly clear. Highs in the mid-80s. Lows in the lower 50s. Saturday through Sunday night, clear. Highs in the upper 60s. Lows in the mid-40s. For more detailed weather, water, and climate information, please visit our website at weather.gov/Atlanta. The current time is 2:44 a.m. Eastern Daylight Time. Here are the 2 a.m. weather observations from around the area. At Athens, it was clear, the temperature was 61 degrees, dew point 60 degrees, relative humidity 97%, wind west at 5 miles an hour, pressure was 30.02 inches and steady. At Gainesville, it was clear and 62, wind west at 10. At Winder, it was clear and 61, wind northwest at 5. At Greensboro, it was clear and 63, wind west at 8. At Jefferson, it was clear and 61, wind west at 6. At Albertton, it was clear and 62, wind west at 10. At Canyon, it was clear and 61, wind west at 5. At Clemson, it was clear and 64, wind west at 16. Elsewhere across Georgia, at Atlanta it was clear and 60, wind northwest at 10. At Cartersville, it was clear and 59, wind calm. At Lawrenceville, it was clear and 62, wind west at 5. At Macon, it was clear and 61, wind west at 5. At Rome, it was cloudy and 56, wind calm. At Augusta, it was clear and 62, wind southwest at 5. At Savannah, it was clear and 66, wind west at 9. Elsewhere across the region, at Chattanooga, it was clear and 58, wind calm. At Asheville, it was cloudy and 62, wind variable at 7. At Greenville-Spartanburg, it was clear and 61, wind south at 3. Here is the hazardous weather outlook. This hazardous weather outlook is for North and Central Georgia. For tonight, the probability for widespread hazardous weather is low. Patchy dense fog development is possible in valleys across far north Georgia, and in other areas sheltered from lingering breezy winds. And now the extended outlook for the period Monday through Saturday, no hazardous weather is expected at this time. Spotter information statement, spotter activation will not be needed through tonight. Here is the official forecast from your National Weather Service for the Athens listening area. Rest of tonight, clear. Near steady temperature in the lower 60s. West winds 5 to 15 miles an hour. Monday, sunny. Highs in the mid-80s. Northwest winds 10 to 15 miles an hour. Monday night, clear. Lows in the upper 50s. Light northwest winds. Tuesday, sunny. Highs in the mid-80s. Northwest winds 5 to 10 miles an hour. Tuesday night, clear. Lows in the upper 50s. Light west winds. And now the extended forecast. Wednesday through Thursday night, clear. Highs in the upper 80s. Lows in the lower 60s. Friday and Friday night, mostly clear. Highs in the mid-80s. Lows in the lower 50s. Saturday through Sunday night, clear. Highs in the upper 60s. Lows in the mid-40s. For more detailed weather, water, and climate information, please

at Albertton, it was clear and 62, wind west at 10. At Canyon, it was clear and 61, wind west at 5. At Clemson, it was clear and 64, wind west at 16. Elsewhere across Georgia, at Atlanta it was clear and 60, wind northwest at 10. At Cartersville, it was clear and 59, wind calm. At Lawrenceville, it was clear and 62, wind west at 5. At Macon, it was clear and 61, wind west at 5. At Rome, it was cloudy and 56, wind calm. At Augusta, it was clear and 62, wind southwest at 5. At Savannah, it was clear and 66, wind west at 9. Elsewhere across the region, at Chattanooga, it was clear and 58, wind calm. At Asheville, it was cloudy and 62, wind variable at 7. At Greenville-Spartanburg, it was clear and 61, wind south at 3. Here is the hazardous weather outlook. This hazardous weather outlook is for North and Central Georgia. For tonight, the probability for widespread hazardous weather is low. Patchy dense fog development is possible in valleys across far north Georgia, and in other areas sheltered from lingering breezy winds. And now the extended outlook for the period Monday through Saturday. No hazardous weather is expected at this time. Spotter information statement. Spotter activation will not be needed through tonight. Here is the official forecast from your National Weather Service for the Athens listening area. Rest of tonight, clear. Near steady temperature in the lower 60s. West winds 5 to 15 miles an hour. Monday, sunny. Highs in the mid-80s. Northwest winds 10 to 15 miles an hour. Monday night, clear. Lows in the upper 50s. Light northwest winds. Tuesday, sunny. Highs in the mid-80s. Northwest winds 5 to 10 miles an hour. Tuesday night, clear. Lows in the upper 50s. Light west winds. And now the extended forecast. Wednesday through Thursday night, clear. Highs in the upper 80s. Lows in the lower 60s. Friday and Friday night, mostly clear. Highs in the mid 80s. Lows in the lower 50s. Saturday through Sunday night, clear. Highs in the upper 60s. Lows in the mid-40s. For more detailed weather, water, and climate information, please visit our website at weather.gov/Atlanta. The current time is 2:52 a.m. Eastern Daylight Time. Here are the 2 a.m. weather observations from around the area. At Athens, it was clear, the temperature was 61 degrees, dew point 60 degrees, relative humidity 97%, wind west at 5 miles an hour, pressure was 30.02 inches and steady. At Gainesville, it was clear and 62, wind west at 10. At Winder, it was clear and 61, wind northwest at 5. At Greensboro, it was clear and 63, wind west at 8. At Jefferson, it was clear and 61, wind west at 6. At Albertton, it was clear and 62, wind west at 10. At Canyon, it was clear and 61, wind west at 5. At Clemson, it was clear and 64, wind west at 16. Elsewhere across Georgia, at Atlanta it was clear and 60, wind northwest at 10. At Cartersville, it was clear and 59, wind calm. At Lawrenceville, it was clear and 62, wind west at 5. At Macon, it was clear and 61, wind west at 5. At Rome, it was cloudy and 56, wind calm. At Augusta, it was clear and 62, wind southwest at 5. At Savannah, it was clear and 66, wind west at 9. Elsewhere across the region, at Chattanooga, it was clear and 58, wind calm. At Asheville, it was cloudy and 62, wind variable at 7. At Greenville-Spartanburg, it was clear and 61, wind south.

Flag 3. Here is the hazardous weather outlook. This hazardous weather outlook is for North and Central Georgia. For tonight, the probability for widespread hazardous weather is low. Patchy dense fog development is possible in valleys across far north Georgia, and another area sheltered from lingering breezy winds. And now the extended outlook for the period Monday through Saturday. No hazardous weather is expected at this time. Spotter information statement. Spotter activation will not be needed through tonight. Here is the official forecast from your National Weather Service for the Athens listening area. Rest of tonight, clear. Near steady temperature in the lower 60s. West winds 5 to 15 miles an hour. Monday, sunny. Highs in the mid-80s. Northwest winds 10 to 15 miles an hour. Monday night, clear. Lows in the upper 50s. Light northwest winds. Tuesday, sunny. Highs in the mid-80s. Northwest winds 5 to 10 miles an hour. Tuesday night, clear. Lows in the upper 50s. Light west winds. And now the extended forecast. Wednesday through Thursday night, clear. Highs in the upper 80s. Lows in the lower 60s. Friday and Friday night, mostly clear. Highs in the mid-80s. Lows in the lower 50s. Saturday through Sunday night, clear. Highs in the upper 60s. Lows in the mid-40s. For more detailed weather, water, and climate information, please visit our website at weather.gov/Atlanta. The current time is 2:56 a.m. Eastern Daylight Time. Here are the 2 a.m. weather observations from around the area. At Athens, it was clear, the temperature was 61 degrees, dew point 60 degrees, relative humidity 97%, wind west at 5 miles an hour, pressure was 30.02 inches and steady. At Gainesville, it was clear and 62, wind west at 10. At Winder, it was clear and 61, wind northwest at 5. At Greensboro, it was clear and 63, wind west at 8. At Jefferson, it was clear and 61, wind west at 6. At Albertton, it was clear and 62, wind west at 10. At Canyon, it was clear and 61, wind west at 5. At Clemson, it was clear and 64, wind west at 16. Elsewhere across Georgia, at Atlanta it was clear and 60, wind northwest at 10. At Cartersville, it was clear and 59, wind calm. At Lawrenceville, it was clear and 62, wind west at 5. At Macon, it was clear and 61, wind west at 5. At Rome, it was cloudy and 56, wind calm. At Augusta, it was clear and 62, wind southwest at 5. At Savannah, it was clear and 66, wind west at 9. Elsewhere across the region, at Chattanooga, it was clear and 58, wind calm. At Asheville, it was cloudy and 62, wind variable at 7. At Greenville-Spartanburg, it was clear and 61, wind south at 3. Here is the hazardous weather outlook. This hazardous weather outlook is for North and Central Georgia. For tonight, the probability for widespread hazardous weather is low. Patchy dense fog development is possible in valleys across far north Georgia, and another area sheltered from lingering breezy winds. And now the extended outlook for the period Monday through Saturday. No hazardous weather is expected at this time. Spotter information statement. Spotter activation will not be needed through tonight. Here is the official forecast from your National Weather Service for the Athens listening area. Rest of tonight, clear. Near steady temperature in the lower 60s. West winds 5 to 15 miles an hour. Monday, sunny. Highs in the mid-80s. Northwest winds 10 to 15 miles an hour. Monday night, clear. Lows in the upper 50s. Light northwest winds.

Tuesday, sunny. Highs in the mid-80s. Northwest winds 5 to 10 miles an hour. Tuesday night, clear. Lows in the upper 50s. Light west winds. And now the extended forecast. Wednesday through Thursday night, clear. Highs in the upper 80s. Lows in the lower 60s. Friday and Friday night, mostly clear. Highs in the mid-80s. Lows in the lower 50s. Saturday through Sunday night, clear. Highs in the upper 60s. Lows in the mid-40s. For more detailed weather, water, and climate information, please visit our website at weather.gov/Atlanta. The current time is 2:59 a.m. Eastern Daylight Time. Here are the 2 a.m. weather observations from around the area. At Athens, it was clear, the temperature was 61 degrees, dew point 60 degrees, relative humidity 97%, wind west at 5 miles an hour, pressure was 30.02 inches and steady. At Gainesville, it was clear and 62, wind west at 10. At Winder, it was clear and 61, wind northwest at 5. At Greensboro, it was clear and 63, wind west at 8. At Jefferson, it was clear and 61, wind west at 6. At Albertton, it was clear and 62, wind west at 10. At Canyon, it was clear and 61, wind west at 5. At Clemson, it was clear and 64, wind west at 16. Elsewhere across Georgia, at Atlanta it was clear and 60, wind northwest at 10. At Cartersville, it was clear and 59, wind calm. At Lawrenceville, it was clear and 62, wind west at 5. At Macon, it was clear and 61, wind west at 5. At Rome, it was cloudy and 56, wind calm. At Augusta, it was clear and 62, wind southwest at 5. At Savannah, it was clear and 66, wind west at 9. Elsewhere across the region, at Chattanooga, it was clear and 58, wind calm. At Asheville, it was cloudy and 62, wind variable at 7. At Greenville-Spartanburg, it was clear and 61, wind south at 3. Here is the hazardous weather outlook. This hazardous weather outlook is for North and Central Georgia. For tonight, the probability for widespread hazardous weather is low. Patchy dense fog development is possible in valleys across far north Georgia, and another area sheltered from lingering breezy winds. And now the extended outlook for the period Monday through Saturday, no hazardous weather is expected at this time. Spotter information statement, spotter activation will not be needed through tonight. Here is the official forecast from your National Weather Service for the Athens listening area. Rest of tonight, clear. Near steady temperature in the lower 60s. West winds 5 to 15 miles an hour.

5 to 10 miles an hour. Tuesday night, clear. Lows in the upper 50s. Light west winds. And now the extended forecast. Wednesday through Thursday night, clear. Highs in the upper 80s. Lows in the lower 60s. Friday and Friday night, mostly clear. Highs in the mid 80s. Lows in the lower 50s. Saturday through Sunday night, clear. Highs in the upper 60s. Lows in the mid 40s. For more detailed weather, water, and climate information, please visit our website at weather.gov/Atlanta. The current time is 3:03 a.m. Eastern Daylight Time. Here are the 2 a.m. weather observations from around the area. At Athens, it was clear, the temperature was 61 degrees, dew point 60 degrees, relative humidity 97%, wind west at 5 miles an hour, pressure was 30.02 inches and steady. At Gainesville, it was clear and 62, wind west at 10. At Winder, it was clear and 61, wind northwest at 5. At Greensboro, it was clear and 63, wind west at 8. At Jefferson, it was clear and 61, wind west at 6. At Albertton, it was clear and 62, wind west at 10. At Canyon, it was clear and 61, wind west at 5. At Clemson, it was clear and 64, wind west at 16. Elsewhere across Georgia, at Atlanta it was clear and 60, wind northwest at 10. At Cartersville, it was clear and 59, wind calm. At Lawrenceville, it was clear and 62, wind west at 5. At Macon, it was clear and 61, wind west at 5. At Rome, it was cloudy and 56, wind calm. At Augusta, it was clear and 62, wind southwest at 5. At Savannah, it was clear and 66, wind west at 9. Elsewhere across the region, at Chattanooga, it was clear and 58, wind calm. At Asheville, it was cloudy and 62, wind variable at 7. At Greenville-Spartanburg, it was clear and 61, wind south at 3. Here are the 3 a.m. weather observations from around the area. At Athens, it was clear, the temperature was 61 degrees, dew point 59 degrees, relative humidity 93%, wind west at 5 miles an hour, pressure was 30.02 inches and steady. At Gainesville, it was partly cloudy and 63, wind west at 13. At Winder, it was clear and 59, wind west at 6. At Greensboro, it was sunny and 63, wind west at 8. At Jefferson, it was clear and 61, wind west at 8. At Albertton, it was clear and 62, wind west at 10. At Canyon, it was clear and 61, wind west at 5. At Clemson, it was clear and 62, wind west at 13. Elsewhere across Georgia, at Atlanta it was clear and 59, wind northwest at 7. At Cartersville, it was clear and 57, wind calm. At Lawrenceville, it was clear and 62, wind west at 9. At Macon, it was clear and 60, wind west at 5. At Rome, it was mostly cloudy and 55, wind calm. At Augusta, it was clear and 61, wind calm. At Savannah, it was clear and 64, wind west at 6. Elsewhere across the region, at Chattanooga, it was clear and 58, wind calm. At Asheville, it was clear and 60, wind north at 10 gusting to 21. At Greenville-Spartanburg, it was clear and 61, wind west at 5. Here is the hazardous weather outlook. This hazardous weather outlook is for North and Central Georgia. For tonight, the probability for widespread hazardous weather is low. Patchy dense fog development is possible in valleys across far north Georgia, and in other areas sheltered from lingering breezy winds. And now the extended outlook for the period Monday through Saturday. No hazardous weather is expected at this time. Spotter information states

spotter activation will not be needed through tonight. Here is the official forecast from your National Weather Service for the Athens listening area. Rest of tonight, clear. Near steady temperature in the lower 60s. West winds 5 to 15 miles an hour. Monday, sunny. Highs in the mid 80s. Northwest winds 10 to 15 miles an hour. Monday night, clear. Lows in the upper 50s. Light northwest winds. Tuesday, sunny. Highs in the mid 80s. Northwest winds 5 to 10 miles an hour. Tuesday night, clear. Lows in the upper 50s. Light west winds. And now the extended forecast. Wednesday through Thursday night, clear. Highs in the upper 80s. Lows in the lower 60s. Friday and Friday night, mostly clear. Highs in the mid 80s. Lows in the lower 50s. Saturday through Sunday night, clear. Highs in the upper 60s. Lows in the mid 40s. For more detailed weather, water, and climate information, please visit our website at weather.gov/Atlanta. The current time is 3:09 a.m. Eastern Daylight Time. Here are the 3 a.m. weather observations from around the area. At Athens, it was clear, the temperature was 61 degrees, dew point 59 degrees, relative humidity 93%, wind west at 5 miles an hour, pressure was 30.02 inches and steady. At Gainesville, it was partly cloudy and 63, wind west at 13. At Winder, it was clear and 59, wind west at 6. At Greensboro, it was sunny and 63, wind west at 8. At Jefferson, it was clear and 61, wind west at 8. At Albertton, it was clear and 62, wind west at 10. At Canyon, it was clear and 61, wind west at 5. At Clemson, it was clear and 62, wind west at 13. Elsewhere across Georgia, at Atlanta it was clear and 59, wind northwest at 7. At Cartersville, it was clear and 57, wind calm. At Lawrenceville, it was clear and 62, wind west at 9. At Macon, it was clear and 60, wind west at 5. At Rome, it was mostly cloudy and 55, wind calm. At Augusta, it was clear and 61, wind calm. At Savannah, it was clear and 64, wind west at 6. Elsewhere across the region, at Chattanooga, it was clear and 58, wind calm. At Asheville, it was clear and 60, wind north at 10 gusting to 21. At Greenville-Spartanburg, it was clear and 61, wind west at 5. Here is the hazardous weather outlook. This hazardous weather outlook is for North and Central Georgia. For tonight, the probability for widespread hazardous weather is low. Patchy dense fog development is possible in valleys across far north Georgia, and another area sheltered from lingering breezy winds. And now the extended outlook for the period Monday through Saturday, no hazardous weather is expected at this time. Spotter information statement, spotter activation will not be needed through tonight. Here is the official forecast from your National Weather Service for the Athens listening area. Rest of tonight, clear. Near steady temperature in the lower 60s. West winds 5 to 15 miles an hour. Monday, sunny. Highs in the mid 80s. Northwest winds 10 to 15 miles an hour. Monday night, clear. Lows in the upper 50s. Light northwest winds. Tuesday, sunny. Highs in the mid 80s. Northwest winds 5 to 10 miles an hour. Tuesday night, clear. Lows in the upper 50s. Light west winds. And now the extended forecast. Wednesday through Thursday night, clear. Highs in the upper 80s. Lows in the lower 60s. Friday and Friday night, mostly clear. Highs in the mid 80s.

lows in the lower 50s. Saturday through Sunday night, clear. Highs in the upper 60s. Lows in the mid-40s. For more detailed weather, water, and climate information, please visit our website at weather.gov/Atlanta. The current time is 3:13 a.m. Eastern Daylight Time. Here are the 3 a.m. weather observations from around the area. At Athens, it was clear, the temperature was 61 degrees, dew point 59 degrees, relative humidity 93%, wind west at 5 miles an hour, pressure was 30.02 inches and steady. At Gainesville, it was partly cloudy and 63, wind west at 13. At Winder, it was clear and 59, wind west at 6. At Greensboro, it was sunny and 63, wind west at 8. At Jefferson, it was clear and 61, wind west at 8. At Albertton, it was clear and 62, wind west at 10. At Canyon, it was clear and 61, wind west at 5. At Clemson, it was clear and 62, wind west at 13. Elsewhere across Georgia, at Atlanta it was clear and 59, wind northwest at 7. At Cartersville, it was clear and 57, wind calm. At Lawrenceville, it was clear and 62, wind west at 9. At Macon, it was clear and 60, wind west at 5. At Rome, it was mostly cloudy and 55, wind calm. At Augusta, it was clear and 61, wind calm. At Savannah, it was clear and 64, wind west at 6. Elsewhere across the region, at Chattanooga, it was partly cloudy and 57, wind calm. At Asheville, it was clear and 60, wind north at 10 gusting to 21. At Greenville-Spartanburg, it was clear and 61, wind west at 5. Here is the hazardous weather outlook. This hazardous weather outlook is for North and Central Georgia. For tonight, the probability for widespread hazardous weather is low. Patchy dense fog development is possible in valleys across far north Georgia, and in other areas sheltered from lingering breezy winds. And now the extended outlook for the period Monday through Saturday, no hazardous weather is expected at this time. Spotter information statement, spotter activation will not be needed through tonight. Here is the official forecast from your National Weather Service for the Athens listening area. Rest of tonight, clear. Near steady temperature in the lower 60s. West winds 5 to 15 miles an hour. Monday, sunny. Highs in the mid 80s. Northwest winds 10 to 15 miles an hour. Monday night, clear. Lows in the upper 50s. Light northwest winds. Tuesday, sunny. Highs in the mid 80s. Northwest winds 5 to 10 miles an hour. Tuesday night, clear. Lows in the upper 50s. Light west winds. And now the extended forecast. Wednesday through Thursday night, clear. Highs in the upper 80s. Lows in the lower 60s. Friday and Friday night, mostly clear. Highs in the mid 80s. Lows in the lower 50s. Saturday through Sunday night, clear. Highs in the upper 60s. Lows in the mid 40s. For more detailed weather, water, and climate information, please visit our website at weather.gov/Atlanta. The current time is 3:17 a.m. Eastern Daylight Time. Here are the 3 a.m. weather observations from around the area. At Athens, it was clear, the temperature was 61 degrees, dew point 59 degrees, relative humidity 93%, wind west at 5 miles an hour, pressure was 30.02 inches and steady. At Gainesville, it was partly cloudy and 63, wind west at 13. At Winder, it was clear and 59, wind west at 6. At Greensboro, it was sunny and 63, wind west at 8. At Jefferson, it was clear and 61, wind west at 8. At Albertton, it was clear.

and 62, wind west at 10. At Canyon, it was clear and 61, wind west at 5. At Clemson, it was clear and 62, wind west at 13. Elsewhere across Georgia, at Atlanta it was clear and 59, wind northwest at 7. At Cartersville, it was clear and 57, wind calm. At Lawrenceville, it was clear and 62, wind west at 9. At Macon, it was clear and 60, wind west at 5. At Rome, it was mostly cloudy and 55, wind calm. At Augusta, it was clear and 61, wind calm. At Savannah, it was clear and 64, wind west at 6. Elsewhere across the region, at Chattanooga, it was partly cloudy and 57, wind calm. At Asheville, it was clear and 60, wind north at 10 gusting to 21. At Greenville-Spartanburg, it was clear and 61, wind west at 5. Here is the hazardous weather outlook. This hazardous weather outlook is for north and central Georgia. For tonight, the probability for widespread hazardous weather is low. Patchy dense fog development is possible in valleys across far north Georgia and in other areas sheltered from lingering breezy winds. And now the extended outlook for the period Monday through Saturday. No hazardous weather is expected at this time. Spotter information statement. Spotter activation will not be needed through tonight. Here is the official forecast from your National Weather Service for the Athens listening area. Rest of tonight, clear. Near steady temperature in the lower 60s. West winds 5 to 15 miles an hour. Monday, sunny. Highs in the mid 80s. Northwest winds 10 to 15 miles an hour. Monday night, clear. Lows in the upper 50s. Light northwest winds. Tuesday, sunny. Highs in the mid 80s. Northwest winds 5 to 10 miles an hour. Tuesday night, clear. Lows in the upper 50s. Light west winds. And now the extended forecast. Wednesday through Thursday night, clear. Highs in the upper 80s. Lows in the lower 60s. Friday and Friday night, mostly clear. Highs in the mid 80s. Lows in the lower 50s. Saturday through Sunday night, clear. Highs in the upper 60s. Lows in the mid 40s. For more detailed weather, water, and climate information, please visit our website at weather.gov/Atlanta. The current time is 3:21 a.m. Eastern Daylight Time. Here are the 3 a.m. weather observations from around the area. At Athens, it was clear, the temperature was 61 degrees, dew point 59 degrees, relative humidity 93%, wind west at 5 miles an hour, pressure was 30.02 inches and steady. At Gainesville, it was partly cloudy and 63, wind west at 13. At Winder, it was clear and 59, wind west at 6. At Greensboro, it was sunny and 63, wind west at 8. At Jefferson, it was clear and 61, wind west at 8. At Elberton, it was clear and 62, wind west at 10. At Canyon, it was clear and 61, wind west at 5. At Clemson, it was clear and 62, wind west at 13. Elsewhere across Georgia, at Atlanta it was clear and 59, wind northwest at 7. At Cartersville, it was clear and 57, wind calm. At Lawrenceville, it was clear and 62, wind west at 9. At Macon, it was clear and 60, wind west at 5. At Rome, it was mostly cloudy and 55, wind calm. At Augusta, it was clear and 61, wind calm. At Savannah, it was clear and 64, wind west at 6. Elsewhere across the region, at Chattanooga, it was partly cloudy and 57, wind calm. At Asheville, it was clear and 60, wind north at 10 gusting to 21. At Greenville-Spartanburg, it was clear and 61, wind west

5. Here is the hazardous weather outlook. This hazardous weather outlook is for North and Central Georgia. For tonight, the probability for widespread hazardous weather is low. Patchy dense fog development is possible in valleys across far north Georgia, and in other areas sheltered from lingering breezy winds. And now the extended outlook for the period Monday through Saturday, no hazardous weather is expected at this time. Spotter information statement, spotter activation will not be needed through tonight. Here is the official forecast from your National Weather Service for the Athens listening area. Rest of tonight, clear. Near steady temperature in the lower 60s. West winds 5 to 15 miles an hour. Monday, sunny. Highs in the mid 80s. Northwest winds 10 to 15 miles an hour. Monday night, clear. Lows in the upper 50s. Light northwest winds. Tuesday, sunny. Highs in the mid 80s. Northwest winds 5 to 10 miles an hour. Tuesday night, clear. Lows in the upper 50s. Light west winds. And now the extended forecast. Wednesday through Thursday night, clear. Highs in the upper 80s. Lows in the lower 60s. Friday and Friday night, mostly clear. Highs in the mid 80s. Lows in the lower 50s. Saturday through Sunday night, clear. Highs in the upper 60s. Lows in the mid 40s. For more detailed weather, water, and climate information, please visit our website at weather.gov/Atlanta. The current time is 3:24 a.m. Eastern Daylight Time. Here are the 3 a.m. weather observations from around the area. At Athens, it was clear, the temperature was 61 degrees, dew point 59 degrees, relative humidity 93%, wind west at 5 miles an hour, pressure was 30.02 inches and steady. At Gainesville, it was partly cloudy and 63, wind west at 13. At Winder, it was clear and 59, wind west at 6. At Greensboro, it was sunny and 63, wind west at 8. At Jefferson, it was clear and 61, wind west at 8. At Albertton, it was clear and 62, wind west at 10. At Canyon, it was clear and 61, wind west at 5. At Clemson, it was clear and 62, wind west at 13. Elsewhere across Georgia, at Atlanta it was clear and 59, wind northwest at 7. At Cartersville, it was clear and 57, wind calm. At Lawrenceville, it was clear and 62, wind west at 9. At Macon, it was clear and 60, wind west at 5. At Rome, it was mostly cloudy and 55, wind calm. At Augusta, it was clear and 61, wind calm. At Savannah, it was clear and 64, wind west at 6. Elsewhere across the region, at Chattanooga, it was partly cloudy and 57, wind calm. At Asheville, it was clear and 60, wind north at 10 gusting to 21. At Greenville-Spartanburg, it was clear and 61, wind west at 5. Here is the hazardous weather outlook. This hazardous weather outlook is for North and Central Georgia. For tonight, the probability for widespread hazardous weather is low. Patchy dense fog development is possible in valleys across far north Georgia, and in other areas sheltered from lingering breezy winds. And now the extended outlook for the period Monday through Saturday, no hazardous weather is expected at this time. Spotter information statement, spotter activation will not be needed through tonight. Here is the official forecast from your National Weather Service for the Athens listening area. Rest of tonight, clear. Near steady temperature in the lower 60s. West winds 5 to 15 miles an hour. Monday, sunny. Highs in the mid 80s. Northwest winds 10 to 15 miles an hour. Monday night, clear. Lows in the upper 50s. Light northwest winds.

2nd. Tuesday, sunny. Highs in the mid-80s. Northwest winds 5 to 10 miles an hour. Tuesday night, clear. Lows in the upper 50s. Light west winds. And now the extended forecast. Wednesday through Thursday night, clear. Highs in the upper 80s. Lows in the lower 60s. Friday and Friday night, mostly clear. Highs in the mid-80s. Lows in the lower 50s. Saturday through Sunday night, clear. Highs in the upper 60s. Lows in the mid-40s. For more detailed weather, water, and climate information, please visit our website at weather.gov/Atlanta. The current time is 3:28 a.m. Eastern Daylight Time. Here are the 3 a.m. weather observations from around the area. At Athens, it was clear, the temperature was 61 degrees, dew point 59 degrees, relative humidity 93%, wind west at 5 miles an hour, pressure was 30.02 inches and steady. At Gainesville, it was partly cloudy and 63, wind west at 13. At Winder, it was clear and 59, wind west at 6. At Greensboro, it was sunny and 63, wind west at 8. At Jefferson, it was clear and 61, wind west at 8. At Albertton, it was clear and 62, wind west at 10. At Canyon, it was clear and 61, wind west at 5. At Clemson, it was clear and 62, wind west at 13. Elsewhere across Georgia, at Atlanta it was clear and 59, wind northwest at 7. At Cartersville, it was clear and 57, wind calm. At Lawrenceville, it was clear and 62, wind west at 9. At Macon, it was clear and 60, wind west at 5. At Rome, it was mostly cloudy and 55, wind calm. At Augusta, it was clear and 61, wind calm. At Savannah, it was clear and 64, wind west at 6. Elsewhere across the region, at Chattanooga, it was partly cloudy and 57, wind calm. At Asheville, it was clear and 60, wind north at 10 gusting to 21. At Greenville-Spartanburg, it was clear and 61, wind west at 5. Here is the hazardous weather outlook. This hazardous weather outlook is for North and Central Georgia. For tonight, the probability for widespread hazardous weather is low. Patchy dense fog development is possible in valleys across far north Georgia, and another area sheltered from lingering breezy winds. And now the extended outlook for the period Monday through Saturday, no hazardous weather is expected at this time. Spotter information statement, spotter activation will not be needed through tonight. Here is the official forecast from your National Weather Service for the Athens listening area. Rest of tonight, clear. Near steady temperature in the lower 60s. West winds 5 to 15 miles an hour. Monday, sunny. Highs in the mid-80s. Northwest winds 10 to 15 miles an hour. Monday night, clear. Lows in the upper 50s. Light northwest winds. Tuesday, sunny. Highs in the mid-80s. Northwest winds 5 to 10 miles an hour. Tuesday night, clear. Lows in the upper 50s. Light west winds. And now the extended forecast. Wednesday through Thursday night, clear. Highs in the upper 80s. Lows in the lower 60s. Friday and Friday night, mostly clear. Highs in the mid-80s. Lows in the lower 50s. Saturday through Sunday night, clear. Highs in the upper 60s. Lows in the mid-40s. For more detailed weather, water, and climate information, please visit our website at weather.gov/Atlanta. The current time is 3:32 a.m. Eastern Daylight Time. Here are the 3 a.m. weather observations from around the area. At Athens, it was clear, the temperature was 61 degrees,

2.59 degrees. Relative humidity 93%. Wind west at 5 miles an hour. Pressure was 30.02 inches and steady. At Gainesville, it was partly cloudy and 63. Wind west at 13. At Winder, it was clear and 59. Wind 02 inches and steady. At Gainesville, it was partly cloudy and 63. Wind west at 13. At Winder, it was clear and 59. Wind west at 6. At Greensboro, it was sunny and 63. Wind west at 8. At Jefferson, it was clear and 61. Wind west at 8. At Albertton, it was clear and 62. Wind west at 10. At Canyon, it was clear and 61. Wind west at 5. At Clemson, it was clear and 62. Wind west at 13. Elsewhere across Georgia, at Atlanta it was clear and 59. Wind northwest at 7. At Cartersville, it was clear and 57. Wind calm. At Lawrenceville, it was clear and 62. Wind west at 9. At Macon, it was clear and 60. Wind west at 5. At Rome, it was mostly cloudy and 55. Wind calm. At Augusta, it was clear and 61. Wind calm. At Savannah, it was clear and 64. Wind west at 6. Elsewhere across the region, at Chattanooga, it was partly cloudy and 57. Wind calm. At Asheville, it was clear and 60. Wind north at 10 gusting to 21. At Greenville-Spartanburg, it was clear and 61. Wind west at 5. Here is the hazardous weather outlook. This hazardous weather outlook is for North and Central Georgia. For tonight, the probability for widespread hazardous weather is low. Patchy dense fog development is possible in valleys across far north Georgia, and another area sheltered from lingering breezy winds. And now the extended outlook for the period Monday through Saturday. No hazardous weather is expected at this time. Spotter information statement. Spotter activation will not be needed through tonight. Here is the official forecast from your National Weather Service for the Athens listening area. Rest of tonight, clear. Near steady temperature in the lower 60s. West winds 5 to 15 miles an hour. Monday, sunny. Highs in the mid-80s. Northwest winds 10 to 15 miles an hour. Monday night, clear. Lows in the upper 50s. Light northwest winds. Tuesday, sunny. Highs in the mid-80s. Northwest winds 5 to 10 miles an hour. Tuesday night, clear. Lows in the upper 50s. Light west winds. And now the extended forecast. Wednesday through Thursday night, clear. Highs in the upper 80s. Lows in the lower 60s. Friday and Friday night, mostly clear. Highs in the mid-80s. Lows in the lower 50s. Saturday through Sunday night, clear. Highs in the upper 60s. Lows in the mid-40s. For more detailed weather, water, and climate information, please visit our website at weather.gov/Atlanta. The current time is 3:36 a.m. Eastern Daylight Time. Here are the 3 a.m. weather observations from around the area. At Athens, it was clear. The temperature was 61 degrees, dew point 59 degrees, relative humidity 93%, wind west at 5 miles an hour, pressure was 30.02 inches and steady. At Gainesville, it was partly cloudy and 63, wind west at 13. At Winder, it was clear and 59, wind west at 6. At Greensboro, it was sunny and 63, wind west at 8. At Jefferson, it was clear and 61, wind west at 8. At Albertton, it was clear and 62, wind west at 10. At Canyon, it was clear and 61, wind west at 5. At Clemson, it was clear and 62, wind west at 13. Elsewhere across Georgia, at Atlanta it was clear and 59, wind northwest at 7. At Cartersville, it was clear and 59.

57, wind calm. At Lawrenceville, it was clear and 62, wind west at 9. At Macon, it was clear and 60, wind west at 5. At Rome, it was mostly cloudy and 55, wind calm. At Augusta, it was clear and 61, wind calm. At Savannah, it was clear and 64, wind west at 6. Elsewhere across the region, at Chattanooga, it was partly cloudy and 57, wind calm. At Asheville, it was clear and 60, wind north at 10 gusting to 21. At Greenville-Spartanburg, it was clear and 61, wind west at 5. Here is the hazardous weather outlook. This hazardous weather outlook is for north and central Georgia. For tonight, the probability for widespread hazardous weather is low. Patchy dense fog development is possible in valleys across far north Georgia and in other areas sheltered from lingering breezy winds. And now the extended outlook for the period Monday through Saturday. No hazardous weather is expected at this time. Spotter information statement. Spotter activation will not be needed through tonight. Here is the official forecast from your National Weather Service for the Athens listening area. Rest of tonight, clear. Near steady temperature in the lower 60s. West winds 5 to 15 miles an hour. Monday, sunny. Highs in the mid 80s. Northwest winds 10 to 15 miles an hour. Monday night, clear. Lows in the upper 50s. Light northwest winds. Tuesday, sunny. Highs in the mid 80s. Northwest winds 5 to 10 miles an hour. Tuesday night, clear. Lows in the upper 50s. Light west winds. And now the extended forecast. Wednesday through Thursday night, clear. Highs in the upper 80s. Lows in the lower 60s. Friday and Friday night, mostly clear. Highs in the mid 80s. Lows in the lower 50s. Saturday through Sunday night, clear. Highs in the upper 60s. Lows in the mid 40s. For more detailed weather, water, and climate information, please visit our website at weather.gov/Atlanta. 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The current time is 3:41 a.m. Eastern Daylight Time. Here are the 3 a.m. weather observations from around the area. At Athens, it was clear, the temperature was 61 degrees, dew point 59 degrees, relative humidity 93%, wind west at 5 miles an hour, pressure was 30.02 inches and steady. At Gainesville, it was partly cloudy and 63, wind west at 13. At Winder, it was clear and 59, wind west at 6. At Greensboro, it was sunny and 63, wind west at 8. At Jefferson, it was clear and 61, wind west at 8. At Elberton, it was clear and 62, wind west at 10. At Canyon, it was clear and 61, wind west at 5. At Clemson, it was clear and 62, wind west at 13. Elsewhere across Georgia, at Atlanta it was clear and 59, wind northwest at 7. At Cartersville, it was clear and 57, wind calm. At Lawrenceville, it was clear and 62, wind west at 9. At Macon, it was clear and 60, wind west at 5. At Rome, it was mostly cloudy and 55, wind calm.

At Augusta, it was clear and 61, wind calm. At Savannah, it was clear and 64, wind west at 6. Elsewhere across the region, at Chattanooga, it was partly cloudy and 57, wind calm. At Asheville, it was clear and 60, wind north at 10 gusting to 21. At Greenville Spartanburg, it was clear and 61, wind west at 5. Here is the hazardous weather outlook. This hazardous weather outlook is for North and Central Georgia. For tonight, the probability for widespread hazardous weather is low. Patchy dense fog development is possible in valleys across far north Georgia, and another area sheltered from lingering breezy winds. And now the extended outlook for the period Monday through Saturday. No hazardous weather is expected at this time. Spotter information statement. Spotter activation will not be needed through tonight. Here is the official forecast from your National Weather Service for the Athens listening area. Rest of tonight, clear. Near steady temperature in the lower 60s. West winds 5 to 15 miles an hour. Monday, sunny. Highs in the mid-80s. Northwest winds 10 to 15 miles an hour. Monday night, clear. Lows in the upper 50s. Light northwest winds. Tuesday, sunny. Highs in the mid-80s. Northwest winds 5 to 10 miles an hour. Tuesday night, clear. Lows in the upper 50s. Light west winds. And now the extended forecast. Wednesday through Thursday night, clear. Highs in the upper 80s. Lows in the lower 60s. Friday and Friday night, mostly clear. Highs in the mid-80s. Lows in the lower 50s. Saturday through Sunday night, clear. Highs in the upper 60s. Lows in the mid-40s. For more detailed weather, water, and climate information, please visit our website at weather.gov/Atlanta. The current time is 3:45 a.m. Eastern Daylight Time. Here are the 3 a.m. weather observations from around the area. At Athens, it was clear, the temperature was 61 degrees, dew point 59 degrees, relative humidity 93%, wind west at 5 miles an hour, pressure was 30.02 inches and steady. At Gainesville, it was partly cloudy and 63, wind west at 13. At Winder, it was clear and 59, wind west at 6. At Greensboro, it was sunny and 63, wind west at 8. At Jefferson, it was clear and 61, wind west at 8. At Albertton, it was clear and 62, wind west at 10. At Canyon, it was clear and 61, wind west at 5. At Clemson, it was clear and 62, wind west at 13. Elsewhere across Georgia, at Atlanta it was clear and 59, wind northwest at 7. At Cartersville, it was clear and 57, wind calm. At Lawrenceville, it was clear and 62, wind west at 9. At Macon, it was clear and 60, wind west at 5. At Rome, it was mostly cloudy and 55, wind calm. At Augusta, it was clear and 61, wind calm. At Savannah, it was clear and 64, wind west at 6. Elsewhere across the region, at Chattanooga, it was partly cloudy and 57, wind calm. At Asheville, it was clear and 60, wind north at 10 gusting to 21. At Greenville Spartanburg, it was clear and 61, wind west at 5. Here is the hazardous weather outlook. This hazardous weather outlook is for North and Central Georgia. For tonight, the probability for widespread hazardous weather is low. Patchy dense fog development is possible in valleys across far north Georgia, and another area sheltered from lingering breezy winds. And now the extended outlook for the period Monday through Saturday. No hazardous weather is expected at this time. Spotter information statement. Spotter activation will not be needed through tonight.
Here is the official forecast from your National Weather Service for the Athens listening area. Rest of tonight, clear. Near steady temperature in the lower 60s. West winds 5 to 15 miles an hour. Monday, sunny. Highs in the mid-80s. Northwest winds 10 to 15 miles an hour. Monday night, clear. Lows in the upper 50s. Light northwest winds. Tuesday, sunny. Highs in the mid-80s. Northwest winds 5 to 10 miles an hour. Tuesday night, clear. Lows in the upper 50s. Light west winds. And now the extended forecast. Wednesday through Thursday night, clear. Highs in the upper 80s. Lows in the lower 60s. Friday and Friday night, mostly clear. Highs in the mid-80s. Lows in the lower 50s. Saturday through Sunday night, clear.

West at 6. At Greensboro, it was sunny and 63. Wind west at 8. At Jefferson, it was clear and 61. Wind west at 8. At Albertton, it was clear and 62. Wind west at 10. At Canyon, it was clear and 61. Wind west at 5. At Clemson, it was clear and 62. Wind west at 13. Elsewhere across Georgia, at Atlanta it was clear and 59, wind northwest at 7. At Cartersville, it was clear and 57, wind calm. At Lawrenceville, it was clear and 62, wind west at 9. At Macon, it was clear and 60, wind west at 5. At Rome, it was mostly cloudy and 55, wind calm. At Augusta, it was clear and 61, wind calm. At Savannah, it was clear and 64, wind west at 6. Elsewhere across the region, at Chattanooga, it was partly cloudy and 57, wind calm. At Asheville, it was clear and 60, wind north at 10 gusting to 21. At Greenville-Spartanburg, it was clear and 61, wind west at 5. Here is the hazardous weather outlook. This hazardous weather outlook is for North and Central Georgia. For tonight, the probability for widespread hazardous weather is low. Patchy dense fog development is possible in valleys across far North Georgia and in other areas sheltered from lingering breezy winds. And now the extended outlook for the period Monday through Saturday. No hazardous weather is expected at this time. Spotter information statement. Spotter activation will not be needed through tonight. Here is the official forecast from your National Weather Service for the Athens listening area. Rest of tonight, clear. Near steady temperature in the lower 60s. West winds 5 to 15 miles an hour. Monday, sunny. Highs in the mid-80s. Northwest winds 10 to 15 miles an hour. Monday night, clear. Lows in the upper 50s. Light northwest winds. Tuesday, sunny. Highs in the mid-80s. Northwest winds 5 to 10 miles an hour. Tuesday night, clear. Lows in the upper 50s. Light west winds. And now the extended forecast. Wednesday through Thursday night, clear. Highs in the upper 80s. Lows in the lower 60s. Friday and Friday night, mostly clear. Highs in the mid-80s. Lows in the lower 50s. Saturday through Sunday night, clear. Highs in the upper 60s. Lows in the mid-40s. For more detailed weather, water, and climate information, please visit our website at weather.gov/Atlanta. The current time is 3:53 a.m. Eastern Daylight Time. Here are the 3 a.m. weather observations from around the area. At Athens, it was clear, the temperature was 61 degrees, dew point 59 degrees, relative humidity 93%, wind west at 5 miles an hour, pressure was 30.02 inches and steady. At Gainesville, it was partly cloudy and 63, wind west at 13. At Winder, it was clear and 59, wind west at 6. At Greensboro, it was sunny and 63, wind west at 8. At Jefferson, it was clear and 61, wind west at 8. At Albertton, it was clear and 62, wind west at 10. At Canyon, it was clear and 61, wind west at 5. At Clemson, it was clear and 62, wind west at 13. Elsewhere across Georgia, at Atlanta it was clear and 59, wind northwest at 7. At Cartersville, it was clear and 57, wind calm. At Lawrenceville, it was clear and 62, wind west at 9. At Macon, it was clear and 60, wind west at 5. At Rome, it was mostly cloudy and 55, wind calm. At Augusta, it was clear and 61, wind calm. At Savannah, it was clear and 64, wind west at 6. Elsewhere across the region, at Chattanooga, it was

partly cloudy and 57, wind calm. At Asheville, it was clear and 60, wind north at 10 gusting to 21. At Greenville-Spartanburg, it was clear and 61, wind west at 5. Here is the hazardous weather outlook. This hazardous weather outlook is for north and central Georgia. For tonight, the probability for widespread hazardous weather is low. Patchy dense fog development is possible in valleys across far north Georgia, and in other areas sheltered from lingering breezy winds. And now the extended outlook for the period Monday through Saturday. No hazardous weather is expected at this time. Spotter information statement. Spotter activation will not be needed through tonight. Here is the official forecast from your National Weather Service for the Athens listening area. Rest of tonight, clear. Near steady temperature in the lower 60s. West winds 5 to 15 miles an hour. Monday, sunny. Highs in the mid 80s. Northwest winds 10 to 15 miles an hour. Monday night, clear. Lows in the upper 50s. Light northwest winds. Tuesday, sunny. Highs in the mid 80s. Northwest winds 5 to 10 miles an hour. Tuesday night, clear. Lows in the upper 50s. Light west winds. And now the extended forecast. Wednesday through Thursday night, clear. Highs in the upper 80s. Lows in the lower 60s. Friday and Friday night, mostly clear. Highs in the mid 80s. Lows in the lower 50s. Saturday through Sunday night, clear. Highs in the upper 60s. Lows in the mid 40s. For more detailed weather, water, and climate information, please visit our website at weather.gov/Atlanta. The current time is 3:56 a.m. Eastern Daylight Time. Here are the 3 a.m. weather observations from around the area. At Athens, it was clear, the temperature was 61 degrees, dew point 59 degrees, relative humidity 93%, wind west at 5 miles an hour, pressure was 30.02 inches and steady. At Gainesville, it was partly cloudy and 63, wind west at 13. At Winder, it was clear and 59, wind west at 6. At Greensboro, it was sunny and 63, wind west at 8. At Jefferson, it was clear and 61, wind west at 8. At Albertton, it was clear and 62, wind west at 10. At Canyon, it was clear and 61, wind west at 5. At Clemson, it was clear and 62, wind west at 13. Elsewhere across Georgia, at Atlanta it was clear and 59, wind northwest at 7. At Cartersville, it was clear and 57, wind calm. At Lawrenceville, it was clear and 62, wind west at 9. At Macon, it was clear and 60, wind west at 5. At Rome, it was mostly cloudy and 55, wind calm. At Augusta, it was clear and 61, wind calm. At Savannah, it was clear and 64, wind west at 6. Elsewhere across the region, at Chattanooga, it was partly cloudy and 57, wind calm. At Asheville, it was clear and 60, wind north at 10 gusting to 21. At Greenville-Spartanburg, it was clear and 61, wind west at 5. Here is the hazardous weather outlook. This hazardous weather outlook is for north and central Georgia. For tonight, the probability for widespread hazardous weather is low. Patchy dense fog development is possible in valleys across far north Georgia, and in other areas sheltered from lingering breezy winds. And now the extended outlook for the period Monday through Saturday. No hazardous weather is expected at this time. Spotter information statement. Spotter activation will not be needed through tonight. Here is the official forecast from your National Weather Service for the Athens listening area. Rest of tonight, clear. Near steady temperature in the lower 60s. West winds 5 to 15 miles an hour.

sunny. Highs in the mid-80s. Northwest winds 10 to 15 miles an hour. Monday night, clear. Lows in the upper 50s. Light northwest winds. Tuesday, sunny. Highs in the mid-80s. Northwest winds 5 to 10 miles an hour. Tuesday night, clear. Lows in the upper 50s. Light west winds. And now the extended forecast. Wednesday through Thursday night, clear. Highs in the upper 80s. Lows in the lower 60s. Friday and Friday night, mostly clear. Highs in the mid-80s. Lows in the lower 50s. Saturday through Sunday night, clear. Highs in the upper 60s. Lows in the mid-40s. For more detailed weather, water, and climate information, please visit our website at weather.gov/Atlanta. The current time is 4 a.m. Eastern Daylight Time. Here are the 3 a.m. weather observations from around the area. At Athens, it was clear, the temperature was 61 degrees, dew point 59 degrees, relative humidity 93%, wind west at 5 miles an hour, pressure was 30.02 inches and steady. At Gainesville, it was partly cloudy and 63, wind west at 13. At Winder, it was clear and 59, wind west at 6. At Greensboro, it was sunny and 63, wind west at 8. At Jefferson, it was clear and 61, wind west at 8. At Albertton, it was clear and 62, wind west at 10. At Canyon, it was clear and 61, wind west at 5. At Clemson, it was clear and 62, wind west at 13. Elsewhere across Georgia, at Atlanta it was clear and 59, wind northwest at 7. At Cartersville, it was clear and 57, wind calm. At Lawrenceville, it was clear and 62, wind west at 9. At Macon, it was clear and 60, wind west at 5. At Rome, it was mostly cloudy and 55, wind calm. At Augusta, it was clear and 61, wind calm. At Savannah, it was clear and 64, wind west at 6. Elsewhere across the region, at Chattanooga, it was partly cloudy and 57, wind calm. At Asheville, it was clear and 60, wind north at 10 gusting to 21. At Greenville-Spartanburg, it was clear and 61, wind west at 5. Here is the hazardous weather outlook. This hazardous weather outlook is for North and Central Georgia. For tonight, the probability for widespread hazardous weather is low. Patchy dense fog development is possible in valleys across far north Georgia, and in other areas sheltered from lingering breezy winds. And now the extended outlook for the period Monday through Saturday, no hazardous weather is expected at this time. Spotter information statement, spotter activation will not be needed through tonight. Here is the official forecast from your National Weather Service for the Athens listening area. Rest of tonight, clear. Near steady temperature in the lower 60s. West winds 5 to 15 miles an hour. Monday, sunny. Highs in the mid-80s. Northwest winds 10 to 15 miles an hour. Monday night, clear. Lows in the upper 50s. Light northwest winds. Tuesday, sunny. Highs in the mid-80s. Northwest winds 5 to 10 miles an hour. Tuesday night, clear. Lows in the upper 50s. Light west winds. And now the extended forecast. Wednesday through Thursday night, clear. Highs in the upper 80s. Lows in the lower 60s. Friday and Friday night, mostly clear. Highs in the mid-80s. Lows in the lower 50s. Saturday through Sunday night, clear. Highs in the upper 60s. Lows in the mid-40s. For more detailed weather, water, and climate information, please visit our website at weather.gov/Atlanta. The current time is

4:04 a.m. Eastern Daylight Time. Here are the 4 a.m. weather observations from around the area. At Athens, it was clear, the temperature was 62 degrees, dew point 59 degrees, relative humidity 90%, wind west at 3 miles an hour, pressure was 30.01 inches and falling. At Gainesville, it was clear and 63, wind west at 15 gusting to 24. At Winder, it was clear and 61, wind northwest at 7. At Greensboro, it was sunny and 63, wind west at 10. At Jefferson, it was clear and 60, wind west at 6. At Albertton, it was clear and 62, wind west at 7. At Canyon, it was clear and 61, wind west at 5. At Clemson, it was clear and 63, wind west at 13. Elsewhere across Georgia, at Atlanta it was clear and 59, wind northwest at 7. At Cartersville, it was clear and 57, wind west at 3. At Lawrenceville, it was clear and 62, wind west at 9. At Macon, it was clear and 60, wind west at 7. At Rome, it was cloudy and 54, wind calm. At Augusta, it was clear and 60, wind south at 3. At Savannah, it was clear and 64, wind west at 6. Elsewhere across the region, at Chattanooga, with light rain that was 57, wind calm. At Asheville, it was clear and 60, wind north at 9 gusting to 17. At Greenville-Spartanburg, it was clear and 61, wind west at 7. Here is the hazardous weather outlook. This hazardous weather outlook is for North and Central Georgia. For tonight, the probability for widespread hazardous weather is low. Patchy dense fog development is possible in valleys across far north Georgia, and in other areas sheltered from lingering breezy winds. And now the extended outlook for the period Monday through Saturday. No hazardous weather is expected at this time. Spotter information statement. Spotter activation will not be needed through tonight. Here is the official forecast from your National Weather Service for the Athens listening area. Rest of tonight, clear. Near steady temperature in the lower 60s. West winds 5 to 15 miles an hour. Monday, sunny. Highs in the mid 80s. Northwest winds 10 to 15 miles an hour. Monday night, clear. Lows in the upper 50s. Light northwest winds. Tuesday, sunny. Highs in the mid 80s. Northwest winds 5 to 10 miles an hour. Tuesday night, clear. Lows in the upper 50s. Light west winds. And now the extended forecast. Wednesday through Thursday night, clear. Highs in the upper 80s. Lows in the lower 60s. Friday and Friday night, mostly clear. Highs in the mid 80s. Lows in the lower 50s. Saturday through Sunday night, clear. Highs in the upper 60s. Lows in the mid 40s. For more detailed weather, water, and climate information, please visit our website at weather.gov/Atlanta. The current time is 4:08 a.m. Eastern Daylight Time. Here are the 4 a.m. weather observations from around the area. At Athens, it was clear, the temperature was 62 degrees, dew point 59 degrees, relative humidity 90%, wind west at 3 miles an hour, pressure was 30.01 inches and falling. At Gainesville, it was clear and 63, wind west at 15 gusting to 24. At Winder, it was clear and 61, wind northwest at 7. At Greensboro, it was sunny and 63, wind west at 10. At Jefferson, it was clear and 60, wind west at 6. At Albertton, it was clear and 62, wind west at 7. At Canyon, it was clear and 61, wind west at 5. At Clemson, it was clear and 63, wind west at 13. Elsewhere across Georgia, at Atlanta it was clear and 59, wind northwest at 7.

At Cartersville, it was clear and 57, wind west at 3. At Lawrenceville, it was clear and 62, wind west at 9. At Macon, it was clear and 60, wind west at 7. At Rome, it was cloudy and 54, wind calm. At Augusta, it was clear and 60, wind south at 3. At Savannah, it was clear and 64, wind west at 6. Elsewhere across the region, at Chattanooga, with light rain that was 57, wind calm. At Asheville, it was clear and 60, wind north at 9 gusting to 17. At Greenville-Spartanburg, it was clear and 61, wind west at 7. Here is the hazardous weather outlook. This hazardous weather outlook is for North and Central Georgia. For tonight, the probability for widespread hazardous weather is low. Patchy dense fog development is possible in valleys across far north Georgia and in other areas sheltered from lingering breezy winds. And now the extended outlook for the period Monday through Saturday. No hazardous weather is expected at this time. Spotter information statement. Spotter activation will not be needed through tonight. Here is the official forecast from your National Weather Service for the Athens listening area. Rest of tonight, clear. Near steady temperature in the lower 60s. West winds 5 to 15 miles an hour. Monday, sunny. Highs in the mid-80s. Northwest winds 10 to 15 miles an hour. Monday night, clear. Lows in the upper 50s. Light northwest winds. Tuesday, sunny. Highs in the mid-80s. Northwest winds 5 to 10 miles an hour. Tuesday night, clear. Lows in the upper 50s. Light west winds. And now the extended forecast. Wednesday through Thursday night, clear. Highs in the upper 80s. Lows in the lower 60s. Friday and Friday night, mostly clear. Highs in the mid-80s. Lows in the lower 50s. Saturday through Sunday night, clear. Highs in the upper 60s. Lows in the mid-40s. For more detailed weather, water, and climate information, please visit our website at weather.gov/Atlanta. The current time is 4:12 a.m. Eastern Daylight Time. Here are the 4 a.m. weather observations from around the area. At Athens, it was clear, the temperature was 62 degrees, dew point 59 degrees, relative humidity 90%, wind west at 3 miles an hour, pressure was 30.01 inches and falling. At Gainesville, it was clear and 63, wind west at 15 gusting to 24. At Winder, it was clear and 61, wind northwest at 7. At Greensboro, it was sunny and 63, wind west at 10. At Jefferson, it was clear and 60, wind west at 6. At Albertton, it was clear and 62, wind west at 7. At Canyon, it was clear and 61, wind west at 5. At Clemson, it was clear and 63, wind west at 13. Elsewhere across Georgia, at Atlanta it was clear and 59, wind northwest at 7. At Cartersville, it was clear and 57, wind west at 3. At Lawrenceville, it was clear and 62, wind west at 9. At Macon, it was clear and 60, wind west at 7. At Rome, it was cloudy and 54, wind calm. At Augusta, it was clear and 60, wind south at 3. At Savannah, it was clear and 64, wind west at 6. Elsewhere across the region, at Chattanooga, with light rain that was 57, wind calm. At Asheville, it was clear and 60, wind north at 9 gusting to 17. At Greenville-Spartanburg, it was clear and 61, wind west at 7. Here is the hazardous weather outlook. This hazardous weather outlook is for North and Central Georgia. For tonight, the probability for widespread hazardous weather is low. Patchy dense fog development is possible in valleys across far north Georgia.

and another area sheltered from lingering breezy winds. And now the extended outlook for the period Monday through Saturday. No hazardous weather is expected at this time. Spotter information statement. Spotter activation will not be needed through tonight. Here is the official forecast from your National Weather Service for the Athens listening area. Rest of tonight, clear. Near steady temperature in the lower 60s. West winds 5 to 15 miles an hour. Monday, sunny. Highs in the mid-80s. Northwest winds 10 to 15 miles an hour. Monday night, clear. Lows in the upper 50s. Light northwest winds. Tuesday, sunny. Highs in the mid-80s. Northwest winds 5 to 10 miles an hour. Tuesday night, clear. Lows in the upper 50s. Light west winds. And now the extended forecast. Wednesday through Thursday night, clear. Highs in the upper 80s. Lows in the lower 60s. Friday and Friday night, mostly clear. Highs in the mid-80s. Lows in the lower 50s. Saturday through Sunday night, clear. Highs in the upper 60s. Lows in the mid-40s. For more detailed weather, water, and climate information, please visit our website at weather.gov/Atlanta. The current time is 4:16 a.m. Eastern Daylight Time. Here are the 4 a.m. weather observations from around the area. At Athens, it was clear, the temperature was 62 degrees, dew point 59 degrees, relative humidity 90%, wind west at 3 miles an hour, pressure was 30.01 inches and falling. At Gainesville, it was clear and 63, wind west at 15 gusting to 24. At Winder, it was clear and 61, wind northwest at 7. At Greensboro, it was sunny and 63, wind west at 10. At Jefferson, it was clear and 60, wind west at 6. At Albertton, it was clear and 62, wind west at 7. At Canyon, it was clear and 61, wind west at 5. At Clemson, it was clear and 63, wind west at 13. Elsewhere across Georgia, at Atlanta it was clear and 59, wind northwest at 7. At Cartersville, it was clear and 57, wind west at 3. At Lawrenceville, it was clear and 62, wind west at 9. At Macon, it was clear and 60, wind west at 7. At Rome, it was cloudy and 54, wind calm. At Augusta, it was clear and 60, wind south at 3. At Savannah, it was clear and 64, wind west at 6. Elsewhere across the region, at Chattanooga, with light rain it was 57, wind calm. At Asheville, it was clear and 60, wind north at 9 gusting to 17. At Greenville-Spartanburg, it was clear and 61, wind west at 7. Here is the hazardous weather outlook. This hazardous weather outlook is for North and Central Georgia. For tonight, the probability for widespread hazardous weather is low. Patchy dense fog development is possible in valleys across far north Georgia, and another area sheltered from lingering breezy winds. And now the extended outlook for the period Monday through Saturday. No hazardous weather is expected at this time. Spotter information statement. Spotter activation will not be needed through tonight. Here is the official forecast from your National Weather Service for the Athens listening area. Rest of tonight, clear. Near steady temperature in the lower 60s. West winds 5 to 15 miles an hour. Monday, sunny. Highs in the mid-80s. Northwest winds 10 to 15 miles an hour. Monday night, clear. Lows in the upper 50s. Light northwest winds. Tuesday, sunny. Highs in the mid-80s. Northwest winds 5 to 10 miles an hour. Tuesday night, clear. Lows in the upper 50s. Light west winds. And now the extended forecast.

Wednesday through Thursday night, clear. Highs in the upper 80s. Lows in the lower 60s. Friday and Friday night, mostly clear. Highs in the mid 80s. Lows in the lower 50s. Saturday through Sunday night, clear. Highs in the upper 60s. Lows in the mid 40s. For more detailed weather, water, and climate information, please visit our website at weather.gov/Atlanta. The current time is 4:20 a.m. Eastern Daylight Time. Here are the 4 a.m. weather observations from around the area. At Athens, it was clear, the temperature was 62 degrees, dew point 59 degrees, relative humidity 90%, wind west at 3 miles an hour, pressure was 30.01 inches and falling. At Gainesville, it was clear and 63, wind west at 15 gusting to 24. At Winder, it was clear and 61, wind northwest at 7. At Greensboro, it was sunny and 63, wind west at 10. At Jefferson, it was clear and 60, wind west at 6. At Albertton, it was clear and 62, wind west at 7. At Canyon, it was clear and 61, wind west at 5. At Clemson, it was clear and 63, wind west at 13. Elsewhere across Georgia, at Atlanta it was clear and 59, wind northwest at 7. At Cartersville, it was clear and 57, wind west at 3. At Lawrenceville, it was clear and 62, wind west at 9. At Macon, it was clear and 60, wind west at 7. At Rome, it was cloudy and 54, wind calm. At Augusta, it was clear and 60, wind south at 3. At Savannah, it was clear and 64, wind west at 6. Elsewhere across the region, at Chattanooga, with light rain that was 57, wind calm. At Asheville, it was clear and 60, wind north at 9 gusting to 17. At Greenville-Spartanburg, it was clear and 61, wind west at 7. Here is the hazardous weather outlook. This hazardous weather outlook is for north and central Georgia. For tonight, the probability for widespread hazardous weather is low. Patchy dense fog development is possible in valleys across far north Georgia, and another area sheltered from lingering breezy winds. And now the extended outlook for the period Monday through Saturday, no hazardous weather is expected at this time. Spotter information statement, spotter activation will not be needed through tonight. The Athens climate summary for yesterday, October 11, 2026. Yesterday's high temperature of 73 degrees occurred at 12:04 a.m. The normal high is 77. The record high is 91 degrees, which was set in 1920. Yesterday's low temperature of 62 degrees occurred at 11:59 p.m. The normal low is 54. The record low is 34 degrees, which was set in 1906. 0.04 inches of precipitation fell yesterday, which brings the monthly total to 1.13 inches. This is 0.17 inches below the normal amount of 1.30 inches for October. The total precipitation for the year now stands at 31.31 inches, which is 7.40 inches below normal. Sunrise today is at 7:36 a.m. and sunset is at 7:03 p.m. Here is the official forecast from your National Weather Service for the Athens listening area. Rest of tonight, clear. Near steady temperature in the lower 60s. West winds 5 to 15 miles an hour. Monday, sunny. Highs in the mid 80s. Northwest winds 10 to 15 miles an hour. Monday night, clear. Lows in the upper 50s. Light northwest winds. Tuesday, sunny. Highs in the mid-80s. Northwest winds 5 to 10 miles an hour. Tuesday night, clear. Lows in the upper 50s. Light west winds. And now the extended forecast. Wednesday through Thursday night, clear. Highs in the

upper 80s. Lows in the lower 60s. Friday and Friday night, mostly clear. Highs in the mid 80s. Lows in the lower 50s. Saturday through Sunday night, clear. Highs in the upper 60s. Lows in the mid 40s. For more detailed weather, water, and climate information, please visit our website at weather.gov/Atlanta. The current time is 4:25 a.m. Eastern Daylight Time. Here are the 4 a.m. weather observations from around the area. At Athens, it was clear, the temperature was 62 degrees, dew point 59 degrees, relative humidity 90%, wind west at 3 miles an hour, pressure was 30.01 inches and falling. At Gainesville, it was clear and 63, wind west at 15 gusting to 24. At Winder, it was clear and 61, wind northwest at 7. At Greensboro, it was sunny and 63, wind west at 10. At Jefferson, it was clear and 60, wind west at 6. At Albertton, it was clear and 62, wind west at 7. At Canyon, it was clear and 61, wind west at 5. At Clemson, it was clear and 63, wind west at 13. Elsewhere across Georgia, at Atlanta it was clear and 59, wind northwest at 7. At Cartersville, it was clear and 57, wind west at 3. At Lawrenceville, it was clear and 62, wind west at 9. At Macon, it was clear and 60, wind west at 7. At Rome, it was cloudy and 54, wind calm. At Augusta, it was clear and 60, wind south at 3. At Savannah, it was clear and 64, wind west at 6. Elsewhere across the region, at Chattanooga, with light rain it was 57, wind calm. At Asheville, it was clear and 60, wind north at 9 gusting to 17. At Greenville-Spartanburg, it was clear and 61, wind west at 7. Here is the hazardous weather outlook. This hazardous weather outlook is for north and central Georgia. For tonight, the probability for widespread hazardous weather is low. Patchy dense fog development is possible in valleys across far north Georgia, and another area sheltered from lingering breezy winds. And now the extended outlook for the period Monday through Saturday, no hazardous weather is expected at this time. Spotter information statement, spotter activation will not be needed through tonight. Here is the official forecast from your National Weather Service for the Athens listening area. Rest of tonight, clear. Near steady temperature in the lower 60s. West winds 5 to 15 miles an hour. Monday, sunny. Highs in the mid 80s. Northwest winds 10 to 15 miles an hour. Monday night, clear. Lows in the upper 50s. Light northwest winds. Tuesday, sunny. Highs in the mid 80s. Northwest winds 5 to 10 miles an hour. Tuesday night, clear. Lows in the upper 50s. Light west winds. And now the extended forecast. Wednesday through Thursday night, clear. Highs in the upper 80s. Lows in the lower 60s. Friday and Friday night, mostly clear. Highs in the mid 80s. Lows in the lower 50s. Saturday through Sunday night, clear. Highs in the upper 60s. Lows in the mid 40s. For more detailed weather, water, and climate information, please visit our website at weather.gov/Atlanta. The current time is 4:29 a.m. Eastern Daylight Time. Here are the 4 a.m. weather observations from around the area. At Athens, it was clear, the temperature was 62 degrees, dew point 59 degrees, relative humidity 90%, wind west at 3 miles an hour, pressure was 30.01 inches and falling. At Gainesville, it was clear and 63, wind west at 15 gusting to 24. At Winder, it was clear and 61, wind northwest at 7.

Greensboro, it was sunny and 63, wind west at 10. At Jefferson, it was clear and 60, wind west at 6. At Albertton, it was clear and 62, wind west at 7. At Canyon, it was clear and 61, wind west at 5. At Clemson, it was clear and 63, wind west at 13. Elsewhere across Georgia, at Atlanta it was clear and 59, wind northwest at 7. At Cartersville, it was clear and 57, wind west at 3. At Lawrenceville, it was clear and 62, wind west at 9. At Macon, it was clear and 60, wind west at 7. At Rome, it was cloudy and 54, wind calm. At Augusta, it was clear and 60, wind south at 3. At Savannah, it was clear and 64, wind west at 6. Elsewhere across the region, at Chattanooga, with light rain that was 57, wind calm. At Asheville, it was clear and 60, wind north at 9 gusting to 17. At Greenville-Spartanburg, it was clear and 61, wind west at 7. The Athens climate summary for yesterday, October 11, 2026. Yesterday's high temperature of 73 degrees occurred at 12:04 a.m. The normal high is 77. The record high is 91 degrees, which was set in 1920. Yesterday's low temperature of 62 degrees occurred at 11:59 p.m. The normal low is 54. The record low is 34 degrees, which was set in 1906. 0.04 inches of precipitation fell yesterday, which brings the monthly total to 1.13 inches. This is 0.17 inches below the normal amount of 1.30 inches for October. The total precipitation for the year now stands at 31.31 inches, which is 7.40 inches below normal. Sunrise today is at 7:36 a.m. and sunset is at 7:03 p.m. Here is the hazardous weather outlook. This hazardous weather outlook is for North and Central Georgia. For tonight, the probability for widespread hazardous weather is low. Patchy dense fog development is possible in valleys across far north Georgia, and another area sheltered from lingering breezy winds. And now the extended outlook for the period Monday through Saturday. No hazardous weather is expected at this time. Spotter information statement. Spotter activation will not be needed through tonight. Here is the official forecast from your National Weather Service for the Athens listening area. Rest of tonight, clear. Near steady temperature in the lower 60s. West winds 5 to 15 miles an hour. Monday, sunny. Highs in the mid-80s. Northwest winds 10 to 15 miles an hour. Monday night, clear. Lows in the upper 50s. Light northwest winds. Tuesday, sunny. Highs in the mid-80s. Northwest winds 5 to 10 miles an hour. Tuesday, sunny. Highs in the mid-80s. Northwest winds 5 to 10 miles an hour. Tuesday night, clear. Lows in the upper 50s. Light west winds. And now the extended forecast. Wednesday through Thursday night, clear. Highs in the upper 80s. Lows in the lower 60s. Friday and Friday night, mostly clear. Highs in the mid-80s. Lows in the lower 50s. Saturday through Sunday night, clear. Highs in the upper 60s. Lows in the mid-40s. For more detailed weather, water, and climate information, please visit our website at weather.gov/Atlanta. The current time is 4:34 a.m. Eastern Daylight Time. Here are the 4 a.m. weather observations from around the area. At Athens, it was clear, the temperature was 62 degrees, dew point 59 degrees, relative humidity 90%, wind west at 3 miles an hour, pressure was 30.01 inches and falling. At Gainesville, it was clear and 63, wind west at 15 gusting to 24. At Winder, it was clear and 61.

wind northwest at 7. At Greensboro, it was sunny and 63, wind west at 10. At Jefferson, it was clear and 60, wind west at 6. At Albertton, it was clear and 62, wind west at 7. At Canyon, it was clear and 61, wind west at 5. At Clemson, it was clear and 63, wind west at 13. Elsewhere across Georgia, at Atlanta it was clear and 59, wind northwest at 7. At Cartersville, it was clear and 57, wind west at 3. At Lawrenceville, it was clear and 62, wind west at 9. At Macon, it was clear and 60, wind west at 7. At Rome, it was cloudy and 54, wind calm. At Augusta, it was clear and 60, wind south at 3. At Savannah, it was clear and 64, wind west at 6. Elsewhere across the region, at Chattanooga, with light rain it was 57, wind calm. At Asheville, it was clear and 60, wind north at 9 gusting to 17. At Greenville-Spartanburg, it was clear and 61, wind west at 7. Here is the hazardous weather outlook. This hazardous weather outlook is for north and central Georgia. For tonight, the probability for widespread hazardous weather is low. Patchy dense fog development is possible in valleys across far north Georgia and in other areas sheltered from lingering breezy winds. And now the extended outlook for the period Monday through Saturday. No hazardous weather is expected at this time. Spotter information statement. Spotter activation will not be needed through tonight. Here is the official forecast from your National Weather Service for the Athens listening area. Rest of tonight, clear. Near steady temperature in the lower 60s. West winds 5 to 15 miles an hour. Monday, sunny. Highs in the mid 80s. Northwest winds 10 to 15 miles an hour. Monday night, clear. Lows in the upper 50s. Light northwest winds. Tuesday, sunny. Highs in the mid-80s. Northwest winds 5 to 10 miles an hour. Tuesday night, clear. Lows in the upper 50s. Light west winds. And now the extended forecast. Wednesday through Thursday night, clear. Highs in the upper 80s. Lows in the lower 60s. Friday and Friday night, mostly clear. Highs in the mid-80s. Lows in the lower 50s. Saturday through Sunday night, clear. Highs in the upper 60s. Lows in the mid-40s. For more detailed weather, water, and climate information, please visit our website at weather.gov/Atlanta. The current time is 4:37 a.m. Eastern Daylight Time. Here are the 4 a.m. weather observations from around the area. At Athens, it was clear, the temperature was 62 degrees, dew point 59 degrees, relative humidity 90%, wind west at 3 miles an hour, pressure was 30.01 inches and falling. At Gainesville, it was clear and 63, wind west at 15 gusting to 24. At Winder, it was clear and 61, wind northwest at 7. At Greensboro, it was sunny and 63, wind west at 10. At Jefferson, it was clear and 60, wind west at 6. At Albertton, it was clear and 62, wind west at 7. At Canyon, it was clear and 61, wind west at 5. At Clemson, it was clear and 63, wind west at 13. Elsewhere across Georgia, at Atlanta it was clear and 59, wind northwest at 7. At Cartersville, it was clear and 57, wind west at 3. At Lawrenceville, it was clear and 62, wind west at 9. At Macon, it was clear and 60, wind west at 7. At Rome, it was cloudy and 54, wind calm. At Augusta, it was clear and 60, wind south at 3. At Savannah, it was clear and 64, wind west at 6.
Elsewhere across the region, at Chattanooga, with light rain that was 57, wind calm. At Asheville, it was clear and 60, wind north at 9 gusting to 17. At Greenville, Spartanburg, it was clear and 61, wind west at 7. Here is the hazardous weather outlook. This hazardous weather outlook is for north and central Georgia. For tonight, the probability for widespread hazardous weather is low. Patchy dense fog development is possible in valleys across far north Georgia and in other areas sheltered from lingering breezy winds. And now the extended outlook for the period Monday through Saturday. No hazardous weather is expected at this time. Spotter information statement. Spotter activation will not be needed through tonight. The Athens climate summary for yesterday, October 11, 2026. Yesterday's high temperature of 73 degrees occurred at 12:04 a.m. The normal high is 77. The record high is 91 degrees, which was set in 1920. Yesterday's low temperature of 62 degrees occurred at 11:59 p.m. The normal low is 54. The record low is 34 degrees, which was set in 1906. 0.04 inches of precipitation fell yesterday, which brings the monthly total to 1.13 inches. This is 0.17 inches below the normal amount of 1.30 inches for October. The total precipitation for the year now stands at 31.31 inches, which is 7.40 inches below normal. Sunrise today is at 7:36 a.m. and sunset is at 7:03 p.m. You're listening to NOAA Weather Radio Station, WXK 56, originating from the National Weather Service office in Peachtree City, and transmitting from Athens on a frequency of 162.4 MHz. 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Here is the official forecast from your National Weather Service for the Athens listening area. Rest of tonight, clear. Near steady temperature in the lower 60s. West winds 5 to 15 miles an hour. Monday, sunny. Highs in the mid 80s. Northwest winds 10 to 15 miles an hour. Monday night, clear. Lows in the upper 50s. Light northwest winds. Tuesday, sunny. Highs in the mid 80s. Northwest winds 5 to 10 miles an hour. Tuesday night, clear. Lows in the upper 50s. Light west winds. And now the extended forecast. Wednesday through Thursday night, clear. Highs in the upper 80s. Lows in the lower 60s. Friday and Friday night, mostly clear. Highs in the mid 80s. Lows in the lower 50s. Saturday through Sunday night, clear. Highs in the upper 60s. Lows in the mid 40s. For more detailed weather, water, and climate information, please visit our website at weather.gov/Atlanta. The current time is 4:43 a.m. Eastern Daylight Time. Here are the 4 a.m. weather observations from around the area. At Athens, it was clear, the temperature was 62 degrees, dew point 59 degrees, relative humidity 90%, wind west at 3 miles an hour, pressure was 30.01 inches and falling. At Gainesville, it was clear and 63, wind west at 15 gusting to 24. At Winder, it was clear and 61, wind northwest at 7. At Greensboro, it was sunny and 63, wind west at 10. At Jefferson, it was clear and 60, wind west at 6. At Elberton, it was clear and 62, wind west at 7.
at Canyon. It was clear and 60.

61, wind west at 5. At Clemson, it was clear and 63, wind west at 13. Elsewhere across Georgia, at Atlanta it was clear and 59, wind northwest at 7. At Cartersville, it was clear and 57, wind west at 3. At Lawrenceville, it was clear and 62, wind west at 9. At Macon, it was clear and 60, wind west at 7. At Rome, it was cloudy and 54, wind calm. At Augusta, it was clear and 60, wind south at 3. At Savannah, it was clear and 64, wind west at 6. Elsewhere across the region, at Chattanooga, with light rain it was 57, wind calm. At Asheville, it was clear and 60, wind north at 9 gusting to 17. At Greenville-Spartanburg, it was clear and 61, wind west at 7. Here is the hazardous weather outlook. This hazardous weather outlook is for north and central Georgia. For tonight, the probability for widespread hazardous weather is low. Patchy dense fog development is possible in valleys across far north Georgia, and in other areas sheltered from lingering breezy winds. And now the extended outlook for the period Monday through Saturday, no hazardous weather is expected at this time. Spotter information statement, spotter activation will not be needed through tonight. Here is the official forecast from your National Weather Service for the Athens listening area. Rest of tonight, clear. Near steady temperature in the lower 60s. West winds 5 to 15 miles an hour. Monday, sunny. Highs in the mid-80s. Northwest winds 10 to 15 miles an hour. Monday night, clear. Lows in the upper 50s. Light northwest winds. Tuesday, sunny. Highs in the mid-80s. Northwest winds 5 to 10 miles an hour. Tuesday night, clear. Lows in the upper 50s. Light west winds. And now the extended forecast. Wednesday through Thursday night, clear. Highs in the upper 80s. Lows in the lower 60s. Friday and Friday night, mostly clear. Highs in the mid-80s. Lows in the lower 50s. Saturday through Sunday night, clear. Highs in the upper 60s. Lows in the mid-40s. For more detailed weather, water, and climate information, please visit our website at weather.gov/Atlanta. The current time is 4:47 a.m. Eastern Daylight Time. Here are the 4 a.m. weather observations from around the area. At Athens, it was clear, the temperature was 62 degrees, dew point 59 degrees, relative humidity 90%, wind west at 3 miles an hour, pressure was 30.01 inches and falling. At Gainesville, it was clear and 63, wind west at 15 gusting to 24. At Winder, it was clear and 61, wind northwest at 7. At Greensboro, it was sunny and 63, wind west at 10. At Jefferson, it was clear and 60, wind west at 6. At Albertton, it was clear and 62, wind west at 7. At Canyon, it was clear and 61, wind west at 5. At Clemson, it was clear and 63, wind west at 13. Elsewhere across Georgia, at Atlanta it was clear and 59, wind northwest at 7. At Cartersville, it was clear and 57, wind west at 3. At Lawrenceville, it was clear and 62, wind west at 9. At Macon, it was clear and 60, wind west at 7. At Rome, it was cloudy and 54, wind calm. At Augusta, it was clear and 60, wind south at 3. At Savannah, it was clear and 64, wind west at 6. Elsewhere across the region, at Chattanooga, with light rain it was 57, wind calm. At Asheville, it was clear and 60, wind north at 9 gusting to 17. At Greenville-Spartanburg, it was clear and 61, wind west at 7. Here is the hazardous weather outlook.

7. The record high is 91 degrees, which was set in 1920. Yesterday's low temperature of 62 degrees occurred at 11:59 p.m. The normal low is 54. The record low is 34 degrees, which was set in 1906. 0.04 inches of precipitation fell yesterday, which brings the monthly total to 1.13 inches. This is 0.17 inches below the normal amount of 1.30 inches for October. The total precipitation for the year now stands at 31.31 inches, which is 7.40 inches below normal. Sunrise today is at 7:36 a.m. and sunset is at 7:03 p.m. Here is the official forecast from your National Weather Service for the Athens listening area. Rest of tonight, clear. Near steady temperature in the lower 60s. West winds 5 to 15 miles an hour. Monday, sunny. Highs in the mid 80s. Northwest winds 10 to 15 miles an hour. Monday night, clear. Lows in the upper 50s. Light northwest winds. Tuesday, sunny. Highs in the mid 80s. Northwest winds 5 to 10 miles an hour. Tuesday night, clear. Lows in the upper 50s. Light west winds. And now the extended forecast. Wednesday through Thursday night, clear. Highs in the upper 80s. Lows in the lower 60s. Friday and Friday night, mostly clear. Highs in the mid 80s. Lows in the lower 50s. Saturday through Sunday night, clear. Highs in the upper 60s. Lows in the mid 40s. For more detailed weather, water, and climate information, please visit our website at weather.gov/Atlanta. The current time is 4:52 a.m. Eastern Daylight Time. Here are the 4 a.m. weather observations from around the area. At Athens, it was clear, the temperature was 62 degrees, dew point 59 degrees, relative humidity 90%, wind west at 3 miles an hour, pressure was 30.01 inches and falling. At Gainesville, it was clear and 63, wind west at 15 gusting to 24. At Winder, it was clear and 61, wind northwest at 7. At Greensboro, it was sunny and 63, wind west at 10. At Jefferson, it was clear and 60, wind west at 6. At Albertton, it was clear and 62, wind west at 7. At Canyon, it was clear and 61, wind west at 5. At Clemson, it was clear and 63, wind west at 13. Elsewhere across Georgia, at Atlanta it was clear and 59, wind northwest at 7. At Cartersville, it was clear and 57, wind west at 3. At Lawrenceville, it was clear and 62, wind west at 9. At Macon, it was clear and 60, wind west at 7. At Rome, it was cloudy and 54, wind calm. At Augusta, it was clear and 60, wind south at 3. At Savannah, it was clear and 64, wind west at 6. Elsewhere across the region, at Chattanooga, with light rain it was 57, wind calm. At Asheville, it was clear and 60, wind north at 9 gusting to 17. At Greenville-Spartanburg, it was clear and 61, wind west at 7. Here is the hazardous weather outlook. This hazardous weather outlook is for North and Central Georgia. For tonight, the probability for widespread hazardous weather is low. Patchy dense fog development is possible in valleys across far north Georgia, and in other areas sheltered from lingering breezy winds. And now the extended outlook for the period Monday through Saturday, no hazardous weather is expected at this time. Spotter information statement, spotter activation will not be needed through tonight. Here is the official forecast from your National Weather Service for the Athens listening area. Rest of tonight, clear. Near steady temperature in the lower 60s. West winds 5 to 15 miles an hour. Monday, sunny.

highs in the mid-80s. Northwest winds 10 to 15 miles an hour. Monday night, clear. Lows in the upper 50s. Light northwest winds. Tuesday, sunny. Highs in the mid-80s. Northwest winds 5 to 10 miles an hour. Tuesday night, clear. Lows in the upper 50s. Light west winds. And now the extended forecast. Wednesday through Thursday night, clear. Highs in the upper 80s. Lows in the lower 60s. Friday and Friday night, mostly clear. Highs in the mid-80s. Lows in the lower 50s. Saturday through Sunday night, clear. Highs in the upper 60s. Lows in the mid-40s. For more detailed weather, water, and climate information, please visit our website at weather.gov/Atlanta. The current time is 4:56 a.m. Eastern Daylight Time. Here are the 4 a.m. weather observations from around the area. At Athens, it was clear, the temperature was 62 degrees, dew point 59 degrees, relative humidity 90%, wind west at 3 miles an hour, pressure was 30.01 inches and falling. At Gainesville, it was clear and 63, wind west at 15 gusting to 24. At Winder, it was clear and 61, wind northwest at 7. At Greensboro, it was sunny and 63, wind west at 10. At Jefferson, it was clear and 60, wind west at 6. At Albertton, it was clear and 62, wind west at 7. At Canyon, it was clear and 61, wind west at 5. At Clemson, it was clear and 63, wind west at 13. Elsewhere across Georgia, at Atlanta it was clear and 59, wind northwest at 7. At Cartersville, it was clear and 57, wind west at 3. At Lawrenceville, it was clear and 62, wind west at 9. At Macon, it was clear and 60, wind west at 7. At Rome, it was cloudy and 54, wind calm. At Augusta, it was clear and 60, wind south at 3. At Savannah, it was clear and 64, wind west at 6. Elsewhere across the region, at Chattanooga, with light rain it was 57, wind calm. At Asheville, it was clear and 60, wind north at 9 gusting to 17. At Greenville-Spartanburg, it was clear and 61, wind west at 7. Here is the hazardous weather outlook. This hazardous weather outlook is for North and Central Georgia. For tonight, the probability for widespread hazardous weather is low. Patchy dense fog development is possible in valleys across far north Georgia, and another area sheltered from lingering breezy winds. And now the extended outlook for the period Monday through Saturday, no hazardous weather is expected at this time. Spotter information statement, spotter activation will not be needed through tonight. Here is the official forecast from your National Weather Service for the Athens listening area. Rest of tonight, clear. Near steady temperature in the lower 60s. West winds 5 to 15 miles an hour. Monday, sunny. Highs in the mid-80s. Northwest winds 10 to 15 miles an hour. Monday night, clear. Lows in the upper 50s. Light northwest winds. Tuesday, sunny. Highs in the mid-80s. Northwest winds 5 to 10 miles an hour. Tuesday night, clear. Lows in the upper 50s. Light west winds. And now the extended forecast. Wednesday through Thursday night, clear. Highs in the upper 80s. Lows in the lower 60s. Friday and Friday night, mostly clear. Highs in the mid-80s. Lows in the lower 50s. Saturday through Sunday night, clear. Highs in the upper 60s. Lows in the mid-40s. For more detailed weather, water, and climate information, please visit our website at weather.gov/Atlanta. The Athens

Climate summary for yesterday, October 11th, 2026. Yesterday's high temperature of 73 degrees occurred at 12:04 a.m. The normal high is 77. The record high is 91 degrees, which was set in 1920. Yesterday's low temperature of 62 degrees occurred at 11:59 p.m. The normal low is 54. The record low is 34 degrees, which was set in 1906. 0.04 inches of precipitation fell yesterday, which brings the monthly total to 1.13 inches. This is 0.17 inches below the normal amount of 1.30 inches for October. The total precipitation for the year now stands at 31.31 inches, which is 7.40 inches below normal. Sunrise today is at 7:36 a.m. and sunset is at 7:03 p.m. The current time is 5:01 a.m. Eastern Daylight Time. Here are the 4 a.m. weather observations from around the area. At Athens, it was clear, the temperature was 62 degrees, dew point 59 degrees, relative humidity 90%, wind west at 3 miles an hour, pressure was 30.01 inches and falling. At Gainesville, it was clear and 63, wind west at 15 gusting to 24. At Winder, it was clear and 61, wind northwest at 7. At Greensboro, it was sunny and 63, wind west at 10. At Jefferson, it was clear and 60, wind west at 6. At Albertton, it was clear and 62, wind west at 7. At Canyon, it was clear and 61, wind west at 5. At Clemson, it was clear and 63, wind west at 13. Elsewhere across Georgia, at Atlanta it was clear and 59, wind northwest at 7. At Cartersville, it was clear and 57, wind west at 3. At Lawrenceville, it was clear and 62, wind west at 9. At Macon, it was clear and 60, wind west at 7. At Rome, it was cloudy and 54, wind calm. At Augusta, it was clear and 60, wind south at 3. At Savannah, it was clear and 64, wind west at 6. Elsewhere across the region, at Chattanooga, with light rain it was 57, wind calm. At Asheville, it was clear and 60, wind north at 9 gusting to 17. At Greenville-Spartanburg, it was clear and 61, wind west at 7. Here is the hazardous weather outlook. This hazardous weather outlook is for North and Central Georgia. For tonight, the probability for widespread hazardous weather is low. Patchy dense fog development is possible in valleys across far north Georgia, and another area sheltered from lingering breezy winds. And now the extended outlook for the period Monday through Saturday. No hazardous weather is expected at this time. Spotter information statement. Spotter activation will not be needed through tonight. Here is the official forecast from your National Weather Service for the Athens listening area. Today, sunny. Highs in the mid-80s. Northwest winds 10 to 15 miles an hour. Tonight, clear. Lows in the upper 50s. Light northwest winds. Tuesday, sunny. Highs in the mid-80s. Northwest winds 5 to 10 miles an hour. Tuesday night, clear. Lows in the upper 50s. Light west winds. And now the extended forecast. Wednesday through Thursday night, clear. Highs in the upper 80s. Lows in the lower 60s. Friday and Friday night, mostly clear. Highs in the mid-80s. Lows in the lower 50s. Saturday through Sunday night, clear. Highs in the upper 60s. Lows in the mid-40s. For more detailed weather, water, and climate information, please visit our website at weather.gov/Atlanta. The current time is 5:05 a.m. Eastern Daylight Time. Here are the 5 a.m. weather observations from around the area. At Athens, it was clear, the temperature was 62 degrees, dew point 59 degrees.

Breeze, relative humidity 90%, wind west at 5 miles an hour, pressure was 30.01 inches and steady. At Gainesville, it was clear and 63, wind west at 16. At Greensboro, it was sunny and 63, wind west at 8. At Jefferson, it was clear and 61, wind northwest at 8. At Albertton, it was clear and 62, wind west at 9. At Canyon, it was clear and 60, wind west at 3. At Clemson, it was clear and 63, wind west at 8. Elsewhere across Georgia, at Atlanta it was clear and 58, wind northwest at 8. At Lawrenceville, it was clear and 62, wind west at 12 gusting to 18. At Macon, it was clear and 60, wind northwest at 3. At Rome, it was cloudy and 54, wind calm. At Augusta, it was partly cloudy and 58, wind southwest at 3. At Savannah, it was clear and 64, wind west at 8. Elsewhere across the region, at Chattanooga, with fog, it was 56, wind calm. At Asheville, it was partly cloudy and 61, wind north at 7 gusting to 18. At Greenville-Spartanburg, it was clear and 61, wind west at 6. Here is the hazardous weather outlook. This hazardous weather outlook is for North and Central Georgia. For tonight, the probability for widespread hazardous weather is low. Patchy dense fog development is possible in valleys across far north Georgia and in other areas sheltered from lingering breezy winds. And now the extended outlook for the period Monday through Saturday. No hazardous weather is expected at this time. Spotter information statement. Spotter activation will not be needed through tonight. Here is the official forecast from your National Weather Service for the Athens listening area. Today, sunny. Highs in the mid-80s. Northwest winds 10 to 15 miles an hour. Tonight, clear. Lows in the upper 50s. Light northwest winds. Tuesday, sunny. Highs in the mid-80s. Northwest winds 5 to 10 miles an hour. Tuesday night, clear. Lows in the upper 50s. Light west winds. And now the extended forecast. Wednesday through Thursday night, clear. Highs in the upper 80s. Lows in the lower 60s. Friday and Friday night, mostly clear. Highs in the mid-80s. Lows in the lower 50s. Saturday through Sunday night, clear. Highs in the upper 60s. Lows in the mid-40s. For more detailed weather, water, and climate information, please visit our website at weather.gov/Atlanta. The current time is 5:08 a.m. Eastern Daylight Time. Here are the 5 a.m. weather observations from around the area. At Athens, it was clear, the temperature was 62 degrees, dew point 59 degrees, relative humidity 90%, wind west at 5 miles an hour, pressure was 30.01 inches and steady. At Gainesville, it was clear and 63, wind west at 16. At Greensboro, it was sunny and 63, wind west at 8. At Jefferson, it was clear and 61, wind northwest at 8. At Albertton, it was clear and 62, wind west at 9. At Canyon, it was clear and 60, wind west at 3. At Clemson, it was clear and 63, wind west at 8. Elsewhere across Georgia, at Atlanta it was clear and 58, wind northwest at 8. At Lawrenceville, it was clear and 62, wind west at 12 gusting to 18. At Macon, it was clear and 60, wind northwest at 3. At Rome, it was cloudy and 54, wind calm. At Augusta, it was partly cloudy and 58, wind southwest at 3. At Savannah, it was clear and 64, wind west at 8. Elsewhere across the region, at Chattanooga, with fog, it was 56, wind calm. At Asheville, it was partly cloudy and 61, wind north at 7 gusting to 18.

Greenville, Spartanburg. It was clear at 61, wind west at 6. The Athens climate summary for yesterday, October 11, 2026. Yesterday's high temperature of 73 degrees occurred at 12:04 a.m. The normal high is 77. The record high is 91 degrees, which was set in 1920. Yesterday's low temperature of 62 degrees occurred at 11:59 p.m. The normal low is 54. The record low is 34 degrees, which was set in 1906. 0.04 inches of precipitation fell yesterday, which brings the monthly total to 1.13 inches. This is 0.17 inches below the normal amount of 1.30 inches for October. The total precipitation for the year now stands at 31.31 inches, which is 7.40 inches below normal. Sunrise today is at 7:36 a.m. and sunset is at 7:03 p.m. Here is the official forecast from your National Weather Service for the Athens listening area. Today, sunny. Highs in the mid-80s. Northwest winds 10 to 15 miles an hour. Tonight, clear. Lows in the upper 50s. Light northwest winds. Tuesday, sunny. Highs in the mid-80s. Northwest winds 5 to 10 miles an hour. Tuesday night, clear. Lows in the upper 50s. Light west winds. And now the extended forecast. Wednesday through Thursday night, clear. Highs in the upper 80s. Lows in the lower 60s. Friday and Friday night, mostly clear. Highs in the mid-80s. Lows in the lower 50s. Saturday through Sunday night, clear. Highs in the upper 60s. Lows in the mid-40s. For more detailed weather, water, and climate information, please visit our website at weather.gov/Atlanta. The current time is 5:12 a.m. Eastern Daylight Time. Here are the 5 a.m. weather observations from around the area. At Athens, it was clear, the temperature was 62 degrees, dew point 59 degrees, relative humidity 90%, wind west at 5 miles an hour, pressure was 30.01 inches and steady. At Gainesville, it was clear at 63, wind west at 16. At Winder, it was clear and 59, wind northwest at 3. At Greensboro, it was sunny and 63, wind west at 8. At Jefferson, it was clear and 61, wind northwest at 8. At Albertton, it was clear and 62, wind west at 9. At Canyon, it was clear and 60, wind west at 3. At Clemson, it was clear and 63, wind west at 8. Elsewhere across Georgia, at Atlanta it was clear and 58, wind northwest at 8. At Cartersville, it was clear and 57, wind calm. At Lawrenceville, it was clear and 62, wind west at 12 gusting to 18. At Macon, it was clear and 60, wind northwest at 3. At Rome, it was cloudy and 54, wind calm. At Augusta, it was partly cloudy and 58, wind southwest at 3. At Savannah, it was clear and 64, wind west at 8. Elsewhere across the region, at Chattanooga, with fog, it was 55, wind calm. At Asheville, it was partly cloudy and 61, wind north at 7 gusting to 18. At Greenville, Spartanburg, it was clear and 61, wind west at 6. Here is the hazardous weather outlook. This hazardous weather outlook is for North and Central Georgia. For tonight, the probability for widespread hazardous weather is low. Patchy dense fog development is possible in valleys across far north Georgia, and in other areas sheltered from lingering breezy winds. And now the extended outlook for the period Monday through Saturday. No hazardous weather is expected at this time. Spotter information statement. Spotter activation will not be needed through tonight. Here is the official forecast from your National Weather Service for the Athens listening area. Today, sunny.

highs in the mid-80s. Northwest winds 10 to 15 miles an hour. Tonight, clear. Lows in the upper 50s. Light northwest winds. Tuesday, sunny. Highs in the mid-80s. Northwest winds 5 to 10 miles an hour. Tuesday night, clear. Lows in the upper 50s. Light west winds. And now the extended forecast. Wednesday through Thursday night, clear. Highs in the upper 80s. Lows in the lower 60s. Friday and Friday night, mostly clear. Highs in the mid-80s. Lows in the lower 50s. Saturday through Sunday night, clear. Highs in the upper 60s. Lows in the mid-40s. For more detailed weather, water, and climate information, please visit our website at weather.gov/Atlanta. The current time is 5:16 a.m. Eastern Daylight Time. Here are the 5 a.m. weather observations from around the area. At Athens, it was clear, the temperature was 62 degrees, dew point 59 degrees, relative humidity 90%, wind west at 5 miles an hour, pressure was 30.01 inches and steady. At Gainesville, it was clear and 63, wind west at 16. At Winder, it was clear and 59, wind northwest at 3. At Greensboro, it was sunny and 63, wind west at 8. At Jefferson, it was clear and 61, wind northwest at 8. At Albertton, it was clear and 62, wind west at 9. At Canyon, it was clear and 60, wind west at 3. At Clemson, it was clear and 63, wind west at 8. Elsewhere across Georgia, at Atlanta it was clear and 58, wind northwest at 8. At Cartersville, it was clear and 57, wind calm. At Lawrenceville, it was clear and 62, wind west at 12 gusting to 18. At Macon, it was clear and 60, wind northwest at 3. At Rome, it was cloudy and 54, wind calm. At Augusta, it was partly cloudy and 58, wind southwest at 3. At Savannah, it was clear and 64, wind west at 8. Elsewhere across the region, at Chattanooga, with fog, it was 55, wind calm. At Asheville, it was partly cloudy and 61, wind north at 7 gusting to 18. At Greenville-Spartanburg, it was clear and 61, wind west at 6. Here is the hazardous weather outlook. This hazardous weather outlook is for North and Central Georgia. For tonight, the probability for widespread hazardous weather is low. Patchy dense fog development is possible in valleys across far north Georgia, and another area sheltered from lingering breezy winds. And now the extended outlook for the period Monday through Saturday, no hazardous weather is expected at this time. Spotter information statement, spotter activation will not be needed through tonight. Here is the official forecast from your National Weather Service for the Athens listening area. Today, sunny. Highs in the mid-80s. Northwest winds 10 to 15 miles an hour. Tonight, clear. Lows in the upper 50s. Light northwest winds. Tuesday, sunny. Highs in the mid-80s. Northwest winds 5 to 10 miles an hour. Tuesday night, clear. Lows in the upper 50s. Light west winds. And now the extended forecast. Wednesday through Thursday night, clear. Highs in the upper 80s. Lows in the lower 60s. Friday and Friday night, mostly clear. Highs in the mid-80s. Lows in the lower 50s. Saturday through Sunday night, clear. Highs in the upper 60s. Lows in the mid-40s. For more detailed weather, water, and climate information, please visit our website at weather.gov/Atlanta. The Athens climate summary for yesterday, October 11, 2026. Yesterday's high temperature of 73 degrees occurred at 12:04 a.m.

The normal high is 77. The record high is 91 degrees, which was set in 1920. Yesterday's low temperature of 62 degrees occurred at 11:59 p.m. The normal low is 54. The record low is 34 degrees, which was set in 1906. 0.04 inches of precipitation fell yesterday, which brings the monthly total to 1.13 inches. This is 0.17 inches below the normal amount of 1.30 inches for October. The total precipitation for the year now stands at 31.31 inches, which is 7.40 inches below normal. Sunrise today is at 7:36 a.m. and sunset is at 7:03 p.m. The current time is 5:21 a.m. Eastern Daylight Time. Here are the 5 a.m. weather observations from around the area. At Athens, it was clear, the temperature was 62 degrees, dew point 59 degrees, relative humidity 90%, wind west at 5 miles an hour, pressure was 30.01 inches and steady. At Gainesville, it was clear and 63, wind west at 16. At Winder, it was clear and 59, wind northwest at 3. At Greensboro, it was sunny and 63, wind west at 8. At Jefferson, it was clear and 61, wind northwest at 8. At Albertton, it was clear and 62, wind west at 9. At Canyon, it was clear and 60, wind west at 3. At Clemson, it was clear and 63, wind west at 8. Elsewhere across Georgia, at Atlanta it was clear and 58, wind northwest at 8. At Cartersville, it was clear and 57, wind calm. At Lawrenceville, it was clear and 62, wind west at 12 gusting to 18. At Macon, it was clear and 60, wind northwest at 3. At Rome, it was cloudy and 54, wind calm. At Augusta, it was partly cloudy and 58, wind southwest at 3. At Savannah, it was clear and 64, wind west at 8. Elsewhere across the region, at Chattanooga, with fog, it was 55, wind calm. At Asheville, it was partly cloudy and 61, wind north at 7 gusting to 18. At Greenville-Spartanburg, it was clear and 61, wind west at 6. Here is the hazardous weather outlook. This hazardous weather outlook is for North and Central Georgia. For tonight, the probability for widespread hazardous weather is low. Patchy dense fog development is possible in valleys across far north Georgia, and in other areas sheltered from lingering breezy winds. And now the extended outlook for the period Monday through Saturday, no hazardous weather is expected at this time. Spotter information statement, spotter activation will not be needed through tonight. Here is the official forecast from your National Weather Service for the Athens listening area. Today, sunny. Highs in the mid-80s. Northwest winds 10 to 15 miles an hour. Tonight, clear. Lows in the upper 50s. Light northwest winds. Tuesday, sunny. Highs in the mid-80s. Northwest winds 5 to 10 miles an hour. Tuesday night, clear. Lows in the upper 50s. Light west winds. And now the extended forecast. Wednesday through Thursday night, clear. Highs in the upper 80s. Lows in the lower 60s. Friday and Friday night, mostly clear. Highs in the mid-80s. Lows in the lower 50s. Saturday through Sunday night, clear. Highs in the upper 60s. Lows in the mid-40s. For more detailed weather, water, and climate information, please visit our website at weather.gov/Atlanta. The current time is 5:24 a.m. Eastern Daylight Time. Here are the 5 a.m. weather observations from around the area. At Athens, it was clear, the temperature was 62 degrees, dew point 59 degrees, relative humidity 90%, wind west at 5 miles an hour, pressure was 30.01 inches and steady.

At Gainesville, it was clear at 63, wind west at 16. At Winder, it was clear and 59, wind northwest at 3. At Greensboro, it was sunny and 63, wind west at 8. At Jefferson, it was clear and 61, wind northwest at 8. At Albertton, it was clear and 62, wind west at 9. At Canyon, it was clear and 60, wind west at 3. At Clemson, it was clear and 63, wind west at 8. Elsewhere across Georgia, at Atlanta it was clear and 58, wind northwest at 8. At Cartersville, it was clear and 57, wind calm. At Lawrenceville, it was clear and 62, wind west at 12 gusting to 18. At Macon, it was clear and 60, wind northwest at 3. At Rome, it was cloudy and 54, wind calm. At Augusta, it was partly cloudy and 58, wind southwest at 3. At Savannah, it was clear and 64, wind west at 8. Elsewhere across the region, at Chattanooga, with fog, it was 55, wind calm. At Asheville, it was partly cloudy and 61, wind north at 7 gusting to 18. At Greenville-Spartanburg, it was clear and 61, wind west at 6. Here is the hazardous weather outlook. This hazardous weather outlook is for north and central Georgia. For tonight, the probability for widespread hazardous weather is low. Patchy dense fog development is possible in valleys across far north Georgia and in other areas sheltered from lingering breezy winds. And now the extended outlook for the period Monday through Saturday. No hazardous weather is expected at this time. Spotter information statement. Spotter activation will not be needed through tonight. Here is the official forecast from your National Weather Service for the Athens listening area. Today, sunny. Highs in the mid-80s. Northwest winds 10 to 15 miles an hour. Tonight, clear. Lows in the upper 50s. Light northwest winds. Tuesday, sunny. Highs in the mid-80s. Northwest winds 5 to 10 miles an hour. Tuesday night, clear. Lows in the upper 50s. Light west winds. And now the extended forecast. Wednesday through Thursday night, clear. Highs in the upper 80s. Lows in the lower 60s. Friday and Friday night, mostly clear. Highs in the mid-80s. Lows in the lower 50s. Saturday through Sunday night, clear. Highs in the upper 60s. Lows in the mid-40s. For more detailed weather, water, and climate information, please visit our website at weather.gov/Atlanta. The current time is 5:28 a.m. Eastern Daylight Time. Here are the 5 a.m. weather observations from around the area. At Athens, it was clear, the temperature was 62 degrees, dew point 59 degrees, relative humidity 90%, wind west at 5 miles an hour, pressure was 30.01 inches and steady. At Gainesville, it was clear and 63, wind west at 16. At Winder, it was clear and 59, wind northwest at 3. At Greensboro, it was sunny and 63, wind west at 8. At Jefferson, it was clear and 61, wind northwest at 8. At Albertton, it was clear and 62, wind west at 9. At Canyon, it was clear and 60, wind west at 3. At Clemson, it was clear and 63, wind west at 8. Elsewhere across Georgia, at Atlanta it was clear and 58, wind northwest at 8. At Cartersville, it was clear and 57, wind calm. At Lawrenceville, it was clear and 62, wind west at 12 gusting to 18. At Macon, it was clear and 60, wind northwest at 3. At Rome, it was cloudy and 54, wind calm. At Augusta, it was partly cloudy and 58, wind southwest at 3. At Savannah, it was clear and 64, wind west at 8. Elsewhere across the

region at Chattanooga with fog, it was 55, wind calm. At Asheville, it was partly cloudy and 61, wind north at 7 gusting to 18. At Greenville-Spartanburg, it was clear and 61, wind west at 6. The Athens climate summary for yesterday, October 11, 2026. Yesterday's high temperature of 73 degrees occurred at 12:04 a.m. The normal high is 77. The record high is 91 degrees, which was set in 1920. Yesterday's low temperature of 62 degrees occurred at 11:59 p.m. The normal low is 54. The record low is 34 degrees, which was set in 1906. 0.04 inches of precipitation fell yesterday, which brings the monthly total to 1.13 inches. This is 0.17 inches below the normal amount of 1.30 inches for October. The total precipitation for the year now stands at 31.31 inches, which is 7.40 inches below normal. Sunrise today is at 7:36 a.m. and sunset is at 7:03 p.m. Here is the hazardous weather outlook. This hazardous weather outlook is for North and Central Georgia. For tonight, the probability for widespread hazardous weather is low. Patchy dense fog development is possible in valleys across far North Georgia and in other areas sheltered from lingering breezy winds. And now the extended outlook for the period Monday through Saturday, no hazardous weather is expected at this time. Spotter information statement, spotter activation will not be needed through tonight. Here is the official forecast from your National Weather Service for the Athens listening area. Today, sunny. Highs in the mid-80s. Northwest winds 10 to 15 miles an hour. Tonight, clear. Lows in the upper 50s. Light northwest winds. Tuesday, sunny. Highs in the mid-80s. Northwest winds 5 to 10 miles an hour. Tuesday night, clear. Lows in the upper 50s. Light west winds. And now the extended forecast. Wednesday through Thursday night, clear. Highs in the upper 80s. Lows in the lower 60s. Friday and Friday night, mostly clear. Highs in the mid-80s. Lows in the lower 50s. Saturday through Sunday night, clear. Highs in the upper 60s. Lows in the mid-40s. For more detailed weather, Sunday night, clear. Highs in the upper 60s. Lows in the mid-40s. 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The current time is 5:33 a.m. Eastern Daylight Time. Here are the 5 a.m. weather observations from around the area. At Athens, it was clear, the temperature was 62 degrees, dew point 59 degrees, relative humidity 90%, wind west at 5 miles an hour, pressure was 30.01 inches and steady. At Gainesville, it was clear and 63, wind west at 16. At Winder, it was clear and 59, wind northwest at 3. At Greensboro, it was sunny and 63, wind west at 8. At Jefferson, it was clear and 61, wind northwest at 8. At Albertton, it was clear and 62, wind west at 9. At Canyon, it was clear and 60, wind west at 3. At Clemson, it was clear and 63, wind west at 8. Elsewhere across Georgia, at Atlanta it was clear and 58, wind northwest at 8. At Cartersville, it was clear and 57, wind calm. At Lawrenceville, it was clear and 62, wind west at 12 gusting to 18. At Macon, it was clear and 60, wind northwest at 3. At Rome, it was cloudy and 54, wind calm. At Augusta, it was partly cloudy and 58, wind southwest at 3. At Savannah, it was clear and 64, wind west at 8. Elsewhere across the region, at Chattanooga, with fog, it was 55, wind calm.

Asheville. It was partly cloudy and 61. Wind north at 7 gusting to 18. At Greenville, Spartanburg, it was clear and 61. Wind west at 6. Here is the hazardous weather outlook. This hazardous weather outlook is for north and central Georgia. For tonight, the probability for widespread hazardous weather is low. Patchy dense fog development is possible in valleys across far north Georgia, and another area sheltered from lingering breezy winds. And now the extended outlook for the period Monday through Saturday. No hazardous weather is expected at this time. Spotter information statement. Spotter activation will not be needed through tonight. Here is the official forecast from your National Weather Service for the Athens listening area. Today, sunny. Highs in the mid-80s. Northwest winds 10 to 15 miles an hour. Tonight, clear. Lows in the upper 50s. Light northwest winds. Tuesday, sunny. Highs in the mid-80s. Northwest winds 5 to 10 miles an hour. Tuesday night, clear. Lows in the upper 50s. Light west winds. And now the extended forecast. Wednesday through Thursday night, clear. Highs in the upper 80s. Lows in the lower 60s. Friday and Friday night, mostly clear. Highs in the mid-80s. Lows in the lower 50s. Saturday through Sunday night, clear. Highs in the upper 60s. Lows in the mid-40s. For more detailed weather, water, and climate information, please visit our website at weather.gov/Atlanta. The current time is 5:37 a.m. Eastern Daylight Time. Here are the 5 a.m. weather observations from around the area. At Athens, it was clear, the temperature was 62 degrees, dew point 59 degrees, relative humidity 90%, wind west at 5 miles an hour, pressure was 30.01 inches and steady. At Gainesville, it was clear and 63, wind west at 16. At Winder, it was clear and 59, wind northwest at 3. At Greensboro, it was sunny and 63, wind west at 8. At Jefferson, it was clear and 61, wind northwest at 8. At Albertton, it was clear and 62, wind west at 9. At Canyon, it was clear and 60, wind west at 3. At Clemson, it was clear and 63, wind west at 8. Elsewhere across Georgia, at Atlanta it was clear and 58, wind northwest at 8. At Cartersville, it was clear and 57, wind calm. At Lawrenceville, it was clear and 62, wind west at 12 gusting to 18. At Macon, it was clear and 60, wind northwest at 3. At Rome, it was cloudy and 54, wind calm. At Augusta, it was partly cloudy and 58, wind southwest at 3. At Savannah, it was clear and 64, wind west at 8. Elsewhere across the region, at Chattanooga, with fog, it was 55, wind calm. At Asheville, it was partly cloudy and 61, wind north at 7 gusting to 18. At Greenville, Spartanburg, it was clear and 61, wind west at 6. Here is the hazardous weather outlook. This hazardous weather outlook is for north and central Georgia. For tonight, the probability for widespread hazardous weather is low. Patchy dense fog development is possible in valleys across far north Georgia, and another area sheltered from lingering breezy winds. And now the extended outlook for the period Monday through Saturday. No hazardous weather is expected at this time. Spotter information statement. Spotter activation will not be needed through tonight. Here is the official forecast from your National Weather Service for the Athens listening area. Today, sunny. Highs in the mid-80s. Northwest winds 10 to 15 miles an hour. Tonight, clear. Lows in the upper 50s. Light northwest winds. Tuesday, sunny. Highs in the mid-80s. Northwest winds 5 to 10.
10 miles an hour. Tuesday night, clear. Lows in the upper 50s. Light west winds. And now the extended forecast. Wednesday through Thursday night, clear. Highs in the upper 80s. Lows in the lower 60s. Friday and Friday night, mostly clear. Highs in the mid 80s. Lows in the lower 50s. Saturday through Sunday night, clear. Highs in the upper 60s. Lows in the mid 40s. For more detailed weather, water, and climate information, please visit our website at weather.gov/Atlanta. The Athens climate summary for yesterday, October 11, 2026. Yesterday's high temperature of 73 degrees occurred at 12:04 a.m. The normal high is 77. The record high is 91 degrees, which was set in 1920. Yesterday's low temperature of 62 degrees occurred at 11:59 p.m. The normal low is 54. The record low is 34 degrees, which was set in 1906. 0.04 inches of precipitation fell yesterday, which brings the monthly total to 1.13 inches. This is 0.17 inches below the normal amount of 1.30 inches for October. The total precipitation for the year now stands at 31.31 inches, which is 7.40 inches below normal. Sunrise today is at 7:36 a.m. and sunset is at 7:03 p.m. You are listening to NOAA Weather Radio Station, WXK56, originating from the National Weather Service office in Peachtree City, and transmitting from Athens on a frequency of 162.4 MHz. The WXK56 listening area include the following counties: Banks, Barrow, Clark, Albert, Franklin, Greene, Hall, Hart, Jackson, Madison, Morgan, Oconee, Oglethorpe, Tolliver, Walton, and Wilkes. 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You can also like your Peachtree City National Weather Service on Facebook or follow NWS Atlanta on Twitter. The current time is 5:42 a.m. Eastern Daylight Time. Here are the 5 a.m. weather observations from around the area. At Athens, it was clear, the temperature was 62 degrees, dew point 59 degrees, relative humidity 90%, wind west at 5 miles an hour, pressure was 30.01 inches and steady. At Gainesville, it was clear and 63, wind west at 16. At Winder, it was clear and 59, wind northwest at 3. At Greensboro, it was sunny and 63, wind west at 8. At Jefferson, it was clear and 61, wind northwest at 8. At Albertton, it was clear and 62, wind west at 9. At Canyon, it was clear and 60, wind west at 3. At Clemson, it was clear and 63, wind west at 8. Elsewhere across Georgia, at Atlanta it was clear and 58, wind northwest at 8. At Cartersville, it was clear and 57, wind calm. At Lawrenceville, it was clear and 62, wind west at 12 gusting to 18. At Macon, it was clear and 60, wind northwest at 3. At Rome, it was cloudy and 54, wind calm. At Augusta, it was partly cloudy and 58, wind southwest at 3. At Savannah, it was clear and 64, wind west at 8. Elsewhere across the region, at Chattanooga, with fog, it was 55, wind calm. At Asheville, it was partly cloudy and 61, wind north at 7 gusting to 18. At Greenville-Spartanburg, it was clear and 61, wind west at 6. Here is the hazardous weather outlook. This hazardous weather outlook is for North and Central Georgia. For tonight, the probability for widespread hazardous weather is low. Patchy dense fog development is possible in valleys across far north Georgia, and in other areas sheltered from lingering breezy winds. And now the extended outlook for the period Monday through Saturday, no hazardous

is expected at this time. Spotter information statement. Spotter activation will not be needed through tonight. Here is the official forecast from your National Weather Service for the Athens listening area. Today, sunny. Highs in the mid-80s. Northwest winds 10 to 15 miles an hour. Tonight, clear. Lows in the upper 50s. Light northwest winds. Tuesday, sunny. Highs in the mid-80s. Northwest winds 5 to 10 miles an hour. Tuesday night, clear. Lows in the upper 50s. Light west winds. And now the extended forecast. Wednesday through Thursday night, clear. Highs in the upper 80s. Lows in the lower 60s. Friday and Friday night, mostly clear. Highs in the mid-80s. Lows in the lower 50s. Saturday through Sunday night, clear. Highs in the upper 60s. Lows in the mid-40s. For more detailed weather, water, and climate information, please visit our website at weather.gov/Atlanta. The current time is 5:46 a.m. Eastern Daylight Time. Here are the 5 a.m. weather observations from around the area. At Athens, it was clear, the temperature was 62 degrees, dew point 59 degrees, relative humidity 90%, wind west at 5 miles an hour, pressure was 30.01 inches and steady. At Gainesville, it was clear and 63, wind west at 16. At Winder, it was clear and 59, wind northwest at 3. At Greensboro, it was sunny and 63, wind west at 8. At Jefferson, it was clear and 61, wind northwest at 8. At Albertton, it was clear and 62, wind west at 9. At Canyon, it was clear and 60, wind west at 3. At Clemson, it was clear and 63, wind west at 8. Elsewhere across Georgia, at Atlanta it was clear and 58, wind northwest at 8. At Cartersville, it was clear and 57, wind calm. At Lawrenceville, it was clear and 62, wind west at 12 gusting to 18. At Macon, it was clear and 60, wind northwest at 3. At Rome, it was cloudy and 54, wind calm. At Augusta, it was partly cloudy and 58, wind southwest at 3. At Savannah, it was clear and 64, wind west at 8. Elsewhere across the region, at Chattanooga, with fog, it was 55, wind calm. At Asheville, it was partly cloudy and 61, wind north at 7 gusting to 18. At Greenville-Spartanburg, it was clear and 61, wind west at 6. Here is the hazardous weather outlook. This hazardous weather outlook is for North and Central Georgia. For tonight, the probability for widespread hazardous weather is low. Patchy dense fog development is possible in valleys across far north Georgia, and in other areas sheltered from lingering breezy winds. And now the extended outlook for the period Monday through Saturday. No hazardous weather is expected at this time. Spotter information statement. Spotter activation will not be needed through tonight. Here is the official forecast from your National Weather Service for the Athens listening area. Today, sunny. Highs in the mid-80s. Northwest winds 10 to 15 miles an hour. Tonight, clear. Lows in the upper 50s. Light northwest winds. Tuesday, sunny. Highs in the mid-80s. Northwest winds 5 to 10 miles an hour. Tuesday night, clear. Lows in the upper 50s. Light west winds. And now the extended forecast. Wednesday through Thursday night, clear. Highs in the upper 80s. Lows in the lower 60s. Friday and Friday night, mostly clear. Highs in the mid-80s. Lows in the lower 50s. Saturday through Sunday night, clear. Highs in the upper 60s. Lows in the mid-40s. For more detailed weather, water,

This is 0.17 inches below the normal amount of 1.30 inches for October. The total precipitation for the year now stands at 31.31 inches, which is 7.40 inches below normal. Sunrise today is at 7:36 a.m. and sunset is at 7:03 p.m. The current time is 5:51 a.m. Eastern Daylight Time. Here are the 5 a.m. weather observations from around the area. At Athens, it was clear, the temperature was 62 degrees, dew point 59 degrees, relative humidity 90%, wind west at 5 miles an hour, pressure was 30.01 inches and steady. At Gainesville, it was clear and 63, wind west at 16. At Winder, it was clear and 59, wind northwest at 3. At Greensboro, it was sunny and 63, wind west at 8. At Jefferson, it was clear and 61, wind northwest at 8. At Albertton, it was clear and 62, wind west at 9. At Canyon, it was clear and 60, wind west at 3. At Clemson, it was clear and 63, wind west at 8. Elsewhere across Georgia, at Atlanta it was clear and 58, wind northwest at 8. At Cartersville, it was clear and 57, wind calm. At Lawrenceville, it was clear and 62, wind west at 12 gusting to 18. At Macon, it was clear and 60, wind northwest at 3. At Rome, it was cloudy and 54, wind calm. At Augusta, it was partly cloudy and 58, wind southwest at 3. At Savannah, it was clear and 64, wind west at 8. Elsewhere across the region, at Chattanooga, with fog, it was 55, wind calm. At Asheville, it was partly cloudy and 61, wind north at 7 gusting to 18. At Greenville-Spartanburg, it was clear and 61, wind west at 6. Here is the hazardous weather outlook. This hazardous weather outlook is for North and Central Georgia. For tonight, the probability for widespread hazardous weather is low. Patchy dense fog development is possible in valleys across far north Georgia and in other areas sheltered from lingering breezy winds. And now the extended outlook for the period Monday through Saturday. No hazardous weather is expected at this time. Spotter information statement. Spotter activation will not be needed through tonight. Here is the official forecast from your National Weather Service for the Athens listening area. Today, sunny. Highs in the mid-80s. Northwest winds 10 to 15 miles an hour. Tonight, clear. Lows in the upper 50s. Light northwest winds. Tuesday, sunny. Highs in the mid-80s. Northwest winds 5 to 10 miles an hour. Tuesday night, clear. Lows in the upper 50s. Light west winds. And now the extended forecast. Wednesday through Thursday night, clear. Highs in the upper 80s. Lows in the lower 60s. Friday and Friday night, mostly clear. Highs in the mid-80s. Lows in the lower 50s. Saturday through Sunday night, clear. Highs in the upper 60s. Lows in the mid-40s. For more detailed weather, water, and climate information, please visit our website at weather.gov/Atlanta. The current time is 5:55 a.m. Eastern Daylight Time. Here are the 5 a.m. weather observations from around the area. At Athens, it was clear, the temperature was 62 degrees, dew point 59 degrees, relative humidity 90%, wind west at 5 miles an hour, pressure was 30.01 inches and steady. At Gainesville, it was clear and 63, wind west at 16. At Winder, it was clear and 59, wind northwest at 3. At Greensboro, it was sunny and 63, wind west at 8. At Jefferson, it was clear and 61, wind northwest at 8. At Albertton, it was clear and 62, wind west at 9. At Canyon, it was clear and

60, wind west at 3. At Clemson, it was clear and 63, wind west at 8. Elsewhere across Georgia, at Atlanta it was clear and 58, wind northwest at 8. At Cartersville, it was clear and 57, wind calm. At Lawrenceville, it was clear and 62, wind west at 12 gusting to 18. At Macon, it was clear and 60, wind northwest at 3. At Rome, it was cloudy and 54, wind calm. At Augusta, it was partly cloudy and 58, wind southwest at 3. At Savannah, it was clear and 64, wind west at 8. Elsewhere across the region, at Chattanooga, with fog, it was 55, wind calm. At Asheville, it was partly cloudy and 61, wind north at 7 gusting to 18. At Greenville-Spartanburg, it was clear and 61, wind west at 6. Here is the hazardous weather outlook. This hazardous weather outlook is for North and Central Georgia. For tonight, the probability for widespread hazardous weather is low. Patchy dense fog development is possible in valleys across far north Georgia, and another area sheltered from lingering breezy winds. And now the extended outlook for the period Monday through Saturday. No hazardous weather is expected at this time. Spotter information statement. Spotter activation will not be needed through tonight. Here is the official forecast from your National Weather Service for the Athens listening area. Today, sunny. Highs in the mid-80s. Northwest winds 10 to 15 miles an hour. Tonight, clear. Lows in the upper 50s. Light northwest winds. Tuesday, sunny. Highs in the mid-80s. Northwest winds 5 to 10 miles an hour. Tuesday night, clear. Lows in the upper 50s. Light west winds. And now the extended forecast. Wednesday through Thursday night, clear. Highs in the upper 80s. Lows in the lower 60s. Friday and Friday night, mostly clear. Highs in the mid-80s. Lows in the lower 50s. Saturday through Sunday night, clear. Highs in the upper 60s. Lows in the mid-40s. For more detailed weather, water, and climate information, please visit our website at weather.gov/Atlanta. The current time is 5:58 a.m. Eastern Daylight Time. Here are the 5 a.m. weather observations from around the area. At Athens, it was clear, the temperature was 62 degrees, dew point 59 degrees, relative humidity 90%, wind west at 5 miles an hour, pressure was 30.01 inches and steady. At Gainesville, it was clear and 63, wind west at 16. At Winder, it was clear and 59, wind northwest at 3. At Greensboro, it was sunny and 63, wind west at 8. At Jefferson, it was clear and 61, wind northwest at 8. At Albertton, it was clear and 62, wind west at 9. At Canyon, it was clear and 60, wind west at 3. At Clemson, it was clear and 63, wind west at 8. Elsewhere across Georgia, at Atlanta it was clear and 58, wind northwest at 8. At Cartersville, it was clear and 57, wind calm. At Lawrenceville, it was clear and 62, wind west at 12 gusting to 18. At Macon, it was clear and 60, wind northwest at 3. At Rome, it was cloudy and 54, wind calm. At Augusta, it was partly cloudy and 58, wind southwest at 3. At Savannah, it was clear and 64, wind west at 8. Elsewhere across the region, at Chattanooga, with fog, it was 55, wind calm. At Asheville, it was partly cloudy and 61, wind north at 7 gusting to 18. At Greenville-Spartanburg, it was clear and 61, wind west at 6. The Athens climate summary for yesterday, October 11, 2026. Yesterday's high temperature of 73 degrees occurred at 12:04.

a.m. The normal high is 77. The record high is 91 degrees, which was set in 1920. Yesterday's low temperature of 62 degrees occurred at 11:59 p.m. The normal low is 54. The record low is 34 degrees, which was set in 1906. 0.04 inches of precipitation fell yesterday, which brings the monthly total to 1.13 inches. This is 0.17 inches below the normal amount of 1.30 inches for October. The total precipitation for the year now stands at 31.31 inches, which is 7.40 inches below normal. Sunrise today is at 7:36 a.m. and sunset is at 7:03 p.m. Here is the hazardous weather outlook. This hazardous weather outlook is for North and Central Georgia. For tonight, the probability for widespread hazardous weather is low. Patchy dense fog development is possible in valleys across far north Georgia, and another area sheltered from lingering breezy winds. And now the extended outlook for the period Monday through Saturday. No hazardous weather is expected at this time. Spotter information statement. Spotter activation will not be needed through tonight. Here is the official forecast from your National Weather Service for the Athens listening area. Today, sunny. Highs in the mid-80s. Northwest winds 10 to 15 miles an hour. Tonight, clear. Lows in the upper 50s. Light northwest winds. Tuesday, sunny. Highs in the mid-80s. Northwest winds 5 to 10 miles an hour. Tuesday night, clear. Lows in the upper 50s. Light west winds. And now the extended forecast. Wednesday through Thursday night, clear. Highs in the upper 80s. Lows in the lower 60s. Friday and Friday night, mostly clear. Highs in the mid-80s. Lows in the lower 50s. Saturday through Sunday night, clear. Highs in the upper 60s. Lows in the mid-40s. For more detailed weather, water, and climate information, please visit our website at weather.gov/Atlanta. The current time is 6:03 a.m. Eastern Daylight Time. Here are the 5 a.m. weather observations from around the area. At Athens, it was clear, the temperature was 62 degrees, dew point 59 degrees, relative humidity 90%, wind west at 5 miles an hour, pressure was 30.01 inches and steady. At Gainesville, it was clear and 63, wind west at 16. At Winder, it was clear and 59, wind northwest at 3. At Greensboro, it was sunny and 63, wind west at 8. At Jefferson, it was clear and 61, wind northwest at 8. At Albertton, it was clear and 62, wind west at 9. At Canyon, it was clear and 60, wind west at 3. At Clemson, it was clear and 63, wind west at 8. Elsewhere across Georgia, at Atlanta it was clear and 58, wind northwest at 8. At Cartersville, it was clear and 57, wind calm. At Lawrenceville, it was clear and 62, wind west at 12 gusting to 18. At Macon, it was clear and 60, wind northwest at 3. At Rome, it was cloudy and 54, wind calm. At Augusta, it was partly cloudy and 58, wind southwest at 3. At Savannah, it was clear and 64, wind west at 8. Elsewhere across the region, at Chattanooga, with fog, it was 55, wind calm. At Asheville, it was partly cloudy and 61, wind north at 7 gusting to 18. At Greenville-Spartanburg, it was clear and 61, wind west at 6. Here are the 6 a.m. weather observations from around the area. At Athens, it was clear, the temperature was 61 degrees, dew point 59 degrees, relative humidity 93%, wind west at 5 miles an hour, pressure was 30.03 inches and rising. At Gainesville, it was clear and 63, wind west at 12.

At Winder, it was clear and 57, wind west at 7. At Greensboro, it was sunny and 63, wind west at 9. At Jefferson, it was clear and 63, wind west at 9. At Albertton, it was clear and 63, wind west at 7. At Canyon, it was clear and 60, wind calm. At Clemson, it was clear and 65, wind west at 12. Elsewhere across Georgia, at Atlanta it was clear and 58, wind west at 9. At Cartersville, it was partly cloudy and 55, wind calm. At Lawrenceville, it was clear and 61, wind west at 8. At Macon, it was clear and 59, wind west at 3. At Rome, it was cloudy and 55, wind calm. At Augusta, it was clear and 59, wind calm. At Savannah, it was clear and 64, wind west at 8. Elsewhere across the region, at Chattanooga, with fog, it was 57, wind calm. At Asheville, it was clear and 60, wind northwest at 16 gusting to 26. At Greenville-Spartanburg, it was clear and 60, wind west at 10. Here is the hazardous weather outlook. This hazardous weather outlook is for north and central Georgia. For tonight, the probability for widespread hazardous weather is low. Patchy dense fog development is possible in valleys across far north Georgia, and in other areas sheltered from lingering breezy winds. And now the extended outlook for the period Monday through Saturday. No hazardous weather is expected at this time. Spotter information statement. Spotter activation will not be needed through tonight. Here is the official forecast from your National Weather Service for the Athens listening area. Today, sunny. Highs in the mid-80s. Northwest winds 10 to 15 miles an hour. Tonight, clear. Lows in the upper 50s. Light northwest winds. Tuesday, sunny. Highs in the mid-80s. Northwest winds 5 to 10 miles an hour. Tuesday night, clear. Lows in the upper 50s. Light west winds. And now the extended forecast. Wednesday through Thursday night, clear. Highs in the upper 80s. Lows in the lower 60s. Friday and Friday night, mostly clear. Highs in the mid-80s. Lows in the lower 50s. Saturday through Sunday night, clear. Highs in the upper 60s. Lows in the mid-40s. For more detailed weather, water, and climate information, please visit our website at weather.gov/Atlanta. The current time is 6:09 a.m. Eastern Daylight Time. Here are the 6 a.m. weather observations from around the area. At Athens, it was clear, the temperature was 61 degrees, dew point 59 degrees, relative humidity 93%, wind west at 5 miles an hour, pressure was 30.03 inches and rising. At Gainesville, it was clear and 63, wind west at 12. At Winder, it was clear and 57, wind west at 7. At Greensboro, it was sunny and 63, wind west at 9. At Jefferson, it was clear and 63, wind west at 9. At Albertton, it was clear and 63, wind west at 7. At Canyon, it was clear and 60, wind calm. At Clemson, it was clear and 65, wind west at 12. Elsewhere across Georgia, at Atlanta it was clear and 58, wind west at 9. At Cartersville, it was partly cloudy and 55, wind calm. At Lawrenceville, it was clear and 61, wind west at 8. At Macon, it was clear and 59, wind west at 3. At Rome, it was cloudy and 55, wind calm. At Augusta, it was clear and 59, wind calm. At Savannah, it was clear and 64, wind west at 8. Elsewhere across the region, at Chattanooga, with fog, it was 57, wind calm. At Asheville, it was clear and 60, wind northwest at 16 gusting to 26.

at Greenville, Spartanburg. It was clear and 60, wind west at 10. The Athens climate summary for yesterday, October 11, 2026. Yesterday's high temperature of 73 degrees occurred at 12:04 a.m. The normal high is 77. The record high is 91 degrees, which was set in 1920. Yesterday's low temperature of 62 degrees occurred at 11:59 p.m. The normal low is 54. The record low is 34 degrees, which was set in 1906. 0.04 inches of precipitation fell yesterday, which brings the monthly total to 1.13 inches. This is 0.17 inches below the normal amount of 1.30 inches for October. The total precipitation for the year now stands at 31.31 inches, which is 7.40 inches below normal. Sunrise today is at 7:36 a.m. and sunset is at 7:03 p.m. Here is the official forecast from your National Weather Service for the Athens listening area. Today, sunny. Highs in the mid-80s. Northwest winds 10 to 15 miles an hour. Tonight, clear. Lows in the upper 50s. Light northwest winds. Tuesday, sunny. Highs in the mid-80s. Northwest winds 5 to 10 miles an hour. Tuesday night, clear. Lows in the upper 50s. Light west winds. And now the extended forecast. Wednesday through Thursday night, clear. Highs in the upper 80s. Lows in the lower 60s. Friday and Friday night, mostly clear. Highs in the mid-80s. Lows in the lower 50s. Saturday through Sunday night, clear. Highs in the upper 60s. Lows in the mid-40s. For more detailed weather, water, and climate information, please visit our website at weather.gov/Atlanta. The current time is 6:13 a.m. Eastern Daylight Time. Here are the 6 a.m. weather observations from around the area. At Athens, it was clear, the temperature was 61 degrees, dew point 59 degrees, relative humidity 93%, wind west at 5 miles an hour, pressure was 30.03 inches and rising. At Gainesville, it was clear and 63, wind west at 12. At Winder, it was clear and 57, wind west at 7. At Greensboro, it was sunny and 63, wind west at 9. At Jefferson, it was clear and 63, wind west at 9. At Albertton, it was clear and 63, wind west at 7. At Canyon, it was clear and 60, wind calm. At Clemson, it was clear and 65, wind west at 12. Elsewhere across Georgia, at Atlanta it was clear and 58, wind west at 9. At Cartersville, it was partly cloudy and 55, wind calm. At Lawrenceville, it was clear and 61, wind west at 8. At Macon, it was clear and 59, wind west at 3. At Rome, it was cloudy and 55, wind calm. At Augusta, it was clear and 59, wind calm. At Savannah, it was clear and 64, wind west at 8. Elsewhere across the region, at Chattanooga, with fog, it was 57, wind calm. At Asheville, it was clear and 60, wind northwest at 16 gusting to 26. At Greenville, Spartanburg, it was clear and 60, wind west at 10. Here is the hazardous weather outlook. This hazardous weather outlook is for North and Central Georgia. For tonight, the probability for widespread hazardous weather is low. Patchy dense fog development is possible in valleys across far north Georgia, and in other areas sheltered from lingering breezy winds. And now the extended outlook for the period Monday through Saturday, no hazardous weather is expected at this time. Spotter information statement, spotter activation will not be needed through tonight. Here is the official forecast from your National Weather Service for the Athens listening area. Today, sunny. Highs in the mid-80s.

Northwest winds 10 to 15 miles an hour. Tonight, clear. Lows in the upper 50s. Light northwest winds. Tuesday, sunny. Highs in the mid-80s. Northwest winds 5 to 10 miles an hour. Tuesday night, clear. Lows in the upper 50s. Light west winds. And now the extended forecast. Wednesday through Thursday night, clear. Highs in the upper 80s. Lows in the lower 60s. Friday and Friday night, mostly clear. Highs in the mid-80s. Lows in the lower 50s. Saturday through Sunday night, clear. Highs in the upper 60s. Lows in the mid-40s. For more detailed weather, water, and climate information, please visit our website at weather.gov/Atlanta. The current time is 6:16 a.m. Eastern Daylight Time. Here are the 6 a.m. weather observations from around the area. At Athens, it was clear, the temperature was 61 degrees, dew point 59 degrees, relative humidity 93%, wind west at 5 miles an hour, pressure was 30.03 inches and rising. At Gainesville, it was clear and 63, wind west at 12. At Winder, it was clear and 57, wind west at 7. At Greensboro, it was sunny and 63, wind west at 9. At Jefferson, it was clear and 63, wind west at 9. At Albertton, it was clear and 63, wind west at 7. At Canyon, it was clear and 60, wind calm. At Clemson, it was clear and 65, wind west at 12. Elsewhere across Georgia, at Atlanta it was clear and 58, wind west at 9. At Cartersville, it was partly cloudy and 55, wind calm. At Lawrenceville, it was clear and 61, wind west at 8. At Macon, it was clear and 59, wind west at 3. At Rome, it was cloudy and 55, wind calm. At Augusta, it was clear and 59, wind calm. At Savannah, it was clear and 64, wind west at 8. Elsewhere across the region, at Chattanooga, with fog, it was 57, wind calm. At Asheville, it was clear and 60, wind northwest at 16 gusting to 26. At Greenville-Spartanburg, it was clear and 60, wind west at 10. Here is the hazardous weather outlook. This hazardous weather outlook is for North and Central Georgia. For tonight, the probability for widespread hazardous weather is low. Patchy dense fog development is possible in valleys across far north Georgia, and another area sheltered from lingering breezy winds. And now the extended outlook for the period Monday through Saturday, no hazardous weather is expected at this time. Spotter information statement, spotter activation will not be needed through tonight. Here is the official forecast from your National Weather Service for the Athens listening area. Today, sunny. Highs in the mid-80s. Northwest winds 10 to 15 miles an hour. Tonight, clear. Lows in the upper 50s. Light northwest winds. Tuesday, sunny. Highs in the mid-80s. Northwest winds 5 to 10 miles an hour. Tuesday night, clear. Lows in the upper 50s. Light west winds. And now the extended forecast. Wednesday through Thursday night, clear. Highs in the upper 80s. Lows in the lower 60s. Friday and Friday night, mostly clear. Highs in the mid-80s. Lows in the lower 50s. Saturday through Sunday night, clear. Highs in the upper 60s. Lows in the mid-40s. For more detailed weather, water, and climate information, please visit our website at weather.gov/Atlanta. The Athens climate summary for yesterday, October 11, 2026. Yesterday's high temperature of 73 degrees occurred at 12:04 a.m. The normal high is 77. The record high is 90.

81 degrees, which was set in 1920. Yesterday's low temperature of 62 degrees occurred at 11:59 p.m. The normal low is 54. The record low is 34 degrees, which was set in 1906. 0.04 inches of precipitation fell yesterday, which brings the monthly total to 1.13 inches. This is 0.17 inches below the normal amount of 1.30 inches for October. The total precipitation for the year now stands at 31.31 inches, which is 7.40 inches below normal. Sunrise today is at 7:36 a.m. and sunset is at 7:03 p.m. The current time is 6:21 a.m. Eastern Daylight Time. Here are the 6 a.m. weather observations from around the area. At Athens, it was clear, the temperature was 61 degrees, dew point 59 degrees, relative humidity 93%, wind west at 5 miles an hour, pressure was 30.03 inches and rising. At Gainesville, it was clear and 63, wind west at 12. At Winder, it was clear and 57, wind west at 7. At Greensboro, it was sunny and 63, wind west at 9. At Jefferson, it was clear and 63, wind west at 9. At Albertton, it was clear and 63, wind west at 7. At Canyon, it was clear and 60, wind calm. At Clemson, it was clear and 65, wind west at 12. Elsewhere across Georgia, at Atlanta it was clear and 58, wind west at 9. At Cartersville, it was partly cloudy and 55, wind calm. At Lawrenceville, it was clear and 61, wind west at 8. At Macon, it was clear and 59, wind west at 3. At Rome, it was cloudy and 55, wind calm. At Augusta, it was clear and 59, wind calm. At Savannah, it was clear and 64, wind west at 8. Elsewhere across the region, at Chattanooga, with fog, it was 57, wind calm. At Asheville, it was clear and 60, wind northwest at 16 gusting to 26. At Greenville-Spartanburg, it was clear and 60, wind west at 10. Here is the hazardous weather outlook. This hazardous weather outlook is for North and Central Georgia. For tonight, the probability for widespread hazardous weather is low. Patchy dense fog development is possible in valleys across far North Georgia, and in other areas sheltered from lingering breezy winds. And now the extended outlook for the period Monday through Saturday, no hazardous weather is expected at this time. Spotter information statement, spotter activation will not be needed through tonight. Here is the official forecast from your National Weather Service for the Athens listening area. Today, sunny. Highs in the mid-80s. Northwest winds 10 to 15 miles an hour. Tonight, clear. Lows in the upper 50s. Light northwest winds. Tuesday, sunny. Highs in the mid-80s. Northwest winds 5 to 10 miles an hour. Tuesday night, clear. Lows in the upper 50s. Light west winds. And now the extended forecast. Wednesday through Thursday night, clear. Highs in the upper 80s. Lows in the lower 60s. Friday and Friday night, mostly clear. Highs in the mid-80s. Lows in the lower 50s. Saturday through Sunday night, clear. Highs in the upper 60s. Lows in the mid-40s. For more detailed weather, water, and climate information, please visit our website at weather.gov/Atlanta. The current time is 6:25 a.m. Eastern Daylight Time. Here are the 6 a.m. weather observations from around the area. At Athens, it was clear, the temperature was 61 degrees, dew point 59 degrees, relative humidity 93%, wind west at 5 miles an hour, pressure was 30.03 inches and rising. At Gainesville, it was clear and 63, wind west at 12. At Winder, it was clear and 50.

57, wind west at 7. At Greensboro, it was sunny and 63, wind west at 9. At Jefferson, it was clear and 63, wind west at 9. At Albertton, it was clear and 63, wind west at 7. At Canyon, it was clear and 60, wind calm. At Clemson, it was clear and 65, wind west at 12. Elsewhere across Georgia, at Atlanta it was clear and 58, wind west at 9. At Cartersville, it was partly cloudy and 55, wind calm. At Lawrenceville, it was clear and 61, wind west at 8. At Macon, it was clear and 59, wind west at 3. At Rome, it was cloudy and 55, wind calm. At Augusta, it was clear and 59, wind calm. At Savannah, it was clear and 64, wind west at 8. Elsewhere across the region, at Chattanooga, with fog, it was 57, wind calm. At Asheville, it was clear and 60, wind northwest at 16 gusting to 26. At Greenville-Spartanburg, it was clear and 60, wind west at 10. Here is the hazardous weather outlook. This hazardous weather outlook is for North and Central Georgia. For tonight, the probability for widespread hazardous weather is low. Patchy dense fog development is possible in valleys across far north Georgia, and in other areas sheltered from lingering breezy winds. And now the extended outlook for the period Monday through Saturday, no hazardous weather is expected at this time. Spotter information statement, spotter activation will not be needed through tonight. Here is the official forecast from your National Weather Service for the Athens listening area. Today, sunny. Highs in the mid-80s. Northwest winds 10 to 15 miles an hour. Tonight, clear. Lows in the upper 50s. Light northwest winds. Tuesday, sunny. Highs in the mid-80s. Northwest winds 5 to 10 miles an hour. Tuesday night, clear. Lows in the upper 50s. Light west winds. And now the extended forecast. Wednesday through Thursday night, clear. Highs in the upper 80s. Lows in the lower 60s. Friday and Friday night, mostly clear. Highs in the mid-80s. Lows in the lower 50s. Saturday through Sunday night, clear. Highs in the upper 60s. Lows in the mid-40s. For more detailed weather, water, and climate information, please visit our website at weather.gov/Atlanta. The current time is 6:29 a.m. Eastern Daylight Time. Here are the 6 a.m. weather observations from around the area. At Athens, it was clear, the temperature was 61 degrees, dew point 59 degrees, relative humidity 93%, wind west at 5 miles an hour, pressure was 30.03 inches and rising. At Gainesville, it was clear and 63, wind west at 12. At Winder, it was clear and 57, wind west at 7. At Greensboro, it was sunny and 63, wind west at 9. At Jefferson, it was clear and 63, wind west at 9. At Albertton, it was clear and 63, wind west at 7. At Canyon, it was clear and 60, wind calm. At Clemson, it was clear and 65, wind west at 12. Elsewhere across Georgia, at Atlanta it was clear and 58, wind west at 9. At Cartersville, it was partly cloudy and 55, wind calm. At Lawrenceville, it was clear and 61, wind west at 8. At Macon, it was clear and 59, wind west at 3. At Rome, it was cloudy and 55, wind calm. At Augusta, it was clear and 59, wind calm. At Savannah, it was clear and 64, wind west at 8. Elsewhere across the region, at Chattanooga, with fog, it was 57, wind calm. At Asheville, it was clear and 60, wind northwest at 16 gusting to 26. At Greenville,

Spartanburg, it was clear and 60, wind west at 10. The Athens climate summary for yesterday, October 11, 2026. Yesterday's high temperature of 73 degrees occurred at 12:04 a.m. The normal high is 77. The record high is 91 degrees, which was set in 1920. Yesterday's low temperature of 62 degrees occurred at 11:59 p.m. The normal low is 54. The record low is 34 degrees, which was set in 1906. 0.04 inches of precipitation fell yesterday, which brings the monthly total to 1.13 inches. This is 0.17 inches below the normal amount of 1.30 inches for October. The total precipitation for the year now stands at 31.31 inches, which is 7.40 inches below normal. Sunrise today is at 7:36 a.m. and sunset is at 7:03 p.m. Here is the hazardous weather outlook. This hazardous weather outlook is for North and Central Georgia. For tonight, the probability for widespread hazardous weather is low. Patchy dense fog development is possible in valleys across far north Georgia, and another area sheltered from lingering breezy winds. And now the extended outlook for the period Monday through Saturday. No hazardous weather is expected at this time. Spotter information statement. Spotter activation will not be needed through tonight. Here is the official forecast from your National Weather Service for the Athens listening area. Today, sunny. Highs in the mid-80s. Northwest winds 10 to 15 miles an hour. Tonight, clear. Lows in the upper 50s. Light northwest winds. Tuesday, sunny. Highs in the mid-80s. Northwest winds 5 to 10 miles an hour. Tuesday night, clear. Lows in the upper 50s. Light west winds. And now the clear. Lows in the upper 50s. Light west winds. And now the extended forecast. Wednesday through Thursday night, clear. Highs in the upper 80s. Lows in the lower 60s. Friday and Friday night, mostly clear. Highs in the mid-80s. Lows in the lower 50s. Saturday through Sunday night, clear. Highs in the upper 60s. Lows in the mid-40s. For more detailed weather, water, and climate information, please visit our website at weather.gov/Atlanta. The current time is 6:33 a.m. Eastern Daylight Time. Here are the 6 a.m. weather observations from around the area. At Athens, it was clear, the temperature was 61 degrees, dew point 59 degrees, relative humidity 93%, wind west at 5 miles an hour, pressure was 30.03 inches and rising. At Gainesville, it was clear and 63, wind west at 12. At Winder, it was clear and 57, wind west at 7. At Greensboro, it was sunny and 63, wind west at 9. At Jefferson, it was clear and 63, wind west at 9. At Albertton, it was clear and 63, wind west at 7. At Canyon, it was clear and 60, wind calm. At Clemson, it was clear and 65, wind west at 12. Elsewhere across Georgia, at Atlanta it was clear and 58, wind west at 9. At Cartersville, it was partly cloudy and 55, wind calm. At Lawrenceville, it was clear and 61, wind west at 8. At Macon, it was clear and 59, wind west at 3. At Rome, it was cloudy and 55, wind calm. At Augusta, it was clear and 59, wind calm. At Savannah, it was clear and 64, wind west at 8. Elsewhere across the region, at Chattanooga, with fog, it was 57, wind calm. At Asheville, it was clear and 60, wind northwest at 16 gusting to 26. At Greenville Spartanburg, it was clear and 60, wind west at 10. Here is the hazardous weather outlook. This hazardous weather outlook is

for north and central Georgia. For tonight, the probability for widespread hazardous weather is low. Patchy dense fog development is possible in valleys across far north Georgia and in other areas sheltered from lingering breezy winds. And now the extended outlook for the period Monday through Saturday. No hazardous weather is expected at this time. Spotter information statement. Spotter activation will not be needed through tonight. Here is the official forecast from your National Weather Service for the Athens listening area. Today, sunny. Highs in the mid-80s. Northwest winds 10 to 15 miles an hour. Tonight, clear. Lows in the upper 50s. Light northwest winds. Tuesday, sunny. Highs in the mid-80s. Northwest winds 5 to 10 miles an hour. Tuesday night, clear. Lows in the upper 50s. Light west winds. And now the extended forecast. Wednesday through Thursday night, clear. Highs in the upper 80s. Lows in the lower 60s. Friday and Friday night, mostly clear. Highs in the mid-80s. Lows in the lower 50s. Saturday through Sunday night, clear. Highs in the upper 60s. Lows in the mid-40s. For more detailed weather, water, and climate information, please visit our website at weather.gov/Atlanta. The current time is 6:37 a.m. Eastern Daylight Time. Here are the 6 a.m. weather observations from around the area. At Athens, it was clear, the temperature was 61 degrees, dew point 59 degrees, relative humidity 93%, wind west at 5 miles an hour, pressure was 30.03 inches and rising. At Gainesville, it was clear and 63, wind west at 12. At Winder, it was clear and 57, wind west at 7. At Greensboro, it was sunny and 63, wind west at 9. At Jefferson, it was clear and 63, wind west at 9. At Albertton, it was clear and 63, wind west at 7. At Canyon, it was clear and 60, wind calm. At Clemson, it was clear and 65, wind west at 12. Elsewhere across Georgia, at Atlanta it was clear and 58, wind west at 9. At Cartersville, it was partly cloudy and 55, wind calm. At Lawrenceville, it was clear and 61, wind west at 8. At Macon, it was clear and 59, wind west at 3. At Rome, it was cloudy and 55, wind calm. At Augusta, it was clear and 59, wind calm. At Savannah, it was clear and 64, wind west at 8. Elsewhere across the region, at Chattanooga, with fog, it was 57, wind calm. At Asheville, it was clear and 60, wind northwest at 16 gusting to 26. At Greenville-Spartanburg, it was clear and 60, wind west at 10. Here is the hazardous weather outlook. This hazardous weather outlook is for north and central Georgia. For tonight, the probability for widespread hazardous weather is low. Patchy dense fog development is possible in valleys across far north Georgia and in other areas sheltered from lingering breezy winds. And now the extended outlook for the period Monday through Saturday. No hazardous weather is expected at this time. Spotter information statement. Spotter activation will not be needed through tonight. The Athens climate summary for yesterday, October 11, 2026. Yesterday's high temperature of 73 degrees occurred at 12:04 a.m. The normal high is 77. The record high is 91 degrees, which was set in 1920. Yesterday's low temperature of 62 degrees occurred at 11:59 p.m. The normal low is 54. The record low is 34 degrees, which was set in 1906. 0.04 inches of precipitation fell yesterday, which brings the monthly total to 1.13 inches. This is 0.17 inches below the normal amount of 1.30 inches for October.
The total precipitation for the year now stands at 31.31 inches, which is 7.40 inches below normal. Sunrise today is at 7:36 a.m. and sunset is at 7:03 p.m. You are listening to NOAA Weather Radio Station, WXK56, originating from the National Weather Service Office in Peachtree City, and transmitting from Athens on a frequency of 162.4 MHz. 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You can also like your Peachtree City National Weather Service on Facebook or follow NWS Atlanta on Twitter. Here is the official forecast from your National Weather Service for the Athens listening area. Today, sunny. Highs in the mid-80s. Northwest winds 10 to 15 miles an hour. Tonight, clear. Lows in the upper 50s. Light northwest winds. Tuesday, sunny. Highs in the mid-80s. Northwest winds 5 to 10 miles an hour. Tuesday night, clear. Lows in the upper 50s. Light west winds. And now the extended forecast. Wednesday through Thursday night, clear. Highs in the upper 80s. Lows in the lower 60s. Friday and Friday night, mostly clear. Highs in the mid-80s. Lows in the lower 50s. Saturday through Sunday night, clear. Highs in the upper 60s. Lows in the mid-40s. For more detailed weather, water, and climate information, please visit our website at weather.gov/Atlanta. The current time is 6:43 a.m. Eastern Daylight Time. Here are the 6 a.m. weather observations from around the area. At Athens, it was clear, the temperature was 61 degrees, dew point 59 degrees, relative humidity 93%, wind west at 5 miles an hour, pressure was 30.03 inches and rising. At Gainesville, it was clear and 63, wind west at 12. At Winder, it was clear and 57, wind west at 7. At Greensboro, it was sunny and 63, wind west at 9. At Jefferson, it was clear and 63, wind west at 9. At Albertton, it was clear and 63, wind west at 7. At Canyon, it was clear and 60, wind calm. At Clemson, it was clear and 65, wind west at 12. Elsewhere across Georgia, at Atlanta it was clear and 58, wind west at 9. At Cartersville, it was partly cloudy and 55, wind calm. At Lawrenceville, it was clear and 61, wind west at 8. At Macon, it was clear and 59, wind west at 3. At Rome, it was cloudy and 55, wind calm. At Augusta, it was clear and 59, wind calm. At Savannah, it was clear and 64, wind west at 8. Elsewhere across the region, at Chattanooga, with fog, it was 57, wind calm. At Asheville, it was clear and 60, wind northwest at 16 gusting to 26. At Greenville-Spartanburg, it was clear and 60, wind west at 10. Here is the hazardous weather outlook. This hazardous weather outlook is for north and central Georgia. For tonight, the probability for widespread hazardous weather is low. Patchy dense fog development is possible in valleys across far north Georgia, and another area sheltered from lingering breezy winds. And now the extended outlook for the period Monday through Saturday. No hazardous weather is expected at this time. Spotter information statement. Spotter activation will not be needed through tonight. Here is the official forecast from your National Weather Service for the Athens listening area. Today, sunny. Highs in the mid-80s.
Northwest winds 10 to 15 miles an hour.

Tonight, clear. Lows in the upper 50s. Light northwest winds. Tuesday, sunny. Highs in the mid 80s. Northwest winds 5 to 10 miles an hour. Tuesday night, clear. Lows in the upper 50s. Light west winds. And now the extended forecast. Wednesday through Thursday night, clear. Highs in the upper 80s. Lows in the lower 60s. Friday and Friday night, mostly clear. Highs in the mid 80s. Lows in the lower 50s. Saturday through Sunday night, clear. Highs in the upper 60s. Lows in the mid 40s. For more detailed weather, water, and climate information, please visit our website at weather.gov/Atlanta. The current time is 6:46 a.m. Eastern Daylight Time. Here are the 6 a.m. weather observations from around the area. At Athens, it was clear, the temperature was 61 degrees, dew point 59 degrees, relative humidity 93%, wind west at 5 miles an hour, pressure was 30.03 inches and rising. At Gainesville, it was clear and 63, wind west at 12. At Winder, it was clear and 57, wind west at 7. At Greensboro, it was sunny and 63, wind west at 9. At Jefferson, it was clear and 63, wind west at 9. At Albertton, it was clear and 63, wind west at 7. At Canyon, it was clear and 60, wind calm. At Clemson, it was clear and 65, wind west at 12. Elsewhere across Georgia, at Atlanta it was clear and 58, wind west at 9. At Cartersville, it was partly cloudy and 55, wind calm. At Lawrenceville, it was clear and 61, wind west at 8. At Macon, it was clear and 59, wind west at 3. At Rome, it was cloudy and 55, wind calm. At Augusta, it was clear and 59, wind calm. At Savannah, it was clear and 64, wind west at 8. Elsewhere across the region, at Chattanooga, with fog, it was 57, wind calm. At Asheville, it was clear and 60, wind northwest at 16 gusting to 26. At Greenville-Spartanburg, it was clear and 60, wind west at 10. Here is the hazardous weather outlook. This hazardous weather outlook is for north and central Georgia. For tonight, the probability for widespread hazardous weather is low. Patchy dense fog development is possible in valleys across far north Georgia, and in other areas sheltered from lingering breezy winds. And now the extended outlook for the period Monday through Saturday. No hazardous weather is expected at this time. Spotter information statement. Spotter activation will not be needed through tonight. Here is the official forecast from your National Weather Service for the Athens listening area. Today, sunny. Highs in the mid-80s. Northwest winds 10 to 15 miles an hour. Tonight, clear. Lows in the upper 50s. Light northwest winds. Tuesday, sunny. Highs in the mid-80s. Northwest winds 5 to 10 miles an hour. Tuesday night, clear. Lows in the upper 50s. Light west winds. And now the extended forecast. Wednesday through Thursday night, clear. Highs in the upper 80s. Lows in the lower 60s. Friday and Friday night, mostly clear. Highs in the mid 80s. Lows in the lower 50s. Saturday through Sunday night, clear. Highs in the upper 60s. Lows in the mid 40s. For more detailed weather, water, and climate information, please visit our website at weather.gov/Atlanta. The Athens climate summary for yesterday, October 11, 2026. Yesterday's high temperature of 73 degrees occurred at 12:04 a.m. The normal high is 77. The record high is 91 degrees, which was set in 1920.

Time is 6:51 a.m. Eastern Daylight Time. Here are the 6 a.m. weather observations from around the area. At Athens, it was clear, the temperature was 61 degrees, dew point 59 degrees, relative humidity 93%, wind west at 5 miles an hour, pressure was 30.03 inches and rising. At Gainesville, it was clear and 63, wind west at 12. At Winder, it was clear and 57, wind west at 7. At Greensboro, it was sunny and 63, wind west at 9. At Jefferson, it was clear and 63, wind west at 9. At Albertton, it was clear and 63, wind west at 7. At Canyon, it was clear and 60, wind calm. At Clemson, it was clear and 65, wind west at 12. Elsewhere across Georgia, at Atlanta it was clear and 58, wind west at 9. At Cartersville, it was partly cloudy and 55, wind calm. At Lawrenceville, it was clear and 61, wind west at 8. At Macon, it was clear and 59, wind west at 3. At Rome, it was cloudy and 55, wind calm. At Augusta, it was clear and 59, wind calm. At Savannah, it was clear and 64, wind west at 8. Elsewhere across the region, at Chattanooga, with fog, it was 57, wind calm. At Asheville, it was clear and 60, wind northwest at 16 gusting to 26. At Greenville-Spartanburg, it was clear and 60, wind west at 10. Here is the hazardous weather outlook. This hazardous weather outlook is for north and central Georgia. For tonight, the probability for widespread hazardous weather is low. Patchy dense fog development is possible in valleys across far north Georgia, and in other areas sheltered from lingering breezy winds. And now the extended outlook for the period Monday through Saturday. No hazardous weather is expected at this time. Spotter information statement. Spotter activation will not be needed through tonight. Here is the official forecast from your National Weather Service for the Athens listening area. Today, sunny. Highs in the mid-80s. Northwest winds 10 to 15 miles an hour. Tonight, clear. Lows in the upper 50s. Light northwest winds. Tuesday, sunny. Highs in the mid-80s. Northwest winds 5 to 10 miles an hour. Tuesday night, clear. Lows in the upper 50s. Light west winds. And now the extended forecast. Wednesday through Thursday night, clear. Highs in the upper 80s. Lows in the lower 60s. Friday and Friday night, mostly clear. Highs in the mid-80s. Lows in the lower 50s. Saturday through Sunday night, clear. Highs in the upper 60s. Lows in the mid-40s. For more detailed weather, water, and climate information, please visit our website at weather.gov/Atlanta. The current time is 6:55 a.m. Eastern Daylight Time. Here are the 6 a.m. weather observations from around the area. At Athens, it was clear, the temperature was 61 degrees, dew point 59 degrees, relative humidity 93%, wind west at 5 miles an hour, pressure was 30.03 inches and rising. At Gainesville, it was clear and 63, wind west at 12. At Winder, it was clear and 57, wind west at 7. At Greensboro, it was sunny and 63, wind west at 9. At Jefferson, it was clear and 63, wind west at 9. At Albertton, it was clear and 63, wind west at 7. At Canyon, it was clear and 60, wind calm. At Clemson, it was clear and 65, wind west at 12. Elsewhere across Georgia, at Atlanta it was clear and 58, wind west at 9. At Cartersville, it was partly cloudy and 55, wind calm. At Lawrenceville, it was clear and 61, wind west at 8. At Macon, it was clear and 50.

59, wind west at 3. At Rome, it was cloudy and 55, wind calm. At Augusta, it was clear and 59, wind calm. At Savannah, it was clear and 64, wind west at 8. Elsewhere across the region, at Chattanooga, with fog, it was 57, wind calm. At Asheville, it was clear and 60, wind northwest at 16 gusting to 26. At Greenville-Spartanburg, it was clear and 60, wind west at 10. Here is the hazardous weather outlook. This hazardous weather outlook is for north and central Georgia. For tonight, the probability for widespread hazardous weather is low. Patchy dense fog development is possible in valleys across far north Georgia, and in other areas sheltered from lingering breezy winds. And now the extended outlook for the period Monday through Saturday. No hazardous weather is expected at this time. Spotter information statement. Spotter activation will not be needed through tonight. Here is the official forecast from your National Weather Service for the Athens listening area. Today, sunny. Highs in the mid-80s. Northwest winds 10 to 15 miles an hour. Tonight, clear. Lows in the upper 50s. Light northwest winds. Tuesday, sunny. Highs in the mid-80s. Northwest winds 5 to 10 miles an hour. Tuesday night, clear. Lows in the upper 50s. Light west winds. And now the extended forecast. Wednesday through Thursday night, clear. Highs in the upper 80s. Lows in the lower 60s. Friday and Friday night, mostly clear. Highs in the mid-80s. Lows in the lower 50s. Saturday through Sunday night, clear. Highs in the upper 60s. Lows in the mid-40s. For more detailed weather, water, and climate information, please visit our website at weather.gov/Atlanta. The current time is 6:58 a.m. Eastern Daylight Time. Here are the 6 a.m. weather observations from around the area. At Athens, it was clear, the temperature was 61 degrees, dew point 59 degrees, relative humidity 93%, wind west at 5 miles an hour, pressure was 30.03 inches and rising. At Gainesville, it was clear and 63, wind west at 12. At Winder, it was clear and 57, wind west at 7. At Greensboro, it was sunny and 63, wind west at 9. At Jefferson, it was clear and 63, wind west at 9. At Albertton, it was clear and 63, wind west at 7. At Canyon, it was clear and 60, wind calm. At Clemson, it was clear and 65, wind west at 12. Elsewhere across Georgia, at Atlanta it was clear and 58, wind west at 9. At Cartersville, it was partly cloudy and 55, wind calm. At Lawrenceville, it was clear and 61, wind west at 8. At Macon, it was clear and 59, wind west at 3. At Rome, it was cloudy and 55, wind calm. At Augusta, it was clear and 59, wind calm. At Savannah, it was clear and 64, wind west at 8. Elsewhere across the region, at Chattanooga, with fog, it was 57, wind calm. At Asheville, it was clear and 60, wind northwest at 16 gusting to 26. At Greenville-Spartanburg, it was clear and 60, wind west at 10. The Athens climate summary for yesterday, October 11, 2026. Yesterday's high temperature of 73 degrees occurred at 12:04 a.m. The normal high is 77. The record high is 91 degrees, which was set in 1920. Yesterday's low temperature of 62 degrees occurred at 11:59 p.m. The normal low is 54. The record low is 34 degrees, which was set in 1906. 0.04 inches of precipitation fell yesterday, which brings the monthly total to 1.13 inches. This is 0.17 inches

below the normal amount of 1.30 inches for October. The total precipitation for the year now stands at 31.31 inches, which is 7.40 inches below normal. Sunrise today is at 7:36 a.m. and sunset is at 7:03 p.m. Here is the hazardous weather outlook. This hazardous weather outlook is for North and Central Georgia. For tonight, the probability for widespread hazardous weather is low. Patchy dense fog development is possible in valleys across far north Georgia and in other areas sheltered from lingering breezy winds. And now the extended outlook for the period Monday through Saturday. No hazardous weather is expected at this time. Spotter information statement. Spotter activation will not be needed through tonight. Here is the official forecast from your National Weather Service for the Athens listening area. Today, sunny. Highs in the mid-80s. Northwest winds 10 to 15 miles an hour. Tonight, clear. Lows in the upper 50s. Light northwest winds. Tuesday, sunny. Highs in the mid-80s. Northwest winds 5 to 10 miles an hour. Tuesday night, clear. Lows in the upper 50s. Light west winds. And now the extended forecast. Wednesday through Thursday night, clear. Highs in the upper 80s. Lows in the lower 60s. Friday and Friday night, mostly clear. Highs in the mid-80s. Lows in the lower 50s. Saturday through Sunday night, clear. Highs in the upper 60s. Lows in the mid-40s. For more detailed weather, water, and climate information, please visit our website at weather.gov/Atlanta. The current time is 7:03 a.m. Eastern Daylight Time. Here are the 6 a.m. weather observations from around the area. At Athens, it was clear, the temperature was 61 degrees, dew point 59 degrees, relative humidity 93%, wind west at 5 miles an hour, pressure was 30.03 inches and rising. At Gainesville, it was clear and 63, wind west at 12. At Winder, it was clear and 57, wind west at 7. At Greensboro, it was sunny and 63, wind west at 9. At Jefferson, it was clear and 63, wind west at 9. At Elberton, it was clear and 63, wind west at 7. At Canyon, it was clear and 60, wind calm. At Clemson, it was clear and 65, wind west at 12. Elsewhere across Georgia, at Atlanta it was clear and 58, wind west at 9. At Cartersville, it was partly cloudy and 55, wind calm. At Lawrenceville, it was clear and 61, wind west at 8. At Macon, it was clear and 59, wind west at 3. At Rome, it was cloudy and 55, wind calm. At Augusta, it was clear and 59, wind calm. At Savannah, it was clear and 64, wind west at 8. Elsewhere across the region, at Chattanooga, with fog, it was 57, wind calm. At Asheville, it was clear and 60, wind northwest at 16 gusting to 26. At Greenville-Spartanburg, it was clear and 60, wind west at 10. Here are the 7 a.m. weather observations from around the area. At Athens, it was clear, the temperature was 60 degrees, dew point 58 degrees, relative humidity 92%, wind southwest at 3 miles an hour, pressure was 30.05 inches and rising. At Gainesville, it was clear and 64, wind northwest at 15 gusting to 24. At Winder, it was clear and 59, wind northwest at 9. At Greensboro, it was sunny and 61, wind west at 7. At Jefferson, it was clear and 62, wind west at 9. At Elberton, it was clear and 62, wind west at 7. At Canyon, it was clear and 61, wind west at 3. At Clemson, it was clear and 61, wind southwest at 3. Elsewhere across Georgia,

At Atlanta, it was clear and 59, wind northwest at 14. At Cartersville, it was clear and 55, wind variable at 3. At Lawrenceville, it was clear and 62, wind west at 7. At Macon, it was clear and 58, wind west at 6. At Rome, it was cloudy and 55, wind northeast at 5. At Augusta, it was clear and 58, wind south at 3. At Savannah, it was clear and 63, wind west at 6. Elsewhere across the region, at Chattanooga, with fog, it was 57, wind calm. At Asheville, it was cloudy and 60, wind variable at 5. At Greenville-Spartanburg, it was clear and 61, wind southeast at 3. Here is the hazardous weather outlook. This hazardous weather outlook is for north and central Georgia. For tonight, the probability for widespread hazardous weather is low. Patchy dense fog development is possible in valleys across far north Georgia and in other areas sheltered from lingering breezy winds. And now the extended outlook for the period Monday through Saturday. No hazardous weather is expected at this time. Spotter information statement. Spotter activation will not be needed through tonight. Here is the official forecast from your National Weather Service for the Athens listening area. Today, sunny. Highs in the mid-80s. Northwest winds 10 to 15 miles an hour. Tonight, clear. Lows in the upper 50s. Light northwest winds. Tuesday, sunny. Highs in the mid-80s. Northwest winds 5 to 10 miles an hour. Tuesday night, clear. Lows in the upper 50s. Light west winds. And now the extended forecast. Wednesday through Thursday night, clear. Highs in the upper 80s. Lows in the lower 60s. Friday and Friday night, mostly clear. Highs in the mid-80s. Lows in the lower 50s. Saturday through Sunday night, clear. Highs in the upper 60s. Lows in the mid-40s. For more detailed weather, water, and climate information, please visit our website at weather.gov/Atlanta. The current time is 7:09 a.m. Eastern Daylight Time. Here are the 7 a.m. weather observations from around the area. At Athens, it was clear, the temperature was 60 degrees, dew point 58 degrees, relative humidity 92%, wind southwest at 3 miles an hour, pressure was 30.05 inches and rising. At Gainesville, it was clear and 64, wind northwest at 15 gusting to 24. At Winder, it was clear and 59, wind northwest at 9. At Greensboro, it was sunny and 61, wind west at 7. At Jefferson, it was clear and 62, wind west at 9. At Albertton, it was clear and 62, wind west at 7. At Canyon, it was clear and 61, wind west at 3. At Clemson, it was clear and 61, wind southwest at 3. Elsewhere across Georgia, at Atlanta it was clear and 59, wind northwest at 14. At Cartersville, it was clear and 55, wind variable at 3. At Lawrenceville, it was clear and 62, wind west at 7. At Macon, it was clear and 58, wind west at 6. At Rome, it was cloudy and 55, wind northeast at 5. At Augusta, it was clear and 58, wind south at 3. At Savannah, it was clear and 63, wind west at 6. Elsewhere across the region, at Chattanooga, with fog, it was 57, wind calm. At Asheville, it was cloudy and 60, wind variable at 5. At Greenville-Spartanburg, it was clear and 61, wind southeast at 3. The Athens climate summary for yesterday, October 11, 2026. Yesterday's high temperature of 73 degrees occurred at 12:04 a.m. The normal high is 77. The record high is 91 degrees, which was set in 1920. Yesterday's low temperature

temperature of 62 degrees occurred at 11:59 p.m. The normal low is 54. The record low is 34 degrees, which was set in 1906. 0.04 inches of precipitation fell yesterday, which brings the monthly total to 1.13 inches. This is 0.17 inches below the normal amount of 1.30 inches for October. The total precipitation for the year now stands at 31.31 inches, which is 7.40 inches below normal. Sunrise today is at 7:36 a.m. and sunset is at 7:03 p.m. Here is the official forecast from your National Weather Service for the Athens listening area. Today, sunny. Highs in the mid-80s. Northwest winds 10 to 15 miles an hour. Tonight, clear. Lows in the upper 50s. Light northwest winds. Tuesday, sunny. Highs in the mid-80s. Northwest winds 5 to 10 miles an hour. Tuesday night, clear. Lows in the upper 50s. Light west winds. And now the extended forecast. Wednesday through Thursday night, clear. Highs in the upper 80s. Lows in the lower 60s. Friday and Friday night, mostly clear. Highs in the mid-80s. Lows in the lower 50s. Saturday through Sunday night, clear. Highs in the upper 60s. Lows in the mid-40s. For more detailed weather, water, and climate information, please visit our website at weather.gov/Atlanta. The current time is 7:13 a.m. Eastern Daylight Time. Here are the 7 a.m. weather observations from around the area. At Athens, it was clear, the temperature was 60 degrees, dew point 58 degrees, relative humidity 92%, wind southwest at 3 miles an hour, pressure was 30.05 inches and rising. At Gainesville, it was clear and 64, wind northwest at 15 gusting to 24. At Winder, it was clear and 59, wind northwest at 9. At Greensboro, it was sunny and 61, wind west at 7. At Jefferson, it was clear and 62, wind west at 9. At Albertton, it was clear and 62, wind west at 7. At Canyon, it was clear and 61, wind west at 3. At Clemson, it was clear and 61, wind southwest at 3. Elsewhere across Georgia, at Atlanta it was clear and 59, wind northwest at 14. At Cartersville, it was clear and 55, wind variable at 3. At Lawrenceville, it was clear and 62, wind west at 7. At Macon, it was clear and 58, wind west at 6. At Rome, it was cloudy and 55, wind calm. At Augusta, it was clear and 58, wind south at 3. At Savannah, it was clear and 63, wind west at 6. Elsewhere across the region, at Chattanooga, with fog, it was 57, wind calm. At Asheville, it was cloudy and 60, wind variable at 5. At Greenville-Spartanburg, it was clear and 61, wind southeast at 3. Here is the hazardous weather outlook. This hazardous weather outlook is for north and central Georgia. For tonight, the probability for widespread hazardous weather is low. Patchy dense fog development is possible in valleys across far north Georgia, and another area sheltered from lingering breezy winds. And now the extended outlook for the period Monday through Saturday. No hazardous weather is expected at this time. Spotter information statement. Spotter activation will not be needed through tonight. Here is the official forecast from your National Weather Service for the Athens listening area. Today, sunny. Highs in the mid-80s. Northwest winds 10 to 15 miles an hour. Tonight, clear. Lows in the upper 50s. Light northwest winds. Tuesday, sunny. Highs in the mid-80s. Northwest winds 5 to 10 miles an hour. Tuesday night, clear. Lows in the upper 50s.

light west winds. And now the extended forecast. Wednesday through Thursday night, clear. Highs in the upper 80s. Lows in the lower 60s. Friday and Friday night, mostly clear. Highs in the mid 80s. Lows in the lower 50s. Saturday through Sunday night, clear. Highs in the upper 60s. Lows in the mid 40s. For more detailed weather, water, and climate information, please visit our website at weather.gov/Atlanta. The current time is 7:17 a.m. Eastern Daylight Time. Here are the 7 a.m. weather observations from around the area. At Athens, it was clear, the temperature was 60 degrees, dew point 58 degrees, relative humidity 92%, wind southwest at 3 miles an hour, pressure was 30.05 inches and rising. At Gainesville, it was clear and 64, wind northwest at 15 gusting to 24. At Winder, it was clear and 59, wind northwest at 9. At Greensboro, it was sunny and 61, wind west at 7. At Jefferson, it was clear and 62, wind west at 9. At Albertton, it was clear and 62, wind west at 7. At Canyon, it was clear and 61, wind west at 3. At Clemson, it was clear and 61, wind southwest at 3. Elsewhere across Georgia, at Atlanta it was clear and 59, wind northwest at 14. At Cartersville, it was clear and 55, wind variable at 3. At Lawrenceville, it was clear and 62, wind west at 7. At Macon, it was clear and 58, wind west at 6. At Rome, it was cloudy and 55, wind calm. At Augusta, it was clear and 58, wind south at 3. At Savannah, it was clear and 63, wind west at 6. Elsewhere across the region, at Chattanooga, with fog, it was 57, wind calm. At Asheville, it was cloudy and 60, wind variable at 5. At Greenville-Spartanburg, it was clear and 61, wind southeast at 3. Here is the hazardous weather outlook. This hazardous weather outlook is for north and central Georgia. For tonight, the probability for widespread hazardous weather is low. Patchy dense fog development is possible in valleys across far north Georgia, and another area sheltered from lingering breezy winds. And now the extended outlook for the period Monday through Saturday, no hazardous weather is expected at this time. Spotter information statement, spotter activation will not be needed through tonight. Here is the official forecast from your National Weather Service for the Athens listening area. Today, sunny. Highs in the mid-80s. Northwest winds 10 to 15 miles an hour. Tonight, clear. Lows in the upper 50s. Light northwest winds. Tuesday, sunny. Highs in the mid-80s. Northwest winds 5 to 10 miles an hour. Tuesday night, clear. Lows in the upper 50s. Light west winds. And now the extended forecast. Wednesday through Thursday night, clear. Highs in the upper 80s. Lows in the lower 60s. Friday and Friday night, mostly clear. Highs in the mid 80s. Lows in the lower 50s. Saturday through Sunday night, clear. Highs in the upper 60s. Lows in the mid 40s. For more detailed weather, water, and climate information, please visit our website at weather.gov/Atlanta. The Athens climate summary for yesterday, October 11, 2026. Yesterday's high temperature of 73 degrees occurred at 12:04 a.m. The normal high is 77. The record high is 91 degrees, which was set in 1920. Yesterday's low temperature of 62 degrees occurred at 11:59 p.m. The normal low is 54. The record low is 34 degrees, which was set in 1906. 0.04 inches of precipitation fell yesterday.

which brings the monthly total to 1.13 inches. This is 0.17 inches below the normal amount of 1.30 inches for October. The total precipitation for the year now stands at 31.31 inches, which is 7.40 inches below normal. Sunrise today is at 7:36 a.m. and sunset is at 7:03 p.m. The current time is 7:21 a.m. Eastern Daylight Time. Here are the 7 a.m. weather observations from around the area. At Athens, it was clear, the temperature was 60 degrees, dew point 58 degrees, relative humidity 92%, wind southwest at 3 miles an hour, pressure was 30.05 inches and rising. At Gainesville, it was clear and 64, wind northwest at 15 gusting to 24. At Winder, it was clear and 59, wind northwest at 9. At Greensboro, it was sunny and 61, wind west at 7. At Jefferson, it was clear and 62, wind west at 9. At Albertton, it was clear and 62, wind west at 7. At Canyon, it was clear and 61, wind west at 3. At Clemson, it was clear and 61, wind southwest at 3. Elsewhere across Georgia, at Atlanta it was clear and 59, wind northwest at 14. At Cartersville, it was clear and 55, wind variable at 3. At Lawrenceville, it was clear and 62, wind west at 7. At Macon, it was clear and 58, wind west at 6. At Rome, it was cloudy and 55, wind calm. At Augusta, it was clear and 58, wind south at 3. At Savannah, it was clear and 63, wind west at 6. Elsewhere across the region, at Chattanooga, with fog, it was 57, wind calm. At Asheville, it was cloudy and 60, wind variable at 5. At Greenville-Spartanburg, it was clear and 61, wind southeast at 3. Here is the hazardous weather outlook. This hazardous weather outlook is for North and Central Georgia. For tonight, the probability for widespread hazardous weather is low. Patchy dense fog development is possible in valleys across far north Georgia, and another area sheltered from lingering breezy winds. And now the extended outlook for the period Monday through Saturday. No hazardous weather is expected at this time. Spotter information statement. Spotter activation will not be needed through tonight. Here is the official forecast from your National Weather Service for the Athens listening area. Today, sunny. Highs in the mid-80s. Northwest winds 10 to 15 miles an hour. Tonight, clear. Lows in the upper 50s. Light northwest winds. Tuesday, sunny. Highs in the mid-80s. Northwest winds 5 to 10 miles an hour. Tuesday night, clear. Lows in the upper 50s. Light west winds. And now the extended forecast. Wednesday through Thursday night, clear. Highs in the upper 80s. Lows in the lower 60s. Friday and Friday night, mostly clear. Highs in the mid-80s. Lows in the lower 50s. Saturday through Sunday night, clear. Highs in the upper 60s. Lows in the mid-40s. For more detailed weather, water, and climate information, please visit our website at weather.gov/Atlanta. The current time is 7:25 a.m. Eastern Daylight Time. Here are the 7 a.m. weather observations from around the area. At Athens, it was clear, the temperature was 60 degrees, dew point 58 degrees, relative humidity 92%, wind southwest at 3 miles an hour, pressure was 30.05 inches and rising. At Gainesville, it was clear and 64, wind northwest at 15 gusting to 24. At Winder, it was clear and 59, wind northwest at 9. At Greensboro, it was sunny and 61, wind west at 7. At Jefferson, it was clear and 62, wind west at 9. At Albertton,

it was clear and 62, wind west at 7. At Canyon, it was clear and 61, wind west at 3. At Clemson, it was clear and 61, wind southwest at 3. Elsewhere across Georgia, at Atlanta it was clear and 59, wind northwest at 14. At Cartersville, it was clear and 55, wind variable at 3. At Lawrenceville, it was clear and 62, wind west at 7. At Macon, it was clear and 58, wind west at 6. At Rome, it was cloudy and 55, wind calm. At Augusta, it was clear and 58, wind south at 3. At Savannah, it was clear and 63, wind west at 6. Elsewhere across the region, at Chattanooga, with fog, it was 57, wind calm. At Asheville, it was cloudy and 60, wind variable at 5. At Greenville-Spartanburg, it was clear and 61, wind southeast at 3. Here is the hazardous weather outlook. This hazardous weather outlook is for north and central Georgia. For tonight, the probability for widespread hazardous weather is low. Patchy dense fog development is possible in valleys across far north Georgia and in other areas sheltered from lingering breezy winds. And now the extended outlook for the period Monday through Saturday. No hazardous weather is expected at this time. Spotter information statement. Spotter activation will not be needed through tonight. Here is the official forecast from your National Weather Service for the Athens listening area. Today, sunny. Highs in the mid-80s. Northwest winds 10 to 15 miles an hour. Tonight, clear. Lows in the upper 50s. Light northwest winds. Tuesday, sunny. Highs in the mid-80s. Northwest winds 5 to 10 miles an hour. Tuesday night, clear. Lows in the upper 50s. Light west winds. And now the extended forecast. Wednesday through Thursday night, clear. Highs in the upper 80s. Lows in the lower 60s. Friday and Friday night, mostly clear. Highs in the mid-80s. Lows in the lower 50s. Saturday through Sunday night, clear. Highs in the upper 60s. Lows in the mid-40s. For more detailed weather, water, and climate information, please visit our website at weather.gov/Atlanta. The current time is 7:29 a.m. Eastern Daylight Time. Here are the 7 a.m. weather observations from around the area. At Athens, it was clear, the temperature was 60 degrees, dew point 58 degrees, relative humidity 92%, wind southwest at 3 miles an hour, pressure was 30.05 inches and rising. At Gainesville, it was clear and 64, wind northwest at 15 gusting to 24. At Winder, it was clear and 59, wind northwest at 9. At Greensboro, it was sunny and 61, wind west at 7. At Jefferson, it was clear and 62, wind west at 9. At Albertton, it was clear and 62, wind west at 7. At Canyon, it was clear and 61, wind west at 3. At Clemson, it was clear and 61, wind southwest at 3. Elsewhere across Georgia, at Atlanta it was clear and 59, wind northwest at 14. At Cartersville, it was clear and 55, wind variable at 3. At Lawrenceville, it was clear and 62, wind west at 7. At Macon, it was clear and 58, wind west at 6. At Rome, it was cloudy and 55, wind calm. At Augusta, it was clear and 58, wind south at 3. At Savannah, it was clear and 63, wind west at 6. Elsewhere across the region, at Chattanooga, with fog, it was 57, wind calm. At Asheville, it was cloudy and 60, wind variable at 5. At Greenville-Spartanburg, it was clear and 61, wind southeast at 3. The Athens Climate Summary for yesterday, October 11th, 2026.

yesterday's high temperature of 73 degrees occurred at 12:04 a.m. The normal high is 77. The record high is 91 degrees, which was set in 1920. Yesterday's low temperature of 62 degrees occurred at 11:59 p.m. The normal low is 54. The record low is 34 degrees, which was set in 1906. 0.04 inches of precipitation fell yesterday, which brings the monthly total to 1.13 inches. This is 0.17 inches below the normal amount of 1.30 inches for October. The total precipitation for the year now stands at 31.31 inches, which is 7.40 inches below normal. Sunrise today is at 7:36 a.m. and sunset is at 7:03 p.m. Here is the hazardous weather outlook. This hazardous weather outlook is for North and Central Georgia. For tonight, the probability for widespread hazardous weather is low. Patchy dense fog development is possible in valleys across far north Georgia, and another area sheltered from lingering breezy winds. And now the extended outlook for the period Monday through Saturday. No hazardous weather is expected at this time. Spotter information statement. Spotter activation will not be needed through tonight. Here is the official forecast from your National Weather Service for the Athens listening area. Today, sunny. Highs in the mid-80s. Forecast from your National Weather Service for the Athens listening area. Today, sunny. Highs in the mid-80s. Northwest winds 10 to 15 miles an hour. Tonight, clear. Lows in the upper 50s. Light northwest winds. Tuesday, sunny. Highs in the mid-80s. Northwest winds 5 to 10 miles an hour. Tuesday night, clear. Lows in the upper 50s. Light west winds. And now the extended forecast. Wednesday through Thursday night, clear. Highs in the upper 80s. Lows in the lower 60s. Friday and Friday night, mostly clear. Highs in the mid-80s. Lows in the lower 50s. Saturday through Sunday night, clear. Highs in the upper 60s. Lows in the mid-40s. For more detailed weather, water, and climate information, please visit our website at weather.gov/Atlanta. The current time is 7:34 a.m. Eastern Daylight Time. Here are the 7 a.m. weather observations from around the area. At Athens, it was clear, the temperature was 60 degrees, dew point 58 degrees, relative humidity 92%, wind southwest at 3 miles an hour, pressure was 30.05 inches and rising. At Gainesville, it was clear and 64, wind northwest at 15 gusting to 24. At Winder, it was clear and 59, wind northwest at 9. At Greensboro, it was sunny and 61, wind west at 7. At Jefferson, it was clear and 62, wind west at 9. At Albertton, it was clear and 62, wind west at 7. At Canyon, it was clear and 61, wind west at 3. At Clemson, it was clear and 61, wind southwest at 3. Elsewhere across Georgia, at Atlanta it was clear and 59, wind northwest at 14. At Cartersville, it was clear and 55, wind variable at 3. At Lawrenceville, it was clear and 62, wind west at 7. At Macon, it was clear and 58, wind west at 6. At Rome, it was cloudy and 55, wind calm. At Augusta, it was clear and 58, wind south at 3. At Savannah, it was clear and 63, wind west at 6. Elsewhere across the region, at Chattanooga, with fog, it was 57, wind calm. At Asheville, it was cloudy and 60, wind variable at 5. At Greenville-Spartanburg, it was clear and 61, wind southeast at 3. Here is the hazardous weather outlook. This hazardous weather outlook is for North and Central Georgia. For tonight, the probability

for widespread hazardous weather is low. Patchy dense fog development is possible in valleys across far north Georgia and in other areas sheltered from lingering breezy winds. And now the extended outlook for the period Monday through Saturday. No hazardous weather is expected at this time. Spotter information statement. Spotter activation will not be needed through tonight. Here is the official forecast from your National Weather Service for the Athens listening area. Today, sunny. Highs in the mid-80s. Northwest winds 10 to 15 miles an hour. Tonight, clear. Lows in the upper 50s. Light northwest winds. Tuesday, sunny. Highs in the mid-80s. Northwest winds 5 to 10 miles an hour. Tuesday night, clear. Lows in the upper 50s. Light west winds. And now the extended forecast. Wednesday through Thursday night, clear. Highs in the upper 80s. Lows in the lower 60s. Friday and Friday night, mostly clear. Highs in the mid-80s. Lows in the lower 50s. Saturday through Sunday night, clear. Highs in the upper 60s. Lows in the mid-40s. For more detailed weather, water, and climate information, please visit our website at weather.gov/Atlanta. The current time is 7:38 a.m. Eastern Daylight Time. Here are the 7 a.m. weather observations from around the area. At Athens, it was clear, the temperature was 60 degrees, dew point 58 degrees, relative humidity 92%, wind southwest at 3 miles an hour, pressure was 30.05 inches and rising. At Gainesville, it was clear and 64, wind northwest at 15 gusting to 24. At Winder, it was clear and 59, wind northwest at 9. At Greensboro, it was sunny and 61, wind west at 7. At Jefferson, it was clear and 62, wind west at 9. At Albertton, it was clear and 62, wind west at 7. At Canyon, it was clear and 61, wind west at 3. At Clemson, it was clear and 61, wind southwest at 3. Elsewhere across Georgia, at Atlanta it was clear and 59, wind northwest at 14. At Cartersville, it was clear and 55, wind variable at 3. At Lawrenceville, it was clear and 62, wind west at 7. At Macon, it was clear and 58, wind west at 6. At Rome, it was cloudy and 55, wind calm. At Augusta, it was clear and 58, wind south at 3. At Savannah, it was clear and 63, wind west at 6. Elsewhere across the region, at Chattanooga, with fog, it was 57, wind calm. At Asheville, it was cloudy and 60, wind variable at 5. At Greenville-Spartanburg, it was clear and 61, wind southeast at 3. Here is the hazardous weather outlook. This hazardous weather outlook is for north and central Georgia. For tonight, the probability for widespread hazardous weather is low. Patchy dense fog development is possible in valleys across far north Georgia and in other areas sheltered from lingering breezy winds. And now the extended outlook for the period Monday through Saturday. No hazardous weather is expected at this time. Spotter information statement. Spotter activation will not be needed through tonight. The Athens climate summary for yesterday, October 11, 2026. Yesterday's high temperature of 73 degrees occurred at 12:04 a.m. The normal high is 77. The record high is 91 degrees, which was set in 1920. Yesterday's low temperature of 62 degrees occurred at 11:59 p.m. The normal low is 54. The record low is 34 degrees, which was set in 1906. 0.04 inches of precipitation fell yesterday, which brings the monthly total to 1.13 inches. This is 0.17 inches below the normal amount of 1.30 inches for October. The total precipitation for the year now
stands at 31.31 inches, which is 7.40 inches below normal. Sunrise today is at 7:36 a.m. and sunset is at 7:03 p.m. You are listening to NOAA Weather Radio Station WXK 56, originating from the National Weather Service office in Peachtree City and transmitting from Athens on a frequency of 162.4 megahertz. 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Here is the official forecast from your National Weather Service for the Athens listening area. Today, sunny. Highs in the mid-80s. Northwest winds 10 to 15 miles an hour. Tonight, clear. Lows in the upper 50s. Light northwest winds. Tuesday, sunny. Highs in the mid-80s. Northwest winds 5 to 10 miles an hour. Tuesday night, clear. Lows in the upper 50s. Light west winds. And now the extended forecast. Wednesday through Thursday night, clear. Highs in the upper 80s. Lows in the lower 60s. Friday and Friday night, mostly clear. Highs in the mid-80s. Lows in the lower 50s. Saturday through Sunday night, clear. Highs in the upper 60s. Lows in the mid-40s. For more detailed weather, water, and climate information, please visit our website at weather.gov/Atlanta. The current time is 7:43 a.m. Eastern Daylight Time. Here are the 7 a.m. weather observations from around the area. At Athens, it was clear, the temperature was 60 degrees, dew point 58 degrees, relative humidity 92%, wind southwest at 3 miles an hour, pressure was 30.05 inches and rising. At Gainesville, it was clear and 64, wind northwest at 15 gusting to 24. At Winder, it was clear and 59, wind northwest at 9. At Greensboro, it was sunny and 61, wind west at 7. At Jefferson, it was clear and 62, wind west at 9. At Albertton, it was clear and 62, wind west at 7. At Canyon, it was clear and 61, wind west at 3. At Clemson, it was clear and 61, wind southwest at 3. Elsewhere across Georgia, at Atlanta it was clear and 59, wind northwest at 14. At Cartersville, it was clear and 55, wind variable at 3. At Lawrenceville, it was clear and 62, wind west at 7. At Macon, it was clear and 58, wind west at 6. At Rome, it was cloudy and 55, wind calm. At Augusta, it was clear and 58, wind south at 3. At Savannah, it was clear and 63, wind west at 6. Elsewhere across the region, at Chattanooga, with fog, it was 57, wind calm. At Asheville, it was cloudy and 60, wind variable at 5. At Greenville-Spartanburg, it was clear and 61, wind southeast at 3. Here is the hazardous weather outlook. This hazardous weather outlook is for north and central Georgia. For tonight, the probability for widespread hazardous weather is low. Patchy dense fog development is possible in valleys across far north Georgia, and another area sheltered from lingering breezy winds. And now the extended outlook for the period Monday through Saturday. No hazardous weather is expected at this time. Spotter information statement. Spotter activation will not be needed through tonight. Here is the official forecast from your National Weather Service for the Athens listening area. Today, sunny. Highs in the mid-80s. Northwest wind.

winds 10 to 15 miles an hour. Tonight, clear. Lows in the upper 50s. Light northwest winds. Tuesday, sunny. Highs in the mid 80s. Northwest winds 5 to 10 miles an hour. Tuesday night, clear. Lows in the upper 50s. Light west winds. And now the extended forecast. Wednesday through Thursday night, clear. Highs in the upper 80s. Lows in the lower 60s. Friday and Friday night, mostly clear. Highs in the mid 80s. Lows in the lower 50s. Saturday through Sunday night, clear. Highs in the upper 60s. Lows in the mid 40s. For more detailed weather, water, and climate information, please visit our website at weather.gov/Atlanta. The current time is 7:47 a.m. Eastern Daylight Time. Here are the 7 a.m. weather observations from around the area. At Athens, it was clear, the temperature was 60 degrees, dew point 58 degrees, relative humidity 92%, wind southwest at 3 miles an hour, pressure was 30.05 inches and rising. At Gainesville, it was clear and 64, wind northwest at 15 gusting to 24. At Winder, it was clear and 59, wind northwest at 9. At Greensboro, it was sunny and 61, wind west at 7. At Jefferson, it was clear and 62, wind west at 9. At Albertton, it was clear and 62, wind west at 7. At Canyon, it was clear and 61, wind west at 3. At Clemson, it was clear and 61, wind southwest at 3. Elsewhere across Georgia, at Atlanta it was clear and 59, wind northwest at 14. At Cartersville, it was clear and 55, wind variable at 3. At Lawrenceville, it was clear and 62, wind west at 7. At Macon, it was clear and 58, wind west at 6. At Rome, it was cloudy and 55, wind calm. At Augusta, it was clear and 58, wind south at 3. At Savannah, it was clear and 63, wind west at 6. Elsewhere across the region, at Chattanooga, with fog, it was 57, wind calm. At Asheville, it was cloudy and 60, wind variable at 5. At Greenville-Spartanburg, it was clear and 61, wind southeast at 3. Here is the hazardous weather outlook. This hazardous weather outlook is for North and Central Georgia. For tonight, the probability for widespread hazardous weather is low. Patchy dense fog development is possible in valleys across far north Georgia, and in other areas sheltered from lingering breezy winds. And now the extended outlook for the period Monday through Saturday, no hazardous weather is expected at this time. Spotter information statement, spotter activation will not be needed through tonight. Here is the official forecast from your National Weather Service for the Athens listening area. Today, sunny. Highs in the mid-80s. Northwest winds 10 to 15 miles an hour. Tonight, clear. Lows in the upper 50s. Light northwest winds. Tuesday, sunny. Highs in the mid-80s. Northwest winds 5 to 10 miles an hour. Tuesday night, clear. Lows in the upper 50s. Light west winds. And now the extended forecast. Wednesday through Thursday night, clear. Highs in the upper 80s. Lows in the lower 60s. Friday and Friday night, mostly clear. Highs in the mid 80s. Lows in the lower 50s. Saturday through Sunday night, clear. Highs in the upper 60s. Lows in the mid 40s. For more detailed weather, water, and climate information, please visit our website at weather.gov/Atlanta. The Athens climate summary for yesterday, October 11, 2026. Yesterday's high temperature of 73 degrees occurred at 12:04 a.m. The normal high is 77.

Sunset is at 7:03 p.m. The current time is 7:52 a.m. Eastern Daylight Time. Here are the 7 a.m. weather observations from around the area. At Athens, it was clear, the temperature was 60 degrees, dew point 58 degrees, relative humidity 92%, wind southwest at 3 miles an hour, pressure was 30.05 inches and rising. At Gainesville, it was clear and 64, wind northwest at 15 gusting to 24. At Winder, it was clear and 59, wind northwest at 9. At Greensboro, it was sunny and 61, wind west at 7. At Jefferson, it was clear and 62, wind west at 9. At Albertton, it was clear and 62, wind west at 7. At Canyon, it was clear and 61, wind west at 3. At Clemson, it was clear and 61, wind southwest at 3. Elsewhere across Georgia, at Atlanta it was clear and 59, wind northwest at 14. At Cartersville, it was clear and 55, wind variable at 3. At Lawrenceville, it was clear and 62, wind west at 7. At Macon, it was clear and 58, wind west at 6. At Rome, it was cloudy and 55, wind calm. At Augusta, it was clear and 58, wind south at 3. At Savannah, it was clear and 63, wind west at 6. Elsewhere across the region, at Chattanooga, with fog, it was 57, wind calm. At Asheville, it was cloudy and 60, wind variable at 5. At Greenville-Spartanburg, it was clear and 61, wind southeast at 3. Here is the hazardous weather outlook. This hazardous weather outlook is for North and Central Georgia. For tonight, the probability for widespread hazardous weather is low. Patchy dense fog development is possible in valleys across far north Georgia, and another area sheltered from lingering breezy winds. And now the extended outlook for the period Monday through Saturday, no hazardous weather is expected at this time. Spotter information statement, spotter activation will not be needed through tonight. Here is the official forecast from your National Weather Service for the Athens listening area. Today, sunny. Highs in the mid-80s. Northwest winds 10 to 15 miles an hour. Tonight, clear. Lows in the upper 50s. Light northwest winds. Tuesday, sunny. Highs in the mid-80s. Northwest winds 5 to 10 miles an hour. Tuesday night, clear. Lows in the upper 50s. Light west winds. And now the extended forecast. Wednesday through Thursday night, clear. Highs in the upper 80s. Lows in the lower 60s. Friday and Friday night, mostly clear. Highs in the mid-80s. Lows in the lower 50s. Saturday through Sunday night, clear. Highs in the upper 60s. Lows in the mid-40s. For more detailed weather, water, and climate information, please visit our website at weather.gov/Atlanta. The current time is 7:55 a.m. Eastern Daylight Time. Here are the 7 a.m. weather observations from around the area. At Athens, it was clear, the temperature was 60 degrees, dew point 58 degrees, relative humidity 92%, wind southwest at 3 miles an hour, pressure was 30.05 inches and rising. At Gainesville, it was clear and 64, wind northwest at 15 gusting to 24. At Winder, it was clear and 59, wind northwest at 9. At Greensboro, it was sunny and 61, wind west at 7. At Jefferson, it was clear and 62, wind west at 9. At Albertton, it was clear and 62, wind west at 7. At Canyon, it was clear and 61, wind west at 3. At Clemson, it was clear and 61, wind southwest at 3. Elsewhere across Georgia, at Atlanta it was clear and 59, wind northwest at 14. At Cartersville,

It was clear in 55, wind variable at 3. At Lawrenceville, it was clear and 62, wind west at 7. At Macon, it was clear and 58, wind west at 6. At Rome, it was cloudy and 55, wind calm. At Augusta, it was clear and 58, wind south at 3. At Savannah, it was clear and 63, wind west at 6. Elsewhere across the region, at Chattanooga, with fog, it was 57, wind calm. At Asheville, it was cloudy and 60, wind variable at 5. At Greenville-Spartanburg, it was clear and 61, wind southeast at 3. Here is the hazardous weather outlook. This hazardous weather outlook is for North and Central Georgia. For tonight, the probability for widespread hazardous weather is low. Patchy dense fog development is possible in valleys across far north Georgia, and in other areas sheltered from lingering breezy winds. And now the extended outlook for the period Monday through Saturday, no hazardous weather is expected at this time. Spotter information statement, spotter activation will not be needed through tonight. Here is the official forecast from your National Weather Service for the Athens listening area. Today, sunny. Highs in the mid-80s. Northwest winds 10 to 15 miles an hour. Tonight, clear. Lows in the upper 50s. Light northwest winds. Tuesday, sunny. Highs in the mid-80s. Northwest winds 5 to 10 miles an hour. Tuesday night, clear. Lows in the upper 50s. Light west winds. And now the extended forecast. Wednesday through Thursday night, clear. Highs in the upper 80s. Lows in the lower 60s. Friday and Friday night, mostly clear. Highs in the mid-80s. Lows in the lower 50s. Saturday through Sunday night, clear. Highs in the upper 60s. Lows in the mid-40s. For more detailed weather, water, and climate information, please visit our website at weather.gov/Atlanta. The current time is 7:59 a.m. Eastern Daylight Time. Here are the 7 a.m. weather observations from around the area. At Athens, it was clear, the temperature was 60 degrees, dew point 58 degrees, relative humidity 92%, wind southwest at 3 miles an hour, pressure was 30.05 inches and rising. At Gainesville, it was clear and 64, wind northwest at 15 gusting to 24. At Winder, it was clear and 59, wind northwest at 9. At Greensboro, it was sunny and 61, wind west at 7. At Jefferson, it was clear and 62, wind west at 9. At Elberton, it was clear and 62, wind west at 7. At Canyon, it was clear and 61, wind west at 3. At Clemson, it was clear and 61, wind southwest at 3. Elsewhere across Georgia, at Atlanta it was clear and 59, wind northwest at 14. At Cartersville, it was clear and 55, wind variable at 3. At Lawrenceville, it was clear and 62, wind west at 7. At Macon, it was clear and 58, wind west at 6. At Rome, it was cloudy and 55, wind calm. At Augusta, it was clear and 58, wind south at 3. At Savannah, it was clear and 63, wind west at 6. Elsewhere across the region, at Chattanooga, with fog, it was 57, wind calm. At Asheville, it was cloudy and 60, wind variable at 5. At Greenville-Spartanburg, it was clear and 61, wind southeast at 3. The Athens climate summary for yesterday, October 11, 2026. Yesterday's high temperature of 73 degrees occurred at 12:04 a.m. The normal high is 77. The record high is 91 degrees, which was set in 1920. Yesterday's low temperature of 62 degrees occurred at 11:59 p.m. The normal low is 54. The record

Oh, is 34 degrees, which was set in 1906. 0.04 inches of precipitation fell yesterday, which brings the monthly total to 1.13 inches. This is 0.17 inches below the normal amount of 1.30 inches for October. The total precipitation for the year now stands at 31.31 inches, which is 7.40 inches below normal. Sunrise today is at 7:36 a.m. and sunset is at 7:03 p.m. Here is the hazardous weather outlook. This hazardous weather outlook is for North and Central Georgia. For tonight, the probability for widespread hazardous weather is low. Patchy dense fog development is possible in valleys across far north Georgia, and in other areas sheltered from lingering breezy winds. And now the extended outlook for the period Monday through Saturday. No hazardous weather is expected at this time. Spotter information statement. Spotter activation will not be needed through tonight. Here is the official forecast from your National Weather Service for the Athens listening area. Today, sunny. Highs in the mid-80s. Northwest winds 10 to 15 miles an hour. Tonight, clear. Lows in the upper 50s. Light northwest winds. Tuesday, sunny. Highs in the mid-80s. Northwest winds 5 to 10 miles an hour. Tuesday night, clear. Lows in the upper 50s. Light west winds. And now the extended forecast. Wednesday through Thursday night, clear. Highs in the upper 80s. Lows in the lower 60s. Friday and Friday night, mostly clear. Highs in the mid-80s. Lows in the lower 50s. Saturday through Sunday night, clear. Highs in the upper 60s. Lows in the mid-40s. For more detailed weather, water, and climate information, please visit our website at weather.gov/Atlanta. The current time is 8:04 a.m. Eastern Daylight Time. Here are the 8 a.m. weather observations from around the area. At Athens, it was clear, the temperature was 58 degrees, dew point 58 degrees, relative humidity 100%, wind calm, pressure was 30.07 inches and rising. At Gainesville, it was clear and 64, wind northwest at 12 gusting to 20. At Winder, it was clear and 63, wind northwest at 10. At Greensboro, it was sunny and 61, wind west at 9. At Jefferson, it was clear and 61, wind northwest at 7. At Albertton, it was clear and 62, wind west at 7. At Canyon, it was clear and 61, wind northwest at 3. At Clemson, it was clear and 62, wind west at 9. Elsewhere across Georgia, at Atlanta it was clear and 60, wind northwest at 10. At Cartersville, with fog, it was 55, wind calm. At Lawrenceville, it was clear and 62, wind west at 6. At Macon, it was clear and 57, wind west at 5. At Rome, it was cloudy and 55, wind north at 3. At Augusta, it was clear and 58, wind calm. At Savannah, it was clear and 64, wind west at 9. Elsewhere across the region, at Chattanooga, with fog, it was 57, wind west at 3. At Asheville, it was cloudy and 61, wind variable at 7. At Greenville-Spartanburg, it was clear and 61, wind southwest at 3. Here is the hazardous weather outlook. This hazardous weather outlook is for North and Central Georgia. For tonight, the probability for widespread hazardous weather is low. Patchy dense fog development is possible in valleys across far north Georgia, and in other areas sheltered from lingering breezy winds. And now the extended outlook for the period Monday through Saturday. No hazardous weather is expected at this time. Spotter information statement. Spotter activation will not be needed through tonight. Here is the official forecast from your National Weather Service for the Athens listening area. Today, sunny.

highs in the mid-80s. Northwest winds 10 to 15 miles an hour. Tonight, clear. Lows in the upper 50s. Light northwest winds. Tuesday, sunny. Highs in the mid-80s. Northwest winds 5 to 10 miles an hour. Tuesday night, clear. Lows in the upper 50s. Light west winds. And now the extended forecast. Wednesday through Thursday night, clear. Highs in the upper 80s. Lows in the lower 60s. Friday and Friday night, mostly clear. Highs in the mid-80s. Lows in the lower 50s. Saturday through Sunday night, clear. Highs in the upper 60s. Lows in the mid-40s. For more detailed weather, water, and climate information, please visit our website at weather.gov/Atlanta. The current time is 8:08 a.m. Eastern Daylight Time. Here are the 8 a.m. weather observations from around the area. At Athens, it was clear, the temperature was 58 degrees, dew point 58 degrees, relative humidity 100%, wind calm, pressure was 30.07 inches and rising. At Gainesville, it was clear and 64, wind northwest at 12 gusting to 20. At Winder, it was clear and 63, wind northwest at 10. At Greensboro, it was sunny and 61, wind west at 9. At Jefferson, it was clear and 61, wind northwest at 7. At Albertton, it was clear and 62, wind west at 7. At Canyon, it was clear and 61, wind northwest at 3. At Clemson, it was clear and 62, wind west at 9. Elsewhere across Georgia, at Atlanta it was clear and 60, wind northwest at 10. At Cartersville, with fog, it was 55, wind calm. At Lawrenceville, it was clear and 62, wind west at 6. At Macon, it was clear and 57, wind west at 5. At Rome, it was cloudy and 55, wind north at 3. At Augusta, it was clear and 58, wind calm. At Savannah, it was clear and 64, wind west at 9. Elsewhere across the region, at Chattanooga, with fog, it was 57, wind west at 3. At Asheville, it was cloudy and 61, wind variable at 7. At Greenville-Spartanburg, it was clear and 61, wind southwest at 3. The Athens climate summary for yesterday, October 11, 2026. Yesterday's high temperature of 73 degrees occurred at 12:04 a.m. The normal high is 77. The record high is 91 degrees, which was set in 1920. Yesterday's low temperature of 62 degrees occurred at 11:59 p.m. The normal low is 54. The record low is 34 degrees, which was set in 1906. 0.04 inches of precipitation fell yesterday, which brings the monthly total to 1.13 inches. This is 0.17 inches below the normal amount of 1.30 inches for October. The total precipitation for the year now stands at 31.31 inches, which is 7.40 inches below normal. Sunrise today is at 7:36 a.m. and sunset is at 7:03 p.m. Here is the hazardous weather outlook. This hazardous weather outlook is for North and Central Georgia. For tonight, the probability for widespread hazardous weather is low. Patchy dense fog development is possible in valleys across far North Georgia and in other areas sheltered from lingering breezy winds. And now the extended outlook for the period Monday through Saturday. No hazardous weather is expected at this time. Spotter information statement. Spotter activation will not be needed through tonight. Here is the official forecast from your National Weather Service for the Athens listening area. Today, sunny. Highs in the mid-80s. Northwest winds 10 to 15 miles an hour. Tonight, clear. Lows in the upper 50s. Light northwest winds. Tuesday, sunny. Highs in the mid-80s.

Northwest winds 5 to 10 miles an hour. Tuesday night, clear. Lows in the upper 50s. Light west winds. And now the extended forecast. Wednesday through Thursday night, clear. Highs in the upper 80s. Lows in the lower 60s. Friday and Friday night, mostly clear. Highs in the mid 80s. Lows in the lower 50s. Saturday through Sunday night, clear. Highs in the upper 60s. Lows in the mid 40s. For more detailed weather, water, and climate information, please visit our website at weather.gov/Atlanta. The current time is 8:12 a.m. Eastern Daylight Time. Here are the 8 a.m. weather observations from around the area. At Athens, it was clear, the temperature was 58 degrees, dew point 58 degrees, relative humidity 100%, wind calm, pressure was 30.07 inches and rising. At Gainesville, it was clear and 64, wind northwest at 12 gusting to 20. At Winder, it was clear and 63, wind northwest at 10. At Greensboro, it was sunny and 61, wind west at 9. At Jefferson, it was clear and 61, wind northwest at 7. At Albertton, it was clear and 62, wind west at 7. At Canyon, it was clear and 61, wind northwest at 3. At Clemson, it was clear and 62, wind west at 9. Elsewhere across Georgia, at Atlanta it was clear and 60, wind northwest at 10. At Cartersville, with fog, it was 55, wind calm. At Lawrenceville, it was clear and 62, wind west at 6. At Macon, it was clear and 57, wind west at 5. At Rome, it was cloudy and 55, wind north at 3. At Augusta, it was clear and 58, wind calm. At Savannah, it was clear and 64, wind west at 9. Elsewhere across the region, at Chattanooga, with fog, it was 57, wind west at 3. At Asheville, it was cloudy and 61, wind variable at 7. At Greenville-Spartanburg, it was clear and 61, wind southwest at 3. Here is the hazardous weather outlook. This hazardous weather outlook is for North and Central Georgia. For tonight, the probability for widespread hazardous weather is low. Patchy dense fog development is possible in valleys across far north Georgia, and another area sheltered from lingering breezy winds. And now the extended outlook for the period Monday through Saturday, no hazardous weather is expected at this time. Spotter information statement, spotter activation will not be needed through tonight. Here is the official forecast from your National Weather Service for the Athens listening area. Today, sunny. Highs in the mid-80s. Northwest winds 10 to 15 miles an hour. Tonight, clear. Lows in the upper 50s. Light northwest winds. Tuesday, sunny. Highs in the mid-80s. Northwest winds 5 to 10 miles an hour. Tuesday night, clear. Lows in the upper 50s. Light west winds. And now the extended forecast. Wednesday through Thursday night, clear. Highs in the upper 80s. Lows in the lower 60s. Friday and Friday night, mostly clear. Highs in the mid 80s. Lows in the lower 50s. Saturday through Sunday night, clear. Highs in the upper 60s. Lows in the mid 40s. For more detailed weather, water, and climate information, please visit our website at weather.gov/Atlanta. The current time is 8:16 a.m. Eastern Daylight Time. Here are the 8 a.m. weather observations from around the area. At Athens, it was clear, the temperature was 58 degrees, dew point 58 degrees, relative humidity 100%, wind calm, pressure was 30.07 inches and rising. At Gainesville, it was clear and 64, wind northwest at 12 gusting to 20.

reminder, it was clear at 63, wind northwest at 10. At Greensboro, it was sunny and 61, wind west at 9. At Jefferson, it was clear at 61, wind northwest at 7. At Albertton, it was clear at 62, wind west at 7. At Canyon, it was clear at 61, wind northwest at 3. At Clemson, it was clear at 62, wind west at 9. Elsewhere across Georgia, at Atlanta it was clear at 60, wind northwest at 10. At Cartersville, with fog, it was 55, wind calm. At Lawrenceville, it was clear at 62, wind west at 6. At Macon, it was clear and 57, wind west at 5. At Rome, it was cloudy and 55, wind north at 3. At Augusta, it was clear and 58, wind calm. At Savannah, it was clear and 64, wind west at 9. Elsewhere across the region, at Chattanooga, with fog, it was 57, wind west at 3. At Asheville, it was cloudy and 61, wind variable at 7. At Greenville-Spartanburg, it was clear and 61, wind southwest at 3. Here is the hazardous weather outlook. This hazardous weather outlook is for north and central Georgia. For tonight, the probability for widespread hazardous weather is low. Patchy dense fog development is possible in valleys across far north Georgia and in other areas sheltered from lingering breezy winds. And now the extended outlook for the period Monday through Saturday. No hazardous weather is expected at this time. Spotter information statement. Spotter activation will not be needed through tonight. Here is the official forecast from your National Weather Service for the Athens listening area. Today, sunny. Highs in the mid-80s. Northwest winds 10 to 15 miles an hour. Tonight, clear. Lows in the upper 50s. Light northwest winds. Tuesday, sunny. Highs in the mid-80s. Northwest winds 5 to 10 miles an hour. Tuesday night, clear. Lows in the upper 50s. Light west winds. And now the extended forecast. Wednesday through Thursday night, clear. Highs in the upper 80s. Lows in the lower 60s. Friday and Friday night, mostly clear. Highs in the mid-80s. Lows in the lower 50s. Saturday through Sunday night, clear. Highs in the upper 60s. Lows in the mid-40s. For more detailed weather, water, and climate information, please visit our website at weather.gov/Atlanta. The Athens Climate Summary for yesterday, October 11, 2026. Yesterday's high temperature of 73 degrees occurred at 12:04 a.m. The normal high is 77. The record high is 91 degrees, which was set in 1920. Yesterday's low temperature of 62 degrees occurred at 11:59 p.m. The normal low is 54. The record low is 34 degrees, which was set in 1906. 0.04 inches of precipitation fell yesterday, which brings the monthly total to 1.13 inches. This is 0.17 inches below the normal amount of 1.30 inches for October. The total precipitation for the year now stands at 31.31 inches, which is 7.40 inches below normal. Sunrise today is at 7:36 a.m. and sunset is at 7:03 p.m. The current time is 8:21 a.m. Eastern Daylight Time. Here are the 8 a.m. weather observations from around the area. At Athens, it was clear, the temperature was 58 degrees, dew point 58 degrees, relative humidity 100%, wind calm, pressure was 30.07 inches and rising. At Gainesville, it was clear and 64, wind northwest at 12 gusting to 20. At Winder, it was clear and 63, wind northwest at 10. At Greensboro, it was sunny and 61, wind west at 9. At Jefferson, it was clear and 61, wind northwest at 7. At El

ton. It was clear and 62. Wind west at 7. At Canyon, it was clear and 61. Wind northwest at 3. At Clemson, it was clear and 62. Wind west at 9. Elsewhere across Georgia, at Atlanta it was clear and 60, wind northwest at 10. At Cartersville, with fog, it was 55, wind calm. At Lawrenceville, it was clear and 62, wind west at 6. At Macon, it was clear and 57, wind west at 5. At Rome, it was cloudy and 55, wind north at 3. At Augusta, it was clear and 58, wind calm. At Savannah, it was clear and 64, wind west at 9. Elsewhere across the region, at Chattanooga, with fog, it was 57, wind west at 3. At Asheville, it was cloudy and 61, wind variable at 7. At Greenville-Spartanburg, it was clear and 61, wind southwest at 3. Here is the hazardous weather outlook. This hazardous weather outlook is for North and Central Georgia. For tonight, the probability for widespread hazardous weather is low. Patchy dense fog development is possible in valleys across far North Georgia and in other areas sheltered from lingering breezy winds. And now the extended outlook for the period Monday through Saturday. No hazardous weather is expected at this time. Spotter information statement. Spotter activation will not be needed through tonight. Here is the official forecast from your National Weather Service for the Athens listening area. Today, sunny. Highs in the mid-80s. Northwest winds 10 to 15 miles an hour. Tonight, clear. Lows in the upper 50s. Light northwest winds. Tuesday, sunny. Highs in the mid-80s. Northwest winds 5 to 10 miles an hour. Tuesday night, clear. Lows in the upper 50s. Light west winds. And now the extended forecast. Wednesday through Thursday night, clear. Highs in the upper 80s. Lows in the lower 60s. Friday and Friday night, mostly clear. Highs in the mid-80s. Lows in the lower 50s. Saturday through Sunday night, clear. Highs in the upper 60s. Lows in the mid-40s. For more detailed weather, water, and climate information, please visit our website at weather.gov/Atlanta. The current time is 8:25 a.m. Eastern Daylight Time. Here are the 8 a.m. weather observations from around the area. At Athens, it was clear, the temperature was 58 degrees, dew point 58 degrees, relative humidity 100%, wind calm, pressure was 30.07 inches and rising. At Gainesville, it was clear and 64, wind northwest at 12 gusting to 20. At Winder, it was clear and 63, wind northwest at 10. At Greensboro, it was sunny and 61, wind west at 9. At Jefferson, it was clear and 61, wind northwest at 7. At Albertton, it was clear and 62, wind west at 7. At Canyon, it was clear and 61, wind northwest at 3. At Clemson, it was clear and 62, wind west at 9. Elsewhere across Georgia, at Atlanta it was clear and 60, wind northwest at 10. At Cartersville, with fog, it was 55, wind calm. At Lawrenceville, it was clear and 62, wind west at 6. At Macon, it was clear and 57, wind west at 5. At Rome, it was cloudy and 55, wind north at 3. At Augusta, it was clear and 58, wind calm. At Savannah, it was clear and 64, wind west at 9. Elsewhere across the region, at Chattanooga, with fog, it was 57, wind west at 3. At Asheville, it was cloudy and 61, wind variable at 7. At Greenville-Spartanburg, it was clear and 61, wind southwest at 3. Here is the hazardous weather outlook. This hazardous weather outlook is for North and Central Georgia.

for tonight, the probability for widespread hazardous weather is low. Patchy dense fog development is possible in valleys across far north Georgia and in other areas sheltered from lingering breezy winds. And now the extended outlook for the period Monday through Saturday. No hazardous weather is expected at this time. Spotter information statement. Spotter activation will not be needed through tonight. Here is the official forecast from your National Weather Service for the Athens listening area. Today, sunny. Highs in the mid-80s. Northwest winds 10 to 15 miles an hour. Tonight, clear. Lows in the upper 50s. Light northwest winds. Tuesday, sunny. Highs in the mid-80s. Northwest winds 5 to 10 miles an hour. Tuesday night, clear. Lows in the upper 50s. Light west winds. And now the extended forecast. Wednesday through Thursday night, clear. Highs in the upper 80s. Lows in the lower 60s. Friday and Friday night, mostly clear. Highs in the mid-80s. Lows in the lower 50s. Saturday through Sunday night, clear. Highs in the upper 60s. Lows in the mid-40s. For more detailed weather, water, and climate information, please visit our website at weather.gov/Atlanta. The current time is 8:28 a.m. Eastern Daylight Time. Here are the 8 a.m. weather observations from around the area. At Athens, it was clear, the temperature was 58 degrees, dew point 58 degrees, relative humidity 100%, wind calm, pressure was 30.07 inches and rising. At Gainesville, it was clear and 64, wind northwest at 12 gusting to 20. At Winder, it was clear and 63, wind northwest at 10. At Greensboro, it was sunny and 61, wind west at 9. At Jefferson, it was clear and 61, wind northwest at 7. At Albertton, it was clear and 62, wind west at 7. At Canyon, it was clear and 61, wind northwest at 3. At Clemson, it was clear and 62, wind west at 9. Elsewhere across Georgia, at Atlanta it was clear and 60, wind northwest at 10. At Cartersville, with fog, it was 55, wind calm. At Lawrenceville, it was clear and 62, wind west at 6. At Macon, it was clear and 57, wind west at 5. At Rome, it was cloudy and 55, wind north at 3. At Augusta, it was clear and 58, wind calm. At Savannah, it was clear and 64, wind west at 9. Elsewhere across the region, at Chattanooga, with fog, it was 57, wind west at 3. At Asheville, it was cloudy and 61, wind variable at 7. At Greenville-Spartanburg, it was clear and 61, wind southwest at 3. The Athens climate summary for yesterday, October 11, 2026. Yesterday's high temperature of 73 degrees occurred at 12:04 a.m. The normal high is 77. The record high is 91 degrees, which was set in 1920. Yesterday's low temperature of 62 degrees occurred at 11:59 p.m. The normal low is 54. The record low is 34 degrees, which was set in 1906. 0.04 inches of precipitation fell yesterday, which brings the monthly total to 1.13 inches. This is 0.17 inches below the normal amount of 1.30 inches for October. The total precipitation for the year now stands at 31.31 inches, which is 7.40 inches below normal. Sunrise today is at 7:36 a.m. and sunset is at 7:03 p.m. Here is the hazardous weather outlook. This hazardous weather outlook is for North and Central Georgia. For tonight, the probability for widespread hazardous weather is low. Patchy dense fog development is possible in valleys across far north Georgia and in other areas sheltered from lingering breezy winds. And now the extended outlook for the period.

through Saturday, no hazardous weather is expected at this time. Spotter information statement. Spotter activation will not be needed through tonight. Here is the official forecast from your National Weather Service for the Athens listening area. Today, sunny. Highs in the mid-80s. Northwest winds 10 to 15 miles an hour. Tonight, clear. Lows in the upper 50s. Light northwest winds. Tuesday, sunny. Highs in the mid-80s. Northwest winds 5 to 10 miles an hour. Tuesday night, clear. Lows in the upper 50s. Light west winds. And now the extended forecast. Wednesday through Thursday night, clear. Highs in the upper 80s. Lows in the lower 60s. Friday and Friday night, mostly clear. Highs in the mid-80s. Lows in the lower 50s. Saturday through Sunday night. Friday and Friday night, mostly clear. Highs in the mid-80s. Lows in the lower 50s. Saturday through Sunday night, clear. Highs in the upper 60s. Lows in the mid-40s. For more detailed weather, water, and climate information, please visit our website at weather.gov/Atlanta. The current time is 8:33 a.m. Eastern Daylight Time. Here are the 8 a.m. weather observations from around the area. At Athens, it was clear, the temperature was 58 degrees, dew point 58 degrees, relative humidity 100%, wind calm, pressure was 30.07 inches and rising. At Gainesville, it was clear and 64, wind northwest at 12 gusting to 20. At Winder, it was clear and 63, wind northwest at 10. At Greensboro, it was sunny and 61, wind west at 9. At Jefferson, it was clear and 61, wind northwest at 7. At Albertton, it was clear and 62, wind west at 7. At Canyon, it was clear and 61, wind northwest at 3. At Clemson, it was clear and 62, wind west at 9. Elsewhere across Georgia, at Atlanta it was clear and 60, wind northwest at 10. At Cartersville, with fog, it was 55, wind calm. At Lawrenceville, it was clear and 62, wind west at 6. At Macon, it was clear and 57, wind west at 5. At Rome, it was cloudy and 55, wind north at 3. At Augusta, it was clear and 58, wind calm. At Savannah, it was clear and 64, wind west at 9. Elsewhere across the region, at Chattanooga, with fog, it was 57, wind west at 3. At Asheville, it was cloudy and 61, wind variable at 7. At Greenville-Spartanburg, it was clear and 61, wind southwest at 3. Here is the hazardous weather outlook. This hazardous weather outlook is for north and central Georgia. For tonight, the probability for widespread hazardous weather is low. Patchy dense fog development is possible in valleys across far north Georgia, and another area sheltered from lingering breezy winds. And now the extended outlook for the period Monday through Saturday, no hazardous weather is expected at this time. Spotter information statement, spotter activation will not be needed through tonight. Here is the official forecast from your National Weather Service for the Athens listening area. Today, sunny. Highs in the mid-80s. Northwest winds 10 to 15 miles an hour. Tonight, clear. Lows in the upper 50s. Light northwest winds. Tuesday, sunny. Highs in the mid-80s. Northwest winds 5 to 10 miles an hour. Tuesday night, clear. Lows in the upper 50s. Light west winds. And now the extended forecast. Wednesday through Thursday night, clear. Highs in the upper 80s. Lows in the lower 60s. Friday and Friday night, mostly clear. Highs in the mid-80s. Lows in the lower 50s.

Saturday through Sunday night, clear. Highs in the upper 60s. Lows in the mid-40s. 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The current time is 8:37 a.m. Eastern Daylight Time. Here are the 8 a.m. weather observations from around the area. At Athens, it was clear, the temperature was 58 degrees, dew point 58 degrees, relative humidity 100%, wind calm, pressure was 30.07 inches and rising. At Gainesville, it was clear and 64, wind northwest at 12 gusting to 20. At Winder, it was clear and 63, wind northwest at 10. At Greensboro, it was sunny and 61, wind west at 9. At Jefferson, it was clear and 61, wind northwest at 7. At Albertton, it was clear and 62, wind west at 7. At Canyon, it was clear and 61, wind northwest at 3. At Clemson, it was clear and 62, wind west at 9. Elsewhere across Georgia, at Atlanta it was clear and 60, wind northwest at 10. At Cartersville, with fog, it was 55, wind calm. At Lawrenceville, it was clear and 62, wind west at 6. At Macon, it was clear and 57, wind west at 5. At Rome, it was cloudy and 55, wind north at 3. At Augusta, it was clear and 58, wind calm. At Savannah, it was clear and 64, wind west at 9. Elsewhere across the region, at Chattanooga, with fog, it was 57, wind west at 3. At Asheville, it was cloudy and 61, wind variable at 7. At Greenville-Spartanburg, it was clear and 61, wind southwest at 3. Here is the hazardous weather outlook. This hazardous weather outlook is for North and Central Georgia. For tonight, the probability for widespread hazardous weather is low. Patchy dense fog development is possible in valleys across far north Georgia, and another area sheltered from lingering breezy winds. And now the extended outlook for the period Monday through Saturday. No hazardous weather is expected at this time. Spotter information statement. Spotter activation will not be needed through tonight. Here is the official forecast from your National Weather Service for the Athens listening area. Today, sunny. Highs in the mid-80s. Northwest winds 10 to 15 miles an hour. Tonight, clear. Lows in the upper 50s. Light northwest winds. Tuesday, sunny. Highs in the mid-80s. Northwest winds 5 to 10 miles an hour. Tuesday night, clear. Lows in the upper 50s. Light west winds. And now the extended forecast. Wednesday through Thursday night, clear. Highs in the upper 80s. Lows in the lower 60s. Friday and Friday night, mostly clear. Highs in the mid-80s. Lows in the lower 50s. Saturday through Sunday night, clear. Highs in the upper 60s. Lows in the mid-40s. For more detailed weather, water, and climate information, please visit our website at weather.gov/Atlanta. The Athens Climate Summary for yesterday, October 11, 2026. Yesterday's high temperature of 73 degrees occurred at 12:04 a.m. The normal high is 77. The record high is 91 degrees, which was set in 1920. Yesterday's low temperature of 62 degrees occurred at 11:59 p.m. The normal low is 54. The record low is 34 degrees, which was set in 1906. 0.04 inches of precipitation fell yesterday, which brings the monthly total to 1.13 inches. This is 0.17 inches below the normal amount of 1.30 inches for October. The total precipitation for the year now stands at 31.31 inches, which is 7.40 inches below normal. Sunrise today is at 7:36 a.m. and sunset is at 7:03 p.m.

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The current time is 8:42 a.m. Eastern Daylight Time. Here are the 8 a.m. weather observations from around the area. At Athens, it was clear, the temperature was 58 degrees, dew point 58 degrees, relative humidity 100%, wind calm, pressure was 30.07 inches and rising. At Gainesville, it was clear and 64, wind northwest at 12 gusting to 20. At Winder, it was clear and 63, wind northwest at 10. At Greensboro, it was sunny and 61, wind west at 9. At Jefferson, it was clear and 61, wind northwest at 7. At Albertton, it was clear and 62, wind west at 7. At Canyon, it was clear and 61, wind northwest at 3. At Clemson, it was clear and 62, wind west at 9. Elsewhere across Georgia, at Atlanta it was clear and 60, wind northwest at 10. At Cartersville, with fog, it was 55, wind calm. At Lawrenceville, it was clear and 62, wind west at 6. At Macon, it was clear and 57, wind west at 5. At Rome, it was cloudy and 55, wind north at 3. At Augusta, it was clear and 58, wind calm. At Savannah, it was clear and 64, wind west at 9. Elsewhere across the region, at Chattanooga, with fog, it was 57, wind west at 3. At Asheville, it was cloudy and 61, wind variable at 7. At Greenville-Spartanburg, it was clear and 61, wind southwest at 3. Here is the hazardous weather outlook. This hazardous weather outlook is for North and Central Georgia. For tonight, the probability for widespread hazardous weather is low. Patchy dense fog development is possible in valleys across far north Georgia, and in other areas sheltered from lingering breezy winds. And now the extended outlook for the period Monday through Saturday, no hazardous weather is expected at this time. Spotter information statement, spotter activation will not be needed through tonight. Here is the official forecast from your National Weather Service for the Athens listening area. Today, sunny. Highs in the mid-80s. Northwest winds 10 to 15 miles an hour. Tonight, clear. Lows in the upper 50s. Light northwest winds. Tuesday, sunny. Highs in the mid-80s. Northwest winds 5 to 10 miles an hour. Tuesday night, clear. Lows in the upper 50s. Light west winds. And now the extended forecast. Wednesday through Thursday night, clear. Highs in the upper 80s. Lows in the lower 60s. Friday and Friday night, mostly clear. Highs in the mid-80s. Lows in the lower 50s. Saturday through Sunday night, clear. Highs in the upper 60s. Lows in the mid-40s. For more detailed weather, water, and climate information, please visit our website at weather.gov/Atlanta. The current time is 8:46 a.m. Eastern Daylight Time. Here are the 8 a.m. weather observations from around the area. At Athens, it was clear, the temperature was 58 degrees, dew point 58 degrees, relative humidity 100%, wind calm, pressure was 30.07 inches and rising. At Gainesville, it was clear and

64. Wind northwest at 12 gusting to 20. At Winder, it was clear and 63. Wind northwest at 10. At Greensboro, it was sunny and 61. Wind west at 9. At Jefferson, it was clear and 61. Wind northwest at 7. At Albertton, it was clear and 62. Wind west at 7. At Canyon, it was clear and 61. Wind northwest at 3. At Clemson, it was clear and 62, wind west at 9. Elsewhere across Georgia, at Atlanta it was clear and 60, wind northwest at 10. At Cartersville, with fog, it was 55, wind calm. At Lawrenceville, it was clear and 62, wind west at 6. At Macon, it was clear and 57, wind west at 5. At Rome, it was cloudy and 55, wind north at 3. At Augusta, it was clear and 58, wind calm. At Savannah, it was clear and 64, wind west at 9. Elsewhere across the region, at Chattanooga, with fog, it was 57, wind west at 3. At Asheville, it was cloudy and 61, wind variable at 7. At Greenville-Spartanburg, it was clear and 61, wind southwest at 3. Here is the hazardous weather outlook. This hazardous weather outlook is for north and central Georgia. For tonight, the probability for widespread hazardous weather is low. Patchy dense fog development is possible in valleys across far north Georgia and in other areas sheltered from lingering breezy winds. And now the extended outlook for the period Monday through Saturday. No hazardous weather is expected at this time. Spotter information statement. Spotter activation will not be needed through tonight. Here is the official forecast from your National Weather Service for the Athens listening area. Today, sunny. Highs in the mid-80s. Northwest winds 10 to 15 miles an hour. Tonight, clear. Lows in the upper 50s. Light northwest winds. Tuesday, sunny. Highs in the mid-80s. Northwest winds 5 to 10 miles an hour. Tuesday night, clear. Lows in the upper 50s. Light west winds. And now the extended forecast. Wednesday through Thursday night, clear. Highs in the upper 80s. Lows in the lower 60s. Friday and Friday night, mostly clear. Highs in the mid-80s. Lows in the lower 50s. Saturday through Sunday night, clear. Highs in the upper 60s. Lows in the mid-40s. For more detailed weather, water, and climate information, please visit our website at weather.gov/Atlanta. The Athens Climate Summary for yesterday, October 11, 2026. Yesterday's high temperature of 73 degrees occurred at 12:04 a.m. The normal high is 77. The record high is 91 degrees, which was set in 1920. Yesterday's low temperature of 62 degrees occurred at 11:59 p.m. The normal low is 54. The record low is 34 degrees, which was set in 1906. 0.04 inches of precipitation fell yesterday, which brings the monthly total to 1.13 inches. This is 0.17 inches below the normal amount of 1.30 inches for October. The total precipitation for the year now stands at 31.31 inches, which is 7.40 inches below normal. Sunrise today is at 7:36 a.m. and sunset is at 7:03 p.m. The current time is 8:51 a.m. Eastern Daylight Time. Here are the 8 a.m. weather observations from around the area. At Athens, it was clear, the temperature was 58 degrees, dew point 58 degrees, relative humidity 100%, wind calm, pressure was 30.07 inches and rising. At Gainesville, it was clear and 64, wind northwest at 12 gusting to 20. At Winder, it was clear and 63, wind northwest at 10. At Greensboro, it was sunny and 61, wind west at 9. At Jefferson,

it was clear and 58. Wind calm. At Savannah, it was clear and 64. Wind west at 9. Elsewhere across the region, at Chattanooga, with fog, it was 57. Wind west at 3. At Asheville, it was cloudy and 61. Wind variable at 7. At Greenville-Spartanburg, it was clear and 61. Wind southwest at 3. Here is the hazardous weather outlook. This hazardous weather outlook is for North and Central Georgia. For tonight, the probability for widespread hazardous weather is low. Patchy dense fog development is possible in valleys across far North Georgia, and in other areas sheltered from lingering breezy winds. And now the extended outlook for the period Monday through Saturday. No hazardous weather is expected at this time. Spotter information statement. Spotter activation will not be needed through tonight. Here is the official forecast from your National Weather Service for the Athens listening area. Today, sunny. Highs in the mid-80s. Northwest winds 10 to 15 miles an hour. Tonight, clear. Lows in the upper 50s. Light northwest winds. Tuesday, sunny. Highs in the mid-80s. Northwest winds 5 to 10 miles an hour. Tuesday night, clear. Lows in the upper 50s. Light west winds. And now the extended forecast. Wednesday through Thursday night, clear. Highs in the upper 80s. Lows in the lower 60s. Friday and Friday night, mostly clear. Highs in the mid-80s. Lows in the lower 50s. Saturday through Sunday night, clear. Highs in the upper 60s. Lows in the mid-40s. For more detailed weather, water, and climate information, please visit our website at weather.gov/Atlanta. The current time is 8:54 a.m. Eastern Daylight Time. Here are the 8 a.m. weather observations from around the area. At Athens, it was clear, the temperature was 58 degrees, dew point 58 degrees, relative humidity 100%, wind calm, pressure was 30.07 inches and rising. At Gainesville, it was clear and 64, wind northwest at 12 gusting to 20. At Winder, it was clear and 63, wind northwest at 10. At Greensboro, it was sunny and 61, wind west at 9. At Jefferson, it was clear and 61, wind northwest at 7. At Albertton, it was clear and 62, wind west at 7. At Canyon, it was clear and 61, wind northwest at 3. At Clemson, it was clear and 62, wind west at 9. Elsewhere across Georgia, at Atlanta it was clear and 60, wind northwest at 10. At Cartersville, with fog, it was 55, wind calm. At Lawrenceville, it was clear and 62, wind west at 6. At Macon, it was clear and 57, wind west at 5. At Rome, it was cloudy and 55, wind north at 3. At Augusta, it was clear and 58, wind calm. At Savannah, it was clear and 64, wind west at 9. Elsewhere across the region, at Chattanooga, with fog, it was 57, wind west at 3. At Asheville, it was cloudy and 61, wind variable at 7. At Greenville-Spartanburg, it was clear and 61, wind southwest at 3. Here is the hazardous weather outlook. This hazardous weather outlook is for North and Central Georgia. For tonight, the probability for widespread hazardous weather is low. Patchy dense fog development is possible in valleys across far North Georgia, and in other areas sheltered from lingering breezy winds. And now the extended outlook for the period Monday through Saturday. No hazardous weather is expected at this time. Spotter information statement. Spotter activation will not be needed through tonight. Here is the official forecast from your National Weather Service for the Athens listening area. Today, sunny. Highs in the mid-80s. Northwest winds 10 to 15 miles an hour.

Right, clear. Lows in the upper 50s. Light northwest winds. Tuesday, sunny. Highs in the mid-80s. Northwest winds 5 to 10 miles an hour. Tuesday night, clear. Lows in the upper 50s. Light west winds. And now the extended forecast. Wednesday through Thursday night, clear. Highs in the upper 80s. Lows in the lower 60s. Friday and Friday night, mostly clear. Highs in the mid-80s. Lows in the lower 50s. Saturday through Sunday night, clear. Highs in the upper 60s. Lows in the mid-40s. For more detailed weather, water, and climate information, please visit our website at weather.gov/Atlanta. The current time is 8:58 a.m. Eastern Daylight Time. Here are the 8 a.m. weather observations from around the area. At Athens, it was clear, the temperature was 58 degrees, dew point 58 degrees, relative humidity 100%, wind column, pressure was 30.07 inches and rising. At Gainesville, it was clear and 64, wind northwest at 12 gusting to 20. At Winder, it was clear and 63, wind northwest at 10. At Greensboro, it was sunny and 61, wind west at 9. At Jefferson, it was clear and 61, wind northwest at 7. At Albertton, it was clear and 62, wind west at 7. At Canyon, it was clear and 61, wind northwest at 3. At Clemson, it was clear and 62, wind west at 9. Elsewhere across Georgia, at Atlanta it was clear and 60, wind northwest at 10. At Cartersville, with fog, it was 55, wind calm. At Lawrenceville, it was clear and 62, wind west at 6. At Macon, it was clear and 57, wind west at 5. At Rome, it was cloudy and 55, wind north at 3. At Augusta, it was clear and 58, wind calm. At Savannah, it was clear and 64, wind west at 9. Elsewhere across the region, at Chattanooga, with fog, it was 57, wind west at 3. At Asheville, it was cloudy and 61, wind variable at 7. At Greenville-Spartanburg, it was clear and 61, wind southwest at 3. The Athens climate summary for yesterday, October 11, 2026. Yesterday's high temperature of 73 degrees occurred at 12:04 a.m. The normal high is 77. The record high is 91 degrees, which was set in 1920. Yesterday's low temperature of 62 degrees occurred at 11:59 p.m. The normal low is 54. The record low is 34 degrees, which was set in 1906. 0.04 inches of precipitation fell yesterday, which brings the monthly total to 1.13 inches. This is 0.17 inches below the normal amount of 1.30 inches for October. The total precipitation for the year now stands at 31.31 inches, which is 7.40 inches below normal. Sunrise today is at 7:36 a.m. and sunset is at 7:03 p.m. Here is the hazardous weather outlook. This hazardous weather outlook is for North and Central Georgia. For tonight, the probability for widespread hazardous weather is low. Patchy dense fog development is possible in valleys across far north Georgia and in other areas sheltered from lingering breezy winds. And now the extended outlook for the period Monday through Saturday. No hazardous weather is expected at this time. Spotter information statement. Spotter activation will not be needed through tonight. Here is the official forecast from your National Weather Service for the Athens listening area. Today, sunny. Highs in the mid-80s. Northwest winds 10 to 15 miles an hour. Tonight, clear. Lows in the upper 50s. Light northwest winds. Tuesday, sunny. Highs in the mid-80s. Northwest winds 5 to 10 miles an hour. Tuesday night,

clear. Lows in the upper 50s. Light west winds. And now the extended forecast. Wednesday through Thursday night, clear. Highs in the upper 80s. Lows in the lower 60s. Friday and Friday night, mostly clear. Highs in the mid-80s. Lows in the lower 50s. Saturday through Sunday night, clear. Highs in the upper 60s. Lows in the mid-40s. For more detailed weather, water, and climate information, please visit our website at weather.gov/Atlanta. The current time is 9:03 a.m. Eastern Daylight Time. Here are the 8 a.m. weather observations from around the area. At Athens, it was clear, the temperature was 58 degrees, dew point 58 degrees, relative humidity 100%, wind column, pressure was 30.07 inches and rising. At Gainesville, it was clear and 64, wind northwest at 12 gusting to 20. At Winder, it was clear and 63, wind northwest at 10. At Greensboro, it was sunny and 61, wind west at 9. At Jefferson, it was clear and 61, wind northwest at 7. At Albertton, it was clear and 62, wind west at 7. At Canyon, it was clear and 61, wind northwest at 3. At Clemson, it was clear and 62, wind west at 9. Elsewhere across Georgia, at Atlanta it was clear and 60, wind northwest at 10. At Cartersville, with fog, it was 55, wind calm. At Lawrenceville, it was clear and 62, wind west at 6. At Macon, it was clear and 57, wind west at 5. At Rome, it was cloudy and 55, wind north at 3. At Augusta, it was clear and 58, wind calm. At Savannah, it was clear and 64, wind west at 9. Elsewhere across the region, at Chattanooga, with fog, it was 57, wind west at 3. At Asheville, it was cloudy and 61, wind variable at 7. At Greenville-Spartanburg, it was clear and 61, wind southwest at 3. Here are the 9 a.m. weather observations from around the area. At Athens, it was sunny, the temperature was 64 degrees, dew point 60 degrees, relative humidity 87%, wind northwest at 5 miles an hour, pressure was 30.07 inches and steady. At Gainesville, it was sunny and 66, wind northwest at 12 gusting to 18. At Winder, it was sunny and 64, wind northwest at 13 gusting to 20. At Greensboro, it was sunny and 64, wind northwest at 8. At Jefferson, it was sunny and 66, wind northwest at 8. At Albertton, it was sunny and 65, wind west at 7. At Canyon, it was sunny and 65, wind northwest at 5. At Clemson, it was sunny and 69, wind west at 8. Elsewhere across Georgia, at Atlanta it was mostly sunny and 62, wind northwest at 10. At Cartersville, with drizzle and fog, it was 57, wind west at 5. At Lawrenceville, it was sunny and 65, wind west at 3. At Macon, it was sunny and 63, wind west at 5. At Rome, it was cloudy and 56, wind northeast at 7. At Augusta, it was sunny and 65, wind variable at 3. At Savannah, it was sunny and 67, wind west at 10. Elsewhere across the region, at Chattanooga, with fog, it was 58, wind calm. At Asheville, it was cloudy and 63, wind north at 14 gusting to 23. At Greenville-Spartanburg, it was sunny and 67, wind west at 5. Here is the hazardous weather outlook. This hazardous weather outlook is for North and Central Georgia. For tonight, the probability for widespread hazardous weather is low. Patchy dense fog development is possible in valleys across far north Georgia, and in other areas sheltered from lingering breezy winds. And now the extended outlook for the period Monday through

Saturday. No hazardous weather is expected at this time. Spotter information statement. Spotter activation will not be needed through tonight. Here is the official forecast from your National Weather Service for the Athens listening area. Today, sunny. Highs in the mid-80s. Northwest winds 10 to 15 miles an hour. Tonight, clear. Lows in the upper 50s. Light northwest winds. Tuesday, sunny. Highs in the mid-80s. Northwest winds 5 to 10 miles an hour. Tuesday night, clear. Lows in the upper 50s. Light west winds. And now the extended forecast. Wednesday through Thursday night, clear. Highs in the upper 80s. Lows in the lower 60s. Friday and Friday night, mostly clear. Highs in the mid-80s. Lows in the lower 50s. Saturday through Sunday night, clear. Highs in the upper 60s. Lows in the mid-40s. For more detailed weather, water, and climate information, please visit our website at weather.gov/Atlanta. The current time is 9:09 a.m. Eastern Daylight Time. Here are the 9 a.m. weather observations from around the area. At Athens, it was sunny, the temperature was 64 degrees, dew point 60 degrees, relative humidity 87%, wind northwest at 5 miles an hour, pressure was 30.07 inches and steady. At Gainesville, it was sunny and 66, wind northwest at 12 gusting to 18. At Winder, it was sunny and 64, wind northwest at 13 gusting to 20. At Greensboro, it was sunny and 64, wind northwest at 8. At Jefferson, it was sunny and 66, wind northwest at 8. At Albertton, it was sunny and 65, wind west at 7. At Canyon, it was sunny and 65, wind northwest at 5. At Clemson, it was sunny and 69, wind west at 8. Elsewhere across Georgia, at Atlanta it was mostly sunny and 62, wind northwest at 10. At Cartersville, with drizzle and fog, it was 57, wind west at 5. At Lawrenceville, it was sunny and 65, wind west at 3. At Macon, it was sunny and 63, wind west at 5. At Rome, it was cloudy and 56, wind northeast at 7. At Augusta, it was sunny and 65, wind variable at 3. At Savannah, it was sunny and 67, wind west at 10. Elsewhere across the region, at Chattanooga, with fog, it was 58, wind calm. At Asheville, it was cloudy and 63, wind north at 14 gusting to 23. At Greenville-Spartanburg, it was sunny and 67, wind west at 5. The Athens climate summary for yesterday, October 11, 2026. Yesterday's high temperature of 73 degrees occurred at 12:04 a.m. The normal high is 77. The record high is 91 degrees, which was set in 1920. Yesterday's low temperature of 62 degrees occurred at 11:59 p.m. The normal low is 54. The record low is 34 degrees, which was set in 1906. 0.04 inches of precipitation fell yesterday, which brings the monthly total to 1.13 inches. This is 0.17 inches below the normal amount of 1.30 inches for October. The total precipitation for the year now stands at 31.31 inches, which is 7.40 inches below normal. Sunrise today is at 7:36 a.m. and sunset is at 7:03 p.m. Here is the official forecast from your National Weather Service for the Athens listening area. Today, sunny. Highs in the mid-80s. Northwest winds 10 to 15 miles an hour. Tonight, clear. Lows in the upper 50s. Light northwest winds. Tuesday, sunny. Highs in the mid-80s. Northwest winds 5 to 10 miles an hour. Tuesday night, clear.

lows in the upper 50s. Light west winds. And now the extended forecast. Wednesday through Thursday night, clear. Highs in the upper 80s. Lows in the lower 60s. Friday and Friday night, mostly clear. Highs in the mid 80s. Lows in the lower 50s. Saturday through Sunday night, clear. Highs in the upper 60s. Lows in the mid 40s. For more detailed weather, water, and climate information, please visit our website at weather.gov/Atlanta. The current time is 9:13 a.m. Eastern Daylight Time. Here are the 9 a.m. weather observations from around the area. At Athens, it was sunny, the temperature was 64 degrees, dew point 60 degrees, relative humidity 87%, wind northwest at 5 miles an hour, pressure was 30.07 inches and steady. At Gainesville, it was sunny and 66, wind northwest at 12 gusting to 18. At Winder, it was sunny and 64, wind northwest at 13 gusting to 20. At Greensboro, it was sunny and 64, wind northwest at 8. At Jefferson, it was sunny and 66, wind northwest at 8. At Albertton, it was sunny and 65, wind west at 7. At Canyon, it was sunny and 65, wind northwest at 5. At Clemson, it was sunny and 69, wind west at 8. Elsewhere across Georgia, at Atlanta it was mostly sunny and 62, wind northwest at 10. At Cartersville, with drizzle and fog, it was 57, wind west at 5. At Lawrenceville, it was sunny and 65, wind west at 3. At Macon, it was sunny and 63, wind west at 5. At Rome, it was cloudy and 56, wind northeast at 7. At Augusta, it was sunny and 65, wind variable at 3. At Savannah, it was sunny and 67, wind west at 10. Elsewhere across the region, at Chattanooga, with fog, it was 58, wind calm. At Asheville, it was cloudy and 63, wind north at 14 gusting to 23. At Greenville-Spartanburg, it was sunny and 67, wind west at 5. Here is the hazardous weather outlook. This hazardous weather outlook is for North and Central Georgia. For tonight, the probability for widespread hazardous weather is low. Patchy dense fog development is possible in valleys across far north Georgia, and in other areas sheltered from lingering breezy winds. And now the extended outlook for the period Monday through Saturday, no hazardous weather is expected at this time. Spotter information statement, spotter activation will not be needed through tonight. Here is the official forecast from your National Weather Service for the Athens listening area. Today, sunny. Highs in the mid-80s. Northwest winds 10 to 15 miles an hour. Tonight, clear. Lows in the upper 50s. Light northwest winds. Tuesday, sunny. Highs in the mid-80s. Northwest winds 5 to 10 miles an hour. Tuesday night, clear. Lows in the upper 50s. Light west winds. And now the extended forecast. Wednesday through Thursday night, clear. Highs in the upper 80s. Lows in the lower 60s. Friday and Friday night, mostly clear. Highs in the mid-80s. Lows in the lower 50s. Saturday through Sunday night, clear. Highs in the upper 60s. Lows in the mid-40s. For more detailed weather, water, and climate information, please visit our website at weather.gov/Atlanta. The current time is 9:17 a.m. Eastern Daylight Time. Here are the 9 a.m. weather observations from around the area. At Athens, it was sunny, the temperature was 64 degrees, dew point 60 degrees, relative humidity 87%, wind northwest at 5 miles an hour, pressure was 30.07 inches and steady. At Gainesville, it was sunny and 66,

Wind northwest at 12 gusting to 18. At Winder, it was sunny and 64. Wind northwest at 13 gusting to 20. At Greensboro, it was sunny and 64. Wind northwest at 8. At Jefferson, it was sunny and 66. Wind northwest at 8. At Albertton, it was sunny and 65. Wind west at 7. At Canyon, it was sunny and 65. Wind northwest at 5. At Clemson, it was sunny and 69. Wind west at 8. Elsewhere across Georgia, at Atlanta it was mostly sunny and 62, wind northwest at 10. At Cartersville, with drizzle and fog, it was 57, wind west at 5. At Lawrenceville, it was sunny and 65, wind west at 3. At Macon, it was sunny and 63, wind west at 5. At Rome, it was cloudy and 56, wind northeast at 7. At Augusta, it was sunny and 65, wind variable at 3. At Savannah, it was sunny and 67, wind west at 10. Elsewhere across the region, at Chattanooga, with fog, it was 58, wind calm. At Asheville, it was cloudy and 63, wind north at 14 gusting to 23. At Greenville-Spartanburg, it was sunny and 67, wind west at 5. Here is the hazardous weather outlook. This hazardous weather outlook is for North and Central Georgia. For tonight, the probability for widespread hazardous weather is low. Patchy dense fog development is possible in valleys across far North Georgia, and in other areas sheltered from lingering breezy winds. And now the extended outlook for the period Monday through Saturday, no hazardous weather is expected at this time. Spotter information statement, spotter activation will not be needed through tonight. Here is the official forecast from your National Weather Service for the Athens listening area. Today, sunny. Highs in the mid-80s. Northwest winds 10 to 15 miles an hour. Tonight, clear. Lows in the upper 50s. Light northwest winds. Tuesday, sunny. Highs in the mid-80s. Northwest winds 5 to 10 miles an hour. Tuesday night, clear. Lows in the upper 50s. Light west winds. And now the extended forecast. Wednesday through Thursday night, clear. Highs in the upper 80s. Lows in the lower 60s. Friday and Friday night, mostly clear. Highs in the mid-80s. Lows in the lower 50s. Saturday through Sunday night, clear. Highs in the upper 60s. Lows in the mid-40s. For more detailed weather, water, and climate information, please visit our website at weather.gov/Atlanta. The Athens Climate Summary for yesterday, October 11, 2026. Yesterday's high temperature of 73 degrees occurred at 12:04 a.m. The normal high is 77. The record high is 91 degrees, which was set in 1920. Yesterday's low temperature of 62 degrees occurred at 11:59 p.m. The normal low is 54. The record low is 34 degrees, which was set in 1906. 0.04 inches of precipitation fell yesterday, which brings the monthly total to 1.13 inches. This is 0.17 inches below the normal amount of 1.30 inches for October. The total precipitation for the year now stands at 31.31 inches, which is 7.40 inches below normal. Sunrise today is at 7:36 a.m. and sunset is at 7:03 p.m. The current time is 9:22 a.m. Eastern Daylight Time. Here are the 9 a.m. weather observations from around the area. At Athens, it was sunny, the temperature was 64 degrees, dew point 60 degrees, relative humidity 87%, wind northwest at 5 miles an hour, pressure was 30.07 inches and steady. At Gainesville, it was sunny and 66, wind northwest at 12 gusting to 18. At Winder, it was sunny and 64, wind

southwest at 13 gusting to 20. At Greensboro, it was sunny and 64, wind northwest at 8. At Jefferson, it was sunny and 66, wind northwest at 8. At Albertton, it was sunny and 65, wind west at 7. At Canyon, it was sunny and 65, wind northwest at 5. At Clemson, it was sunny and 69, wind west at 8. Elsewhere across Georgia, at Atlanta it was mostly sunny and 62, wind northwest at 10. At Cartersville, with drizzle and fog, it was 57, wind west at 5. At Lawrenceville, it was sunny and 65, wind west at 3. At Macon, it was sunny and 63, wind west at 5. At Rome, it was cloudy and 56, wind northeast at 7. At Augusta, it was sunny and 65, wind variable at 3. At Savannah, it was sunny and 67, wind west at 10. Elsewhere across the region, at Chattanooga, with fog, it was 58, wind calm. At Asheville, it was cloudy and 63, wind north at 14 gusting to 23. At Greenville-Spartanburg, it was sunny and 67, wind west at 5. Here is the hazardous weather outlook. This hazardous weather outlook is for north and central Georgia. For tonight, the probability for widespread hazardous weather is low. Patchy dense fog development is possible in valleys across far north Georgia, and another area sheltered from lingering breezy winds. And now the extended outlook for the period Monday through Saturday, no hazardous weather is expected at this time. Spotter information statement, spotter activation will not be needed through tonight. Here is the official forecast from your National Weather Service for the Athens listening area. Today, sunny. Highs in the mid-80s. Northwest winds 10 to 15 miles an hour. Tonight, clear. Lows in the upper 50s. Light northwest winds. Tuesday, sunny. Highs in the mid-80s. Northwest winds 5 to 10 miles an hour. Tuesday night, clear. Lows in the upper 50s. Light west winds. And now the extended forecast. Wednesday through Thursday night, clear. Highs in the upper 80s. Lows in the lower 60s. Friday and Friday night, mostly clear. Highs in the mid-80s. Lows in the lower 50s. Saturday through Sunday night, clear. Highs in the upper 60s. Lows in the mid-40s. For more detailed weather, water, and climate information, please visit our website at weather.gov/Atlanta. The current time is 9:26 a.m. Eastern Daylight Time. Here are the 9 a.m. weather observations from around the area. At Athens, it was sunny, the temperature was 64 degrees, dew point 60 degrees, relative humidity 87%, wind northwest at 5 miles an hour, pressure was 30.07 inches and steady. At Gainesville, it was sunny and 66, wind northwest at 12 gusting to 18. At Winder, it was sunny and 64, wind northwest at 13 gusting to 20. At Greensboro, it was sunny and 64, wind northwest at 8. At Jefferson, it was sunny and 66, wind northwest at 8. At Albertton, it was sunny and 65, wind west at 7. At Canyon, it was sunny and 65, wind northwest at 5. At Clemson, it was sunny and 69, wind west at 8. Elsewhere across Georgia, at Atlanta it was mostly sunny and 62, wind northwest at 10. At Cartersville, with drizzle and fog, it was 57, wind west at 5. At Lawrenceville, it was sunny and 65, wind west at 3. At Macon, it was sunny and 63, wind west at 5. At Rome, it was cloudy and 56, wind northeast at 7. At Augusta, it was sunny and 65, wind variable at 3. At Savannah, it was sunny and 67, wind

West at 10. Elsewhere across the region, at Chattanooga, with fog, it was 58, wind calm. At Asheville, it was cloudy and 63, wind north at 14, gusting to 23. At Greenville, Spartanburg, it was sunny and 67, wind west at 5. Here is the hazardous weather outlook. This hazardous weather outlook is for north and central Georgia. For tonight, the probability for widespread hazardous weather is low. Patchy dense fog development is possible in valleys across far north Georgia, and another area sheltered from lingering breezy winds. And now the extended outlook for the period Monday through Saturday. No hazardous weather is expected at this time. Spotter information statement. Spotter activation will not be needed through tonight. Here is the official forecast from your National Weather Service for the Athens listening area. Today, sunny. Highs in the mid-80s. Northwest winds 10 to 15 miles an hour. Tonight, clear. Lows in the upper 50s. Light northwest winds. Tuesday, sunny. Highs in the mid-80s. Northwest winds 5 to 10 miles an hour. Tuesday night, clear. Lows in the upper 50s. Light west winds. And now the extended forecast. Wednesday through Thursday night, clear. Highs in the upper 80s. Lows in the lower 60s. Friday and Friday night, mostly clear. Highs in the mid 80s. Lows in the lower 50s. Saturday through Sunday night, clear. Highs in the upper 60s. Lows in the mid 40s. For more detailed weather, water, and climate information, please visit our website at weather.gov/Atlanta. The current time is 9:29 a.m. Eastern Daylight Time. Here are the 9 a.m. weather observations from around the area. At Athens, it was sunny, the temperature was 64 degrees, dew point 60 degrees, relative humidity 87%, wind northwest at 5 miles an hour, pressure was 30.07 inches and steady. At Gainesville, it was sunny and 66, wind northwest at 12 gusting to 18. At Winder, it was sunny and 64, wind northwest at 13 gusting to 20. At Greensboro, it was sunny and 64, wind northwest at 8. At Jefferson, it was sunny and 66, wind northwest at 8. At Albertton, it was sunny and 65, wind west at 7. At Canyon, it was sunny and 65, wind northwest at 5. At Clemson, it was sunny and 69, wind west at 8. Elsewhere across Georgia, at Atlanta it was mostly sunny and 62, wind northwest at 10. At Cartersville, with drizzle and fog, it was 57, wind west at 5. At Lawrenceville, it was sunny and 65, wind west at 3. At Macon, it was sunny and 63, wind west at 5. At Rome, it was cloudy and 56, wind northeast at 7. At Augusta, it was sunny and 65, wind variable at 3. At Savannah, it was sunny and 67, wind west at 10. Elsewhere across the region, at Chattanooga, with fog, it was 58, wind calm. At Asheville, it was cloudy and 63, wind north at 14 gusting to 23. At Greenville, Spartanburg, it was sunny and 67, wind west at 5. The Athens climate summary for yesterday, October 11, 2026. Yesterday's high temperature of 73 degrees occurred at 12:04 a.m. The normal high is 77. The record high is 91 degrees, which was set in 1920. Yesterday's low temperature of 62 degrees occurred at 11:59 p.m. The normal low is 54. The record low is 34 degrees, which was set in 1906. 0.04 inches of precipitation fell yesterday, which brings the monthly total to 1.13 inches. This is 0.17 inches below the normal amount of 1.30 inches for October. The total

precipitation for the year now stands at 31.31 inches, which is 7.40 inches below normal. Sunrise today is at 7:36 a.m. and sunset is at 7:03 p.m. Here is the hazardous weather outlook. This hazardous weather outlook is for North and Central Georgia. For tonight, the probability for widespread hazardous weather is low. Patchy dense fog development is possible in valleys across far north Georgia and in other Georgia. For tonight, the probability for widespread hazardous weather is low. Patchy dense fog development is possible in valleys across far north Georgia and in other areas sheltered from lingering breezy winds. And now the extended outlook for the period Monday through Saturday. No hazardous weather is expected at this time. Spotter information statement. Spotter activation will not be needed through tonight. Here is the official forecast from your National Weather Service for the Athens listening area. Today, sunny. Highs in the mid-80s. Northwest winds 10 to 15 miles an hour. Tonight, clear. Lows in the upper 50s. Light northwest winds. Tuesday, sunny. Highs in the mid-80s. Northwest winds 5 to 10 miles an hour. Tuesday night, clear. Lows in the upper 50s. Light west winds. And now the extended forecast. Wednesday through Thursday night, clear. Highs in the upper 80s. Lows in the lower 60s. Friday and Friday night, mostly clear. Highs in the mid-80s. Lows in the lower 50s. Saturday through Sunday night, clear. Highs in the upper 60s. Lows in the mid-40s. For more detailed weather, water, and climate information, please visit our website at weather.gov/Atlanta. The current time is 9:34 a.m. Eastern Daylight Time. Here are the 9 a.m. weather observations from around the area. At Athens, it was sunny, the temperature was 64 degrees, dew point 60 degrees, relative humidity 87%, wind northwest at 5 miles an hour, pressure was 30.07 inches and steady. At Gainesville, it was sunny and 66, wind northwest at 12 gusting to 18. At Winder, it was sunny and 64, wind northwest at 13 gusting to 20. At Greensboro, it was sunny and 64, wind northwest at 8. At Jefferson, it was sunny and 66, wind northwest at 8. At Albertton, it was sunny and 65, wind west at 7. At Canyon, it was sunny and 65, wind northwest at 5. At Clemson, it was sunny and 69, wind west at 8. Elsewhere across Georgia, at Atlanta it was mostly sunny and 62, wind northwest at 10. At Cartersville, with drizzle and fog, it was 57, wind west at 5. At Lawrenceville, it was sunny and 65, wind west at 3. At Macon, it was sunny and 63, wind west at 5. At Rome, it was cloudy and 56, wind northeast at 7. At Augusta, it was sunny and 65, wind variable at 3. At Savannah, it was sunny and 67, wind west at 10. Elsewhere across the region, at Chattanooga, with fog, it was 58, wind calm. At Asheville, it was cloudy and 63, wind north at 14 gusting to 23. At Greenville-Spartanburg, it was sunny and 67, wind west at 5. Here is the hazardous weather outlook. This hazardous weather outlook is for North and Central Georgia. For tonight, the probability for widespread hazardous weather is low. Patchy dense fog development is possible in valleys across far north Georgia and in other areas sheltered from lingering breezy winds. And now the extended outlook for the period Monday through Saturday. No hazardous weather is expected at this time. Spotter information statement. Spotter activation will not be needed through tonight. Here is the official forecast from your National Weather Service for the Athens listening area. Today,

Sunny. Highs in the mid-80s. Northwest winds 10 to 15 miles an hour. Tonight, clear. Lows in the upper 50s. Light northwest winds. Tuesday, sunny. Highs in the mid-80s. Northwest winds 5 to 10 miles an hour. Tuesday night, clear. Lows in the upper 50s. Light west winds. And now the extended forecast. Wednesday through Thursday night, clear. Highs in the upper 80s. Lows in the lower 60s. Friday and Friday night, mostly clear. Highs in the mid-80s. Lows in the lower 50s. Saturday through Sunday night, clear. Highs in the upper 60s. Lows in the mid-40s. 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The current time is 9:38 a.m. Eastern Daylight Time. Here are the 9 a.m. weather observations from around the area. At Athens, it was sunny, the temperature was 64 degrees, dew point 60 degrees, relative humidity 87%, wind northwest at 5 miles an hour, pressure was 30.07 inches and steady. At Gainesville, it was sunny and 66, wind northwest at 12 gusting to 18. At Winder, it was sunny and 64, wind northwest at 13 gusting to 20. At Greensboro, it was sunny and 64, wind northwest at 8. At Jefferson, it was sunny and 66, wind northwest at 8. At Albertton, it was sunny and 65, wind west at 7. At Canyon, it was sunny and 65, wind northwest at 5. At Clemson, it was sunny and 69, wind west at 8. Elsewhere across Georgia, at Atlanta it was mostly sunny and 62, wind northwest at 10. At Cartersville, with drizzle and fog, it was 57, wind west at 5. At Lawrenceville, it was sunny and 65, wind west at 3. At Macon, it was sunny and 63, wind west at 5. At Rome, it was cloudy and 56, wind northeast at 7. At Augusta, it was sunny and 65, wind variable at 3. At Savannah, it was sunny and 67, wind west at 10. Elsewhere across the region, at Chattanooga, with fog, it was 58, wind calm. At Asheville, it was cloudy and 63, wind north at 14 gusting to 23. At Greenville-Spartanburg, it was sunny and 67, wind west at 5. The Athens climate summary for yesterday, October 11, 2026. Yesterday's high temperature of 73 degrees occurred at 12:04 a.m. The normal high is 77. The record high is 91 degrees, which was set in 1920. Yesterday's low temperature of 62 degrees occurred at 11:59 p.m. The normal low is 54. The record low is 34 degrees, which was set in 1906. 0.04 inches of precipitation fell yesterday, which brings the monthly total to 1.13 inches. This is 0.17 inches below the normal amount of 1.30 inches for October. The total precipitation for the year now stands at 31.31 inches, which is 7.40 inches below normal. Sunrise today is at 7:36 a.m. and sunset is at 7:03 p.m. You're listening to NOAA Weather Radio Station, WXK 56, originating from the National Weather Service office in Peachtree City, and transmitting from Athens on a frequency of 162.4 MHz. 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

Here is the hazardous weather outlook. This hazardous weather outlook is for North and Central Georgia. For tonight, the probability for widespread hazardous weather is low. Patchy dense fog development is possible in valleys across far north Georgia, and another area sheltered from lingering breezy winds. And now the extended outlook for the period Monday through Saturday. No hazardous weather is expected at this time. Spotter information statement. Spotter activation will not be needed through tonight. Here is the official forecast from your National Weather Service for the Athens listening area. Today, sunny. Highs in the mid-80s. Northwest winds 10 to 15 miles an hour. Tonight, clear. Lows in the upper 50s. Light northwest winds. Tuesday, sunny. Highs in the mid-80s. Northwest winds 5 to 10 miles an hour. Tuesday night, clear. Lows in the upper 50s. Light west winds. And now the extended forecast. Wednesday through Thursday night, clear. Highs in the upper 80s. Lows in the lower 60s. Friday and Friday night, mostly clear. Highs in the mid-80s. Lows in the lower 50s. Saturday through Sunday night, clear. Highs in the upper 60s. Lows in the mid-40s. For more detailed weather, water, and climate information, please visit our website at weather.gov/Atlanta. The current time is 9:44 a.m. Eastern Daylight Time. Here are the 9 a.m. weather observations from around the area. At Athens, it was sunny, the temperature was 64 degrees, dew point 60 degrees, relative humidity 87%, wind northwest at 5 miles an hour, pressure was 30.07 inches and steady. At Gainesville, it was sunny and 66, wind northwest at 12 gusting to 18. At Winder, it was sunny and 64, wind northwest at 13 gusting to 20. At Greensboro, it was sunny and 64, wind northwest at 8. At Jefferson, it was sunny and 66, wind northwest at 8. At Albertton, it was sunny and 65, wind west at 7. At Canyon, it was sunny and 65, wind northwest at 5. At Clemson, it was sunny and 69, wind west at 8. Elsewhere across Georgia, at Atlanta it was mostly sunny and 62, wind northwest at 10. At Cartersville, with drizzle and fog, it was 57, wind west at 5. At Lawrenceville, it was sunny and 65, wind west at 3. At Macon, it was sunny and 63, wind west at 5. At Rome, it was cloudy and 56, wind northeast at 7. At Augusta, it was sunny and 65, wind variable at 3. At Savannah, it was sunny and 67, wind west at 10. Elsewhere across the region, at Chattanooga, with fog, it was 58, wind calm. At Asheville, it was cloudy and 63, wind north at 14 gusting to 23. At Greenville-Spartanburg, it was sunny and 67, wind west at 5. Here is the hazardous weather outlook. This hazardous weather outlook is for North and Central Georgia. For tonight, the probability for widespread hazardous weather is low. Patchy dense fog development is possible in valleys across far north Georgia, and another area sheltered from lingering breezy winds. And now the extended outlook for the period Monday through Saturday. No hazardous weather is expected at this time. Spotter information statement. Spotter activation will not be needed through tonight. Here is the official forecast from your National Weather Service for the Athens listening area. Today, sunny. Highs in the mid-80s. Northwest winds 10 to 15 miles an hour. Tonight, clear. Lows in the upper 50s. Light northwest winds. Tuesday, sunny. Highs in the mid-80s. Northwest winds 5 to 10 miles an hour. Tuesday night, clear. Lows in

upper 50s. Light west winds. And now the extended forecast. Wednesday through Thursday night, clear. Highs in the upper 80s. Lows in the lower 60s. Friday and Friday night, mostly clear. Highs in the mid 80s. Lows in the lower 50s. Saturday through Sunday night, clear. Highs in the upper 60s. Lows in the mid 40s. For more detailed weather, water, and climate information, please visit our website at weather.gov/Atlanta. The current time is 9:48 a.m. Eastern Daylight Time. Here are the 9 a.m. weather observations from around the area. At Athens, it was sunny, the temperature was 64 degrees, dew point 60 degrees, relative humidity 87%, wind northwest at 5 miles an hour, pressure was 30.07 inches and steady. At Gainesville, it was sunny and 66, wind northwest at 12 gusting to 18. At Winder, it was sunny and 64, wind northwest at 13 gusting to 20. At Greensboro, it was sunny and 64, wind northwest at 8. At Jefferson, it was sunny and 66, wind northwest at 8. At Albertton, it was sunny and 65, wind west at 7. At Canyon, it was sunny and 65, wind northwest at 5. At Clemson, it was sunny and 69, wind west at 8. Elsewhere across Georgia, at Atlanta it was mostly sunny and 62, wind northwest at 10. At Cartersville, with drizzle and fog, it was 57, wind west at 5. At Lawrenceville, it was sunny and 65, wind west at 3. At Macon, it was sunny and 63, wind west at 5. At Rome, it was cloudy and 56, wind northeast at 7. At Augusta, it was sunny and 65, wind variable at 3. At Savannah, it was sunny and 67, wind west at 10. Elsewhere across the region, at Chattanooga, with fog, it was 58, wind calm. At Asheville, it was cloudy and 63, wind north at 14 gusting to 23. At Greenville-Spartanburg, it was sunny and 67, wind west at 5. The Athens climate summary for yesterday, October 11, 2026. Yesterday's high temperature of 73 degrees occurred at 12:04 a.m. The normal high is 77. The record high is 91 degrees, which was set in 1920. Yesterday's low temperature of 62 degrees occurred at 11:59 p.m. The normal low is 54. The record low is 34 degrees, which was set in 1906. 0.04 inches of precipitation fell yesterday, which brings the monthly total to 1.13 inches. This is 0.17 inches below the normal amount of 1.30 inches for October. The total precipitation for the year now stands at 31.31 inches, which is 7.40 inches below normal. Sunrise today is at 7:36 a.m. and sunset is at 7:03 p.m. Here is the hazardous weather outlook. This hazardous weather outlook is for North and Central Georgia. For tonight, the probability for widespread hazardous weather is low. Patchy dense fog development is possible in valleys across far North Georgia, and another area sheltered from lingering breezy winds. And now the extended outlook for the period Monday through Saturday, no hazardous weather is expected at this time. Spotter information statement, spotter activation will not be needed through tonight. Here is the official forecast from your National Weather Service, for the Athens listening area. Today, sunny. Highs in the mid-80s. Northwest winds 10 to 15 miles an hour. Tonight, clear. Lows in the upper 50s. Light northwest winds. Tuesday, sunny. Highs in the mid-80s. Northwest winds 5 to 10 miles an hour. Tuesday night, clear. Lows in the upper 50s. Light west winds. And now the extended forecast.

60 degrees. Relative humidity 87%. Wind northwest at 5 miles an hour. Pressure was 30.07 inches and steady. At Gainesville, it was sunny and 66. Wind northwest at 12 gusting to 18. At Winder, it was sunny and 64. Wind northwest at 13 gusting to 20. At Greensboro, it was sunny and 64. Wind northwest at 8. At Jefferson, it was sunny and 66. Wind northwest at 8. At Albertton, it was sunny and 65. Wind west at 7. At Canyon, it was sunny and 65. Wind northwest at 5. At Clemson, it was sunny and 69. Wind west at 8. Elsewhere across Georgia, at Atlanta it was mostly sunny and 62, wind northwest at 10. At Cartersville, with drizzle and fog, it was 57, wind west at 5. At Lawrenceville, it was sunny and 65, wind west at 3. At Macon, it was sunny and 63, wind west at 5. At Rome, it was cloudy and 56, wind northeast at 7. At Augusta, it was sunny and 65, wind variable at 3. At Savannah, it was sunny and 67, wind west at 10. Elsewhere across the region, at Chattanooga, with fog, it was 58, wind calm. At Asheville, it was cloudy and 63, wind north at 14 gusting to 23. At Greenville-Spartanburg, it was sunny and 67, wind west at 5. Here is the hazardous weather outlook. This hazardous weather outlook is for North and Central Georgia. For tonight, the probability for widespread hazardous weather is low. Patchy dense fog development is possible in valleys across far North Georgia and in other areas sheltered from lingering breezy winds. And now the extended outlook for the period Monday through Saturday. No hazardous weather is expected at this time. Spotter information statement. Spotter activation will not be needed through tonight. Here is the official forecast from your National Weather Service for the Athens listening area. Today, sunny. Highs in the mid-80s. Northwest winds 10 to 15 miles an hour. Tonight, clear. Lows in the upper 50s. Light northwest winds. Tuesday, sunny. Highs in the mid-80s. Northwest winds 5 to 10 miles an hour. Tuesday night, clear. Lows in the upper 50s. Light west winds. And now the extended forecast. Wednesday through Thursday night, clear. Highs in the upper 80s. Lows in the lower 60s. Friday and Friday night, mostly clear. Highs in the mid-80s. Lows in the lower 50s. Saturday through Sunday night, clear. Highs in the upper 60s. Lows in the mid-40s. For more detailed weather, water, and climate information, please visit our website at weather.gov/Atlanta. The current time is 9:56 a.m. Eastern Daylight Time. Here are the 9 a.m. weather observations from around the area. At Athens, it was sunny, the temperature was 64 degrees, dew point 60 degrees, relative humidity 87%, wind northwest at 5 miles an hour, pressure was 30.07 inches and steady. At Gainesville, it was sunny and 66, wind northwest at 12 gusting to 18. At Winder, it was sunny and 64, wind northwest at 13 gusting to 20. At Greensboro, it was sunny and 64, wind northwest at 8. At Jefferson, it was sunny and 66, wind northwest at 8. At Albertton, it was sunny and 65, wind west at 7. At Canyon, it was sunny and 65, wind northwest at 5. At Clemson, it was sunny and 69, wind west at 8. Elsewhere across Georgia, at Atlanta it was mostly sunny and 62, wind northwest at 10. At Cartersville, with drizzle and fog, it was 57, wind west at 5. At Lawrenceville, it was sunny and 65, wind west at 3.

At Macon, it was sunny and 63, wind west at 5. At Rome, it was cloudy and 56, wind northeast at 7. At Augusta, it was sunny and 65, wind variable at 3. At Savannah, it was sunny and 67, wind west at 10. Elsewhere across the region, at Chattanooga, with fog, it was 58, wind calm. At Asheville, it was cloudy and 63, wind north at 14, gusting to 23. At Greenville-Spartanburg, it was sunny and 67, wind west at 5. Here is the hazardous weather outlook. This hazardous weather outlook is for North and Central Georgia. For tonight, the probability for widespread hazardous weather is low. Patchy dense fog development is possible in valleys across far north Georgia and in other areas sheltered from lingering breezy winds. And now the extended outlook for the period Monday through Saturday. No hazardous weather is expected at this time. Spotter information statement. Spotter activation will not be needed through tonight. Here is the official forecast from your National Weather Service for the Athens listening area. Today, sunny. Highs in the mid-80s. Northwest winds 10 to 15 miles an hour. Tonight, clear. Lows in the upper 50s. Light northwest winds. Tuesday, sunny. Highs in the mid-80s. Northwest winds 5 to 10 miles an hour. Tuesday night, clear. Lows in the upper 50s. Light west winds. And now the extended forecast. Wednesday through Thursday night, clear. Highs in the upper 80s. Lows in the lower 60s. Friday and Friday night, mostly clear. Highs in the mid-80s. Lows in the lower 50s. Saturday through Sunday night, clear. Highs in the upper 60s. Lows in the mid-40s. 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The current time is 10 a.m. Eastern Daylight Time. Here are the 9 a.m. weather observations from around the area. At Athens, it was sunny, the temperature was 64 degrees, dew point 60 degrees, relative humidity 87%, wind northwest at 5 miles an hour, pressure was 30.07 inches and steady. At Gainesville, it was sunny and 66, wind northwest at 12 gusting to 18. At Winder, it was sunny and 64, wind northwest at 13 gusting to 20. At Greensboro, it was sunny and 64, wind northwest at 8. At Jefferson, it was sunny and 66, wind northwest at 8. At Albertton, it was sunny and 65, wind west at 7. At Canyon, it was sunny and 65, wind northwest at 5. At Clemson, it was sunny and 69, wind west at 8. Elsewhere across Georgia, at Atlanta it was mostly sunny and 62, wind northwest at 10. At Cartersville, with drizzle and fog, it was 57, wind west at 5. At Lawrenceville, it was sunny and 65, wind west at 3. At Macon, it was sunny and 63, wind west at 5. At Rome, it was cloudy and 56, wind northeast at 7. At Augusta, it was sunny and 65, wind variable at 3. At Savannah, it was sunny and 67, wind west at 10. Elsewhere across the region, at Chattanooga, with fog, it was 58, wind calm. At Asheville, it was cloudy and 63, wind north at 14 gusting to 23. At Greenville-Spartanburg, it was sunny and 67, wind west at 5. Here is the hazardous weather outlook. This hazardous weather outlook is for North and Central Georgia. For tonight, the probability for widespread hazardous weather is low. Patchy dense fog development is possible in valleys across far north Georgia and in other areas sheltered from lingering breezy winds. And now the extended outlook for the period Monday through Saturday. No hazardous weather is expected at this time.

Spotter information statement. Spotter activation will not be needed through tonight. Here is the official forecast from your National Weather Service for the Athens listening area. Today, sunny. Highs in the mid-80s. Northwest winds 10 to 15 miles an hour. Tonight, clear. Lows in the upper 50s. Light northwest winds. Tuesday, sunny. Highs in the mid-80s. Northwest winds 5 to 10 miles an hour. Tuesday night, clear. Lows in the upper 50s. Light west winds. And now the extended forecast. Wednesday through Thursday night, clear. Highs in the upper 80s. Lows in the lower 60s. Friday and Friday night, mostly clear. Highs in the mid-80s. Lows in the lower 50s. Saturday through Sunday night, clear. Highs in the upper 60s. Lows in the mid-40s. 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The current time is 10:04 a.m. Eastern Daylight Time. Here are the 10 a.m. weather observations from around the area. At Athens, it was sunny, the temperature was 68 degrees, dew point 60 degrees, relative humidity 75%, wind northwest at 8 miles an hour, pressure was 30.09 inches and rising. At Gainesville, it was sunny and 71, wind northwest at 12 gusting to 23. At Winder, it was sunny and 70, wind northwest at 14 gusting to 20. At Greensboro, it was sunny and 68, wind variable at 7. At Jefferson, it was sunny and 71, wind north at 9 gusting to 16. At Elberton, it was sunny and 71, wind northwest at 5. At Canyon, it was sunny and 71, wind northwest at 8. At Clemson, it was sunny and 73, wind variable at 6. Elsewhere across Georgia, at Atlanta it was mostly sunny and 67, wind northwest at 12. At Cartersville, with drizzle and fog, it was 59, wind west at 5. At Lawrenceville, it was sunny and 70, wind west at 6. At Macon, it was sunny and 69, wind northwest at 7. At Rome, it was cloudy and 58, wind calm. At Augusta, it was sunny and 71, wind north at 8. At Savannah, it was sunny and 71, wind northwest at 14. Elsewhere across the region, at Chattanooga, with fog, it was 59, wind west at 3. At Asheville, it was mostly sunny and 64, wind north at 15 gusting to 30. At Greenville-Spartanburg, it was sunny and 71, wind northwest at 6. Here is the hazardous weather outlook. This hazardous weather outlook is for north and central Georgia. For tonight, the probability for widespread hazardous weather is low. Patchy dense fog development is possible in valleys across far north Georgia, and in other areas sheltered from lingering breezy winds. And now the extended outlook for the period Monday through Saturday, no hazardous weather is expected at this time. Spotter information statement, spotter activation will not be needed through tonight. Here is the official forecast from your National Weather Service for the Athens listening area. Today, sunny. Highs in the mid-80s. Northwest winds 10 to 15 miles an hour. Tonight, clear. Lows in the upper 50s. Light northwest winds. Tuesday, sunny. Highs in the mid-80s. Northwest winds 5 to 10 miles an hour. Tuesday night, clear. Lows in the upper 50s. Light west winds. And now the extended forecast. Wednesday through Thursday night, clear. Highs in the upper 80s. Lows in the lower 60s. Friday and Friday night, mostly clear. Highs in the mid-80s. Lows in the lower 50s. Saturday through Sunday night, clear. Highs in the upper 60s.

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The current time is 10:08 a.m. Eastern Daylight Time. Here are the 10 a.m. weather observations from around the area. At Athens, it was sunny, the temperature was 68 degrees, dew point 60 degrees, relative humidity 75%, wind northwest at 8 miles an hour, pressure was 30.09 inches and rising. At Gainesville, it was sunny and 71, wind northwest at 12 gusting to 23. At Winder, it was sunny and 70, wind northwest at 14 gusting to 20. At Greensboro, it was sunny and 68, wind variable at 7. At Jefferson, it was sunny and 71, wind north at 9 gusting to 16. At Albertton, it was sunny and 71, wind northwest at 5. At Canyon, it was sunny and 71, wind northwest at 8. At Clemson, it was sunny and 73, wind variable at 6. Elsewhere across Georgia, at Atlanta it was mostly sunny and 67, wind northwest at 12. At Cartersville, with drizzle and fog, it was 59, wind west at 5. At Lawrenceville, it was sunny and 70, wind west at 6. At Macon, it was sunny and 69, wind northwest at 7. At Rome, it was cloudy and 58, wind calm. At Augusta, it was sunny and 71, wind north at 8. At Savannah, it was sunny and 71, wind northwest at 14. Elsewhere across the region, at Chattanooga, with fog, it was 59, wind west at 3. At Asheville, it was mostly sunny and 64, wind north at 15 gusting to 30. At Greenville-Spartanburg, it was sunny and 71, wind northwest at 6. Here is the hazardous weather outlook. This hazardous weather outlook is for North and Central Georgia. For tonight, the probability for widespread hazardous weather is low. Patchy dense fog development is possible in valleys across far north Georgia, and in other areas sheltered from lingering breezy winds. And now the extended outlook for the period Monday through Saturday, no hazardous weather is expected at this time. Spotter information statement, spotter activation will not be needed through tonight. Here is the official forecast from your National Weather Service for the Athens listening area. Today, sunny. Highs in the mid-80s. Northwest winds 10 to 15 miles an hour. Tonight, clear. Lows in the upper 50s. Light northwest winds. Tuesday, sunny. Highs in the mid-80s. Northwest winds 5 to 10 miles an hour. Tuesday night, clear. Lows in the upper 50s. Light west winds. And now the extended forecast. Wednesday through Thursday night, clear. Highs in the upper 80s. Lows in the lower 60s. Friday and Friday night, mostly clear. Highs in the mid-80s. Lows in the lower 50s. Saturday through Sunday night, clear. Highs in the upper 60s. Lows in the mid-40s. For more detailed weather, water, and climate information, please visit our website at weather.gov/Atlanta. The current time is 10:12 a.m. Eastern Daylight Time. Here are the 10 a.m. weather observations from around the area. At Athens, it was sunny, the temperature was 68 degrees, dew point 60 degrees, relative humidity 75%, wind northwest at 8 miles an hour, pressure was 30.09 inches and rising. At Gainesville, it was sunny and 71, wind northwest at 12 gusting to 23. At Winder, it was sunny and 70, wind northwest at 14 gusting to 20. At Greensboro, it was sunny and 68, wind variable at 7. At Jefferson, it was sunny and 71, wind north at 9 gusting to 16. At Albertton, it was sunny and 71, wind northwest at 5.

at Canyon. It was sunny and 71, wind northwest at 8. At Clemson, it was sunny and 73, wind variable at 6. Elsewhere across Georgia, at Atlanta it was mostly sunny and 67, wind northwest at 12. At Cartersville, with drizzle and fog, it was 59, wind west at 5. At Lawrenceville, it was sunny and 70, wind west at 6. At Macon, it was sunny and 69, wind northwest at 7. At Rome, it was cloudy and 58, wind calm. At Augusta, it was sunny and 71, wind north at 8. At Savannah, it was sunny and 71, wind northwest at 14. Elsewhere across the region, at Chattanooga, with fog, it was 59, wind west at 3. At Asheville, it was mostly sunny and 64, wind north at 15, gusting to 30. At Greenville-Spartanburg, it was sunny and 71, wind northwest at 6. Here is the hazardous weather outlook. This hazardous weather outlook is for North and Central Georgia. For tonight, the probability for widespread hazardous weather is low. Patchy dense fog development is possible in valleys across far north Georgia, and another area sheltered from lingering breezy winds. And now the extended outlook for the period Monday through Saturday. No hazardous weather is expected at this time. Spotter information statement. Spotter activation will not be needed through tonight. Here is the official forecast from your National Weather Service for the Athens listening area. Today, sunny. Highs in the mid-80s. Northwest winds 10 to 15 miles an hour. Tonight, clear. Lows in the upper 50s. Light northwest winds. Tuesday, sunny. Highs in the mid-80s. Northwest winds 5 to 10 miles an hour. Tuesday night, clear. Lows in the upper 50s. Light west winds. And now the extended forecast. Wednesday through Thursday night, clear. Highs in the upper 80s. Lows in the lower 60s. Friday and Friday night, mostly clear. Highs in the mid-80s. Lows in the lower 50s. Saturday through Sunday night, clear. Highs in the upper 60s. Lows in the mid-40s. For more detailed weather, water, and climate information, please visit our website at weather.gov/Atlanta. The current time is 10:16 a.m. Eastern Daylight Time. Here are the 10 a.m. weather observations from around the area. At Athens, it was sunny, the temperature was 68 degrees, dew point 60 degrees, relative humidity 75%, wind northwest at 8 miles an hour, pressure was 30.09 inches and rising. At Gainesville, it was sunny and 71, wind northwest at 12 gusting to 23. At Winder, it was sunny and 70, wind northwest at 14 gusting to 20. At Greensboro, it was sunny and 68, wind variable at 7. At Jefferson, it was sunny and 71, wind north at 9 gusting to 16. At Elberton, it was sunny and 71, wind northwest at 5. At Canyon, it was sunny and 71, wind northwest at 8. At Clemson, it was sunny and 73, wind variable at 6. Elsewhere across Georgia, at Atlanta it was mostly sunny and 67, wind northwest at 12. At Cartersville, with drizzle and fog, it was 59, wind west at 5. At Lawrenceville, it was sunny and 70, wind west at 6. At Macon, it was sunny and 69, wind northwest at 7. At Rome, it was cloudy and 58, wind calm. At Augusta, it was sunny and 71, wind north at 8. At Savannah, it was sunny and 71, wind northwest at 14. Elsewhere across the region, at Chattanooga, with fog, it was 59, wind west at 3. At Asheville, it was mostly sunny and 64, wind north at 15 gusting to 30. At Greenville-Spartanburg, it was sunny and 71, wind

northwest at 6. Here is the hazardous weather outlook. This hazardous weather outlook is for north and central Georgia. For tonight, the probability for widespread hazardous weather is low. Patchy dense fog development is possible in valleys across far north Georgia and in other areas sheltered from lingering breezy winds. And now the extended outlook for the period Monday through Saturday. No hazardous weather is expected at this time. Spotter information statement. Spotter activation will not be needed through tonight. Here is the official forecast from your National Weather Service for the Athens listening area. Today, sunny. Highs in the mid-80s. Northwest winds 10 to 15 miles an hour. Tonight, clear. Lows in the upper 50s. Light northwest winds. Tuesday, sunny. Highs in the mid-80s. Northwest winds 5 to 10 miles an hour. Tuesday night, clear. Lows in the upper 50s. Light west winds. And now the extended forecast. Wednesday through Thursday night, clear. Highs in the upper 80s. Lows in the lower 60s. Friday and Friday night, mostly clear. Highs in the mid-80s. Lows in the lower 50s. Saturday through Sunday night, clear. Highs in the upper 60s. Lows in the mid-40s. For more detailed weather, water, and climate information, please visit our website at weather.gov/Atlanta. The current time is 10:20 a.m. Eastern Daylight Time. Here are the 10 a.m. weather observations from around the area. At Athens, it was sunny, the temperature was 68 degrees, dew point 60 degrees, relative humidity 75%, wind northwest at 8 miles an hour, pressure was 30.09 inches and rising. At Gainesville, it was sunny and 71, wind northwest at 12 gusting to 23. At Winder, it was sunny and 70, wind northwest at 14 gusting to 20. At Greensboro, it was sunny and 68, wind variable at 7. At Jefferson, it was sunny and 71, wind north at 9 gusting to 16. At Alberton, it was sunny and 71, wind northwest at 5. At Canyon, it was sunny and 71, wind northwest at 8. At Clemson, it was sunny and 73, wind variable at 6. Elsewhere across Georgia, at Atlanta it was mostly sunny and 67, wind northwest at 12. At Cartersville, with drizzle and fog, it was 59, wind west at 5. At Lawrenceville, it was sunny and 70, wind west at 6. At Macon, it was sunny and 69, wind northwest at 7. At Rome, it was cloudy and 58, wind calm. At Augusta, it was sunny and 71, wind north at 8. At Savannah, it was sunny and 71, wind northwest at 14. Elsewhere across the region, at Chattanooga, with fog, it was 59, wind west at 3. At Asheville, it was mostly sunny and 64, wind north at 15 gusting to 30. At Greenville-Spartanburg, it was sunny and 71, wind northwest at 6. Here is the hazardous weather outlook. This hazardous weather outlook is for north and central Georgia. For tonight, the probability for widespread hazardous weather is low. Patchy dense fog development is possible in valleys across far north Georgia and in other areas sheltered from lingering breezy winds. And now the extended outlook for the period Monday through Saturday. No hazardous weather is expected at this time. Spotter information statement. Spotter activation will not be needed through tonight. Here is the official forecast from your National Weather Service for the Athens listening area. Today, sunny. Highs in the mid-80s. Northwest winds 10 to 15 miles an hour. Tonight, clear. Lows in the upper 50s. Light northwest winds. Tuesday, sunny. Highs in the mid-80s. Northwest winds 5 to 10 miles an hour.

Tuesday night, clear. Lows in the upper 50s. Light west winds. And now the extended forecast. Wednesday through Thursday night, clear. Highs in the upper 80s. Lows in the lower 60s. Friday and Friday night, mostly clear. Highs in the mid 80s. Lows in the lower 50s. Saturday through Sunday night, clear. Highs in the upper 60s. Lows in the mid 40s. For more detailed weather, water, and climate information, please visit our website at weather.gov/Atlanta. The current time is 10:24 a.m. Eastern Daylight Time. Here are the 10 a.m. weather observations from around the area. At Athens, it was sunny, the temperature was 68 degrees, dew point 60 degrees, relative humidity 75%, wind northwest at 8 miles an hour, pressure was 30.09 inches and rising. At Gainesville, it was sunny and 71, wind northwest at 12 gusting to 23. At Winder, it was sunny and 70, wind northwest at 14 gusting to 20. At Greensboro, it was sunny and 68, wind variable at 7. At Jefferson, it was sunny and 71, wind north at 9 gusting to 16. At Albertton, it was sunny and 71, wind northwest at 5. At Canyon, it was sunny and 71, wind northwest at 8. At Clemson, it was sunny and 73, wind variable at 6. Elsewhere across Georgia, at Atlanta it was mostly sunny and 67, wind northwest at 12. At Cartersville, with drizzle and fog, it was 59, wind west at 5. At Lawrenceville, it was sunny and 70, wind west at 6. At Macon, it was sunny and 69, wind northwest at 7. At Rome, it was cloudy and 58, wind calm. At Augusta, it was sunny and 71, wind north at 8. At Savannah, it was sunny and 71, wind northwest at 14. Elsewhere across the region, at Chattanooga, with fog, it was 59, wind west at 3. At Asheville, it was mostly sunny and 64, wind north at 15 gusting to 30. At Greenville-Spartanburg, it was sunny and 71, wind northwest at 6. Here is the hazardous weather outlook. This hazardous weather outlook is for north and central Georgia. For tonight, the probability for widespread hazardous weather is low. Patchy dense fog development is possible in valleys across far north Georgia, and another area sheltered from lingering breezy winds. And now the extended outlook for the period Monday through Saturday, no hazardous weather is expected at this time. Spotter information statement, spotter activation will not be needed through tonight. Here is the official forecast from your National Weather Service for the Athens listening area. Today, sunny. Highs in the mid-80s. Northwest winds 10 to 15 miles an hour. Tonight, clear. Lows in the upper 50s. Light northwest winds. Tuesday, sunny. Highs in the mid-80s. Northwest winds 5 to 10 miles an hour. Tuesday night, clear. Lows in the upper 50s. Light west winds. And now the extended forecast. Wednesday through Thursday night, clear. Highs in the upper 80s. Lows in the lower 60s. Friday and Friday night, mostly clear. Highs in the mid 80s. Lows in the lower 50s. Saturday through Sunday night, clear. Highs in the upper 60s. Lows in the mid 40s. For more detailed weather, water, and climate information, please visit our website at weather.gov/Atlanta. The current time is 10:27 a.m. Eastern Daylight Time. Here are the 10 a.m. weather observations from around the area. At Athens, it was sunny, the temperature was 68 degrees, dew point 60 degrees, relative humidity 75%, wind northwest at 8 miles an hour, pressure was 30.09 inches and rising.

At Gainesville, it was sunny and 71, wind northwest at 12 gusting to 23. At Winder, it was sunny and 70, wind northwest at 14 gusting to 20. At Greensboro, it was sunny and 68, wind variable at 7. At Jefferson, it was sunny and 71, wind north at 9 gusting to 16. At Albertton, it was sunny and 71, wind northwest at 5. At Canyon, it was sunny and 71, wind northwest at 8. At Clemson, it was sunny and 73, wind variable at 6. Elsewhere across Georgia, at Atlanta it was mostly sunny and 67, wind northwest at 12. At Cartersville, with drizzle and fog, it was 59, wind west at 5. At Lawrenceville, it was sunny and 70, wind west at 6. At Macon, it was sunny and 69, wind northwest at 7. At Rome, it was cloudy and 58, wind calm. At Augusta, it was sunny and 71, wind north at 8. At Savannah, it was sunny and 71, wind northwest at 14. Elsewhere across the region, at Chattanooga, with fog, it was 59, wind west at 3. At Asheville, it was mostly sunny and 64, wind north at 15 gusting to 30. At Greenville-Spartanburg, it was sunny and 71, wind northwest at 6. Here is the hazardous weather outlook. This hazardous weather outlook is for North and Central Georgia. For tonight, the probability for widespread hazardous weather is low. Patchy dense fog development is possible in valleys across far north Georgia, and another area sheltered from lingering breezy winds. And now the extended outlook for the period Monday through Saturday. No hazardous weather is expected at this time. Spotter information statement. Spotter activation will not be needed through tonight. Here is the official forecast from your National Weather Service for the Athens listening area. Today, sunny. Highs in the mid-80s. Northwest winds 10 to 15 miles an hour. Tonight, clear. Lows in the upper 50s. Light northwest winds. Tuesday, sunny. Highs in the mid-80s. Northwest winds 5 to 10 miles an hour. Tuesday night, clear. Lows in the upper 50s. Light west winds. And now the extended forecast. Wednesday through Thursday night, clear. Highs in the upper 80s. Lows in the lower 60s. Friday and Friday night, mostly clear. Highs in the mid-80s. Lows in the lower 50s. Saturday through Sunday night, clear. Highs in the upper 60s. Lows in the mid-40s. 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The current time is 10:31 a.m. Eastern Daylight Time. Here are the 10 a.m. weather observations from around the area. At Athens, it was sunny, the temperature was 68 degrees, dew point 60 degrees, relative humidity 75%, wind northwest at 8 miles an hour, pressure was 30.09 inches and rising. At Gainesville, it was sunny and 71, wind northwest at 12 gusting to 23. At Winder, it was sunny and 70, wind northwest at 14 gusting to 20. At Greensboro, it was sunny and 68, wind variable at 7. At Jefferson, it was sunny and 71, wind north at 9 gusting to 16. At Albertton, it was sunny and 71, wind northwest at 5. At Canyon, it was sunny and 71, wind northwest at 8. At Clemson, it was sunny and 73, wind variable at 6. Elsewhere across Georgia, at Atlanta it was mostly sunny and 67, wind northwest at 12. At Cartersville, with drizzle and fog, it was 59, wind west at 5. At Lawrenceville, it was sunny and 70, wind west at 6. At Macon, it was sunny and 70, wind west

at Macon, it was sunny and 69, wind northwest at 7. At Rome, it was cloudy and 58, wind calm. At Augusta, it was sunny and 71, wind north at 8. At Savannah, it was sunny and 71, wind northwest at 14. Elsewhere across the region, at Chattanooga, with fog, it was 59, wind west at 3. At Asheville, it was mostly sunny and 64, wind north at 15, gusting to 30. At Greenville-Spartanburg, it was sunny and 71, wind northwest at 6. Here is the hazardous weather outlook. This hazardous weather outlook is for North and Central Georgia. For tonight, the probability for widespread hazardous weather is low. Patchy dense fog development is possible in valleys across far north Georgia, and another area sheltered from lingering breezy winds. And now the extended outlook for the period Monday through Saturday. No hazardous weather is expected at this time. Spotter information statement. Spotter activation will not be needed through tonight. Here is the official forecast from your National Weather Service for the Athens listening area. Today, sunny. Highs in the mid-80s. Northwest winds 10 to 15 miles an hour. Tonight, clear. Lows in the upper 50s. Light northwest winds. Tuesday, sunny. Highs in the mid-80s. Northwest winds 5 to 10 miles an hour. Tuesday night, clear. Lows in the upper 50s. Light west winds. And now the extended forecast. Wednesday through Thursday night, clear. Highs in the upper 80s. Lows in the lower 60s. Friday and Friday night, mostly clear. Highs in the mid-80s. Lows in the lower 50s. Saturday through Sunday night, clear. Highs in the upper 60s. Lows in the mid-40s. 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The current time is 10:35 a.m. Eastern Daylight Time. Here are the 10 a.m. weather observations from around the area. At Athens, it was sunny, the temperature was 68 degrees, dew point 60 degrees, relative humidity 75%, wind northwest at 8 miles an hour, pressure was 30.09 inches and rising. At Gainesville, it was sunny and 71, wind northwest at 12 gusting to 23. At Winder, it was sunny and 70, wind northwest at 14 gusting to 20. At Greensboro, it was sunny and 68, wind variable at 7. At Jefferson, it was sunny and 71, wind north at 9 gusting to 16. At Albertton, it was sunny and 71, wind northwest at 5. At Canyon, it was sunny and 71, wind northwest at 8. At Clemson, it was sunny and 73, wind variable at 6. Elsewhere across Georgia, at Atlanta it was mostly sunny and 67, wind northwest at 12. At Cartersville, with drizzle and fog, it was 59, wind west at 5. At Lawrenceville, it was sunny and 70, wind west at 6. At Macon, it was sunny and 69, wind northwest at 7. At Rome, it was cloudy and 58, wind calm. At Augusta, it was sunny and 71, wind north at 8. At Savannah, it was sunny and 71, wind northwest at 14. Elsewhere across the region, at Chattanooga, with fog, it was 59, wind west at 3. At Asheville, it was mostly sunny and 64, wind north at 15 gusting to 30. At Greenville-Spartanburg, it was sunny and 71, wind northwest at 6. Here is the hazardous weather outlook. This hazardous weather outlook is for North and Central Georgia. For tonight, the probability for widespread hazardous weather is low. Patchy dense fog development is possible in valleys across far north Georgia, and another area sheltered from lingering breezy winds. And now the extended outlook for the period Monday through Saturday.

No hazardous weather is expected at this time. Spotter information statement. Spotter activation will not be needed through tonight. Here is the official forecast from your National Weather Service for the Athens listening area. Today, sunny. Highs in the mid-80s. Northwest winds 10 to 15 miles an hour. Tonight, clear. Lows in the upper 50s. Light northwest winds. Tuesday, sunny. Highs in the mid-80s. Northwest winds 5 to 10 miles an hour. Tuesday night, clear. Lows in the upper 50s. Light west winds. And now the extended forecast. Wednesday through Thursday night, clear. Highs in the upper 80s. Lows in the lower 60s. Friday and Friday night, mostly clear. Highs in the mid-80s. Lows in the lower 50s. Saturday through Sunday night, clear. Highs in the upper 60s. Lows in the mid-40s. For more detailed weather, water, and climate information, please visit our website at weather.gov/Atlanta. The current time is 10:39 a.m. Eastern Daylight Time. Here are the 10 a.m. weather observations from around the area. At Athens, it was sunny, the temperature was 68 degrees, dew point 60 degrees, relative humidity 75%, wind northwest at 8 miles an hour, pressure was 30.09 inches and rising. At Gainesville, it was sunny and 71, wind northwest at 12 gusting to 23. At Winder, it was sunny and 70, wind northwest at 14 gusting to 20. At Greensboro, it was sunny and 68, wind variable at 7. At Jefferson, it was sunny and 71, wind north at 9 gusting to 16. At Albertton, it was sunny and 71, wind northwest at 5. At Canyon, it was sunny and 71, wind northwest at 8. At Clemson, it was sunny and 73, wind variable at 6. Elsewhere across Georgia, at Atlanta it was mostly sunny and 67, wind northwest at 12. At Cartersville, with drizzle and fog, it was 59, wind west at 5. At Lawrenceville, it was sunny and 70, wind west at 6. At Macon, it was sunny and 69, wind northwest at 7. At Rome, it was cloudy and 58, wind calm. At Augusta, it was sunny and 71, wind north at 8. At Savannah, it was sunny and 71, wind northwest at 14. Elsewhere across the region, at Chattanooga, with fog, it was 59, wind west at 3. At Asheville, it was mostly sunny and 64, wind north at 15 gusting to 30. At Greenville-Spartanburg, it was sunny and 71, wind northwest at 6. 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The WXK 56 listening area include the following counties: Banks, Barrow, Clark, Albert, Franklin, Greene, Hall, Hart, Jackson, Madison, Morgan, Oconee, Oglethorpe, Tolliver, Walton, and Wilkes. 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You can also like your Peachtree City National Weather Service on Facebook or follow NWS Atlanta on Twitter. Here is the hazardous weather outlook. This hazardous weather outlook is for North and Central Georgia. For tonight, the probability for widespread hazardous weather is low. Patchy dense fog development is possible in valleys across far north Georgia, and another area sheltered from lingering breezy winds. And now the extended outlook for the period Monday through Saturday. No hazardous weather is expected at this time. Spotter information statement. Spotter activation will not be needed through tonight. Here is the official forecast from your National Weather Service for the Athens listening area. Today,

sunny. Highs in the mid-80s. Northwest winds 10 to 15 miles an hour. Tonight, clear. Lows in the upper 50s. Light northwest winds. Tuesday, sunny. Highs in the mid-80s. Northwest winds 5 to 10 miles an hour. Tuesday night, clear. Lows in the upper 50s. Light west winds. And now the extended forecast. Wednesday through Thursday night, clear. Highs in the upper 80s. Lows in the lower 60s. Friday and Friday night, mostly clear. Highs in the mid 80s. Lows in the lower 50s. Saturday through Sunday night, clear. Highs in the upper 60s. Lows in the mid 40s. 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The current time is 10:44 a.m. Eastern Daylight Time. Here are the 10 a.m. weather observations from around the area. At Athens, it was sunny, the temperature was 68 degrees, dew point 60 degrees, relative humidity 75%, wind northwest at 8 miles an hour, pressure was 30.09 inches and rising. At Gainesville, it was sunny and 71, wind northwest at 12 gusting to 23. At Winder, it was sunny and 70, wind northwest at 14 gusting to 20. At Greensboro, it was sunny and 68, wind variable at 7. At Jefferson, it was sunny and 71, wind north at 9 gusting to 16. At Alberton, it was sunny and 71, wind northwest at 5. At Canyon, it was sunny and 71, wind northwest at 8. At Clemson, it was sunny and 73, wind variable at 6. Elsewhere across Georgia, at Atlanta it was mostly sunny and 67, wind northwest at 12. At Cartersville, with drizzle and fog, it was 59, wind west at 5. At Lawrenceville, it was sunny and 70, wind west at 6. At Macon, it was sunny and 69, wind northwest at 7. At Rome, it was cloudy and 58, wind calm. At Augusta, it was sunny and 71, wind north at 8. At Savannah, it was sunny and 71, wind northwest at 14. Elsewhere across the region, at Chattanooga, with fog, it was 59, wind west at 3. At Asheville, it was mostly sunny and 64, wind north at 15 gusting to 30. At Greenville-Spartanburg, it was sunny and 71, wind northwest at 6. Here is the hazardous weather outlook. This hazardous weather outlook is for North and Central Georgia. For tonight, the probability for widespread hazardous weather is low. Patchy dense fog development is possible in valleys across far north Georgia, and another area sheltered from lingering breezy winds. And now the extended outlook for the period Monday through Saturday, no hazardous weather is expected at this time. Spotter information statement, spotter activation will not be needed through tonight. Here is the official forecast from your National Weather Service for the Athens listening area. Today, sunny. Highs in the mid-80s. Northwest winds 10 to 15 miles an hour. Tonight, clear. Lows in the upper 50s. Light northwest winds. Tuesday, sunny. Highs in the mid-80s. Northwest winds 5 to 10 miles an hour. Tuesday night, clear. Lows in the upper 50s. Light west winds. And now the extended forecast. Wednesday through Thursday night, clear. Highs in the upper 80s. Lows in the lower 60s. Friday and Friday night, mostly clear. Highs in the mid-80s. Lows in the lower 50s. Saturday through Sunday night, clear. Highs in the upper 60s. Lows in the mid-40s. 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The current time is

10:48 a.m. Eastern Daylight Time. Here are the 10 a.m. weather observations from around the area. At Athens, it was sunny, the temperature was 68 degrees, dew point 60 degrees, relative humidity 75%, wind northwest at 8 miles an hour, pressure was 30.09 inches and rising. At Gainesville, it was sunny and 71, wind northwest at 12 gusting to 23. At Winder, it was sunny and 70, wind northwest at 14 gusting to 20. At Greensboro, it was sunny and 68, wind variable at 7. At Jefferson, it was sunny and 71, wind north at 9 gusting to 16. At Albertton, it was sunny and 71, wind northwest at 5. At Canyon, it was sunny and 71, wind northwest at 8. At Clemson, it was sunny and 73, wind variable at 6. Elsewhere across Georgia, at Atlanta it was mostly sunny and 67, wind northwest at 12. At Cartersville, with drizzle and fog, it was 59, wind west at 5. At Lawrenceville, it was sunny and 70, wind west at 6. At Macon, it was sunny and 69, wind northwest at 7. At Rome, it was cloudy and 58, wind calm. At Augusta, it was sunny and 71, wind north at 8. At Savannah, it was sunny and 71, wind northwest at 14. Elsewhere across the region, at Chattanooga, with fog, it was 59, wind west at 3. At Asheville, it was mostly sunny and 64, wind north at 15 gusting to 30. At Greenville-Spartanburg, it was sunny and 71, wind northwest at 6. Here is the hazardous weather outlook. This hazardous weather outlook is for north and central Georgia. For tonight, the probability for widespread hazardous weather is low. Patchy dense fog development is possible in valleys across far north Georgia, and in other areas sheltered from lingering breezy winds. And now the extended outlook for the period Monday through Saturday. No hazardous weather is expected at this time. Spotter information statement. Spotter activation will not be needed through tonight. Here is the official forecast from your National Weather Service for the Athens listening area. Today, sunny. Highs in the mid-80s. Northwest winds 10 to 15 miles an hour. Tonight, clear. Lows in the upper 50s. Light northwest winds. Tuesday, sunny. Highs in the mid-80s. Northwest winds 5 to 10 miles an hour. Tuesday night, clear. Lows in the upper 50s. Light west winds. And now the extended forecast. Wednesday through Thursday night, clear. Highs in the upper 80s. Lows in the lower 60s. Friday and Friday night, mostly clear. Highs in the mid-80s. Lows in the lower 50s. Saturday through Sunday night, clear. Highs in the upper 60s. Lows in the mid-40s. For more detailed weather, water, and climate information, please visit our website at weather.gov/Atlanta. The current time is 10:52 a.m. Eastern Daylight Time. Here are the 10 a.m. weather observations from around the area. At Athens, it was sunny, the temperature was 68 degrees, dew point 60 degrees, relative humidity 75%, wind northwest at 8 miles an hour, pressure was 30.09 inches and rising. At Gainesville, it was sunny and 71, wind northwest at 12 gusting to 23. At Winder, it was sunny and 70, wind northwest at 14 gusting to 20. At Greensboro, it was sunny and 68, wind variable at 7. At Jefferson, it was sunny and 71, wind north at 9 gusting to 16. At Albertton, it was sunny and 71, wind northwest at 5. At Canyon, it was sunny and 71, wind northwest at 8. At Clemson, it was sunny and 73, wind variable at 6. Elsewhere across Georgia, at Atlanta,

Nashville, it was mostly sunny and 64, wind north at 15 gusting to 30. At Greenville, Spartanburg, it was sunny and 71, wind northwest at 6. Here is the hazardous weather outlook. This hazardous weather outlook is for north and central Georgia. For tonight, the probability for widespread hazardous weather is low. Patchy dense fog development is possible in valleys across far north Georgia, and another area sheltered from lingering breezy winds. And now the extended outlook for the period Monday through Saturday, no hazardous weather is expected at this time. Spotter information statement, spotter activation will not be needed through tonight. Here is the official forecast from your National Weather Service for the Athens listening area. Today, sunny. Highs in the mid-80s. Northwest winds 10 to 15 miles an hour. Tonight, clear. Lows in the upper 50s. Light northwest winds. Tuesday, sunny. Highs in the mid-80s. Northwest winds 5 to 10 miles an hour. Tuesday night, clear. Lows in the upper 50s. Light west winds. And now the extended forecast. Wednesday through Thursday night, clear. Highs in the upper 80s. Lows in the lower 60s. Friday and Friday night, mostly clear. Highs in the mid-80s. Lows in the lower 50s. Saturday through Sunday night, clear. Highs in the upper 60s. Lows in the mid-40s. 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The current time is 10:55 a.m. Eastern Daylight Time. Here are the 10 a.m. weather observations from around the area. At Athens, it was sunny, the temperature was 68 degrees, dew point 60 degrees, relative humidity 75%, wind northwest at 8 miles an hour, pressure was 30.09 inches and rising. At Gainesville, it was sunny and 71, wind northwest at 12 gusting to 23. At Winder, it was sunny and 70, wind northwest at 14 gusting to 20. At Greensboro, it was sunny and 68, wind variable at 7. At Jefferson, it was sunny and 71, wind north at 9 gusting to 16. At Elberton, it was sunny and 71, wind northwest at 5. At Canyon, it was sunny and 71, wind northwest at 8. At Clemson, it was sunny and 73, wind variable at 6. Elsewhere across Georgia, at Atlanta it was mostly sunny and 67, wind northwest at 12. At Cartersville, with drizzle and fog, it was 59, wind west at 5. At Lawrenceville, it was sunny and 70, wind west at 6. At Macon, it was sunny and 69, wind northwest at 7. At Rome, it was cloudy and 58, wind calm. At Augusta, it was sunny and 71, wind north at 8. At Savannah, it was sunny and 71, wind northwest at 14. Elsewhere across the region, at Chattanooga, with fog, it was 59, wind west at 3. At Asheville, it was mostly sunny and 64, wind north at 15 gusting to 30. At Greenville, Spartanburg, it was sunny and 71, wind northwest at 6. Here is the hazardous weather outlook. This hazardous weather outlook is for north and central Georgia. For tonight, the probability for widespread hazardous weather is low. Patchy dense fog development is possible in valleys across far north Georgia, and another area sheltered from lingering breezy winds. And now the extended outlook for the period Monday through Saturday, no hazardous weather is expected at this time. Spotter information statement, spotter activation will not be needed through tonight. Here is the official forecast from your National Weather Service for the Athens listening area. Today, sunny. Highs in the mid-80s. Northwest winds 10 to 15 miles an hour. Tonight, clear. Lows in the upper 50s.

light northwest winds. Tuesday, sunny. Highs in the mid-80s. Northwest winds 5 to 10 miles an hour. Tuesday night, clear. Lows in the upper 50s. Light west winds. And now the extended forecast. Wednesday through Thursday night, clear. Highs in the upper 80s. Lows in the lower 60s. Friday and Friday night, mostly clear. Highs in the mid-80s. Lows in the lower 50s. Saturday through Sunday night, clear. Highs in the upper 60s. Lows in the mid-40s. For more detailed weather, water, and climate information, please visit our website at weather.gov/Atlanta. The current time is 10:59 a.m. Eastern Daylight Time. Here are the 10 a.m. weather observations from around the area. At Athens, it was sunny, the temperature was 68 degrees, dew point 60 degrees, relative humidity 75%, wind northwest at 8 miles an hour, pressure was 30.09 inches and rising. At Gainesville, it was sunny and 71, wind northwest at 12 gusting to 23. At Winder, it was sunny and 70, wind northwest at 14 gusting to 20. At Greensboro, it was sunny and 68, wind variable at 7. At Jefferson, it was sunny and 71, wind north at 9 gusting to 16. At Albertton, it was sunny and 71, wind northwest at 5. At Canyon, it was sunny and 71, wind northwest at 8. At Clemson, it was sunny and 73, wind variable at 6. Elsewhere across Georgia, at Atlanta it was mostly sunny and 67, wind northwest at 12. At Cartersville, with drizzle and fog, it was 59, wind west at 5. At Lawrenceville, it was sunny and 70, wind west at 6. At Macon, it was sunny and 69, wind northwest at 7. At Rome, it was cloudy and 58, wind calm. At Augusta, it was sunny and 71, wind north at 8. At Savannah, it was sunny and 71, wind northwest at 14. Elsewhere across the region, at Chattanooga, with fog, it was 59, wind west at 3. At Asheville, it was mostly sunny and 64, wind north at 15 gusting to 30. At Greenville-Spartanburg, it was sunny and 71, wind northwest at 6. Here is the hazardous weather outlook. This hazardous weather outlook is for North and Central Georgia. For tonight, the probability for widespread hazardous weather is low. Patchy dense fog development is possible in valleys across far north Georgia, and in other areas sheltered from lingering breezy winds. And now the extended outlook for the period Monday through Saturday, no hazardous weather is expected at this time. Spotter information statement, spotter activation will not be needed through tonight. Here is the official forecast from your National Weather Service for the Athens listening area. Today, sunny. Highs in the mid-80s. Northwest winds 10 to 15 miles an hour. Tonight, clear. Lows in the upper 50s. Light northwest winds. Tuesday, sunny. Highs in the mid-80s. Northwest winds 5 to 10 miles an hour. Tuesday night, clear. Lows in the upper 50s. Light west winds. And now the extended forecast. Wednesday through Thursday night, clear. Highs in the upper 80s. Lows in the lower 60s. Friday and Friday night, mostly clear. Highs in the mid-80s. Lows in the lower 50s. Saturday through Sunday night, clear. Highs in the upper 60s. Lows in the mid-40s. For more detailed weather, water, and climate information, please visit our website at weather.gov/Atlanta. The current time is 11:03 a.m. Eastern Daylight Time. Here are the 10 a.m. weather observations from around the area. At Athens, it was sunny, the temperature was 68.

degrees. Dew point 60 degrees. Relative humidity 75%. Wind northwest at 8 miles an hour. Pressure was 30.09 inches and rising. At Gainesville, it was sunny and 71. Wind northwest at 12 gusting to 23. At Winder, it was sunny and 70. Wind northwest at 14 gusting to 20. At Greensboro, it was sunny and 68. Wind variable at 7. At Jefferson, it was sunny and 71. Wind north at 9 gusting to 16. At Alberton, it was sunny and 71. Wind northwest at 5. At Canyon, it was sunny and 71. Wind northwest at 8. At Clemson, it was sunny and 73, wind variable at 6. Elsewhere across Georgia, at Atlanta it was mostly sunny and 67, wind northwest at 12. At Cartersville, with drizzle and fog, it was 59, wind west at 5. At Lawrenceville, it was sunny and 70, wind west at 6. At Macon, it was sunny and 69, wind northwest at 7. At Rome, it was cloudy and 58, wind calm. At Augusta, it was sunny and 71, wind north at 8. At Savannah, it was sunny and 71, wind northwest at 14. Elsewhere across the region, at Chattanooga, with fog, it was 59, wind west at 3. At Asheville, it was mostly sunny and 64, wind north at 15 gusting to 30. At Greenville Spartanburg, it was sunny and 71, wind northwest at 6. Here are the 11 a.m. weather observations from around the area. At Athens, it was sunny, the temperature was 74 degrees, dew point 61 degrees, relative humidity 63%, wind northwest at 8 miles an hour, pressure was 30.10 inches and rising. At Gainesville, it was sunny and 76, wind northwest at 7. At Winder, it was sunny and 73, wind north at 10. At Greensboro, it was sunny and 73, wind northwest at 8 gusting to 14. At Jefferson, it was sunny and 75, wind north at 15. At Alberton, it was sunny and 75, wind west at 8. At Canyon, it was sunny and 76, wind northwest at 7. At Clemson, it was sunny and 76, wind variable at 3. Elsewhere across Georgia, at Atlanta it was mostly sunny and 72, wind northwest at 12. At Cartersville, it was mostly sunny and 63, wind west at 8. At Lawrenceville, it was sunny and 75, wind variable at 5. At Macon, it was sunny and 74, wind variable at 7. At Rome, it was cloudy and 61, wind south at 5. At Augusta, it was sunny and 76, wind northwest at 13. At Savannah, it was sunny and 75, wind northwest at 9. Elsewhere across the region, at Chattanooga, with fog, it was 61, wind calm. At Asheville, it was mostly sunny and 68, wind north at 18 gusting to 35. At Greenville Spartanburg, it was sunny and 75, wind northwest at 7 gusting to 18. Here is the hazardous weather outlook. This hazardous weather outlook is for north and central Georgia. For tonight, the probability for widespread hazardous weather is low. Patchy dense fog development is possible in valleys across far north Georgia, and in other areas sheltered from lingering breezy winds. And now the extended outlook for the period Monday through Saturday, no hazardous weather is expected at this time. Spotter information statement, spotter activation will not be needed through tonight. Here is the official forecast from your National Weather Service for the Athens listening area. Today, sunny. Highs in the mid-80s. Northwest winds 10 to 15 miles an hour. Tonight, clear. Lows in the upper 50s. Light northwest winds. Tuesday, sunny. Highs in the mid-80s. Northwest winds 5 to 10 miles an hour. Tuesday night, clear. Lows in the upper 50s.

light west winds. And now the extended forecast. Wednesday through Thursday night, clear. Highs in the upper 80s. Lows in the lower 60s. Friday and Friday night, mostly clear. Highs in the mid 80s. Lows in the lower 50s. Saturday through Sunday night, clear. Highs in the upper 60s. Lows in the mid 40s. For more detailed weather, water, and climate information, please visit our website at weather.gov/Atlanta. The current time is 11:09 a.m. Eastern Daylight Time. Here are the 11 a.m. weather observations from around the area. At Athens, it was sunny, the temperature was 74 degrees, dew point 61 degrees, relative humidity 63%, wind northwest at 8 miles an hour, pressure was 30.10 inches and rising. At Gainesville, it was sunny and 76, wind northwest at 7. At Winder, it was sunny and 73, wind north at 10. At Greensboro, it was sunny and 73, wind northwest at 8 gusting to 14. At Jefferson, it was sunny and 75, wind north at 15. At Albertton, it was sunny and 75, wind west at 8. At Canyon, it was sunny and 76, wind northwest at 7. At Clemson, it was sunny and 76, wind variable at 3. Elsewhere across Georgia, at Atlanta it was mostly sunny and 72, wind northwest at 12. At Cartersville, it was mostly sunny and 63, wind west at 8. At Lawrenceville, it was sunny and 75, wind variable at 5. At Macon, it was sunny and 74, wind variable at 7. At Rome, it was cloudy and 61, wind south at 5. At Augusta, it was sunny and 76, wind northwest at 13. At Savannah, it was sunny and 75, wind northwest at 9. Elsewhere across the region, at Chattanooga, with fog, it was 61, wind calm. At Asheville, it was mostly sunny and 68, wind north at 18 gusting to 35. At Greenville-Spartanburg, it was sunny and 75, wind northwest at 7 gusting to 18. Here are the 11 a.m. weather observations from around the area. At Athens, it was sunny, the temperature was 74 degrees, dew point 61 degrees, relative humidity 63%, wind northwest at 8 miles an hour, pressure was 30.10 inches and rising. At Gainesville, it was sunny and 76, wind northwest at 7. At Winder, it was sunny and 73, wind north at 10. At Greensboro, it was sunny and 73, wind northwest at 8 gusting to 14. At Jefferson, it was sunny and 75, wind north at 15. At Albertton, it was sunny and 75, wind west at 8. At Canyon, it was sunny and 76, wind northwest at 7. At Clemson, it was sunny and 76, wind variable at 3. Elsewhere across Georgia, at Atlanta it was mostly sunny and 72, wind northwest at 12. At Cartersville, it was mostly sunny and 63, wind west at 8. At Lawrenceville, it was sunny and 75, wind variable at 5. At Macon, it was sunny and 74, wind variable at 7. At Rome, it was cloudy and 61, wind south at 5. At Augusta, it was sunny and 76, wind northwest at 13. At Savannah, it was sunny and 75, wind northwest at 9. Elsewhere across the region, at Chattanooga, with fog, it was 62, wind calm. At Asheville, it was mostly sunny and 68, wind north at 18 gusting to 35. At Greenville-Spartanburg, it was sunny and 75, wind northwest at 7 gusting to 18. Here is the hazardous weather outlook. This hazardous weather outlook is for North and Central Georgia. For tonight, the probability for widespread hazardous weather is low. Patchy dense fog development is possible in valleys.

across far north Georgia and another area sheltered from lingering breezy winds. And now the extended outlook for the period Monday through Saturday. No hazardous weather is expected at this time. Spotter information statement. Spotter activation will not be needed through tonight. Here is the official forecast from your National Weather Service for the Athens listening area. Today, sunny. Highs in the mid-80s. Northwest winds 10 to 15 miles an hour. Tonight, clear. Lows in the upper 50s. Light northwest winds. Tuesday, sunny. Highs in the mid-80s. Northwest winds 5 to 10 miles an hour. Tuesday night, clear. Lows in the upper 50s. Light west winds. And now the extended forecast. Wednesday through Thursday night, clear. Highs in the upper 80s. Lows in the lower 60s. Friday and Friday night, mostly clear. Highs in the mid-80s. Lows in the lower 50s. Saturday through Sunday night, clear. Highs in the upper 60s. Lows in the mid-40s. For more detailed weather, water, and climate information, please visit our website at weather.gov/Atlanta. The current time is 11:15 a.m. Eastern Daylight Time. Here are the 11 a.m. weather observations from around the area. At Athens, it was sunny, the temperature was 74 degrees, dew point 61 degrees, relative humidity 63%, wind northwest at 8 miles an hour, pressure was 30.10 inches and rising. At Gainesville, it was sunny and 76, wind northwest at 7. At Winder, it was sunny and 73, wind north at 10. At Greensboro, it was sunny and 73, wind northwest at 8 gusting to 14. At Jefferson, it was sunny and 75, wind north at 15. At Albertton, it was sunny and 75, wind west at 8. At Canyon, it was sunny and 76, wind northwest at 7. At Clemson, it was sunny and 76, wind variable at 3. Elsewhere across Georgia, at Atlanta it was mostly sunny and 72, wind northwest at 12. At Cartersville, it was mostly sunny and 63, wind west at 8. At Lawrenceville, it was sunny and 75, wind variable at 5. At Macon, it was sunny and 74, wind variable at 7. At Rome, it was cloudy and 61, wind south at 5. At Augusta, it was sunny and 76, wind northwest at 13. At Savannah, it was sunny and 75, wind northwest at 9. Elsewhere across the region, at Chattanooga, with fog, it was 62, wind calm. At Asheville, it was mostly sunny and 68, wind north at 18 gusting to 35. At Greenville-Spartanburg, it was sunny and 75, wind northwest at 7 gusting to 18. Here is the hazardous weather outlook. This hazardous weather outlook is for north and central Georgia. For tonight, the probability for widespread hazardous weather is low. Patchy dense fog development is possible in valleys across far north Georgia and another area sheltered from lingering breezy winds. And now the extended outlook for the period Monday through Saturday. No hazardous weather is expected at this time. Spotter information statement. Spotter activation will not be needed through tonight. Here is the official forecast from your National Weather Service for the Athens listening area. Today, sunny. Highs in the mid-80s. Northwest winds 10 to 15 miles an hour. Tonight, clear. Lows in the upper 50s. Light northwest winds. Tuesday, sunny. Highs in the mid-80s. Northwest winds 5 to 10 miles an hour. Tuesday night, clear. Lows in the upper 50s. Light west winds. And now the extended forecast. Wednesday through Thursday night, clear. Highs in the upper 80s. Lows in the lower 60s.

Friday and Friday night, mostly clear. Highs in the mid-80s. Lows in the lower 50s. Saturday through Sunday night, clear. Highs in the upper 60s. Lows in the mid-40s. For more detailed weather, water, and climate information, please visit our website at weather.gov/Atlanta. The current time is 11:19 a.m. Eastern Daylight Time. Here are the 11 a.m. weather observations from around the area. At Athens, it was sunny, the temperature was 74 degrees, dew point 61 degrees, relative humidity 63%, wind northwest at 8 miles an hour, pressure was 30.10 inches and rising. At Gainesville, it was sunny and 76, wind northwest at 7. At Winder, it was sunny and 73, wind north at 10. At Greensboro, it was sunny and 73, wind northwest at 8 gusting to 14. At Jefferson, it was sunny and 75, wind north at 15. At Albertton, it was sunny and 75, wind west at 8. At Canyon, it was sunny and 76, wind northwest at 7. At Clemson, it was sunny and 76, wind variable at 3. Elsewhere across Georgia, at Atlanta it was mostly sunny and 72, wind northwest at 12. At Cartersville, it was mostly sunny and 63, wind west at 8. At Lawrenceville, it was sunny and 75, wind variable at 5. At Macon, it was sunny and 74, wind variable at 7. At Rome, it was cloudy and 61, wind south at 5. At Augusta, it was sunny and 76, wind northwest at 13. At Savannah, it was sunny and 75, wind northwest at 9. Elsewhere across the region, at Chattanooga, with fog, it was 62, wind calm. At Asheville, it was mostly sunny and 68, wind north at 18 gusting to 35. At Greenville-Spartanburg, it was sunny and 75, wind northwest at 7 gusting to 18. Here is the hazardous weather outlook. This hazardous weather outlook is for north and central Georgia. For tonight, the probability for widespread hazardous weather is low. Patchy dense fog development is possible in valleys across far north Georgia, and in other areas sheltered from lingering breezy winds. And now the extended outlook for the period Monday through Saturday. No hazardous weather is expected at this time. Spotter information statement. Spotter activation will not be needed through tonight. Here is the official forecast from your National Weather Service for the Athens listening area. Today, sunny. Highs in the mid-80s. Northwest winds 10 to 15 miles an hour. Tonight, clear. Lows in the upper 50s. Light northwest winds. Tuesday, sunny. Highs in the mid-80s. Northwest winds 5 to 10 miles an hour. Tuesday night, clear. Lows in the upper 50s. Light west winds. And now the extended forecast. Wednesday through Thursday night, clear. Highs in the upper 80s. Lows in the lower 60s. Friday and Friday night, mostly clear. Highs in the mid-80s. Lows in the lower 50s. Saturday through Sunday night, clear. Highs in the upper 60s. Lows in the mid-40s. For more detailed weather, water, and climate information, please visit our website at weather.gov/Atlanta. The current time is 11:23 a.m. Eastern Daylight Time. Here are the 11 a.m. weather observations from around the area. At Athens, it was sunny, the temperature was 74 degrees, dew point 61 degrees, relative humidity 63%, wind northwest at 8 miles an hour, pressure was 30.10 inches and rising. At Gainesville, it was sunny and 76, wind northwest at 7. At Winder, it was sunny and 73, wind north at 10. At Greensboro, it was sunny and 73, wind northwest at 8 gusting to 14.

16. At Jefferson, it was sunny and 75, wind north at 15. At Albertton, it was sunny and 75, wind west at 8. At Canyon, it was sunny and 76, wind northwest at 7. At Clemson, it was sunny and 76, wind variable at 3. Elsewhere across Georgia, at Atlanta it was mostly sunny and 72, wind northwest at 12. At Cartersville, it was mostly sunny and 63, wind west at 8. At Lawrenceville, it was sunny and 75, wind variable at 5. At Macon, it was sunny and 74, wind variable at 7. At Rome, it was cloudy and 61, wind south at 5. At Augusta, it was sunny and 76, wind northwest at 13. At Savannah, it was sunny and 75, wind northwest at 9. Elsewhere across the region, at Chattanooga, with fog, it was 62, wind calm. At Asheville, it was mostly sunny and 68, wind north at 18 gusting to 35. At Greenville-Spartanburg, it was sunny and 75, wind northwest at 7 gusting to 18. Here is the hazardous weather outlook. This hazardous weather outlook is for north and central Georgia. For tonight, the probability for widespread hazardous weather is low. Patchy dense fog development is possible in valleys across far north Georgia, and another area sheltered from lingering breezy winds. And now the extended outlook for the period Monday through Saturday. No hazardous weather is expected at this time. Spotter information statement. Spotter activation will not be needed through tonight. Here is the official forecast from your National Weather Service for the Athens listening area. Today, sunny. Highs in the mid-80s. Northwest winds 10 to 15 miles an hour. Tonight, clear. Lows in the upper 50s. Light northwest winds. Tuesday, sunny. Highs in the mid-80s. Northwest winds 5 to 10 miles an hour. Tuesday night, clear. Lows in the upper 50s. Light west winds. And now the extended forecast. Wednesday through Thursday night, clear. Highs in the upper 80s. Lows in the lower 60s. Friday and Friday night, mostly clear. Highs in the mid-80s. Lows in the lower 50s. Saturday through Sunday night, clear. Highs in the upper 60s. Lows in the mid-40s. For more detailed weather, water, and climate information, please visit our website at weather.gov/Atlanta. The current time is 11:27 a.m. Eastern Daylight Time. Here are the 11 a.m. weather observations from around the area. At Athens, it was sunny, the temperature was 74 degrees, dew point 61 degrees, relative humidity 63%, wind northwest at 8 miles an hour, pressure was 30.10 inches and rising. At Gainesville, it was sunny and 76, wind northwest at 7. At Winder, it was sunny and 73, wind north at 10. At Greensboro, it was sunny and 73, wind northwest at 8 gusting to 14. At Jefferson, it was sunny and 75, wind north at 15. At Albertton, it was sunny and 75, wind west at 8. At Canyon, it was sunny and 76, wind northwest at 7. At Clemson, it was sunny and 76, wind variable at 3. Elsewhere across Georgia, at Atlanta it was mostly sunny and 72, wind northwest at 12. At Cartersville, it was mostly sunny and 63, wind west at 8. At Lawrenceville, it was sunny and 75, wind variable at 5. At Macon, it was sunny and 74, wind variable at 7. At Rome, it was cloudy and 61, wind south at 5. At Augusta, it was sunny and 76, wind northwest at 13. At Savannah, it was sunny and 75, wind northwest at 9. Elsewhere across the region, at Chattanooga, with fog, it was

62, wind calm. At Asheville, it was mostly sunny and 68, wind north at 18 gusting to 35. At Greenville Spartanburg, it was sunny and 75, wind northwest at 7 gusting to 18. Here is the hazardous weather outlook. This hazardous weather outlook is for North and Central Georgia. For tonight, the probability for widespread hazardous weather is low. Patchy dense fog development is possible in valleys across far north Georgia, and another area sheltered from lingering breezy winds. And now the extended outlook for the period Monday through Saturday. No hazardous weather is expected at this time. Spotter information statement. Spotter activation will not be needed through tonight. Here is the official forecast from your National Weather Service for the Athens listening area. Today, sunny. Highs in the mid-80s. Northwest winds 10 to 15 miles an hour. Tonight, clear. Lows in the upper 50s. Light northwest winds. Tuesday, sunny. Highs in the mid-80s. Northwest winds 5 to 10 miles an hour. Tuesday night, clear. Lows in the upper 50s. Light west winds. And now the extended forecast. Wednesday through Thursday night, clear. Highs in the upper 80s. Lows in the lower 60s. Friday and Friday night, mostly clear. Highs in the mid-80s. Lows in the lower 50s. Saturday through Sunday night, clear. Highs in the upper 60s. Lows in the mid-40s. For more detailed weather, water, and climate information, please visit our website at weather.gov/Atlanta. The current time is 11:31 a.m. Eastern Daylight Time. Here are the 11 a.m. weather observations from around the area. At Athens, it was sunny, the temperature was 74 degrees, dew point 61 degrees, relative humidity 63%, wind northwest at 8 miles an hour, pressure was 30.10 inches and rising. At Gainesville, it was sunny and 76, wind northwest at 7. At Winder, it was sunny and 73, wind north at 10. At Greensboro, it was sunny and 73, wind northwest at 8 gusting to 14. At Jefferson, it was sunny and 75, wind north at 15. At Albertton, it was sunny and 75, wind west at 8. At Canyon, it was sunny and 76, wind northwest at 7. At Clemson, it was sunny and 76, wind variable at 3. Elsewhere across Georgia, at Atlanta it was mostly sunny and 72, wind northwest at 12. At Cartersville, it was mostly sunny and 63, wind west at 8. At Lawrenceville, it was sunny and 75, wind variable at 5. At Macon, it was sunny and 74, wind variable at 7. At Rome, it was cloudy and 61, wind south at 5. At Augusta, it was sunny and 76, wind northwest at 13. At Savannah, it was sunny and 75, wind northwest at 9. Elsewhere across the region, at Chattanooga, with fog, it was 62, wind calm. At Asheville, it was mostly sunny and 68, wind north at 18 gusting to 35. At Greenville Spartanburg, it was sunny and 75, wind northwest at 7 gusting to 18. Here is the hazardous weather outlook. This hazardous weather outlook is for North and Central Georgia. For tonight, the probability for widespread hazardous weather is low. The hazardous weather outlook. This hazardous weather outlook is for North and Central Georgia. For tonight, the probability for widespread hazardous weather is low. Patchy dense fog development is possible in valleys across far north Georgia, and another area sheltered from lingering breezy winds. And now the extended outlook for the period Monday through Saturday. No hazardous weather is expected at this time. Spotter information statement. Spotter activation will not be needed through tonight. Here is the official forecast from your national...

Weather service for the Athens listening area. Today, sunny. Highs in the mid-80s. Northwest winds 10 to 15 miles an hour. Tonight, clear. Lows in the upper 50s. Light northwest winds. Tuesday, sunny. Highs in the mid-80s. Northwest winds 5 to 10 miles an hour. Tuesday night, clear. Lows in the upper 50s. Light west winds. And now the extended forecast. Wednesday through Thursday night, clear. Highs in the upper 80s. Lows in the lower 60s. Friday and Friday night, mostly clear. Highs in the mid 80s. Lows in the lower 50s. Saturday through Sunday night, clear. Highs in the upper 60s. Lows in the mid 40s. For more detailed weather, water, and climate information, please visit our website at weather.gov/Atlanta. The current time is 11:34 a.m. Eastern Daylight Time. Here are the 11 a.m. weather observations from around the area. At Athens, it was sunny, the temperature was 74 degrees, dew point 61 degrees, relative humidity 63%, wind northwest at 8 miles an hour, pressure was 30.10 inches and rising. At Gainesville, it was sunny and 76, wind northwest at 7. At Winder, it was sunny and 73, wind north at 10. At Greensboro, it was sunny and 73, wind northwest at 8 gusting to 14. At Jefferson, it was sunny and 75, wind north at 15. At Albertton, it was sunny and 75, wind west at 8. At Canyon, it was sunny and 76, wind northwest at 7. At Clemson, it was sunny and 76, wind variable at 3. Elsewhere across Georgia, at Atlanta it was mostly sunny and 72, wind northwest at 12. At Cartersville, it was mostly sunny and 63, wind west at 8. At Lawrenceville, it was sunny and 75, wind variable at 5. At Macon, it was sunny and 74, wind variable at 7. At Rome, it was cloudy and 61, wind south at 5. At Augusta, it was sunny and 76, wind northwest at 13. At Savannah, it was sunny and 75, wind northwest at 9. Elsewhere across the region, at Chattanooga, with fog, it was 62, wind calm. At Asheville, it was mostly sunny and 68, wind north at 18 gusting to 35. At Greenville-Spartanburg, it was sunny and 75, wind northwest at 7 gusting to 18. Here is the hazardous weather outlook. This hazardous weather outlook is for north and central Georgia. For tonight, the probability for widespread hazardous weather is low. Patchy dense fog development is possible in valleys across far north Georgia, and in other areas sheltered from lingering breezy winds. And now the extended outlook for the period Monday through Saturday. No hazardous weather is expected at this time. Spotter information statement. Spotter activation will not be needed through tonight. Here is the official forecast from your National Weather Service for the Athens listening area. Today, sunny. Highs in the mid-80s. Northwest winds 10 to 15 miles an hour. Tonight, clear. Lows in the upper 50s. Light northwest winds. Tuesday, sunny. Highs in the mid-80s. Northwest winds 5 to 10 miles an hour. Tuesday night, clear. Lows in the upper 50s. Light west winds. And now the extended forecast. Wednesday through Thursday night, clear. Highs in the upper 80s. Lows in the lower 60s. Friday and Friday night, mostly clear. Highs in the mid-80s. Lows in the lower 50s. Saturday through Sunday night, clear. Highs in the upper 60s. Lows in the mid-40s. For more detailed weather, water,
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The current time is 11:38 a.m. Eastern Daylight Time. Here are the 11 a.m. weather observations from around the area. At Athens, it was sunny, the temperature was 74 degrees, dew point 61 degrees, relative humidity 63%, wind northwest at 8 miles an hour, pressure was 30.10 inches and rising. At Gainesville, it was sunny and 76, wind northwest at 7. At Winder, it was sunny and 73, wind north at 10. At Greensboro, it was sunny and 73, wind northwest at 8 gusting to 14. At Jefferson, it was sunny and 75, wind north at 15. At Albertton, it was sunny and 75, wind west at 8. At Canyon, it was sunny and 76, wind northwest at 7. At Clemson, it was sunny and 76, wind variable at 3. Elsewhere across Georgia, at Atlanta it was mostly sunny and 72, wind northwest at 12. At Cartersville, it was mostly sunny and 63, wind west at 8. At Lawrenceville, it was sunny and 75, wind variable at 5. At Macon, it was sunny and 74, wind variable at 7. At Rome, it was cloudy and 61, wind south at 5. At Augusta, it was sunny and 76, wind northwest at 13. At Savannah, it was sunny and 75, wind northwest at 9. Elsewhere across the region, at Chattanooga, with fog, it was 62, wind calm. At Asheville, it was mostly sunny and 68, wind north at 18 gusting to 35. At Greenville-Spartanburg, it was sunny and 75, wind northwest at 7 gusting to 18. 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You can also like your Peachtree City National Weather Service on Facebook or follow NWS Atlanta on Twitter. Here is the hazardous weather outlook. This hazardous weather outlook is for North and Central Georgia. For tonight, the probability for widespread hazardous weather is low. Patchy dense fog development is possible in valleys across far north Georgia, and in other areas sheltered from lingering breezy winds. And now the extended outlook for the period Monday through Saturday. No hazardous weather is expected at this time. Spotter information statement. Spotter activation will not be needed through tonight. Here is the official forecast from your National Weather Service for the Athens listening area. Today, sunny. Highs in the mid-80s. Northwest winds 10 to 15 miles an hour. Tonight, clear. Lows in the upper 50s. Light northwest winds. Tuesday, sunny. Highs in the mid-80s. Northwest winds 5 to 10 miles an hour. Tuesday night, clear. Lows in the upper 50s. Light west winds. And now the extended forecast. Wednesday through Thursday night, clear. Highs in the upper 80s. Lows in the lower 60s. Friday and Friday night, mostly clear. Highs in the mid-80s. Lows in the lower 50s. Saturday through Sunday night, clear. Highs in the upper 60s. Lows in the mid-40s. For more detailed weather, water, and climate information, please visit our website at weather.gov/Atlanta. The current time is 11:43 a.m. Eastern Daylight Time. Here are the 11 a.m. weather observations from around the area.
At Athens, it was sunny. The temperature was

74 degrees, dew point 61 degrees, relative humidity 63%, wind northwest at 8 miles an hour, pressure was 30.10 inches and rising. At Gainesville, it was sunny and 76, wind northwest at 7. At Winder, it was sunny and 73, wind north at 10. At Greensboro, it was sunny and 73, wind northwest at 8 gusting to 14. At Jefferson, it was sunny and 75, wind north at 15. At Albertton, it was sunny and 75, wind west at 8. At Canyon, it was sunny and 76, wind northwest at 7. At Clemson, it was sunny and 76, wind variable at 3. Elsewhere across Georgia, at Atlanta it was mostly sunny and 72, wind northwest at 12. At Cartersville, it was mostly sunny and 63, wind west at 8. At Lawrenceville, it was sunny and 75, wind variable at 5. At Macon, it was sunny and 74, wind variable at 7. At Rome, it was cloudy and 61, wind south at 5. At Augusta, it was sunny and 76, wind northwest at 13. At Savannah, it was sunny and 75, wind northwest at 9. Elsewhere across the region, at Chattanooga, with fog, it was 62, wind calm. At Asheville, it was mostly sunny and 68, wind north at 18 gusting to 35. At Greenville-Spartanburg, it was sunny and 75, wind northwest at 7 gusting to 18. Here is the hazardous weather outlook. This hazardous weather outlook is for North and Central Georgia. For tonight, the probability for widespread hazardous weather is low. Patchy dense fog development is possible in valleys across far north Georgia, and another area sheltered from lingering breezy winds. And now the extended outlook for the period Monday through Saturday, no hazardous weather is expected at this time. Spotter information statement, spotter activation will not be needed through tonight. Here is the official forecast from your National Weather Service for the Athens listening area. Today, sunny. Highs in the mid-80s. Northwest winds 10 to 15 miles an hour. Tonight, clear. Lows in the upper 50s. Light northwest winds. Tuesday, sunny. Highs in the mid-80s. Northwest winds 5 to 10 miles an hour. Tuesday night, clear. Lows in the upper 50s. Light west winds. And now the extended forecast. Wednesday through Thursday night, clear. Highs in the upper 80s. Lows in the lower 60s. Friday and Friday night, mostly clear. Highs in the mid-80s. Lows in the lower 50s. Saturday through Sunday night, clear. Highs in the upper 60s. Lows in the mid-40s. For more detailed weather, water, and climate information, please visit our website at weather.gov/Atlanta. The current time is 11:47 a.m. Eastern Daylight Time. Here are the 11 a.m. weather observations from around the area. At Athens, it was sunny, the temperature was 74 degrees, dew point 61 degrees, relative humidity 63%, wind northwest at 8 miles an hour, pressure was 30.10 inches and rising. At Gainesville, it was sunny and 76, wind northwest at 7. At Winder, it was sunny and 73, wind north at 10. At Greensboro, it was sunny and 73, wind northwest at 8 gusting to 14. At Jefferson, it was sunny and 75, wind north at 15. At Albertton, it was sunny and 75, wind west at 8. At Canyon, it was sunny and 76, wind northwest at 7. At Clemson, it was sunny and 76, wind variable at 3. Elsewhere across Georgia, at Atlanta it was mostly sunny and 72, wind northwest at 12. At Cartersville, it was mostly sunny and 63, wind west at 8. At Lawrenceville, it was sunny and 72.

5. Wind variable at 5. At Macon, it was sunny and 74. Wind variable at 7. At Rome, it was cloudy and 61. Wind south at 5. At Augusta, it was sunny and 76. Wind northwest at 13. At Savannah, it was sunny and 75. Wind northwest at 9. Elsewhere across the region, at Chattanooga, with fog, it was 62, wind calm. At Asheville, it was mostly sunny and 68, wind north at 18 gusting to 35. At Greenville-Spartanburg, it was sunny and 75, wind northwest at 7 gusting to 18. Here is the hazardous weather outlook. This hazardous weather outlook is for North and Central Georgia. For tonight, the probability for widespread hazardous weather is low. Patchy dense fog development is possible in valleys across far north Georgia, and another area sheltered from lingering breezy winds. And now the extended outlook for the period Monday through Saturday. No hazardous weather is expected at this time. Spotter information statement. Spotter activation will not be needed through tonight. Here is the official forecast from your National Weather Service for the Athens listening area. Today, sunny. Highs in the mid-80s. Northwest winds 10 to 15 miles an hour. Tonight, clear. Lows in the upper 50s. Light northwest winds. Tuesday, sunny. Highs in the mid-80s. Northwest winds 5 to 10 miles an hour. Tuesday night, clear. Lows in the upper 50s. Light west winds. And now the extended forecast. Wednesday through Thursday night, clear. Highs in the upper 80s. Lows in the lower 60s. Friday and Friday night, mostly clear. Highs in the mid 80s. Lows in the lower 50s. Saturday through Sunday night, clear. Highs in the upper 60s. Lows in the mid 40s. For more detailed weather, water, and climate information, please visit our website at weather.gov/Atlanta. The current time is 11:51 a.m. Eastern Daylight Time. Here are the 11 a.m. weather observations from around the area. At Athens, it was sunny, the temperature was 74 degrees, dew point 61 degrees, relative humidity 63%, wind northwest at 8 miles an hour, pressure was 30.10 inches and rising. At Gainesville, it was sunny and 76, wind northwest at 7. At Winder, it was sunny and 73, wind north at 10. At Greensboro, it was sunny and 73, wind northwest at 8 gusting to 14. At Jefferson, it was sunny and 75, wind north at 15. At Elberton, it was sunny and 75, wind west at 8. At Canyon, it was sunny and 76, wind northwest at 7. At Clemson, it was sunny and 76, wind variable at 3. Elsewhere across Georgia, at Atlanta it was mostly sunny and 72, wind northwest at 12. At Cartersville, it was mostly sunny and 63, wind west at 8. At Lawrenceville, it was sunny and 75, wind variable at 5. At Macon, it was sunny and 74, wind variable at 7. At Rome, it was cloudy and 61, wind south at 5. At Augusta, it was sunny and 76, wind northwest at 13. At Savannah, it was sunny and 75, wind northwest at 9. Elsewhere across the region, at Chattanooga, with fog, it was 62, wind calm. At Asheville, it was mostly sunny and 68, wind north at 18 gusting to 35. At Greenville-Spartanburg, it was sunny and 75, wind northwest at 7 gusting to 18. Here is the hazardous weather outlook. This hazardous weather outlook is for North and Central Georgia. For tonight, the probability for widespread hazardous weather is low. Patchy dense fog development is possible in valleys across far north Georgia, and another area sheltered from lingering breezy winds.

light west winds. And now the extended forecast. Wednesday through Thursday night, clear. Highs in the upper 80s. Lows in the lower 60s. Friday and Friday night, mostly clear. Highs in the mid 80s. Lows in the lower 50s. Saturday through Sunday night, clear. Highs in the upper 60s. Lows in the mid 40s. For more detailed weather, water, and climate information, please visit our website at weather.gov/Atlanta. The current time is 11:55 a.m. Eastern Daylight Time. Here are the 11 a.m. weather observations from around the area. At Athens, it was sunny, the temperature was 74 degrees, dew point 61 degrees, relative humidity 63%, wind northwest at 8 miles an hour, pressure was 30.10 inches and rising. At Gainesville, it was sunny and 76, wind northwest at 7. At Winder, it was sunny and 73, wind north at 10. At Greensboro, it was sunny and 73, wind northwest at 8 gusting to 14. At Jefferson, it was sunny and 75, wind north at 15. At Albertton, it was sunny and 75, wind west at 8. At Canyon, it was sunny and 76, wind northwest at 7. At Clemson, it was sunny and 76, wind variable at 3. Elsewhere across Georgia, at Atlanta it was mostly sunny and 72, wind northwest at 12. At Cartersville, it was mostly sunny and 63, wind west at 8. At Lawrenceville, it was sunny and 75, wind variable at 5. At Macon, it was sunny and 74, wind variable at 7. At Rome, it was cloudy and 61, wind south at 5. At Augusta, it was sunny and 76, wind northwest at 13. At Savannah, it was sunny and 75, wind northwest at 9. Elsewhere across the region, at Chattanooga, with fog, it was 62, wind calm. At Asheville, it was mostly sunny and 68, wind north at 18 gusting to 35. At Greenville-Spartanburg, it was sunny and 75, wind northwest at 7 gusting to 18. Here is the hazardous weather outlook. This hazardous weather outlook is for North and Central Georgia. For tonight, the probability for widespread hazardous weather is low. Patchy dense fog development is possible in valleys across far north Georgia, and another area sheltered from lingering breezy winds. And now the extended outlook for the period Monday through Saturday, no hazardous weather is expected at this time. Spotter information statement, spotter activation will not be needed through tonight. Here is the official forecast from your National Weather Service for the Athens listening area. Today, sunny. Highs in the mid-80s. Northwest winds 10 to 15 miles an hour. Tonight, clear. Lows in the upper 50s. Light northwest winds. Tuesday, sunny. Highs in the mid-80s. Northwest winds 5 to 10 miles an hour. Tuesday night, clear. Lows in the upper 50s. Light west winds. And now the extended forecast. Wednesday through Thursday night, clear. Highs in the upper 80s. Lows in the lower 60s. Friday and Friday night, mostly clear. Highs in the mid-80s. Lows in the lower 50s. Saturday through Sunday night, clear. Highs in the upper 60s. Lows in the mid-40s. For more detailed weather, water, and climate information, please visit our website at weather.gov/Atlanta. The current time is 11:59 a.m. Eastern Daylight Time. Here are the 11 a.m. weather observations from around the area. At Athens, it was sunny, the temperature was 74 degrees, dew point 61 degrees, relative humidity 63%, wind northwest at 8 miles an hour, pressure was 30.10 inches and rising. At Gainesville, it was sunny

76, wind northwest at 7. At Winder, it was sunny and 73, wind north at 73, wind northwest at 8, gusting to 14. At Jefferson, it was sunny and 75, wind north at 15. At Albertton, it was sunny and 75, wind west at 8. At Canyon, it was sunny and 76, wind northwest at 7. At Clemson, it was sunny and 76, wind variable at 3. Elsewhere across Georgia, at Atlanta it was mostly sunny and 72, wind northwest at 12. At Cartersville, it was mostly sunny and 63, wind west at 8. At Lawrenceville, it was sunny and 75, wind variable at 5. At Macon, it was sunny and 74, wind variable at 7. At Rome, it was cloudy and 61, wind south at 5. At Augusta, it was sunny and 76, wind northwest at 13. At Savannah, it was sunny and 75, wind northwest at 9. Elsewhere across the region, at Chattanooga, with fog, it was 62, wind calm. At Asheville, it was mostly sunny and 68, wind north at 18, gusting to 35. At Greenville-Spartanburg, it was sunny and 75, wind northwest at 7, gusting to 18. Here is the hazardous weather outlook. This hazardous weather outlook is for North and Central Georgia. For tonight, the probability for widespread hazardous weather is low. Patchy dense fog development is possible in valleys across far north Georgia, and another area sheltered from lingering breezy winds. And now the extended outlook for the period Monday through Saturday. No hazardous weather is expected at this time. Spotter information statement. Spotter activation will not be needed through tonight. Here is the official forecast from your National Weather Service for the Athens listening area. Today, sunny. Highs in the mid-80s. Northwest winds 10 to 15 miles an hour. Tonight, clear. Lows in the upper 50s. Light northwest winds. Tuesday, sunny. Highs in the mid-80s. Northwest winds 5 to 10 miles an hour. Tuesday night, clear. Lows in the upper 50s. Light west winds. And now the extended forecast. Wednesday through Thursday night, clear. Highs in the upper 80s. Lows in the lower 60s. Friday and Friday night, mostly clear. Highs in the mid-80s. Lows in the lower 50s. Saturday through Sunday night, clear. Highs in the upper 60s. Lows in the mid-40s. For more detailed weather, water, and climate information, please visit our website at weather.gov/Atlanta. The current time is 12:02 p.m. Eastern Daylight Time. Here are the 11 a.m. weather observations from around the area. At Athens, it was sunny, the temperature was 74 degrees, dew point 61 degrees, relative humidity 63%, wind northwest at 8 miles an hour, pressure was 30.10 inches and rising. At Gainesville, it was sunny and 76, wind northwest at 7. At Winder, it was sunny and 73, wind north at 10. At Greensboro, it was sunny and 73, wind northwest at 8, gusting to 14. At Jefferson, it was sunny and 75, wind north at 15. At Albertton, it was sunny and 75, wind west at 8. At Canyon, it was sunny and 76, wind northwest at 7. At Clemson, it was sunny and 76, wind variable at 3. Elsewhere across Georgia, at Atlanta it was mostly sunny and 72, wind northwest at 12. At Cartersville, it was mostly sunny and 63, wind west at 8. At Lawrenceville, it was sunny and 75, wind variable at 5. At Macon, it was sunny and 74, wind variable at 7. At Rome, it was cloudy and 61, wind south at 5. At Augusta,

It was sunny and 76, wind northwest at 13. At Savannah, it was sunny and 75, wind northwest at 9. Elsewhere across the region, at Chattanooga, with fog, it was 62, wind calm. At Asheville, it was mostly sunny and 68, wind north at 18 gusting to 35. At Greenville-Spartanburg, it was sunny and 75, wind northwest at 7 gusting to 18. Here are the noon weather observations from around the area. At Athens, it was sunny, the temperature was 79 degrees, dew point 58 degrees, relative humidity 48%, wind northwest at 10 miles an hour gusting to 21, pressure was 30.10 inches and steady. At Gainesville, it was sunny and 79, wind west at 8. At Winder, it was sunny and 79, wind north at 15. At Greensboro, it was sunny and 77, wind northwest at 9. At Jefferson, it was sunny and 79, wind northwest at 12 gusting to 17. At Albertton, it was sunny and 78, wind west at 7. At Canyon, it was sunny and 80, wind northwest at 6. At Clemson, it was sunny and 79, wind northwest at 6. Elsewhere across Georgia, at Atlanta it was mostly sunny and 77, wind northwest at 15. At Cartersville, it was sunny and 72, wind west at 7. At Lawrenceville, it was sunny and 79, wind north at 8. At Macon, it was sunny and 80, wind north at 9. At Rome, it was sunny and 69, wind southeast at 3. At Augusta, it was sunny and 80, wind northwest at 12. At Savannah, it was sunny and 78, wind north at 10. Elsewhere across the region, at Chattanooga, it was mostly sunny and 69, wind northwest at 3. At Asheville, it was sunny and 70, wind north at 15 gusting to 30. At Greenville-Spartanburg, it was sunny and 79, wind variable at 6. Here is the hazardous weather outlook. This hazardous weather outlook is for North and Central Georgia. For tonight, the probability for widespread hazardous weather is low. Patchy dense fog development is possible in valleys across far north Georgia, and another area sheltered from lingering breezy winds. And now the extended outlook for the period Monday through Saturday, no hazardous weather is expected at this time. Spotter information statement, spotter activation will not be needed through tonight. Here is the official forecast from your National Weather Service for the Athens listening area. Today, sunny. Highs in the mid-80s. Northwest winds 10 to 15 miles an hour. Tonight, clear. Lows in the upper 50s. Light northwest winds. Tuesday, sunny. Highs in the mid-80s. Northwest winds 5 to 10 miles an hour. Tuesday night, clear. Lows in the upper 50s. Light west winds. And now the extended forecast. Wednesday through Thursday night, clear. Highs in the upper 80s. Lows in the lower 60s. Friday and Friday night, mostly clear. Highs in the mid-80s. Lows in the lower 50s. Saturday through Sunday night, clear. Highs in the upper 60s. Lows in the mid-40s. For more detailed weather, water, and climate information, please visit our website at weather.gov/Atlanta. The current time is 12:08 p.m. Eastern Daylight Time. Here are the noon weather observations from around the area. At Athens, it was sunny, the temperature was 79 degrees, dew point 58 degrees, relative humidity 48%, wind northwest at 10 miles an hour gusting to 21, pressure was 30.10 inches and steady. At Gainesville, it was sunny and 79, wind west at 8. At Winder, it was sunny and 79, wind north at 15. At Greensboro, it was sunny and 77, wind northwest at 9. At Jefferson, it was sunny and 79,

Wind northwest at 12 gusting to 17. At Albertton, it was sunny and 78. Wind west at 7. At Canyon, it was sunny and 80. Wind northwest at 6. At Clemson, it was sunny and 79. Wind northwest at 6. Elsewhere across Georgia, at Atlanta it was mostly sunny and 77, wind northwest at 15. At Cartersville, it was sunny and 72, wind west at 7. At Lawrenceville, it was sunny and 79, wind north at 8. At Macon, it was sunny and 80, wind north at 9. At Rome, it was sunny and 69, wind southeast at 3. At Augusta, it was sunny and 80, wind northwest at 12. At Savannah, it was sunny and 78, wind north at 10. Elsewhere across the region, at Chattanooga, it was mostly sunny and 69, wind northwest at 3. At Asheville, it was sunny and 70, wind north at 15 gusting to 30. At Greenville-Spartanburg, it was sunny and 79, wind variable at 6. Here is the hazardous weather outlook. This hazardous weather outlook is for North and Central Georgia. For tonight, the probability for widespread hazardous weather is low. Patchy dense fog development is possible in valleys across far North Georgia, and another area sheltered from lingering breezy winds. And now the extended outlook for the period Monday through Saturday, no hazardous weather is expected at this time. Spotter information statement, spotter activation will not be needed through tonight. Here is the official forecast from your National Weather Service for the Athens listening area. Today, sunny. Highs in the mid-80s. Northwest winds 10 to 15 miles an hour. Tonight, clear. Lows in the upper 50s. Light northwest winds. Tuesday, sunny. Highs in the mid-80s. Northwest winds 5 to 10 miles an hour. Tuesday night, clear. Lows in the upper 50s. Light west winds. And now the extended forecast. Wednesday through Thursday night, clear. Highs in the upper 80s. Lows in the lower 60s. Friday and Friday night, mostly clear. Highs in the mid-80s. Lows in the lower 50s. Saturday through Sunday night, clear. Highs in the upper 60s. Lows in the mid-40s. For more detailed weather, water, and climate information, please visit our website at weather.gov/Atlanta. The current time is 12:12 p.m. Eastern Daylight Time. Here are the noon weather observations from around the area. At Athens, it was sunny, the temperature was 79 degrees, dew point 58 degrees, relative humidity 48%, wind northwest at 10 miles an hour gusting to 21, pressure was 30.10 inches and steady. At Gainesville, it was sunny and 79, wind west at 8. At Winder, it was sunny and 79, wind north at 15. At Greensboro, it was sunny and 77, wind northwest at 9. At Jefferson, it was sunny and 79, wind northwest at 12 gusting to 17. At Albertton, it was sunny and 78, wind west at 7. At Canyon, it was sunny and 80, wind northwest at 6. At Clemson, it was sunny and 79, wind northwest at 6. Elsewhere across Georgia, at Atlanta it was mostly sunny and 77, wind northwest at 15. At Cartersville, it was sunny and 72, wind west at 7. At Lawrenceville, it was sunny and 79, wind north at 8. At Macon, it was sunny and 80, wind north at 9. At Rome, it was sunny and 69, wind southeast at 3. At Augusta, it was sunny and 80, wind northwest at 12. At Savannah, it was sunny and 78, wind north at 10. Elsewhere across the region, at Chattanooga, it was mostly sunny and 69, wind northwest at 3. At Asheville, it was sunny and 70, wind north at 15 gusting to 30.

at Greenville Spartanburg. It was sunny and 79, wind variable at 6. Here is the hazardous weather outlook. This hazardous weather outlook is for North and Central Georgia. For tonight, the probability for widespread hazardous weather is low. Patchy dense fog development is possible in valleys across far north Georgia and in other areas sheltered from lingering breezy winds. And now the extended outlook for the period Monday through Saturday. No hazardous weather is expected at this time. Spotter information statement. Spotter activation will not be needed through tonight. Here is the official forecast from your National Weather Service for the Athens listening area. Today, sunny. Highs in the mid-80s. Northwest winds 10 to 15 miles an hour. Tonight, clear. Lows in the upper 50s. Light northwest winds. Tuesday, sunny. Highs in the mid-80s. Northwest winds 5 to 10 miles an hour. Tuesday night, clear. Lows in the upper 50s. Light west winds. And now the extended forecast. Wednesday through Thursday night, clear. Highs in the upper 80s. Lows in the lower 60s. Friday and Friday night, mostly clear. Highs in the mid-80s. Lows in the lower 50s. Saturday through Sunday night, clear. Highs in the upper 60s. Lows in the mid-40s. For more detailed weather, water, and climate information, please visit our website at weather.gov/Atlanta. The current time is 12:16 p.m. Eastern Daylight Time. Here are the noon weather observations from around the area. At Athens, it was sunny, the temperature was 79 degrees, dew point 58 degrees, relative humidity 48%, wind northwest at 10 miles an hour gusting to 21, pressure was 30.10 inches and steady. At Gainesville, it was sunny and 79, wind west at 8. At Winder, it was sunny and 79, wind north at 15. At Greensboro, it was sunny and 77, wind northwest at 9. At Jefferson, it was sunny and 79, wind northwest at 12 gusting to 17. At Albertton, it was sunny and 78, wind west at 7. At Canyon, it was sunny and 80, wind northwest at 6. At Clemson, it was sunny and 79, wind northwest at 6. Elsewhere across Georgia, at Atlanta it was mostly sunny and 77, wind northwest at 15. At Cartersville, it was sunny and 72, wind west at 7. At Lawrenceville, it was sunny and 79, wind north at 8. At Macon, it was sunny and 80, wind north at 9. At Rome, it was sunny and 69, wind southeast at 3. At Augusta, it was sunny and 80, wind northwest at 12. At Savannah, it was sunny and 78, wind north at 10. Elsewhere across the region, at Chattanooga, it was mostly sunny and 69, wind northwest at 3. At Asheville, it was sunny and 70, wind north at 15 gusting to 30. At Greenville Spartanburg, it was sunny and 79, wind variable at 6. Here is the hazardous weather outlook. This hazardous weather outlook is for North and Central Georgia. For tonight, the probability for widespread hazardous weather is low. Patchy dense fog development is possible in valleys across far north Georgia and in other areas sheltered from lingering breezy winds. And now the extended outlook for the period Monday through Saturday. No hazardous weather is expected at this time. Spotter information statement. Spotter activation will not be needed through tonight. Here is the official forecast from your National Weather Service for the Athens listening area. Today, sunny. Highs in the mid-80s. Northwest winds 10 to 15 miles an hour. Tonight, clear. Lows in the upper 50s. Light northwest winds. Tuesday, sunny. Highs in the mid-80s. Northwest winds 5 to 10.

miles an hour. Tuesday night, clear. Lows in the upper 50s. Light west winds. And now the extended forecast. Wednesday through Thursday night, clear. Highs in the upper 80s. Lows in the lower 60s. Friday and Friday night, mostly clear. Highs in the mid 80s. Lows in the lower 50s. Saturday through Sunday night, clear. Highs in the upper 60s. Lows in the mid 40s. For more detailed weather, water, and climate information, please visit our website at weather.gov/Atlanta. The current time is 12:20 p.m. Eastern Daylight Time. Here are the noon weather observations from around the area. At Athens, it was sunny, the temperature was 79 degrees, dew point 58 degrees, relative humidity 48%, wind northwest at 10 miles an hour gusting to 21, pressure was 30.10 inches and steady. At Gainesville, it was sunny and 79, wind west at 8. At Winder, it was sunny and 79, wind north at 15. At Greensboro, it was sunny and 77, wind northwest at 9. At Jefferson, it was sunny and 79, wind northwest at 12 gusting to 17. At Albertton, it was sunny and 78, wind west at 7. At Canyon, it was sunny and 80, wind northwest at 6. At Clemson, it was sunny and 79, wind northwest at 6. Elsewhere across Georgia, at Atlanta it was mostly sunny and 77, wind northwest at 15. At Cartersville, it was sunny and 72, wind west at 7. At Lawrenceville, it was sunny and 79, wind north at 8. At Macon, it was sunny and 80, wind north at 9. At Rome, it was sunny and 69, wind southeast at 3. At Augusta, it was sunny and 80, wind northwest at 12. At Savannah, it was sunny and 78, wind north at 10. Elsewhere across the region, at Chattanooga, it was mostly sunny and 69, wind northwest at 3. At Asheville, it was sunny and 70, wind north at 15 gusting to 30. At Greenville-Spartanburg, it was sunny and 79, wind variable at 6. Here is the hazardous weather outlook. This hazardous weather outlook is for North and Central Georgia. For tonight, the probability for widespread hazardous weather is low. Patchy dense fog development is possible in valleys across far north Georgia, and another area sheltered from lingering breezy winds. And now the extended outlook for the period Monday through Saturday, no hazardous weather is expected at this time. Spotter information statement, spotter activation will not be needed through tonight. Here is the official forecast from your National Weather Service for the Athens listening area. Today, sunny. Highs in the mid-80s. Northwest winds 10 to 15 miles an hour. Tonight, clear. Lows in the upper 50s. Light northwest winds. Tuesday, sunny. Highs in the mid-80s. Northwest winds 5 to 10 miles an hour. Tuesday night, clear. Lows in the upper 50s. Light west winds. And now the extended forecast. Wednesday through Thursday night, clear. Highs in the upper 80s. Lows in the lower 60s. Friday and Friday night, mostly clear. Highs in the mid-80s. Lows in the lower 50s. Saturday through Sunday night, clear. Highs in the upper 60s. Lows in the mid-40s. For more detailed weather, water, and climate information, please visit our website at weather.gov/Atlanta. The current time is 12:24 p.m. Eastern Daylight Time. Here are the noon weather observations from around the area. At Athens, it was sunny, the temperature was 79 degrees, dew point 58 degrees, relative humidity 48%, wind northwest at 10 miles an hour gusting to 21, pressure was 30.10 inches and steady.

at Gainesville, it was sunny and 79, wind west at 8. At Winder, it was sunny and 79, wind north at 15. At Greensboro, it was sunny and 77, wind northwest at 9. At Jefferson, it was sunny and 79, wind northwest at 12 gusting to 17. At Albertton, it was sunny and 78, wind west at 7. At Canyon, it was sunny and 80, wind northwest at 6. At Clemson, it was sunny and 79, wind northwest at 6. Elsewhere across Georgia, at Atlanta it was mostly sunny and 77, wind northwest at 15. At Cartersville, it was sunny and 72, wind west at 7. At Lawrenceville, it was sunny and 79, wind north at 8. At Macon, it was sunny and 80, wind north at 9. At Rome, it was sunny and 69, wind southeast at 3. At Augusta, it was sunny and 80, wind northwest at 12. At Savannah, it was sunny and 78, wind north at 10. Elsewhere across the region, at Chattanooga, it was mostly sunny and 69, wind northwest at 3. At Asheville, it was sunny and 70, wind north at 15 gusting to 30. At Greenville-Spartanburg, it was sunny and 79, wind variable at 6. Here is the hazardous weather outlook. This hazardous weather outlook is for North and Central Georgia. For tonight, the probability for widespread hazardous weather is low. Patchy dense fog development is possible in valleys across far north Georgia, and in other areas sheltered from lingering breezy winds. And now the extended outlook for the period Monday through Saturday. No hazardous weather is expected at this time. Spotter information statement. Spotter activation will not be needed through tonight. Here is the official forecast from your National Weather Service for the Athens listening area. Today, sunny. Highs in the mid-80s. Northwest winds 10 to 15 miles an hour. Tonight, clear. Lows in the upper 50s. Light northwest winds. Tuesday, sunny. Highs in the mid-80s. Northwest winds 5 to 10 miles an hour. Tuesday night, clear. Lows in the upper 50s. Light west winds. And now the extended forecast. Wednesday through Thursday night, clear. Highs in the upper 80s. Lows in the lower 60s. Friday and Friday night, mostly clear. Highs in the mid-80s. Lows in the lower 50s. Saturday through Sunday night, clear. Highs in the upper 60s. Lows in the mid-40s. For more detailed weather, water, and climate information, please visit our website at weather.gov/Atlanta. The current time is 12:27 p.m. Eastern Daylight Time. Here are the noon weather observations from around the area. At Athens, it was sunny, the temperature was 79 degrees, dew point 58 degrees, relative humidity 48%, wind northwest at 10 miles an hour gusting to 21, pressure was 30.10 inches and steady. At Gainesville, it was sunny and 79, wind west at 8. At Winder, it was sunny and 79, wind north at 15. At Greensboro, it was sunny and 77, wind northwest at 9. At Jefferson, it was sunny and 79, wind northwest at 12 gusting to 17. At Albertton, sunny and 78, wind west at 7. At Canyon, it was sunny and 80, wind northwest at 6. At Clemson, it was sunny and 79, wind northwest at 6. Elsewhere across Georgia, at Atlanta it was mostly sunny and 77, wind northwest at 15. At Cartersville, it was sunny and 72, wind west at 7. At Lawrenceville, it was sunny and 79, wind north at 8. At Macon, it was sunny and 80, wind north at 9. At Rome, it was sunny and 69, wind southeast at 3. At Augusta, it was sunny and 80, wind northwest.

at 12. At Savannah, it was sunny and 78, wind north at 10. Elsewhere across the region, at Chattanooga, it was mostly sunny and 69, wind northwest at 3. At Asheville, it was sunny and 70, wind north at 15 gusting to 30. At Greenville Spartanburg, it was sunny and 79, wind variable at 6. Here is the hazardous weather outlook. This hazardous weather outlook is for North and Central Georgia. For tonight, the probability for widespread hazardous weather is low. Patchy dense fog development is possible in valleys across far north Georgia, and in other areas sheltered from lingering breezy winds. And now the extended outlook for the period Monday through Saturday, no hazardous weather is expected at this time. Spotter information statement, spotter activation will not be needed through tonight. Here is the official forecast from your National Weather Service for the Athens listening area. Today, sunny. Highs in the mid-80s. Northwest winds 10 to 15 miles an hour. Tonight, clear. Lows in the upper 50s. Light northwest winds. Tuesday, sunny. Highs in the mid-80s. Northwest winds 5 to 10 miles an hour. Tuesday night, clear. Lows in the upper 50s. Light west winds. And now the extended forecast. Wednesday through Thursday night, clear. Highs in the upper 80s. Lows in the lower 60s. Friday and Friday night, mostly clear. Highs in the mid-80s. Lows in the lower 50s. Saturday through Sunday night, clear. Highs in the upper 60s. Lows in the mid-40s. For more detailed weather, water, and climate information, please visit our website at weather.gov/Atlanta. The current time is 12:31 p.m. Eastern Daylight Time. Here are the noon weather observations from around the area. At Athens, it was sunny, the temperature was 79 degrees, dew point 58 degrees, relative humidity 48%, wind northwest at 10 miles an hour gusting to 21, pressure was 30.10 inches and steady. At Gainesville, it was sunny and 79, wind west at 8. At Winder, it was sunny and 79, wind north at 15. At Greensboro, it was sunny and 77, wind northwest at 9. At Jefferson, it was sunny and 79, wind northwest at 12 gusting to 17. At Albertton, it was sunny and 78, wind west at 7. At Canyon, it was sunny and 80, wind northwest at 6. At Clemson, it was sunny and 79, wind northwest at 6. Elsewhere across Georgia, at Atlanta it was mostly sunny and 77, wind northwest at 15. At Cartersville, it was sunny and 72, wind west at 7. At Lawrenceville, it was sunny and 79, wind north at 8. At Macon, it was sunny and 80, wind north at 9. At Rome, it was sunny and 69, wind southeast at 3, north at 8. At Macon, it was sunny and 80, wind north at 9. At Rome, it was sunny and 69, wind southeast at 3. At Augusta, it was sunny and 80, wind northwest at 12. At Savannah, it was sunny and 78, wind north at 10. Elsewhere across the region, at Chattanooga, it was mostly sunny and 69, wind northwest at 3. At Asheville, it was sunny and 70, wind north at 15 gusting to 30. At Greenville Spartanburg, it was sunny and 79, wind variable at 6. Here is the hazardous weather outlook. This hazardous weather outlook is for North and Central Georgia. For tonight, the probability for widespread hazardous weather is low. Patchy dense fog development is possible in valleys across far north Georgia, and in other areas sheltered from lingering breezy winds. And now the extended outlook for the period Monday through Saturday, no hazardous weather is expected at this time. Spotter information statement, spotter activation will not

heated through tonight. Here is the official forecast from your National Weather Service for the Athens listening area. Today, sunny. Highs in the mid-80s. Northwest winds 10 to 15 miles an hour. Tonight, clear. Lows in the upper 50s. Light northwest winds. Tuesday, sunny. Highs in the mid-80s. Northwest winds 5 to 10 miles an hour. Tuesday night, clear. Lows in the upper 50s. Light west winds. And now the extended forecast. Wednesday through Thursday night, clear. Highs in the upper 80s. Lows in the lower 60s. Friday and Friday night, mostly clear. Highs in the mid-80s. Lows in the lower 50s. Saturday through Sunday night, clear. Highs in the upper 60s. Lows in the mid-40s. For more detailed weather, water, and climate information, please visit our website at weather.gov/Atlanta. The current time is 12:35 p.m. Eastern Daylight Time. Here are the noon weather observations from around the area. At Athens, it was sunny, the temperature was 79 degrees, dew point 58 degrees, relative humidity 48%, wind northwest at 10 miles an hour gusting to 21, pressure was 30.10 inches and steady. At Gainesville, it was sunny and 79, wind west at 8. At Winder, it was sunny and 79, wind north at 15. At Greensboro, it was sunny and 77, wind northwest at 9. At Jefferson, it was sunny and 79, wind northwest at 12 gusting to 17. At Albertton, it was sunny and 78, wind west at 7. At Canyon, it was sunny and 80, wind northwest at 6. At Clemson, it was sunny and 79, wind northwest at 6. Elsewhere across Georgia, at Atlanta it was mostly sunny and 77, wind northwest at 15. At Cartersville, it was sunny and 72, wind west at 7. At Lawrenceville, it was sunny and 79, wind north at 8. At Macon, it was sunny and 80, wind north at 9. At Rome, it was sunny and 69, wind southeast at 3. At Augusta, it was sunny and 80, wind northwest at 12. At Savannah, it was sunny and 78, wind north at 10. Elsewhere across the region, at Chattanooga, it was mostly sunny and 69, wind northwest at 3. At Asheville, it was sunny and 70, wind north at 15 gusting to 30. At Greenville-Spartanburg, it was sunny and 79, wind variable at 6. Here is the hazardous weather outlook. This hazardous weather outlook is for North and Central Georgia. For tonight, the probability for widespread hazardous weather is low. Patchy dense fog development is possible in valleys across far north Georgia, and another area sheltered from lingering breezy winds. And now the extended outlook for the period Monday through Saturday, no hazardous weather is expected at this time. Spotter information statement, spotter activation will not be needed through tonight. Here is the official forecast from your National Weather Service for the Athens listening area. Today, sunny. Highs in the mid-80s. Northwest winds 10 to 15 miles an hour. Tonight, clear. Lows in the upper 50s. Light northwest winds. Tuesday, sunny. Highs in the mid-80s. Northwest winds 5 to 10 miles an hour. Tuesday night, clear. Lows in the upper 50s. Light west winds. And now the extended forecast. Wednesday through Thursday night, clear. Highs in the upper 80s. Lows in the lower 60s. Friday and Friday night, mostly clear. Highs in the mid-80s. Lows in the lower 50s. Saturday through Sunday night, clear. Highs in the upper 60s. Lows in the mid-40s. For more detailed weather, water,
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The current time is 12:39 p.m. Eastern Daylight Time. Here are the noon weather observations from around the area. At Athens, it was sunny, the temperature was 79 degrees, dew point 58 degrees, relative humidity 48%, wind northwest at 10 miles an hour gusting to 21, pressure was 30.10 inches and steady. At Gainesville, it was sunny and 79, wind west at 8. At Winder, it was sunny and 79, wind north at 15. At Greensboro, it was sunny and 77, wind northwest at 9. At Jefferson, it was sunny and 79, wind northwest at 12 gusting to 17. At Albertton, it was sunny and 78, wind west at 7. At Canyon, it was sunny and 80, wind northwest at 6. At Clemson, it was sunny and 79, wind northwest at 6. Elsewhere across Georgia, at Atlanta it was mostly sunny and 77, wind northwest at 15. At Cartersville, it was sunny and 72, wind west at 7. At Lawrenceville, it was sunny and 79, wind north at 8. At Macon, it was sunny and 80, wind north at 9. At Rome, it was sunny and 69, wind southeast at 3. At Augusta, it was sunny and 80, wind northwest at 12. At Savannah, it was sunny and 78, wind north at 10. Elsewhere across the region, at Chattanooga, it was mostly sunny and 69, wind northwest at 3. At Asheville, it was sunny and 70, wind north at 15 gusting to 30. At Greenville-Spartanburg, it was sunny and 79, wind variable at 6. 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You can also like your Peachtree City National Weather Service on Facebook or follow NWS Atlanta on Twitter. Here is the hazardous weather outlook. This hazardous weather outlook is for North and Central Georgia. For tonight, the probability for widespread hazardous weather is low. Patchy dense fog development is possible in valleys across far north Georgia, and in other areas sheltered from lingering breezy winds. And now the extended outlook for the period Monday through Saturday. No hazardous weather is expected at this time. Spotter information statement. Spotter activation will not be needed through tonight. Here is the official forecast from your National Weather Service for the Athens listening area. Today, sunny. Highs in the mid-80s. Northwest winds 10 to 15 miles an hour. Tonight, clear. Lows in the upper 50s. Light northwest winds. Tuesday, sunny. Highs in the mid-80s. Northwest winds 5 to 10 miles an hour. Tuesday night, clear. Lows in the upper 50s. Light west winds. And now the extended forecast. Wednesday through Thursday night, clear. Highs in the upper 80s. Lows in the lower 60s. Friday and Friday night, mostly clear. Highs in the mid-80s. Lows in the lower 50s. Saturday through Sunday night, clear. Highs in the upper 60s. Lows in the mid-40s. For more detailed weather, water, and climate information, please visit our website at weather.gov/Atlanta. The current time is 12:44 p.m. Eastern Daylight Time. Here are the noon weather observations from around the area. At Athens,
It was sunny. The temperature was 79 degrees. Dew point 50.

8 degrees. Relative humidity 48%. Wind northwest at 10 miles an hour, gusting to 21. Pressure was 30.10 inches and steady. At Gainesville, it was sunny and 79. Wind west at 8. At Winder, it was sunny and 79. Wind north at 15. At Greensboro, it was sunny and 77. Wind northwest at 9. At Jefferson, it was sunny and 79. Wind northwest at 12, gusting to 17. At Albertton, it was sunny and 78. Wind west at 7. At Canyon, it was sunny and 80. Wind northwest at 6. At Clemson, it was sunny and 79. Wind northwest at 6. Elsewhere across Georgia, at Atlanta it was mostly sunny and 77, wind northwest at 15. At Cartersville, it was sunny and 72, wind west at 7. At Lawrenceville, it was sunny and 79, wind north at 8. At Macon, it was sunny and 80, wind north at 9. At Rome, it was sunny and 69, wind southeast at 3. At Augusta, it was sunny and 80, wind northwest at 12. At Savannah, it was sunny and 78, wind north at 10. Elsewhere across the region, at Chattanooga, it was mostly sunny and 69, wind northwest at 3. At Asheville, it was sunny and 70, wind north at 15, gusting to 30. At Greenville-Spartanburg, it was sunny and 79, wind variable at 6. Here is the hazardous weather outlook. This hazardous weather outlook is for North and Central Georgia. For tonight, the probability for widespread hazardous weather is low. Patchy dense fog development is possible in valleys across far North Georgia and in other areas sheltered from lingering breezy winds. And now the extended outlook for the period Monday through Saturday. No hazardous weather is expected at this time. Spotter information statement. Spotter activation will not be needed through tonight. Here is the official forecast from your National Weather Service for the Athens listening area. Today, sunny. Highs in the mid-80s. Northwest winds 10 to 15 miles an hour. Tonight, clear. Lows in the upper 50s. Light northwest winds. Tuesday, sunny. Highs in the mid-80s. Northwest winds 5 to 10 miles an hour. Tuesday night, clear. Lows in the upper 50s. Light west winds. And now the extended forecast. Wednesday through Thursday night, clear. Highs in the upper 80s. Lows in the lower 60s. Friday and Friday night, mostly clear. Highs in the mid-80s. Lows in the lower 50s. Saturday through Sunday night, clear. Highs in the upper 60s. Lows in the mid-40s. For more detailed weather, water, and climate information, please visit our website at weather.gov/Atlanta. The current time is 12:47 p.m. Eastern Daylight Time. Here are the noon weather observations from around the area. At Athens, it was sunny, the temperature was 79 degrees, dew point 58 degrees, relative humidity 48%, wind northwest at 10 miles an hour, gusting to 21, pressure was 30.10 inches and steady. At Gainesville, it was sunny and 79, wind west at 8. At Winder, it was sunny and 79, wind north at 15. At Greensboro, it was sunny and 77, wind northwest at 9. At Jefferson, it was sunny and 79, wind northwest at 12, gusting to 17. At Albertton, it was sunny and 78, wind west at 7. At Canyon, it was sunny and 80, wind northwest at 6. At Clemson, it was sunny and 79, wind northwest at 6. Elsewhere across Georgia, at Atlanta it was mostly sunny and 77, wind northwest at 15. At Cartersville, it was sunny and 72, wind west at 7. At Lawrenceville, it was sunny and 79, wind north at 8. At Macon, it was sunny and 80.

north at 9. At Rome, it was sunny and 69, wind southeast at 3. At Augusta, it was sunny and 80, wind northwest at 12. At Savannah, it was sunny and 78, wind north at 10. Elsewhere across the region, at Chattanooga, it was mostly sunny and 69, wind northwest at 3. At Asheville, it was sunny and 70, wind north at 15 gusting to 30. At Greenville-Spartanburg, it was sunny and 79, wind variable at 6. Here is the hazardous weather outlook. This hazardous weather outlook is for North and Central Georgia. For tonight, the probability for widespread hazardous weather is low. Patchy dense fog development is possible in valleys across far north Georgia, and another area sheltered from lingering breezy winds. And now the extended outlook for the period Monday through Saturday. No hazardous weather is expected at this time. Spotter information statement. Spotter activation will not be needed through tonight. Here is the official forecast from your National Weather Service for the Athens listening area. Today, sunny. Highs in the mid-80s. Northwest winds 10 to 15 miles an hour. Tonight, clear. Lows in the upper 50s. Light northwest winds. Tuesday, sunny. Highs in the mid-80s. Northwest winds 5 to 10 miles an hour. Tuesday night, clear. Lows in the upper 50s. Light west winds. And now the extended forecast. Wednesday through Thursday night, clear. Highs in the upper 80s. Lows in the lower 60s. Friday and Friday night, mostly clear. Highs in the mid-80s. Lows in the lower 50s. Saturday through Sunday night, clear. Highs in the upper 60s. Lows in the mid-40s. For more detailed weather, water, and climate information, please visit our website at weather.gov/Atlanta. The current time is 12:51 p.m. Eastern Daylight Time. Here are the noon weather observations from around the area. At Athens, it was sunny, the temperature was 79 degrees, dew point 58 degrees, relative humidity 48%, wind northwest at 10 miles an hour gusting to 21, pressure was 30.10 inches and steady. At Gainesville, it was sunny and 79, wind west at 8. At Winder, it was sunny and 79, wind north at 15. At Greensboro, it was sunny and 77, wind northwest at 9. At Jefferson, it was sunny and 79, wind northwest at 12 gusting to 17. At Albertton, it was sunny and 78, wind west at 7. At Canyon, it was sunny and 80, wind northwest at 6. At Clemson, it was sunny and 79, wind northwest at 6. Elsewhere across Georgia, at Atlanta it was mostly sunny and 77, wind northwest at 15. At Cartersville, it was sunny and 72, wind west at 7. At Lawrenceville, it was sunny and 79, wind north at 8. At Macon, it was sunny and 80, wind north at 9. At Rome, it was sunny and 69, wind southeast at 3. At Augusta, it was sunny and 80, wind northwest at 12. At Savannah, it was sunny and 78, wind north at 10. Elsewhere across the region, at Chattanooga, it was mostly sunny and 69, wind northwest at 3. At Asheville, it was sunny and 70, wind north at 15 gusting to 30. At Greenville-Spartanburg, it was sunny and 79, wind variable at 6. Here is the hazardous weather outlook. This hazardous weather outlook is for North and Central Georgia. For tonight, the probability for widespread hazardous weather is low. Patchy dense fog development is possible in valleys across far north Georgia, and another area sheltered from lingering breezy winds. And now the extended outlook for the period Monday through Saturday. No hazardous weather is expected at this time. Spotter information statement. Spotter activation will not

lows in the lower 60s. Friday and Friday night, mostly clear. Highs in the mid 80s. Lows in the lower 50s. Saturday through Sunday night, clear. Highs in the upper 60s. Lows in the mid 40s. For more detailed weather, water, and climate information, please visit our website at weather.gov/Atlanta. The current time is 12:55 p.m. Eastern Daylight Time. Here are the noon weather observations from around the area. At Athens, it was sunny, the temperature was 79 degrees, dew point 58 degrees, relative humidity 48%, wind northwest at 10 miles an hour gusting to 21, pressure was 30.10 inches and steady. At Gainesville, it was sunny and 79, wind west at 8. At Winder, it was sunny and 79, wind north at 15. At Greensboro, it was sunny and 77, wind northwest at 9. At Jefferson, it was sunny and 79, wind northwest at 12 gusting to 17. At Albertton, it was sunny and 78, wind west at 7. At Canyon, it was sunny and 80, wind northwest at 6. At Clemson, it was sunny and 79, wind northwest at 6. Elsewhere across Georgia, at Atlanta it was mostly sunny and 77, wind northwest at 15. At Cartersville, it was sunny and 72, wind west at 7. At Lawrenceville, it was sunny and 79, wind north at 8. At Macon, it was sunny and 80, wind north at 9. At Rome, it was sunny and 69, wind southeast at 3. At Augusta, it was sunny and 80, wind northwest at 12. At Savannah, it was sunny and 78, wind north at 10. Elsewhere across the region, at Chattanooga, it was mostly sunny and 69, wind northwest at 3. At Asheville, it was sunny and 70, wind north at 15 gusting to 30. At Greenville-Spartanburg, it was sunny and 79, wind variable at 6. Here is the hazardous weather outlook. This hazardous weather outlook is for North and Central Georgia. For tonight, the probability for widespread hazardous weather is low. Patchy dense fog development is possible in valleys across far north Georgia, and another area sheltered from lingering breezy winds. And now the extended outlook for the period Monday through Saturday, no hazardous weather is expected at this time. Spotter information statement, spotter activation will not be needed through tonight. Here is the official forecast from your National Weather Service for the Athens listening area. Today, sunny. Highs in the mid-80s. Northwest winds 10 to 15 miles an hour. Tonight, clear. Lows in the upper 50s. Light northwest winds. Tuesday, sunny. Highs in the mid-80s. Northwest winds 5 to 10 miles an hour. Tuesday night, clear. Lows in the upper 50s. Light west winds. And now the extended forecast. Wednesday through Thursday night, clear. Highs in the upper 80s. Lows in the lower 60s. Friday and Friday night, mostly clear. Highs in the mid-80s. Lows in the lower 50s. Saturday through Sunday night, clear. Highs in the upper 60s. Lows in the mid-40s. For more detailed weather, water, and climate information, please visit our website at weather.gov/Atlanta. The current time is 12:59 p.m. Eastern Daylight Time. Here are the noon weather observations from around the area. At Athens, it was sunny, the temperature was 79 degrees, dew point 58 degrees, relative humidity 48%, wind northwest at 10 miles an hour gusting to 21, pressure was 30.10 inches and steady. At Gainesville, it was sunny and 79, wind west at 8. At Winder, it was sunny and 79, wind north at 15. At Greensboro, it was sunny and 77, wind northwest at 9.

at Jefferson, it was sunny and 79, wind northwest at 12 gusting to 17. At Albertton, it was sunny and 78, wind west at 7. At Canyon, it was sunny and 80, wind northwest at 6. At Clemson, it was sunny and 79, wind northwest at 6. Elsewhere across Georgia, at Atlanta it was mostly sunny and 77, wind northwest at 15. At Cartersville, it was sunny and 72, wind west at 7. At Lawrenceville, it was sunny and 79, wind north at 8. At Macon, it was sunny and 80, wind north at 9. At Rome, it was sunny and 69, wind southeast at 3. At Augusta, it was sunny and 80, wind northwest at 12. At Savannah, it was sunny and 78, wind north at 10. Elsewhere across the region, at Chattanooga, it was mostly sunny and 69, wind northwest at 3. At Asheville, it was sunny and 70, wind north at 15 gusting to 30. At Greenville-Spartanburg, it was sunny and 79, wind variable at 6. Here is the hazardous weather outlook. This hazardous weather outlook is for North and Central Georgia. For tonight, the probability for widespread hazardous weather is low. Patchy dense fog development is possible in valleys across far north Georgia, and another area sheltered from lingering breezy winds. And now the extended outlook for the period Monday through Saturday, no hazardous weather is expected at this time. Spotter information statement, spotter activation will not be needed through tonight. Here is the official forecast from your National Weather Service for the Athens listening area. Today, sunny. Highs in the mid-80s. Northwest winds 10 to 15 miles an hour. Tonight, clear. Lows in the upper 50s. Light northwest winds. Tuesday, sunny. Highs in the mid-80s. Northwest winds 5 to 10 miles an hour. Tuesday night, clear. Lows in the upper 50s. Light west winds. And now the extended forecast. Wednesday through Thursday night, clear. Highs in the upper 80s. Lows in the lower 60s. Friday and Friday night, mostly clear. Highs in the mid-80s. Lows in the lower 50s. Saturday through Sunday night, clear. Highs in the upper 60s. Lows in the mid-40s. For more detailed weather, water, and climate information, please visit our website at weather.gov/Atlanta. The current time is 1:03 p.m. Eastern Daylight Time. Here are the noon weather observations from around the area. At Athens, it was sunny, the temperature was 79 degrees, dew point 58 degrees, relative humidity 48%, wind northwest at 10 miles an hour gusting to 21, pressure was 30.10 inches and steady. At Gainesville, it was sunny and 79, wind west at 8. At Winder, it was sunny and 79, wind north at 15. At Greensboro, it was sunny and 77, wind northwest at 9. At Jefferson, it was sunny and 79, wind northwest at 12 gusting to 17. At Albertton, it was sunny and 78, wind west at 7. At Canyon, it was sunny and 80, wind northwest at 6. At Clemson, it was sunny and 79, wind northwest at 6. Elsewhere across Georgia, at Atlanta it was mostly sunny and 77, wind northwest at 15. At Cartersville, it was sunny and 72, wind west at 7. At Lawrenceville, it was sunny and 79, wind north at 8. At Macon, it was sunny and 80, wind north at 9. At Rome, it was sunny and 69, wind southeast at 3. At Augusta, it was sunny and 80, wind northwest at 12. At Savannah, it was sunny and 78, wind north at 10. Elsewhere across the region, at Chattanooga, it was mostly sunny and 69, wind northwest at 3. At Asheville, it was sunny.

and 70. Wind north at 15, gusting to 30. At Greenville, Spartanburg, it was sunny and 79, wind variable at 6. Here are the 1 p.m. weather observations from around the area. At Athens, it was sunny, the temperature was 82 degrees, dew point 56 degrees, relative humidity 40%, wind northwest at 10 miles an hour, pressure was 30.09 inches and falling. At Gainesville, it was sunny and 81, wind north at 13. At Winder, it was sunny and 81, wind north at 13. At Greensboro, it was sunny and 81, wind northwest at 9. At Jefferson, it was sunny and 82, wind north at 9 gusting to 20. At Albertton, it was sunny and 81, wind north at 6. At Canyon, it was sunny and 82, wind northwest at 9. At Clemson, it was sunny and 81, wind variable at 5. Elsewhere across Georgia, at Atlanta it was mostly sunny and 80, wind northwest at 15. At Cartersville, it was sunny and 77, wind variable at 3. At Lawrenceville, it was sunny and 81, wind variable at 5 gusting to 17. At Macon, it was sunny and 84, wind north at 8 gusting to 23. At Rome, it was sunny and 76, wind calm. At Augusta, it was sunny and 82, wind north at 10 gusting to 17. At Savannah, it was sunny and 80, wind northwest at 9 gusting to 18. Elsewhere across the region, at Chattanooga, it was partly sunny and 76, wind northeast at 3. At Asheville, it was sunny and 72, wind north at 13 gusting to 26. At Greenville, Spartanburg, it was sunny and 80, wind north at 13 gusting to 21. Here is the hazardous weather outlook. This hazardous weather outlook is for North and Central Georgia. For tonight, the probability for widespread hazardous weather is low. Patchy dense fog development is possible in valleys across far north Georgia, and in other areas sheltered from lingering breezy winds. And now the extended outlook for the period Monday through Saturday, no hazardous weather is expected at this time. Spotter information statement, spotter activation will not be needed through tonight. Here is the official forecast from your National Weather Service for the Athens listening area. Today, sunny. Highs in the mid-80s. Northwest winds 10 to 15 miles an hour. Tonight, clear. Lows in the upper 50s. Light northwest winds. Tuesday, sunny. Highs in the mid-80s. Northwest winds 5 to 10 miles an hour. Tuesday night, clear. Lows in the upper 50s. Light west winds. And now the extended forecast. Wednesday through Thursday night, clear. Highs in the upper 80s. Lows in the lower 60s. Friday and Friday night, mostly clear. Highs in the mid-80s. Lows in the lower 50s. Saturday through Sunday night, clear. Highs in the upper 60s. Lows in the mid-40s. For more detailed weather, water, and climate information, please visit our website at weather.gov/Atlanta. The current time is 1:09 p.m. Eastern Daylight Time. Here are the 1 p.m. weather observations from around the area. At Athens, it was sunny, the temperature was 82 degrees, dew point 56 degrees, relative humidity 40%, wind northwest at 10 miles an hour, pressure was 30.09 inches and falling. At Gainesville, it was sunny and 81, wind north at 13. At Winder, it was sunny and 81, wind north at 13. At Greensboro, it was sunny and 81, wind northwest at 9. At Jefferson, it was sunny and 82, wind north at 9 gusting to 20. At Albertton, it was sunny and 81, wind north at 6. At Canyon, it was sunny and 82, wind northwest at 9. At Clemson, it was sunny and 81, wind variable at 5. Elsewhere across

Georgia. At Atlanta, it was mostly sunny and 80. Wind northwest at 15. At Cartersville, it was sunny and 77. Wind variable at 3. At Lawrenceville, it was sunny and 81. Wind variable at 5, gusting to 17. At Macon, it was sunny and 84. Wind north at 8, gusting to 23. At Rome, it was sunny and 76. Wind calm. At Augusta, it was sunny and 82. Wind north at 10, gusting to 17. At Savannah, it was sunny and 80. Wind northwest at 9, gusting to 18. Elsewhere across the region, at Chattanooga, it was partly sunny and 76, wind northeast at 3. At Asheville, it was sunny and 72, wind north at 13, gusting to 26. At Greenville-Spartanburg, it was sunny and 80, wind north at 13, gusting to 21. Here is the hazardous weather outlook. This hazardous weather outlook is for North and Central Georgia. For tonight, the probability for widespread hazardous weather is low. Patchy dense fog development is possible in valleys across far north Georgia, and another area sheltered from lingering breezy winds. And now the extended outlook for the period Monday through Saturday. No hazardous weather is expected at this time. Spotter information statement. Spotter activation will not be needed through tonight. Here is the official forecast from your National Weather Service for the Athens listening area. Today, sunny. Highs in the mid-80s. Northwest winds 10 to 15 miles an hour. Tonight, clear. Lows in the upper 50s. Light northwest winds. Tuesday, sunny. Highs in the mid-80s. Northwest winds 5 to 10 miles an hour. Tuesday night, clear. Lows in the upper 50s. Light west winds. And now the extended forecast. Wednesday through Thursday night, clear. Highs in the upper 80s. Lows in the lower 60s. Friday and Friday night, mostly clear. Highs in the mid-80s. Lows in the lower 50s. Saturday through Sunday night, clear. Highs in the upper 60s. Lows in the mid-40s. For more detailed weather, water, and climate information, please visit our website at weather.gov/Atlanta. The current time is 1:12 p.m. Eastern Daylight Time. Here are the 1 p.m. weather observations from around the area. At Athens, it was sunny, the temperature was 82 degrees, dew point 56 degrees, relative humidity 40%, wind northwest at 10 miles an hour, pressure was 30.09 inches and falling. At Gainesville, it was sunny and 81, wind north at 13. At Winder, it was sunny and 81, wind north at 13. At Greensboro, it was sunny and 81, wind northwest at 9. At Jefferson, it was sunny and 82, wind north at 9, gusting to 20. At Albertton, it was sunny and 81, wind north at 6. At Canyon, it was sunny and 82, wind northwest at 9. At Clemson, it was sunny and 81, wind variable at 5. Elsewhere across Georgia, at Atlanta it was mostly sunny and 80, wind northwest at 15. At Cartersville, it was sunny and 77, wind variable at 3. At Lawrenceville, it was sunny and 81, wind variable at 5, gusting to 17. At Macon, it was sunny and 84, wind north at 8, gusting to 23. At Rome, it was sunny and 76, wind calm. At Augusta, it was sunny and 82, wind north at 10, gusting to 17. At Savannah, it was sunny and 80, wind northwest at 9, gusting to 18. Elsewhere across the region, at Chattanooga, it was partly sunny and 76, wind northeast at 3. At Asheville, it was sunny and 72, wind north at 13, gusting to 26. At Greenville-Spartanburg, it was sunny and 80, wind north at 13, gusting to 21. Here is the hazardous weather outlook. This hazardous weather outlook is

from north and central Georgia. For tonight, the probability for widespread hazardous weather is low. Patchy dense fog development is possible in valleys across far north Georgia and another area sheltered from lingering breezy winds. And now the extended outlook for the period Monday through Saturday. No hazardous weather is expected at this time. Spotter information statement. Spotter activation will not be needed through tonight. Here is the official forecast from your National Weather Service for the Athens listening area. Today, sunny. Highs in the mid-80s. Northwest winds 10 to 15 miles an hour. Tonight, clear. Lows in the upper 50s. Light northwest winds. Tuesday, sunny. Highs in the mid-80s. Northwest winds 5 to 10 miles an hour. Tuesday night, clear. Lows in the upper 50s. Light west winds. And now the extended forecast. Wednesday through Thursday night, clear. Highs in the upper 80s. Lows in the lower 60s. Friday and Friday night, mostly clear. Highs in the mid-80s. Lows in the lower 50s. Saturday through Sunday night, clear. Highs in the upper 60s. Lows in the mid-40s. For more detailed weather, water, and climate information, please visit our website at weather.gov/Atlanta. The current time is 1:16 p.m. Eastern Daylight Time. Here are the 1 p.m. weather observations from around the area. At Athens, it was sunny, the temperature was 82 degrees, dew point 56 degrees, relative humidity 40%, wind northwest at 10 miles an hour, pressure was 30.09 inches and falling. At Gainesville, it was sunny and 81, wind north at 13. At Winder, it was sunny and 81, wind north at 13. At Greensboro, it was sunny and 81, wind northwest at 9. At Jefferson, it was sunny and 82, wind north at 9 gusting to 20. At Albertton, it was sunny and 81, wind north at 6. At Canyon, it was sunny and 82, wind northwest at 9. At Clemson, it was sunny and 81, wind variable at 5. Elsewhere across Georgia, at Atlanta it was mostly sunny and 80, wind northwest at 15. At Cartersville, it was sunny and 77, wind variable at 3. At Lawrenceville, it was sunny and 81, wind variable at 5 gusting to 17. At Macon, it was sunny and 84, wind north at 8 gusting to 23. At Rome, it was sunny and 76, wind calm. At Augusta, it was sunny and 82, wind north at 10 gusting to 17. At Savannah, it was sunny and 80, wind northwest at 9 gusting to 18. Elsewhere across the region, at Chattanooga, it was partly sunny and 76, wind northeast at 3. At Asheville, it was sunny and 72, wind north at 13 gusting to 26. At Greenville-Spartanburg, it was sunny and 80, wind north at 13 gusting to 21. Here is the hazardous weather outlook. This hazardous weather outlook is for north and central Georgia. For tonight, the probability for widespread hazardous weather is low. Patchy dense fog development is possible in valleys across far north Georgia and another area sheltered from lingering breezy winds. And now the extended outlook for the period Monday through Saturday. No hazardous weather is expected at this time. Spotter information statement. Spotter activation will not be needed through tonight. Here is the official forecast from your National Weather Service for the Athens listening area. Today, sunny. Highs in the mid-80s. Northwest winds 10 to 15 miles an hour. Tonight, clear. Lows in the upper 50s. Light northwest winds. Tuesday, sunny. Highs in the mid-80s. Northwest winds 5 to 10 miles an hour. Tuesday night, clear. Lows in the upper 50s. Light west winds. And now the

extended forecast. Wednesday through Thursday night, clear. Highs in the upper 80s. Lows in the lower 60s. Friday and Friday night, mostly clear. Highs in the mid 80s. Lows in the lower 50s. Saturday through Sunday night, clear. Highs in the upper 60s. Lows in the mid 40s. For more detailed weather, water, and climate information, please visit our website at weather.gov/Atlanta. The current time is 1:20 p.m. Eastern Daylight Time. Here are the 1 p.m. weather observations from around the area. At Athens, it was sunny, the temperature was 82 degrees, dew point 56 degrees, relative humidity 40%, wind northwest at 10 miles an hour, pressure was 30.09 inches and falling. At Gainesville, it was sunny and 81, wind north at 13. At Winder, it was sunny and 81, wind north at 13. At Greensboro, it was sunny and 81, wind northwest at 9. At Jefferson, it was sunny and 82, wind north at 9 gusting to 20. At Albertton, it was sunny and 81, wind north at 6. At Canyon, it was sunny and 82, wind northwest at 9. At Clemson, it was sunny and 81, wind variable at 5. Elsewhere across Georgia, at Atlanta it was mostly sunny and 80, wind northwest at 15. At Cartersville, it was sunny and 77, wind variable at 3. At Lawrenceville, it was sunny and 81, wind variable at 5 gusting to 17. At Macon, it was sunny and 84, wind north at 8 gusting to 23. At Rome, it was sunny and 76, wind calm. At Augusta, it was sunny and 82, wind north at 10 gusting to 17. At Savannah, it was sunny and 80, wind northwest at 9 gusting to 18. Elsewhere across the region, at Chattanooga, it was partly sunny and 76, wind northeast at 3. At Asheville, it was sunny and 72, wind north at 13 gusting to 26. At Greenville-Spartanburg, it was sunny and 80, wind north at 13 gusting to 21. Here is the hazardous weather outlook. This hazardous weather outlook is for North and Central Georgia. For tonight, the probability for widespread hazardous weather is low. Patchy dense fog development is possible in valleys across far north Georgia, and another area sheltered from lingering breezy winds. And now the extended outlook for the period Monday through Saturday, no hazardous weather is expected at this time. Spotter information statement, spotter activation will not be needed through tonight. Here is the official forecast from your National Weather Service for the Athens listening area. Today, sunny. Highs in the mid-80s. Northwest winds 10 to 15 miles an hour. Tonight, clear. Lows in the upper 50s. Light northwest winds. Tuesday, sunny. Highs in the mid-80s. Northwest winds 5 to 10 miles an hour. Tuesday night, clear. Lows in the upper 50s. Light west winds. And now the extended forecast. Wednesday through Thursday night, clear. Highs in the upper 80s. Lows in the lower 60s. Friday and Friday night, mostly clear. Highs in the mid 80s. Lows in the lower 50s. Saturday through Sunday night, clear. Highs in the upper 60s. Lows in the mid 40s. For more detailed weather, water, and climate information, please visit our website at weather.gov/Atlanta. The current time is 1:24 p.m. Eastern Daylight Time. Here are the 1 p.m. weather observations from around the area. At Athens, it was sunny, the temperature was 82 degrees, dew point 56 degrees, relative humidity 40%, wind northwest at 10 miles an hour, pressure was 30.09 inches and falling. At Gainesville, it was sunny and 81, wind north at 13. At Winder, it was sunny and 81.

Wind north at 13. At Greensboro, it was sunny and 81. Wind northwest at 9. At Jefferson, it was sunny and 82. Wind north at 9 gusting to 20. At Alberton, it was sunny and 81. Wind north at 6. At Canyon, it was sunny and 82. Wind northwest at 9. At Clemson, it was sunny and 81. Wind variable at 5. Elsewhere across Georgia, at Atlanta it was mostly sunny and 80, wind northwest at 15. At Cartersville, it was sunny and 77, wind variable at 3. At Lawrenceville, it was sunny and 81, wind variable at 5 gusting to 17. At Macon, it was sunny and 84, wind north at 8 gusting to 23. At Rome, it was sunny and 76, wind calm. At Augusta, it was sunny and 82, wind north at 10 gusting to 17. At Savannah, it was sunny and 80, wind northwest at 9 gusting to 18. Elsewhere across the region, at Chattanooga, it was partly sunny and 76, wind northeast at 3. At Asheville, it was sunny and 72, wind north at 13 gusting to 26. At Greenville-Spartanburg, it was sunny and 80, wind north at 13 gusting to 21. Here is the hazardous weather outlook. This hazardous weather outlook is for north and central Georgia. For tonight, the probability for widespread hazardous weather is low. Patchy dense fog development is possible in valleys across far north Georgia, and another area sheltered from lingering breezy winds. And now the extended outlook for the period Monday through Saturday. No hazardous weather is expected at this time. Spotter information statement. Spotter activation will not be needed through tonight. Here is the official forecast from your National Weather Service for the Athens listening area. Today, sunny. Highs in the mid-80s. Northwest winds 10 to 15 miles an hour. Tonight, clear. Lows in the upper 50s. Light northwest winds. Tuesday, sunny. Highs in the mid-80s. Northwest winds 5 to 10 miles an hour. Tuesday night, clear. Lows in the upper 50s. Light west winds. And now the extended forecast. Wednesday through Thursday night, clear. Highs in the upper 80s. Lows in the lower 60s. Friday and Friday night, mostly clear. Highs in the mid-80s. Lows in the lower 50s. Saturday through Sunday night, clear. Highs in the upper 60s. Lows in the mid-40s. For more detailed weather, water, and climate information, please visit our website at weather.gov/Atlanta. The current time is 1:28 p.m. Eastern Daylight Time. Here are the 1 p.m. weather observations from around the area. At Athens, it was sunny, the temperature was 82 degrees, dew point 56 degrees, relative humidity 40%, wind northwest at 10 miles an hour, pressure was 30.09 inches and falling. At Gainesville, it was sunny and 81, wind north at 13. At Winder, it was sunny and 81, wind north at 13. At Greensboro, it was sunny and 81, wind northwest at 9. At Jefferson, it was sunny and 82, wind north at 9 gusting to 20. At Alberton, it was sunny and 81, wind north at 6. At Canyon, it was sunny and 82, wind northwest at 9. At Clemson, it was sunny and 81, wind variable at 5. Elsewhere across Georgia, at Atlanta it was mostly sunny and 80, wind northwest at 15. At Cartersville, it was sunny and 77, wind variable at 3. At Lawrenceville, it was sunny and 81, wind variable at 5 gusting to 17. At Macon, it was sunny and 84, wind north at 8 gusting to 23. At Rome, it was sunny and 76, wind calm. At Augusta, it was sunny and 82, wind north at 10 gusting to 17. At Savannah, it was sunny and 82.

Wind northwest at 9 gusting to 18. Elsewhere across the region, at Chattanooga, it was partly sunny and 76, wind northeast at 3. At Asheville, it was sunny and 72, wind north at 13 gusting to 26. At Greenville-Spartanburg, it was sunny and 80, wind north at 13 gusting to 21. Here is the hazardous weather outlook. This hazardous weather outlook is for north and central Georgia. For this afternoon and tonight, no hazardous weather is expected at this time. And now the extended outlook for the period Tuesday through Sunday, no hazardous weather is expected at this time. Spotter information statement, spotter activation will not be needed through tonight. Here is the official forecast from your National Weather Service for the Athens listening area. Today, sunny. Highs in the mid-80s. Northwest winds 10 to 15 miles an hour. Tonight, clear. Lows in the upper 50s. Light northwest winds. Tuesday, sunny. Highs in the mid-80s. Northwest winds 5 to 10 miles an hour. Tuesday night, clear. Lows in the upper 50s. Light west winds. And now the extended forecast. Wednesday through Thursday night, clear. Highs in the upper 80s. Lows in the lower 60s. Friday and Friday night, mostly clear. Highs in the mid-80s. Lows in the lower 50s. Saturday through Sunday night, clear. Highs in the upper 60s. Lows in the mid-40s. For more detailed weather, water, and climate information, please visit our website at weather.gov/Atlanta. The current time is 1:32 p.m. Eastern Daylight Time. Here are the 1 p.m. weather observations from around the area. At Athens, it was sunny, the temperature was 82 degrees, dew point 56 degrees, relative humidity 40%, wind northwest at 10 miles an hour, pressure was 30.09 inches and falling. At Gainesville, it was sunny and 81, wind north at 13. At Winder, it was sunny and 81, wind north at 13. At Greensboro, it was sunny and 81, wind northwest at 9. At Jefferson, it was sunny and 82, wind north at 9 gusting to 20. At Albertton, it was sunny and 81, wind north at 6. At Canyon, it was sunny and 82, wind northwest at 9. At Clemson, it was sunny and 81, wind variable at 5. Elsewhere across Georgia, at Atlanta it was sunny and 82, wind northwest at 9. At Clemson, it was sunny and 81, wind variable at 5. Elsewhere across Georgia, at Atlanta it was mostly sunny and 80, wind northwest at 15. At Cartersville, it was sunny and 77, wind variable at 3. At Lawrenceville, it was sunny and 81, wind variable at 5 gusting to 17. At Macon, it was sunny and 84, wind north at 8 gusting to 23. At Rome, it was sunny and 76, wind calm. At Augusta, it was sunny and 82, wind north at 10 gusting to 17. At Savannah, it was sunny and 80, wind northwest at 9 gusting to 18. Elsewhere across the region, at Chattanooga, it was partly sunny and 76, wind northeast at 3. At Asheville, it was sunny and 72, wind north at 13 gusting to 26. At Greenville-Spartanburg, it was sunny and 80, wind north at 13 gusting to 21. Here is the hazardous weather outlook. This hazardous weather outlook is for north and central Georgia. For this afternoon and tonight, no hazardous weather is expected at this time. And now the extended outlook for the period Tuesday through Sunday, no hazardous weather is expected at this time. Spotter information statement, spotter activation will not be needed through tonight. Here is the official forecast from your National Weather Service for the Athens listening area. Today, sunny. Highs in the mid-80s. Northwest

winds 10 to 15 miles an hour. Tonight, clear. Lows in the upper 50s. Light northwest winds. Tuesday, sunny. Highs in the mid-80s. Northwest winds 5 to 10 miles an hour. Tuesday night, clear. Lows in the upper 50s. Light west winds. And now the extended forecast. Wednesday through Thursday night, clear. Highs in the upper 80s. Lows in the lower 60s. Friday and Friday night, mostly clear. Highs in the mid-80s. Lows in the lower 50s. Saturday through Sunday night, clear. Highs in the upper 60s. Lows in the mid-40s. For more detailed weather, water, and climate information, please visit our website at weather.gov/Atlanta. The current time is 1:35 p.m. Eastern Daylight Time. Here are the 1 p.m. weather observations from around the area. At Athens, it was sunny, the temperature was 82 degrees, dew point 56 degrees, relative humidity 40%, wind northwest at 10 miles an hour, pressure was 30.09 inches and falling. At Gainesville, it was sunny and 81, wind north at 13. At Winder, it was sunny and 81, wind north at 13. At Greensboro, it was sunny and 81, wind northwest at 9. At Jefferson, it was sunny and 82, wind north at 9 gusting to 20. At Albertton, it was sunny and 81, wind north at 6. At Canyon, it was sunny and 82, wind northwest at 9. At Clemson, it was sunny and 81, wind variable at 5. Elsewhere across Georgia, at Atlanta it was mostly sunny and 80, wind northwest at 15. At Cartersville, it was sunny and 77, wind variable at 3. At Lawrenceville, it was sunny and 81, wind variable at 5 gusting to 17. At Macon, it was sunny and 84, wind north at 8 gusting to 23. At Rome, it was sunny and 76, wind calm. At Augusta, it was sunny and 82, wind north at 10 gusting to 17. At Savannah, it was sunny and 80, wind northwest at 9 gusting to 18. Elsewhere across the region, at Chattanooga, it was partly sunny and 76, wind northeast at 3. At Asheville, it was sunny and 72, wind north at 13 gusting to 26. At Greenville-Spartanburg, it was sunny and 80, wind north at 13 gusting to 21. Here is the hazardous weather outlook. This hazardous weather outlook is for North and Central Georgia. For this afternoon and tonight, no hazardous weather is expected at this time. And now the extended outlook for the period Tuesday through Sunday, no hazardous weather is expected at this time. Spotter information statement, spotter activation will not be needed through tonight. Here is the official forecast from your National Weather Service for the Athens listening area. Today, sunny. Highs in the mid-80s. Northwest winds 10 to 15 miles an hour. Tonight, clear. Lows in the upper 50s. Light northwest winds. Tuesday, sunny. Highs in the mid-80s. Northwest winds 5 to 10 miles an hour. Tuesday night, clear. Lows in the upper 50s. Light west winds. And now the extended forecast. Wednesday through Thursday night, clear. Highs in the upper 80s. Lows in the lower 60s. Friday and Friday night, mostly clear. Highs in the mid-80s. Lows in the lower 50s. Saturday through Sunday night, clear. Highs in the upper 60s. Lows in the mid-40s. For more detailed weather, water, and climate information, please visit our website at weather.gov/Atlanta. The current time is 1:39 p.m. Eastern Daylight Time. Here are the 1 p.m. weather observations from around the area. At Athens, it was sunny, the temperature was 82 degrees,
Dew point 56 degrees. Relative humidity 40%. Wind northwest at 10 miles an hour. Pressure was 30.09 inches and falling. At Gainesville, it was sunny and 81. Wind north at 13. At Winder, it was sunny and 81. Wind north at 13. At Greensboro, it was sunny and 81. Wind northwest at 9. At Jefferson, it was sunny and 82. Wind north at 9 gusting to 20. At Albertton, it was sunny and 81. Wind north at 6. At Canyon, it was sunny and 82. Wind northwest at 9. At Clemson, it was sunny and 81. Wind variable at 5. Elsewhere across Georgia, at Atlanta it was mostly sunny and 80, wind northwest at 15. At Cartersville, it was sunny and 77, wind variable at 3. At Lawrenceville, it was sunny and 81, wind variable at 5 gusting to 17. At Macon, it was sunny and 84, wind north at 8 gusting to 23. At Rome, it was sunny and 76, wind calm. At Augusta, it was sunny and 82, wind north at 10 gusting to 17. At Savannah, it was sunny and 80, wind northwest at 9 gusting to 18. Elsewhere across the region, at Chattanooga, it was partly sunny and 76, wind northeast at 3. At Asheville, it was sunny and 72, wind north at 13 gusting to 26. At Greenville-Spartanburg, it was sunny and 80, wind north at 13 gusting to 21. 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Visit our website at weather.gov/Atlanta for the latest weather information, including watches and warnings. You can also like your Peachtree City National Weather Service on Facebook or follow NWS Atlanta on Twitter. Here is the hazardous weather outlook. This hazardous weather outlook is for North and Central Georgia. For this afternoon and tonight, no hazardous weather is expected at this time. And now the extended outlook for the period Tuesday through Sunday, no hazardous weather is expected at this time. Spotter information statement, spotter activation will not be needed through tonight. Here is the official forecast from your National Weather Service for the Athens listening area. Today, sunny. Highs in the mid-80s. Northwest winds 10 to 15 miles an hour. Tonight, clear. Lows in the upper 50s. Light northwest winds. Tuesday, sunny. Highs in the mid-80s. Northwest winds 5 to 10 miles an hour. Tuesday night, clear. Lows in the upper 50s. Light west winds. And now the extended forecast. Wednesday through Thursday night, clear. Highs in the upper 80s. Lows in the lower 60s. Friday and Friday night, mostly clear. Highs in the mid-80s. Lows in the lower 50s. Saturday through Sunday night, clear. Highs in the upper 60s. Lows in the mid-40s. For more detailed weather, water, and climate information, please visit our website at weather.gov/Atlanta. The current time is 1:44 p.m. Eastern Daylight Time. Here are the 1 p.m. weather observations from around the area. At Athens, it was sunny, the temperature was 82 degrees, dew point 56 degrees, relative humidity 40%, wind northwest at 10 miles an hour, pressure was 30.09 inches and falling. At Gainesville, it was sunny and 81, wind north at 13. At Winder, it was sunny and 81, wind north at 13. At Greensboro, it was sunny and 81, wind northwest at 9.
at Jefferson.

pressure was 30.0, 9 inches and falling. At Gainesville, it was sunny and 81, wind north at 13. At Winder, it was sunny and 81, wind north at 13. At Greensboro, it was sunny and 81, wind northwest at 9. At Jefferson, it was sunny and 82, wind north at 9 gusting to 20. At Albertton, it was sunny and 81, wind north at 6. At Canyon, it was sunny and 82, wind northwest at 9. At Clemson, it was sunny and 81, wind variable at 5. Elsewhere across Georgia, at Atlanta it was mostly sunny and 80, wind northwest at 15. At Cartersville, it was sunny and 77, wind variable at 3. At Lawrenceville, it was sunny and 81, wind variable at 5 gusting to 17. At Macon, it was sunny and 84, wind north at 8 gusting to 23. At Rome, it was sunny and 76, wind calm. At Augusta, it was sunny and 82, wind north at 10 gusting to 17. At Savannah, it was sunny and 80, wind northwest at 9 gusting to 18. Elsewhere across the region, at Chattanooga, it was partly sunny and 76, wind northeast at 3. At Asheville, it was sunny and 72, wind north at 13 gusting to 26. At Greenville-Spartanburg, it was sunny and 80, wind north at 13 gusting to 21. Here is the hazardous weather outlook. This hazardous weather outlook is for North and Central Georgia. For this afternoon and tonight, no hazardous weather is expected at this time. And now the extended outlook for the period Tuesday through Sunday, no hazardous weather is expected at this time. Spotter information statement, spotter activation will not be needed through tonight. Here is the official forecast from your National Weather Service for the Athens listening area. Today, sunny. Highs in the mid-80s. Northwest winds 10 to 15 miles an hour. Tonight, clear. Lows in the upper 50s. Light northwest winds. Tuesday, sunny. Highs in the mid-80s. Northwest winds 5 to 10 miles an hour. Tuesday night, clear. Lows in the upper 50s. Light west winds. And now the extended forecast. Wednesday through Thursday night, clear. Highs in the upper 80s. Lows in the lower 60s. Friday and Friday night, mostly clear. Highs in the mid-80s. Lows in the lower 50s. Saturday through Sunday night, clear. Highs in the upper 60s. Lows in the mid-40s. For more detailed weather, water, and climate information, please visit our website at weather.gov/Atlanta. The current time is 1:59 p.m. Eastern Daylight Time. Here are the 1 p.m. weather observations from around the area. At Athens, it was sunny, the temperature was 82 degrees, dew point 56 degrees, relative humidity 40%, wind northwest at 10 miles an hour, pressure was 30.09 inches and falling. At Gainesville, it was sunny and 81, wind north at 13. At Winder, it was sunny and 81, wind north at 13. At Greensboro, it was sunny and 81, wind northwest at 9. At Jefferson, it was sunny and 82, wind north at 9 gusting to 20. At Albertton, it was sunny and 81, wind north at 6. At Canyon, it was sunny and 82, wind northwest at 9. At Clemson, it was sunny and 81, wind variable at 5. Elsewhere across Georgia, at Atlanta it was mostly sunny and 80, wind northwest at 15. At Cartersville, it was sunny and 77, wind variable at 3. At Lawrenceville, it was sunny and 81, wind variable at 5 gusting to 17. At Macon, it was sunny and 84, wind north at 8 gusting to 23. At Rome, it was sunny and 76, wind calm. At Augusta, it was sunny and 82, wind north at 10 gusting to 17.

at Savannah. It was sunny and 80. Wind northwest at 9 gusting to 18. Elsewhere across the region, at Chattanooga, it was partly sunny and 76. Wind northeast at 3. At Asheville, it was sunny and 72. Wind north at 13 gusting to 26. At Greenville-Spartanburg, it was sunny and 80. Wind north at 13 gusting to 21. Here is the hazardous weather outlook. This hazardous weather outlook is for North and Central Georgia. For this afternoon and tonight, no hazardous weather is expected at this time. And now the extended outlook for the period Tuesday through Sunday, no hazardous weather is expected at this time. Spotter information statement, spotter activation will not be needed through tonight. Here is the official forecast from your National Weather Service for the Athens listening area. Today, sunny. Highs in the mid-80s. Northwest winds 10 to 15 miles an hour. Tonight, clear. Lows in the upper 50s. Light northwest winds. Tuesday, sunny. Highs in the mid-80s. Northwest winds 5 to 10 miles an hour. Tuesday night, clear. Lows in the upper 50s. Light west winds. And now the extended forecast. Wednesday through Thursday night, clear. Highs in the upper 80s. Lows in the lower 60s. Friday and Friday night, mostly clear. Highs in the mid-80s. Lows in the lower 50s. Saturday through Sunday night, clear. Highs in the upper 60s. Lows in the mid-40s. For more detailed weather, water, and climate information, please visit our website at weather.gov/Atlanta. The current time is 2:02 p.m. Eastern Daylight Time. Here are the 1 p.m. weather observations from around the area. At Athens, it was sunny, the temperature was 82 degrees, dew point 56 degrees, relative humidity 40%, wind northwest at 10 miles an hour, pressure was 30.09 inches and falling. At Gainesville, it was sunny and 81, wind north at 13. At Winder, it was sunny and 81, wind north at 13. At Greensboro, it was sunny and 81, wind northwest at 9. At Jefferson, it was sunny and 82, wind north at 9 gusting to 20. At Albertton, it was sunny and 81, wind north at 6. At Canyon, it was sunny and 82, wind northwest at 9. At Clemson, it was sunny and 81, wind variable at 5. Elsewhere across Georgia, at Atlanta it was mostly sunny and 80, wind northwest at 15. At Cartersville, it was sunny and 77, wind variable at 3. At Lawrenceville, it was sunny and 81, wind variable at 5 gusting to 17. At Macon, it was sunny and 84, wind north at 8 gusting to 23. At Rome, it was sunny and 76, wind calm. At Augusta, it was sunny and 82, wind north at 10 gusting to 17. At Savannah, it was sunny and 80, wind northwest at 9 gusting to 18. Elsewhere across the region, at Chattanooga, it was partly sunny and 76, wind northeast at 3. At Asheville, it was sunny and 72, wind north at 13 gusting to 26. At Greenville-Spartanburg, it was sunny and 80, wind north at 13 gusting to 21. Here are the 2 p.m. weather observations from around the area. At Athens, it was sunny, the temperature was 85 degrees, dew point 54 degrees, relative humidity 34%, wind northwest at 9 miles an hour, pressure was 30.07 inches and falling. At Gainesville, it was sunny and 83, wind northwest at 13 gusting to 21. At Winder, it was sunny and 82, wind north at 12. At Greensboro, it was clear and 84, wind variable at 6. At Jefferson, it was sunny and 83, wind north at 16 gusting to 22. At Albertton, it was sunny and 84, wind north at 7.

at Canyon, it was sunny and 85, wind northwest at 7. At Clemson, it was sunny and 83, wind variable at 5. Elsewhere across Georgia, at Atlanta it was mostly sunny and 82, wind north at 13 gusting to 22. At Cartersville, it was sunny and 81, wind northwest at 6. At Lawrenceville, it was sunny and 82, wind northwest at 8. At Macon, it was sunny and 87, wind northwest at 12 gusting to 20. At Rome, it was sunny and 79, wind south at 3. At Augusta, it was sunny and 84, wind north at 10. At Savannah, it was sunny and 83, wind northwest at 10 gusting to 18. Elsewhere across the region, at Chattanooga, it was mostly sunny and 79, wind calm. At Asheville, it was sunny and 74, wind north at 15 gusting to 28. At Greenville-Spartanburg, it was sunny and 81, wind north at 8. Here is the hazardous weather outlook. This hazardous weather outlook is for North and Central Georgia. For this afternoon and tonight, no hazardous weather is expected at this time. And now the extended outlook for the period Tuesday through Sunday, no hazardous weather is expected at this time. Spotter information statement, spotter activation will not be needed through tonight. Here is the official forecast from your National Weather Service for the Athens listening area. Today, sunny. Highs in the mid-80s. Northwest winds 10 to 15 miles an hour. Tonight, clear. Lows in the upper 50s. Light northwest winds. Tuesday, sunny. Highs in the mid-80s. Northwest winds 5 to 10 miles an hour. Tuesday night, clear. Lows in the upper 50s. Light west winds. And now the extended forecast. Wednesday through Thursday night, clear. Highs in the upper 80s. Lows in the lower 60s. Friday and Friday night, mostly clear. Highs in the mid-80s. Lows in the lower 50s. Saturday through Sunday night, clear. Highs in the upper 60s. Lows in the mid-40s. For more detailed weather, water, and climate information, please visit our website at weather.gov/Atlanta. The current time is 2:08 p.m. Eastern Daylight Time. Here are the 2 p.m. weather observations from around the area. At Athens, it was sunny, the temperature was 85 degrees, dew point 54 degrees, relative humidity 34%, wind northwest at 9 miles an hour, pressure was 30.07 inches and falling. At Gainesville, it was sunny and 83, wind northwest at 13 gusting to 21. At Winder, it was sunny and 82, wind north at 12. At Greensboro, it was clear and 84, wind variable at 6. At Jefferson, it was sunny and 83, wind north at 16 gusting to 22. At Albertton, it was sunny and 84, wind north at 7. At Canyon, it was sunny and 85, wind northwest at 7. At Clemson, it was sunny and 83, wind variable at 5. Elsewhere across Georgia, at Atlanta it was mostly sunny and 82, wind north at 13 gusting to 22. At Cartersville, it was sunny and 81, wind northwest at 6. At Lawrenceville, it was sunny and 82, wind northwest at 8. At Macon, it was sunny and 87, wind northwest at 12 gusting to 20. At Rome, it was sunny and 79, wind south at 3. At Augusta, it was sunny and 84, wind north at 10. At Savannah, it was sunny and 83, wind northwest at 10 gusting to 18. Elsewhere across the region, at Chattanooga, it was mostly sunny and 79, wind calm. At Asheville, it was sunny and 74, wind north at 15 gusting to 28. At Greenville-Spartanburg, it was sunny and 81, wind north at 8. Here is the hazardous weather outlook.

Hazardous weather outlook is for North and Central Georgia. For this afternoon and tonight, no hazardous weather is expected at this time. And now the extended outlook for the period Tuesday through Sunday, no hazardous weather is expected at this time. Spotter information statement, spotter activation will not be needed through tonight. Here is the official forecast from your National Weather Service for the Athens listening area. Today, sunny. Highs in the mid-80s. Northwest winds 10 to 15 miles an hour. Tonight, clear. Lows in the upper 50s. Light northwest winds. Tuesday, sunny. Highs in the mid-80s. Northwest winds 5 to 10 miles an hour. Tuesday night, clear. Lows in the upper 50s. Light west winds. And now the extended forecast. Wednesday through Thursday night, clear. Highs in the upper 80s. Lows in the lower 60s. Friday and Friday night, mostly clear. Highs in the mid-80s. Lows in the lower 50s. Saturday through Sunday night, clear. Highs in the upper 60s. Lows in the mid-40s. For more detailed weather, water, and climate information, please visit our website at weather.gov/Atlanta. The current time is 2:12 p.m. Eastern Daylight Time. Here are the 2 p.m. weather observations from around the area. At Athens, it was sunny, the temperature was 85 degrees, dew point 54 degrees, relative humidity 34%, wind northwest at 9 miles an hour, pressure was 30.07 inches and falling. At Gainesville, it was sunny and 83, wind northwest at 13 gusting to 21. At Winder, it was sunny and 82, wind north at 12. At Greensboro, it was clear and 84, wind variable at 6. At Jefferson, it was sunny and 83, wind north at 16 gusting to 22. At Albertton, it was sunny and 84, wind north at 7. At Canyon, it was sunny and 85, wind northwest at 7. At Clemson, it was sunny and 83, wind variable at 5. Elsewhere across Georgia, at Atlanta it was mostly sunny and 82, wind north at 13 gusting to 22. At Cartersville, it was sunny and 81, wind northwest at 6. At Lawrenceville, it was sunny and 82, wind northwest at 8. At Macon, it was sunny and 87, wind northwest at 12 gusting to 20. At Rome, it was sunny and 79, wind south at 3. At Augusta, it was sunny and 84, wind north at 10. At Savannah, it was sunny and 83, wind northwest at 10 gusting to 18. Elsewhere across the region, at Chattanooga, it was mostly sunny and 79, wind calm. At Asheville, it was sunny and 74, wind north at 15 gusting to 28. At Greenville-Spartanburg, it was sunny and 81, wind north at 8. Here is the hazardous weather outlook. This hazardous weather outlook is for North and Central Georgia. For this afternoon and tonight, no hazardous weather is expected at this time. And now the extended outlook for the period Tuesday through Sunday, no hazardous weather is expected at this time. Spotter information statement, spotter activation will not be needed through tonight. Here is the official forecast from your National Weather Service for the Athens listening area. Today, sunny. Highs in the mid-80s. Northwest winds 10 to 15 miles an hour. Tonight, clear. Lows in the upper 50s. Light northwest winds. Tuesday, sunny. Highs in the mid-80s. Northwest winds 5 to 10 miles an hour. Tuesday night, clear. Lows in the upper 50s. Light west winds. And now the extended forecast. Wednesday through Thursday night, clear. Highs in the upper 80s. Lows in the lower 60s. Friday and Friday night, mostly clear. Highs in the mid-80s.
lows in the lower 50s. Saturday through Sunday night, clear. Highs in the upper 60s. Lows in the mid 40s. For more detailed weather, water, and climate information, please visit our website at weather.gov/Atlanta. The current time is 2:16 p.m. Eastern Daylight Time. Here are the 2 p.m. weather observations from around the area. At Athens, it was sunny, the temperature was 85 degrees, dew point 54 degrees, relative humidity 34%, wind northwest at 9 miles an hour, pressure was 30.07 inches and falling. At Gainesville, it was sunny and 83, wind northwest at 13 gusting to 21. At Winder, it was sunny and 82, wind north at 12. At Greensboro, it was clear and 84, wind variable at 6. At Jefferson, it was sunny and 83, wind north at 16 gusting to 22. At Albertton, it was sunny and 84, wind north at 7. At Canyon, it was sunny and 85, wind northwest at 7. At Clemson, it was sunny and 83, wind variable at 5. Elsewhere across Georgia, at Atlanta it was mostly sunny and 82, wind north at 13 gusting to 22. At Cartersville, it was sunny and 81, wind northwest at 6. At Lawrenceville, it was sunny and 82, wind northwest at 8. At Macon, it was sunny and 87, wind northwest at 12 gusting to 20. At Rome, it was sunny and 79, wind south at 3. At Augusta, it was sunny and 84, wind north at 10. At Savannah, it was sunny and 83, wind northwest at 10 gusting to 18. Elsewhere across the region, at Chattanooga, it was mostly sunny and 79, wind calm. At Asheville, it was sunny and 74, wind north at 15 gusting to 28. At Greenville-Spartanburg, it was sunny and 81, wind north at 8. Here is the hazardous weather outlook. This hazardous weather outlook is for North and Central Georgia. For this afternoon and tonight, no hazardous weather is expected at this time. And now the extended outlook for the period Tuesday through Sunday, no hazardous weather is expected at this time. Spotter information statement, spotter activation will not be needed through tonight. Here is the official forecast from your National Weather Service for the Athens listening area. Today, sunny. Highs in the mid-80s. Northwest winds 10 to 15 miles an hour. Tonight, clear. Lows in the upper 50s. Light northwest winds. Tuesday, sunny. Highs in the mid-80s. Northwest winds 5 to 10 miles an hour. Tuesday night, clear. Lows in the upper 50s. Light west winds. And now the extended forecast. Wednesday through Thursday night, clear. Highs in the upper 80s. Lows in the lower 60s. Friday and Friday night, mostly clear. Highs in the mid-80s. Lows in the lower 50s. Saturday through Sunday night, clear. Highs in the upper 60s. Lows in the mid-40s. 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The current time is 2:19 p.m. Eastern Daylight Time. Here are the 2 p.m. weather observations from around the area. At Athens, it was sunny, the temperature was 85 degrees, dew point 54 degrees, relative humidity 34%, wind northwest at 9 miles an hour, pressure was 30.07 inches and falling. At Gainesville, it was sunny and 83, wind northwest at 13 gusting to 21. At Winder, it was sunny and 82, wind north at 12. At Greensboro, it was clear and 84, wind variable at 6. At Jefferson, it was sunny and 83, wind north at 16 gusting to 22. At Albertton, it was sunny and 84, wind north at 7. At Canyon, it was sunny and 84.

5, wind northwest at 7. At Clemson, it was sunny and 83, wind variable at 5. Elsewhere across Georgia, at Atlanta it was mostly sunny and 82, wind north at 13 gusting to 22. At Cartersville, it was sunny and 81, wind northwest at 6. At Lawrenceville, it was sunny and 82, wind northwest at 8. At Macon, it was sunny and 87, wind northwest at 12 gusting to 20. At Rome, it was sunny and 79, wind south at 3. At Augusta, it was sunny and 84, wind north at 10. At Savannah, it was sunny and 83, wind northwest at 10 gusting to 18. Elsewhere across the region, at Chattanooga, it was mostly sunny and 79, wind calm. At Asheville, it was sunny and 74, wind north at 15 gusting to 28. At Greenville-Spartanburg, it was sunny and 81, wind north at 8. Here is the hazardous weather outlook. This hazardous weather outlook is for North and Central Georgia. For this afternoon and tonight, no hazardous weather is expected at this time. And now the extended outlook for the period Tuesday through Sunday, no hazardous weather is expected at this time. Spotter information statement, spotter activation will not be needed through tonight. Here is the official forecast from your National Weather Service for the Athens listening area. Today, sunny. Highs in the mid-80s. Northwest winds 10 to 15 miles an hour. Tonight, clear. Lows in the upper 50s. Light northwest winds. Tuesday, sunny. Highs in the mid-80s. Northwest winds 5 to 10 miles an hour. Tuesday night, clear. Lows in the upper 50s. Light west winds. And now the extended forecast. Wednesday through Thursday night, clear. Highs in the upper 80s. Lows in the lower 60s. Friday and Friday night, mostly clear. Highs in the mid-80s. Lows in the lower 50s. Saturday through Sunday night, clear. Highs in the upper 60s. Lows in the mid-40s. 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The current time is 2:23 p.m. Eastern Daylight Time. Here are the 2 p.m. weather observations from around the area. At Athens, it was sunny, the temperature was 85 degrees, dew point 54 degrees, relative humidity 34%, wind northwest at 9 miles an hour, pressure was 30.07 inches and falling. At Gainesville, it was sunny and 83, wind northwest at 13 gusting to 21. At Winder, it was sunny and 82, wind north at 12. At Greensboro, it was clear and 84, wind variable at 6. At Jefferson, it was sunny and 83, wind north at 16 gusting to 22. At Albertton, it was sunny and 84, wind north at 7. At Canyon, it was sunny and 85, wind northwest at 7. At Clemson, it was sunny and 83, wind variable at 5. Elsewhere across Georgia, at Atlanta it was mostly sunny and 82, wind north at 13 gusting to 22. At Cartersville, it was sunny and 81, wind northwest at 6. At Lawrenceville, it was sunny and 82, wind northwest at 8. At Macon, it was sunny and 87, wind northwest at 12 gusting to 20. At Rome, it was sunny and 79, wind south at 3. At Augusta, it was sunny and 84, wind north at 10. At Savannah, it was sunny and 83, wind northwest at 10 gusting to 18. Elsewhere across the region, at Chattanooga, it was mostly sunny and 79, wind calm. At Asheville, it was sunny and 74, wind north at 15 gusting to 28. At Greenville-Spartanburg, it was sunny and 81, wind north at 8. Here is the hazardous weather outlook. This hazardous weather outlook is for North and

central Georgia. For this afternoon and tonight, no hazardous weather is expected at this time. And now the extended outlook for the period Tuesday through Sunday, no hazardous weather is expected at this time. Spotter information statement, spotter activation will not be needed through tonight. Here is the official forecast from your National Weather Service for the Athens listening area. Today, sunny. Highs in the mid-80s. Northwest winds 10 to 15 miles an hour. Tonight, clear. Lows in the upper 50s. Light northwest winds. Tuesday, sunny. Highs in the mid-80s. Northwest winds 5 to 10 miles an hour. Tuesday night, clear. Lows in the upper 50s. Light west winds. And now the extended forecast. Wednesday through Thursday night, clear. Highs in the upper 80s. Lows in the lower 60s. Friday and Friday night, mostly clear. Highs in the mid-80s. Lows in the lower 50s. Saturday through Sunday night, clear. Highs in the upper 60s. Lows in the mid-40s. For more detailed weather, water, and climate information, please visit our website at weather.gov/Atlanta. The current time is 2:27 p.m. Eastern Daylight Time. Here are the 2 p.m. weather observations from around the area. At Athens, it was sunny, the temperature was 85 degrees, dew point 54 degrees, relative humidity 34%, wind northwest at 9 miles an hour, pressure was 30.07 inches and falling. At Gainesville, it was sunny and 83, wind northwest at 13 gusting to 21. At Winder, it was sunny and 82, wind north at 12. At Greensboro, it was clear and 84, wind variable at 6. At Jefferson, it was sunny and 83, wind north at 16 gusting to 22. At Albertton, it was sunny and 84, wind north at 7. At Canyon, it was sunny and 85, wind northwest at 7. At Clemson, it was sunny and 83, wind variable at 5. Elsewhere across Georgia, at Atlanta it was mostly sunny and 82, wind north at 13 gusting to 22. At Cartersville, it was sunny and 81, wind northwest at 6. At Lawrenceville, it was sunny and 82, wind northwest at 8. At Macon, it was sunny and 87, wind northwest at 12 gusting to 20. At Rome, it was sunny and 79, wind south at 3. At Augusta, it was sunny and 84, wind north at 10. At Savannah, it was sunny and 83, wind northwest at 10 gusting to 18. Elsewhere across the region, at Chattanooga, it was mostly sunny and 79, wind calm. At Asheville, it was sunny and 74, wind north at 15 gusting to 28. At Greenville-Spartanburg, it was sunny and 81, wind north at 8. Here is the hazardous weather outlook. This hazardous weather outlook is for North and Central Georgia. For this afternoon and tonight, no hazardous weather is expected at this time. And now the extended outlook for the period Tuesday through Sunday, no hazardous weather is expected at this time. Spotter information statement, spotter activation will not be needed through tonight. Here is the official forecast from your National Weather Service for the Athens listening area. This afternoon, sunny. Highs in the mid-80s. Northwest winds 10 to 15 miles an hour. Tonight, clear. Lows in the upper 50s. Light northwest winds. Tuesday, sunny. Highs in the mid-80s. Northwest winds 5 to 10 miles an hour. Tuesday night, clear. Lows around 60. Light west winds. And now the extended forecast. Wednesday through Thursday night, clear. Highs in the upper 80s. Lows in the lower 60s. Friday and Friday night, mostly clear. Highs in the mid-80s. Lows in the lower 50s.

Saturday through Sunday night, clear. Highs in the upper 60s. Lows in the mid 40s. 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The current time is 2:31 p.m. Eastern Daylight Time. Here are the 2 p.m. weather observations from around the area. At Athens, it was sunny, the temperature was 85 degrees, dew point 54 degrees, relative humidity 34%, wind northwest at 9 miles an hour, pressure was 30.07 inches and falling. At Gainesville, it was sunny and 83, wind northwest at 13 gusting to 21. At Winder, it was sunny and 82, wind north at 12. At Greensboro, it was clear and 84, wind variable at 6. At Jefferson, it was sunny and 83, wind north at 16 gusting to 22. At Albertton, it was sunny and 84, wind north at 7. At Canyon, it was sunny and 85, wind northwest at 7. At Clemson, it was sunny and 83, wind variable at 5. Elsewhere across Georgia, at Atlanta it was mostly sunny and 82, wind north at 13 gusting to 22. At Cartersville, it was sunny and 81, wind northwest at 6. At Lawrenceville, it was sunny and 82, wind northwest at 8. At Macon, it was sunny and 87, wind northwest at 12 gusting to 20. At Rome, it was sunny and 79, wind south at 3. At Augusta, it was sunny and 84, wind north at 10. At Savannah, it was sunny and 83, wind northwest at 10 gusting to 18. Elsewhere across the region, at Chattanooga, it was mostly sunny and 79, wind calm. At Asheville, it was sunny and 74, wind north at 15 gusting to 28. At Greenville-Spartanburg, it was sunny and 81, wind north at 8. Here is the hazardous weather outlook. This hazardous weather outlook is for north and central Georgia. For this afternoon and tonight, wind north at 8. Here is the hazardous weather outlook. This hazardous weather outlook is for north and central Georgia. For this afternoon and tonight, no hazardous weather is expected at this time. And now the extended outlook for the period Tuesday through Sunday, no hazardous weather is expected at this time. Spotter information statement, spotter activation will not be needed through tonight. Here is the official forecast from your National Weather Service for the Athens listening area. This afternoon, sunny. Highs in the mid-80s. Northwest winds 10 to 15 miles an hour. Tonight, clear. Lows in the upper 50s. Light northwest winds. Tuesday, sunny. Highs in the mid-80s. Northwest winds 5 to 10 miles an hour. Tuesday night, clear. Lows around 60. Light west winds. And now the extended forecast. Wednesday through Thursday night, clear. Highs in the upper 80s. Lows in the lower 60s. Friday and Friday night, mostly clear. Highs in the mid-80s. Lows in the lower 50s. Saturday through Sunday night, clear. Highs in the upper 60s. Lows in the mid-40s. For more detailed weather, water, and climate information, please visit our website at weather.gov/Atlanta. The current time is 2:34 p.m. Eastern Daylight Time. Here are the 2 p.m. weather observations from around the area. At Athens, it was sunny, the temperature was 85 degrees, dew point 54 degrees, relative humidity 34%, wind northwest at 9 miles an hour, pressure was 30.07 inches and falling. At Gainesville, it was sunny and 83, wind northwest at 13 gusting to 21. At Winder, it was sunny and 82, wind north at 12. At Greensboro, it was clear and 84, wind variable at 6. At Jefferson, it was sunny and 83, wind north at 16.

gusting to 22. At Albertton, it was sunny and 84, wind north at 7. At Canyon, it was sunny and 85, wind northwest at 7. At Clemson, it was sunny and 83, wind variable at 5. Elsewhere across Georgia, at Atlanta it was mostly sunny and 82, wind north at 13 gusting to 22. At Cartersville, it was sunny and 81, wind northwest at 6. At Lawrenceville, it was sunny and 82, wind northwest at 8. At Macon, it was sunny and 87, wind northwest at 12 gusting to 20. At Rome, it was sunny and 79, wind south at 3. At Augusta, it was sunny and 84, wind north at 10. At Savannah, it was sunny and 83, wind northwest at 10 gusting to 18. Elsewhere across the region, at Chattanooga, it was mostly sunny and 79, wind calm. At Asheville, it was sunny and 74, wind north at 15 gusting to 28. At Greenville-Spartanburg, it was sunny and 81, wind north at 8. Here is the hazardous weather outlook. This hazardous weather outlook is for North and Central Georgia. For this afternoon and tonight, no hazardous weather is expected at this time. And now the extended outlook for the period Tuesday through Sunday, no hazardous weather is expected at this time. Spotter information statement, spotter activation will not be needed through tonight. Here is the official forecast from your National Weather Service for the Athens listening area. This afternoon, sunny. Highs in the mid-80s. Northwest winds 10 to 15 miles an hour. Tonight, clear. Lows in the upper 50s. Light northwest winds. Tuesday, sunny. Highs in the mid-80s. Northwest winds 5 to 10 miles an hour. Tuesday night, clear. Lows around 60. Light west winds. And now the extended forecast. Wednesday through Thursday night, clear. Highs in the upper 80s. Lows in the lower 60s. Friday and Friday night, mostly clear. Highs in the mid-80s. Lows in the lower 50s. Saturday through Sunday night, clear. Highs in the upper 60s. Lows in the mid-40s. 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The current time is 2:38 p.m. Eastern Daylight Time. Here are the 2 p.m. weather observations from around the area. At Athens, it was sunny, the temperature was 85 degrees, dew point 54 degrees, relative humidity 34%, wind northwest at 9 miles an hour, pressure was 30.07 inches and falling. At Gainesville, it was sunny and 83, wind northwest at 13 gusting to 21. At Winder, it was sunny and 82, wind north at 12. At Greensboro, it was clear and 84, wind variable at 6. At Jefferson, it was sunny and 83, wind north at 16 gusting to 22. At Albertton, it was sunny and 84, wind north at 7. At Canyon, it was sunny and 85, wind northwest at 7. At Clemson, it was sunny and 83, wind variable at 5. Elsewhere across Georgia, at Atlanta it was mostly sunny and 82, wind north at 13 gusting to 22. At Cartersville, it was sunny and 81, wind northwest at 6. At Lawrenceville, it was sunny and 82, wind northwest at 8. At Macon, it was sunny and 87, wind northwest at 12 gusting to 20. At Rome, it was sunny and 79, wind south at 3. At Augusta, it was sunny and 84, wind north at 10. At Savannah, it was sunny and 83, wind northwest at 10 gusting to 18. Elsewhere across the region, at Chattanooga, it was mostly sunny and 79, wind calm. At Asheville, it was sunny and 74, wind north at 15 gusting to 28. At Greenville-Spartanburg,
It was sunny and 81, wind north at 8. 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You can also like your Peachtree City National Weather Service on Facebook or follow NWS Atlanta on Twitter. Here is the hazardous weather outlook. This hazardous weather outlook is for North and Central Georgia. For this afternoon and tonight, no hazardous weather is expected at this time. And now the extended outlook for the period Tuesday through Sunday, no hazardous weather is expected at this time. Spotter information statement, spotter activation will not be needed through tonight. Here is the official forecast from your National Weather Service for the Athens listening area. This afternoon, sunny. Highs in the mid-80s. Northwest winds 10 to 15 miles an hour. Tonight, clear. Lows in the upper 50s. Light northwest winds. Tuesday, sunny. Highs in the mid-80s. Northwest winds 5 to 10 miles an hour. Tuesday night, clear. Lows around 60. Light west winds. And now the extended forecast. Wednesday through Thursday night, clear. Highs in the upper 80s. Lows in the lower 60s. Friday and Friday night, mostly clear. Highs in the mid-80s. Lows in the lower 50s. Saturday through Sunday night, clear. Highs in the upper 60s. Lows in the mid-40s. For more detailed weather, water, and climate information, please visit our website at weather.gov/Atlanta. The current time is 2:43 p.m. Eastern Daylight Time. Here are the 2 p.m. weather observations from around the area. At Athens, it was sunny, the temperature was 85 degrees, dew point 54 degrees, relative humidity 34%, wind northwest at 9 miles an hour, pressure was 30.07 inches and falling. At Gainesville, it was sunny and 83, wind northwest at 13 gusting to 21. At Winder, it was sunny and 82, wind north at 12. At Greensboro, it was clear and 84, wind variable at 6. At Jefferson, it was sunny and 83, wind north at 16 gusting to 22. At Albertton, it was sunny and 84, wind north at 7. At Canyon, it was sunny and 85, wind northwest at 7. At Clemson, it was sunny and 83, wind variable at 5. Elsewhere across Georgia, at Atlanta it was mostly sunny and 82, wind north at 13 gusting to 22. At Cartersville, it was sunny and 81, wind northwest at 6. At Lawrenceville, it was sunny and 82, wind northwest at 8. At Macon, it was sunny and 87, wind northwest at 12 gusting to 20. At Rome, it was sunny and 79, wind south at 3. At Augusta, it was sunny and 84, wind north at 10. At Savannah, it was sunny and 83, wind northwest at 10 gusting to 18. Elsewhere across the region, at Chattanooga, it was mostly sunny and 79, wind calm. At Asheville, it was sunny and 74, wind north at 15 gusting to 28. At Greenville-Spartanburg, it was sunny and 81, wind north at 8. Here is the hazardous weather outlook. This hazardous weather outlook is for North and Central Georgia. For this afternoon and tonight, no hazardous weather is expected at this time. And now the extended outlook for the period Tuesday through Sunday, no hazardous weather is expected at this time.
Spotter information statement.

spotter activation will not be needed through tonight. Here is the official forecast from your National Weather Service for the Athens listening area. This afternoon, sunny. Highs in the mid-80s. Northwest winds 10 to 15 miles an hour. Tonight, clear. Lows in the upper 50s. Light northwest winds. Tuesday, sunny. Highs in the mid-80s. Northwest winds 5 to 10 miles an hour. Tuesday night, clear. Lows around 60. Light west winds. And now the extended forecast. Wednesday through Thursday night, clear. Highs in the upper 80s. Lows in the lower 60s. Friday and Friday night, mostly clear. Highs in the mid-80s. Lows in the lower 50s. Saturday through Sunday night, clear. Highs in the upper 60s. Lows in the mid-40s. For more detailed weather, water, and climate information, please visit our website at weather.gov/Atlanta. The current time is 2:46 p.m. Eastern Daylight Time. Here are the 2 p.m. weather observations from around the area. At Athens, it was sunny, the temperature was 85 degrees, dew point 54 degrees, relative humidity 34%, wind northwest at 9 miles an hour, pressure was 30.07 inches and falling. At Gainesville, it was sunny and 83, wind northwest at 13 gusting to 21. At Winder, it was sunny and 82, wind north at 12. At Greensboro, it was clear and 84, wind variable at 6. At Jefferson, it was sunny and 83, wind north at 16 gusting to 22. At Albertton, it was sunny and 84, wind north at 7. At Canyon, it was sunny and 85, wind northwest at 7. At Clemson, it was sunny and 83, wind variable at 5. Elsewhere across Georgia, at Atlanta it was mostly sunny and 82, wind north at 13 gusting to 22. At Cartersville, it was sunny and 81, wind northwest at 6. At Lawrenceville, it was sunny and 82, wind northwest at 8. At Macon, it was sunny and 87, wind northwest at 12 gusting to 20. At Rome, it was sunny and 79, wind south at 3. At Augusta, it was sunny and 84, wind north at 10. At Savannah, it was sunny and 83, wind northwest at 10 gusting to 18. Elsewhere across the region, at Chattanooga, it was mostly sunny and 79, wind calm. At Asheville, it was sunny and 74, wind north at 15 gusting to 28. At Greenville-Spartanburg, it was sunny and 81, wind north at 8. Here is the hazardous weather outlook. This hazardous weather outlook is for North and Central Georgia. For this afternoon and tonight, no hazardous weather is expected at this time. And now the extended outlook for the period Tuesday through Sunday, no hazardous weather is expected at this time. Spotter information statement, spotter activation will not be needed through tonight. Here is the official forecast from your National Weather Service for the Athens listening area. This afternoon, sunny. Highs in the mid-80s. Northwest winds 10 to 15 miles an hour. Tonight, clear. Lows in the upper 50s. Light northwest winds. Tuesday, sunny. Highs in the mid-80s. Northwest winds 5 to 10 miles an hour. Tuesday night, clear. Lows around 60. Light west winds. And now the extended forecast. Wednesday through Thursday night, clear. Highs in the upper 80s. Lows in the lower 60s. Friday and Friday night, mostly clear. Highs in the mid-80s. Lows in the lower 50s. Saturday through Sunday night, clear. Highs in the upper 60s. Lows in the mid-40s. For more detailed weather, water, and climate information, please visit our website at weather.gov/Atlanta.

Atlanta. The current time is 2:50 p.m. Eastern Daylight Time. Here are the 2 p.m. weather observations from around the area. At Athens, it was sunny, the temperature was 85 degrees, dew point 54 degrees, relative humidity 34%, wind northwest at 9 miles an hour, pressure was 30.07 inches and falling. At Gainesville, it was sunny and 83, wind northwest at 13 gusting to 21. At Winder, it was sunny and 82, wind north at 12. At Greensboro, it was clear and 84, wind variable at 6. At Jefferson, it was sunny and 83, wind north at 16 gusting to 22. At Albertton, it was sunny and 84, wind north at 7. At Canyon, it was sunny and 85, wind northwest at 7. At Clemson, it was sunny and 83, wind variable at 5. Elsewhere across Georgia, at Atlanta it was mostly sunny and 82, wind north at 13 gusting to 22. At Cartersville, it was sunny and 81, wind northwest at 6. At Lawrenceville, it was sunny and 82, wind northwest at 8. At Macon, it was sunny and 87, wind northwest at 12 gusting to 20. At Rome, it was sunny and 79, wind south at 3. At Augusta, it was sunny and 84, wind north at 10. At Savannah, it was sunny and 83, wind northwest at 10 gusting to 18. Elsewhere across the region, at Chattanooga, it was mostly sunny and 79, wind calm. At Asheville, it was sunny and 74, wind north at 15 gusting to 28. At Greenville-Spartanburg, it was sunny and 81, wind north at 8. Here is the hazardous weather outlook. This hazardous weather outlook is for North and Central Georgia. For this afternoon and tonight, no hazardous weather is expected at this time. And now the extended outlook for the period Tuesday through Sunday, no hazardous weather is expected at this time. Spotter information statement, spotter activation will not be needed through tonight. Here is the official forecast from your National Weather Service for the Athens listening area. This afternoon, sunny. Highs in the mid-80s. Northwest winds 10 to 15 miles an hour. Tonight, clear. Lows in the upper 50s. Light northwest winds. Tuesday, sunny. Highs in the mid-80s. Northwest winds 5 to 10 miles an hour. Tuesday night, clear. Lows around 60. Light west winds. And now the extended forecast. Wednesday through Thursday night, clear. Highs in the upper 80s. Lows in the lower 60s. Friday and Friday night, mostly clear. Highs in the mid-80s. Lows in the lower 50s. Saturday through Sunday night, clear. Highs in the upper 60s. Lows in the mid-40s. 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The current time is 2:54 p.m. Eastern Daylight Time. Here are the 2 p.m. weather observations from around the area. At Athens, it was sunny, the temperature was 85 degrees, dew point 54 degrees, relative humidity 34%, wind northwest at 9 miles an hour, pressure was 30.07 inches and falling. At Gainesville, it was sunny and 83, wind northwest at 13 gusting to 21. At Winder, it was sunny and 82, wind north at 12. At Greensboro, it was clear and 84, wind variable at 6. At Jefferson, it was sunny and 83, wind north at 16 gusting to 22. At Albertton, it was sunny and 84, wind north at 7. At Canyon, it was sunny and 85, wind northwest at 7. At Clemson, it was sunny and 83, wind variable at 5. Elsewhere across Georgia, at Atlanta it was mostly sunny and 82, wind north at 13 gusting to 22. At Cartersville,

It was sunny and 81, wind north at 8. Here is the hazardous weather outlook. This hazardous weather outlook is for north and central Georgia. For this afternoon and tonight, no hazardous weather is expected at this time. And now the extended outlook for the period Tuesday through Sunday, no hazardous weather is expected at this time. Spotter information statement, spotter activation will not be needed through tonight. Here is the official forecast from your National Weather Service for the Athens listening area. This afternoon, sunny. Highs in the mid-80s. Northwest winds 10 to 15 miles an hour. Tonight, clear. Lows in the upper 50s. Light northwest winds. Tuesday, sunny. Highs in the mid-80s. Northwest winds 5 to 10 miles an hour. Tuesday night, clear. Lows around 60. Light west winds. And now the extended forecast. Wednesday through Thursday night, clear. Highs in the upper 80s. Lows in the lower 60s. Friday and Friday night, mostly clear. Highs in the mid-80s. Lows in the lower 50s. Saturday through Sunday night, clear. Highs in the upper 60s. Lows in the mid-40s. For more detailed weather, water, and climate information, please visit our website at weather.gov/Atlanta. The current time is 2:58 p.m. Eastern Daylight Time. Here are the 2 p.m. weather observations from around the area. At Athens, it was sunny, the temperature was 85 degrees, dew point 54 degrees, relative humidity 34%, wind northwest at 9 miles an hour, pressure was 30.07 inches and falling. At Gainesville, it was sunny and 83, wind northwest at 13 gusting to 21. At Winder, it was sunny and 82, wind north at 12. At Greensboro, it was clear and 84, wind variable at 6. At Jefferson, it was sunny and 83, wind north at 16 gusting to 22. At Albertton, it was sunny and 84, wind north at 7. At Canyon, it was sunny and 85, wind northwest at 7. At Clemson, it was sunny and 83, wind variable at 5. Elsewhere across Georgia, at Atlanta it was mostly sunny and 82, wind north at 13 gusting to 22. At Cartersville, it was sunny and 81, wind northwest at 6. At Lawrenceville, it was sunny and 82, wind northwest at 8. At Macon, it was sunny and 87, wind northwest at 12 gusting to 20. At Rome, it was sunny and 79, wind south at 3. At Augusta, it was sunny and 84, wind north at 10. At Savannah, it was sunny and 83, wind northwest at 10 gusting to 18. Elsewhere across the region, at Chattanooga, it was mostly sunny and 79, wind calm. At Asheville, it was sunny and 74, wind north at 15 gusting to 28. At Greenville-Spartanburg, it was sunny and 81, wind north at 8. Here is the hazardous weather outlook. This hazardous weather outlook is for north and central Georgia. For this afternoon and tonight, no hazardous weather is expected at this time. And now the extended outlook for the period Tuesday through Sunday, no hazardous weather is expected at this time. Spotter information statement, spotter activation will not be needed through tonight. Here is the official forecast from your National Weather Service for the Athens listening area. This afternoon, sunny. Highs in the mid-80s. Northwest winds 10 to 15 miles an hour. Tonight, clear. Lows in the upper 50s. Light northwest winds. Tuesday, sunny. Highs in the mid-80s. Northwest winds 5 to 10 miles an hour. Tuesday night, clear. Lows around 60. Light west winds. And now the extended forecast. Wednesday through Thursday night, clear. Highs in the upper 80s.

lows in the lower 60s. Friday and Friday night, mostly clear. Highs in the mid-80s. Lows in the lower 50s. Saturday through Sunday night, clear. Highs in the upper 60s. Lows in the mid-40s. For more detailed weather, water, and climate information, please visit our website at weather.gov/Atlanta. The current time is 3:01 p.m. Eastern Daylight Time. Here are the 2 p.m. weather observations from around the area. At Athens, it was sunny, the temperature was 85 degrees, dew point 54 degrees, relative humidity 34%, wind northwest at 9 miles an hour, pressure was 30.07 inches and falling. At Gainesville, it was sunny and 83, wind northwest at 13 gusting to 21. At Winder, it was sunny and 82, wind north at 12. At Greensboro, it was clear and 84, wind variable at 6. At Jefferson, it was sunny and 83, wind north at 16 gusting to 22. At Albertton, it was sunny and 84, wind north at 7. At Canyon, it was sunny and 85, wind northwest at 7. At Clemson, it was sunny and 83, wind variable at 5. Elsewhere across Georgia, at Atlanta it was mostly sunny and 82, wind north at 13 gusting to 22. At Cartersville, it was sunny and 81, wind northwest at 6. At Lawrenceville, it was sunny and 82, wind northwest at 8. At Macon, it was sunny and 87, wind northwest at 12 gusting to 20. At Rome, it was sunny and 79, wind south at 3. At Augusta, it was sunny and 84, wind north at 10. At Savannah, it was sunny and 83, wind northwest at 10 gusting to 18. Elsewhere across the region, at Chattanooga, it was mostly sunny and 79, wind calm. At Asheville, it was sunny and 74, wind north at 15 gusting to 28. At Greenville-Spartanburg, it was sunny and 81, wind north at 8. Here is the hazardous weather outlook. This hazardous weather outlook is for North and Central Georgia. For this afternoon and tonight, no hazardous weather is expected at this time. And now the extended outlook for the period Tuesday through Sunday, no hazardous weather is expected at this time. Spotter information statement, spotter activation will not be needed through tonight. Here is the official forecast from your National Weather Service for the Athens listening area. This afternoon, sunny. Highs in the mid-80s. Northwest winds 10 to 15 miles an hour. Tonight, clear. Lows in the upper 50s. Light northwest winds. Tuesday, sunny. Highs in the mid-80s. Northwest winds 5 to 10 miles an hour. Tuesday night, clear. Lows around 60. Light west winds. And now the extended forecast. Wednesday through Thursday night, clear. Highs in the upper 80s. Lows in the lower 60s. Friday and Friday night, mostly clear. Highs in the mid-80s. Lows in the lower 50s. Saturday through Sunday night, clear. Highs in the upper 60s. Lows in the mid-40s. 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The current time is 3:05 p.m. Eastern Daylight Time. Here are the 3 p.m. weather observations from around the area. At Athens, it was sunny, the temperature was 86 degrees, dew point 53 degrees, relative humidity 32%, wind variable at 7 miles an hour, pressure was 30.04 inches and falling. At Gainesville, it was sunny and 83, wind northwest at 9. At Winder, it was sunny and 84, wind northwest at 8. At Greensboro, it was clear and 86, wind northwest at 8 gusting to 16. At Jefferson, it was sunny and 85, wind northwest at 15 gusting to 20.

81. At Albertton, it was sunny and 85, wind north at 6. At Canyon, it was sunny and 87, wind northwest at 6. At Clemson, it was sunny and 84, wind northwest at 5. Elsewhere across Georgia, at Atlanta it was mostly sunny and 83, wind northwest at 15 gusting to 26. At Cartersville, it was sunny and 84, wind variable at 3. At Lawrenceville, it was sunny and 84, wind variable at 7. At Macon, it was sunny and 88, wind north at 14 gusting to 20. At Rome, it was sunny and 83, wind west at 3. At Augusta, it was sunny and 85, wind northwest at 10 gusting to 20. At Savannah, it was mostly sunny and 84, wind north at 10. Elsewhere across the region, at Chattanooga, it was mostly sunny and 82, wind variable at 3. At Asheville, it was sunny and 76, wind north at 14 gusting to 26. At Greenville-Spartanburg, it was sunny and 82, wind variable at 7 gusting to 20. Here is the hazardous weather outlook. This hazardous weather outlook is for North and Central Georgia. For this afternoon and tonight, no hazardous weather is expected at this time. And now the extended outlook for the period Tuesday through Sunday, no hazardous weather is expected at this time. Spotter information statement, spotter activation will not be needed through tonight. Here is the official forecast from your National Weather Service for the Athens listening area. This afternoon, sunny. Highs in the mid-80s. Northwest winds 10 to 15 miles an hour. Tonight, clear. Lows in the upper 50s. Light northwest winds. Tuesday, sunny. Highs in the mid-80s. Northwest winds 5 to 10 miles an hour. Tuesday night, clear. Lows around 60. Light west winds. And now the extended forecast. Wednesday through Thursday night, clear. Highs in the upper 80s. Lows in the lower 60s. Friday and Friday night, mostly clear. Highs in the mid-80s. Lows in the lower 50s. Saturday through Sunday night, clear. Highs in the upper 60s. Lows in the mid-40s. 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The current time is 3:09 p.m. Eastern Daylight Time. Here are the 3 p.m. weather observations from around the area. At Athens, it was sunny, the temperature was 86 degrees, dew point 53 degrees, relative humidity 32%, wind variable at 7 miles an hour, pressure was 30.04 inches and falling. At Gainesville, it was sunny and 83, wind northwest at 9. At Winder, it was sunny and 84, wind northwest at 8. At Greensboro, it was clear and 86, wind northwest at 8 gusting to 16. At Jefferson, it was sunny and 85, wind northwest at 15 gusting to 21. At Albertton, it was sunny and 85, wind north at 6. At Canyon, it was sunny and 87, wind northwest at 6. At Clemson, it was sunny and 84, wind northwest at 5. Elsewhere across Georgia, at Atlanta it was mostly sunny and 83, wind northwest at 15 gusting to 26. At Cartersville, it was sunny and 84, wind variable at 3. At Lawrenceville, it was sunny and 84, wind variable at 7. At Macon, it was sunny and 88, wind north at 14 gusting to 20. At Rome, it was sunny and 83, wind west at 3. At Augusta, it was sunny and 85, wind northwest at 10 gusting to 20. At Savannah, it was mostly sunny and 84, wind north at 10. Elsewhere across the region, at Chattanooga, it was mostly sunny and 82, wind variable at 3. At Asheville, it was sunny and 76, wind north at 14 gusting to 26.

at Greenville Spartanburg. It was sunny and 82, wind variable at 7 gusting to 20. Here are the 3 p.m. weather observations from around the area. At Athens, it was sunny, the temperature was 86 degrees, dew point 53 degrees, relative humidity 32%, wind variable at 7 miles an hour, pressure was 30.04 inches and falling. At Gainesville, it was sunny and 83, wind northwest at 9. At Winder, it was sunny and 84, wind northwest at 8. At Greensboro, it was clear and 86, wind northwest at 8 gusting to 16. At Jefferson, it was sunny and 85, wind northwest at 15 gusting to 21. At Albertton, it was sunny and 85, wind north at 6. At Canyon, it was sunny and 87, wind northwest at 6. At Clemson, it was sunny and 84, wind northwest at 5. Elsewhere across Georgia, at Atlanta it was mostly sunny and 83, wind northwest at 15 gusting to 26. At Cartersville, it was sunny and 84, wind variable at 3. At Lawrenceville, it was sunny and 84, wind variable at 7. At Macon, it was sunny and 88, wind north at 14 gusting to 20. At Rome, it was sunny and 83, wind west at 3. At Augusta, it was sunny and 85, wind northwest at 10 gusting to 20. At Savannah, it was mostly sunny and 84, wind north at 10. Elsewhere across the region, at Chattanooga, it was mostly sunny and 82, wind variable at 3. At Asheville, it was sunny and 76, wind north at 14 gusting to 26. At Greenville Spartanburg, it was sunny and 82, wind variable at 7 gusting to 20. Here is the hazardous weather outlook. This hazardous weather outlook is for North and Central Georgia. For this afternoon and tonight, no hazardous weather is expected at this time. And now the extended outlook for the period Tuesday through Sunday, no hazardous weather is expected at this time. Spotter information statement, spotter activation will not be needed through tonight. Here is the official forecast from your National Weather Service for the Athens listening area. This afternoon, sunny. Highs in the mid-80s. Northwest winds 10 to 15 miles an hour. Tonight, clear. Lows in the upper 50s. Light northwest winds. Tuesday, sunny. Highs in the mid-80s. Northwest winds 5 to 10 miles an hour. Tuesday night, clear. Lows around 60. Light west winds. And now the extended forecast. Wednesday through Thursday night, clear. Highs in the upper 80s. Lows in the lower 60s. Friday and Friday night, mostly clear. Highs in the mid-80s. Lows in the lower 50s. Saturday through Sunday night, clear. Highs in the upper 60s. Lows in the mid-40s. For more detailed weather, water, and climate information, please visit our website at weather.gov/Atlanta. The current time is 3:15 p.m. Eastern Daylight Time. Here are the 3 p.m. weather observations from around the area. At Athens, it was sunny, the temperature was 86 degrees, dew point 53 degrees, relative humidity 32%, wind variable at 7 miles an hour, pressure was 30.04 inches and falling. At Gainesville, it was sunny and 83, wind northwest at 9. At Winder, it was sunny and 84, wind northwest at 8. At Greensboro, it was clear and 86, wind northwest at 8 gusting to 16. At Jefferson, it was sunny and 85, wind northwest at 15 gusting to 21. At Albertton, it was sunny and 85, wind north at 6. At Canyon, it was sunny and 87, wind northwest at 6. At Clemson, it was sunny and 84, wind northwest at 5. Elsewhere across Georgia, at Atlanta it was mostly sunny and 83, wind

Northwest at 15 gusting to 26. At Cartersville, it was sunny and 84, wind variable at 3. At Lawrenceville, it was sunny and 84, wind variable at 7. At Macon, it was sunny and 88, wind north at 14 gusting to 20. At Rome, it was sunny and 83, wind west at 3. At Augusta, it was sunny and 85, wind northwest at 10 gusting to 20. At Savannah, it was mostly sunny and 84, wind north at 10. Elsewhere across the region, at Chattanooga, it was mostly sunny and 82, wind variable at 3. At Asheville, it was sunny and 76, wind north at 14 gusting to 26. At Greenville-Spartanburg, it was sunny and 82, wind variable at 7 gusting to 20. Here is the hazardous weather outlook. This hazardous weather outlook is for North and Central Georgia. For this afternoon and tonight, no hazardous weather is expected at this time. And now the extended outlook for the period Tuesday through Sunday, no hazardous weather is expected at this time. Spotter information statement, spotter activation will not be needed through tonight. Here is the official forecast from your National Weather Service for the Athens listening area. This afternoon, sunny. Highs in the mid-80s. Northwest winds 10 to 15 miles an hour. Tonight, clear. Lows in the upper 50s. Light northwest winds. Tuesday, sunny. Highs in the mid-80s. Northwest winds 5 to 10 miles an hour. Tuesday night, clear. Lows around 60. Light west winds. And now the extended forecast. Wednesday through Thursday night, clear. Highs in the upper 80s. Lows in the lower 60s. Friday and Friday night, mostly clear. Highs in the mid-80s. Lows in the lower 50s. Saturday through Sunday night, clear. Highs in the upper 60s. Lows in the mid-40s. For more detailed weather, water, and climate information, please visit our website at weather.gov/Atlanta. The current time is 3:18 p.m. Eastern Daylight Time. Here are the 3 p.m. weather observations from around the area. At Athens, it was sunny, the temperature was 86 degrees, dew point 53 degrees, relative humidity 32%, wind variable at 7 miles an hour, pressure was 30.04 inches and falling. At Gainesville, it was sunny and 83, wind northwest at 9. At Winder, it was sunny and 84, wind northwest at 8. At Greensboro, it was clear and 86, wind northwest at 8 gusting to 16. At Jefferson, it was sunny and 85, wind northwest at 15 gusting to 21. At Albertton, it was sunny and 85, wind north at 6. At Canyon, it was sunny and 87, wind northwest at 6. At Clemson, it was sunny and 84, wind northwest at 5. Elsewhere across Georgia, at Atlanta it was mostly sunny and 83, wind northwest at 15 gusting to 26. At Cartersville, it was sunny and 84, wind variable at 3. At Lawrenceville, it was sunny and 84, wind variable at 7. At Macon, it was sunny and 88, wind north at 14 gusting to 20. At Rome, it was sunny and 83, wind west at 3. At Augusta, it was sunny and 85, wind northwest at 10 gusting to 20. At Savannah, it was mostly sunny and 84, wind north at 10. Elsewhere across the region, at Chattanooga, it was mostly sunny and 82, wind variable at 3. At Asheville, it was sunny and 76, wind north at 14 gusting to 26. At Greenville-Spartanburg, it was sunny and 82, wind variable at 7 gusting to 20. Here is the hazardous weather outlook. This hazardous weather outlook is for North and Central Georgia. For this afternoon and tonight, no hazardous weather is expected at this time. And now the extended outlook for the

Tuesday through Sunday, no hazardous weather is expected at this time. Spotter information statement. Spotter activation will not be needed through tonight. Here is the official forecast from your National Weather Service for the Athens listening area. This afternoon, sunny. Highs in the mid-80s. Northwest winds 10 to 15 miles an hour. Tonight, clear. Lows in the upper 50s. Light northwest winds. Tuesday, sunny. Highs in the mid-80s. Northwest winds 5 to 10 miles an hour. Tuesday night, clear. Lows around 60. Light west winds. And now the extended forecast. Wednesday through Thursday night, clear. Highs in the upper 80s. Lows in the lower 60s. Friday and Friday night, mostly clear. Highs in the mid-80s. Lows in the lower 50s. Saturday through Sunday night, clear. Highs in the upper 60s. Lows in the mid-40s. For more detailed weather, water, and climate information, please visit our website at weather.gov/Atlanta. The current time is 3:22 p.m. Eastern Daylight Time. Here are the 3 p.m. weather observations from around the area. At Athens, it was sunny, the temperature was 86 degrees, dew point 53 degrees, relative humidity 32%, wind variable at 7 miles an hour, pressure was 30.04 inches and falling. At Gainesville, it was sunny and 83, wind northwest at 9. At Winder, it was sunny and 84, wind northwest at 8. At Greensboro, it was clear and 86, wind northwest at 8 gusting to 16. At Jefferson, it was sunny and 85, wind northwest at 15 gusting to 21. At Albertton, it was sunny and 85, wind north at 6. At Canyon, it was sunny and 87, wind northwest at 6. At Clemson, it was sunny and 84, wind northwest at 5. Elsewhere across Georgia, at Atlanta it was mostly sunny and 83, wind northwest at 15 gusting to 26. At Cartersville, it was sunny and 84, wind variable at 3. At Lawrenceville, it was sunny and 84, wind variable at 7. At Macon, it was sunny and 88, wind north at 14 gusting to 20. At Rome, it was sunny and 83, wind west at 3. At Augusta, it was sunny and 85, wind northwest at 10 gusting to 20. At Savannah, it was mostly sunny and 84, wind north at 10. Elsewhere across the region, at Chattanooga, it was mostly sunny and 82, wind variable at 3. At Asheville, it was sunny and 76, wind north at 14 gusting to 26. At Greenville-Spartanburg, it was sunny and 82, wind variable at 7 gusting to 20. Here is the hazardous weather outlook. This hazardous weather outlook is for North and Central Georgia. For this afternoon and tonight, no hazardous weather is expected at this time. And now the extended outlook for the period Tuesday through Sunday, no hazardous weather is expected at this time. Spotter information statement, spotter activation will not be needed through tonight. Here is the official forecast from your National Weather Service for the Athens listening area. This afternoon, sunny. Highs in the mid-80s. Northwest winds 10 to 15 miles an hour. Tonight, clear. Lows in the upper 50s. Light northwest winds. Tuesday, sunny. Highs in the mid-80s. Northwest winds 5 to 10 miles an hour. Tuesday night, clear. Lows around 60. Light west winds. And now the extended forecast. Wednesday through Thursday night, clear. Highs in the upper 80s. Lows in the lower 60s. Friday and Friday night, mostly clear. Highs in the mid-80s. Lows in the lower 50s. Saturday through Sunday night, clear. Highs in the upper 60s.

lows in the mid-40s. 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The current time is 3:26 p.m. Eastern Daylight Time. Here are the 3 p.m. weather observations from around the area. At Athens, it was sunny, the temperature was 86 degrees, dew point 53 degrees, relative humidity 32%, wind variable at 7 miles an hour, pressure was 30.04 inches and falling. At Gainesville, it was sunny and 83, wind northwest at 9. At Winder, it was sunny and 84, wind northwest at 8. At Greensboro, it was clear and 86, wind northwest at 8 gusting to 16. At Jefferson, it was sunny and 85, wind northwest at 15 gusting to 21. At Albertton, it was sunny and 85, wind north at 6. At Canyon, it was sunny and 87, wind northwest at 6. At Clemson, it was sunny and 84, wind northwest at 5. Elsewhere across Georgia, at Atlanta it was mostly sunny and 83, wind northwest at 15 gusting to 26. At Cartersville, it was sunny and 84, wind variable at 3. At Lawrenceville, it was sunny and 84, wind variable at 7. At Macon, it was sunny and 88, wind north at 14 gusting to 20. At Rome, it was sunny and 83, wind west at 3. At Augusta, it was sunny and 85, wind northwest at 10 gusting to 20. At Savannah, it was mostly sunny and 84, wind north at 10. Elsewhere across the region, at Chattanooga, it was mostly sunny and 82, wind variable at 3. At Asheville, it was sunny and 76, wind north at 14 gusting to 26. At Greenville-Spartanburg, it was sunny and 82, wind variable at 7 gusting to 20. Here is the hazardous weather outlook. This hazardous weather outlook is for North and Central Georgia. For this afternoon and tonight, no hazardous weather is expected at this time. And now the extended outlook for the period Tuesday through Sunday, no hazardous weather is expected at this time. Spotter information statement, spotter activation will not be needed through tonight. Here is the official forecast from your National Weather Service for the Athens listening area. This afternoon, sunny. Highs in the mid-80s. Northwest winds 10 to 15 miles an hour. Tonight, clear. Lows in the upper 50s. Light northwest winds. Tuesday, sunny. Highs in the mid-80s. Northwest winds 5 to 10 miles an hour. Tuesday night, clear. Lows around 60. Light west winds. And now the extended forecast. Wednesday through Thursday night, clear. Highs in the upper 80s. Lows in the lower 60s. Friday and Friday night, mostly clear. Highs in the mid-80s. Lows in the lower 50s. Saturday through Sunday night, clear. Highs in the upper 60s. Lows in the mid-40s. 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The current time is 3:30 p.m. Eastern Daylight Time. Here are the 3 p.m. weather observations from around the area. At Athens, it was sunny, the temperature was 86 degrees, dew point 53 degrees, relative humidity 32%, wind variable at 7 miles an hour, pressure was 30.04 inches and falling. At Gainesville, it was sunny and 83, wind northwest at 9. At Winder, it was sunny and 84, wind northwest at 8. At Greensboro, it was clear and 86, wind northwest at 8 gusting to 16. At Jefferson, it was sunny and 85, wind northwest at 15 gusting to 21. At Albertton, it was sunny and 85, wind north at 6. At Canyon, it was sunny and 87, wind northwest at 6. At Clemson, it was sunny.

and 84, wind northwest at 5. Elsewhere across Georgia, at Atlanta it was mostly sunny and 83, wind northwest at 15 gusting to 26. At Cartersville, it was sunny and 84, wind variable at 3. At Lawrenceville, it was sunny and 84, wind variable at 7. At Macon, it was sunny and 88, wind north at 14 gusting to 20. At Rome, it was sunny and 83, wind west at 3. At Augusta, it was sunny and 85, wind northwest at 10 gusting to 20. At Savannah, it was mostly sunny and 84, wind north at 10. Elsewhere across the region, at Chattanooga, it was mostly sunny and 82, wind variable at 3. At Asheville, it was sunny and 76, wind north at 14 gusting to 26. At Greenville-Spartanburg, it was sunny and 82, wind variable at 7 gusting to 20. Here is the hazardous weather outlook. This hazardous weather outlook is for North and Central Georgia. For this afternoon and tonight, no hazardous weather is expected at this time. And now the extended outlook for the period Tuesday through Sunday, no hazardous weather is expected at this time. Spotter information statement, spotter activation will not be needed through tonight. Here is the official forecast from your National Weather Service for the Athens listening area. This afternoon, sunny. Highs in the mid-80s. Northwest winds 10 to 15 miles an hour. Tonight, clear. Lows in the upper 50s. Light northwest winds. In the mid-80s. Northwest winds 10 to 15 miles an hour. Tonight, clear. Lows in the upper 50s. Light northwest winds. Tuesday, sunny. Highs in the mid-80s. Northwest winds 5 to 10 miles an hour. Tuesday night, clear. Lows around 60. Light west winds. And now the extended forecast. Wednesday through Thursday night, clear. Highs in the upper 80s. Lows in the lower 60s. Friday and Friday night, mostly clear. Highs in the mid-80s. Lows in the lower 50s. Saturday through Sunday night, clear. Highs in the upper 60s. Lows in the mid-40s. 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The current time is 3:34 p.m. Eastern Daylight Time. Here are the 3 p.m. weather observations from around the area. At Athens, it was sunny, the temperature was 86 degrees, dew point 53 degrees, relative humidity 32%, wind variable at 7 miles an hour, pressure was 30.04 inches and falling. At Gainesville, it was sunny and 83, wind northwest at 9. At Winder, it was sunny and 84, wind northwest at 8. At Greensboro, it was clear and 86, wind northwest at 8 gusting to 16. At Jefferson, it was sunny and 85, wind northwest at 15 gusting to 21. At Albertton, it was sunny and 85, wind north at 6. At Canyon, it was sunny and 87, wind northwest at 6. At Clemson, it was sunny and 84, wind northwest at 5. Elsewhere across Georgia, at Atlanta it was mostly sunny and 83, wind northwest at 15 gusting to 26. At Cartersville, it was sunny and 84, wind variable at 3. At Lawrenceville, it was sunny and 84, wind variable at 7. At Macon, it was sunny and 88, wind north at 14 gusting to 20. At Rome, it was sunny and 83, wind west at 3. At Augusta, it was sunny and 85, wind northwest at 10 gusting to 20. At Savannah, it was mostly sunny and 84, wind north at 10. Elsewhere across the region, at Chattanooga, it was mostly sunny and 82, wind variable at 3. At Asheville, it was sunny and 76, wind north at 14 gusting to 26.

at Greenville Spartanburg. It was sunny and 82, wind variable at 7 gusting to 20. Here is the hazardous weather outlook. This hazardous weather outlook is for North and Central Georgia. For this afternoon and tonight, no hazardous weather is expected at this time. And now the extended outlook for the period Tuesday through Sunday, no hazardous weather is expected at this time. Spotter information statement, spotter activation will not be needed through tonight. Here is the official forecast from your National Weather Service for the Athens listening area. This afternoon, sunny. Highs in the mid-80s. Northwest winds 10 to 15 miles an hour. Tonight, clear. Lows in the upper 50s. Light northwest winds. Tuesday, sunny. Highs in the mid-80s. Northwest winds 5 to 10 miles an hour. Tuesday night, clear. Lows around 60. Light west winds. And now the extended forecast. Wednesday through Thursday night, clear. Highs in the upper 80s. Lows in the lower 60s. Friday and Friday night, mostly clear. Highs in the mid-80s. Lows in the lower 50s. Saturday through Sunday night, clear. Highs in the upper 60s. Lows in the mid-40s. 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The current time is 3:37 p.m. Eastern Daylight Time. Here are the 3 p.m. weather observations from around the area. At Athens, it was sunny, the temperature was 86 degrees, dew point 53 degrees, relative humidity 32%, wind variable at 7 miles an hour, pressure was 30.04 inches and falling. At Gainesville, it was sunny and 83, wind northwest at 9. At Winder, it was sunny and 84, wind northwest at 8. At Greensboro, it was clear and 86, wind northwest at 8 gusting to 16. At Jefferson, it was sunny and 85, wind northwest at 15 gusting to 21. At Albertton, it was sunny and 85, wind north at 6. At Canyon, it was sunny and 87, wind northwest at 6. At Clemson, it was sunny and 84, wind northwest at 5. Elsewhere across Georgia, at Atlanta it was mostly sunny and 83, wind northwest at 15 gusting to 26. At Cartersville, it was sunny and 84, wind variable at 3. At Lawrenceville, it was sunny and 84, wind variable at 7. At Macon, it was sunny and 88, wind north at 14 gusting to 20. At Rome, it was sunny and 83, wind west at 3. At Augusta, it was sunny and 85, wind northwest at 10 gusting to 20. At Savannah, it was mostly sunny and 84, wind north at 10. Elsewhere across the region, at Chattanooga, it was mostly sunny and 82, wind variable at 3. At Asheville, it was sunny and 76, wind north at 14 gusting to 26. At Greenville Spartanburg, it was sunny and 82, wind variable at 7 gusting to 20. 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You can also like your Peachtree City National Weather Service on Facebook or follow NWS Atlanta on Twitter. Here is the hazardous weather outlook. This hazardous weather outlook is for North and Central Georgia. For this afternoon and tonight, no hazardous weather is expected at this time.
And now the extended outlook for the period Tuesday through Sunday. No hazardous weather is expected at this time. Spotter information statement. Spotter activation will not be needed through tonight. Here is the official forecast from your National Weather Service for the Athens listening area. This afternoon, sunny. Highs in the mid-80s. Northwest winds 10 to 15 miles an hour. Tonight, clear. Lows in the upper 50s. Light northwest winds. Tuesday, sunny. Highs in the mid-80s. Northwest winds 5 to 10 miles an hour. Tuesday night, clear. Lows around 60. Light west winds. And now the extended forecast. Wednesday through Thursday night, clear. Highs in the upper 80s. Lows in the lower 60s. Friday and Friday night, mostly clear. Highs in the mid-80s. Lows in the lower 50s. Saturday through Sunday night, clear. Highs in the upper 60s. Lows in the mid-40s. For more detailed weather, water, and climate information, please visit our website at weather.gov/Atlanta. The current time is 3:42 p.m. Eastern Daylight Time. Here are the 3 p.m. weather observations from around the area. At Athens, it was sunny, the temperature was 86 degrees, dew point 53 degrees, relative humidity 32%, wind variable at 7 miles an hour, pressure was 30.04 inches and falling. At Gainesville, it was sunny and 83, wind northwest at 9. At Winder, it was sunny and 84, wind northwest at 8. At Greensboro, it was clear and 86, wind northwest at 8 gusting to 16. At Jefferson, it was sunny and 85, wind northwest at 15 gusting to 21. At Albertton, it was sunny and 85, wind north at 6. At Canyon, it was sunny and 87, wind northwest at 6. At Clemson, it was sunny and 84, wind northwest at 5. Elsewhere across Georgia, at Atlanta it was mostly sunny and 83, wind northwest at 15 gusting to 26. At Cartersville, it was sunny and 84, wind variable at 3. At Lawrenceville, it was sunny and 84, wind variable at 7. At Macon, it was sunny and 88, wind north at 14 gusting to 20. At Rome, it was sunny and 83, wind west at 3. At Augusta, it was sunny and 85, wind northwest at 10 gusting to 20. At Savannah, it was mostly sunny and 84, wind north at 10. Elsewhere across the region, at Chattanooga, it was mostly sunny and 82, wind variable at 3. At Asheville, it was sunny and 76, wind north at 14 gusting to 26. At Greenville-Spartanburg, it was sunny and 82, wind variable at 7 gusting to 20. Here is the hazardous weather outlook. This hazardous weather outlook is for North and Central Georgia. For this afternoon and tonight, no hazardous weather is expected at this time. And now the extended outlook for the period Tuesday through Sunday, no hazardous weather is expected at this time. Spotter information statement. Spotter activation will not be needed through tonight. Here is the official forecast from your National Weather Service for the Athens listening area. This afternoon, sunny. Highs in the mid-80s. Northwest winds 10 to 15 miles an hour. Tonight, clear. Lows in the upper 50s. Light northwest winds. Tuesday, sunny. Highs in the mid-80s. Northwest winds 5 to 10 miles an hour. Tuesday night, clear. Lows around 60. Light west winds. And now the extended forecast. Wednesday through Thursday night, clear. Highs in the upper 80s. Lows in the lower 60s. Friday and Friday night, mostly clear. Highs in the mid-80s. Lows in the lower 50s. Saturday through Sunday night, clear.
Highs in the upper 60s.

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The current time is 3:46 p.m. Eastern Daylight Time. Here are the 3 p.m. weather observations from around the area. At Athens, it was sunny, the temperature was 86 degrees, dew point 53 degrees, relative humidity 32%, wind variable at 7 miles an hour, pressure was 30.04 inches and falling. At Gainesville, it was sunny and 83, wind northwest at 9. At Winder, it was sunny and 84, wind northwest at 8. At Greensboro, it was clear and 86, wind northwest at 8 gusting to 16. At Jefferson, it was sunny and 85, wind northwest at 15 gusting to 21. At Albertton, it was sunny and 85, wind north at 6. At Canyon, it was sunny and 87, wind northwest at 6. At Clemson, it was sunny and 84, wind northwest at 5. Elsewhere across Georgia, at Atlanta it was mostly sunny and 83, wind northwest at 15 gusting to 26. At Cartersville, it was sunny and 84, wind variable at 3. At Lawrenceville, it was sunny and 84, wind variable at 7. At Macon, it was sunny and 88, wind north at 14 gusting to 20. At Rome, it was sunny and 83, wind west at 3. At Augusta, it was sunny and 85, wind northwest at 10 gusting to 20. At Savannah, it was mostly sunny and 84, wind north at 10. Elsewhere across the region, at Chattanooga, it was mostly sunny and 82, wind variable at 3. At Asheville, it was sunny and 76, wind north at 14 gusting to 26. At Greenville-Spartanburg, it was sunny and 82, wind variable at 7 gusting to 20. Here is the hazardous weather outlook. This hazardous weather outlook is for North and Central Georgia. For this afternoon and tonight, no hazardous weather is expected at this time. And now the extended outlook for the period Tuesday through Sunday, no hazardous weather is expected at this time. Spotter information statement, spotter activation will not be needed through tonight. Here is the official forecast from your National Weather Service for the Athens listening area. This afternoon, sunny. Highs in the mid-80s. Northwest winds 10 to 15 miles an hour. Tonight, clear. Lows in the upper 50s. Light northwest winds. Tuesday, sunny. Highs in the mid-80s. Northwest winds 5 to 10 miles an hour. Tuesday night, clear. Lows around 60. Light west winds. And now the extended forecast. Wednesday through Thursday night, clear. Highs in the upper 80s. Lows in the lower 60s. Friday and Friday night, mostly clear. Highs in the mid-80s. Lows in the lower 50s. Saturday through Sunday night, clear. Highs in the upper 60s. Lows in the mid-40s. 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The current time is 3:50 p.m. Eastern Daylight Time. Here are the 3 p.m. weather observations from around the area. At Athens, it was sunny, the temperature was 86 degrees, dew point 53 degrees, relative humidity 32%, wind variable at 7 miles an hour, pressure was 30.04 inches and falling. At Gainesville, it was sunny and 83, wind northwest at 9. At Winder, it was sunny and 84, wind northwest at 8. At Greensboro, it was clear and 86, wind northwest at 8 gusting to 16. At Jefferson, it was sunny and 85, wind northwest at 15 gusting to 21. At Albertton, it was sunny and 85, wind north at 6. At Canyon, it was sunny and 87, wind northwest at 6. At Clemson, it was sunny

34, wind northwest at 5. Elsewhere across Georgia, at Atlanta it was mostly sunny and 83, wind northwest at 15 gusting to 26. At Cartersville, it was sunny and 84, wind variable at 3. At Lawrenceville, it was sunny and 84, wind variable at 7. At Macon, it was sunny and 88, wind north at 14 gusting to 20. At Rome, it was sunny and 83, wind west at 3. At Augusta, it was sunny and 85, wind northwest at 10 gusting to 20. At Savannah, it was mostly sunny and 84, wind north at 10. Elsewhere across the region, at Chattanooga, it was mostly sunny and 82, wind variable at 3. At Asheville, it was sunny and 76, wind north at 14 gusting to 26. At Greenville-Spartanburg, it was sunny and 82, wind variable at 7 gusting to 20. Here is the hazardous weather outlook. This hazardous weather outlook is for North and Central Georgia. For this afternoon and tonight, no hazardous weather is expected at this time. And now the extended outlook for the period Tuesday through Sunday, no hazardous weather is expected at this time. Spotter information statement, spotter activation will not be needed through tonight. Here is the official forecast from your National Weather Service for the Athens listening area. This afternoon, sunny. Highs in the mid-80s. Northwest winds 10 to 15 miles an hour. Tonight, clear. Lows in the upper 50s. Light northwest winds. Tuesday, sunny. Highs in the mid-80s. Northwest winds 5 to 10 miles an hour. Tuesday night, clear. Lows around 60. Light west winds. And now the extended forecast. Wednesday through Thursday night, clear. Highs in the upper 80s. Lows in the lower 60s. Friday and Friday night, mostly clear. Highs in the mid-80s. Lows in the lower 50s. Saturday through Sunday night, clear. Highs in the upper 60s. Lows in the mid-40s. 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The current time is 3:53 p.m. Eastern Daylight Time. Here are the 3 p.m. weather observations from around the area. At Athens, it was sunny, the temperature was 86 degrees, dew point 53 degrees, relative humidity 32%, wind variable at 7 miles an hour, pressure was 30.04 inches and falling. At Gainesville, it was sunny and 83, wind northwest at 9. At Winder, it was sunny and 84, wind northwest at 8. At Greensboro, it was clear and 86, wind northwest at 8 gusting to 16. At Jefferson, it was sunny and 85, wind northwest at 15 gusting to 21. At Albertton, it was sunny and 85, wind north at 6. At Canyon, it was sunny and 87, wind northwest at 6. At Clemson, it was sunny and 84, wind northwest at 5. Elsewhere across Georgia, at Atlanta it was mostly sunny and 83, wind northwest at 15 gusting to 26. At Cartersville, it was sunny and 84, wind variable at 3. At Lawrenceville, it was sunny and 84, wind variable at 7. At Macon, it was sunny and 88, wind north at 14 gusting to 20. At Rome, it was sunny and 83, wind west at 3. At Augusta, it was sunny and 85, wind northwest at 10 gusting to 20. At Savannah, it was mostly sunny and 84, wind north at 10. Elsewhere across the region, at Chattanooga, it was mostly sunny and 82, wind variable at 3. At Asheville, it was sunny and 76, wind north at 14 gusting to 26. At Greenville-Spartanburg, it was sunny and 82, wind variable at 7 gusting to 20. Here is the hazardous weather outlook. This hazardous weather outlook is for North

Tuesday night, clear. Lows around 60. Light west winds. And now the extended forecast. Wednesday through Thursday night, clear. Highs in the upper 80s. Lows in the lower 60s. Friday and Friday night, mostly clear. Highs in the mid 80s. Lows in the lower 50s. Saturday through Sunday night, clear. Highs in the upper 60s. Lows in the mid 40s. For more detailed weather, water, and climate information, please visit our website at weather.gov/Atlanta. The current time is 3:57 p.m. Eastern Daylight Time. Here are the 3 p.m. weather observations from around the area. At Athens, it was sunny, the temperature was 86 degrees, dew point 53 degrees, relative humidity 32%, wind variable at 7 miles an hour, pressure was 30.04 inches and falling. At Gainesville, it was sunny and 83, wind northwest at 9. At Winder, it was sunny and 84, wind northwest at 8. At Greensboro, it was clear and 86, wind northwest at 8 gusting to 16. At Jefferson, it was sunny and 85, wind northwest at 15 gusting to 21. At Albertton, it was sunny and 85, wind north at 6. At Canyon, it was sunny and 87, wind northwest at 6. At Clemson, it was sunny and 84, wind northwest at 5. Elsewhere across Georgia, at Atlanta it was mostly sunny and 83, wind northwest at 15 gusting to 26. At Cartersville, it was sunny and 84, wind variable at 3. At Lawrenceville, it was sunny and 84, wind variable at 7. At Macon, it was sunny and 88, wind north at 14 gusting to 20. At Rome, it was sunny and 83, wind west at 3. At Augusta, it was sunny and 85, wind northwest at 10 gusting to 20. At Savannah, it was mostly sunny and 84, wind north at 10. Elsewhere across the region, at Chattanooga, it was mostly sunny and 82, wind variable at 3. At Asheville, it was sunny and 76, wind north at 14 gusting to 26. At Greenville-Spartanburg, it was sunny and 82, wind variable at 7 gusting to 20. Here is the hazardous weather outlook. This hazardous weather outlook is for North and Central Georgia. For this afternoon and tonight, no hazardous weather is expected at this time. And now the extended outlook for the period Tuesday through Sunday, no hazardous weather is expected at this time. Spotter information statement. Spotter activation will not be needed through tonight. Here is the official forecast from your National Weather Service for the Athens listening area. This afternoon, sunny. Highs in the mid-80s. Northwest winds 10 to 15 miles an hour. Tonight, clear. Lows in the upper 50s. Light northwest winds. Tuesday, sunny. Highs in the mid-80s. Northwest winds 5 to 10 miles an hour. Tuesday night, clear. Lows around 60. Light west winds. And now the extended forecast. Wednesday through Thursday night, clear. Highs in the upper 80s. Lows in the lower 60s. Friday and Friday night, mostly clear. Highs in the mid 80s. Lows in the lower 50s. Saturday through Sunday night, clear. Highs in the upper 60s. Lows in the mid-40s. For more detailed weather, water, and climate information, please visit our website at weather.gov/Atlanta. The current time is 4:01 p.m. Eastern Daylight Time. Here are the 3 p.m. weather observations from around the area. At Athens, it was sunny, the temperature was 86 degrees, dew point 53 degrees, relative humidity 32%, wind variable at 7 miles an hour, pressure was 30.04 inches and falling. At Gainesville, it was sunny and 83, wind northwest

at Winder, it was sunny and 84, wind northwest at 8. At Greensboro, it was clear and 86, wind northwest at 8 gusting to 16. At Jefferson, it was sunny and 85, wind northwest at 15 gusting to 21. At Alberton, it was sunny and 85, wind north at 6. At Canyon, it was sunny and 87, wind northwest at 6. At Clemson, it was sunny and 84, wind northwest at 5. Elsewhere across Georgia, at Atlanta it was mostly sunny and 83, wind northwest at 15 gusting to 26. At Cartersville, it was sunny and 84, wind variable at 3. At Lawrenceville, it was sunny and 84, wind variable at 7. At Macon, it was sunny and 88, wind north at 14 gusting to 20. At Rome, it was sunny and 83, wind west at 3. At Augusta, it was sunny and 85, wind northwest at 10 gusting to 20. At Savannah, it was mostly sunny and 84, wind north at 10. Elsewhere across the region, at Chattanooga, it was mostly sunny and 82, wind variable at 3. At Asheville, it was sunny and 76, wind north at 14 gusting to 26. At Greenville-Spartanburg, it was sunny and 82, wind variable at 7 gusting to 20. Here is the hazardous weather outlook. This hazardous weather outlook is for north and central Georgia. For this afternoon and tonight, no hazardous weather is expected at this time. And now the extended outlook for the period Tuesday through Sunday, no hazardous weather is expected at this time. Spotter information statement, spotter activation will not be needed through tonight. Here is the official forecast from your National Weather Service for the Athens listening area. This afternoon, sunny. Highs in the mid-80s. Northwest winds 10 to 15 miles an hour. Tonight, clear. Lows in the upper 50s. Light northwest winds. Tuesday, sunny. Highs in the mid-80s. Northwest winds 5 to 10 miles an hour. Tuesday night, clear. Lows around 60. Light west winds. And now the extended forecast. Wednesday through Thursday night, clear. Highs in the upper 80s. Lows in the lower 60s. Friday and Friday night, mostly clear. Highs in the mid-80s. Lows in the lower 50s. Saturday through Sunday night, clear. Highs in the upper 60s. Lows in the mid-40s. 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The current time is 4:05 p.m. Eastern Daylight Time. Here are the 4 p.m. weather observations from around the area. At Athens, it was sunny, the temperature was 86 degrees, dew point 51 degrees, relative humidity 29%, wind northwest at 10 miles an hour, pressure was 30.03 inches and falling. At Gainesville, it was sunny and 84, wind northwest at 10. At Winder, it was sunny and 86, wind northwest at 10. At Greensboro, it was clear and 88, wind northwest at 9. At Jefferson, it was sunny and 86, wind northwest at 10. At Alberton, it was sunny and 86, wind northwest at 8. At Canyon, it was sunny and 87, wind north at 6. At Clemson, it was sunny and 85, wind variable at 3. Elsewhere across Georgia, at Atlanta it was mostly sunny and 83, wind northwest at 14. At Cartersville, it was sunny and 84, wind northwest at 7. At Lawrenceville, it was sunny and 85, wind northwest at 8. At Macon, it was sunny and 89, wind north at 13 gusting to 20. At Rome, it was sunny and 84, wind northeast at 3. At Augusta, it was sunny and 85, wind north at 13. At Savannah, it was mostly sunny and 85, wind northwest at 7.

elsewhere across the region. At Chattanooga, it was mostly sunny and 85, wind west at 3. At Asheville, it was sunny and 78, wind northwest at 15 gusting to 24. At Greenville-Spartanburg, it was sunny and 83, wind north at 7. Here is the hazardous weather outlook. This hazardous weather outlook is for north and central Georgia. For this afternoon and tonight, no hazardous weather is expected at this time. And now the extended outlook for the period Tuesday through Sunday, no hazardous weather is expected at this time. Spotter information statement, spotter activation will not be needed through tonight. Here is the official forecast from your National Weather Service for the Athens listening area. This afternoon, sunny. Highs in the mid-80s. Northwest winds 10 to 15 miles an hour. Tonight, clear. Lows in the upper 50s. Light northwest winds. Tuesday, sunny. Highs in the mid-80s. Northwest winds 5 to 10 miles an hour. Tuesday night, clear. Lows around 60. Light west winds. And now the extended forecast. Wednesday through Thursday night, clear. Highs in the upper 80s. Lows in the lower 60s. Friday and Friday night, mostly clear. Highs in the mid-80s. Lows in the lower 50s. Saturday through Sunday night, clear. Highs in the upper 60s. Lows in the mid-40s. For more detailed weather, water, and climate information, please visit our website at weather.gov/Atlanta. The current time is 4:09 p.m. Eastern Daylight Time. Here are the 4 p.m. weather observations from around the area. At Athens, it was sunny, the temperature was 86 degrees, dew point 51 degrees, relative humidity 29%, wind northwest at 10 miles an hour, pressure was 30.03 inches and falling. At Gainesville, it was sunny and 84, wind northwest at 10. At Winder, it was sunny and 86, wind northwest at 10. At Greensboro, it was clear and 88, wind northwest at 9. At Jefferson, it was sunny and 86, wind northwest at 10. At Albertton, it was sunny and 86, wind northwest at 8. At Canyon, it was sunny and 87, wind north at 6. At Clemson, it was sunny and 85, wind variable at 3. Elsewhere across Georgia, at Atlanta it was mostly sunny and 83, wind northwest at 14. At Cartersville, it was sunny and 84, wind northwest at 7. At Lawrenceville, it was sunny and 85, wind northwest at 8. At Macon, it was sunny and 89, wind north at 13 gusting to 20. At Rome, it was sunny and 84, wind northeast at 3. At Augusta, it was sunny and 85, wind north at 13. At Savannah, it was mostly sunny and 85, wind northwest at 7. Elsewhere across the region, at Chattanooga, it was mostly sunny and 85, wind west at 3. At Asheville, it was sunny and 78, wind northwest at 15 gusting to 24. At Greenville-Spartanburg, it was sunny and 83, wind north at 7. Here is the hazardous weather outlook. This hazardous weather outlook is for north and central Georgia. For this afternoon and tonight, no hazardous weather is expected at this time. And now the extended outlook for the period Tuesday through Sunday, no hazardous weather is expected at this time. Spotter information statement, spotter activation will not be needed through tonight. Here is the official forecast from your National Weather Service for the Athens listening area. This afternoon, sunny. Highs in the mid-80s. Northwest winds 10 to 15 miles an hour. Tonight, clear. Lows in the upper 50s. Light northwest winds. Tuesday, sunny. Highs in the mid-80s. Northwest winds 5 to 10 miles an hour. Tuesday night,

Clear. Lows around 60. Light west winds. And now the extended forecast. Wednesday through Thursday night, clear. Highs in the upper 80s. Lows in the lower 60s. Friday and Friday night, mostly clear. Highs in the mid 80s. Lows in the lower 50s. Saturday through Sunday night, clear. Highs in the upper 60s. Lows in the mid 40s. For more detailed weather, water, and climate information, please visit our website at weather.gov/Atlanta. The current time is 4:12 p.m. Eastern Daylight Time. Here are the 4 p.m. weather observations from around the area. At Athens, it was sunny, the temperature was 86 degrees, dew point 51 degrees, relative humidity 29%, wind northwest at 10 miles an hour, pressure was 30.03 inches and falling. At Gainesville, it was sunny and 84, wind northwest at 10. At Winder, it was sunny and 86, wind northwest at 10. At Greensboro, it was clear and 88, wind northwest at 9. At Jefferson, it was sunny and 86, wind northwest at 10. At Albertton, it was sunny and 86, wind northwest at 8. At Canyon, it was sunny and 87, wind north at 6. At Clemson, it was sunny and 85, wind variable at 3. Elsewhere across Georgia, at Atlanta it was mostly sunny and 83, wind northwest at 14. At Cartersville, it was sunny and 84, wind northwest at 7. At Lawrenceville, it was sunny and 85, wind northwest at 8. At Macon, it was sunny and 89, wind north at 13 gusting to 20. At Rome, it was sunny and 84, wind northeast at 3. At Augusta, it was sunny and 85, wind north at 13. At Savannah, it was mostly sunny and 85, wind northwest at 7. Elsewhere across the region, at Chattanooga, it was mostly sunny and 85, wind west at 3. At Asheville, it was sunny and 78, wind northwest at 15 gusting to 24. At Greenville-Spartanburg, it was sunny and 83, wind north at 7. Here is the hazardous weather outlook. This hazardous weather outlook is for North and Central Georgia. For this afternoon and tonight, no hazardous weather is expected at this time. And now the extended outlook for the period Tuesday through Sunday, no hazardous weather is expected at this time. Spotter information statement, spotter activation will not be needed through tonight. Here is the official forecast from your National Weather Service for the Athens listening area. This afternoon, sunny. Highs in the mid-80s. Northwest winds 10 to 15 miles an hour. Tonight, clear. Lows in the upper 50s. Light northwest winds. Tuesday, sunny. Highs in the mid-80s. Northwest winds 5 to 10 miles an hour. Tuesday night, clear. Lows around 60. Light west winds. And now the extended forecast. Wednesday through Thursday night, clear. Highs in the upper 80s. Lows in the lower 60s. Friday and Friday night, mostly clear. Highs in the mid 80s. Lows in the lower 50s. Saturday through Sunday night, clear. Highs in the upper 60s. Lows in the mid 40s. For more detailed weather, water, and climate information, please visit our website at weather.gov/Atlanta. The current time is 4:16 p.m. Eastern Daylight Time. Here are the 4 p.m. weather observations from around the area. At Athens, it was sunny, the temperature was 86 degrees, dew point 51 degrees, relative humidity 29%, wind northwest at 10 miles an hour, pressure was 30.03 inches and falling. At Gainesville, it was sunny and 84, wind northwest at 10. At Winder, it was sunny and 86, wind northwest at 10. At Greensboro, it was
was clear and 88, wind northwest at 9. At Jefferson, it was sunny and 86, wind northwest at 10. At Albertton, it was sunny and 86, wind northwest at 8. At Canyon, it was sunny and 87, wind north at 6. At Clemson, it was sunny and 85, wind variable at 3. Elsewhere across Georgia, at Atlanta it was mostly sunny and 83, wind northwest at 14. At Cartersville, it was sunny and 84, wind northwest at 7. At Lawrenceville, it was sunny and 85, wind northwest at 8. At Macon, it was sunny and 89, wind north at 13 gusting to 20. At Rome, it was sunny and 84, wind northeast at 3. At Augusta, it was sunny and 85, wind north at 13. At Savannah, it was mostly sunny and 85, wind northwest at 7. Elsewhere across the region, at Chattanooga, it was mostly sunny and 85, wind west at 3. At Asheville, it was sunny and 78, wind northwest at 15 gusting to 24. At Greenville-Spartanburg, it was sunny and 83, wind north at 7. Here is the hazardous weather outlook. This hazardous weather outlook is for North and Central Georgia. For this afternoon and tonight, no hazardous weather is expected at this time. And now the extended outlook for the period Tuesday through Sunday, no hazardous weather is expected at this time. Spotter information statement, spotter activation will not be needed through tonight. Here is the official forecast from your National Weather Service for the Athens listening area. This afternoon, sunny. Highs in the mid-80s. Northwest winds 10 to 15 miles an hour. Tonight, clear. Lows in the upper 50s. Light northwest winds. Tuesday, sunny. Highs in the mid-80s. Northwest winds 5 to 10 miles an hour. Tuesday night, clear. Lows around 60. Light west winds. And now the extended forecast. Wednesday through Thursday night, clear. Highs in the upper 80s. Lows in the lower 60s. Friday and Friday night, mostly clear. Highs in the mid-80s. Lows in the lower 50s. Saturday through Sunday night, clear. Highs in the upper 60s. Lows in the mid-40s. For more detailed weather, water, and climate information, please visit our website at weather.gov/Atlanta. The current time is 4:20 p.m. Eastern Daylight Time. Here are the 4 p.m. weather observations from around the area. At Athens, it was sunny, the temperature was 86 degrees, dew point 51 degrees, relative humidity 29%, wind northwest at 10 miles an hour, pressure was 30.03 inches and falling. At Gainesville, it was sunny and 84, wind northwest at 10. At Winder, it was sunny and 86, wind northwest at 10. At Greensboro, it was clear and 88, wind northwest at 9. At Jefferson, it was sunny and 86, wind northwest at 10. At Albertton, it was sunny and 86, wind northwest at 8. At Canyon, it was sunny and 87, wind north at 6. At Clemson, it was sunny and 85, wind variable at 3. Elsewhere across Georgia, at Atlanta it was mostly sunny and 83, wind northwest at 14. At Cartersville, it was sunny and 84, wind northwest at 7. At Lawrenceville, it was sunny and 85, wind northwest at 8. At Macon, it was sunny and 89, wind north at 13 gusting to 20. At Rome, it was sunny and 84, wind northeast at 3. At Augusta, it was sunny and 85, wind north at 13. At Savannah, it was mostly sunny and 85, wind northwest at 7. Elsewhere across the region, at Chattanooga, it was mostly sunny and 85, wind west at 3. At Asheville, it was sunny and 78, wind northwest at 15 gusting.

24. At Greenville, Spartanburg, it was sunny and 83, wind north at 7. Here is the hazardous weather outlook. This hazardous weather outlook is for North and Central Georgia. For this afternoon and tonight, no hazardous weather is expected at this time. And now the extended outlook for the period Tuesday through Sunday, no hazardous weather is expected at this time. Spotter information statement, spotter activation will not be needed through tonight. Here is the official forecast from your National Weather Service for the Athens listening area. This afternoon, sunny. Highs in the mid-80s. Northwest winds 10 to 15 miles an hour. Tonight, clear. Lows in the upper 50s. Light northwest winds. Tuesday, sunny. Highs in the mid-80s. Northwest winds 5 to 10 miles an hour. Tuesday night, clear. Lows around 60. Light west winds. And now the extended forecast. Wednesday through Thursday night, clear. Highs in the upper 80s. Lows in the lower 60s. Friday and Friday night, mostly clear. Highs in the mid-80s. Lows in the lower 50s. Saturday through Sunday night, clear. Highs in the upper 60s. Lows in the mid-40s. For more detailed weather, water, and climate information, please visit our website at weather.gov/Atlanta. The current time is 4:23 p.m. Eastern Daylight Time. Here are the 4 p.m. weather observations from around the area. At Athens, it was sunny, the temperature was 86 degrees, dew point 51 degrees, relative humidity 29%, wind northwest at 10 miles an hour, pressure was 30.03 inches and falling. At Gainesville, it was sunny and 84, wind northwest at 10. At Winder, it was sunny and 86, wind northwest at 10. At Greensboro, it was clear and 88, wind northwest at 9. At Jefferson, it was sunny and 86, wind northwest at 10. At Albertton, it was sunny and 86, wind northwest at 8. At Canyon, it was sunny and 87, wind north at 6. At Clemson, it was sunny and 85, wind variable at 3. Elsewhere across Georgia, at Atlanta it was mostly sunny and 83, wind northwest at 14. At Cartersville, it was sunny and 84, wind northwest at 7. At Lawrenceville, it was sunny and 85, wind northwest at 8. At Macon, it was sunny and 89, wind north at 13 gusting to 20. At Rome, it was sunny and 84, wind northeast at 3. At Augusta, it was sunny and 85, wind north at 13. At Savannah, it was mostly sunny and 85, wind northwest at 7. Elsewhere across the region, at Chattanooga, it was mostly sunny and 85, wind west at 3. At Asheville, it was sunny and 78, wind northwest at 15 gusting to 24. At Greenville, Spartanburg, it was sunny and 83, wind north at 7. Here is the hazardous weather outlook. This hazardous weather outlook is for North and Central Georgia. For this afternoon and tonight, no hazardous weather is expected at this time. And now the extended outlook for the period Tuesday through Sunday, no hazardous weather is expected at this time. Spotter information statement, spotter activation will not be needed through tonight. Here is the official forecast from your National Weather Service for the Athens listening area. This afternoon, sunny. Highs in the mid-80s. Northwest winds 10 to 15 miles an hour. Tonight, clear. Lows in the upper 50s. Light northwest winds. Tuesday, sunny. Highs in the mid-80s. Northwest winds 5 to 10 miles an hour. Tuesday night, clear. Lows around 60. Light west winds. And now the extended forecast. Wednesday through Thursday night, clear. Highs in the upper 80s.

lows in the lower 60s. Friday and Friday night, mostly clear. Highs in the mid-80s. Lows in the lower 50s. Saturday through Sunday night, clear. Highs in the upper 60s. Lows in the mid-40s. For more detailed weather, water, and climate information, please visit our website at weather.gov/Atlanta. The current time is 4:27 p.m. Eastern Daylight Time. Here are the 4 p.m. weather observations from around the area. At Athens, it was sunny, the temperature was 86 degrees, dew point 51 degrees, relative humidity 29%, wind northwest at 10 miles an hour, pressure was 30.03 inches and falling. At Gainesville, it was sunny and 84, wind northwest at 10. At Winder, it was sunny and 86, wind northwest at 10. At Greensboro, it was clear and 88, wind northwest at 9. At Jefferson, it was sunny and 86, wind northwest at 10. At Albertton, it was sunny and 86, wind northwest at 8. At Canyon, it was sunny and 87, wind north at 6. At Clemson, it was sunny and 85, wind variable at 3. Elsewhere across Georgia, at Atlanta it was mostly sunny and 83, wind northwest at 14. At Cartersville, it was sunny and 84, wind northwest at 7. At Lawrenceville, it was sunny and 85, wind northwest at 8. At Macon, it was sunny and 89, wind north at 13 gusting to 20. At Rome, it was sunny and 84, wind northeast at 3. At Augusta, it was sunny and 85, wind north at 13. At Savannah, it was mostly sunny and 85, wind northwest at 7. Elsewhere across the region, at Chattanooga, it was mostly sunny and 85, wind west at 3. At Asheville, it was sunny and 78, wind northwest at 15 gusting to 24. At Greenville-Spartanburg, it was sunny and 83, wind north at 7. Here is the hazardous weather outlook. This hazardous weather outlook is for North and Central Georgia. For this afternoon and tonight, no hazardous weather is expected at this time. And now the extended outlook for the period Tuesday through Sunday, no hazardous weather is expected at this time. Spotter information statement, spotter activation will not be needed through tonight. Here is the official forecast from your National Weather Service for the Athens listening area. This afternoon, sunny. Highs in the mid-80s. Northwest winds 10 to 15 miles an hour. Tonight, clear. Lows in the upper 50s. Light northwest winds. Tuesday, sunny. Highs in the mid-80s. Northwest winds 5 to 10 miles an hour. Tuesday night, clear. Lows around 60. Light west winds. And now the extended forecast. Wednesday through Thursday night, clear. Highs in the upper 80s. Lows in the lower 60s. Friday and Friday night, mostly clear. Highs in the mid-80s. Lows in the lower 50s. Saturday through Sunday night, clear. Highs in the upper 60s. Lows in the mid-40s. 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The current time is 4:31 p.m. Eastern Daylight Time. Here are the 4 p.m. weather observations from around the area. At Athens, it was sunny, the temperature was 86 degrees, dew point 51 degrees, relative humidity 29%, wind northwest at 10 miles an hour, pressure was 30.03 inches and falling. At Gainesville, it was sunny and 84, wind northwest at 10. At Winder, it was sunny and 86, wind northwest at 10. At Greensboro, it was clear and 88, wind northwest at 9. At Jefferson, it was sunny and 86, wind northwest at 10. At Albertton, it was sunny and 86, wind

northwest at 8. At Canyon, it was sunny and 87, wind north at 6. At Clemson, it was sunny and 85, wind variable at 3. Elsewhere across Georgia, at Atlanta it was mostly sunny and 83, wind northwest at 14. At Cartersville, it was sunny and 84, wind northwest at 7. At Lawrenceville, it was sunny and 85, wind northwest at 8. At Macon, it was sunny and 89, wind north at 13 gusting to 20. At Rome, it was sunny and 84, wind northeast at 3. At Augusta, it was sunny and 85, wind north at 13. At Savannah, it was mostly sunny and 85, wind northwest at 7. Elsewhere across the region, at Chattanooga, it was mostly sunny and 85, wind west at 3. At Asheville, it was sunny and 78, wind northwest at 15 gusting to 24. At Greenville-Spartanburg, it was sunny and 83, wind north at 7. Here is the hazardous wind northwest at 15 gusting to 24. At Greenville-Spartanburg, it was sunny and 83, wind north at 7. Here is the hazardous weather outlook. This hazardous weather outlook is for North and Central Georgia. For this afternoon and tonight, no hazardous weather is expected at this time. And now the extended outlook for the period Tuesday through Sunday, no hazardous weather is expected at this time. Spotter information statement, spotter activation will not be needed through tonight. Here is the official forecast from your National Weather Service for the Athens listening area. This afternoon, sunny. Highs in the mid-80s. Northwest winds 10 to 15 miles an hour. Tonight, clear. Lows in the upper 50s. Light northwest winds. Tuesday, sunny. Highs in the mid-80s. Northwest winds 5 to 10 miles an hour. Tuesday night, clear. Lows around 60. Light west winds. And now the extended forecast. Wednesday through Thursday night, clear. Highs in the upper 80s. Lows in the lower 60s. Friday and Friday night, mostly clear. Highs in the mid-80s. Lows in the lower 50s. Saturday through Sunday night, clear. Highs in the upper 60s. Lows in the mid-40s. 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The current time is 4:34 p.m. Eastern Daylight Time. Here are the 4 p.m. weather observations from around the area. At Athens, it was sunny, the temperature was 86 degrees, dew point 51 degrees, relative humidity 29%, wind northwest at 10 miles an hour, pressure was 30.03 inches and falling. At Gainesville, it was sunny and 84, wind northwest at 10. At Winder, it was sunny and 86, wind northwest at 10. At Greensboro, it was clear and 88, wind northwest at 9. At Jefferson, it was sunny and 86, wind northwest at 10. At Albertton, it was sunny and 86, wind northwest at 8. At Canyon, it was sunny and 87, wind north at 6. At Clemson, it was sunny and 85, wind variable at 3. Elsewhere across Georgia, at Atlanta it was mostly sunny and 83, wind northwest at 14. At Cartersville, it was sunny and 84, wind northwest at 7. At Lawrenceville, it was sunny and 85, wind northwest at 8. At Macon, it was sunny and 89, wind north at 13 gusting to 20. At Rome, it was sunny and 84, wind northeast at 3. At Augusta, it was sunny and 85, wind north at 13. At Savannah, it was mostly sunny and 85, wind northwest at 7. Elsewhere across the region, at Chattanooga, it was mostly sunny and 85, wind west at 3. At Asheville, it was sunny and 78, wind northwest at 15 gusting to 24.

at Greenville Spartanburg, it was sunny and 83, wind north at 7. Here is the hazardous weather outlook. This hazardous weather outlook is for North and Central Georgia. For this afternoon and tonight, no hazardous weather is expected at this time. And now the extended outlook for the period Tuesday through Sunday, no hazardous weather is expected at this time. Spotter information statement, spotter activation will not be needed through tonight. Here is the official forecast from your National Weather Service for the Athens listening area. This afternoon, sunny. Highs in the mid-80s. Northwest winds 10 to 15 miles an hour. Tonight, clear. Lows in the upper 50s. Light northwest winds. Tuesday, sunny. Highs in the mid-80s. Northwest winds 5 to 10 miles an hour. Tuesday night, clear. Lows around 60. Light west winds. And now the extended forecast. Wednesday through Thursday night, clear. Highs in the upper 80s. Lows in the lower 60s. Friday and Friday night, mostly clear. Highs in the mid-80s. Lows in the lower 50s. Saturday through Sunday night, clear. Highs in the upper 60s. Lows in the mid-40s. For more detailed weather, water, and climate information, please visit our website at weather.gov/Atlanta. The current time is 4:38 p.m. Eastern Daylight Time. Here are the 4 p.m. weather observations from around the area. At Athens, it was sunny, the temperature was 86 degrees, dew point 51 degrees, relative humidity 29%, wind northwest at 10 miles an hour, pressure was 30.03 inches and falling. At Gainesville, it was sunny and 84, wind northwest at 10. At Winder, it was sunny and 86, wind northwest at 10. At Greensboro, it was clear and 88, wind northwest at 9. At Jefferson, it was sunny and 86, wind northwest at 10. At Albertton, it was sunny and 86, wind northwest at 8. At Canyon, it was sunny and 87, wind north at 6. At Clemson, it was sunny and 85, wind variable at 3. Elsewhere across Georgia, at Atlanta it was mostly sunny and 83, wind northwest at 14. At Cartersville, it was sunny and 84, wind northwest at 7. At Lawrenceville, it was sunny and 85, wind northwest at 8. At Macon, it was sunny and 89, wind north at 13 gusting to 20. At Rome, it was sunny and 84, wind northeast at 3. At Augusta, it was sunny and 85, wind north at 13. At Savannah, it was mostly sunny and 85, wind northwest at 7. Elsewhere across the region, at Chattanooga, it was mostly sunny and 85, wind west at 3. At Asheville, it was sunny and 78, wind northwest at 15 gusting to 24. At Greenville Spartanburg, it was sunny and 83, wind north at 7. 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Visit our website at weather.gov/Atlanta for the latest weather information, including watches and warnings. You can also like your Peachtree City National Weather Service on Facebook or follow NWS Atlanta on Twitter. Here is the hazardous weather outlook. This hazardous weather outlook is for North and Central Georgia. For this afternoon and tonight, no hazardous weather is expected at this time. And now the extended outlook for the period Tuesday through Sunday, no hazardous weather is expected at this time. Spotter information statement.

at 8. At Macon, it was sunny and 89, wind north at 13 gusting to 20. At Rome, it was sunny and 84, wind northeast at 3. At Augusta, it was sunny and 85, wind north at 13. At Savannah, it was mostly sunny and 85, wind northwest at 7. Elsewhere across the region, at Chattanooga, it was mostly sunny and 85, wind west at 3. At Asheville, it was sunny and 78, wind northwest at 15 gusting to 24. At Greenville-Spartanburg, it was sunny and 83, wind north at 7. Here is the hazardous weather outlook. This hazardous weather outlook is for North and Central Georgia. For this afternoon and tonight, no hazardous weather is expected at this time. And now the extended outlook for the period Tuesday through Sunday, no hazardous weather is expected at this time. Spotter information statement, spotter activation will not be needed through tonight. Here is the official forecast from your National Weather Service for the Athens listening area. This afternoon, sunny. Highs in the mid-80s. Northwest winds 10 to 15 miles an hour. Tonight, clear. Lows in the upper 50s. Light northwest winds. Tuesday, sunny. Highs in the mid-80s. Northwest winds 5 to 10 miles an hour. Tuesday night, clear. Lows around 60. Light west winds. And now the extended forecast. Wednesday through Thursday night, clear. Highs in the upper 80s. Lows in the lower 60s. Friday and Friday night, mostly clear. Highs in the mid-80s. Lows in the lower 50s. Saturday through Sunday night, clear. Highs in the upper 60s. Lows in the mid-40s. For more detailed weather, water, and climate information, please visit our website at weather.gov/Atlanta. The current time is 4:54 p.m. Eastern Daylight Time. Here are the 4 p.m. weather observations from around the area. At Athens, it was sunny, the temperature was 86 degrees, dew point 51 degrees, relative humidity 29%, wind northwest at 10 miles an hour, pressure was 30.03 inches and falling. At Gainesville, it was sunny and 84, wind northwest at 10. At Winder, it was sunny and 86, wind northwest at 10. At Greensboro, it was clear and 88, wind northwest at 9. At Jefferson, it was sunny and 86, wind northwest at 10. At Albertton, it was sunny and 86, wind northwest at 8. At Canyon, it was sunny and 87, wind north at 6. At Clemson, it was sunny and 85, wind variable at 3. Elsewhere across Georgia, at Atlanta it was mostly sunny and 83, wind northwest at 14. At Cartersville, it was sunny and 84, wind northwest at 7. At Lawrenceville, it was sunny and 85, wind northwest at 8. At Macon, it was sunny and 89, wind north at 13 gusting to 20. At Rome, it was sunny and 84, wind northeast at 3. At Augusta, it was sunny and 85, wind north at 13. At Savannah, it was mostly sunny and 85, wind northwest at 7. Elsewhere across the region, at Chattanooga, it was mostly sunny and 85, wind west at 3. At Asheville, it was sunny and 78, wind northwest at 15 gusting to 24. At Greenville-Spartanburg, it was sunny and 83, wind north at 7. Here is the hazardous weather outlook. This hazardous weather outlook is for North and Central Georgia. For this afternoon and tonight, no hazardous weather is expected at this time. And now the extended outlook for the period Tuesday through Sunday, no hazardous weather is expected at this time. Spotter information statement, spotter activation will not be needed through tonight. Here is the official forecast from your National Weather Service for the Athens listening area. This afternoon, sunny.

Saturday through Sunday night, clear. Highs in the upper 60s. Lows in the mid 40s. For more detailed weather, water, and climate information, please visit our website at weather.gov/Atlanta. The current time is 4:57 p.m. Eastern Daylight Time. Here are the 4 p.m. weather observations from around the area. At Athens, it was sunny, the temperature was 86 degrees, dew point 51 degrees, relative humidity 29%, wind northwest at 10 miles an hour, pressure was 30.03 inches and falling. At Gainesville, it was sunny and 84, wind northwest at 10. At Winder, it was sunny and 86, wind northwest at 10. At Greensboro, it was clear and 88, wind northwest at 9. At Jefferson, it was sunny and 86, wind northwest at 10. At Albertton, it was sunny and 86, wind northwest at 8. At Canyon, it was sunny and 87, wind north at 6. At Clemson, it was sunny and 85, wind variable at 3. Elsewhere across Georgia, at Atlanta it was mostly sunny and 83, wind northwest at 14. At Cartersville, it was sunny and 84, wind northwest at 7. At Lawrenceville, it was sunny and 85, wind northwest at 8. At Macon, it was sunny and 89, wind north at 13 gusting to 20. At Rome, it was sunny and 84, wind northeast at 3. At Augusta, it was sunny and 85, wind north at 13. At Savannah, it was mostly sunny and 85, wind northwest at 7. Elsewhere across the region, at Chattanooga, it was mostly sunny and 85, wind west at 3. At Asheville, it was sunny and 78, wind northwest at 15 gusting to 24. At Greenville-Spartanburg, it was sunny and 83, wind north at 7. Here is the hazardous weather outlook. This hazardous weather outlook is for North and Central Georgia. For this afternoon and tonight, no hazardous weather is expected at this time. And now the extended outlook for the period Tuesday through Sunday, no hazardous weather is expected at this time. Spotter information statement, spotter activation will not be needed through tonight. The Athens climate summary for this evening, as of 4 p.m., October 12, 2026. Today's high temperature of 87 degrees occurred at 3:05 p.m. This high was 10 degrees above the normal high of 77. The record high is 92 degrees, which was set in 1931. Today's low temperature of 57 degrees occurred at 6:55 a.m. This low was 3 degrees above the normal low of 54. The record low is 34 degrees, which was set in 1906. No precipitation fell today, which leaves the monthly total at 1.13 inches. This is 0.28 inches below the normal amount of 1.41 inches for October. The total precipitation for the year still stands at 31.31 inches, which is 7.51 inches below normal. There were no heating degree days today. This leaves the monthly total at zero. The yearly total since July 1st is 1. There were 7 cooling degree days today. This brings the monthly total to 74. The yearly total since January 1st is 2,292. Sunset tonight is at 7:03 p.m. Sunrise tomorrow is at 7:37 a.m. Here is the official forecast from your National Weather Service for the Athens listening area. This afternoon, sunny. Highs in the mid-80s. Northwest winds 10 to 15 miles an hour. Tonight, clear. Lows in the upper 50s. Light northwest winds. Tuesday, sunny. Highs in the mid-80s. Northwest winds 5 to 10 miles an hour. Tuesday night, clear. Lows around 60. Light west winds. And now the extended forecast. Wednesday through Thursday night, clear. Highs in the upper 80s. Lows in the lower 60s.

Friday and Friday night, mostly clear. Highs in the mid-80s. Lows in the lower 50s. Saturday through Sunday night, clear. Highs in the upper 60s. Lows in the mid-40s. For more detailed weather, water, and climate information, please visit our website at weather.gov/Atlanta. The current time is 5:03 p.m. Eastern Daylight Time. Here are the 4 p.m. weather observations from around the area. At Athens, it was sunny, the temperature was 86 degrees, dew point 51 degrees, relative humidity 29%, wind northwest at 10 miles an hour, pressure was 30.03 inches and falling. At Gainesville, it was sunny and 84, wind northwest at 10. At Winder, it was sunny and 86, wind northwest at 10. At Greensboro, it was clear and 88, wind northwest at 9. At Jefferson, it was sunny and 86, wind northwest at 10. At Albertton, it was sunny and 86, wind northwest at 8. At Canyon, it was sunny and 87, wind north at 6. At Clemson, it was sunny and 85, wind variable at 3. Elsewhere across Georgia, at Atlanta it was mostly sunny and 83, wind northwest at 14. At Cartersville, it was sunny and 84, wind northwest at 7. At Lawrenceville, it was sunny and 85, wind northwest at 8. At Macon, it was sunny and 89, wind north at 13 gusting to 20. At Rome, it was sunny and 84, wind northeast at 3. At Augusta, it was sunny and 85, wind north at 13. At Savannah, it was mostly sunny and 85, wind northwest at 7. Elsewhere across the region, at Chattanooga, it was mostly sunny and 85, wind west at 3. At Asheville, it was sunny and 78, wind northwest at 15 gusting to 24. At Greenville-Spartanburg, it was sunny and 83, wind north at 7. Here are the 5 p.m. weather observations from around the area. At Athens, it was sunny, the temperature was 87 degrees, dew point 51 degrees, relative humidity 28%, wind northwest at 9 miles an hour, pressure was 30.03 inches and steady. At Gainesville, it was sunny and 83, wind west at 7. At Winder, it was sunny and 84, wind northwest at 10. At Greensboro, it was clear and 86, wind northwest at 5. At Jefferson, it was sunny and 85, wind northwest at 9. At Albertton, it was sunny and 87, wind northwest at 5. At Canyon, it was sunny and 85, wind northwest at 5. At Clemson, it was sunny and 84, wind calm. Elsewhere across Georgia, at Atlanta it was mostly sunny and 83, wind northwest at 13 gusting to 23. At Cartersville, it was sunny and 84, wind calm. At Lawrenceville, it was sunny and 84, wind north at 5. At Macon, it was sunny and 88, wind north at 12 gusting to 20. At Rome, it was sunny and 85, wind northwest at 7. At Augusta, it was sunny and 86, wind northwest at 10. At Savannah, it was sunny and 85, wind northwest at 12. Elsewhere across the region, at Chattanooga, it was mostly sunny and 84, wind calm. At Asheville, it was sunny and 78, wind north at 9 gusting to 16. At Greenville-Spartanburg, it was sunny and 83, wind north at 3. Here is the hazardous weather outlook. This hazardous weather outlook is for North and Central Georgia. For this afternoon and tonight, no hazardous weather is expected at this time. And now the extended outlook for the period Tuesday through Sunday, no hazardous weather is expected at this time. Spotter information statement, spotter activation will not be needed through tonight. Here is the official forecast from your National Weather Service for the Athens listening area. Tonight, clear. Lows in the upper 50s.

light northwest winds. Tuesday, sunny. Highs in the mid-80s. Northwest winds 5 to 10 miles an hour. Tuesday night, clear. Lows around 60. Light west winds. Wednesday, sunny. Highs in the upper 80s. West winds 5 to 10 miles an hour. Wednesday night, clear. Lows in the lower 60s. Light and variable winds. And now the extended forecast. Thursday and Thursday night, clear. Highs in the upper 80s. Lows in the lower 60s. Friday and Friday night, mostly clear. Highs in the mid-80s. Lows in the lower 50s. Saturday through Sunday night, clear. Highs in the upper 60s. Lows in the mid-40s. Monday and Monday night, mostly clear. Highs in the lower 70s. Lows in the lower 50s. For more detailed weather, water, and climate information, please visit our website at weather.gov/Atlanta. The current time is 5:08 p.m. Eastern Daylight Time. Here are the 5 p.m. weather observations from around the area. At Athens, it was sunny, the temperature was 87 degrees, dew point 51 degrees, relative humidity 28%, wind northwest at 9 miles an hour, pressure was 30.03 inches and steady. At Gainesville, it was sunny and 83, wind west at 7. At Winder, it was sunny and 84, wind northwest at 10. At Greensboro, it was clear and 86, wind northwest at 5. At Jefferson, it was sunny and 85, wind northwest at 9. At Albertton, it was sunny and 87, wind northwest at 5. At Canyon, it was sunny and 85, wind northwest at 5. At Clemson, it was sunny and 84, wind calm. Elsewhere across Georgia, at Atlanta it was mostly sunny and 83, wind northwest at 13 gusting to 23. At Cartersville, it was sunny and 84, wind calm. At Lawrenceville, it was sunny and 84, wind north at 5. At Macon, it was sunny and 88, wind north at 12 gusting to 20. At Rome, it was sunny and 85, wind northwest at 7. At Augusta, it was sunny and 86, wind northwest at 10. At Savannah, it was sunny and 85, wind northwest at 12. Elsewhere across the region, at Chattanooga, it was mostly sunny and 84, wind calm. At Asheville, it was sunny and 78, wind north at 9 gusting to 16. At Greenville-Spartanburg, it was sunny and 83, wind north at 3. The Athens climate summary for this evening, as of 4 p.m., October 12, 2026. Today's high temperature of 87 degrees occurred at 3:05 p.m. This high was 10 degrees above the normal high of 77. The record high is 92 degrees, which was set in 1931. Today's low temperature of 57 degrees occurred at 6:55 a.m. This low was 3 degrees above the normal low of 54. The record low is 34 degrees, which was set in 1906. No precipitation fell today, which leaves the monthly total at 1.13 inches. This is 0.28 inches below the normal amount of 1.41 inches for October. The total precipitation for the year still stands at 31.31 inches, which is 7.51 inches below normal. There were no heating degree days today. This leaves the monthly total at 0. The yearly total since July 1st is 1. There were 7 cooling degree days today. This brings the monthly total to 74. The yearly total since January 1st is 2,292. Sunset tonight is at 7:03 p.m. Sunrise tomorrow is at 7:37 a.m. Here is the official forecast from your National Weather Service for the Athens listening area. Tonight, clear. Lows in the upper 50s. Light northwest winds. Tuesday, sunny.

highs in the mid-80s. Northwest winds 5 to 10 miles an hour. Tuesday night, clear. Lows around 60. Light west winds. Wednesday, sunny. Highs in the upper 80s. West winds 5 to 10 miles an hour. Wednesday night, clear. Lows in the lower 60s. Light and variable winds. And now the extended forecast. Thursday and Thursday night, clear. Highs in the upper 80s. Lows in the lower 60s. Friday and Friday night, mostly clear. Highs in the mid-80s. Lows in the lower 50s. Saturday through Sunday night, clear. Highs in the upper 60s. Lows in the mid-40s. Monday and Monday night, mostly clear. Highs in the lower 70s. Lows in the lower 50s. For more detailed weather, water, and climate information, please visit our website at weather.gov/Atlanta. The current time is 5:13 p.m. Eastern Daylight Time. Here are the 5 p.m. weather observations from around the area. At Athens, it was sunny, the temperature was 87 degrees, dew point 51 degrees, relative humidity 28%, wind northwest at 9 miles an hour, pressure was 30.03 inches and steady. At Gainesville, it was sunny and 83, wind west at 7. At Winder, it was sunny and 84, wind northwest at 10. At Greensboro, it was clear and 86, wind northwest at 5. At Jefferson, it was sunny and 85, wind northwest at 9. At Albertton, it was sunny and 87, wind northwest at 5. At Canyon, it was sunny and 85, wind northwest at 5. At Clemson, it was sunny and 84, wind calm. Elsewhere across Georgia, at Atlanta it was mostly sunny and 83, wind northwest at 13 gusting to 23. At Cartersville, it was sunny and 84, wind calm. At Lawrenceville, it was sunny and 84, wind north at 5. At Macon, it was sunny and 88, wind north at 12 gusting to 20. At Rome, it was sunny and 85, wind northwest at 7. At Augusta, it was sunny and 86, wind northwest at 10. At Savannah, it was sunny and 85, wind northwest at 12. Elsewhere across the region, at Chattanooga, it was mostly sunny and 84, wind calm. At Asheville, it was sunny and 78, wind north at 9 gusting to 16. At Greenville-Spartanburg, it was sunny and 83, wind north at 3. Here is the hazardous weather outlook. This hazardous weather outlook is for North and Central Georgia. For this afternoon and tonight, no hazardous weather is expected at this time. And now the extended outlook for the period Tuesday through Sunday, no hazardous weather is expected at this time. Spotter information statement, spotter activation will not be needed through tonight. Here is the official forecast from your National Weather Service for the Athens listening area. Tonight, clear. Lows in the upper 50s. Light northwest winds. Tuesday, sunny. Highs in the mid-80s. Northwest winds 5 to 10 miles an hour. Tuesday night, clear. Lows around 60. Light west winds. Wednesday, sunny. Highs in the upper 80s. West winds 5 to 10 miles an hour. Wednesday night, clear. Lows in the lower 60s. Light and variable winds. And now the extended forecast. Thursday and Thursday night, clear. Highs in the upper 80s. Lows in the lower 60s. Friday and Friday night, mostly clear. Highs in the mid-80s. Lows in the lower 50s. Saturday through Sunday night, clear. Highs in the upper 60s. Lows in the mid-40s. Monday and Monday night, mostly clear. Highs in the lower 70s. Lows in the lower 50s.

For detailed weather, water, and climate information, please visit our website at weather.gov/Atlanta. The current time is 5:17 p.m. Eastern Daylight Time. Here are the 5 p.m. weather observations from around the area. At Athens, it was sunny, the temperature was 87 degrees, dew point 51 degrees, relative humidity 28%, wind northwest at 9 miles an hour, pressure was 30.03 inches and steady. At Gainesville, it was sunny and 83, wind west at 7. At Winder, it was sunny and 84, wind northwest at 10. At Greensboro, it was clear and 86, wind northwest at 5. At Jefferson, it was sunny and 85, wind northwest at 9. At Albertton, it was sunny and 87, wind northwest at 5. At Canyon, it was sunny and 85, wind northwest at 5. At Clemson, it was sunny and 84, wind calm. Elsewhere across Georgia, at Atlanta it was mostly sunny and 83, wind northwest at 13 gusting to 23. At Cartersville, it was sunny and 84, wind calm. At Lawrenceville, it was sunny and 84, wind north at 5. At Macon, it was sunny and 88, wind north at 12 gusting to 20. At Rome, it was sunny and 85, wind northwest at 7. At Augusta, it was sunny and 86, wind northwest at 10. At Savannah, it was sunny and 85, wind northwest at 12. Elsewhere across the region, at Chattanooga, it was mostly sunny and 84, wind calm. At Asheville, it was sunny and 78, wind north at 9 gusting to 16. At Greenville-Spartanburg, it was sunny and 83, wind north at 3. Here is the hazardous weather outlook. This hazardous weather outlook is for North and Central Georgia. For this afternoon and tonight, no hazardous weather is expected at this time. And now the extended outlook for the period Tuesday through Sunday, no hazardous weather is expected at this time. Spotter information statement, spotter activation will not be needed through tonight. The Athens climate summary for this evening, as of 4 p.m., October 12, 2026. Today's high temperature of 87 degrees occurred at 3:05 p.m. This high was 10 degrees above the normal high of 77. The record high is 92 degrees, which was set in 1931. Today's low temperature of 57 degrees occurred at 6:55 a.m. This low was 3 degrees above the normal low of 54. The record low is 34 degrees, which was set in 1906. No precipitation fell today, which leaves the monthly total at 1.13 inches. This is 0.28 inches below the normal amount of 1.41 inches for October. The total precipitation for the year still stands at 31.31 inches, which is 7.51 inches below normal. There were no heating degree days today. This leaves the monthly total at zero. The yearly total since July 1st is 1. There were 7 cooling degree days today. This brings the monthly total to 74. The yearly total since January 1st is 2,292. Sunset tonight is at 7:03 p.m. Sunrise tomorrow is at 7:37 a.m. Here is the official forecast from your National Weather Service for the Athens listening area. Tonight, clear. Lows in the upper 50s. Light northwest winds. Tuesday, sunny. Highs in the mid-80s. Northwest winds 5 to 10 miles an hour. Tuesday night, clear. Lows around 60. Light west winds. Wednesday, sunny. Highs in the upper 80s. West winds 5 to 10 miles an hour. Wednesday night, clear. Lows in the lower 60s. Light and variable winds. And now the extended forecast. Thursday and Thursday night, clear. Highs in the upper 80s. Lows in the lower 60s. Friday and Friday night, mostly clear.

highs in the mid-80s, lows in the lower 50s. Saturday through Sunday night, clear. Highs in the upper 60s, lows in the mid-40s. Monday and Monday night, mostly clear. Highs in the lower 70s, lows in the lower 50s. For more detailed weather, water, and climate information, please visit our website at weather.gov/Atlanta. The current time is 5:23 p.m. Eastern Daylight Time. Here are the 5 p.m. weather observations from around the area. At Athens, it was sunny, the temperature was 87 degrees, dew point 51 degrees, relative humidity 28%, wind northwest at 9 miles an hour, pressure was 30.03 inches and steady. At Gainesville, it was sunny and 83, wind west at 7. At Winder, it was sunny and 84, wind northwest at 10. At Greensboro, it was clear and 86, wind northwest at 5. At Jefferson, it was sunny and 85, wind northwest at 9. At Albertton, it was sunny and 87, wind northwest at 5. At Canyon, it was sunny and 85, wind northwest at 5. At Clemson, it was sunny and 84, wind calm. Elsewhere across Georgia, at Atlanta it was mostly sunny and 83, wind northwest at 13 gusting to 23. At Cartersville, it was sunny and 84, wind calm. At Lawrenceville, it was sunny and 84, wind north at 5. At Macon, it was sunny and 88, wind north at 12 gusting to 20. At Rome, it was sunny and 85, wind northwest at 7. At Augusta, it was sunny and 86, wind northwest at 10. At Savannah, it was sunny and 85, wind northwest at 12. Elsewhere across the region, at Chattanooga, it was mostly sunny and 84, wind calm. At Asheville, it was sunny and 78, wind north at 9 gusting to 16. At Greenville-Spartanburg, it was sunny and 83, wind north at 3. Here is the hazardous weather outlook. This hazardous weather outlook is for North and Central Georgia. For this afternoon and tonight, no hazardous weather is expected at this time. And now the extended outlook for the period Tuesday through Sunday, no hazardous weather is expected at this time. Spotter information statement, spotter activation will not be needed through tonight. Here is the official forecast from your National Weather Service for the Athens listening area. Tonight, clear. Lows in the upper 50s. Light northwest winds. Tuesday, sunny. Highs in the mid-80s. Northwest winds 5 to 10 miles an hour. Tuesday night, clear. Lows around 60. Light west winds. Wednesday, sunny. Highs in the upper 80s. West winds 5 to 10 miles an hour. Wednesday night, clear. Lows in the lower 60s. Light and variable winds. And now the extended forecast. Thursday and Thursday night, clear. Highs in the upper 80s. Lows in the lower 60s. Friday and Friday night, mostly clear. Highs in the mid-80s. Lows in the lower 50s. Saturday through Sunday night, clear. Highs in the upper 60s. Lows in the mid-40s. Monday and Monday night, mostly clear. Highs in the lower 70s. Lows in the lower 50s. 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The current time is 5:27 p.m. Eastern Daylight Time. Here are the 5 p.m. weather observations from around the area. At Athens, it was sunny, the temperature was 87 degrees, dew point 51 degrees, relative humidity 28%, wind northwest at 9 miles an hour, pressure was 30.03 inches and steady. At Gainesville, it was sunny and 83, wind west at 7. At Winder, it was sunny and 84, wind northwest at 10.

at Greensboro, it was clear and 86, wind northwest at 5. At Jefferson, it was sunny and 85, wind northwest at 9. At Albertton, it was sunny and 87, wind northwest at 5. At Canyon, it was sunny and 85, wind northwest at 5. At Clemson, it was sunny and 84, wind calm. Elsewhere across Georgia, at Atlanta it was mostly sunny and 83, wind northwest at 13 gusting to 23. At Cartersville, it was sunny and 84, wind calm. At Lawrenceville, it was sunny and 84, wind north at 5. At Macon, it was sunny and 88, wind north at 12 gusting to 20. At Rome, it was sunny and 85, wind northwest at 7. At Augusta, it was sunny and 86, wind northwest at 10. At Savannah, it was sunny and 85, wind northwest at 12. Elsewhere across the region, at Chattanooga, it was mostly sunny and 84, wind calm. At Asheville, it was sunny and 78, wind north at 9 gusting to 16. At Greenville-Spartanburg, it was sunny and 83, wind north at 3. Here is the hazardous weather outlook. This hazardous weather outlook is for North and Central Georgia. For this afternoon and tonight, no hazardous weather is expected at this time. And now the extended outlook for the period Tuesday through Sunday, no hazardous weather is expected at this time. Spotter information statement, spotter activation will not be needed through tonight. Here is the official forecast from your National Weather Service for the Athens listening area. Tonight, clear. Lows in the upper 50s. Light northwest winds. Tuesday, sunny. Highs in the mid-80s. Northwest winds 5 to 10 miles an hour. Tuesday night, clear. Lows around 60. Light west winds. Wednesday, sunny. Highs in the upper 80s. West winds 5 to 10 miles an hour. Wednesday night, clear. Lows in the lower 60s. Light and variable winds. And now the extended forecast. Thursday and Thursday night, clear. Highs in the upper 80s. Lows in the lower 60s. Friday and Friday night, mostly clear. Highs in the mid-80s. Lows in the lower 50s. Saturday through Sunday night, clear. Highs in the upper 60s. Lows in the mid-40s. Monday and Monday night, mostly clear. Highs in the lower 70s. Lows in the lower 50s. 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The Athens climate summary for this evening, as of 4 p.m., October 12, 2026. Today's high temperature of 87 degrees occurred at 3:05 p.m. This high was 10 degrees above the normal high of 77. The record high is 92 degrees, which was set in 1931. Today's low temperature of 57 degrees occurred at 6:55 a.m. This low was 3 degrees above the normal low of 54. The record low is 34 degrees, which was set in 1906. No precipitation fell today, which leaves the monthly total at 1.13 inches. This is 0.28 inches below the normal amount of 1.41 inches for October. The total precipitation for the year still stands at 31.31 inches, which is 7.51 inches below normal. There were no heating degree days today. This leaves the monthly total at zero. The yearly total since July 1st is 1. There were 7 cooling degree days today. This brings the monthly total to 74. The yearly total since January 1st is 2,292. Sunset tonight is at 7:03 p.m. Sunrise tomorrow is at 7:37 a.m. The current time is 5:32 p.m. Eastern Daylight Time. Here are the 5 p.m. weather observations from around the area. At Athens, it was sunny.

the temperature was 87 degrees, dew point 51 degrees, relative humidity 28%, wind northwest at 9 miles an hour, pressure was 30.03 inches and steady. At Gainesville, it was sunny and 83, wind west at 7. At Winder, it was sunny and 84, wind northwest at 10. At Greensboro, it was clear and 86, wind northwest at 5. At Jefferson, it was sunny and 85, wind northwest at 9. At Albertton, it was sunny and 87, wind northwest at 5. At Canyon, it was sunny and 89. At Albertton, it was sunny and 87, wind northwest at 5. At Canyon, it was sunny and 85, wind northwest at 5. At Clemson, it was sunny and 84, wind calm. Elsewhere across Georgia, at Atlanta it was mostly sunny and 83, wind northwest at 13 gusting to 23. At Cartersville, it was sunny and 84, wind calm. At Lawrenceville, it was sunny and 84, wind north at 5. At Macon, it was sunny and 88, wind north at 12 gusting to 20. At Rome, it was sunny and 85, wind northwest at 7. At Augusta, it was sunny and 86, wind northwest at 10. At Savannah, it was sunny and 85, wind northwest at 12. Elsewhere across the region, at Chattanooga, it was mostly sunny and 84, wind calm. At Asheville, it was sunny and 78, wind north at 9 gusting to 16. At Greenville-Spartanburg, it was sunny and 83, wind north at 3. Here is the hazardous weather outlook. This hazardous weather outlook is for North and Central Georgia. For this afternoon and tonight, no hazardous weather is expected at this time. And now the extended outlook for the period Tuesday through Sunday, no hazardous weather is expected at this time. Spotter information statement, spotter activation will not be needed through tonight. Here is the official forecast from your National Weather Service for the Athens listening area. Tonight, clear. Lows in the upper 50s. Light northwest winds. Tuesday, sunny. Highs in the mid-80s. Northwest winds 5 to 10 miles an hour. Tuesday night, clear. Lows around 60. Light west winds. Wednesday, sunny. Highs in the upper 80s. West winds 5 to 10 miles an hour. Wednesday night, clear. Lows in the lower 60s. Light and variable winds. And now the extended forecast. Thursday and Thursday night, clear. Highs in the upper 80s. Lows in the lower 60s. Friday and Friday night, mostly clear. Highs in the mid 80s. Lows in the lower 50s. Saturday through Sunday night, clear. Highs in the upper 60s. Lows in the mid 40s. Monday and Monday night, mostly clear. Highs in the lower 70s. Lows in the lower 50s. For more detailed weather, water, and climate information, please visit our website at weather.gov/Atlanta. The current time is 5:36 p.m. Eastern Daylight Time. Here are the 5 p.m. weather observations from around the area. At Athens, it was sunny, the temperature was 87 degrees, dew point 51 degrees, relative humidity 28%, wind northwest at 9 miles an hour, pressure was 30.03 inches and steady. At Gainesville, it was sunny and 83, wind west at 7. At Winder, it was sunny and 84, wind northwest at 10. At Greensboro, it was clear and 86, wind northwest at 5. At Jefferson, it was sunny and 85, wind northwest at 9. At Albertton, it was sunny and 87, wind northwest at 5. At Canyon, it was sunny and 85, wind northwest at 5. At Clemson, it was sunny and 84, wind calm. Elsewhere across Georgia, at Atlanta it was mostly sunny and 83, wind northwest at

13 gusting to 23. At Cartersville, it was sunny and 84, wind calm. At Lawrenceville, it was sunny and 84, wind north at 5. At Macon, it was sunny and 88, wind north at 12 gusting to 20. At Rome, it was sunny and 85, wind northwest at 7. At Augusta, it was sunny and 86, wind northwest at 10. At Savannah, it was sunny and 85, wind northwest at 12. Elsewhere across the region, at Chattanooga, it was mostly sunny and 84, wind calm. At Asheville, it was sunny and 78, wind north at 9 gusting to 16. At Greenville-Spartanburg, it was sunny and 83, wind north at 3. Here is the hazardous weather outlook. This hazardous weather outlook is for North and Central Georgia. For this afternoon and tonight, no hazardous weather is expected at this time. And now the extended outlook for the period Tuesday through Sunday, no hazardous weather is expected at this time. Spotter information statement, spotter activation will not be needed through tonight. Here is the official forecast from your National Weather Service for the Athens listening area. Tonight, clear. Lows in the upper 50s. Light northwest winds. Tuesday, sunny. Highs in the mid-80s. Northwest winds 5 to 10 miles an hour. Tuesday night, clear. Lows around 60. Light west winds. Wednesday, sunny. Highs in the upper 80s. West winds 5 to 10 miles an hour. Wednesday night, clear. Lows in the lower 60s. Light and variable winds. And now the extended forecast. Thursday and Thursday night, clear. Highs in the upper 80s. Lows in the lower 60s. Friday and Friday night, mostly clear. Highs in the mid 80s. Lows in the lower 50s. Saturday through Sunday night, clear. Highs in the upper 60s. Lows in the mid 40s. Monday and Monday night, mostly clear. Highs in the lower 70s. Lows in the lower 50s. 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The Athens climate summary for this evening, as of 4 p.m., October 12, 2026. Today's high temperature of 87 degrees occurred at 3:05 p.m. This high was 10 degrees above the normal high of 77. The record high is 92 degrees, which was set in 1931. Today's low temperature of 57 degrees occurred at 6:55 a.m. This low was 3 degrees above the normal low of 54. The record low is 34 degrees, which was set in 1906. No precipitation fell today, which leaves the monthly total at 1.13 inches. This is 0.28 inches below the normal amount of 1.41 inches for October. The total precipitation for the year still stands at 31.31 inches, which is 7.51 inches below normal. There were no heating degree days today. This leaves the monthly total at zero. The yearly total since July 1st is 1. There were 7 cooling degree days today. This brings the monthly total to 74. The yearly total since January 1st is 2,292. Sunset tonight is at 7:03 p.m. Sunrise tomorrow is at 7:37 a.m. You're listening to NOAA Weather Radio Station, WXK 56, originating from the National Weather Service office in Peachtree City, and transmitting from Athens on a frequency of 162.4 MHz. 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

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The current time is 5:42 p.m. Eastern Daylight Time. Here are the 5 p.m. weather observations from around the area. At Athens, it was sunny, the temperature was 87 degrees, dew point 51 degrees, relative humidity 28%, wind northwest at 9 miles an hour, pressure was 30.03 inches and steady. At Gainesville, it was sunny and 83, wind west at 7. At Winder, it was sunny and 84, wind northwest at 10. At Greensboro, it was clear and 86, wind northwest at 5. At Jefferson, it was sunny and 85, wind northwest at 9. At Albertton, it was sunny and 87, wind northwest at 5. At Canyon, it was sunny and 85, wind northwest at 5. At Clemson, it was sunny and 84, wind calm. Elsewhere across Georgia, at Atlanta it was mostly sunny and 83, wind northwest at 13 gusting to 23. At Cartersville, it was sunny and 84, wind calm. At Lawrenceville, it was sunny and 84, wind north at 5. At Macon, it was sunny and 88, wind north at 12 gusting to 20. At Rome, it was sunny and 85, wind northwest at 7. At Augusta, it was sunny and 86, wind northwest at 10. At Savannah, it was sunny and 85, wind northwest at 12. Elsewhere across the region, at Chattanooga, it was mostly sunny and 84, wind calm. At Asheville, it was sunny and 78, wind north at 9 gusting to 16. At Greenville-Spartanburg, it was sunny and 83, wind north at 3. Here is the hazardous weather outlook. This hazardous weather outlook is for North and Central Georgia. For this afternoon and tonight, no hazardous weather is expected at this time. And now the extended outlook for the period Tuesday through Sunday, no hazardous weather is expected at this time. Spotter information statement, spotter activation will not be needed through tonight. Here is the official forecast from your National Weather Service for the Athens listening area. Tonight, clear. Lows in the upper 50s. Light northwest winds. Tuesday, sunny. Highs in the mid 80s. Northwest winds 5 to 10 miles an hour. Tuesday night, clear. Lows around 60. Light west winds. Wednesday, sunny. Highs in the upper 80s. West winds 5 to 10 miles an hour. Wednesday night, clear. Lows in the lower 60s. Light and variable winds. And now the extended forecast. Thursday and Thursday night, clear. Highs in the upper 80s. Lows in the lower 60s. Friday and Friday night, mostly clear. Highs in the mid 80s. Lows in the lower 50s. Saturday through Sunday night, clear. Highs in the upper 60s. Lows in the mid 40s. Monday and Monday night, mostly clear. Highs in the lower 70s. Lows in the lower 50s. For more detailed weather, water, and climate information, please visit our website at weather.gov/Atlanta. The current time is 5:46 p.m. Eastern Daylight Time. Here are the 5 p.m. weather observations from around the area. At Athens, it was sunny, the temperature was 87 degrees, dew point 51 degrees, relative humidity 28%, wind northwest at 9 miles an hour, pressure was 30.03 inches and steady. At Gainesville, it was sunny and 83, wind west at 7. At Winder, it was sunny and 84, wind northwest at 10. At Greensboro, it was clear and 86, wind northwest at 5. At Jefferson, it was sunny and 85, wind northwest at 9. At Albertton, it was sunny and 87, wind northwest at 5. At Canyon, it was sunny and 85, wind northwest at 5. At Clemson, it was sunny and 84,
wind calm. Elsewhere across Georgia, at Atlanta it was mostly sunny and 83, wind northwest at 13 gusting to 23. At Cartersville, it was sunny and 84, wind calm. At Lawrenceville, it was sunny and 84, wind north at 5. At Macon, it was sunny and 88, wind north at 12 gusting to 20. At Rome, it was sunny and 85, wind northwest at 7. At Augusta, it was sunny and 86, wind northwest at 10. At Savannah, it was sunny and 85, wind northwest at 12. Elsewhere across the region, at Chattanooga, it was mostly sunny and 84, wind calm. At Asheville, it was sunny and 78, wind north at 9 gusting to 16. At Greenville-Spartanburg, it was sunny and 83, wind north at 3. Here is the hazardous weather outlook. This hazardous weather outlook is for North and Central Georgia. For this afternoon and tonight, no hazardous weather is expected at this time. And now the extended outlook for the period Tuesday through Sunday, no hazardous weather is expected at this time. Spotter information statement, spotter activation will not be needed through tonight. Here is the official forecast from your National Weather Service for the Athens listening area. Tonight, clear. Lows in the upper 50s. Light northwest winds. Tuesday, sunny. Highs in the mid-80s. Northwest winds 5 to 10 miles an hour. Tuesday night, clear. Lows around 60. Light west winds. Wednesday, sunny. Highs in the upper 80s. West winds 5 to 10 miles an hour. Wednesday night, clear. Lows in the lower 60s. Light and variable winds. And now the extended forecast. Thursday and Thursday night, clear. Highs in the upper 80s. Lows in the lower 60s. Friday and Friday night, mostly clear. Highs in the mid 80s. Lows in the lower 50s. Saturday through Sunday night, clear. Highs in the upper 60s. Lows in the mid 40s. Monday and Monday night, mostly clear. Highs in the lower 70s. Lows in the lower 50s. For more detailed weather, water, and climate information, please visit our website at weather.gov/Atlanta. The Athens climate summary for this evening, as of 4 p.m., October 12, 2026. Today's high temperature of 87 degrees occurred at 3:05 p.m. This high was 10 degrees above the normal high of 77. The record high is 92 degrees, which was set in 1931. Today's low temperature of 57 degrees occurred at 6:55 a.m. This low was 3 degrees above the normal low of 54. The record low is 34 degrees, which was set in 1906. No precipitation fell today, which leaves the monthly total at 1.13 inches. This is 0.28 inches below the normal amount of 1.41 inches for October. The total precipitation for the year still stands at 31.31 inches, which is 7.51 inches below normal. There were no heating degree days today. This leaves the monthly total at zero. The yearly total since July 1st is 1. There were 7 cooling degree days today. This brings the monthly total to 74. The yearly total since January 1st is 2,292. Sunset tonight is at 7:03 p.m. Sunrise tomorrow is at 7:37 a.m. The current time is 5:51 p.m. Eastern Daylight Time. Here are the 5 p.m. weather observations from around the area. At Athens, it was sunny, the temperature was 87 degrees, dew point 51 degrees, relative humidity 28%, wind northwest at 9 miles an hour, pressure was 30.03 inches and steady. At Gainesville, it was sunny and 83, wind west at 7. At Winder, it was sunny and 84, wind northwest at 10.
At Greensboro, it was clear and 86.

Wind northwest at 5. At Jefferson, it was sunny and 85. Wind northwest at 9. At Albertton, it was sunny and 87. Wind northwest at 5. At Canyon, it was sunny and 85. Wind northwest at 5. At Clemson, it was sunny and 84. Wind calm. Elsewhere across Georgia, at Atlanta it was mostly sunny and 83, wind northwest at 13 gusting to 23. At Cartersville, it was sunny and 84, wind calm. At Lawrenceville, it was sunny and 84, wind north at 5. At Macon, it was sunny and 88, wind north at 12 gusting to 20. At Rome, it was sunny and 85, wind northwest at 7. At Augusta, it was sunny and 86, wind northwest at 10. At Savannah, it was sunny and 85, wind northwest at 12. Elsewhere across the region, at Chattanooga, it was mostly sunny and 84, wind calm. At Asheville, it was sunny and 78, wind north at 9 gusting to 16. At Greenville-Spartanburg, it was sunny and 83, wind north at 3. Here is the hazardous weather outlook. This hazardous weather outlook is for North and Central Georgia. For this afternoon and tonight, no hazardous weather is expected at this time. And now the extended outlook for the period Tuesday through Sunday, no hazardous weather is expected at this time. Spotter information statement, spotter activation will not be needed through tonight. Here is the official forecast from your National Weather Service for the Athens listening area. Tonight, clear. Lows in the upper 50s. Light northwest winds. Tuesday, sunny. Highs in the mid 80s. Northwest winds 5 to 10 miles an hour. Tuesday night, clear. Lows around 60. Light west winds. Wednesday, sunny. Highs in the upper 80s. West winds 5 to 10 miles an hour. Wednesday night, clear. Lows in the lower 60s. Light and variable winds. And now the extended forecast. Thursday and Thursday night, clear. Highs in the upper 80s. Lows in the lower 60s. Friday and Friday night, mostly clear. Highs in the mid 80s. Lows in the lower 50s. Saturday through Sunday night, clear. Highs in the upper 60s. Lows in the mid 40s. Monday and Monday night, mostly clear. Highs in the lower 70s. Lows in the lower 50s. 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The current time is 5:55 p.m. Eastern Daylight Time. Here are the 5 p.m. weather observations from around the area. At Athens, it was sunny, the temperature was 87 degrees, dew point 51 degrees, relative humidity 28%, wind northwest at 9 miles an hour, pressure was 30.03 inches and steady. At Gainesville, it was sunny and 83, wind west at 7. At Winder, it was sunny and 84, wind northwest at 10. At Greensboro, it was clear and 86, wind northwest at 5. At Jefferson, it was sunny and 85, wind northwest at 9. At Albertton, it was sunny and 87, wind northwest at 5. At Canyon, it was sunny and 85, wind northwest at 5. At Clemson, it was sunny and 84, wind calm. Elsewhere across Georgia, at Atlanta it was mostly sunny and 83, wind northwest at 13 gusting to 23. At Cartersville, it was sunny and 84, wind calm. At Lawrenceville, it was sunny and 84, wind north at 5. At Macon, it was sunny and 88, wind north at 12 gusting to 20. At Rome, it was sunny and 85, wind northwest at 7. At Augusta, it was sunny and 86, wind northwest at 10. At Savannah, it was sunny and 85, wind northwest at 12. Elsewhere across

official forecast from your National Weather Service for the Athens listening area. Tonight, clear. Lows in the upper 50s. Light northwest winds. Tuesday, sunny. Highs in the mid-80s. Northwest winds 5 to 10 miles an hour. Tuesday night, clear. Lows around 60. Light west winds. Wednesday, sunny. Highs in the upper 80s. West winds 5 to 10 miles an hour. Wednesday night, clear. Lows in the lower 60s. Light and variable winds. And now the extended forecast. Thursday and Thursday night, clear. Highs in the upper 80s. Lows in the lower 60s. Friday and Friday night, mostly clear. Highs in the mid-80s. Lows in the lower 50s. Saturday through Sunday night, clear. Highs in the upper 60s. Lows in the mid-40s. Monday and Monday night, mostly clear. Highs in the lower 70s. Lows in the lower 50s. For more detailed weather, water, and climate information, please visit our website at weather.gov/Atlanta. The current time is 5:59 p.m. Eastern Daylight Time. Here are the 5 p.m. weather observations from around the area. At Athens, it was sunny, the temperature was 87 degrees, dew point 51 degrees, relative humidity 28%, wind northwest at 9 miles an hour, pressure was 30.03 inches and steady. At Gainesville, it was sunny and 83, wind west at 7. At Winder, it was sunny and 84, wind northwest at 10. At Greensboro, it was clear and 86, wind northwest at 5. At Jefferson, it was sunny and 85, wind northwest at 9. At Albertton, it was sunny and 87, wind northwest at 5. At Canyon, it was sunny and 85, wind northwest at 5. At Clemson, it was sunny and 84, wind calm. Elsewhere across Georgia, at Atlanta it was mostly sunny and 83, wind northwest at 13 gusting to 23. At Cartersville, it was sunny and 84, wind calm. At Lawrenceville, it was sunny and 84, wind north at 5. At Macon, it was sunny and 88, wind north at 12 gusting to 20. At Rome, it was sunny and 85, wind northwest at 7. At Augusta, it was sunny and 86, wind northwest at 10. At Savannah, it was sunny and 85, wind northwest at 12. Elsewhere across the region, at Chattanooga, it was mostly sunny and 84, wind calm. At Asheville, it was sunny and 78, wind north at 9 gusting to 16. At Greenville-Spartanburg, it was sunny and 83, wind north at 3. The Athens climate summary for this evening, as of 4 p.m., October 12, 2026. Today's high temperature of 87 degrees occurred at 3:05 p.m. This high was 10 degrees above the normal high of 77. The record high is 92 degrees, which was set in 1931. Today's low temperature of 57 degrees occurred at 6:55 a.m. This low was 3 degrees above the normal low of 54. The record low is 34 degrees, which was set in 1906. No precipitation fell today, which leaves the monthly total at 1.13 inches. This is 0.28 inches below the normal amount of 1.41 inches for October. The total precipitation for the year still stands at 31.31 inches, which is 7.51 inches below normal. There were no heating degree days today. This leaves the monthly total at 0. The yearly total since July 1st is 1. There were 7 cooling degree days today. This brings the monthly total to 74. The yearly total since January 1st is 2,292. Sunset tonight is at 7:03 p.m. Sunrise tomorrow is at 7:37 a.m. Here is the hazardous weather outlook. This hazardous weather outlook is for North

and central Georgia. For this afternoon and tonight, no hazardous weather is expected at this time. And now the extended outlook for the period Tuesday through Sunday, no hazardous weather is expected at this time. Spotter information statement, spotter activation will not be needed through tonight. Here is the official forecast from your National Weather Service for the Athens listening area. Tonight, clear. Lows in the upper 50s. Light northwest winds. Tuesday, sunny. Highs in the mid-80s. Northwest winds 5 to 10 miles an hour. Tuesday night, clear. Lows around 60. Light west winds. Wednesday, sunny. Highs in the upper 80s. West winds 5 to 10 miles an hour. Wednesday night, clear. Lows in the lower 60s. Light and variable winds. And now the extended forecast. Thursday and Thursday night, clear. Highs in the upper 80s. Lows in the lower 60s. Friday and Friday night, mostly clear. Highs in the mid 80s. Lows in the lower 50s. Saturday through Sunday night, clear. Highs in the upper 60s. Lows in the mid 40s. Monday and Monday night, mostly clear. Highs in the lower 70s. Lows in the lower 50s. For more detailed weather, water, and climate information, please visit our website at weather.gov/Atlanta. The current time is 6:05 p.m. Eastern Daylight Time. Here are the 6 p.m. weather observations from around the area. At Athens, it was sunny, the temperature was 86 degrees, dew point 51 degrees, relative humidity 29%, wind northwest at 6 miles an hour, pressure was 30.02 inches and falling. At Gainesville, it was sunny, wind northwest at 9. At Winder, it was sunny and 82, wind northwest at 7. At Greensboro, it was clear and 86, wind northwest at 3. At Jefferson, it was sunny and 83, wind northwest at 7. At Albertton, it was sunny and 77, wind calm. At Canyon, it was sunny and 85, wind northwest at 3. At Clemson, it was sunny and 81, wind calm. Elsewhere across Georgia, at Atlanta it was mostly sunny and 81, wind northwest at 10. At Cartersville, it was sunny and 84, wind calm. At Lawrenceville, it was sunny and 83, wind west at 5. At Macon, it was sunny and 87, wind northwest at 7. At Rome, it was sunny and 85, wind northwest at 6. At Augusta, it was sunny and 85, wind northwest at 9. At Savannah, it was sunny and 84, wind northwest at 8. Elsewhere across the region, at Chattanooga, it was mostly sunny and 83, wind east at 3. At Asheville, it was sunny and 74, wind north at 7. At Greenville-Spartanburg, it was sunny and 81, wind variable at 3. Here is the hazardous weather outlook. This hazardous weather outlook is for north and central Georgia. For this afternoon and tonight, no hazardous weather is expected at this time. And now the extended outlook for the period Tuesday through Sunday, no hazardous weather is expected at this time. Spotter information statement, spotter activation will not be needed through tonight. Here is the official forecast from your National Weather Service for the Athens listening area. Tonight, clear. Lows in the upper 50s. Light northwest winds. Tuesday, sunny. Highs in the mid-80s. Northwest winds 5 to 10 miles an hour. Tuesday night, clear. Lows around 60. Light west winds. Wednesday, sunny. Highs in the upper 80s. West winds 5 to 10 miles an hour. Wednesday night, clear. Lows in the lower 60s. Light and variable winds. And now the extended forecast. Thursday and Thursday night.

clear. Highs in the upper 80s. Lows in the lower 60s. Friday and Friday night, mostly clear. Highs in the mid 80s. Lows in the lower 50s. Saturday through Sunday night, clear. Highs in the upper 60s. Lows in the mid 40s. Monday and Monday night, mostly clear. Highs in the lower 70s. Lows in the lower 50s. For more detailed weather, water, and climate information, please visit our website at weather.gov/Atlanta. The current time is 6:08 p.m. Eastern Daylight Time. Here are the 6 p.m. weather observations from around the area. At Athens, it was sunny, the temperature was 86 degrees, dew point 51 degrees, relative humidity 29%, wind northwest at 6 miles an hour, pressure was 30.02 inches and falling. At Gainesville, it was sunny, wind northwest at 9. At Winder, it was sunny and 82, wind northwest at 7. At Greensboro, it was clear and 86, wind northwest at 3. At Jefferson, it was sunny and 83, wind northwest at 7. At Albertton, it was sunny and 77, wind calm. At Canyon, it was sunny and 85, wind northwest at 3. At Clemson, it was sunny and 81, wind calm. Elsewhere across Georgia, at Atlanta it was mostly sunny and 81, wind northwest at 10. At Cartersville, it was sunny and 84, wind calm. At Lawrenceville, it was sunny and 83, wind west at 5. At Macon, it was sunny and 87, wind northwest at 7. At Rome, it was sunny and 85, wind northwest at 6. At Augusta, it was sunny and 85, wind northwest at 9. At Savannah, it was sunny and 84, wind northwest at 8. Elsewhere across the region, at Chattanooga, it was mostly sunny and 83, wind east at 3. At Asheville, it was sunny and 74, wind north at 7. At Greenville-Spartanburg, it was sunny and 81, wind variable at 3. The Athens climate summary for this evening, as of 4 p.m., October 12, 2026. Today's high temperature of 87 degrees occurred at 3:05 p.m. This high was 10 degrees above the normal high of 77. The record high is 92 degrees, which was set in 1931. Today's low temperature of 57 degrees occurred at 6:55 a.m. This low was 3 degrees above the normal low of 54. The record low is 34 degrees, which was set in 1906. No precipitation fell today, which leaves the monthly total at 1.13 inches. This is 0.28 inches below the normal amount of 1.41 inches for October. The total precipitation for the year still stands at 31.31 inches, which is 7.51 inches below normal. There were no heating degree days today. This leaves the monthly total at zero. The yearly total since July 1st is 1. There were 7 cooling degree days today. This brings the monthly total to 74. The yearly total since January 1st is 2,292. Sunset tonight is at 7:03 p.m. Sunrise tomorrow is at 7:37 a.m. Here is the official forecast from your National Weather Service for the Athens listening area. Tonight, clear. Lows in the upper 50s. Light northwest winds. Tuesday, sunny. Highs in the mid 80s. Northwest winds 5 to 10 miles an hour. Tuesday night, clear. Lows around 60. Light west winds. Wednesday, sunny. Highs in the upper 80s. West winds 5 to 10 miles an hour. Wednesday night, clear. Lows in the lower 60s. Light and variable winds. And now the extended forecast. Thursday and Thursday night, clear. Highs in the upper 80s. Lows in the lower 60s. Friday and Friday night, mostly

clear. Highs in the mid-80s. Lows in the lower 50s. Saturday through Sunday night, clear. Highs in the upper 60s. Lows in the mid-40s. Monday and Monday night, mostly clear. Highs in the lower 70s. Lows in the lower 50s. For more detailed weather, water, and climate information, please visit our website at weather.gov/Atlanta. The current time is 6:13 p.m. Eastern Daylight Time. Here are the 6 p.m. weather observations from around the area. At Athens, it was sunny, the temperature was 86 degrees, dew point 51 degrees, relative humidity 29%, wind northwest at 6 miles an hour, pressure was 30.02 inches and falling. At Gainesville, it was sunny, wind northwest at 9. At Winder, it was sunny and 82, wind northwest at 7. At Greensboro, it was clear and 86, wind northwest at 3. At Jefferson, it was sunny and 83, wind northwest at 7. At Albertton, it was sunny and 77, wind calm. At Canyon, it was sunny and 85, wind northwest at 3. At Clemson, it was sunny and 81, wind calm. Elsewhere across Georgia, at Atlanta it was mostly sunny and 81, wind northwest at 10. At Cartersville, it was sunny and 84, wind calm. At Lawrenceville, it was sunny and 83, wind west at 5. At Macon, it was sunny and 87, wind northwest at 7. At Rome, it was sunny and 85, wind northwest at 6. At Augusta, it was sunny and 85, wind northwest at 9. At Savannah, it was sunny and 84, wind northwest at 8. Elsewhere across the region, at Chattanooga, it was mostly sunny and 83, wind east at 3. At Asheville, it was sunny and 74, wind north at 7. At Greenville-Spartanburg, it was sunny and 81, wind variable at 3. Here is the hazardous weather outlook. This hazardous weather outlook is for North and Central Georgia. For this afternoon and tonight, no hazardous weather is expected at this time. And now the extended outlook for the period Tuesday through Sunday, no hazardous weather is expected at this time. Spotter information statement, spotter activation will not be needed through tonight. Here is the official forecast from your National Weather Service for the Athens listening area. Tonight, clear. Lows in the upper 50s. Light northwest winds. Tuesday, sunny. Highs in the mid-80s. Northwest winds 5 to 10 miles an hour. Tuesday night, clear. Lows around 60. Light west winds. Wednesday, sunny. Highs in the upper 80s. West winds 5 to 10 miles an hour. Wednesday night, clear. Lows in the lower 60s. Light and variable winds. And now the extended forecast. Thursday and Thursday night, clear. Highs in the upper 80s. Lows in the lower 60s. Friday and Friday night, mostly clear. Highs in the mid-80s. Lows in the lower 50s. Saturday through Sunday night, clear. Highs in the upper 60s. Lows in the mid-40s. Monday and Monday night, mostly clear. Highs in the lower 70s. Lows in the lower 50s. For more detailed weather, water, and climate information, please visit our website at weather.gov/Atlanta. The current time is 6:17 p.m. Eastern Daylight Time. Here are the 6 p.m. weather observations from around the area. At Athens, it was sunny, the temperature was 86 degrees, dew point 51 degrees, relative humidity 29%, wind northwest at 6 miles an hour, pressure was 30.02 inches and falling. At Gainesville, it was sunny, wind northwest at 9. At Winder, it was sunny and 82, wind northwest at 7.
At Greensboro, it was clear and 86, wind northwest at 3. At Jefferson, it was sunny and 83, wind northwest at 7. At Albertton, it was sunny and 77, wind calm. At Canyon, it was sunny and 85, wind northwest at 3. At Clemson, it was sunny and 81, wind calm. Elsewhere across Georgia, at Atlanta it was mostly sunny and 81, wind northwest at 10. At Cartersville, it was sunny and 84, wind calm. At Lawrenceville, it was sunny and 83, wind west at 5. At Macon, it was sunny and 87, wind northwest at 7. At Rome, it was sunny and 85, wind northwest at 6. At Augusta, it was sunny and 85, wind northwest at 9. At Savannah, it was sunny and 84, wind northwest at 8. Elsewhere across the region, at Chattanooga, it was mostly sunny and 83, wind east at 3. At Asheville, it was sunny and 74, wind north at 7. At Greenville-Spartanburg, it was sunny and 81, wind variable at 3. Here is the hazardous weather outlook. This hazardous weather outlook is for North and Central Georgia. For this afternoon and tonight, no hazardous weather is expected at this time. And now the extended outlook for the period Tuesday through Sunday, no hazardous weather is expected at this time. Spotter information statement, spotter activation will not be needed through tonight. Here is the official forecast from your National Weather Service for the Athens listening area. Tonight, clear. Lows in the upper 50s. Light northwest winds. Tuesday, sunny. Highs in the mid-80s. Northwest winds 5 to 10 miles an hour. Tuesday night, clear. Lows around 60. Light west winds. Wednesday, sunny. Highs in the upper 80s. West winds 5 to 10 miles an hour. Wednesday night, clear. Lows in the lower 60s. Light and variable winds. And now the extended forecast. Thursday and Thursday night, clear. Highs in the upper 80s. Lows in the lower 60s. Friday and Friday night, mostly clear. Highs in the mid-80s. Lows in the lower 50s. Saturday through Sunday night, clear. Highs in the upper 60s. Lows in the mid-40s. Monday and Monday night, mostly clear. Highs in the lower 70s. Lows in the lower 50s. For more detailed weather, water, and climate information, please visit our website at weather.gov/Atlanta. The Athens climate summary for this evening, as of 4 p.m., October 12, 2026. Today's high temperature of 87 degrees occurred at 3:05 p.m. This high was 10 degrees above the normal high of 77. The record high is 92 degrees, which was set in 1931. Today's low temperature of 57 degrees occurred at 6:55 a.m. This low was 3 degrees above the normal low of 54. The record low is 34 degrees, which was set in 1906. No precipitation fell today, which leaves the monthly total at 1.13 inches. This is 0.28 inches below the normal amount of 1.41 inches for October. The total precipitation for the year still stands at 31.31 inches, which is 7.51 inches below normal. There were no heating degree days today. This leaves the monthly total at zero. The yearly total since July 1st is 1. There were 7 cooling degree days today. This brings the monthly total to 74. The yearly total since January 1st is 2,292. Sunset tonight is at 7:03 p.m. Sunrise tomorrow is at 7:37 a.m. The current time is 6:22 p.m. Eastern Daylight Time. Here are the 6 p.m. weather observations from around the area. At Athens, it was sunny, the temperature was 86 degrees, dew point 51 degrees,
relative humidity 29%, wind

northwest at 6 miles an hour. Pressure was 30.02 inches and falling. At Gainesville, it was sunny, wind northwest at 9. At Winder, it was sunny and 82, wind northwest at 7. At Greensboro, it was clear and 86, wind northwest at 3. At Jefferson, it was sunny and 83, wind northwest at 7. At Albertton, it was sunny and 77, wind calm. At Canyon, it was sunny and 85, wind northwest at 3. At Clemson, it was sunny and 81, wind calm. Elsewhere across Georgia, at Atlanta it was mostly sunny and 81, wind northwest at 10. At Cartersville, it was sunny and 84, wind calm. At Lawrenceville, it was sunny and 83, wind west at 5. At Macon, it was sunny and 87, wind northwest at 7. At Rome, it was sunny and 85, wind northwest at 6. At Augusta, it was sunny and 85, wind northwest at 9. At Savannah, it was sunny and 84, wind northwest at 8. Elsewhere across the region, at Chattanooga, it was mostly sunny and 83, wind east at 3. At Asheville, it was sunny and 74, wind north at 7. At Greenville-Spartanburg, it was sunny and 81, wind variable at 3. Here is the hazardous weather outlook. This hazardous weather outlook is for North and Central Georgia. For this afternoon and tonight, no hazardous weather is expected at this time. And now the extended outlook for the period Tuesday through Sunday, no hazardous weather is expected at this time. Spotter information statement, spotter activation will not be needed through tonight. Here is the official forecast from your National Weather Service for the Athens listening area. Tonight, clear. Lows in the upper 50s. Light northwest winds. Tuesday, sunny. Highs in the mid-80s. Northwest winds 5 to 10 miles an hour. Tuesday night, clear. Lows around 60. Light west winds. Wednesday, sunny. Highs in the upper 80s. West winds 5 to 10 miles an hour. Wednesday night, clear. Lows in the lower 60s. Light and variable winds. And now the extended forecast. Thursday and Thursday night, clear. Highs in the upper 80s. Lows in the lower 60s. Friday and Friday night, mostly clear. Highs in the mid 80s. Lows in the lower 50s. Saturday through Sunday night, clear. Highs in the upper 60s. Lows in the mid 40s. Monday and Monday night, mostly clear. Highs in the lower 70s. Lows in the lower 50s. For more detailed weather, water, and climate information, please visit our website at weather.gov/Atlanta. The current time is 6:26 p.m. Eastern Daylight Time. Here are the 6 p.m. weather observations from around the area. At Athens, it was sunny, the temperature was 86 degrees, dew point 51 degrees, relative humidity 29%, wind northwest at 6 miles an hour, pressure was 30.02 inches and falling. At Gainesville, it was sunny, wind northwest at 9. At Winder, it was sunny and 82, wind northwest at 7. At Greensboro, it was clear and 86, wind northwest at 3. At Jefferson, it was sunny and 83, wind northwest at 7. At Albertton, it was sunny and 77, wind calm. At Canyon, it was sunny and 85, wind northwest at 3. At Clemson, it was sunny and 81, wind calm. Elsewhere across Georgia, at Atlanta it was mostly sunny and 81, wind northwest at 10. At Cartersville, it was sunny and 84, wind calm. At Lawrenceville, it was sunny and 83, wind west at 5. At Macon, it was sunny and 87, wind northwest at 7. At Rome, it was sunny and 85, wind northwest at 6.

at Augusta, it was sunny and 85, wind northwest at 9. At Savannah, it was sunny and 84, wind northwest at 8. Elsewhere across the region, at Chattanooga, it was mostly sunny and 83, wind east at 3. At Asheville, it was sunny and 74, wind north at 7. At Greenville-Spartanburg, it was sunny and 81, wind variable at 3. Here is the hazardous weather outlook. This hazardous weather outlook is for North and Central Georgia. For this afternoon and tonight, no hazardous weather is expected at this time. And now the extended outlook for the period Tuesday through Sunday, no hazardous weather is expected at this time. Spotter information statement, spotter activation will not be needed through tonight. Here is the official forecast from your National Weather Service for the Athens listening area. Tonight, clear. Lows in the upper 50s. Light northwest winds. Tuesday, sunny. Highs in the mid-80s. Northwest winds 5 to 10 miles an hour. Tuesday night, clear. Lows around 60. Light west winds. Wednesday, sunny. Highs in the upper 80s. West winds 5 to 10 miles an hour. Wednesday night, clear. Lows in the lower 60s. Light and variable winds. And now the extended forecast. Thursday and Thursday night, clear. Highs in the upper 80s. Lows in the lower 60s. Friday and Friday night, mostly clear. Highs in the mid-80s. Lows in the lower 50s. Saturday through Sunday night, clear. Highs in the upper 60s. Lows in the mid-40s. Monday and Monday night, mostly clear. Highs in the lower 70s. Lows in the lower 50s. For more detailed weather, water, and climate information, please visit our website at weather.gov/Atlanta. The Athens climate summary for this evening, as of 4 p.m., October 12, 2026. Today's high temperature of 87 degrees occurred at 3:05 p.m. This high was 10 degrees above the normal high of 77. The record high is 92 degrees, which was set in 1931. Today's low temperature of 57 degrees occurred at 6:55 a.m. This low was 3 degrees above the normal low of 54. The record low is 34 degrees, which was set in 1906. No precipitation fell today, which leaves the monthly total at 1.13 inches. This is 0.28 inches below the normal amount of 1.41 inches for October. The total precipitation for the year still stands at 31.31 inches, which is 7.51 inches below normal. There were no heating degree days today. This leaves the monthly total at zero. The yearly total since July 1st is 1. There were 7 cooling degree days today. This brings the monthly total to 74. The yearly total since January 1st is 2,292. Sunset tonight is at 7:03 p.m. Sunrise tomorrow is at 7:37 a.m. The current time is 6:32 p.m. Eastern Daylight Time. Here are the 6 p.m. weather observations from around the area. At Athens, it was sunny, the temperature was 86 degrees, dew point 51 degrees, relative humidity 29%, wind northwest at 6 miles an hour, pressure was 30.02 inches and falling. At Gainesville, it was sunny, wind northwest at 9. At Winder, it was sunny and 82, wind northwest at 7. At Greensboro, it was clear and 86, wind northwest at 3. At Jefferson, it was sunny and 83, wind northwest at 7. At Albertton, it was sunny and 77, wind calm. At Canyon, it was sunny and 85, wind northwest at 3. At Clemson, it was sunny and 81, wind calm. Elsewhere across Georgia, at Atlanta it was mostly sunny and 81, wind northwest at 10. At Cartersville, it was sunny

84, wind calm. At Lawrenceville, it was sunny and 81, wind northwest at 10. At Cartersville, it was sunny and 84, wind calm. At Lawrenceville, it was sunny and 83, wind west at 5. At Macon, it was sunny and 87, wind northwest at 7. At Rome, it was sunny and 85, wind northwest at 6. At Augusta, it was sunny and 85, wind northwest at 9. At Savannah, it was sunny and 84, wind northwest at 8. Elsewhere across the region, at Chattanooga, it was mostly sunny and 83, wind east at 3. At Asheville, it was sunny and 74, wind north at 7. At Greenville-Spartanburg, it was sunny and 81, wind variable at 3. Here is the hazardous weather outlook. This hazardous weather outlook is for North and Central Georgia. For this afternoon and tonight, no hazardous weather is expected at this time. And now the extended outlook for the period Tuesday through Sunday, no hazardous weather is expected at this time. Spotter information statement, spotter activation will not be needed through tonight. Here is the official forecast from your National Weather Service for the Athens listening area. Tonight, clear. Lows in the upper 50s. Light northwest winds. Tuesday, sunny. Highs in the mid-80s. Northwest winds 5 to 10 miles an hour. Tuesday night, clear. Lows around 60. Light west winds. Wednesday, sunny. Highs in the upper 80s. West winds 5 to 10 miles an hour. Wednesday night, clear. Lows in the lower 60s. Light and variable winds. And now the extended forecast. Thursday and Thursday night, clear. Highs in the upper 80s. Lows in the lower 60s. Friday and Friday night, mostly clear. Highs in the mid-80s. Lows in the lower 50s. Saturday through Sunday night, clear. Highs in the upper 60s. Lows in the mid-40s. Monday and Monday night, mostly clear. Highs in the lower 70s. Lows in the lower 50s. For more detailed weather, water, and climate information, please visit our website at weather.gov/Atlanta. The current time is 6:35 p.m. Eastern Daylight Time. Here are the 6 p.m. weather observations from around the area. At Athens, it was sunny, the temperature was 86 degrees, dew point 51 degrees, relative humidity 29%, wind northwest at 6 miles an hour, pressure was 30.02 inches and falling. At Gainesville, it was sunny, wind northwest at 9. At Winder, it was sunny and 82, wind northwest at 7. At Greensboro, it was clear and 86, wind northwest at 3. At Jefferson, it was sunny and 83, wind northwest at 7. At Albertton, it was sunny and 77, wind calm. At Canyon, it was sunny and 85, wind northwest at 3. At Clemson, it was sunny and 81, wind calm. Elsewhere across Georgia, at Atlanta it was mostly sunny and 81, wind northwest at 10. At Cartersville, it was sunny and 84, wind calm. At Lawrenceville, it was sunny and 83, wind west at 5. At Macon, it was sunny and 87, wind northwest at 7. At Rome, it was sunny and 85, wind northwest at 6. At Augusta, it was sunny and 85, wind northwest at 9. At Savannah, it was sunny and 84, wind northwest at 8. Elsewhere across the region, at Chattanooga, it was mostly sunny and 83, wind east at 3. At Asheville, it was sunny and 74, wind north at 7. At Greenville-Spartanburg, it was sunny and 81, wind variable at 3. Here is the hazardous weather outlook. This hazardous weather outlook is for North and Central Georgia. For this afternoon and tonight, no hazardous weather is expected.

expected at this time. And now the extended outlook for the period Tuesday through Sunday. No hazardous weather is expected at this time. Spotter information statement. Spotter activation will not be needed through tonight. Here is the official forecast from your National Weather Service for the Athens listening area. Tonight, clear. Lows in the upper 50s. Light northwest winds. Tuesday, sunny. Highs in the mid-80s. Northwest winds 5 to 10 miles an hour. Tuesday night, clear. Lows around 60. Light west winds. Wednesday, sunny. Highs in the upper 80s. West winds 5 to 10 miles an hour. Wednesday night, clear. Lows in the lower 60s. Light and variable winds. And now the extended forecast. Thursday and Thursday night, clear. Highs in the upper 80s. Lows in the lower 60s. Friday and Friday night, mostly clear. Highs in the mid-80s. Lows in the lower 50s. Saturday through Sunday night, clear. Highs in the upper 60s. Lows in the mid-40s. Monday and Monday night, mostly clear. Highs in the lower 70s. Lows in the lower 50s. For more detailed weather, water, and climate information, please visit our website at weather.gov/Atlanta. The current time is 6:39 p.m. Eastern Daylight Time. Here are the 6 p.m. weather observations from around the area. At Athens, it was sunny, the temperature was 86 degrees, dew point 51 degrees, relative humidity 29%, wind northwest at 6 miles an hour, pressure was 30.02 inches and falling. At Gainesville, it was sunny, wind northwest at 9. At Winder, it was sunny and 82, wind northwest at 7. At Greensboro, it was clear and 86, wind northwest at 3. At Jefferson, it was sunny and 83, wind northwest at 7. At Albertton, it was sunny and 77, wind calm. At Canyon, it was sunny and 85, wind northwest at 3. At Clemson, it was sunny and 81, wind calm. Elsewhere across Georgia, at Atlanta it was mostly sunny and 81, wind northwest at 10. At Cartersville, it was sunny and 84, wind calm. At Lawrenceville, it was sunny and 83, wind west at 5. At Macon, it was sunny and 87, wind northwest at 7. At Rome, it was sunny and 85, wind northwest at 6. At Augusta, it was sunny and 85, wind northwest at 9. At Savannah, it was sunny and 84, wind northwest at 8. Elsewhere across the region, at Chattanooga, it was mostly sunny and 83, wind east at 3. At Asheville, it was sunny and 74, wind north at 7. At Greenville-Spartanburg, it was sunny and 81, wind variable at 3. The Athens climate summary for this evening, as of 4 p.m., October 12, 2026. Today's high temperature of 87 degrees occurred at 3:05 p.m. This high was 10 degrees above the normal high of 77. The record high is 92 degrees, which was set in 1931. Today's low temperature of 57 degrees occurred at 6:55 a.m. This low was 3 degrees above the normal low of 54. The record low is 34 degrees, which was set in 1906. No precipitation fell today, which leaves the monthly total at 1.13 inches. This is 0.28 inches below the normal amount of 1.41 inches for October. The total precipitation for the year still stands at 31.31 inches, which is 7.51 inches below normal. There were no heating degree days today. This leaves the monthly total at 0. The yearly total since July 1st is 1. There were 7 cooling degree days today. This brings the monthly total to 74. The yearly total since January 1st is 2,292. Sunset

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The WXK56 listening area include the following counties: Banks, Barrow, Clark, Albert, Franklin, Greene, Hall, Hart, Jackson, Madison, Morgan, Oconee, Oglethorpe, Tolliver, Walton, and Wilkes. 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You can also like your Peachtree City National Weather Service on Facebook or follow NWS Atlanta on Twitter. Here is the hazardous weather outlook. This hazardous weather outlook is for North and Central Georgia. For this afternoon and tonight, no hazardous weather is expected at this time. And now the extended outlook for the period Tuesday through Sunday, no hazardous weather is expected at this time. Spotter information statement, spotter activation will not be needed through tonight. Here is the official forecast from your National Weather Service for the Athens listening area. Tonight, clear. Lows in the upper 50s. Light northwest winds. Tuesday, sunny. Highs in the mid-80s. Northwest winds 5 to 10 miles an hour. Tuesday night, clear. Lows around 60. Light west winds. Wednesday, sunny. Highs in the upper 80s. West winds 5 to 10 miles an hour. Wednesday night, clear. Lows in the lower 60s. Light and variable winds. And now the extended forecast. Thursday and Thursday night, clear. Highs in the upper 80s. Lows in the lower 60s. Friday and Friday night, mostly clear. Highs in the mid-80s. Lows in the lower 50s. Saturday through Sunday night, clear. Highs in the upper 60s. Lows in the mid-40s. Monday and Monday night, mostly clear. Highs in the lower 70s. Lows in the lower 50s. 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The current time is 6:45 p.m. Eastern Daylight Time. Here are the 6 p.m. weather observations from around the area. At Athens, it was sunny, the temperature was 86 degrees, dew point 51 degrees, relative humidity 29%, wind northwest at 6 miles an hour, pressure was 30.02 inches and falling. At Gainesville, it was sunny, wind northwest at 9. At Winder, it was sunny and 82, wind northwest at 7. At Greensboro, it was clear and 86, wind northwest at 3. At Jefferson, it was sunny and 83, wind northwest at 7. At Albertton, it was sunny and 77, wind calm. At Canyon, it was sunny and 85, wind northwest at 3. At Clemson, it was sunny and 81, wind calm. Elsewhere across Georgia, at Atlanta it was mostly sunny and 81, wind northwest at 10. At Cartersville, it was sunny and 84, wind calm. At Lawrenceville, it was sunny and 83, wind west at 5. At Macon, it was sunny and 87, wind northwest at 7. At Rome, it was sunny and 85, wind northwest at 6. At Augusta, it was sunny and 85, wind northwest at 9. At Savannah, it was sunny and 84, wind northwest at 8. Elsewhere across the region, at Chattanooga, it was mostly sunny and 83, wind east at 3. At Asheville, it was sunny and 74, wind north at 7. At Greenville-Spartanburg, it was sunny and 81, wind variable at 3. Here is the hazardous weather outlook. This hazardous weather outlook is for North and Central Georgia.
For this afternoon and tonight, no hazardous weather is expected at this time. And now the extended outlook for the period Tuesday through Sunday, no hazardous weather is expected at this time. Spotter information statement, spotter activation will not be needed through tonight. Here is the official forecast from your National Weather Service for the Athens listening area. Tonight, clear. Lows in the upper 50s. Light northwest winds. Tuesday, sunny. Highs in the mid 80s. Northwest winds 5 to 10 miles an hour. Tuesday night, clear. Lows around 60. Light west winds. Wednesday, sunny. Highs in the upper 80s. West winds 5 to 10 miles an hour. Wednesday night, clear. Lows in the lower 60s. Light and variable winds. And now the extended forecast. Thursday and Thursday night, clear. Highs in the upper 80s. Lows in the lower 60s. Friday and Friday night, mostly clear. Highs in the mid 80s. Lows in the lower 50s. Saturday through Sunday night, clear. Highs in the upper 60s. Lows in the mid 40s. Monday and Monday night, mostly clear. Highs in the lower 70s. Lows in the lower 50s. For more detailed weather, water, and climate information, please visit our website at weather.gov/Atlanta. The current time is 6:49 p.m. Eastern Daylight Time. Here are the 6 p.m. weather observations from around the area. At Athens, it was sunny, the temperature was 86 degrees, dew point 51 degrees, relative humidity 29%, wind northwest at 6 miles an hour, pressure was 30.02 inches and falling. At Gainesville, it was sunny, wind northwest at 9. At Winder, it was sunny and 82, wind northwest at 7. At Greensboro, it was clear and 86, wind northwest at 3. At Jefferson, it was sunny and 83, wind northwest at 7. At Albertton, it was sunny and 77, wind calm. At Canyon, it was sunny and 85, wind northwest at 3. At Clemson, it was sunny and 81, wind calm. Elsewhere across Georgia, at Atlanta it was mostly sunny and 81, wind northwest at 10. At Cartersville, it was sunny and 84, wind calm. At Lawrenceville, it was sunny and 83, wind west at 5. At Macon, it was sunny and 87, wind northwest at 7. At Rome, it was sunny and 85, wind northwest at 6. At Augusta, it was sunny and 85, wind northwest at 9. At Savannah, it was sunny and 84, wind northwest at 8. Elsewhere across the region, at Chattanooga, it was mostly sunny and 83, wind east at 3. At Asheville, it was sunny and 74, wind north at 7. At Greenville-Spartanburg, it was sunny and 81, wind variable at 3. The Athens climate summary for this evening, as of 4 p.m., October 12, 2026. Today's high temperature of 87 degrees occurred at 3:05 p.m. This high was 10 degrees above the normal high of 77. The record high is 92 degrees, which was set in 1931. Today's low temperature of 57 degrees occurred at 6:55 a.m. This low was 3 degrees above the normal low of 54. The record low is 34 degrees, which was set in 1906. No precipitation fell today, which leaves the monthly total at 1.13 inches. This is 0.28 inches below the normal amount of 1.41 inches for October. The total precipitation for the year still stands at 31.31 inches, which is 7.51 inches below normal. There were no heating degree days today. This leaves the monthly total at zero. The yearly total since July 1st is 1. There were 7 cooling degree days today. This brings the monthly total to 74.
The yearly total since January 1st is 2,292. Sunset tonight.

at 7:03 p.m. Sunrise tomorrow is at 7:37 a.m. Here is the hazardous weather outlook. This hazardous weather outlook is for North and Central Georgia. For this afternoon and tonight, no hazardous weather is expected at this time. And now the extended outlook for the period Tuesday through Sunday, no hazardous weather is expected at this time. Spotter information statement, spotter activation will not be needed through tonight. Here is the official forecast from your National Weather Service for the Athens listening area. Tonight, clear. Lows in the upper 50s. Light northwest winds. Tuesday, sunny. Highs in the mid-80s. Northwest winds 5 to 10 miles an hour. Tuesday night, clear. Lows around 60. Light west winds. Wednesday, sunny. Highs in the upper 80s. West winds 5 to 10 miles an hour. Wednesday night, clear. Lows in the lower 60s. Light and variable winds. And now the extended forecast. Thursday and Thursday night, clear. Highs in the upper 80s. Lows in the lower 60s. Friday and Friday night, mostly clear. Highs in the mid 80s. Lows in the lower 50s. Saturday through Sunday night, clear. Highs in the upper 60s. Lows in the mid 40s. Monday and Monday night, mostly clear. Highs in the lower 70s. Lows in the lower 50s. For more detailed weather, water, and climate information, please visit our website at weather.gov/Atlanta. The current time is 6:55 p.m. Eastern Daylight Time. Here are the 6 p.m. weather observations from around the area. At Athens, it was sunny, the temperature was 86 degrees, dew point 51 degrees, relative humidity 29%, wind northwest at 6 miles an hour, pressure was 30.02 inches and falling. At Gainesville, it was sunny, wind northwest at 9. At Winder, it was sunny and 82, wind northwest at 7. At Greensboro, it was clear and 86, wind northwest at 3. At Jefferson, it was sunny and 83, wind northwest at 7. At Albertton, it was sunny and 77, wind calm. At Canyon, it was sunny and 85, wind northwest at 3. At Clemson, it was sunny and 81, wind calm. Elsewhere across Georgia, at Atlanta it was mostly sunny and 81, wind northwest at 10. At Cartersville, it was sunny and 84, wind calm. At Lawrenceville, it was sunny and 83, wind west at 5. At Macon, it was sunny and 87, wind northwest at 7. At Rome, it was sunny and 85, wind northwest at 6. At Augusta, it was sunny and 85, wind northwest at 9. At Savannah, it was sunny and 84, wind northwest at 8. Elsewhere across the region, at Chattanooga, it was mostly sunny and 83, wind east at 3. At Asheville, it was sunny and 74, wind north at 7. At Greenville-Spartanburg, it was sunny and 81, wind variable at 3. Here is the hazardous weather outlook. This hazardous weather outlook is for North and Central Georgia. For this afternoon and tonight, no hazardous weather is expected at this time. And now the extended outlook for the period Tuesday through Sunday, no hazardous weather is expected at this time. Spotter information statement, spotter activation will not be needed through tonight. Here is the official forecast from your National Weather Service for the Athens listening area. Tonight, clear. Lows in the upper 50s. Light northwest winds. Tuesday, sunny. Highs in the mid 80s. Northwest winds 5 to 10 miles an hour. Tuesday night, clear. Lows around 60. Light west winds. Wednesday, sunny. Highs in the upper 80s. West winds 5 to 10 miles an hour.

6:58 p.m. Eastern Daylight Time. Here are the 6 p.m. weather observations from around the area. At Athens, it was sunny, the temperature was 86 degrees, dew point 51 degrees, relative humidity 29%, wind northwest at 6 miles an hour, pressure was 30.02 inches and falling. At Gainesville, it was sunny, wind northwest at 9. At Winder, it was sunny and 82, wind northwest at 7. At Greensboro, it was clear and 86, wind northwest at 3. At Jefferson, it was sunny and 83, wind northwest at 7. At Albertton, it was sunny and 77, wind calm. At Canyon, it was sunny and 85, wind northwest at 3. At Clemson, it was sunny and 81, wind calm. Elsewhere across Georgia, at Atlanta it was mostly sunny and 81, wind northwest at 10. At Cartersville, it was sunny and 84, wind calm. At Lawrenceville, it was sunny and 83, wind west at 5. At Macon, it was sunny and 87, wind northwest at 7. At Rome, it was sunny and 85, wind northwest at 6. At Augusta, it was sunny and 85, wind northwest at 9. At Savannah, it was sunny and 84, wind northwest at 8. Elsewhere across the region, at Chattanooga, it was mostly sunny and 83, wind east at 3. At Asheville, it was sunny and 74, wind north at 7. At Greenville-Spartanburg, it was sunny and 81, wind variable at 3. The Athens climate summary for this evening, as of 4 p.m., October 12, 2026. Today's high temperature of 87 degrees occurred at 3:05 p.m. This high was 10 degrees above the normal high of 77. The record high is 92 degrees, which was set in 1931. Today's low temperature of 57 degrees occurred at 6:55 a.m. This low was 3 degrees above the normal low of 54. The record low is 34 degrees, which was set in 1906. No precipitation fell today, which leaves the monthly total at 1.13 inches. This is 0.28 inches below the normal amount of 1.41 inches for October. The total precipitation for the year still stands at 31.31 inches, which is 7.51 inches below normal. There were no heating degree days today. This leaves the monthly total at 0. The yearly total since July 1st is 1. There were 7 cooling degree days today. This brings the monthly total to 74. The yearly total since January 1st is 2,292. Sunset tonight is at 7:03 p.m. Sunrise tomorrow is at 7:37 a.m. Here is the hazardous weather outlook. This hazardous weather outlook is for North and Central Georgia. For this afternoon and tonight, no hazardous weather is expected at this time. And now the extended outlook for the period Tuesday through Sunday, no hazardous weather is expected at this time. Spotter information statement, spotter activation will not be needed through tonight. Here is the official forecast from your National Weather Service for the Athens listening area. Tonight, clear. Lows in the upper 50s. Light northwest winds. Tuesday, sunny. Highs in the mid-80s. Northwest winds 5 to 10 miles an hour. Tuesday night, clear. Lows around 60. Light west winds. Wednesday, sunny. Highs in the upper 80s. West winds 5 to 10 miles an hour. Wednesday night, clear. Lows in the lower 60s. Light and variable winds. And now the extended forecast. Thursday and Thursday night, clear. Highs in the upper 80s. Lows in the lower 60s. Friday and Friday night, mostly clear. Highs in the mid-80s. Lows in the lower 50s. Saturday through Sunday night, clear. Highs in the upper 60s. Lows in the mid-40s. Monday and

Sunday night, mostly clear. Highs in the lower 70s. Lows in the lower 50s. For more detailed weather, water, and climate information, please visit our website at weather.gov/Atlanta. The current time is 7:04 p.m. Eastern Daylight Time. Here are the 6 p.m. weather observations from around the area. At Athens, it was sunny, the temperature was 86 degrees, dew point 51 degrees, relative humidity 29%, wind northwest at 6 miles an hour, pressure was 30.02 inches and falling. At Gainesville, it was sunny, wind northwest at 9. At Winder, it was sunny and 82, wind northwest at 7. At Greensboro, it was clear and 86, wind northwest at 3. At Jefferson, it was sunny and 83, wind northwest at 7. At Albertton, it was sunny and 77, wind calm. At Canyon, it was sunny and 85, wind northwest at 3. At Clemson, it was sunny and 81, wind calm. Elsewhere across Georgia, at Atlanta it was mostly sunny and 81, wind northwest at 10. At Cartersville, it was sunny and 84, wind calm. At Lawrenceville, it was sunny and 83, wind west at 5. At Macon, it was sunny and 87, wind northwest at 7. At Rome, it was sunny and 85, wind northwest at 6. At Augusta, it was sunny and 85, wind northwest at 9. At Savannah, it was sunny and 84, wind northwest at 8. Elsewhere across the region, at Chattanooga, it was mostly sunny and 83, wind east at 3. At Asheville, it was sunny and 74, wind north at 7. At Greenville-Spartanburg, it was sunny and 81, wind variable at 3. Here are the 7 p.m. weather observations from around the area. At Athens, it was partly cloudy, the temperature was 79 degrees, dew point 54 degrees, relative humidity 41%, wind calm, pressure was 30.01 inches and falling. At Gainesville, it was clear and 77, wind west at 6. At Winder, it was clear and 77, wind northwest at 6. At Greensboro, it was clear and 79, wind calm. At Jefferson, it was clear and 76, wind west at 7. At Albertton, it was partly cloudy and 73, wind calm. At Canyon, it was partly cloudy and 76, wind calm. At Clemson, it was partly cloudy and 77, wind calm. Elsewhere across Georgia, at Atlanta it was partly cloudy and 77, wind northwest at 6. At Cartersville, it was clear and 81, wind calm. At Lawrenceville, it was clear and 78, wind west at 6. At Macon, it was clear and 81, wind northwest at 5. At Rome, it was clear and 77, wind calm. At Augusta, it was clear and 79, wind north at 6. At Savannah, it was clear and 80, wind northwest at 8. Elsewhere across the region, at Chattanooga, it was clear and 81, wind southeast at 3. At Asheville, it was clear and 70, wind north at 3. At Greenville-Spartanburg, it was partly cloudy and 76, wind north at 5. Here is the hazardous weather outlook. This hazardous weather outlook is for North and Central Georgia. For this afternoon and tonight, no hazardous weather is expected at this time. And now the extended outlook for the period Tuesday through Sunday, no hazardous weather is expected at this time. Spotter information statement, spotter activation will not be needed through tonight. Here is the official forecast from your National Weather Service for the Athens listening area. Tonight, clear. Lows in the upper 50s. Light northwest winds. Tuesday, sunny. Highs in the mid-80s. Northwest winds 5 to 10 miles an hour. Tuesday night, clear. Lows around 60. Light west winds. Wednesday, sunny.

the upper 80s. West winds 5 to 10 miles an hour. Wednesday night, clear. Lows in the lower 60s. Light and variable winds. And now the extended forecast. Thursday and Thursday night, clear. Highs in the upper 80s. Lows in the lower 60s. Friday and Friday night, mostly clear. Highs in the mid-80s. Lows in the lower 50s. Saturday through Sunday night, clear. Highs in the upper 60s. Lows in the mid-40s. Monday and Monday night, mostly clear. Highs in the lower 70s. Lows in the lower 50s. For more detailed weather, water, and climate information, please visit our website at weather.gov/Atlanta. The current time is 7:09 p.m. Eastern Daylight Time. Here are the 7 p.m. weather observations from around the area. At Athens, it was partly cloudy. The temperature was 79 degrees, dew point 54 degrees, relative humidity 41%, wind calm, pressure was 30.01 inches and falling. At Gainesville, it was clear and 77, wind west at 6. At Winder, it was clear and 77, wind northwest at 6. At Greensboro, it was clear and 79, wind calm. At Jefferson, it was clear and 76, wind west at 7. At Albertton, it was partly cloudy and 73, wind calm. At Canyon, it was partly cloudy and 76, wind calm. At Clemson, it was partly cloudy and 77, wind calm. Elsewhere across Georgia, at Atlanta it was partly cloudy and 77, wind northwest at 6. At Cartersville, it was clear and 81, wind calm. At Lawrenceville, it was clear and 78, wind west at 6. At Macon, it was clear and 81, wind northwest at 5. At Rome, it was clear and 77, wind calm. At Augusta, it was clear and 79, wind north at 6. At Savannah, it was clear and 80, wind northwest at 8. Elsewhere across the region, at Chattanooga, it was clear and 81, wind southeast at 3. At Asheville, it was clear and 70, wind north at 3. At Greenville-Spartanburg, it was partly cloudy and 76, wind north at 5. The Athens climate summary for this evening, as of 4 p.m., October 12, 2026. Today's high temperature of 87 degrees occurred at 3:05 p.m. This high was 10 degrees above the normal high of 77. The record high is 92 degrees, which was set in 1931. Today's low temperature of 57 degrees occurred at 6:55 a.m. This low was 3 degrees above the normal low of 54. The record low is 34 degrees, which was set in 1906. No precipitation fell today, which leaves the monthly total at 1.13 inches. This is 0.28 inches below the normal amount of 1.41 inches for October. The total precipitation for the year still stands at 31.31 inches, which is 7.51 inches below normal. There were no heating degree days today. This leaves the monthly total at zero. The yearly total since July 1st is 1. There were 7 cooling degree days today. This brings the monthly total to 74. The yearly total since January 1st is 2,292. Sunset tonight is at 7:03 p.m. Sunrise tomorrow is at 7:37 a.m. Here are the 7 p.m. weather observations from around the area. At Athens, it was partly cloudy. The temperature was 79 degrees, dew point 54 degrees, relative humidity 41%, wind calm, pressure was 30.01 inches and falling. At Gainesville, it was clear and 77, wind west at 6. At Winder, it was clear and 77, wind northwest at 6. At Greensboro, it was clear and 79, wind calm. At Jefferson, it was clear and 76, wind west at 7. At Albertton, it was partly cloudy and 7.

73, wind calm. At Canyon, it was partly cloudy and 76, wind calm. At Clemson, it was partly cloudy and 77, wind calm. Elsewhere across Georgia, at Atlanta it was partly cloudy and 77, wind northwest at 6. At Cartersville, it was clear and 81, wind calm. At Lawrenceville, it was clear and 78, wind west at 6. At Macon, it was clear and 81, wind northwest at 5. At Rome, it was clear and 77, wind calm. At Augusta, it was clear and 79, wind north at 6. At Savannah, it was clear and 80, wind northwest at 8. Elsewhere across the region, at Chattanooga, it was clear and 81, wind southeast at 3. At Asheville, it was clear and 70, wind north at 3. At Greenville-Spartanburg, it was partly cloudy and 76, wind north at 5. Here is the hazardous weather outlook. This hazardous weather outlook is for North and Central Georgia. For this afternoon and tonight, no hazardous weather is expected at this time. And now the extended outlook for the period Tuesday through Sunday, no hazardous weather is expected at this time. Spotter information statement, spotter activation will not be needed through tonight. Here is the official forecast from your National Weather Service for the Athens listening area. Tonight, clear. Lows in the upper 50s. Light northwest winds. Tuesday, sunny. Highs in the mid 80s. Northwest winds 5 to 10 miles an hour. Tuesday night, clear. Lows around 60. Light west winds. Wednesday, sunny. Highs in the upper 80s. West winds 5 to 10 miles an hour. Wednesday night, clear. Lows in the lower 60s. Light and variable winds. And now the extended forecast. Thursday and Thursday night, clear. Highs in the upper 80s. Lows in the lower 60s. Friday and Friday night, mostly clear. Highs in the mid 80s. Lows in the lower 50s. Saturday through Sunday night, clear. Highs in the upper 60s. Lows in the mid 40s. Monday and Monday night, mostly clear. Highs in the lower 70s. Lows in the lower 50s. For more detailed weather, water, and climate information, please visit our website at weather.gov/Atlanta. The current time is 7:16 p.m. Eastern Daylight Time. Here are the 7 p.m. weather observations from around the area. At Athens, it was partly cloudy. The temperature was 79 degrees, dew point 54 degrees, relative humidity 41%, wind calm, pressure was 30.01 inches and falling. At Gainesville, it was clear and 77, wind west at 6. At Winder, it was clear and 77, wind northwest at 6. At Greensboro, it was clear and 79, wind calm. At Jefferson, it was clear and 76, wind west at 7. At Albertton, it was partly cloudy and 73, wind calm. At Canyon, it was partly cloudy and 76, wind calm. At Clemson, it was partly cloudy and 77, wind calm. Elsewhere across Georgia, at Atlanta it was partly cloudy and 77, wind northwest at 6. At Cartersville, it was clear and 81, wind calm. At Lawrenceville, it was clear and 78, wind west at 6. At Macon, it was clear and 81, wind northwest at 5. At Rome, it was clear and 77, wind calm. At Augusta, it was clear and 79, wind north at 6. At Savannah, it was clear and 80, wind northwest at 8. Elsewhere across the region, at Chattanooga, it was clear and 81, wind southeast at 3. At Asheville, it was clear and 70, wind north at 3. At Greenville-Spartanburg, it was partly cloudy and 76, wind north at 5. Here is the hazardous weather outlook.

This hazardous weather outlook is for North and Central Georgia. For this afternoon and tonight, no hazardous weather is expected at this time. And now the extended outlook for the period Tuesday through Sunday, no hazardous weather is expected at this time. Spotter information statement, spotter activation will not be needed through tonight. Here is the official forecast from your National Weather Service for the Athens listening area. Tonight, clear. Lows in the upper 50s. Light northwest winds. Tuesday, sunny. Highs in the mid-80s. Northwest winds 5 to 10 miles an hour. Tuesday night, clear. Lows around 60. Light west winds. Wednesday, sunny. Highs in the upper 80s. West winds 5 to 10 miles an hour. Wednesday night, clear. Lows in the lower 60s. Light and variable winds. And now the extended forecast. Thursday and Thursday night, clear. Highs in the upper 80s. Lows in the lower 60s. Friday and Friday night, mostly clear. Highs in the mid 80s. Lows in the lower 50s. Saturday through Sunday night, clear. Highs in the upper 60s. Lows in the mid 40s. Monday and Monday night, mostly clear. Highs in the lower 70s. Lows in the lower 50s. For more detailed weather, water, and climate information, please visit our website at weather.gov/Atlanta. The Athens climate summary for this evening, as of 4 p.m., October 12, 2026. Today's high temperature of 87 degrees occurred at 3:05 p.m. This high was 10 degrees above the normal high of 77. The record high is 92 degrees, which was set in 1931. Today's low temperature of 57 degrees occurred at 6:55 a.m. This low was 3 degrees above the normal low of 54. The record low is 34 degrees, which was set in 1906. No precipitation fell today, which leaves the monthly total at 1.13 inches. This is 0.28 inches below the normal amount of 1.41 inches for October. The total precipitation for the year still stands at 31.31 inches, which is 7.51 inches below normal. There were no heating degree days today. This leaves the monthly total at zero. The yearly total since July 1st is 1. There were 7 cooling degree days today. This brings the monthly total to 74. The yearly total since January 1st is 2,292. Sunset tonight is at 7:03 p.m. Sunrise tomorrow is at 7:37 a.m. The current time is 7:22 p.m. Eastern Daylight Time. Here are the 7 p.m. weather observations from around the area. At Athens, it was partly cloudy. The temperature was 79 degrees, dew point 54 degrees, relative humidity 41%, wind calm, pressure was 30.01 inches and falling. At Gainesville, it was clear and 77, wind west at 6. At Winder, it was clear and 77, wind northwest at 6. At Greensboro, it was clear and 79, wind calm. At Jefferson, it was clear and 76, wind west at 7. At Albertton, it was partly cloudy and 73, wind calm. At Canyon, it was partly cloudy and 76, wind calm. At Clemson, it was partly cloudy and 77, wind calm. Elsewhere across Georgia, at Atlanta it was partly cloudy and 77, wind northwest at 6. At Cartersville, it was clear and 81, wind calm. At Lawrenceville, it was clear and 78, wind west at 6. At Macon, it was clear and 81, wind northwest at 5. At Rome, it was clear and 77, wind calm. At Augusta, it was clear and 79, wind north at 6. At Savannah, it was clear and 80, wind northwest at 8. Elsewhere across the region, at Chattanooga, it was clear and 81, wind southeast.

at 3. At Asheville, it was clear at 70, wind north at 3. At Greenville, Spartanburg, it was partly cloudy and 76, wind north at 5. Here is the hazardous weather outlook. This hazardous weather outlook is for North and Central Georgia. For this afternoon and tonight, no hazardous weather is expected at this time. And now the extended outlook for the period Tuesday through Sunday, no hazardous weather is expected at this time. Spotter information statement, spotter activation will not be needed through tonight. Here is the official forecast from your National Weather Service for the Athens listening area. Tonight, clear. Lows in the upper 50s. Light northwest winds. Tuesday, sunny. Highs in the mid-80s. Northwest winds 5 to 10 miles an hour. Tuesday night, clear. Lows around 60. Light west winds. Wednesday, sunny. Highs in the upper 80s. West winds 5 to 10 miles an hour. Wednesday night, clear. Lows in the lower 60s. Light and variable winds. And now the extended forecast. Thursday and Thursday night, clear. Highs in the upper 80s. Lows in the lower 60s. Friday and Friday night, mostly clear. Highs in the mid-80s. Lows in the lower 50s. Saturday through Sunday night, clear. Highs in the upper 60s. Lows in the mid-40s. Monday and Monday night, mostly clear. Highs in the lower 70s. Lows in the lower 50s. For more detailed weather, water, and climate information, please visit our website at weather.gov/Atlanta. The current time is 7:26 p.m. Eastern Daylight Time. Here are the 7 p.m. weather observations from around the area. At Athens, it was partly cloudy, the temperature was 79 degrees, dew point 54 degrees, relative humidity 41%, wind calm, pressure was 30.01 inches and falling. At Gainesville, it was clear and 77, wind west at 6. At Winder, it was clear and 77, wind northwest at 6. At Greensboro, it was clear and 79, wind calm. At Jefferson, it was clear and 76, wind west at 7. At Albertton, it was partly cloudy and 73, wind calm. At Canyon, it was partly cloudy and 76, wind calm. At Clemson, it was partly cloudy and 77, wind calm. Elsewhere across Georgia, at Atlanta it was partly cloudy and 77, wind northwest at 6. At Cartersville, it was clear and 81, wind calm. At Lawrenceville, it was clear and 78, wind west at 6. At Macon, it was clear and 81, wind northwest at 5. At Rome, it was clear and 77, wind calm. At Augusta, it was clear and 79, wind north at 6. At Savannah, it was clear and 80, wind northwest at 8. Elsewhere across the region, at Chattanooga, it was clear and 81, wind southeast at 3. At Asheville, it was clear and 70, wind north at 3. At Greenville, Spartanburg, it was partly cloudy and 76, wind north at 5. Here is the hazardous weather outlook. This hazardous weather outlook is for North and Central Georgia. For this afternoon and tonight, no hazardous weather is expected at this time. And now the extended outlook for the period Tuesday through Sunday, no hazardous weather is expected at this time. Spotter information statement, spotter activation will not be needed through tonight. Here is the official forecast from your National Weather Service for the Athens listening area. Tonight, clear. Lows in the upper 50s. Light northwest winds. Tuesday, sunny. Highs in the mid-80s. Northwest winds 5 to 10 miles an hour. Tuesday night, clear. Lows around 60. Light west winds. Wednesday, sunny. Highs in the upper

80s. West winds 5 to 10 miles an hour. Wednesday night, clear. Lows in the lower 60s. Light and variable winds. And now the extended forecast. Thursday and Thursday night, clear. Highs in the upper 80s. Lows in the lower 60s. Friday and Friday night, mostly clear. Highs in the mid 80s. Lows in the lower 50s. Saturday through Sunday night, clear. Highs in the upper 60s. Lows in the mid 40s. Monday and Monday night, mostly clear. Highs in the lower 70s. Lows in the lower 50s. For more detailed weather, water, and climate information, please visit our website at weather.gov/Atlanta. The current time is 7:29 p.m. Eastern Daylight Time. Here are the 7 p.m. weather observations from around the area. At Athens, it was partly cloudy. The temperature was 79 degrees, dew point 54 degrees, relative humidity 41%, wind calm, pressure was 30.01 inches and falling. At Gainesville, it was clear and 77, wind west at 6. At Winder, it was clear and 77, wind northwest at 6. At Greensboro, it was clear and 79, wind calm. At Jefferson, it was clear and 76, wind west at 7. At Albertton, it was partly cloudy and 73, wind calm. At Canyon, it was partly cloudy and 76, wind calm. At Clemson, it was partly cloudy and 77, wind calm. Elsewhere across Georgia, at Atlanta it was partly cloudy and 77, wind northwest at 6. At Cartersville, it was clear and 81, wind calm. At Lawrenceville, it was clear and 78, wind west at 6. At Macon, it was clear and 81, wind northwest at 5. At Rome, it was clear and 77, wind calm. At Augusta, it was clear and 79, wind north at 6. At Savannah, it was clear and 80, wind northwest at 8. Elsewhere across the region, at Chattanooga, it was clear and 81, wind southeast at 3. At Asheville, it was clear and 70, wind north at 3. At Greenville-Spartanburg, it was partly cloudy and 76, wind north at 5. The Athens climate summary for this evening, as of 4 p.m., October 12, 2026. Today's high temperature of 87 degrees occurred at 3:05 p.m. This high was 10 degrees above the normal high of 77. The record high is 92 degrees, which was set in 1931. Today's low temperature of 57 degrees occurred at 6:55 a.m. This low was 3 degrees above the normal low of 54. The record low is 34 degrees, which was set in 1906. No precipitation fell today, which leaves the monthly total at 1.13 inches. This is 0.28 inches below the normal amount of 1.41 inches for October. The total precipitation for the year still stands at 31.31 inches, which is 7.51 inches below normal. There were no heating degree days today. This leaves the monthly total at zero. The yearly total since July 1st is 1. There were 7 cooling degree days today. This brings the monthly total to 74. The yearly total since January 1st is 2,292. Sunset tonight is at 7:03 p.m. Sunrise tomorrow is at 7:37 a.m. Here is the hazardous weather outlook. Is 2,292. Sunset tonight is at 7:03 p.m. Sunrise tomorrow is at 7:37 a.m. Here is the hazardous weather outlook. This hazardous weather outlook is for North and Central Georgia. For this afternoon and tonight, no hazardous weather is expected at this time. And now the extended outlook for the period Tuesday through Sunday, no hazardous weather is expected at this time. Spotter information statement, spotter activation will not be needed through tonight. Here is the official forecast from your national weather.

a service for the Athens listening area. Tonight, clear. Lows in the upper 50s. Light northwest winds. Tuesday, sunny. Highs in the mid 80s. Northwest winds 5 to 10 miles an hour. Tuesday night, clear. Lows around 60. Light west winds. Wednesday, sunny. Highs in the upper 80s. West winds 5 to 10 miles an hour. Wednesday night, clear. Lows in the lower 60s. Light and variable winds. And now the extended forecast. Thursday and Thursday night, clear. Highs in the upper 80s. Lows in the lower 60s. Friday and Friday night, mostly clear. Highs in the mid 80s. Lows in the lower 50s. Saturday through Sunday night, clear. Highs in the upper 60s. Lows in the mid 40s. Monday and Monday night, mostly clear. Highs in the lower 70s. Lows in the lower 50s. For more detailed weather, water, and climate information, please visit our website at weather.gov/Atlanta. The current time is 7:35 p.m. Eastern Daylight Time. Here are the 7 p.m. weather observations from around the area. At Athens, it was partly cloudy, the temperature was 79 degrees, dew point 54 degrees, relative humidity 41%, wind calm, pressure was 30.01 inches and falling. At Gainesville, it was clear and 77, wind west at 6. At Winder, it was clear and 77, wind northwest at 6. At Greensboro, it was clear and 79, wind calm. At Jefferson, it was clear and 76, wind west at 7. At Albertton, it was partly cloudy and 73, wind calm. At Canyon, it was partly cloudy and 76, wind calm. At Clemson, it was partly cloudy and 77, wind calm. Elsewhere across Georgia, at Atlanta it was partly cloudy and 77, wind northwest at 6. At Cartersville, it was clear and 81, wind calm. At Lawrenceville, it was clear and 78, wind west at 6. At Macon, it was clear and 81, wind northwest at 5. At Rome, it was clear and 77, wind calm. At Augusta, it was clear and 79, wind north at 6. At Savannah, it was clear and 80, wind northwest at 8. Elsewhere across the region, at Chattanooga, it was clear and 81, wind southeast at 3. At Asheville, it was clear and 70, wind north at 3. At Greenville-Spartanburg, it was partly cloudy and 76, wind north at 5. Here is the hazardous weather outlook. This hazardous weather outlook is for North and Central Georgia. For this afternoon and tonight, no hazardous weather is expected at this time. And now the extended outlook for the period Tuesday through Sunday, no hazardous weather is expected at this time. Spotter information statement, spotter activation will not be needed through tonight. Here is the official forecast from your National Weather Service for the Athens listening area. Tonight, clear. Lows in the upper 50s. Light northwest winds. Tuesday, sunny. Highs in the mid-80s. Northwest winds 5 to 10 miles an hour. Tuesday night, clear. Lows around 60. Light west winds. Wednesday, sunny. Highs in the upper 80s. West winds 5 to 10 miles an hour. Wednesday night, clear. Lows in the lower 60s. Light and variable winds. And now the extended forecast. Thursday and Thursday night, clear. Highs in the upper 80s. Lows in the lower 60s. Friday and Friday night, mostly clear. Highs in the mid 80s. Lows in the lower 50s. Saturday through Sunday night, clear. Highs in the upper 60s. Lows in the mid 40s. Monday and Monday night, mostly clear.

highs in the lower 70s, lows in the lower 50s. For more detailed weather, water, and climate information, please visit our website at weather.gov/Atlanta. The current time is 7:38 p.m. Eastern Daylight Time. Here are the 7 p.m. weather observations from around the area. At Athens, it was partly cloudy. The temperature was 79 degrees, dew point 54 degrees, relative humidity 41%, wind calm, pressure was 30.01 inches and falling. At Gainesville, it was clear and 77, wind west at 6. At Winder, it was clear and 77, wind northwest at 6. At Greensboro, it was clear and 79, wind calm. At Jefferson, it was clear and 76, wind west at 7. At Albertton, it was partly cloudy and 73, wind calm. At Canyon, it was partly cloudy and 76, wind calm. At Clemson, it was partly cloudy and 77, wind calm. Elsewhere across Georgia, at Atlanta it was partly cloudy and 77, wind northwest at 6. At Cartersville, it was clear and 81, wind calm. At Lawrenceville, it was clear and 78, wind west at 6. At Macon, it was clear and 81, wind northwest at 5. At Rome, it was clear and 77, wind calm. At Augusta, it was clear and 79, wind north at 6. At Savannah, it was clear and 80, wind northwest at 8. Elsewhere across the region, at Chattanooga, it was clear and 81, wind southeast at 3. At Asheville, it was clear and 70, wind north at 3. At Greenville-Spartanburg, it was partly cloudy and 76, wind north at 5. The Athens climate summary for this evening, as of 4 p.m., October 12, 2026. Today's high temperature of 87 degrees occurred at 3:05 p.m. This high was 10 degrees above the normal high of 77. The record high is 92 degrees, which was set in 1931. Today's low temperature of 57 degrees occurred at 6:55 a.m. This low was 3 degrees above the normal low of 54. The record low is 34 degrees, which was set in 1906. No precipitation fell today, which leaves the monthly total at 1.13 inches. This is 0.28 inches below the normal amount of 1.41 inches for October. The total precipitation for the year still stands at 31.31 inches, which is 7.51 inches below normal. There were no heating degree days today. This leaves the monthly total at zero. The yearly total since July 1st is 1. There were 7 cooling degree days today. This brings the monthly total to 74. The yearly total since January 1st is 2,292. Sunset tonight is at 7:03 p.m. Sunrise tomorrow is at 7:37 a.m. You're listening to NOAA Weather Radio Station, WXK 56, originating from the National Weather Service office in Peachtree City, and transmitting from Athens on a frequency of 162.4 MHz. 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Visit our website at weather.gov/Atlanta for the latest weather information, including watches and warnings. You can also like your Peachtree City National Weather Service on Facebook or follow NWS Atlanta on Twitter. Here is the hazardous weather outlook. This hazardous weather outlook is for North and Central Georgia. For this afternoon and tonight, no hazardous weather is expected at this time. And now the extended outlook for the period Tuesday through Sunday, no hazardous weather is expected at this time. Spotter information statement, spotter activation will not be needed through tonight. Here is the official forecast from your National Weather Service for the Athens listening area. Tonight, clear.

lows in the upper 50s. Light northwest winds. Tuesday, sunny. Highs in the mid-80s. Northwest winds 5 to 10 miles an hour. Tuesday night, clear. Lows around 60. Light west winds. Wednesday, sunny. Highs in the upper 80s. West winds 5 to 10 miles an hour. Wednesday night, clear. Lows in the lower 60s. Light and variable winds. And now the extended forecast. Thursday and Thursday night, clear. Highs in the upper 80s. Lows in the lower 60s. Friday and Friday night, mostly clear. Highs in the mid-80s. Lows in the lower 50s. Saturday through Sunday night, clear. Highs in the upper 60s. Lows in the mid-40s. Monday and Monday night, mostly clear. Highs in the lower 70s. Lows in the lower 50s. For more detailed weather, water, and climate information, please visit our website at weather.gov/Atlanta. The current time is 7:45 p.m. Eastern Daylight Time. Here are the 7 p.m. weather observations from around the area. At Athens, it was partly cloudy. The temperature was 79 degrees, dew point 54 degrees, relative humidity 41%, wind calm, pressure was 30.01 inches and falling. At Gainesville, it was clear and 77, wind west at 6. At Winder, it was clear and 77, wind northwest at 6. At Greensboro, it was clear and 79, wind calm. At Jefferson, it was clear and 76, wind west at 7. At Albertton, it was partly cloudy and 73, wind calm. At Canyon, it was partly cloudy and 76, wind calm. At Clemson, it was partly cloudy and 77, wind calm. Elsewhere across Georgia, at Atlanta it was partly cloudy and 77, wind northwest at 6. At Cartersville, it was clear and 81, wind calm. At Lawrenceville, it was clear and 78, wind west at 6. At Macon, it was clear and 81, wind northwest at 5. At Rome, it was clear and 77, wind calm. At Augusta, it was clear and 79, wind north at 6. At Savannah, it was clear and 80, wind northwest at 8. Elsewhere across the region, at Chattanooga, it was clear and 81, wind southeast at 3. At Asheville, it was clear and 70, wind north at 3. At Greenville-Spartanburg, it was partly cloudy and 76, wind north at 5. Here is the hazardous weather outlook. This hazardous weather outlook is for North and Central Georgia. For this afternoon and tonight, no hazardous weather is expected at this time. And now the extended outlook for the period Tuesday through Sunday, no hazardous weather is expected at this time. Spotter information statement, spotter activation will not be needed through tonight. Here is the official forecast from your National Weather Service for the Athens listening area. Tonight, clear. Lows in the upper 50s. Light northwest winds. Tuesday, sunny. Highs in the mid-80s. Northwest winds 5 to 10 miles an hour. Tuesday night, clear. Lows around 60. Light west winds. Wednesday, sunny. Highs in the upper 80s. West winds 5 to 10 miles an hour. Wednesday night, clear. Lows in the lower 60s. Light and variable winds. And now the extended forecast. Thursday and Thursday night, clear. Highs in the upper 80s. Lows in the lower 60s. Friday and Friday night, mostly clear. Highs in the mid-80s. Lows in the lower 50s. Saturday through Sunday night, clear. Highs in the upper 60s. Lows in the mid-40s. Monday and Monday night, mostly clear. Highs in the lower 70s. Lows in the lower 50s.
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The current time is 7:48 p.m. Eastern Daylight Time. Here are the 7 p.m. weather observations from around the area. At Athens, it was partly cloudy. The temperature was 79 degrees, dew point 54 degrees, relative humidity 41%, wind calm, pressure was 30.01 inches and falling. At Gainesville, it was clear and 77, wind west at 6. At Winder, it was clear and 77, wind northwest at 6. At Greensboro, it was clear and 79, wind calm. At Jefferson, it was clear and 76, wind west at 7. At Albertton, it was partly cloudy and 73, wind calm. At Canyon, it was partly cloudy and 76, wind calm. At Clemson, it was partly cloudy and 77, wind calm. Elsewhere across Georgia, at Atlanta it was partly cloudy and 77, wind northwest at 6. At Cartersville, it was clear and 81, wind calm. At Lawrenceville, it was clear and 78, wind west at 6. At Macon, it was clear and 81, wind northwest at 5. At Rome, it was clear and 77, wind calm. At Augusta, it was clear and 79, wind north at 6. At Savannah, it was clear and 80, wind northwest at 8. Elsewhere across the region, at Chattanooga, it was clear and 81, wind southeast at 3. At Asheville, it was clear and 70, wind north at 3. At Greenville-Spartanburg, it was partly cloudy and 76, wind north at 5. The Athens climate summary for this evening, as of 4 p.m., October 12, 2026. Today's high temperature of 87 degrees occurred at 3:05 p.m. This high was 10 degrees above the normal high of 77. The record high is 92 degrees, which was set in 1931. Today's low temperature of 57 degrees occurred at 6:55 a.m. This low was 3 degrees above the normal low of 54. The record low is 34 degrees, which was set in 1906. No precipitation fell today, which leaves the monthly total at 1.13 inches. This is 0.28 inches below the normal amount of 1.41 inches for October. The total precipitation for the year still stands at 31.31 inches, which is 7.51 inches below normal. There were no heating degree days today. This leaves the monthly total at zero. The yearly total since July 1st is 1. There were 7 cooling degree days today. This brings the monthly total to 74. The yearly total since January 1st is 2,292. Sunset tonight is at 7:03 p.m. Sunrise tomorrow is at 7:37 a.m. Here is the hazardous weather outlook. This hazardous weather outlook is for North and Central Georgia. For this afternoon and tonight, no hazardous weather is expected at this time. And now the extended outlook for the period Tuesday through Sunday, no hazardous weather is expected at this time. Spotter information statement, spotter activation will not be needed through tonight. Here is the official forecast from your National Weather Service for the Athens listening area. Tonight, clear. Lows in the upper 50s. Light northwest winds. Tuesday, sunny. Highs in the mid-80s. Northwest winds 5 to 10 miles an hour. Tuesday night, clear. Lows around 60. Light west winds. Wednesday, sunny. Highs in the upper 80s. West winds 5 to 10 miles an hour. Wednesday night, clear. Lows in the lower 60s. Light and variable winds. And now the extended forecast. Thursday and Thursday night, clear. Highs in the upper 80s. Lows in the lower 60s. Friday and Friday night, mostly clear. Highs in the mid 80s. Lows in the lower 50s.

Saturday through Sunday night, clear. Highs in the upper 60s. Lows in the mid 40s. Monday and Monday night, mostly clear. Highs in the lower 70s. Lows in the lower 50s. For more detailed weather, water, and climate information, please visit our website at weather.gov/Atlanta. The current time is 7:54 p.m. Eastern Daylight Time. Here are the 7 p.m. weather observations from around the area. At Athens, it was partly cloudy, the temperature was 79 degrees, dew point 54 degrees, relative humidity 41%, wind calm, pressure was 30.01 inches and falling. At Gainesville, it was clear and 77, wind west at 6. At Winder, it was clear and 77, wind northwest at 6. At Greensboro, it was clear and 79, wind calm. At Jefferson, it was clear and 76, wind west at 7. At Albertton, it was partly cloudy and 73, wind calm. At Canyon, it was partly cloudy and 76, wind calm. At Clemson, it was partly cloudy and 77, wind calm. Elsewhere across Georgia, at Atlanta it was partly cloudy and 77, wind northwest at 6. At Cartersville, it was clear and 81, wind calm. At Lawrenceville, it was clear and 78, wind west at 6. At Macon, it was clear and 81, wind northwest at 5. At Rome, it was clear and 77, wind calm. At Augusta, it was clear and 79, wind north at 6. At Savannah, it was clear and 80, wind northwest at 8. Elsewhere across the region, at Chattanooga, it was clear and 81, wind southeast at 3. At Asheville, it was clear and 70, wind north at 3. At Greenville-Spartanburg, it was partly cloudy and 76, wind north at 5. Here is the hazardous weather outlook. This hazardous weather outlook is for North and Central Georgia. For tonight, no hazardous weather is expected at this time. And now the extended outlook for the period Tuesday through Sunday, no hazardous weather is expected at this time. Spotter information statement, spotter activation will not be needed through tonight. Here is the official forecast from your National Weather Service for the Athens listening area. Tonight, clear. Lows in the upper 50s. Light northwest winds. Tuesday, sunny. Highs in the mid-80s. Northwest winds 5 to 10 miles an hour. Tuesday night, clear. Lows around 60. Light west winds. Wednesday, sunny. Highs in the upper 80s. West winds 5 to 10 miles an hour. Wednesday night, clear. Lows in the lower 60s. Light and variable winds. And now the extended forecast. Thursday and Thursday night, clear. Highs in the upper 80s. Lows in the lower 60s. Friday and Friday night, mostly clear. Highs in the mid 80s. Lows in the lower 50s. Saturday through Sunday night, clear. Highs in the upper 60s. Lows in the mid 40s. Monday and Monday night, mostly clear. Highs in the lower 70s. Lows in the lower 50s. For more detailed weather, water, and climate information, please visit our website at weather.gov/Atlanta. The current time is 7:57 p.m. Eastern Daylight Time. Here are the 7 p.m. weather observations from around the area. At Athens, it was partly cloudy, the temperature was 79 degrees, dew point 54 degrees, relative humidity 41%, wind calm, pressure was 30.01 inches and falling. At Gainesville, it was clear and 77, wind west at 6. At Winder, it was clear and 77, wind northwest at 6. At Greensboro, it was clear and 79, wind calm. At Jefferson, it was clear and 76, wind west at 7. At Albertton, it

at Savannah, it was clear and 80. Wind northwest at 8. Elsewhere across the region, at Chattanooga, it was clear and 81. Wind southeast at 3. At Asheville, it was clear and 70. Wind north at 3. At Greenville-Spartanburg, it was partly cloudy and 76. Wind north at 5. Here is the hazardous weather outlook. This hazardous weather outlook is for North and Central Georgia. For tonight, no hazardous weather is expected at this time. And now the extended outlook for the period Tuesday through Sunday, no hazardous weather is expected at this time. Spotter information statement, spotter activation will not be needed through tonight. Here is the official forecast from your National Weather Service for the Athens listening area. Tonight, clear. Lows in the upper 50s. Light northwest winds. Tuesday, sunny. Highs in the mid-80s. Northwest winds 5 to 10 miles an hour. Tuesday night, clear. Lows around 60. Light west winds. Wednesday, sunny. Highs in the upper 80s. West winds 5 to 10 miles an hour. Wednesday night, clear. Lows in the lower 60s. Light and variable winds. And now the extended forecast. Thursday and Thursday night, clear. Highs in the upper 80s. Lows in the lower 60s. Friday and Friday night, mostly clear. Highs in the mid-80s. Lows in the lower 50s. Saturday through Sunday night, clear. Highs in the upper 60s. Lows in the mid-40s. Monday and Monday night, mostly clear. Highs in the lower 70s. Lows in the lower 50s. For more detailed weather, water, and climate information, please visit our website at weather.gov/Atlanta. The current time is 8:01 p.m. Eastern Daylight Time. Here are the 7 p.m. weather observations from around the area. At Athens, it was partly cloudy, the temperature was 79 degrees, dew point 54 degrees, relative humidity 41%, wind calm, pressure was 30.01 inches and falling. At Gainesville, it was clear and 77, wind west at 6. At Winder, it was clear and 77, wind northwest at 6. At Greensboro, it was clear and 79, wind calm. At Jefferson, it was clear and 76, wind west at 7. At Albertton, it was partly cloudy and 73, wind calm. At Canyon, it was partly cloudy and 76, wind calm. At Clemson, it was partly cloudy and 77, wind calm. Elsewhere across Georgia, at Atlanta it was partly cloudy and 77, wind northwest at 6. At Cartersville, it was clear and 81, wind calm. At Lawrenceville, it was clear and 78, wind west at 6. At Macon, it was clear and 81, wind northwest at 5. At Rome, it was clear and 77, wind calm. At Augusta, it was clear and 79, wind north at 6. At Savannah, it was clear and 80, wind northwest at 8. Elsewhere across the region, at Chattanooga, it was clear and 81, wind southeast at 3. At Asheville, it was clear and 70, wind north at 3. At Greenville-Spartanburg, it was partly cloudy and 76, wind north at 5. Here is the hazardous weather outlook. This hazardous weather outlook is for North and Central Georgia. For tonight, no hazardous weather is expected at this time. And now the extended outlook for the period Tuesday through Sunday, no hazardous weather is expected at this time. Spotter information statement, spotter activation will not be needed through tonight. Here is the official forecast from your National Weather Service for the Athens listening area. Tonight, clear. Lows in the upper 50s. Light northwest winds. Tuesday, sunny. Highs in the mid-80s. Northwest winds 5 to 10 miles an hour. Tuesday night,